0: you very much. Keeps us strong in your area for the next 3 months. All right, Sarah, you all set?
1: I'm all set.
0: In the name of the Father, and of the Son, and of the Holy Spirit, amen. I believe in God, the Father Almighty, creator of heaven and earth, and in Jesus Christ, his only Son, our Lord, who was conceived by the Holy Spirit, born of the Virgin Mary, suffered under Pontius Pilate, was crucified, died, and was buried. He descended into hell. The third day rose again from the dead. He ascended into heaven and seated at the right hand of God, the Father Almighty. From thence he shall come to judge the living and the dead.
1: I believe in the Holy Spirit, the Holy Catholic Church, the communion of saints, the forgiveness of sins, the resurrection of the body, and life everlasting. Amen.
0: This Our Father is for our Holy Father, Pope Leo XIV. He's from the south side of Chicago, just like Sarah is from the south side of Chicago. Our Father who art in heaven, hallowed be thy name. Thy kingdom come, thy will be done on earth as it is in heaven.
1: Give us this day our daily bread, and forgive us our trespasses, as we forgive those who trespass against us. And lead us not into temptation, but deliver us from evil. Amen.
0: Three Hail Marys for an increase in the virtues of faith, hope, and charity. Hail Mary, full of grace, the Lord is with thee. Blessed art thou amongst women, and blessed is the fruit of thy womb, Jesus.
1: Holy Mary, Mother of God, pray for us sinners, now and at the hour of our death. Amen.
0: Hail Mary, full of grace, the Lord is with thee. Blessed art thou amongst women, and blessed is the fruit of thy womb, Jesus.
1: Holy Mary, Mother of God, pray for us sinners, now and at the hour of our death. Amen.
0: Hail Mary, full of grace, the Lord is with thee. Blessed art thou amongst women, and blessed is the fruit of thy womb, Jesus.
1: Holy Mary, Mother of God, pray for us sinners, now and at the hour of our death. Amen.
0: Glory be to the Father, and to the Son, and to the Holy Spirit.
1: As it was in the beginning, is now, and ever shall be, world without end. Amen.
0: On Fridays, we pray the sorrowful mysteries. The first sorrowful mysteries is the agony in the garden. Sarah, do you have some of those prayer intentions?
1: We do. Well, today we're going to pray for all incarcerated individuals that they will hear and follow that call of Christ in their lives, and that they'll be provided with an opportunity to learn and practice the faith while they're serving their sentence. Maricela from Chicago is asking for prayers for the repose of the soul of her father, Francisco. Today would have been his 92nd birthday, so we'll lift him up. And Xavier asking us to pray for him. He just received biopsy results. They were positive for cancer. So he's asking for prayers for God's healing. Mary in North Carolina asking for prayers for her friend Marta, who's having an eye surgery on Monday. The first surgery didn't go well, and the left eye is now blind. So let's pray by the grace of God that second surgery will repair the eyesight totally in both eyes. She can go back to work. Finally, Patricia in Winchester, Kentucky, celebrating her 69th birthday today and asking for God's blessings.
0: God bless her. We'll pray for that, and thanks be to God. Let's take some prayer intentions from the phones, please. They're calling in from coast to coast.
1: They sure are. Sylvia's joining us in Fresno, California.
0: Sylvia, out in Fresno, how are you?
2: I'm okay, Father. Thanks for taking my phone call.
0: Sure.
2: I've been missing my brother, Martin. He left the church a while back because of a divorce. He won't speak to me. I went to confession, told me to reach out to my brother, and he's not calling you back. I miss him deeply, and I love him very much, and he won't return my call, and I miss him a lot.
0: Yeah. Well, maybe text him. He'll read that at least, right? Put a little smiley face there. Tell him you love him. Yeah, we'll get him back. We'll pray for him. Thank you, Sylvia. Let's take another prayer attention for the phones, please.
1: 9-year-old Catherine is in Argyle, Texas.
0: Catherine, down in Argyle, Texas, how are you?
3: I'm good. I want to ask for prayers for my priest, Father George, who is recovering from a quadruple bypass.
0: Wow.
3: And I was also wondering if you could sing my sister Emma happy birthday because she is 5 today.
0: Is Emma there?
3: Yes.
0: Hi, Emma. How are you?
4: Emma, come here.
0: Yeah. How are you, Emma?
4: Emma, how are you?
3: Good.
0: Yay, Emma. It's your birthday.
4: Yeah.
0: Yep. Happy birthday to you. Happy birthday to you. Happy birthday, dear Emma. Happy birthday to you. All right, Catherine, give your sister Emma a big hug. Our Father who art in heaven, hallowed be thy name. Thy kingdom come, thy will be done on earth as it is in heaven.
1: Give us this day our daily bread, and forgive us our trespasses, as we forgive those who trespass against us. And lead us not into temptation, but deliver us from evil. Amen.
0: Hail Mary, full of grace, the Lord is with thee. Blessed art thou amongst women, and blessed is the fruit of thy womb, Jesus.
1: Holy Mary, Mother of God, pray for us sinners, now and at the hour of our death. Amen.
0: That's not Emma. Who's that? Is that? Oh, let me guess.
1: Lucy.
0: Is that Lucy?
1: She's popping
0: Hi,
1: in here.
0: Hi, Lucy. How old is Lucy?
1: Lucy is 4.
0: You're doing a good job, Lucy. Hail Mary, full of grace, the Lord is with thee. Blessed art thou amongst women, and blessed is the fruit of thy womb, Jesus.
1: Holy Mary, Mother of God, pray for us sinners, now and at the hour of our death. Amen.
0: Hail Mary, full of grace, the Lord is with thee. Blessed art thou amongst women, and blessed is the fruit of thy womb, Jesus.
1: Holy Mary, Mother of God, pray for us sinners, now and at the hour of our death. Amen.
0: Hail Mary, full of grace, the Lord is with thee. Blessed art thou amongst women, and blessed is the fruit of thy womb, Jesus.
1: Holy Mary, Mother of God, pray for us sinners, now and at the hour of our death. Amen.
0: Hail Mary, full of grace, the Lord is with thee. Blessed art thou amongst women, and blessed is the fruit of thy womb, Jesus.
1: Holy Mary, Mother of God, pray for us sinners, now and at the hour of our death. Amen.
0: Hail Mary, full of grace, the Lord is with thee. Blessed art thou amongst women, and blessed is the fruit of thy womb, Jesus.
1: Holy Mary, Mother of God, pray for us sinners, now and at the hour of our death. Amen.
0: Hail Mary, full of grace, the Lord is with thee. Blessed art thou amongst women, and blessed is the fruit of thy womb, Jesus.
1: Holy Mary, Mother of God, pray for us sinners, now and at the hour of our death. Amen.
0: And there's C.W. and his grandkids. They all look like they're under 4. Hail Mary, full of grace, the Lord is with thee. Blessed art thou amongst women, and blessed is the fruit of thy womb, Jesus.
1: Holy Mary, Mother of God, pray for us sinners, now and at the hour of our death. Amen.
0: Hail Mary, full of grace, the Lord is with thee. Blessed art thou amongst women. Blessed is the fruit of thy womb, Jesus.
1: Holy Mary, Mother of God, pray for us sinners, now and at the hour of our death. Amen.
0: Hail Mary, full of grace, the Lord is with thee. Blessed art thou amongst women, and blessed is the fruit of thy womb, Jesus.
1: Holy Mary, Mother of God, pray for us sinners, now and at the hour of our death. Amen.
0: Glory be to the Father, and to the Son, and to the Holy Spirit.
1: As it was in the beginning, is now, and ever shall be, world without end. Amen.
0: O my Jesus,
1: forgive us our sins, save us from the fires of hell, lead all souls to heaven, especially those in most need of thy mercy.
0: And we thank God that Ave Maria's University is a sponsor of the Family Rosary Across America. 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The second sorrowful mystery is the scourging at the pillar. Sarah?
1: Madeline in Houston, Texas, asking us to pray for Father John. He's suffering with stage 4 lymphoma. Heather in Roselle, Illinois, needing prayers that repairs for a house will be done and the subsequent inspection will be sufficient for those new buyers and that the sale will go through. She recently lost her parents and her husband. She really needs a new start. That's a lot. So praying that God will bless the new owners of this house. And let's just pray for Heather. That's quite an emotional load right there.
0: That's a lot.
1: Camille in Newark, Delaware, praying for her grandniece. She turned 1 on August 7th, and her grandnephew, he's turning 1 today. She's asking for St. Joseph's intercession that her nephew and his wife will get an offer on their house by the end of the month. And for those who have been affected by those recent storms, wildfires, and earthquakes. Susan in Bradenton, Florida, asking us for prayers for her niece, Tracy, who needed a liver transplant. She was approved for the transplant list, and miraculously a liver was found almost immediately. She had the transplant surgery on Sunday, and it went great. So now we're just praying for healing and recovery. Let's do it.
0: Wow, that's a big deal. Thanks be to God. Let's go to the phones and I'll take your prayer intentions.
1: Okay, let's see. Who do we have on deck here? Isabel, she's 12 in Warren, New Jersey.
0: Isabel. And you're 12, and you're out in New Jersey. How are you?
5: I'm good. How are you, Father?
0: We're doing very well. Are you back in school yet, or do they go back later out there?
5: We go back in September.
0: Oh, that's good. What's your prayer intention, Isabel?
5: Today I would like to pray for one of my classmates, Vivian, who has cancer.
0: Oh, gosh, that's hard. She's your age?
5: Yes.
0: Well, we will pray for her, Isabel. Vivian, Lord, heal her. Thank you for calling that in. Let's take another prayer attention from the phones, please.
1: Phyllis in Indio, California.
0: Phyllis out in California, how are you?
6: I'm doing good, thank you. Calling in with a praise report. I sent in emails for my niece who had B-cell lymphoma, and then they found she was cured of that, found spots on her lungs, and she had radiation therapy, and she rang the bell the other day. She's cancer-free. So thanks be to God.
0: Yeah. Thank you, everyone, for praying for her. And thanks for calling in and tell us that good news. Our Father who art in heaven, hallowed be thy name. Thy kingdom come. Thy will be done on earth as it is in heaven.
1: Give us this day our daily bread, and forgive us our trespasses, as we forgive those who trespass against us. And lead us not into temptation, but deliver us from evil. Amen.
0: Hail Mary, full of grace, the Lord is with thee. Blessed art thou amongst women, and blessed is the fruit of thy womb, Jesus.
1: Holy Mary, Mother of God, pray for us sinners, now and at the hour of our death. Amen.
0: Hail Mary, full of grace, the Lord is with thee. Blessed art thou amongst women, and blessed is the fruit of thy womb, Jesus.
1: Holy Mary, Mother of God, pray for us sinners, now and at the hour of our death. Amen.
0: Hail Mary, full of grace, the Lord is with thee. Blessed art thou amongst women, and blessed is the fruit of thy womb, Jesus.
1: Holy Mary, Mother of God, pray for us sinners, now and at the hour of our death. Amen.
0: Emery in first grade. Hail Mary, full of grace, the Lord is with thee. Blessed art thou amongst women, and blessed is the fruit of thy womb, Jesus.
1: Holy Mary, Mother of God, pray for us sinners, now and at the hour of our death. Amen.
0: Hail Mary, full of grace, the Lord is with thee. Blessed art thou amongst women, and blessed is the fruit of thy womb, Jesus.
1: Holy Mary, Mother of God, pray for us sinners, now and at the hour of our death. Amen.
0: Hail Mary, full of grace, the Lord is with thee. Blessed art thou amongst women, and blessed is the fruit of thy womb, Jesus.
1: Holy Mary, Mother of God, pray for us sinners, now and at the hour of our death. Amen.
0: Hail Mary, full of grace, the Lord is with thee. Blessed art thou amongst women, and blessed is the fruit of thy womb, Jesus.
1: Holy Mary, Mother of God, pray for us sinners, now and at the hour of our death. Amen.
0: Happy birthday, Cal, 15 years old. Hail Mary, full of grace, the Lord is with thee. And she's a praise report person. Mm-hmm. Hail Mary, full of grace, the Lord is with thee. Blessed art thou amongst women, and blessed is the fruit of thy womb, Jesus.
1: Holy Mary, Mother of God, pray for us sinners, now and at the hour of our death. Amen.
0: Hail Mary, full of grace, the Lord is with thee. Blessed art thou amongst women, and blessed is the fruit of thy womb, Jesus.
1: Holy Mary, Mother of God, pray for us sinners, now and at the hour of our death. Amen.
0: Hail Mary, full of grace, the Lord is with thee. Blessed art thou amongst women, and blessed is the fruit of thy womb, Jesus.
1: Holy Mary, Mother of God, pray for us sinners, now and at the hour of our death. Amen.
0: Glory be to the Father, and to the Son, and to the Holy Spirit.
1: As it was in the beginning, is now, and ever shall be, world without end. Amen.
0: O my Jesus,
1: forgive us our sins, save us from the fires of hell, lead all souls to heaven, especially those in most need of thy mercy.
0: The third sorrowful mystery is a crowning with thorns. Let's go to the phones.
1: Paula is joining us from Lake Charles, Louisiana.
0: Paula, how are you?
7: I'm so excited. My prayer intention is for everyone who has just recently started OCIA classes, of which I am a brand new one. And
0: good.
7: I would just love for you to bless us all, whoever we are, wherever we are, with patience and perseverance and a great increase in our faith.
0: And the key to have that great increase in your faith is to have a hunger for it. Ask God to give you that hunger. Ask everybody out there who's participating in the Order of Christian Initiation for Adults, OCIA, to have that hunger for Christ as he hungers for you. Thank you, Paula, from Louisiana. Let's take another prayer intention from the phones, please.
1: Anita is calling in from Sacramento, California.
0: Anita, up there in California, how are you?
8: I'm doing well, Father. Thank you. I'm calling for my sister's mother-in-law, Ana Maria. She's 92 years old. She fell. She's being prepped for surgery as we speak. They're doing surgery on her knee and femur. So asking the Lord to guide the surgeon's hands and the doctors and nurses and all that are taking care of her and for complete healing. And also for conversion and healing for all of my family and friends and for my daily intentions. And especially to give thanks to God and thank you, Relevant Radio, and for all who are praying with us. Thank you so much.
0: Good. We'll pray for that. We'll pray that she is able to make a genuflection by Thanksgiving time. Our Father who art in heaven, hallowed be thy name. Thy kingdom come, thy will be done on earth as it is in heaven.
1: Give us this day our daily bread, and forgive us our trespasses, as we forgive those who trespass against us. Lead us not into temptation, but deliver us from evil. Amen.
0: Hail Mary, full of grace, the Lord is with thee. Blessed art thou amongst women, and blessed is the fruit of thy womb, Jesus.
1: Holy Mary, Mother of God, pray for us sinners, now and at the hour of our death. Amen.
0: Hail Mary, full of grace, the Lord is with thee. Blessed art thou amongst women, and blessed is the fruit of thy womb, Jesus.
1: Holy Mary, Mother of God, pray for us sinners, now and at the hour of our death. Amen.
0: Hail Mary, full of grace, the Lord is with thee. Blessed art thou amongst women, and blessed is the fruit of thy womb, Jesus.
1: Holy Mary, Mother of God, pray for us sinners, now and at the hour of our death. Amen.
0: Hail Mary, full of grace, the Lord is with thee. Blessed art

0: Hail Mary, full of grace, the Lord is with thee. Blessed art thou amongst women, and blessed is the fruit of thy womb, Jesus.
1: Holy Mary, Mother of God, pray for us sinners, now and at the hour of our death. Amen.
0: Hail Mary, full of grace, the Lord is with thee. Blessed art thou amongst women, and blessed is the fruit of thy womb, Jesus.
1: Holy Mary, Mother of God, pray for us sinners, now and at the hour of our death. Amen.
0: Hail Mary, full of grace, the Lord is with thee. Blessed art thou amongst women, and blessed is the fruit of thy womb, Jesus.
1: Holy Mary, Mother of God, pray for us sinners, now and at the hour of our death. Amen.
0: Hail Mary, full of grace, the Lord is with thee. Blessed art thou amongst women, and blessed is the fruit of thy womb, Jesus.
1: Holy Mary, Mother of God, pray for us sinners, now and at the hour of our death. Amen.
0: Hail Mary, full of grace, the Lord is with thee. Blessed art thou amongst women, and blessed is the fruit of thy womb, Jesus.
1: Holy Mary, Mother of God, pray for us sinners, now and at the hour of our death. Amen.
0: Glory be to the Father, and to the Son, and to the Holy Spirit.
1: As it was in the beginning, is now, and ever shall be, world without end. Amen.
0: O my Jesus,
1: forgive us our sins, save us from the fires of hell, lead all souls to heaven, especially those in most need of thy mercy.
0: And now let's pray a memorare for the protection and safety of all the unborn children all over the world, for the support of the mothers and fathers, and for an end to abortion. Remember, O most gracious Virgin Mary, that never was it known that anyone who fled to thy protection, implored thy help, or sought thy intercession was left unaided. Inspired by this confidence, I fly unto thee, O Virgin of Virgins, my mother. To thee do I come, before thee I stand, sinful and sorrowful. O Mother, the Word incarnate, despise not my petitions, but in thy mercy hear and answer me. Amen. The fourth sorrowful mystery is the carrying of the cross. Sarah, let's take some phone calls.
1: Yeah, let's go to Martin. He's in La Puente, California.
0: Martin in La Puente, how are you?
2: How are you, Father?
0: We're doing well. Glad you could join us on Friday night.
2: Good, good. Thank you, thank you. I'm asking for good employment for my family, my friends, and for Gloria and Father Peroni.
0: Okay, we'll pray for Gloria, for Father Peroni, good employment for you, for the support of your family and friends. Pray to St. Joseph for that. Let's take another prayer attention from the phones, please.
1: Maria's joining us in Clifton, New Jersey.
0: Maria, on the other side of the country, out there in New Jersey, how are you?
3: I'm fine, Father. Thank you for taking my call.
0: Sure.
3: I have a request tonight for a couple very dear friends, Bill and Joyce, both very good people. Bill had a fall about a week ago in his driveway at home. He has a brain bleed. They've done surgery to try and relieve it. He has not awakened to this point from that fall. It's not looking very good, but I hear praise reports all the time, so I'm very hopeful, and I would like prayers also for Joyce, his wife, who's been so supportive, that she'll have comfort and she'll have the courage to last through this.
0: We'll pray for Bill to get better and to Joyce to be dancing before you know it. Our Father who art in heaven, hallowed be thy name. Thy kingdom come, thy will be done on earth as it is in heaven.
1: Give us this day our daily bread, and forgive us our trespasses, as we forgive those who trespass against us. And lead us not into temptation, but deliver us from evil. Amen.
0: Hail Mary, full of grace, the Lord is with thee. Blessed art thou amongst women, and blessed is the fruit of thy womb, Jesus.
1: Holy Mary, Mother of God, pray for us sinners, now and at the hour of our death. Amen.
0: Hail Mary, full of grace, the Lord is with thee. Blessed art thou amongst women, and blessed is the fruit of thy womb, Jesus.
1: Holy Mary, Mother of God, pray for us sinners, now and at the hour of our death. Amen.
0: Well, look at that. That's a mission in Carmel, California. Hail Mary, full of grace, the Lord is with thee. Blessed art thou amongst women, and blessed is the fruit of thy womb, Jesus.
1: Holy Mary, Mother of God, pray for us sinners, now and at the hour of our death. Amen.
0: That's where St. Juniper Serra is buried. Look at little Maximilian Joseph with his rosary. Hail Mary, full of grace, the Lord is with thee. Blessed art thou amongst women, and blessed is the fruit of thy womb, Jesus.
1: Holy Mary, Mother of God, pray for us sinners, now and at the hour of our death. Amen.
0: Hail Mary, full of grace, the Lord is with thee. Blessed art thou amongst women, and blessed is the fruit of thy womb, Jesus.
1: Holy Mary, Mother of God, pray for us sinners, now and at the hour of our death. Amen.
0: Hail Mary, full of grace, the Lord is with thee. Blessed art thou amongst women, and blessed is the fruit of thy womb, Jesus.
1: Holy Mary, Mother of God, pray for us sinners, now and at the hour of our death. Amen.
0: Hail Mary, full of grace, the Lord is with thee. Blessed art thou amongst women, and blessed is the fruit of thy womb, Jesus.
1: Holy Mary, Mother of God, pray for us sinners, now and at the hour of our death. Amen.
0: Hail Mary, full of grace, the Lord is with thee. Blessed art thou amongst women, and blessed is the fruit of thy womb, Jesus.
1: Holy Mary, Mother of God, pray for us sinners, now and at the hour of our death. Amen.
0: Hail Mary, full of grace, the Lord is with thee. Blessed art thou amongst women, and blessed is the fruit of thy womb, Jesus.

0: Holy Mary, Mother of God, pray for us sinners, now and at the hour of our death. Amen.
1: Hail Mary, full of grace, the Lord is with thee. Blessed art thou amongst women, and blessed is the fruit of thy womb, Jesus.
0: Holy Mary, Mother of God, pray for us sinners, now and at the hour of our death. Amen.
1: Glory be to the Father, and to the Son, and to the Holy Spirit.
0: As it was in the beginning, is now, and ever shall be, world without end. Amen.
1: O my Jesus,
0: forgive us our sins, save us from the fires of hell, lead all souls to heaven, especially those in most need of thy mercy.
1: The fifth sorrowful mystery is the crucifixion of our Lord and death on the cross. Let's take a few more prayer intentions from the phones.
0: Well, we have Annie, and she's in Albuquerque, New Mexico.
1: Annie in Albuquerque, how are you?
2: I'm doing well. How are you doing, Father Rocky?
1: Real well. Thanks for calling, and what's your prayer intention?
2: I have a couple prayer intentions. My Aunt Osa had a heart attack last night, and they did some work upon her, and she is stage 3 renal failure and pre-diabetic. My Uncle Gary, a few nights ago, is also admitted into the hospital. He's been sick for a very long time, but he was anemic and hypotensive, but he got home today. So just prayers to uplift them and get them better.
1: Mm-hmm. Good. So Aunt Olson, Uncle Gary with health concerns. That's Annie from New Mexico. Let's take another prayer attention from the phones, please.
0: Penny is joining us from Venice, Florida.
1: Penny, down in Florida, how are you?
3: I'm great, Father Rocky. How are you?
1: We're doing very well. Thank you so much. What's your prayer intention tonight?
3: Well, thank you for taking my call. My prayer intention is that you all pray for me as I become a chaplain for a either hospice or hospital setting in my area. I've studied for it and I've become licensed. And it's new to me, but I want to follow God's will in where he wants me to serve.
1: You'll do a lot of good there, and people will be very, very grateful that you show them concern when they're in suffering, whether in hospice or in hospital, and you'll be able to facilitate their dependence on God. Thank you, Penny. Let's take another prayer attention for the phones, please.
0: We got Lisa here in Little Compton, Rhode Island.
1: Lisa in Rhode Island, how are you?
4: Hi, I'm good. How are you? Thank you, Father. If you could please pray for my father-in-law, Matt, who is in hospice, and wishing him a peaceful transition, and also for my friend Paula, who is actually two doors down from him with a severe spinal infection at the age of 57. She's completely paralyzed. So our feelings for her.
1: Yep. All right, so if your father-in-law, Matt, is in hospice and Paula is down the road, yeah, there's a lot to pray for out there. And we're going to pray for all those intentions tonight, plus all the people holding on the phone, plus all the people who sent prayer intentions in through various social media platforms tonight. And I know the Lord knows them better than we do, and we're all going to pray for them together. Our Father who art in heaven, hallowed be thy name. Thy kingdom come, thy will be done on earth as it is in heaven.
0: Give us this day our daily bread, and forgive us our trespasses, as we forgive those who trespass against us. And lead us not into temptation, but deliver us from evil. Amen.
1: Hail Mary, full of grace, the Lord is with thee. Blessed art thou amongst women, and blessed is the fruit of thy womb, Jesus.
0: Holy Mary, Mother of God, pray for us sinners, now and at the hour of our death. Amen.
1: Hail Mary, full of grace, the Lord is with thee. Blessed art thou amongst women, and blessed is the fruit of thy womb, Jesus.
0: Holy Mary, Mother of God, pray for us sinners, now and at the hour of our death. Amen.
1: Hail Mary, full of grace, the Lord is with thee. Blessed art thou amongst women, and blessed is the fruit of thy womb, Jesus.
0: Holy Mary, Mother of God, pray for us sinners, now and at the hour of our death. Amen.
1: Hail Mary, full of grace, the Lord is with thee. Blessed art thou amongst women, and blessed is the fruit of thy womb, Jesus.
0: Holy Mary, Mother of God, pray for us sinners, now and at the hour of our death. Amen.
1: Look at that. 50 years ago, they were married, Rich and Julie. Hail Mary, full of grace, the Lord is with thee. Blessed art thou amongst women, and blessed is the fruit of thy womb, Jesus.
0: Holy Mary, Mother of God, pray for us sinners, now and at the hour of our death. Amen.
1: Hail Mary, full of grace, the Lord is with thee. Blessed art thou amongst women, and blessed is the fruit of thy womb, Jesus.
0: Holy Mary, Mother of God, pray for us sinners, now and at the hour of our death. Amen.
1: Hail Mary, full of grace, the Lord is with thee. Blessed art thou amongst women, and blessed is the fruit of thy womb, Jesus.
0: Holy Mary, Mother of God, pray for us sinners, now and at the hour of our death. Amen.
1: Hail Mary, full of grace, the Lord is with thee. Blessed art thou amongst women, and blessed is the fruit of thy womb, Jesus.
0: Holy Mary, Mother of God, pray for us sinners, now and at the hour of our death. Amen.
1: Hail Mary, full of grace, the Lord is with thee. Blessed art thou amongst women, and blessed is the fruit of thy womb, Jesus.
0: Holy Mary, Mother of God, pray for us sinners, now and at the hour of our death. Amen.
1: Hail Mary, full of grace, the Lord is with thee. Blessed art thou amongst women, and blessed is the fruit of thy womb, Jesus.
0: Holy Mary, Mother of God, pray for us sinners, now and at the hour of our death. Amen.
1: Glory be to the Father, and to the Son, and to the Holy Spirit.
0: As it was in the beginning, is now, and ever shall be, world without end. Amen.
1: In the name of the Father, and of the Son, and of the Holy Spirit.
0: Amen.
1: Thank you, Jesus, Mary, Joseph, angels, and saints, for joining us on this Friday evening. For the family, Rosary Across America, and Relevant Radio Coast to Coast, and thank you, everybody out there, for supporting us in our pledge drive. We met our need, $3 million. That's a lot of moolah, but it keeps us going for the next 3 months. So thank you, everybody, for pitching in. Really, really appreciate that. And our people deserve that because they work so hard. They're such good people. Thank you, Jim. Thank you, Sarah. Thank you, everybody out there. Remember, the family that prays together
0: stays together.
1: So carry that rose in your pocket like this, and you'll keep Christ
0: in your heart.
1: Good night, everyone, and may God bless you.
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7: 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And that's not how he looks at us. He wants us to succeed, right? He wants us to persevere in his will. Even if we make a wrong decision, he will help us to get back on track. It's so important to act. And I think we, especially in our own times, have a problem with this, right? We have difficulties with analysis paralysis, where we look at something for so long, right? We're just paralyzed. We can't follow through with it.
5: Yeah, hang on. 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

0: In the name of the Father, and of the Son, and of the Holy Spirit.
1: Amen.
0: The grace of our Lord Jesus Christ, and the love of God, and the communion of the Holy Spirit be with you all.
1: And with your spirit.
0: Good morning, everyone. My name is Father Ryan Brady, and today we celebrate the feast of Pope St. Pius X. We are grateful that our supporters allow us to broadcast today's Mass on relevant radio all over the world to those who are unable to attend in person. And dear brothers and sisters, as we begin and celebrate this most holy sacrifice of the Mass, let us acknowledge our sins and so prepare ourselves to celebrate the sacred mysteries. You were sent to heal the contrite of heart. Lord, have mercy.
1: Lord, have mercy.
0: You came to call sinners. Christ, have mercy.
1: Christ, have mercy.
0: You are seated at the right hand of the Father to intercede for us. Lord, have mercy.
1: Lord, have mercy.
0: May Almighty God have mercy on us, forgive us our sins, and bring us to everlasting life.
1: Amen.
0: Let us pray. O God, who safeguard the Catholic faith and to restore all things in Christ, filled Pope St. Pius X with heavenly wisdom and apostolic fortitude. Graciously grant that following his teaching and example, we may gain an eternal prize. Through our Lord Jesus Christ, your Son, who lives and reigns with you in the unity of the Holy Spirit, God forever and ever.
1: Amen.
2: A reading from the book of the prophet Ezekiel. The hand of the Lord came upon me and led me out in the spirit of the Lord and set me in the center of the plain, which was now filled with bones. He made me walk among the bones in every direction so that I saw how many there were on the surface of the plain, how dry they were. He asked me, "Son of man, can these bones come to life?" I answered, "Lord God, you alone know that." Then he said to me, "Prophesy over these bones and say to them, 'Dry bones, hear the word of the Lord.' Thus says the Lord God to these bones, 'See, I will bring spirit into you, that you may come to life. I will put sinews upon you, make flesh grow over you, cover you with skin, and put spirit in you, so that you may come to life and know that I am the Lord.' I prophesied as I had been told, and even as I was prophesying, I heard a noise. It was a rattling as the bones came together, bone joining bone. I saw the sinews and the flesh come upon them, and the skin cover them, but there was no spirit in them. Then the Lord said to me, 'Prophesy to the spirit, prophesy, son of man, and say to the spirit, thus says the Lord God, from the four winds come, O Spirit, and breathe into these slain, that they may come to life.' I prophesied as he told me, and the Spirit came into them. They came alive and stood upright, a vast army. Then he said to me, 'Son of man, these bones are the whole house of Israel. They have been saying, our bones are dried up, our hope is lost, and we are cut off. Therefore, prophesy and say to them, thus says the Lord God, O my people, I will open your graves and have you rise from them and bring you back to the land of Israel. Then you shall know that I am the Lord, when I open your graves and have you rise from them, O my people. I will put my spirit in you that you may live, and I will settle you upon the land. Thus you shall know that I am the Lord. I have promised, and I will do it, says the Lord." The word of the Lord.
1: Thanks be to God.
2: Give thanks to the Lord. His love is everlasting.
1: Give thanks to the Lord. His love is everlasting.
2: Let the redeemed of the Lord say, those whom he has redeemed from the hand of the foe and gathered from the lands, from the east and the west, from the north and the south.
1: Give thanks to the Lord. His love is everlasting.
2: They went astray in the desert wilderness. The way to an inhabited city they did not find. Hungry and thirsty, their life was wasting away within them.
1: Give thanks to the Lord. His love is everlasting.
2: They cried to the Lord in their distress. From the straits he rescued them, and he led them by a direct way to reach an inhabited city.
1: Give thanks to the Lord, his love is everlasting.
2: Let them give thanks to the Lord for his mercy and his wondrous deeds to the children of men, because he satisfied the longing soul and filled the hungry soul with good things.
1: Give thanks to the Lord, his love is everlasting.
0: Alleluia, alleluia.
1: Alleluia, alleluia.
0: Teach me your paths, my God. Guide me in your truth.
1: Alleluia, alleluia.
0: The Lord be with you.
1: And with your spirit.
0: A reading from the Holy Gospel according to Matthew.
1: Glory to you, Lord.
0: When the Pharisees heard that Jesus had silenced the Sadducees, they gathered together, and one of them, a scholar of the law, tested him by asking, "Teacher, which commandment in the law is the greatest?" Jesus said to him, "You shall love the Lord your God with all your heart, with all your soul, and with all your mind. This is the greatest and the first commandment. The second is like it. You shall love your neighbor as yourself. The whole law and the prophets depend on these two commandments." The Gospel of the Lord.
1: Praise to you, Lord Jesus Christ.
0: So Jesus is asked a question about which is the greatest of commandments, and he responded with two, which are really, in fact, just one. Jesus calls us to love. The only important thing is to love God and then to love others for God's sake. The very first Christians, what did the Roman pagans say of them? Look how they love one another. May we be inspired by that Christian community, our brothers and sisters, our fathers and mothers, who changed the world around them by the way in which they loved. We are called to love all those who are in our path and all those who are in our family and all those whose paths we may never cross out of an abundance of charity that God calls us to. Now, some people demand more charity and more attention in our prayer than those who are, you know, part of our everyday prayer. I think particularly of the sick. I think particularly of the lonely. I think particularly of those who suffer, those who are having a hard time. We want to open our hearts to them even more, right? And Jesus has also reminded us that what we do for the least of one of our brothers and sisters, we did it for him. So out of an abundance of charity, we love everyone. Out of an abundance of love, we care for everyone. But there are those in particular who need our aid. Just on the way up here, I pray for the men and women of the Chicago Fire Department all the time, and we have one particular member who's really struggling, and I was very moved by the fact that on the way here, I had two people call me to give me a little update about Sal and to remind me to continue to pray for him. And I thought, these firefighters who have reached out, they don't realize how they're doing God's work. Not just in asking for prayers for me, but also in caring for and loving for and praying for Sal and his family. It's an incredibly generous thing that each and every one of us are called to do in great and small ways. And we can be moved not just by the example of our brothers and sisters around us, but by the example of the saints. Today we celebrate the feast of Pius X. He's known for his exceptional pontificate, but also for his exceptional holiness and his compassion and his charity and his selfless heart. In 1873, there was a cholera epidemic making its way through Italy, and this young parish priest, he was giving all of his energy to bring comfort to his people. He consoled them. He nursed the sick. He buried the dead. He did what was asked of him by God. He really put his own health and safety at risk, and he disregarded what his needs were for the needs of his people. He loved God. He loved his neighbors. 11 years later, recognizing his great holiness and his intellectual ability and his leadership, that young, brilliant parish priest became a bishop of Mantua. And then a little bit later, he became Cardinal Patriarch of Venice. As a bishop, he was known for his great sympathy and for his deep compassion. His people would say that he had the greatest of heart of any man alive. High praise. And it wasn't just the people of his diocese, and it wasn't just the people of his family that recognized this. It must have been the people of the world, and it must have been the cardinals and the conclave, because in 1903, that young parish priest made bishop, cardinal, and patriarch was then elected pontiff and took the name Pius X. He had already been known for his great heart and his sympathy, but now the world was able to see even greater his charity. His fame grew, not because of his office, but because of his heart and the love for God that he had within that heart. His holiness was able to shine for the world to see, and it was able to shine for the world to see, and then for us to be moved with compassion like he was. Pius X, he carried the sorrows of his people. He loved his people. He loved God. He loved neighbor. He loved us. And he continues to do so. That is why we call out to him for intercession. That is why we look to him for inspiration. He had an ardent desire to help and to comfort the pain of any kind. His personal holiness and his fervent prayer made his love and leadership efficacious in healing. It is still efficacious in healing. So let us look to Pius X. And let us look to our brothers and sisters around us who are just offering a charitable word or charity in their time and the love that God calls us to share with one another and be moved by it. Let us give our time and attention to those who are demanding persons, right? They are needing our care. They are needing our love. They are needing our attention. And in doing that, in loving them, know full well that we are loving God. We are loving God with all our heart, with all our soul, and with all our mind, in the way in which we love one another and take care of one another. Dear brothers and sisters, let us stand as we offer our prayer of petition to God, who is our loving Father. We pray for Pope Leo XIV and our priests, that they will be strengthened through the intercession of St. Pius X to lead the world to Christ. We pray to the Lord.
1: Lord, hear our prayer.
0: We pray for all Christians that we will be strong examples of what it means to love God with all our hearts and to love our neighbors as ourselves. We pray to the Lord.
1: Lord, hear our prayer.
0: We pray for the poor, especially those who lack the necessities in life, including faith, that their physical and spiritual needs will be met. We pray to the Lord.
1: Lord, hear our prayer.
0: We pray for all those who have died. May they rest in the peace of Christ. We pray to the Lord.
1: Lord, hear our prayer.
0: We pray for Archbishop Salvatore Cordeleone on his episcopal anniversary, in thanksgiving for his service to the Church and the Archdiocese of San Francisco, and for whom this Mass is being offered. We pray to the Lord.
1: Lord, hear our prayer.
0: We pray for our St. Joseph, St. Gabriel, St. Nicholas, and Guardian Angel Society members, and for all the intentions received from our listeners and supporters, that Our Lady of Guadalupe will intercede for them. We pray to the Lord.
1: Lord, hear our prayer.
0: God, our Father, we offer you these prayers of petition, entrusting them to your love, and ask that if it be your will, you grant them through Christ our Lord.
1: Amen.
0: Blessed are you, Lord God of all creation, for through your goodness we have received the bread we offer you. Fruit of the earth and work of human hands will become for us the bread of life.
1: Blessed be God forever.
0: Blessed are you, Lord God of all creation, for through your goodness we have received the wine we offer you. Fruit of the vine and work of human hands, it will become our spiritual drink.
1: Blessed be God forever.
0: Pray, brothers and sisters, my sacrifice and yours may be acceptable to God, the Almighty Father.
1: May the Lord accept the sacrifice at your hands for the praise and glory of his name, for our good and the good of all of his holy church.
0: Receive with kindness our oblations and grant, O Lord, we pray, that following the teachings of Pope St. Pius, we may celebrate these divine mysteries with sincere reverence and receive them in a spirit of faith through Christ our Lord.
1: Amen.
0: The Lord be with you. Lift up your hearts. Let us give thanks to the Lord our God. It is truly right and just, our duty and our salvation, always and everywhere, to give you thanks, Lord, Holy Father, Almighty and Eternal God, through Christ our Lord. For as on the festival of St. Pius, you bid your church rejoice, so too you strengthen her by the example of his holy life, teach her by his words of preaching, and keep her safe in answer to his prayers. And so, with the company of angels and saints, we sing the hymn of your praise, as without end we acclaim. Holy, holy, holy, Lord God of hosts, heaven and earth are full of your glory. Hosanna in the highest. Blessed is he who comes in the name of the Lord.
3: Hosanna in the highest.
0: You are indeed holy, O Lord, and all you have created rightly gives you praise, for through your Son, our Lord Jesus Christ, by the power and working of the Holy Spirit, you give life to all things and make them holy. And you never cease to gather a people to yourself, so that from the rising of the sun to its setting, a pure sacrifice may be offered to your name. Therefore, O Lord, we humbly implore you, by the same Spirit, graciously make holy these gifts we have brought to you for consecration, that they may become the body and blood of your Son, our Lord Jesus Christ, at whose command we celebrate these mysteries. From the night he was betrayed, he himself took bread, and giving you thanks, he said the blessing, broke the bread, and gave it to his disciples, saying, "Take this, all of you, and eat of it, for this is my body, which will be given up for you." In a similar way, when supper was ended, he took the chalice, and giving you thanks, he said the blessing and gave the chalice to his disciples, saying, "Take this, all of you, and drink from it, for this is the chalice of my blood, the blood of the new and eternal covenant, which will be poured out for you and for many for the forgiveness of sins. Do this in memory of me." The mystery of faith. Save us, Savior of the world, for by your cross and resurrection you have set us free. Therefore, O Lord, as we celebrate the memorial of the saving passion of your Son, his wondrous resurrection and ascension into heaven, and as we look forward to his second coming, we offer you in thanksgiving this holy and living sacrifice. Look, we pray, upon the oblation of your church, and recognizing the sacrificial victim by whose death you willed to reconcile us to yourself, grant that we who are nourished by the body and blood of your Son and filled with his Holy Spirit may become one body, one spirit in Christ. May he make of us an eternal offering to you, so that we may obtain an inheritance with your elect, especially with the most blessed Virgin Mary, Mother of God, with blessed Joseph, her spouse, with your blessed apostles and glorious martyrs, with Saint Pius and with all the saints, on whose constant intercession in your presence we rely for unfailing help. May this sacrifice of our reconciliation, we pray, O Lord, advance the peace and salvation of all the world. Be pleased to confirm in faith and charity your pilgrim church on earth, with your servant Leo, our Pope, and Blaise, our Bishop, the order of bishops, all the clergy, and the entire people you have gained for your own. Listen graciously to the prayers of this family whom you have summoned before you. In your compassion, O merciful Father, gather to yourself all your children scattered throughout the world. To our departed brothers and sisters, and to all who are pleasing to you with their passing from this life, give kind admittance to your kingdom. There we hope to enjoy forever the fullness of your glory through Christ our Lord, through whom you bestow on the world all that is good. Through him and with him and in him, O God, almighty Father, in the unity of the Holy Spirit, all glory and honor is yours forever and ever.
3: Amen.
0: At the Savior's command and formed by divine teaching, we dare to say, Our Father,
3: who art in heaven, hallowed be thy name. Thy kingdom come, thy will be done, on earth as it is in heaven. Give us this day our daily bread, and forgive us our trespasses, as we forgive those who trespass against us. And lead us not into temptation, but deliver us from evil.
0: Deliver us, Lord, we pray, from every evil. Graciously grant peace in our days, that by the help of your mercy, we may be always free from sin and safe from all distress, as we await the blessed hope in the coming of our Savior, Jesus Christ.
3: For the kingdom, the power, and the glory are yours, now and forever.
0: Lord Jesus Christ, who said to your apostles, "Peace I leave you, my peace I give you," look not on our sins, but on the faith of your church, and graciously grant her peace and unity in accordance with your will, who live and reign forever and ever.
3: Amen.
0: The peace of the Lord be with you always.
3: And with your
0: spirit. Let us offer each other the sign of peace. Lamb of God,
3: you take away the sins of the world, have mercy on us. Lamb of God, you take away the sins of the world, have mercy on us. Lamb of God, you take away the sins of the world, grant us peace.
0: Lord Jesus Christ, Son of God, by the will of the Behold the Lamb of God. Behold him who takes away the sins of the world. Blessed are those called to the supper of the Lamb.
3: Lord, I am not worthy that you should enter under my roof, but only say the word, and my soul shall be healed.
0: The body of Christ.

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I wish, my Lord, to receive you with the purity, humility, and devotion with which your most holy mother received you, with the spirit and fervor of the saints.

0: Let us pray. Celebrating the memorial of Pope St. Pius, we pray, O Lord our God, that by the power of this heavenly table, we may be made constant in the faith and be of one accord in your love through Christ our Lord.
1: Amen.
0: The Lord be with you.
1: And with your spirit.
0: And may Almighty God bless you, the Father, the Son, and the Holy Spirit.
1: Amen.
0: The Mass is ended. Go in peace.
1: Thanks be to God.
0: Saint Michael the Archangel,
1: defend us in battle.
0: Be our protection against the wickedness and snares of the devil. May God rebuke him, we humbly pray. And do thou, O Prince of the heavenly hosts, by the power of God, cast in the hell Satan, and all the evil spirits, who prowl about the world seeking the ruin of souls. My God, I believe,
1: I adore, I hope, and I love you. I beg pardon for those who do not believe, nor adore, nor hope, nor love you. Most Holy Trinity, Father, Son, and Holy Spirit, I adore you profoundly, and I offer you the most precious body, blood, soul, and divinity of Jesus Christ, present in all the tabernacles of the world, in reparation for the outrageous, sacrilegious, and indifference by which he is offended, and through the infinite merits of the Sacred Heart of Jesus, in the Immaculate Heart of Mary, I beg of you the conversion of sinners. Amen.
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4: This person said, by the mercy of God, in my fervent prayers and that of you, my spiritual family at Relevant Radio, I want to share this answered prayer. During an annual screening for lung cancer due to a family history, I found that I had a 1.5 centimeter large mass in my lung. The doctor said it should be considered malignant. He says, you can imagine the feeling of dread and anxiety I had. Drew, I'm a divine mercy intercessor, and my husband and I, we pray every day with you. I was referred to a pulmonary medicine doctor, which of course, as the specialist took time upon meeting with him, he ordered pulmonary test lab works and a PET scan. Well, a month or two went by. When we met again, the test looked normal, but the mass was still there. The plan was to recheck in 3 months. So if it stayed the same, I would undergo a biopsy and determine whether or not it had to be removed. So we continued to pray and trust the Lord. After 3 months, the CT was redone. I returned to the pulmonary doctor, and he opened my report and he shared the results. The look on his face, she said, was priceless. The tumor had completely disappeared. He says it was gone and he had no explanation for this. This is the healing power of the Divine Mercy Chaplain. I prayed to St. Jude and to St. Rita as well, but my lung is clear. I feel so blessed to receive this grace. I pray it brings hope to others facing difficult diagnosis. Jesus, I trust in you. Yours in Christ, a spiritual family member of the Divine Mercy Chaplain.
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12: Good morning and welcome to the Patrick Madrid Show. Today, the final day of Pledge Drive. Well, let's hope it goes by very quickly. I think it will. And we'll begin in prayer in the name of the Father and of the Son and of the Holy Spirit. Amen. Remember, most gracious Virgin Mary, that never was it known that anyone who fled to thy protection, implored thy help, or sought thine intercession was left unaided. Inspired by this confidence, I fly unto thee, O Virgin of Virgins, my Mother. To thee do I come, before thee I stand, sinful and sorrowful. O Mother of the Word incarnate, despise not my petitions, but in thy mercy hear and answer me. Amen. In the name of the Father, and of the Son, and of the Holy Spirit. Amen. Mary, do you remember, it seemed like 20 minutes ago, but it was actually like 3 days ago, I said, Friday will be here before we know it. It's going to get here quickly. And now
13: and it's here.
12: It's here.
13: Yeah. And we are, I'll give you a little bit of setup here where we're at right now. We are, it looks like we need just about $850,000. That puts us at 72% of our need. Yes. And it is the last day for us to be here asking for your help, pleading to keep the programming on the air. And that's why we're doing it. We're not doing this because this is just fun money that we're going to, you know, hey, let's go have a big meeting and celebration. No, this is what we use to actually keep the programming on the air. And when you consider all of the programming that we do and everything we do here at Relevant Radio, and we've covered some great stuff. We had the pilgrimage that we've covered here recently, some great things coming up as well, and some new programming coming your way. It's amazing what we do, what we accomplish with so little. Because there's over, I think, over 225 stations now, coast to coast, that we have to pay for the electricity and the maintenance and the, you know, tower rentals and land rentals and things of that nature. We can't do it on our own. We certainly do depend on you. So let's make this a reality. 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
12: Yes, that's true.
13: That's true. And you handle people with such gentleness and kindness, and it's we know it makes a difference in their lives. And those who are listening, who are struggling with similar issues, same thing with Drew. Really, everybody on the air is so kind.
12: I handle Drew with kindness and patience. Is that what you're saying?
13: Yeah.
12: I try to. He's like a foot taller than me. I have to be
13: careful.
12: You better,
13: right? Or else.
12: Yeah, no, you're right. We want to see, and we do strive to see everybody listening as Jesus. And as Jesus said in Matthew 25, when I was hungry, you gave me food. When I was thirsty, you gave me to drink. I was naked, you clothed me. When I was a stranger or in prison, you came and visited me, or you welcomed me. And they will say, Lord, when did we see you hungry or thirsty or naked or in prison or a stranger? And he'll say, when you did it to the least of these, you did it to me. So I'm here to say, everybody, that all of us here at Relevant Radio take that very seriously. And we look at our opportunities to serve you as opportunities to serve Jesus through you. It's a beautiful thing when you think about it. So you're right, Mary, especially the prayer intention dimension. We take that very seriously, and we do pray for all of our listeners every day. And it's not like, hey, can you just help us because we need help, but we want to continue helping you and helping all those people out there for whom God is giving grace through Relevant Radio. That's what we're asking about. Keep that on the air if you value that.
13: Absolutely. Keep it on the air. And how do you do that? Real simple. Call 877-291-0123. That's 877-291-0123. We do have some donors who said we're going to help in a big way during this hour. And they made matching funds available. That's matching money available. So give now and your gift will be doubled. Be like Jill. Thank you so much in San Antonio, Texas. $1,200. Thank you.
12: Nice.
13: That was, we need to hear more cowbell today too. That was doubled to $2,400. Every single gift is being doubled. So if you can help in a big way, help us get that much closer to making our need of $3 million by the end of the day today. If you can give a $5, $10, or $20,000 gift, I know a lot of folks like to wait to the last minute and think, well, I will give if I'm really needed. At this point, yep, you're needed. We still have a big door to open here in front of us.
12: Yeah, I love it when people write in and share their experience listening to Relevant Radio. Like Irina, for example, in New Jersey, she said that we took her call yesterday, and she mentioned that she had called and made a pledge during a previous pledge drive. Easy for me to say, and she was asking for prayers for her son's drinking problem. She was happy to let us know that her son has now been sober for 8 months. And she's so grateful. And she says, I just want to thank Relevant Radio for the prayers and all the listeners who prayed. That's Irina from New Jersey. Things like that. I mean, we do give out information. That's a big part of what we do. But I think, honestly, Mary, that a big part of what we do by God's providence is giving people encouragement and hope in ways that they wouldn't get anywhere else if it weren't for Relevant Radio.
13: Absolutely. It's the sense of community. You know, it's easy to kind of feel you have a relationship with everybody that you hear each and every day here on the air. And we feel the same way with you, even though we don't always have a face or a name to go with who's out there. We feel a relationship with you as well. And it extends beyond that. When people call in and make their calls, you also develop a relationship with those people. And we pray for them. I can't tell you how many times I've been just going about my day and something that I heard on the air, somebody's phone call will pop onto my heart, and you know, I'll stop, drop right then and pray for that person and that soul. And I know I'm not the only one.
12: Yeah.
13: I know there are many, many people out there that are just great prayer warriors, and they are praying for you, and we're praying for each other, even for those that we never see. So give now. This is how we connect together, and this is how you become a part of this incredible evangelization tool, is when you support us at relevantradio.com, when you tap the app, or when you call 877-291-0123. That's 877-291-0123. Call now. 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
12: Lots of people are joining the family. We like to think of us as a Relevant Radio family for all of you. I hope you feel that way too. We certainly do. So I'd like to say thank you to a number of people, quite a few, in fact, who have, for the very first time ever, decided to assist Relevant Radio by making a pledge. And so these are brand new donors, like Michael in Daly City, California, $50 today. Mary in Westerly, Rhode Island, $20. Thank you, Mary. Thank you, Michael. Thank you, Deanna. It's either Deanna or Dina. Forgive me, I don't know which. In Bloomer, Wisconsin, $100. Thank you, Edward in Salinas, California, for your $20 gift. Diane in New Holstein, Wisconsin, came in with a $100 gift. And look at this, Mary. Waukesha, Wisconsin, not to be left out. Anonymous came in with a $3,000 gift just now. That deserves
13: some cowbell. Nice. That's some cowbell. Yes. You know, I used to live near Waukesha. I lived in Burlington.
12: Is that so?
13: For 1 year. Yeah, the Blessed Mother took us to Burlington. It's a long story, but it was a good year.
12: Do you work at the Coat Factory?
13: No.
12: That's a different Burlington.
13: No, it was the chocolate factory in Burlington, Wisconsin. Ooh, it smelled good like chocolate brownies every day. RelevantRadio.com, the app, or 877-291-0123. That's 877-291-0123. Another bell ringer, Bernie in Indianapolis. Thank you so much for your gift of $1,000. And an anonymous donor in Las Vegas, second gift during this pledge drive. Thank you so much for believing in us and being a part of the family with your $1,000 gift. Woohoo!
12: Yes, indeed. This is the last day of pledge drive. We have to make it work between now and 5 p.m. I'm looking at the clock, Mary. We don't have a lot of time to get that to that final $3 million.
14: Check it out.
12: Mark.
14: Look at, I'm in really bad shape. Come on. Give me. I need. Give me.
15: Okay.
14: Please.
15: All right.
12: Okay. Yeah, that's pretty much where we're at right now.
13: Yeah, that's how I feel. Exactly. But we're going to make it happen. We know we always do. The question is, how quick are we going to make it happen? And we do have a little bit of a competitive spirit here. We want to make sure that we do more than our fair share. So if we can get in, you know, $100,000 each and every hour, make it that much easier for Drew and Brooke this afternoon. 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We want to say thank you so much to Rose in Rosemont, Minnesota. 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Jerome in Germantown, Wisconsin. 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And also thank you to Ronnie in Burbank, California for $100. David in Burbage, Illinois did $100 too. 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That's 877-291-0123. It's the final day of pledge drive. We need to wrap this up, and it's amazing to think. Look at the number of gifts we've gotten in so far this week. 8,850 precious souls have said, I'm going to be a part of this. I'm going to join the family. I'm going to do my part in this new evangelization. Now it's your turn. Give us a call. 877-291-0123.
12: I like happenstance stories like this, Mary. This is from Barbara in California. She called in to say a while ago she was having technical issues with her old radio, except for Relevant Radio. It was the only station that worked until she could get a new unit. How does that work in God's providence?
13: That's pretty
12: cool. The only station that will come in on this radio is Relevant Radio. That sounds like a sign to me. She thinks it was a blessing from the Lord. She said she really enjoyed the Drew Mariani show during that time. Still enjoys it to this day. And she credits Drew Mariani with her coming back to the Catholic Church. Well done. I bet she's going to have a very Mariani Christmas this year. Way to go, Drew. And thank you for letting us know about that, Barbara.
13: That's right. 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
18: Eli is up next, calling in from Los Angeles. Good morning, Eli. Welcome.
19: I'm a sort of a convert. I'm practicing Catholic. I've been Baptist most of my life, but I'm in my 50s, and I realize that I've always been an artist, and I've noticed that my, if you want to call it holiness or trying to be holiness, is coming out in my artwork. Mm. And I noticed that a lot of the art that I interpret is surrealist, and looking at it through the eyes of an artist and how God has captured my attention as an artist. So I think that's ordinary for me, but I don't know if it's ordinary for anybody else. But for me, it feels extraordinary for some reason. I feel touched by that.
20: Yeah, that's a good word. Now, did I catch you're in the process of becoming Catholic, or you just became Catholic? You said you're Baptist?
19: Yeah, I've been Baptist all my life, and I just I've been listening to Relevant Radio, and that's obviously part of my conversion. For me, it's been very strong, and I've been slowly converting my fiance as well. She's not even baptized, so okay. She's looking at this as our calling for us, and it seems like my artwork is the only base now, is the only

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7: I was waiting for the lady to talk, that's all. 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Okay. See, I never know with her. 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Sometimes I think she's done talking, I start talking, and then she starts talking again.
8: Well, I do that to you on purpose, but I guarantee you're not going to hear her voice all day.
7: I won't? Okay. Nope. I like her. I've never met her, but she seems like a nice lady.
8: Seems like a really nice lady.
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7: Oh, yeah? All right, well, nice tie-in. I like it. 888-91-8, scratch that. That's my show brain. 877-291-0123. 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Mary and I are here. We're talking about Pledge Drive because today is the last day of Pledge Drive. Last day. We're at 72%. Mary, look at that. We've got 28% of our $3 million need yet to go today. Yes. Before the end of the day.
9: 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That's 877-291-0123. We need 200 people for the hour. 48 are in. 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And you know, you might wonder, Why would I want to support Relevant Radio? Well, first of all, hopefully you're enjoying the program when we've got here. But think about all of the great things that we do here at Relevant Radio. There are so many people that are suffering from loneliness right now. They're actually calling it a national crisis. Loneliness in our world today. And we provide that gap for people. We provide that relationship with so many people who are homebound. They can't get out. They're, you know, maybe their kids are off doing their thing and all of a sudden, wow, I'm an empty nester and I never thought I'd be here. But we all get there at some point in time. So we are that lifeline for so many people. And we not only bring daily prayers, we pray the Memorare pretty much every hour, I believe, here. And we bring people to the Mass. They get that spiritual communion that they can't get anywhere else. That relationship with Christ is established and developed through the Eucharist. And if you can't make it physically, the spiritual communion is a great alternative. We also pray the rosary every single day. And that's another great opportunity to connect with people. The way Father Rocky pulls that off, it is incredible, the stories that we tell of the people we get to meet through the rosary. And of course, the Chaplet of Divine Mercy with Drew Mariani. All of that is a way that we can battle the evil that's in our world, that's driving us into that despair and loneliness. So keep those phones ringing, keep those gifts coming in, and know that you are making a difference in the lives of other people when you support Relevant Radio. 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That's 877-291-0123. Everything is being doubled. Thank you, Mary, in Cedarburg, Wisconsin.
7: Yeah, very
9: Thank
7: nice,
9: you
7: Mary.
9: So much. $2,000. Yes.
7: Cowbell that.
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7: At the moment, we're about $37,000 away from the next mini goal, the next $100,000 mini goal. We do them in increments, you know, 1 foot in front of the other, and eventually you'll get there. So our total need is $3 million, which we have to raise by, well, 5 p.m. Central today. Not a lot of time left. We're at 72% of that. And so if we just stay on this pace, if we just keep hitting these numbers, and if what's our total number of people that we need this hour, Mary?

0: 200. We need another 143 at this point. Yeah, look how fast that went.
1: Yeah. Yeah, so.
0: Just jumped again.
1: Yeah, I like it when it jumps. And if you're talking about
2: jumping around like that.
1: What that means is when the phone lines, and I guess it would be the other sources of giving as well, relevantradio.com and the Relevant Radio app, but especially the phone lines, when a lot of people start piling in and simultaneously making pledges, the system updates. So we're looking at this in real time. So we see the updates every few seconds as they come in. But what happens is we might be, like I might be in the middle of thanking David in Laguna Niguel, California for his $100 gift. And then it will jump on the screen and everything like goes to a different place. So I have to stop and figure out where did David go because I want to make sure to thank him. When that happens, we are not unhappy. We like that when it jumps. It's not jumping right now though, Mary. We need to get that going.
0: No, it's not. But we got folks like Sue making a second gift during this pledge drive. Thank you so much. In Newton Square, Pennsylvania, your $50 became $100. Michael in Las Lunas, New Mexico, $500. That became $1,000. And Frank in South El Monte, California, was it? Yes, it was. Thank you so much for your $300. That was tripled to $600. And you know what Frank did? Frank became a member of the St. Joseph Society. That means a gift of $25 a month or more. 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Simply put, your ongoing support ensures that our donation is directly impacting our mission. 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
1: Yeah, I'm looking at the numbers for the last hour. Mark Schwartzberg and his team did a great job, really great job. I want to beat that, though. I mean, Mark's a friend. I love him to death, but I want to beat that he did in the 7 a.m. hour. So we need to do that. And how do we do that? Well, be like Linda in Crestwood, Illinois. She came in just a moment ago with her $50 gift. Brand new donor, by the way. Thank you to all the people who are joining Relevant Radio for the very first time. Thank you, Stuart in Placidas, New Mexico, for your $365 gift. Thank you, Genevieve. I've always loved that name, Genevieve. In Houston, $25. That's a classy old school name. I love it when I see those old names. And, you know, old names go a long way. Lisa in, how do you pronounce this? Percasey? That sounds right. Percasey, Pennsylvania. $100 from Lisa. Thank you, Lisa. Thank you, Dina in Orlando, for your $10 gift. And Keith in Lakeside Park, Kentucky. Sounds like a big water park there. He came in with $100. I don't know why. It just sounds like a giant slip and slide. He came in with $100 just now. Thank you, sir.
0: We need to see 200 people this hour that we can give. 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That's 877-291-0123. Still need 130 people. We're making progress, almost halfway there, halfway through the hour. 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
1: 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Thank you, Ruth. 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
1: And we're back. We only take a little break here and there. Fill up the coffee cup, that kind of thing. But we're going to be with you, Mary and I, and Cyrus, of course, and for about a total of 4 hours, and that's it. And today, the reason I say that is because this is it. Today's the day, the last day of Pledge Drive, and we're at right at the threshold of 72, maybe not quite 73% of the total need of $3 million. So, and that translates into about $835,000 left to bring in between now and the end of the day. So if you hear a little extra anxiety in our voices this morning, that's why, because we've got a lot of ground to cover. But that's where you come in, because you love Relevant Radio. You wouldn't be listening right now, would you? So if you love Relevant Radio, if you love what you hear on these airwaves, if you're deriving benefit from it, or if you just really like the fact that other people are finding what they need on Relevant Radio, marriages restored, people coming back to the sacraments. We hear all the time from people who have been away from God and prayer and Mass and the sacraments for, in some cases, decades. And they just happen, coincidentally, quote unquote, to hear something on Relevant Radio that seemed tailor-made exactly for them, as if God were speaking directly to them, and they have a moment of grace, and they make their way back to the house of the Father. I'm telling you, we hear these stories on a daily basis. People email us, they call in to the programs. I love, it's one of the greatest, most satisfying things of my job personally is to hear these testimonials from people like yourself. So if you are one of those people who have benefited in some great way by God's grace through Relevant Radio, we're asking you to say, I want to keep that going. So in other words, we're asking you to pay it forward. You're receiving benefits from the Lord. Why not make that available for other people as well? How do they do that, Mary, if they want to help us out?
0: 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You will love it. And Bishop Sheen was really the godfather of evangelization through the media. 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And I love it. You also, if you make that gift of $1 a day, you'll get his book, which is a book he's written. 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That's 877-291-0123. Online, you get the extra bonus downloads. We are in need of 200 people during this hour. We've got about 25 minutes left in this hour, and down to only needing, we're getting closer, 100 more people. If you can be one of those 100 here in the next 30 minutes, we'll hit our call goal for the hour. But we do need some folks who can step up in a big way with a $5,000, $10,000, or $20,000 gift. We need to see those coming in each and every hour. We've had a lot of twos and threes this hour, which is fabulous, but we need to see some of those bigger gifts as well. It will be doubled. We do have matching funds available. So if you give here in the next 24 minutes, I promise your gift will be doubled.
12: 100%.
1: Yes, indeed. You know, I saw a couple days ago, I saw a pretty gigantic gift come in the hour before our show started. And I thought, you know what? Maybe if only that guy who made that gift could have waited 45 minutes. But it didn't work that way.
0: Yes, he was listening to Mark and not you that day.
1: Yeah, and Mark deserved it. So he got that. I believe it was a $25,000 gift. So indeed, there are people, and maybe you're one of them, who can give at that level, $25,000, $30,000, $50,000. Mary, I think the single biggest gift we ever got on this program came from, I won't say randomly, because it wasn't random. This is God's grace. But a gentleman, he donated like $263,000 in one
0: hour.
1: Wow. Yeah. And it was just, he just said, well, I was listening and it really moved me and I had this much available to give. So that's what he gave. And we've never gotten to that level since then. But man, oh man, I think about that. And I think there must be other people out there for whom a $50,000 donation would be no problem, or $25,000, no problem. So I'd like to reach out to those of you who are in that situation. Maybe God has blessed you, and ask you to, you know, step forward now. This is the last day of Pledge Drive. And if ever we needed you, we need you today.
0: That's right. We need you now. Join Carlos in San Gabriel, California. $600, doubled to $1,200. Mike in Stevens Point, Wisconsin. And Raina in Salinas, California, also made those gifts of $600. They, too, were doubled. We got some bell ringers here. Want to say thank you so much, too. It looks like Elena in Laconia, New Hampshire. Thank you so much. $1,000. Kathleen in San Diego, California, thank you for your $1,000.
1: There you go, Kathleen.
0: Yes, all of those were doubled, and we are down to only needing $30,000 now to cross the mini goal of $2.2 million. $30,000, can you make that $30,000 gift right now and help us cross that mini goal? A couple of people doing 15, three people doing 10, six people doing 5.
13: Please, sir.
0: 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That's 877-291-0123. 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
1: You know, Mary, I was thinking just now while you were breaking it down, like if this many people gave it this amount, I was thinking if one person gave $830,000, just $830,000, that's all, we would be done with Pledge Drive. We would meet our need. If just one person out there could give $830,000, we'll be done. And Drew wouldn't even have to get out of bed today.
0: We know there's people that can do that. The question is, are they listening right now and move to give?
1: So. I hope so. Boy, wouldn't that be great? 877-291-0123. 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You can also hit us on Venmo. And you can cash us outside with Google Pay or Apple Pay. What am I leaving out? PayPal. We can do it that way too. So really, it's dealer's choice. 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Today is the last day of Pledge Drive.
0: Thank you to Lisa in Oakland Gardens, New York, for your gift of $100. Judith in Palm Coast, Florida, gave $125. Jeff, oh my goodness, I don't know how to say this city. Picatinaca?
1: I'm having fun listening to you try. I'm enjoying the effort.
0: It's in Illinois, some city in Illinois. Thank you so much for your $500 gift. It became $1,000. 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That's 877-291-0123. We are making progress down to only needing, my calculator went out on me, another 92 people. Will you be one of those 92 here in the final 20 minutes, 25 minutes of this hour? 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That's 877-291-0123. You know, Patrick, it truly is amazing how far we have come in the whole realm of the evangelization, which was, I believe the first time I heard it called was under St. John Paul II. But it's incredible what we've done. 225 stations across the country that is at your fingertips. 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That's 877-291-0123.
1: 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Thank you, Ken in Valente, Texas, $500 gift. That's cool. Thank you, Jane in Milwaukee, for your $50 gift. Patricia in Lomita, California. A lot of California calls today. Thank you for your $100 gift. And Jeanette in Apopka. I hope I'm saying it right. Mary, does that sound right? Apopka, Florida?
0: That sounds perfect to me.
1: Right on. Apopka, Florida. Never heard of that town. She came in with a $100 gift. Thank you, Jeanette.
0: It's just outside of Orlando. It's kind of a suburb almost at this point.
1: It has a fun sound. It's kind of like Sheboygan.
0: Yeah.
1: Where are you going? I'm going to Sheboygan. It just sounds happy and fun. Apopka.
0: It's a fun little kind of hub town. It's a great place. 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That's 877-291-0123. 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Second gift during this pledge drive. Oh, thank you so very much for that. Brian in Brookfield, Wisconsin, made a gift of $200. And we have Justina in Slinger, Wisconsin, making a special gift of $50. Each and every one of those was doubled. We're making progress, Patrick. We are down to needing 89 more people here in the last 17 minutes of this hour. 89 people.
1: 84
0: who can
1: now.
0: Give,
1: it just resolved. It just refreshed.
0: Thank you. Yeah. 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That's 877-291-0123. And just like that, 79 people is all we need. Let's keep this pace up. This is phenomenal.
1: Yeah, it really is. Thank you, Anonymous in McFarland, California. Your $365 gift will go a long way. Brand new donor. Brand new donor Lorenzo in Miami. Thanks for your $365 gift. That's a very popular giving level. And that may suit you. I mean, that may be right in your comfort zone. You can do it all at once. You can spread it out over the course of 12 months. But it seems like a very popular giving level. So thanks, Lorenzo. Thank you, Virginia, in Columbine Valley, Colorado, for your $25 gift. Thank you, Lori, in St. Louis, for your $25 gift. 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And Jenna, not to be left out, Jenna is in Valley Center, California, $365. Thank you, Jenna.
0: Thank you so much to Lucy in Arbuckle, California, $400 gift, and joining the St. Joseph's Giving Society. 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
1: 76 more people needed to meet our goal for this hour. We're getting there. We're actually more than halfway there. We still need 76 of you to step in this hour. We have 14 minutes left on the clock. So do what Eric did in Makena, Illinois. He came in with a $100 gift just now. Thank you. 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Sure appreciate that. And Phyllis and Mary in Michigan, thanks for your $20 gift. They're coming in from all over the country, Mary. It's interesting to see. It's like from California to Maine and everywhere in between. People are saying, I want to help.
0: It is amazing to see where people are coming in from all over the country. You know, Patrick, take a little trip in the way back machine. Mm-hmm. I remember back in the day when my kids were young, sitting at my computer. You know, back in the days where it was dial-up and you had
1: Got mail.
0: Yeah.
1: The AOL days.
0: Those days, yeah. Yes. Well, back in those days, I had a friend who had challenged me on my faith. She had, that was the noise it was, that Wayback machine.
1: And the young people are saying, what is this? I don't know what this
0: exactly.
1: is.
12: That's not annoying at all.
0: I'm a Florida transplant from Minnesota. So, of course, nobody in Minnesota ever said, have you been saved yet? But my friend did. She asked if I'd been saved, and I'm like, yeah. I think so.
1: Saved from what, you said,
0: and
1: right?
0: then she found out I was Catholic, and oh boy, did I hear about all the dangers of the Catholic Church, and I'm going, that's not true? Yeah. That's not right? And she's like, well, then what is it? I'm like, I don't know, but I don't think that's what I believe. And I went online to try to find answers. And all I could find was more anti-Catholic stuff. So then, thank goodness I found some Catholic bookstores. But that's the beauty of what we do here at Catholic Radio is you don't have to worry about not knowing, not having those answers. Because we provide that information for you, the education. It's literally a university on wheels or in your pocket, however you happen to be listening or at your computer desk. It is incredible the knowledge that we gain and the confidence that we have to defend the bride of Christ when we're out in public. And that's very important. And I would like to think that when we reach the pearly gates, it'll say, you did a great job here, here, and here. 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But, you know, none of this happens without, first of all, the generosity of so many people. You think about the infrastructure that we've got in place and what it took to accomplish this feat within itself. I mean, that had to be a God thing. Mm-hmm. There's no way that as single human beings we could have done this. 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That's 877-291-0123. Your gift will be doubled. We have 10 minutes left in this hour. Running the calculator, we still need 60 people. 60 more people that can give in the next 20, in the next 10 minutes, that is. 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Do it for all of those folks who are going to be asked today, have you been saved? And start getting questions about the reality of the Catholic faith. Do it for them.
1: Yeah, you know, as you're saying that, Mary, I'm just casting my mind back over the last roughly 40 years that I've been doing this work. And I hear all the time from people, sometimes at Mass on Sunday, people, you know, in my parish will come up and say, what I really enjoy about listening to your program is anybody can call in with any challenge of any kind. Mm-hmm. Usually it's a Bible challenge or something. And you've got an answer for them. How do you do it? They say. And I say, honestly, it's just practice over time, endlessly, over and over and over again. These grooves in your brain, you know, they get worn in there and the information is just there. It's not magic. It's not like I'm, you know, way better than other people. It's just repetition. But this is a place where people can go, like you were back in the day when you didn't know how to answer those questions. And not only did you not know what to say in response, like what are the Bible verses or what are the historical mm-hmm. details, but you didn't know how to say it. Yeah. So what I like to think, and this is my goal at least, is that on this program, as is true for the other programs in their own way, but on this program, people can call in and they can not only hear what to say, but they can hear how to say it.
0: Exactly.
1: They can hear how to share this truth with other people.
0: And then we can just send them the podcast.
1: Yeah.
0: You're like me and you're like, oh, I know it was said. Let me just listen to Patrick. He's got the answers. Relevant Radio. And think about it. 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That's 877-291-0123. And the number of people we call is kind of to help establish the amount that we need to raise each and every hour. And so we're getting close to hitting that $2.2 million mark. About $23,000 is what we need. So even if we don't hit our call goal, if you can help us out, maybe cross the mini goal of $2.2 million with a $23,000 gift or a couple of $10,000 gifts, it'll get us that much closer to making our need of $3 million by the end of the day today. It is the final day of Pledge Drive. Did we tell you that? I feel like we haven't emphasized that enough. Today's the end. 5 o'clock when Patrick and I leave, in comes Drew and Brooke, and it's just a few more hours and we're done.
1: Yeah. And it's, well, like I said at the beginning of the hour today, it was several days ago as we were early in the Pledge Drive. I said, Friday's going to be here before we know it. And here mm-hmm. it is. It's just the way it always happens. And we're at 73% of the total need of $3 million. So you know what that means. We still have about $825,000 yet to go to get there, and it has to come in before the end of the day today. So that's why I'm so happy to thank people like Mary Ann in Pittsburgh, because she just came in with a $50 gift. That really helps. It helps us get to our call goal, too, of 200 calls and gifts today, this hour, I mean. Catherine in Metairie, Louisiana came in with a $20 gift. Thank you, Catherine. Thank you, Julie in Silver Spring, Maryland, for your $500 gift. Thank you, Matthew in Aurora, Ohio, for your $20 gift. Thank you. Ruben is in here somewhere. There he is. Ruben in Placentia, California, right off the 55 freeway. Thank you for your $20 gift. Appreciate that. Thanks, Anonymous in Manhasset, New York, for your $100 gift. And John in New Haven, Indiana, came in with a $25 gift. Thank you to all of you and welcome.
0: Thank you so much to John in Pittsburgh, Pennsylvania, $1,000. 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That's 877-291-0123. I do got to give you a shout-out, though, Patrick. When I did finally find that Catholic bookstore, I found Scott Hahn's Rome Sweet Home and Patrick Madrid's Where Is That in the Bible? And that made my life so much easier.
1: Oh, that's great. I'm glad to hear that.
0: Yeah.
1: You know, the other day, I was talking to somebody who's, you know, very successful and well-established in the business world, middle-aged. And he said, you know what? I came and saw you with my dad. You gave a talk X number of years ago, and I was like a high school kid, and I came and saw you. That really made me feel old. But at the same time, it really made me feel happy that those efforts from long ago are still paying dividends now. That's what Relevant Radio does. Just think in the future, how many future generations will be listening to these clips of these audios and things from today are going to be brought closer to the Lord? Who knows how long in the future? So this is not merely in the moment. This is
0: a
1: heritage. Yeah, it's a heritage that you're leaving behind.
0: Yeah, like what year did you write the book? Where Is That in the Bible?
1: Oh, gosh. Probably early 2000s, 2003, maybe.
0: And I just...
12: That wasn't in the 1900s?
1: And you were in... Yeah, really. Well, I'm from the 1900s.
0: So, Mary, you are probably... And I give away those still today as Christmas presents, yeah.
1: Yeah.
13: That's right.
0: Yep. So anyway, same thing with the programming here. We'll be here in the future, just like the books are. 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That's 877-291-0123. All right. It's a white knuckler. We are down to the final 5 minutes. 5 minutes left in this hour. We need 40 people in the next 5 minutes. $22,000 is what we need if you can help us cross the mini goal. 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That's 877-291-0123. Catherine in Marlton, New Jersey, thank you. We appreciate your gift of $600. Thank you to Mike in Stevens Point, Wisconsin, a $600 gift. And we do have George in Gilbert, Arizona. Thank you so much for your $1,000.
1: That's the number to call. 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
0: 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Down to 35 people is what we need in the final 3 minutes. Come on, Team Patrick. We're depending on you.
1: I feel like I'm at a high school dance right now, 1977. Play that funky music. Man, I really feel like I'm in the gym at a dance, but I'm not. I'm here on Pledge Drive all these years later. We need you to help us out. Today's the last day. Now, when I say help us out, what I mean is help God's people out, because you're really benefiting people who listen to Relevant Radio. God works through Relevant Radio, and it's not us. It's what God does. So when you say, I'm ready to make a pledge in any amount, just remember the people that you're helping, most of whom, probably all of whom, chances are that you'll never meet in this life, but you will meet them in the life to come. And I can only imagine, Mary, that there will be so many people in heaven saying, thank you for what you did to help me. And I wouldn't be here in heaven if it were not for God's grace. And I wouldn't have received God's grace the way I did at just the right moment, at just the right time, the way I did through Relevant Radio. So do it for them. Do it for those eternal rewards. That's what Jesus talked about laying up treasure in heaven. That's for sure.
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17: It's been difficult kind of navigating the judgment, but, you know, we are pretty convicted in our decision, and the Catholic faith just feels like home. So.
1: And welcome home, we're Lisa. Happy. I should have said that before.
17: Yeah,
1: welcome
17: thank you.
1: Home. When did you come into the church?
17: Oh, yeah. So I still have to do OCIA in September, but since December of last year, we moved back to Mankato, Minnesota from Texas. And, we attended the local church here, and we just kind of fell in love, and it just felt like home. I tell my husband the Catholic faith feels like home. The Protestant church we were attending one in Texas kind of felt like a friend's home. But Catholic faith just feels like home, and we're really happy where we are. So
1: I'm glad. Well, keep on keeping on. Number one, please keep listening to Relevant Radio. I mean, whatever your daily dose is, good. Whatever your daily dose is, keep that going. Keep, you know, maybe up the dosage as needed. But another thing you can do is text the link to this program to your family and friends, especially those who are giving you a hard time. And you can say, this is a resource that we find very interesting. You might like it too. And you don't even have to say anything more about that, but chances are they'll start listening. And if they start listening, good things will happen. And it might make your life easier, because they're going to be hearing things that'll help convince them. And they might lay off the criticism of you, because they'll understand what you're doing more.
17: Mm-hmm. Yeah, we do. We listen to Father Rocky at 7. Father Rocky and Maggie, we do the rosary every night. So they know we do that. We're like, we got to go home and listen to Father Rocky. So, yeah.
1: Keep it up.
17: Thank you so much for you and what Relevant Radio does.
1: Thank you, Lisa. God bless you and your husband.
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1: We are in the last day, the last hours of Pledge Drive, so let's begin in prayer. In the name of the Father, and of the Son, and of the Holy Spirit, amen. Remember, O most gracious Virgin Mary, that never was it known that anyone who fled to thy protection, implored thy help, or sought thine intercession was left unaided. Inspired by this confidence, I fly unto thee, O Virgin of Virgins, my Mother. To thee do I come, before thee I stand, sinful and sorrowful. O Mother of the Word Incarnate, despise not my petitions, but in thy mercy hear and answer me. Amen. In the name of the Father, and of the Son, and of the Holy Spirit. Amen. All right, let's take stock of where we are right now. Today's the last day of Pledge Drive. We have a need of $3 million that we have to hit by the end of the day today, which means 5 p.m. Central. And we're at 73%, Mary. Not too bad. Not where we'd like to be, but not too bad. for the last day of Pledge Drive.
0: And a little wrap up last hour. We did fall a little bit short. We were about, it looks like 25 people short of making our call goal. Let's not let that happen again. Let's, oof, and it's a big call.
1: You don't want that on your karmic record.
0: 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We have our work cut out for us. 300 people. It is the final day of Pledge Drive. We need to be wrapped up by the end of the day today. But good news is we're down to only needing another $17,000 to cross the mini goal of $2.2 million.
1: 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We have a summary report that we look at. 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That could be you when you do that. But we need you right now, and we'd love to see the screen refresh all the more frequently. That's how we can tell there's a feeding frenzy going on. It's been strong so far, but let's really kick up the pace.
0: That's right. 300 people during this next hour. We need to make the phones ring quick. Any gift whatsoever will count towards our call goal. So if you've never given before and you're thinking, maybe I'll give it a try. I like Patrick and Mary. She's okay too. Let me help him out. And you're going to make a gift, maybe $5, $10, $20. It does make a difference. Enough people call in with those $5, $10, $20 gifts and we will get there. When you look at it, we've done a little over $2 million and that's come in from just over 9,000 people. That is amazing. It'd be great to see us hit a $10,000 gifts coming in here in the next couple of hours before we get off the air. That would be really exciting. There'd be some cowbell time there, wouldn't it? 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That's 877-291-0123. Thank you to Kathy in Dallas, Texas, your special gift of $200. Oh, and guess what? We have matching funds again this hour. Robert, thanks, in Green Bay. $25 became $50. Tina in Austin, thank you so much for your $25 gift. Thank you to Frank in Campbell Sport, Wisconsin. $125 in his second gift during this pledge drive.
1: Look at it this way, Mary. We don't have to raise $817,000 before 5 p.m. today. We get to raise $817,000. So it's exciting. It's a privilege, but it can be nerve-wracking, a little white knuckle at times. And that's mainly because today's the last day of Pledge Drive. We just want to remind you that this is your way to say, let's keep Relevant Radio on the air strong 24/7 like it has been. If we are not able to pay the light bills and all the other associated costs to keep this on the air, it would go away and that would be really sad. 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
0: You know, it's funny. You reminded me of what Josh said this morning. It made me chuckle. He goes, you know what? And I was in the same boat. When I was growing up, I didn't say to myself, when I grow up, I want to go on the radio and beg for money. Because people say, well, you're always asking for money. It's not that we grew up wanting to do this. Nobody here grew up saying this is what we wanted to do, but we are so grateful and so joyful that we have the opportunity to make a difference in our world. And this is how we do it. This is how we make a difference. And we want you to share in that joy of touching hearts and changing lives and bringing hope to your local community. 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That's 877-291-0123. We need 300 people this hour. 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
1: Yeah, there are multiple ways that you can give. 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We're looking for 300 gifts, 300 people, 300 gifts this hour. 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Apple Pay, Venmo. 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How can I give you $20? You're 30 miles away from me. Oh, you can use Venmo. 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So we need you at this moment.
0: And we are down to only needing another $13,000. I want to say thank you so much to Patricia in Georgetown, Texas. A bell ringer, $1,200. Woof, almost scared you on that one, I bet, didn't I? Didn't I, Patricia? Playing for the repose of Dawn and all of your family members. Thank you for letting us know how we can pray for you. Thank you for your gift of $1,200. It was doubled to $2,400. Down to only needing another $13,000, and we'll cross the mini goal of $2.2 million. And that just kind of goes to show we ask for these larger gifts because it certainly helps move the needle that much faster, because even though we've got this mini goal set, we are still in need of just over $800,000 by the end of the day today. Mm-hmm. So that's a pretty big mountain to climb here on this final day of Pledge Drive. But look at it. It seems like it was just maybe, 20 minutes ago, we were at $20,000 is what we've needed.
1: Yeah.
0: And, you know, we've had 10s and 20s and 30s and 500s and $600 gifts all coming in. And we're down to only needing another $12,000. That just shows how quickly those smaller gifts do add up. And we do appreciate those very much. Even though you'd get tired if we rang the bell for every single gift, I promise.
1: I wouldn't. I guarantee I wouldn't get tired of that. If we had a $1,000 gift or higher every minute, I'd love it.
0: Exactly. Well, no, I'm saying if we rang for the $20 and the 50, if every person got a bell, that's why we saved the bell for the big people like Ruth Ann in Mill Valley, California. Thank you. $1,000.
1: All right. Way to go, Ruth Ann. Ruth Ann for the win.
0: That's how we do it. Teresa, thank you so much. I want to say thank you for your dollar a day, $365 in Lorain, Texas. Thank you also to Larry in Weston for your special gift of $50. And Christina in Modesto, California, thank you for your special gift of $100. 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That's 877-291-0123.
1: You know, I'm thinking of that young lady named Kiva who called in. She's actually called in twice in the last several months. And she called in a week or so ago, just bubbly and excited. She was originally on the air. She talked about how her mom and dad didn't allow any of the kids to have smartphones. So she was like 18 going on 19, or maybe she was 17 going on 18. But she was just happy to report that Patrick Madrid is correct, that you don't need to give smartphones to kids. And I got to tell you, Mary, this is an example of how God will benefit people. She called back. It probably was an interval of maybe a year or something like that. She called back last week, and I instantly recognized her voice. I mispronounced her name. I apologize for that. But Kiva is one of these young people who has a great future ahead of her, and the future of the church is very hopeful because of people like her. And she's now at Christendom College, one of our national partners. Thank you, and shout out to Christendom College. I want to reference her as an example because just her phone call, just the 5 or 10 minutes, however long we spoke on the phone when she called in last week, it was like a ripple effect. And so many people called in or they wrote emails. Who was that girl? Not the Madonna song, but who was that girl? That was amazing, and that really gave me a lot of hope. And, just those kind of things happen on a regular basis. So shout out to you, Kiva. Shout out to Christendom College. But this is the kind of thing that happens on Relevant Radio on a near daily basis, where people hear something and it sparks something and good things in God's providence happen in their lives. So we can't talk about those realities enough, I don't think, because that's really what Relevant Radio is all about. is helping people. 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So when you make your pledge today, the last day of Pledge Drive, please do it for them. 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
1: Let's go to Bill in Oklahoma. Good morning, Bill.
3: Good morning. First of all, Patrick, I want to thank you so much. 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
3: 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And you have taught me something over the last couple of weeks. Things like that used to get me upset too, and I used to start questioning things until I realized over the weekend, after a lot of prayer and after the things that you've said, if we as Catholics truly believe that this is the church that Jesus established, if we truly believe that he said that the gates of hell will not prevail, then our faith and our trust needs to be in him and in the church he established and the faith he established, and not in the people that are in the church, whether it be a cardinal, a bishop, a priest, a deacon, whoever it might be.
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1: All right, you know what that sound means. It means we are in a race against time right now. A race against the clock. Mary's with me. Cyrus is with me. It's the last day of pledge drive. We have a $3 million need waiting out there. We have to get there by 5 p.m. today, 5 p.m. Central. We're at 73% of that total need right now, which means roughly about $810,000 is what we need to bring in by the end of the day. We'd love to bring in most of that, quite frankly. And Mary and I are here to help you help us help God's people through Relevant Radio. 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
1: But if you're looking for that magic number, how much do we need? $5,000 will cross us over, $2.2 million. That's incredible how far we have come. So far during this hour, we still have a big ways to go. Need $3 million by the end of the day today, and we are sitting at, well, just at $2.2 million. So you can do the math, $800,000. But folks like Mary, thank you. Chicago, Illinois, $1,000. Woo! That helps in a very big way. Another great gift that came in, an anonymous donor in Ogden, Utah. 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
0: I love the cowbell.
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0: Yeah.
1: 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All right. We're on that one. We're on that one. 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
0: And our friends up north in Canada are not being left out either. So Linda, for example, in Scarborough, Canada, she just came in with a $26 gift. Thank you, Linda. We appreciate that. Spread the word in Canada about Relevant Radio, please. Let's go anonymous in Washington, D.C., $100. Thank you. Thank you, Raquel in Atwater, California, for your $300 gift. 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Thank you. Thank you, Lydia in Chicago, for your $50 gift. And Kathleen, where is Kathleen? Warrenville, Illinois. Sounds lovely. Kathleen in Warrenville, Illinois, came in with a $300 gift. And oh, look, Mary, Therese in Surprise, Arizona, just came in with $25. Surprise, surprise. Thank you.
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0: 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Mary, I shudder to imagine. 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
1: 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That's 877-291-0123. Save the bookkeeping department's hearts, kind of lower their heart rate a little bit if we know that we got the funds ready to pay the bills. And we got a big thank you. Are you looking at this one, Patrick?
0: I'm not.
1: It's from Patrick Air Force Base in Florida. Miguel, thank you so much. A $2,000 gift.
0: Hey, that's a great Air Force Base. Never been there, but it sounds awesome.
1: You know, it's over on the Space and Treasure Coast, and we don't reach over there. 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

0: Claris for his wife, kids, and grandkids. Thank you, Miguel. Thinking of Mary in Clarendon Hills, Illinois, thank you so much for your $100 gift. And thank you to Sylvia in Hacienda Heights, $100 gift. And I got to say, when Miguel's $2,000 came in,
1: yep,
0: the dollars to the next goal dropped down to $2,000 like instantly from the $2.2 million.
1: Look at it now. It just refreshed.
0: There we go. Another $1,000 is all we need. Let's make it happen. Can you make that $1,000 gift so we can see it jump all at once down to there it went. 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That's 877-291-0123.
1: I'd like to say thank you to James in Father Rocky Estates, Illinois. No, not Father Rocky Estates. Hoffman Estates, Illinois. See what I did? So that was pretty good, huh? Yeah, Father Francis Hoffman Estates, Illinois. If only. But James, thank you for the $50 gift. Inside joke, I know, but it's kind of funny. Thanks, Juan in McAllen, Texas, for your $50 gift. Ronald in Torrance, California, just down the street from LAX. Thanks for your $80 gift. Let's see. Anonymous, Boca Raton. Is it? Okay, Mary, help me out. Is it Boca Raton or Boca Raton? I hear both.
0: Raton.
1: Okay.
0: I could be wrong, but that's what I say.
1: Well, I've heard the natives down there say Boca Raton, so I never really know for sure. Mary in Lake Elmo, Minnesota, thanks for your $365 gift. Anira in Oakland, Illinois, $10 just now, thank you. And Elizabeth in Naples, Florida, I can say that. Naples, easy. Thanks for your $50 gift.
0: Thank you to Michael in Sierra Madre, California, $250. Daniel in Harbor Springs, Michigan gave a special gift of $100. And we do have Sue in Sugar Grove, Illinois. I bet it's sweet there. And thank you for your sweet gift of $1 a day. Second gift during this pledge drive. Thank you, Sue, for believing in us and stepping up in a big way. Rita in Memphis, Tennessee, thank you so much for your special gift of $50. Every one of these has been doubled. We are down to needing another 100 or 208 more people in the next 34 minutes, 35 minutes. Will you be one of those 208? It's a lot. We've got a great pace going. Let's keep the pace going. Maybe even move it up a little bit quicker so we can make that goal of 300 people giving during this hour at relevantradio.com, on the app, or at 877-291-0123. That's 877-291-0123.
1: We are at 73% of our total need of $3 million, and today is the last day of pledge drive. 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It's not undoable. It's almost exactly $800,000 on the nose. 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This would be a momentous moment in the Patrick Madrid Show history of pledge drives. 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
0: That's all we need.
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0: 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Will you be one of those 30? 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That's 877-291-0123.
1: 877-291-0123. We can't repeat that number often enough because people are tuning in and tuning out. They're busy just like you are. So if you're just tuning in right now and you're saying, hey, what's going on? Well, it's the last day of pledge drive. We have a $3 million need. And we're just trying to get across the finish line between now and 5 p.m. So that's really where it's at right now. We're just asking you, if you love Relevant Radio, if you benefit from Relevant Radio, if you hear people, as you will, if you listen for any length of time, you're going to hear people whose lives are changed by God's grace on Relevant Radio. 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
0: 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Will you be one of those 200?
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13: What you think, Patrick?
1: Okay, welcome back. We're in Pledge Drive mode. You can probably tell that. Mary's here with me. Cyrus is here with me. We're trying to ring that cowbell as often as we can. Whenever we hit that $1,000 mark or higher, we will ring it. And I'd love to ring it for you. Yeah, and how do they do that, Mary, if they want to ring the bell? I guess I asked you that question before the break, but why not?
0: Oh, how do we? Wouldn't that be fun if we had like some virtual way everybody could ring their own cowbell? I love it, but it doesn't work like that yet.
14: Guess maybe what? I got a fever, and the only prescription is more cowbell.
1: That's true.
0: More cowbell. Well, the what?
1: He's not lying.
0: No, he's not lying. Here's what it takes to get the cowbell rung is we need to have gifts of $1,000 or more, and every gift that comes in over $1,000 will ring the cowbell. It's kind of funny, too. I bought a cow, or I didn't buy a cow. My husband bought me a cow for Valentine's Day, like 10 Valentine's ago.
1: How romantic.
0: Yeah, it was really sweet.
1: Romantic.
0: I got a cow for Valentine's Day. Yeah. And so my daughter-in-law bought me a cowbell. And that's where I got my, she actually bought me two cowbells, a big one and a little one. That's how I got my cowbell. But anyway, when you make a gift of $1,000 or more, we'll ring the cowbell for you because that shows our appreciation, kind of draws attention that we're making progress, big progress in a big way. Every single gift though does make a difference. Don't think just because we're not ringing the bell for you doesn't mean we don't appreciate you. Every gift makes a huge difference. We saw tens of thousands of dollars come in the last hour. couple of hours, and they're coming in $50 here and $30 here and $100 and $500 and $600. It does add up and it does make a huge difference. 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That's 877-291-0123. We do have matching funds available, and whether you're giving that $1,000 or more or the $10 gift, they are all doubled.
1: Yeah, Mary, what is our need of the total number of gifts this hour? Just refresh our memories here.
0: So we need 300 total for the hour, and at this point, we have 26 minutes left, and we still need 180 people. I need you to be one of those 180 right now that makes a gift in any amount whatsoever, whether it be $10, $20, $30, that helps. But if you can help in a big way, it makes up the difference for those who are in a financial situation where they can only give that $5 or $10, and they're making that Widow's Mite gift contribution to the network. Be the one that makes the $5, $10, $20, or even a $30,000 gift, because we need $3 million by the end of the day today, and we're sitting at 73% of that need.
1: Yeah, it's exactly right. So we, as Mary says, just to reiterate, we deeply esteem and value and are grateful for any amount that you may decide to give us. A dollar is fine. If that's what you can give, thank you. Please do. But if you're in a position where maybe God has blessed you in the stock market, maybe you sold a home, maybe you got a promotion or a big bonus, or, you know, look, these things happen and people find themselves with some extra money that they weren't expecting, and they'd like to know how to repurpose that. This is a great way to do that, and you will indeed be giving alms to the people who listen to Relevant Radio who may not be able to support us themselves, but they need Relevant Radio. 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Mm-hmm. 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
0: 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Thank you to Esteban in Gregory, Texas, and to Thomas in Pine, Arizona, and to Grace in Henrico, Virginia. Donna in Claremont, California, thank you so much to all of you who've joined during this hour. 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
1: 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Thank you. Thank you, Levi in Mesa, Arizona, $25 gift. Thank you, Gene in Utica, Michigan, $100 gift. Thank you, Maria R. in Berwyn, Illinois, $50. Thank you, Donna in Chicago, for your $25 gift. Another Donna, this time in Cary, Illinois. Thank you for your $100 gift. Maria Liana, I think it's jumping, Mary. I like that. Mm-hmm. Maria Liana went somewhere and I don't see her right now, but we'll get back to her. Thank you, Barbara in Beaverton, Oregon, $100. And Aaron in Long Beach, home of the Queen Mary, thank you for your $100 gift just now. Sure appreciate it. And welcome to the family.
0: 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It is the final day of pledge drive. We're sitting at 73% of our need. We need to be wrapped up by 5 o'clock this afternoon, and we still have a pretty big mountain to climb. 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That's 877-291-0123. And your gift will be doubled if you can give in the next 20 minutes and help us make our call goal for this hour.
1: Yeah. You know, I'd like to put this out there. 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Are they going to make it? 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Now, in the meantime, though, the number to know, the number to call for your pledge is 877-291-0123. We can tell when there's a feeding frenzy going on because the numbers on the Pledge Drive summary screen that we're looking at are jumping. And they're kind of jumping a little bit right now. Teresa in Santa Monica, California, came in with a $400 gift. Thank you for that, Teresa. Thanks for calling us at 877-291-0123. And all the way over in Ceres, California, Rose came in with a $25 gift. Thank you for that, Rose. Alan in St. Paris, Ohio. I know Ohio. I don't know where St. Paris is, but I'm sure it's great. And that was a donation. And it's jumping, Mary. That was a donation. There it is. Alan, St. Paris, $100. Thank you for that, Alan. Whew. I love it when it jumps, Mary.
0: I do, too. Keep it jumping. 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That's 877-291-0123. You know, we've had a lot of content this week talking about cell phones and giving those to kids when they're too young. The reality is, whether you're a kid or an adult, there's just so much, you know, really yucky stuff right at our fingertips. 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
1: 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This is, look, Mary, we just jumped up to 74%. That's great. We have a total need of $3 million to meet by the end of the day today. Today's the last day, of Pledge Drive. We can't say that often enough. But we're hoping that we can get as much of this in before Drew has to take over.
0: Thank you to John in Orland Park, Illinois, and Juan in Carson, California. Thank you to Duane in Irvine, California, Zach in Austin, Texas, Camille in Port St. Lucie, Florida, and Susan in St. Louis, Missouri, for your gifts and your generosity. You are making a difference. You helped us put a dent in our need for this hour. We are down to needing still 154 people who can help support this hour of the Patrick Madrid Show here in the next 20 minutes. 154. We need to keep that screen jumping. Keep those gifts coming in at 877-291-0123. That's 877-291-0123. Your gift will be doubled.
1: Yeah, we only have this opportunity for the rest of the day today, and then we have to wrap it up. So it's important that you jump in right now. And lots of thanks to go out to people, new donors especially, who have done this. Brian in Plymouth, Minnesota, $40. Thank you, Brian. Thank you, Margaret in Fall River, Massachusetts. Thank you, Matt in Columbia Falls, Montana. I bet that's beautiful there. Thank you, Pauline in Fort Wayne, Indiana, for your $300 gift. By the way, Matt in Columbia Falls, you gave $20. Thanks for that, Matt. Thanks, Patricia in Cincinnati, for your $50 gift. Maricela in Reno, $100. That's awesome. Thank you. And Jose in La Puente, that's awesome too. $10. That's just what the doctor ordered, and we're so grateful for that. Kathy in Springfield, Virginia, $150. Thank you. Thank you, Kimmy in Cedar Rapids, Iowa. for your $25 gift. This is awesome, Mary. They're coming in.
0: They are coming in. And here, you know, I feel like we haven't had enough cowbell ringers during this hour. We need a few more of those. Yeah. So if you can help with a $5, $10, or $20, or even a $30,000 gift, now is the time to give. Your gift will be doubled. Or maybe you can be like James in Hebron, Indiana, listening on 1270 AM there in Northwest Indiana, made a special gift of $1,200.
1: Very nice.
0: That was double to $2,400. Thank you so very much, James. We appreciate your gift. And that's his second gift during this pledge drive. Thank you. Thank you. 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That's 877-291-0123. You can join James in the winner's circle along with, here's another one. Woo! 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From Parrish, Florida, we had an anonymous donor make a $1,200 gift.
1: Nice.
0: Yes.
1: Thank you.
0: That's down in the Tampa area. Thank you so much for your gift there coming in from Parrish. $1,200 doubled to $2,400. 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That's 877-291-0123. 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
1: Mary, do you know what one of my favorite parts of Pledge Drive is? And this is the honest truth. You ready?
0: Hearing me mispronounce city names?
1: You named it. Yeah, you got it. I know that you enjoy when I mispronounce Florida names.
0: Makes me feel good. There's something you're not perfect at.
1: Yeah, I enjoy hearing you say California names. It just brings joy to my heart, especially Cucamonga. That always brings a smile to my face.
0: I'm going to slow down on that one and actually read it next time. Thank you so much to John in Roseville, California, for giving from a city I can pronounce. And Chicago, I can say that one. $200 from Elizabeth. And Burbank, there's an easy one, from Blanca. Thank you so much for your $50. 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That's 877-291-0123.
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0: 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That's 877-291-0123. I'm kind of getting nervous, Patrick. I'm getting so nervous I can't even talk. We have 12 minutes left in this hour, and we still need 126 people who can give during this hour. And it's exciting. A great reason to give during this hour is your gift will be doubled. 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It is so important that we can make it as close to the 3 million mark as we can before we leave here in just a couple of hours and pass the baton to Drew and Brooke as they wrap up the day today on this final day of Pledge Drive. 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That's 877-291-0123.
1: We are at 74% of the total need of $3 million. Today's the last day of Pledge Drive. If you're just tuning in right now and you're saying, what's going on? Well, we're all in the harness pulling to get to that 100% mark, $3 million by the end of the day today. And a lot of people are in the harness with us. They're pulling. It's great. Like David in Carteret, New Jersey, came in with a $250 gift. Thank you for that, David. And he's a new donor, so welcome. Ella in Oshkosh, $30. Thank you. Thank you, John in Dade City, Florida, for your $25 gift. Andrew in Grosse Pointe, Michigan, right on the lake there, $20. Thank you for that. Thank you, John in Connecticut. No, Indiana, excuse me. $25 gift. John in Petoskey, Michigan, one of the most beautiful places on earth, if you ask me. Thanks for your $50 gift. Thank you, Jeff in Phoenix, for your $25 gift. Marie in Coloma, Michigan, came in with a $365 gift. And Anonymous, a mysterious donor in, where is he or she? Medford, New Jersey, $100 just now. Thank you for that.
0: Thank you to Antoinette in Menominee Falls, Wisconsin, $100. Thank you. Thank you to Maribeth. That sounded like you needed a cowbell. Thank you to Maribeth in Orland Park, Illinois. Thank you for your generosity. Deborah in New Berlin, Wisconsin. Thank you also to Ella in Oshkosh. Thank you so much for your special gift of $30. Each and every one of these gifts is being doubled. And oh, here's the cowbell one. Anonymous in Minnetonka, Minnesota. Thank you. Thank you for your special gift of $1,000. Yes.
1: Very nice.
0: That was doubled.
1: Thank
0: yes,
1: you.
0: Excellent. Each and every one of these is being doubled during this hour. We are down to the final 10 minutes and we still need 115 people. 115 people who can call or visit our website, relevantradio.com. 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That's 877-291-0123.
1: Lots of people to thank in Texas, like Marcella in Horizon, Texas, came in with a $25 gift. Thank you. I love this name, Emilia Pachis. So her parents knew Latin well enough to name her Pachis. Emilia of Peace in Waco, $100. Thank you. Over to California now for a second. Mosin and Murrieta, $50. That's great. Thank you. And Maria, there she is. She resurfaced. Maria Liana, I hope I'm saying it correctly, in Marine City, Michigan, $100. Thank you. Thank you, Kathy in Middletown, Ohio, for your $50 gift. Anthony in Cumberland, Rhode Island, $25. Thank you. Gabby in Brownsville for your $125 gift. Thank you. Robert in Plymouth, Indiana, thank you for your $100 gift. And I was just about to say another, there it is. It's jumping. Let's see. Catherine in Oshkosh, $50 gift. Thank you. And Anonymous in South Lyon, Michigan, $25. Thank you.
0: All of these were $600 gifts. Thank you so much to Joyce in Newton Square, Pennsylvania. Manny in, all right, here's a new one on me. Benicia, California.
1: Yeah.
0: Thank you.
1: Up in the Bay Area.
0: Ah, gotcha. Thank you to Raina in Salinas, California. Effie in Sacramento. Look at all these Californias. And we're jumping over to Minnesota. New York Mills, thank you so much, Cheryl, for your special gift of $600. 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But here's the scary part, Patrick. 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That's 877-291-0123. You know, we talked about things that we do in this, in our lifetime, that we never dreamed we'd do. I bet you never dreamed that you'd be part of, or the leader of, Team Taco, did you?
1: I like tacos, but I never dreamed that this would ever happen. Thank you, Lord. Hey, by the way, this, as the Cars would say, is just what I needed. Look at New Berlin, Wisconsin, and what just happened there, Mary. You see that?
0: Yes.
1: Yeah.
0: Yes. Go ahead. You do the honors.
1: All right. Well, it's just what I needed, just what we needed. Joseph in New Berlin, Wisconsin, just rolled up with a $5,000 gift.
0: Yes.
1: Thank you, Joseph. Plenty of cowbell on that one. Oh, yeah. Also, seconds ago, Anonymous in Dripping Springs, Texas, on the road to Austin, $1,200 gift just now. Thank you for that. I know Dripping Springs. I've been there before. That's
0: Have
1: a cool little
0: you?
1: Town. Yeah.
0: Is the spring little and it just drips?
1: Well, I'm guessing so. I couldn't tell you a whole lot more about that, but I know Dripping Springs because I've driven through it before.
0: Well,
1: it's
0: and
1: a
0: believe
1: pleasant
0: that,
1: community.
0: Both, Both of these are asking for prayers for their grandkids. So we'll definitely be praying for an anonymous donor out of Dripping Springs. And Joseph in New Berlin, be praying for your grandkids moving forward. Thank you so much, everybody who's helped so far during this pledge drive down to the final 8 minutes. Still in need of, it looks like, 95 people who can give at relevantradio.com, on the app, or at 877-291-0123. That's 877-291-0123. What are the odds we're going to get 95 people to give in 5 minutes? It can
1: happen.
0: I
1: like those odds.
0: Yeah, we know there's at least 95 people listening who can stop what they're doing right now and make that gift. 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Come on, we need you.
1: Yeah, we do. It's the last day of pledge drive. 74% of the way there, we have a $3 million need. And boy, do we just treasure and are so grateful for any amount you can give. Like Gerald in Tampa gave us a $25 pledge just now. Thank you. Thank you, Anonymous in Medford, New Jersey, for your $100 gift. Tim in Chicago, $50 gift. Veronica in Menifee, California, $50 gift. Thank you to all of you. Oh, also Susan in Albany, Minnesota. She came in with a $50 gift. And Marie in Coloma, Michigan came in with a $365 gift. I would really like to extend the special invitation to those larger donors because we're at the end of the line now. This is it. Today's the last day. So if you're ready with that $50,000 donation, you're ready with a $25,000, $30,000, you pick the number, add a couple zeros, that would be great, and make the pledge now because this is the last day of pledge drive.
0: I want to say thank you to the last 12 people who've jumped on board here. We've got Daniel in Palatine, Camilla in Reno, Nevada, Mary in St. Augustine, Florida, Rosemary in Milwaukee, Michael in El Cajon, California. We've got several anonymous donors. Karen Orland Park, I think it was. Thank you so much, all of you. You last 12, you've bumped us down to only needing another 88 people. You have made a difference. 88 people, 4 minutes left. Keep those gifts coming. 877-291-0123. That's 877-291-0123. 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You can also give by tapping the app, and we're down to only needing 84 more people. Come on, we can do it. 4 minutes, 84 people. Let's make this happen.
1: Yeah, we can do it, but we have to do it because this is it. For us, at least, the last day of pleasure. We have Mary and I and Cyrus, we have about 2 hours on the clock left with you. And then we have to hang it up and hand it over to Drew and his team. But here's the thing. If we were to do that right now, they'd have a massive amount to have to raise in 4 hours at like $775,000. So we'd like to knock that at least down to half so that we don't leave them with just this mountain of...
0: We don't want to be slackers.
1: No, we don't. We want to make it happen as much as possible on our shift. So that's where you come in. You just pick up the phone and just, you know, dial 877-291-0123. You make your pledge. You're in and out. You feel good. 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
0: 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Just 50. Will you be one of those 50 that takes action right now, right this minute? 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Thank you. Here's a bell ringer, David. Thank you. Eden Prairie, Minnesota, thank you so very much for your special gift of $2,000.
1: All right. Thank you. 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
17: If you are away from the church, I want to invite you to come home. And I want to talk about how you can remain faithful. Chris is in Bayfield, Colorado.
18: Thanks. Hi, Drew. Hi, Patty. Hey. So I was teaching CCD in my parish and first communion class, and had a disagreement with our parish priest in regard to a passage in the Bible. And so I just flat out quit. I took my books to my director of religious education. I mean, how pompous am I? Took it over and said, hey, I'm not a Catholic anymore. Here's your stuff. And then I started going to church with my daughter, who was going to a non-denominational church. The whole time, the Holy Spirit was making me defend the Catholic faith. People would say things like, but that's not true. And then I would tell them the truth of the Catholic faith. But stupidly, I continued for 20 years. And then one day, my girlfriend that I was working with said, if you're not Catholic anymore, why do you keep defending it? I mean, you know, you wouldn't defend anything else that you didn't believe in. And I thought, you know what? She's right. So I went back to the Catholic Church, and it was just such a feeling of belonging and restoration and love. And so I went to confession, and I told the priest, I said, I don't even know how to do this. Do you want to list the commandments, and I'll say yes or no, and then we can take a guess at how many times? And he asked me why I was coming back, and I told him that I had been listening to Relevant Radio and that it was time for me to come back.
17: 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What a great testimony.
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1: And here we are on the last day of Pledge Drive. Went by quickly, didn't it? So let's renew our prayer in asking Our Lady to pray with us and for us as we approach that need of $3 million by the end of the day today. Also asking for her prayerful intercession for your needs, your family, your kids, your job, your health, whatever those needs are that are most important to you, we pray for those as well. In the name of the Father, and of the Son, and of the Holy Spirit, amen. Remember, O most gracious Virgin Mary, that never was it known, that anyone who fled to thy protection, implored thy help, or sought thine intercession was left unaided. Inspired by this confidence, I fly unto thee, O Virgin of Virgins, my Mother. To thee do I come, before thee I stand, sinful and sorrowful. O Mother of the Word Incarnate, despise not my petitions, but in thy mercy hear and answer me. Amen. In the name of the Father, and of the Son, and of the Holy Spirit. Amen. Mary, it's always good to start in prayer because honestly, and I know that you know this, but for those listening right now, we have no idea how an hour is going to go. Sometimes we're like blown away at massive generosity that out of nowhere happens. Sometimes, you know, we run that risk of feeling a little bit discouraged if the numbers aren't quite what we need them to be. But since we never know and God's in charge, it's always great to begin in prayer because we're entrusting everything to Him.
0: That's right. And we have to entrust everything to Him because this, I mean, this can be such a wild card. And it's amazing how God is using this. He's using the gifts and talents of all of the people that are on the air here and the gifts and talents of all the people who are listening. Because as you pray for us, we know we've got some great prayer warriors out there and some extremely generous donors who have made such huge differences. Whether you're giving that widow's mite of $5, $10, $20, or $30, or you're helping in a huge way with a $20 or $30 or even a $50,000 gift, it makes a difference. And together we are giving hope and we're bringing God's grace across the entire country. You know, Pope Leo recently called upon the evangelization within cities. And that is something that we actually do. We reach, I believe we're in almost all 100 top markets right now across the country and many more stations beyond that and cities beyond that. And it happens each and every day that the word of God is put out through the airwaves coast to coast here because of Relevant Radio and because of you. 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That's 877-291-0123. You know that you are answering that call of the new evangelization.
1: Yes. I asked a couple minutes ago, for people who would like to share with us what are their reasons for loving and supporting Relevant Radio. And I just want to reiterate that. We had one that came in a moment ago from Sharon. I'll read her note in just a minute. Thank you, Sharon. My address is patrick@relevantradio.com. So if you'd like to be like Sharon and just share from your heart, haha, get the joke. Wasn't intended, but no pun intended. But if you want to share what your love for Relevant Radio might be, I'd love to read it on the air. So Sharon says, Relevant Radio is an organization we regularly donate to, and we appreciate all you do to inform people of our treasures in the Catholic faith. I've called into various programs over the years, and I'm so thankful for the insights and truth spoken. She says, of course, my favorite was Father Simon, whom I called 3 or 4 times and met in person once. She says she nearly burst into tears. She was so emotional at meeting him. She says, I pray for our priests regularly in adoration as the Catholic faith is such a precious and miraculous gift. Keep up the good work to help spread the faith. Well, thank you. And with your prayers, and God willing, we will keep doing exactly that, Sharon. Thank you for taking a moment to share that with us. We hear that a lot, Mary, don't we? That people have an emotional reaction to Relevant Radio, don't they?
0: Yep, absolutely. You know, it's funny. I actually had a friend who I've known for a long time who was just excited to see me. And I'm like, I'm still just me.
1: Math girl.
0: I know. Yes, that's me, math girl. Taco Tuesday man and math girl.
1: There you go.
0: Anyway, let's keep this programming going. You know, they've set a huge goal for us for this hour again. We need 350 people. You know, they know what we need to make our need by the end of the day today. 350 people participating during this pledge drive is what we need. If you can give now, you can give at relevantradio.com on the app or at 877-291-0123. That's 877-291-0123. We fell short last hour, but the good news was a lot of those that came in that last minute rolled into this hour, so it gave us a good head start on this hour. 29 in already. Let's keep the momentum going. Keep the phones ringing.
1: Keep
0: great
1: going.
0: People standing. Yes, keep going. Keep those. We got some great people standing by waiting to take your call at 877-291-0123. That's 877-291-0123. And if you're wondering, mini goals, where are we at? Well, a little bit of reset. We need $3 million by the end of the day today, and we are $63,000 away from $2.3 million. We should be able to do that during this hour. That's doable. I believe that's very doable. But it's going to require everybody doing their part. If you can do the $25 gifts, like Roger in Frankfurt, thank you much. Did actually a little bit better, $35. Thank you so much. Second gift during this pledge drive from Fernando in Highland, California. Thank you so much for your $30. Arlette in Naperville, Illinois, thank you for your generosity. James in Palos Park, Illinois, thank you so much. And Judith in Hawthorne, Hawthorne, California. Thank you for your gift. Oh, one more. Michael in Peoria, Arizona. 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That's 877-291-0123.
1: 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I'm going to shout it out. 877-291-0123.
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1: Or you can use Venmo. 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Or you can use PayPal.
3: Excellent.
1: Or you can use Apple Pay.
4: That's almost ingenious right there.
1: Or you can use Google Pay.
3: You are correct, sir. Yes.
1: Well done. Didn't think you had it in you, Cyrus, but you did. And you were the chosen one, or so I heard. 877. Go ahead, Mary.
0: I think we need one of those dolls with a pull string, and it needs to be Cyrus with all of those things coming out of his mouth.
1: Yes. I'd pay money for that.
0: That would be the perfect pull string. Maybe
1: I'd pay at least $10 for that.
5: I have a Patrick Madrid pull string. So while you guys are giving out the number and reasons why people should donate, I'm going to run to my office, grab it, and I'll be right back.
1: Go get that pull string doll. And he hoards it. He will not let anybody else use that pull string doll. I think there was only one made. 877-291-0123. That's the number to call to be on the air. I'm sorry. That's the number to call. I'm thinking about the show again, but that's probably good though. But this is Pledge Drive. We only do it four times a year because we're listener supported. And today is the last day of Pledge Drive. Look at that, Mary. We just ticked up to 75% of the goal. That's encouraging.
0: Nice. That is encouraging. You know who helped do that was Ralph in Roseville, California. Oh, Ralph, your generosity. Second gift during this Pledge Drive of $1,000.
1: All right. Thank you. That's a Sacramento suburb, Roseville.
0: Yes. Great area. Roseville, California. Thank you so very much. Thank you for your help and your support to Ronald in Stoyston, Pennsylvania, $750. Anthony in Augsburg, New Jersey made a gift of $600. And Carol in Forest, Illinois, along with Reinhardt in Hopkins, Minnesota, both making those gifts of $600. 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That's 877-291-0123. 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
6: It's pure chicanery.
1: We've awakened the monster.
6: Cyrus, do we have time for another call?
1: Keep them coming.
5: Oh, you keep going.
1: What else have you got, man?
6: I think the technical theological term for this is gobbledygook.
1: Yeah. Yeah, that's probably it. 877-291-0123. I don't want to dampen your ardor, Cyrus, or cramp your style. So keep the pull string doll going.
6: We're short on time, but welcome.
1: Yeah. And 877-291-0123. We'll have to fit in the pledge drive stuff in the middle, in between the doll stuff, Mary.
0: Okay.
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0: How about we rock on and thank some of these folks? Al, thank you so much in Las Lunas, New Mexico. 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Thank you for your gift. We have Paul coming in from Melrose Park, Illinois. And it looks like Constance in South St. Paul. 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That's 877-291-0123. We are sitting at 75% of our need. I got to be honest, Patrick, I'm getting a little bit nervous at how much is still left for the day.
1: Yeah.
0: $761,000 is what we need by the end of the day today. Less than 2 hours for you and I to do our part and raise what we can raise. What's left when we're done will be up to Drew and Brooke. We don't want to leave too heavy of a load for them. Come on, Team Taco. Let's make this happen. Let's see if we can't get $61,000 in here in the next half hour or so we can skip up to the next percent number, cross the mini goal of $2.3 million. 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
1: Yeah, today is the last day of Pledge Drive. So if you're just tuning in right now and you haven't heard like where things stand, you've been following the Pledge Drive this week, I hope you've already made your pledge. If you haven't, this is the time for you, because today's the last day. We have to have it all wrapped up at 5 p.m. Central Time. And that's in need of $3 million. And the plus side, I guess, is that we've raised about $2,240,000 thus far. 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Thank you, Richard, in Albuquerque, for your $25 gift. 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Thank you, Ruby in Visalia, California, for your $25 gift. Anonymous in Montclair, New Jersey, came in with a $120 gift. Thank you. Thank you, Florinda in Rio Grande City, Texas, $100. Muchas gracias. Let's go to Anonymous for another donation. That's $100 in Grand Terrace, California. Anonymous in Tacoma, Washington. They're everywhere, Mary, everywhere. You can hear Relevant Radio everywhere. And Anonymous in Tacoma came in with a $10 gift. And I just saw something from Daphne, Alabama, WNGL territory. There she is, Mary in Daphne, Alabama, $200 just now. Thank you for that. Shout out to WNGL people. We love you. And John in Houston. As they say Houston in New York City, but down Texas way, they say Houston. And John in Houston came in with a $25 gift. Thank you for that, John.
0: Thank you so much to Antoinette in Menominee Falls, Wisconsin, $100. Sylvia in Whittier, California, thank you for your gift. Rico in Irvine, California. Nancy in Smithfield, Rhode Island. And thank you to Anthony in Glen Ellen, Illinois. Thank you all of you for stepping up and making a difference during this hour. We are still in need of, it looks like, 290 people who can give at relevantradio.com, on the app, or at 877-291-0123. That's 877-291-0123. Every single gift will be doubled if you can give here in the next, it looks like, about 40 minutes or so. Got some bell ringers here. Thank you so much to Mary in Avon, Minnesota. Yes, thank you. Made a special gift of $1,000. We'll be praying for your brother, for your brother-in-law. Thank you so much for letting us how we can pray for you. And thank you to Frank in Mount Vernon, New York, $1,200. Yes.
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2: Hi, Patrick. Thank you for taking my call. And thank you for everything that you do. Very, very helpful. I wanted to share that a while ago, I don't remember, you probably repeated this many times, but you know, there's a lot of parents that call in and say that their kids are away from the church. And you've mentioned praying for a Philip in their life. And I really took that seriously and did a lot of adoration for my son-in-law. He came to us about 2 years ago and said that he would like to become Catholic. And then I asked him why. And he said, well, he had this experience that he was working out and he thought he heard the voice of his friend who had died as a teenager. And he said, I stopped working out, looked back, and he goes, I can't explain it, but I had this overwhelming feeling from God that it was okay that he was not here, that he was there, that he died, but it was okay. So he had this kind of conversion. And then I still was a

0: and it said, I don't know if Abby told you, but we found a church, and I'm really excited, and I'm meeting with the priest today to talk about coming into the church and getting my sacraments. I mean, like, an adoration. And I was just like, I just got, like, the chills, and I was just like, oh, back on my knees. Thank you, God, for doing this.
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2: Okay, we are in Pledge Drive mode. 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People standing by, I should say, on the phone lines. 877-291-0123. But these are the final hours of Pledge Drive. So if you haven't made your pledge now is the time to do it.
3: And some exciting news. We have another bell ringer here. Thank you so much to Stuart in Bakersfield, California. Yes. $1,200.
2: All right. Thank you.
3: 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So thank you so very much for that gift. 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Thank you so very much. And you know what? It was amazing. We were sitting there. We needed like $53,000 to the next mini goal. Mm-hmm. All of a sudden, Patrick, the number of gifts jumped, like 30 gifts all came in. Wow. Almost simultaneously. We are down to only needing another $50,000. This is how we do it. And we'll cross the mini goal of $2.3 million. We should easily be able to accomplish that before the top of the hour. Keep the gifts coming. 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That's 877-291-0123. We are here to give you hope. When I see these numbers moving like this, you're giving me hope. So keep the calls coming.
2: Yes, it's a great thing to see. And we're so grateful for all of you who are joining the family, especially all of you new donors. Donna in Chippewa Falls, Wisconsin, came in with $100 just now. Thank you. Thank you. Lots and lots of anonymi. So we have anonymous in St. James, New York, $20. Thank you. Anonymous in Orland Hills, Illinois, $25. Thank you. Anonymous in South Bend, very popular name these days, $25. Thank you for that. Thank you, Anonymous in Claremont, California, for your $100 gift. Thank you. Let's move off of the there's another Anonymous in Elkhart, Indiana, $300. Thank you. Thank you, Brian in Fort Wayne, Indiana, for your $25 gift. Thank you, Paul in St. Louis, for your $365 gift. Thank you, Gustavo in Phoenix, for your $25 gift. And not to be left out, Monica in Moreno Valley, California, thank you for your $10 gift. Thank you to all of you.
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3: 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Thank you to Doug in Phoenix, Arizona. Thank you so much to Julian in Georgetown, Texas. 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
1: Yeah, it's been a whole week getting to this point, and now we're at 25% left to go for that $3 million need. Today's the last day of pledge drive, so yes, we've made great progress, 75% of the way there, but we've got to hit that 25% left by the end of the day today. 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
0: Thank you so much to Edward in Lake Elmo, Minnesota. 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That's 877-291-0123. 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We wrap up at 5 o'clock Central Time this afternoon, and we still have about $750,000 to raise, so we need everybody giving hope at this time.
1: You know, Mary, I've been to Hicksville, New York. It's on Long Island, and it used to be out in the middle of nowhere, but now it's all built up. So Hicksville is no longer Hicksville the way it used to be.
0: As I said that time, I thought it sounds like a place I would love. I like living in.
1: I bet it was like farmland 100 years ago, but it's all built up now. Thank you, Hicksville. Thank you, King of Prussia, Pennsylvania, for Karen's gift of $20. Thank you, Anonymous in San Rafael, California, for your $100 gift. Thank you, Anonymous in Bargersville, Indiana, $50. Thank you, Anonymous in another anonymous in San Rafael. How can that be? But it is a second one. $100. Thank you. Kiri in Temecula, California, wine country. Thanks for your $50 gift. Thank you, Donald in Lincoln, California, $50 gift. Thank you, Anonymous in Houston, $25 gift. And Jose in Evans, Colorado, just came in with a $10 gift. Thank you.
0: Thank you also to Charlotte in Jacksonville for $100. Elizabeth in Hampton, Maine, made a gift of $100. And Giorgio in St. John, Indiana, made a one-time gift of $300. 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
6: 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I bet he gave them, you know, the best that he could. 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
1: All right, we are back in action. Today is the last day of Pledge Drive. Mary and I are going to see you through. We have another hour and a half together with you before Drew's going to take over. And here's where things are at the moment. We have a mini goal, a $100,000 mini goal, only $41,000 away. So we'd love to be able to knock that out in the coming 27 minutes. This is the last day of Pledge Drive. We're at 75% of the total need of $3 million. And that's a big chunk, but we've been whittling it down, haven't we, Mary? God's people are generous.
0: Yes, we have, down to 75% of our need, which is good. We came in at 71 this morning, so it's a good start. Good start, but we still have quite a ways to go, folks. Almost $750,000 needs to be raised before the end of the day. Yeah, that's all. Pocket change before the end of the day today. So how do we do that? How do we make that happen? Well, we've had great response so far during this hour, and if we can keep that response going, we'll get there. We will get there. And as you said, we'll take little mini goals, little baby steps, and we're looking right now to cross the $2.3 million mark. And just like that, we are down to now only needing another $40,000. And if everybody listening right now calls and makes a gift in any amount whatsoever, I bet we'll knock out that $40,000. Even if it's a $10, $20, $30 gift, if you can do a little bit more and make it $25 a month, if you can do a lot more and do a $20,000 gift, whatever portion of that you can help us with, together we can make this happen. We can cross this goal before the top of the hour. So call now at 877-291-0123. 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
1: 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But the main thing is just do it, as the commercial says. Just do it, and you're going to feel great, and you'll be part of this big thing that God is doing all across the United States, really all across the world, including through the Relevant Radio app, because we are a global network, you know. And you'll be part of that when you make your pledge. And Mary, I'm just looking at all these brand new donors who have never contributed to Relevant Radio before, and they're stepping forward because they love what they hear, like Mary in Addison, Illinois. 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Padraig in West Lafayette, Indiana, $50. Thank you. Thank you, Anonymous in Muskegon, Michigan, for your $200 gift. Thank you, Veronica in Fort Wayne, for your $40 gift. Gary in Dearmont, Florida, $50. Therese in Austin, Texas, thanks for your $100 gift. Thank you, Janelle in Orlando, for your $100 gift. It's everywhere in the country. Steve in Clayton, Ohio, just popped in with a $200 gift too. Everywhere you can think of, people are calling in or going to Relevant Radio and making their pledge right now.
0: So the question is, have you made your gift yet? If not, why not? And maybe you have, and you can spare an extra $10 or $20. 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Linda in Chandler, Arizona, online, making that gift of $100. Jane in Bozeman, Montana. She said, you know what? I gave once already, but I can throw another $20 because it's important we hit these goals each and every hour. And Yolanda in Fallbrook, California, a second gift during this pledge drive of $100. Thank you so very much. 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Are you giving up coffee or something else? 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That's 877-291-0123. And if you're like I was a couple of years ago, and my son first said, Mom, it's St. Michael's Lent. I went, huh? What's that? It's a little mini Lent that runs right now. And that is something that, you know, one of the beauties of Catholic Radio and Relevant Radio is we help you stay abreast of the different events that happen throughout the year and the church calendar, because that's how we grow closer to Christ. I love when people say, do you have a personal relationship with Christ? And we can actually answer and say, ours is actually kind of intimate. We receive Christ, body, blood, soul, and divinity in the Blessed Sacrament every single time we go to Mass. So those are some of the great little nuggets of truth that you get to learn to help you so you can answer the call of evangelization in your own life each and every day. 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
1: Yes, thank yous going out to YK in Henrico, Virginia. Thanks for your $500 gift. Thank you, Joyce in Junction City, Wisconsin, for your $100 gift. Thank you, Rick in Richmond, Kentucky, $300. Sure appreciate that. Todd in Tehachapi, California, on the road to Bakersfield. Thank you for your $50 gift. Thank you, Rick in, different Rick here. Lee, in Long Beach, Indiana. Not Long Beach, California, Long Beach, Indiana, for your $25 gift. Thank you, Mary in Shiner, Texas, for your $50 gift. Thank you, Michelle. The reason I'm pausing here and there is because it's jumping around a little bit, which is always a good thing to see. It means a lot of people are piling in right now. Thank you, Michelle, Senator Mariches, New York, $50. Thank you, John in Houston, for your $25 gift. Carolina in Yonkers, $5 just now. Thank you. And the home of the original Disneyland, Anaheim. Well, I shouldn't say that. Anaheim Hills, a little further away. But Patty, she gave $100 just now. Thank you for that. Really appreciate it.
0: We want to say thank you to a couple of bell ringers here. Jacqueline in Camarillo, California.
1: Camarillo.
0: Thank you so much for $1,000. Yes. Thank you. Praying for the repose of the soul of your loved ones. And thank you to Charlotte in Dallas, Texas, making a gift of $1,200.
1: Love it. Yes. A lot of people to thank. There's just coming in thick and fast. So So Patty in Anaheim Hills, we already thanked her. But I'll thank you again, Patty. Appreciate the $100. Cynthia in Keene, Kentucky, $50. Thank you. Thank you, Adam in Santan Valley, Arizona, for your $20 gift. Gigi in St. Petersburg, Florida, $50. Thank you. Thank you, Maggie in Indianapolis, for your $25 gift. And Amy in Spring, Texas, just right next to the Woodlands. Thank you for your $50 gift. We really, really appreciate it.
0: Thank you to Mark in Kingwood, Texas, and Jessica in Miami, Florida. We do have Sheila in Warwick, Rhode Island. Look at all over the country. Judy in Phoenix, Arizona, and Jennifer in Cardiff by the Sea, California. Is that it, Patrick? Cardiff?
1: Yeah, that's right.
0: Mm-hmm. All right. Thank you so much. And Bunny, thank you so much in Interlochen, Michigan, for your special gift of $200. 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That's 877-291-0123. Down to needing $34,000. There is 40 minutes left in this hour, and we will cross the $2.3 million mark. I'd love to see our need for the day to be under $700,000 in the next 20 minutes. We need to get there. Today is the final day of Pledge Drive. It is the last opportunity that we're going to be here asking for your help and your support, for you to give hope to your local community, for you to make a difference and to join the evangelization that happens each and every day here on Relevant Radio.
1: Yeah, we are here every day, all day, every day. 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And so we have people around the clock who are manning the controls to make sure that the signal goes out 24/7 strong and faithful and clear. And when you make your pledge, that's what you're pledging to do, is to keep that going. 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
0: 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That will help us get that much closer to crossing the mini goal of $2.3 million. Such a long ways to go here before the day is over today on this final day of Pledge Drive. Everyone, we know we can do this. We always do it by God's grace. It happens. Let's just see if we can have a little less stress here towards the end of the day by making those gifts now.
1: I like a little less stress any day of the week. You say, hey, how about a little less stress? I'll take two scoops, please. And right now we have some stress. It's going down a little bit. 76% of our total need of $3 million. Yeah, it's looking better and better. It's getting better all the time, as Paul McCartney might say.
0: We want to say thank you to Amy in St. Paul, Minnesota. Second gift during this pledge drive. Thank you so much, Amy, for stepping up with your gift of $100. Thomas in Lansdowne, Pennsylvania. Thank you so much. To Dave in Elgin, Illinois. Patricia in Winnetka, California, $100. Veronica in Niles. Thank you to Camilla in Rancho, New Mexico. Thank you also to Emma in Elkhorn, Wisconsin. Thank you, everybody who stepped up during this time so far. Let's keep these gifts coming. We have great momentum. Don't let the train slow down at all. 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That's 877-291-0123.
1: You said train, and he played the woo-woo. 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And you'll be in and out quickly. We'll be able to thank you on the air, like Rick in Richmond, Kentucky. $300 just now, online gift. 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That's great. Thank you for that. And Andrea in Wadena, Minnesota.
0: Mm-hmm.
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0: 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Thank you to John in Mesa, Arizona, $600. It was doubled to $1,200. Thank you to Brian in Yonkers, New York. I think there's an old movie about Yonkers. Thank you so much for your special gift of $35. And thank you to Margaret in Bakersfield, $1 a day. Every single one of these gifts was doubled, and you've brought us down to only needing $30,000 to cross the mini goal of $2.3 million. I feel like it's within striking distance during this hour, but it's going to require some larger gifts right now. If you can do the $1,200 gift or the $1,000 gift, it's a great time to give. Enough of those people coming in at $1,000 or $1,200, we'll get there. But bigger gifts, $5, $10, $20, even a $30,000 gift, you can say we helped carry them over that mini goal of $2.3 million.
1: 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Or you can call us at 877-291-0123. And I'm looking at a lot of these new donors who are coming in from all over the country, like Leopoldo in Fairfield, Connecticut, $100. Thank you. Thank you, Christina in Pasadena, California, for your $100 gift. Thank you, Kaylin in, where is Kaylin? Jacksonville. Thank you for your $25 gift. Barbara came in from Minneapolis with a $100 gift. Kristen in Trafalgar, Indiana, $25. Thank you. Thank you, Christian in Los Angeles, for your $20 gift. Mary in Fort Wayne, Indiana, $10. Thank you. Thank you. Fern in San Marcos, California, $25. Oh, and Justin in Flagstaff came in now with a $25 gift too. Thank you all.
0: 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How about $600? 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Lori in Hortonville, Wisconsin. Guadalupe in Salinas, California. We have Susan in La Feria, Texas, $600. Thank you so much. And that's one of our new markets. And Susanna joined the St. Joseph's Giving Society. Thank you to Brett in Roseville, California. 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And Raymond in Lakeland, Florida, also giving that special gift. 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That's 877-291-0123.
1: Yes. A lot of people are saying, you know what? I want to be part of what Relevant Radio is doing. And it's exciting to see the generosity of so many people. Sometimes it's, you know, it's a small amount, but even small amounts are gratefully accepted. So we're really happy and grateful to you that you're stepping forward right now, today being the last day of Pledge Drive. A lot of action coming out of Texas and California. Sandy in Denton, Texas, $100 just now. Thank you, Sandy. Susan in Tucson, $300. Thank you. Sandra in Angleton jumped. Angleton, Texas, $25, it looks like. Diana in La Habra, California, $20. Thank you. Rebecca in South Bend, Indiana, $20. Thank you. Ella in Newport Beach, California, $20. Thank you for that. And Susan in Rochester, Michigan, $20. Thank you all. We really appreciate it. Keep them coming.
0: That's right. Keep those gifts coming, down to only needing $27,000. Today is the final day of Pledge Drive, and that $27,000 will help us cross the $2.3 million mark. It's just a little bitty baby goal to help us reach our final goal of $3 million. We have so much still need to be raised here in these final few hours. It is a little bit overwhelming, but at the same time encouraging when we see how many people are stepping up and making a difference, especially those who are coming in during this pledge drive with their second gifts during this pledge drive. That shows you how much Relevant Radio means to them. Dan came in from Franklin Lakes, New Jersey with an extra $50, second time around. Georgia in Albuquerque, New Mexico, thank you so much for your special $50 gift. Charles in Berkeley said, you know what, I gave once, but I'm going to throw you another $6. Here's my coffee for the day. You can have it. And Scott in Phoenix, Arizona, also giving up a coffee for the day with a second gift during this pledge drive. 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You can give on the app or you can call 877-291-0123. That's 877-291-0123. We are 10 minutes left in this hour, and we still need 90 people who can give during this hour so we can make our call goal for the hour.
1: Yeah, I really love comments from listeners who you can't really imagine all the different situations that people are in out there. I love this one from Mary in California, who said, the world can feel very difficult, but at 98 years old, Relevant Radio keeps me going. That is awesome. And I'm so delighted to know that listening to Relevant Radio is helpful to you, Mary. Thank you. I can only imagine all the other people out there who haven't yet written to us or haven't called in, they haven't let us know, but yet they're listening and they're enjoying what they hear. They're being helped by what they hear. They're gaining knowledge and encouragement and all the things that God wants to give you through Relevant Radio. People everywhere are getting that 24/7. And wouldn't you like to be part of supporting that, knowing that you're laying up treasure in heaven by helping souls all over the place? And you can do that. We only have a few hours left today, the last day of Pledge Drive. So jump on the phone and call us, 877-291-0123, 877-291-0123. 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
0: And, you know, I remember back in the day when I was a little kid growing up in northern Minnesota, our local radio station always carried Sunday morning mass. Mm-hmm. 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We not only play the mass on Sunday, we play the mass every single day. 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We become that companionship for so many people who can't get out. 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
1: That's so nice. I just got a note from my colleague, Tim, who works in our operations and traffic department. Thank you, Tim Heine. He says, Patrick, your friend Alfredo from Santa Ana donated in honor of your friendship. He wanted me to pass that along to you. That's great.
0: Aww, I love it.
1: And Alfredo is always fun when he calls in. We exchange a few things in Spanish. Muchas enchiladas. And buenos burritos, he always likes to say. So glad to know you're out there listening, Alfredo. And thank you kindly for the donation to Relevant Radio. Much appreciated. And thank you, Tim, for passing that along to us. 877-291-0123. I'm seeing something really cool happening in Batavia, Illinois. Mary, I'm thinking maybe you should do the honors on this one because you're the one who just asked for those larger donations.
0: And
1: look what happened.
0: Receive, right? Thank you so much, Joseph, for your gift of $5,000.
1: Thank you. That is really cool. St. Joseph and Joseph.
0: Yes.
1: Unbeatable team.
0: Exactly. And another great one here. We have an anonymous donor in Escondido, California. $1,200.
1: Escondido is north of San Diego, south of Orange County. And talk about a booming place. Tons of people live in Escondido now. And actually, I shouldn't say that. Escondido is, trying to think, how many listeners would we have there? It's got to be into the hundreds of thousands by now. But a great area. It's like one continuous city now from L.A. through Orange County down into San Diego.
0: That's
1: and we have a huge listening presence there, especially in San Diego. So thanks, everybody. I wanted to say thank you to Joshua in Jarrell, Texas, for his $8 gift. Thank you for that. Thank you, Michelle and Cape Coral, Florida, for your $20 gift. Kathy in Brunswick, Ohio, $50 just now. Thank you for that. Sharon in Wheaton, Illinois, thanks for your $50 gift. Barbara in Minneapolis, Minnesota, $100. Thank you. And Patricia in Granger, Indiana, $50. We sure appreciate these. Oh, and Andrew in Evansville, Indiana, too. $6 just now. Thank you for that. No amount is too high. No amount is too small. Whatever you can afford, whatever you can give, whatever the Holy Spirit moves you to give, this is the time to do it because it's the last day of Pledge Drive.
0: It is the final day of Pledge Drive, and we still have so much that needs to be done today. Let's do our part, folks. Let's not leave it all for Drew and Brooke this afternoon. Give them a little bit of an easier afternoon. And that will happen when folks like Ernstein in Chandler, California, Ernstein, $200. Thank you so much. Thank you to Shirley in Adams, Wisconsin, for your $15 gift. Hey, one of our new markets here, Catherine in Lansing, Michigan. Thank you so much for your gift of $100. And we do have, it looks like, Manushka in Miami, Florida. Thank you so much for your generosity of $50. And thank you to Kathy, second gift during this pledge drive from Browerville, Minnesota, special gift of $100. That was doubled to $200. We only need 50 more people in the next 4 minutes. So 50 people in the next 4 minutes. We'll make our call goal for this hour. It'll be the first time this today that we do make our call goal. 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
1: Yeah, as a foreigner might say, it's urgent that we get these dollars in the door right now, because for Mary and I, it's just down to the last little over an hour now, like an hour and a couple of minutes, and we have to hang it up. So, I love the montage of music, Cyrus. Way to go, man. What do we need to do, Mary? We have, what, like 2 minutes left? 90 seconds left.
0: Yeah, well, technically 3 minutes in the hour. 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
1: Let's go to Julie in Minneapolis. Hi, Julie.
12: Hi, Patrick. Thank you for taking my call. And thank you for everything that you do. Very, very helpful. I wanted to share that a while ago, I don't remember, you probably repeated this many times, but, you know, there's a lot of parents that call in and say that their kids are away from the church. And you mentioned praying for a Philip in their life. And I really took that seriously and did a lot of adoration for my son-in-law. He came to us about 2 years ago and said that he would like to become Catholic. And then I asked him why. And he said, well, he had this experience that he was working out and he thought he heard the voice of his friend who had died as a teenager. And he said, I stopped working out, looked back, and he goes, I can't explain it, but I had this overwhelming feeling from God that it was okay, that he was not here, that he was there, that he died, but it was okay. So he had this kind of conversion. And then I still was kind of not believing that he would do this. So I was still, you know, like doing a lot of adoration and praying. And one day I was at adoration and he ended up texting me while I was at adoration.
1: While you were at adoration, he had no idea that that's where you were, did he?
12: No, he had no idea. Yeah. No. And it said, I don't know if Abby told you, but we found a church and I'm really excited and I'm meeting with the priest today to talk about coming into the church and getting my sacraments. I mean, like an adoration. And I was just like, I just got like the chills and I was just like, oh, back on my knees. Thank you, God, for doing this.
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1: Let us begin in prayer. Today is the last day of Pledge Drive, and we are getting real close to that cutoff time to reach our need of $3 million. So let's pray that the Lord would help us, through Our Lady's intercession, get to where we need to be. In the name of the Father, and of the Son, and of the Holy Spirit, amen. Remember, O most gracious Virgin Mary, that never wasn't known, that anyone who fled to thy protection, implored thy help, or sought thine intercession was left unaided. Inspired by this confidence, I fly unto thee, O Virgin of Virgins, my mother. To thee do I come, before thee I stand, sinful and sorrowful. O Mother of the Word Incarnate, despise not my petitions, but in thy mercy, hear and answer me. Amen. In the name of the Father, and of the Son, and of the Holy Spirit. Amen. Well, Mary, we were talking not that long ago about Pledge Drive being here right quick, and here we are at the last day of Pledge Drive. I'm happy to say we're at 76% of the total need of $3 million, but I guess I'm kind of unhappy to say that that means that we have 24% outstanding yet to be raised. So how can we do that this hour, Mary? What do you say?
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1: That's easy.
0: Donate now and it'll happen. If you're not that techie or you don't want to be that techie, you can call 877-291-0123. That's 877-291-0123. And We were so close to our call goal for last hour. We missed it by, it looks like 24 people missed our call goal last hour. But we're going to try it again. Our goal for this hour is going to be 300 people. We need 300 people who can get here within the next 55 minutes. It's a little bit lower than last hour. So let's see if we can make this happen. 300 people giving at relevantradio.com on the app or at 877-291-0123. That's 877-291-0123. We already have 11 in. 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But here's the good news. And this will be a cowbell ringer here. It'll be a big one when we cross the mini goal of $2.3 million. We are only $10,000 away from that. Oh, I stand corrected. $9,000 away from that. Some gifts just came in. Yeah. Thank you so much for those gifts that just rolled through and dropped us down to only needing another $9,000. So if you can help with it, make it a $10,000 gift. Help us get, because it actually comes with like $9,315. To be exact. So if you can give any amount whatsoever, but if you can give that $10,000 gift, a couple of $5,000 gifts, we know that when we ask for those $5,000s, we're speaking to a little bit broader audience than when we ask for the tens, 15s, and 20,000. There's a very limited number of people that are listening that can actually do that. So if you are one of those, we would really appreciate it if you'd step up right now and make that gift. But a lot more people can pull in at a $5,000 or even a $1,200. That's a little more doable for most of the average people. Whatever you can give, give at relevantradio.com, the app, 877-291-0123. $9,000 is what we need to cross the mini goal of $2.3 million.
1: We have 49 minutes on the clock for this hour, and this will be the last hour for Mary and Cyrus and myself. We'll have to hang it up at that point and then turn everything over to Drew, and then he and his team are going to take us across the finish line. But wouldn't it be nice, as the Beach Boys say, if we could get as much of this done before they show up? That'd be awesome. So today,
2: who is this Drew of which you speak?
1: I'll introduce you to him sometime, Cyrus. Good guy. He's pretty okay at Pledge Drive. Pretty okay. And we don't want to burden him too much, but here's what you can do. 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We're standing by ready to receive your gift in any amount. And Mary, look at that. We have only $7,000 yet to go to cross that next mini goal.
0: I was just looking at that, and here's the amazing thing. So we had, it was anonymous donor from Blackwood, New Jersey, Cecilia from Wilmington, Wisconsin, Patrick from Wauwatosa, Wisconsin, an anonymous donor from Nisida, Wisconsin, a lot of Wisconsin folks, yeah. Donna in Somerville, Helen in Carson, Deborah in Garrett, Indiana, an anonymous donor in Rhode Island, Adrian in Andover, New Jersey, and Sosi in Van Nuys, California.
1: Van Nuys.
0: Your gifts combined were like $2,000. So just like that. So don't underestimate the gifts. And some of these were $50. Here was a $6 from Gustavo in Joliet, Illinois. Those all added up and bumped our thermometer down or up, whichever way it needed to go.
1: Bump it
0: so
1: up.
0: We only, exactly.
1: Always
0: so
1: up.
0: We only needed $7,000 more. Just like that, you guys raised $2,000 together. That's what we call teamwork at relevantradio.com. You can give on the app. You can also join the team at 877-291-0123. That's 877-291-0123. Getting so, so close to the mini goal of $2.3 million. I feel like I've been asking for this all morning. It hasn't been that long, though. We've been targeting this for probably about the last hour or so. But we're so close, just $6,000 away now.
1: Yeah, we are getting close. 76% of the total need of $3 million. It's still a chunk of money. About $707,000 yet to go. Can we do it? It's up to you. 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Thank you. Or Laurencio in Midlothian, Texas came in with a $25 gift. Thank you. Thank you, Philip in San Antonio for a $25 gift. Mary in Vargas, Minnesota, $100, excuse me. Thank you. Thank you, Diane in Tampa for your $10 gift. 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And Sheila in Alsip, Illinois, your $100 gift. Much appreciated and thank you.
0: Did you say we had a gift that came in from Vargas, Minnesota?
1: Not Vargas, Minnesota.
0: Vargas with a V.
1: Yes.
0: Oh, right. I'm going to be there next month.
1: Is that a fact?
0: Yes. Wow. Not a very big town. Not very big at all. They don't even have a traffic light. Give now at 877-291-0123. That's 877-291-0123. 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
1: Yeah, today's the last day of pledge drive and we have 49 and a half minutes on the clock for this hour. This is the last hour of the last day of pledge drive for Mary and myself and Cyrus, after which Drew and crew are going to be taking over for us and they're going to take us across the finish line. But we still have a good ways yet to go before we're done. So it's time for you to make that call, 877-291-0123. We're waiting for you. You going to call us? We're waiting.
0: $1,000. That's all we need is $1,000 and we'll cross the $2.3 million mark. And again, folks who made that happen, thank you so much to Terry in Rockford, Tennessee. Second gift during this pledge drive, $2,600. Yes.
1: Nice.
0: Thank you. Thank you. And Thad in Bolingbrook, Illinois came in with a $1,200 gift. 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
1: Today's the last day of pledge drive, and we have only about 48 minutes left for Mary and myself to finish up before we have to turn it over to Drew and crew. So thank you to everybody who's stepping forward right now. 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
0: Thank you so much to Tracy in Los Angeles and Paul in Albuquerque, New Mexico, and Casey in Elk Grove and Nadine in Nisita, Wisconsin. 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Mm. We did it. We did it. Thank you, Randy in San Miguel, California. Woo! Helped us cross the mini goal of $2.3 million. 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We crossed the mini goal of 2.3 million, sitting at 77% of our need. We still have just under $700,000 that needs to be raised today. 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
19: If you are away from the church, I want to invite you to come home. And I want to talk about how you can remain faithful. Chris is in Bayfield, Colorado.
20: Thanks. Hi, Drew. Hi, Patty. Hey. So I was teaching CCD in my parish and first community class, and had a disagreement with our parish priest in regard to a passage in the Bible. And so I just flat out quit. I took my books to my director of religious education. I mean, how pompous am I? Took it over and said, hey, I'm not a Catholic anymore. Here's your stuff. And then I started going to church with my daughter, who was going to a non-denominational church. The whole time, the Holy Spirit was making me defend the Catholic faith. People would say things like, but that's not true. And then I would tell them the truth of the Catholic faith. But stupidly, I continued for 20 years. And then one day, my girlfriend that I was working with said, if you're not Catholic anymore, why do you keep defending it? I mean, you know, you wouldn't defend anything else that you didn't believe in. And I thought, you know what? She's right. So I went back to the Catholic Church, and it was just such a feeling of belonging and restoration and love. And so I went to confession, and I told the priest, I said, I don't even know how to do this. Do you want to list the commandments, and I'll say yes or no, and we can take a guess at how many times? And he asked me why I was coming back, and I told him that I had been listening to Relevant Radio and that it was time for me to come back.
19: Thanks for sharing that, and welcome back. What a great testimony.
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1: Okay, I'm looking at the clock now, and I can see that we've got way less than an hour now to finish up for Mary and me and for Cyrus. We're at 77% of the total need of $3 million, which is what we need to keep the lights turned on every quarter. And that's where you come in, because you could join the 9,700, excuse me, people who thus far have participated in the pledge drive this week by being generous. 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But time's a ticking, and it'll all be done today at 5 p.m. Central. So please be part of it.
0: 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But it would be exciting. It's fun to have unique little goals set. We are at this point, Patrick, 45 minutes left in the hour, and we are 349 people away from having 10 gifts during this pledge drive. Mm-hmm. So let's see if we can't make that. That would be a fun number to see roll over. It'd be 10,000 gifts. Now, if you've already given during this pledge drive and you give a second time, yes, it will still count towards the total gifts. We say people, but the reality is we have a lot of folks that do give twice. So it's number of actual people that would be a little bit less. But let's make that happen. 350 people is what we need here in the next 40 minutes. Help us reach this goal. This will be fun. We'll have a big party. We'll go out with a big bang. 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That's 877-291-0123. And just like that, we only need another 345.
1: Yeah, we're watching the numbers in real time, everybody. So you're out there in radio land and you hear us talking about the numbers changing and all that. So we see them on the board that refreshes however often new donations come in. And it's exciting for us, but it's also like watching a glacier sometimes. Mm-hmm. You know it's moving and you know the direction it's moving, but sometimes it's moving slowly enough that you can't really tell.

0: 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And that would also give us a record hour for this hour as far as the number of gifts coming in. 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
0: 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The number's moving, but it's got to move faster if we're going to make it happen.
1: Yeah, and I'd like to say a special thank you to all of our Los Angeles area, the greater SoCal area. Real surge of donations coming out of Southern California right now. So, yes, we love L.A. We love California. We love you all. But thank you, Bill, in Newport Beach, California, for your $25 gift. All over California. Reggie, Santa Maria, California, $50. Thank you. Thank you, Ray in Modesto, Central Valley, $25. Thank you, Emma in Whittier, California. That's LA. $100 just now. Thank you for that. Thank you, Bill in Newport Beach, California. Look at all the Southern California action happening right now. Christina in Redondo Beach, California, $100. Margarita in Vista, California, $125. Thank you for that. They just keep coming and coming, and we love it. Oh, there's Richard in Los Angeles proper, $365. Thank you. We love LA. We love California. We love you all.
0: What's the excitement about? 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That's 877-291-0123. It's the last day, the last few, like 5-6 hours or so, but we still have a whole lot of work to do. We are sitting at 77% of our need. We need just under $700,000 to make our need of $3 million by the end of the day today. And we need your help to reach that goal. Taking a little mini goal step right now, looking to get 10,000 gifts in for this pledge drive. And we are about 330 gifts away from that. Give now. Be one of those 330 people that helps us celebrate the $10,000 gifts during this pledge drive.
1: Yeah, a lot more LA calls are coming in right now. I think they love that song too. So thank you, Robert in Los Angeles, $50 just now. Thank you, Esther in Monterey Park, California, for your $100 gift. Thank you,

0: Patricia in Rancho Palos Verdes, California. $200, right on. I just the LA area giving is extreme right now.
1: It is hot.
0: Love it. Like it. Anonymous in Santa Ana, $100. Thank you. It just keeps coming and coming. Southgate, Javier, $50. Thank you. Oh, and Julieta in Placentia, California. These are all the greater LA area. Thank you for Julieta for your $100 gift just now.
1: Thank you to Joan in Highland, Illinois. Thank you to Mary Frances in Aurora, Illinois. Look at that. Illinois stepping up. Another Joan and a Louis. So this one's in Bakersfield, California. Paul in Maine. I'm just going to say it's Maine, Paul. Thank you so much for your $100. Gail in Geneva, Illinois. Thank you to Carmen in Phoenix, Angela in Hayward, California, and Kathleen in Streamwood, Illinois, all stepping up and helping making a difference here at Relevant Radio. 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That's 877-291-0123. 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Oof, that's kind of scary. 35 minutes left in this hour. Good news is your gift will be doubled here for the next 35 minutes. 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
0: Yeah, as we like to say around here, come on, man. All we're asking for is just a little love. Just a little love. How's that now?
2: Come on, man.
0: Yeah. Just a little love.
3: Come on, man.
0: Give a little love, something like that song. And it's easy. You just have to call 877-291-0123 and say, yeah, I love Relevant Radio. So here's my pledge to help things go strong. That's all we're asking for right now. And you're right, Mary. We are down to like 32 minutes left in this hour. Then we're done. Then Drew takes over and then he's done. And then it's all done because today's the last day of pledge drive and we're still at, what do we got? $693,000 yet to go. That's a lot of money.
1: And, you know, I know the one way that we make our goal on our final day of pledge drive is a lot of people, first of all, a lot of numbers come in. 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That's 877-291-0123. And you might be wondering, 92,000, why that? Because then we'd be over the $2.4 million mark. Think about it. Well over a $500,000 still needs to be raised before the day is over today.
0: Yeah, and the day for us is going to be over in like a little over half an hour because we only have 4 hours with you this morning, the last day of pledge drive. Then Drew and his crew will come in. And that's okay because he is awesome and he does such a great job. They all do.
4: Yes, that's true.
0: And we, you know, we kind of rely on him as our cleanup batter. But our goal on this crew is to get as much possible done before Drew and Brooke show up to do that. They're warming up in the bullpen, but they'll be here soon. But in the meantime, how much more can we get in before we have to hang it up? We're going to take a quick little break, and we'll be right back with more right after this.
3: That's life.
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0: We are hoping that you, if you haven't yet made your pledge, that you're feeling moved by the Holy Spirit to say, yes, I want to be part of what Relevant Radio is doing, and that you'll help us with a pledge in any amount. The reason we're a little anxious is because we are at 77% of our need right now. It's a need of $3 million, and we only have till 5 p.m. today to make that happen. So we're requesting, we're imploring, we're asking, we're begging, we're hoping that you're going to call 877-291-0123 and say, yes, I support this. I want to help.
1: 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That's 877-291-0123. And why am I asking for overachievers? Because I'm kind of an overachiever here, and I set kind of a high goal for this hour. I said, well, they want to
0: kind of a big deal, actually. You know?
1: Yeah. Something like, I think you're the big deal. But anyway, our goal was initially 300 gifts is what we needed for the hour, but I want to cross the $10,000 mark, and I believe that Team Taco can make this happen, that we can cross the 10,000 gifts during this pledge drive within the next 30 minutes. We are still 310 people away from that, though, 310 gifts. So can we do it? Well, we know we can. Are there 300 people listening right now? Yes, absolutely. There's well beyond that number of people who are listening right now. The question is, do we have 310 people that want to see this happen?
12: I want it now!
1: I think we do. And if you are, if you're one of those people that's like, yeah, we set a goal, let's reach this goal, together we can do it with teamwork, then simply call. It's relevantradio.com, the app, or 877-291-0123. That's 877-291-0123. Oh, look at these numbers flipping on us. Down to only needing 298. Thank you to all of those overachievers out there that just answered the call.
0: Yeah, they heard Mary, the overachiever, saying, I need more overachievers. Where are you? And they showed up. Keep showing up, by the way, guys. Call us at 877-291-0123. We are hopeful. We are optimistic. We are grateful. And yet we're also a little bit anxious because we only have now about 25 minutes left in this hour. And then we're done for this last day of pledge drive, and Drew and Brooke will take over. So we want to whittle this figure down as much as possible.
13: Look at it, really bad shape. Come on, give me. I need. Give me.
0: Okay.
13: Please.
0: All right. Yeah, that's kind of where we're at right now, right, Mary?
1: Exactly. And, you know, think about it. When you make that gift, you know that you are making a difference to answer so many needs of people in the community. People who are needing that friendship on the air. You get it right here. And we're literally, pretty much every show host is just a phone call away. I believe we can call into every single one of the shows that we've got here, except for obviously not, you can't call in and talk to Bishop Sheen. Yeah, that's not possible.
0: But you can ask him to pray for you.
1: Yes, you can. Good point. Still just a phone call away. Just the spiritual phone call, right? But anyway, everybody's just a phone call away. So we answer that need. We answer the need of spiritual direction. We answer the need of just getting questions answered about the truth, about the church, about the truth, about the scriptures, you know, finding out where is that in the Bible? All of that is what we provide here. So when you help support this network, you are doing that too. 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That's 877-291-0123. 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But we can't overlook the bigger picture, and the bigger picture is we need $3 million by the end of the day. So if you're going to be one of those people that is going to call and make a gift so we can hit that 10,000, and you're one of those people that can give a larger amount, like $1,000, $5,000, even a $30,000 or $50,000 gift, we have so much need still to be met before the end of the day today.
0: Yes, but people are stepping forward and saying, we want to help, like Ryan and Hutchinson, Minnesota, $45 just now. Thank you, Ryan. Thank you, Anonymous in the Bronx, for your $10 gift. Thank you, Cecilia in Roswell, Georgia, $150. Thank you, John Corpus Christi, Texas, a $10 gift. Thank you, Anthony in Clayton, New York, for a $100 gift. Thank you, Rebecca, St. Cloud, Wisconsin, for your $20 gift. 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And Paula in Phoenix, thank you for your $50 gift. Much appreciated.
1: Yes, it is. 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
0: Woo! All right.
1: Yeah.
0: Way to go. 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
1: 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That's 877-291-0123. 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
0: Yes, we only have 20 minutes to go. That's for Mary and I and Cyrus, and then Brooke and Drew are going to show up. They're actually waiting in the wings right now for them to take over. And they've got a big chunk yet to go. So we've been able to whittle this down thanks to your generosity, at least all of you who have stepped forward thus far. But we can whittle it further. We can knock this thing down even further, which would be awesome. And that's where you come in. Just pick up that phone, please. We're urging you. 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And then that's it for us.
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0: Yes, we are, as the song says, under pressure right now, but it's a good kind of pressure, but it's still pressure because we have some numbers yet to bring in between now and the top of the hour. Can you help us? We have 19 minutes left. Can you help us? All I'm asking you to do is call this number, 877-291-0123. Just that. 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I know they're under pressure. Here's a little pressure relief. 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That would be a big help right now. 877-291-0123.
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0: I want to say thank you to a lot of new donors who have just rolled up in the last, I don't know, 15 minutes or so. Anonymous in Escondido, $350 gift. Thank you. Thank you, Charlie in Somerset. I almost said West Virginia, Wisconsin. 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Thank you, James in Lindenwold, New Jersey, $300. 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
1: 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It is the final day of Pledge Drive, the final few hours. We cannot emphasize that enough. 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
0: 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Laurelyn did. She's in Los Angeles, came in with a $20 gift. Thank you. Joseph did. He's in Linden, Michigan, $25 gift. Thank you. Thank you, Francis in Trenton, New Jersey, for your $50 gift. 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Amy in Cincinnati, $185 gift. Maria Luisa in Oxford, Michigan, thank you for your, where did she go? I like it. She jumped. And I don't think she's from Oxford. I know Richard in Oxford, Michigan just came in with a $25 gift. Oh, there she is. Colleen in Livonia, Michigan came in with $250. Our thanks to all of you. Oh, there's Maria Luisa. She just jumped back. Clinton Township, Michigan, $25. Thank you.
1: All that jumping around. 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Roger in Lockhart, Texas, came in with $600. 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
0: Yeah, looking at the clock, we have 14 minutes to go now. We're counting down for this reason because it's like sand leaving the hourglass. And once that sand goes down to the bottom part, it's never coming back. And we only have a certain amount of sand in the hourglass, and it's rapidly running out. Oh, there we go. Don't go breaking our heart. You know, we don't want you to break our hearts. So just call that number, 877-291-0123. Can you tell me? Go ahead, Mary.
1: I'm going to say Deborah. Did you see what Deborah did here in Las Vegas?
0: Let's see.
1: Came in with $1,000. Yes.
0: Way to go. Way to go. Love the zeros. Thank you.
1: We'd
0: especially
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0: right
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0: now.
1: A few more bell ringers during this time. 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That's 877-291-0123. You know, I got to be honest. When I'm listening after we get off the air to the other people, I'm really disappointed when I don't hear them ringing a cowbell for their big gifts.
0: I think we own that franchise. Pretty sure we do. Here at the Patrick Madrid Show. It's all good. Janice in Denver came in with a $200 gift. Thank you, Janice. Thank you, Anonymous in Owensboro, Kentucky. $50. Thank you, Mary in Rochester Hills, Michigan, for your $50 gift. Linda in Rancho Palos Verdes, California, came in with $50. Thank you. Debbie in Costa Mesa. That's a cool town. I've been there many times. Thank you for your $10 gift. Pamela in Washington, Michigan, $50. Thank you. Daniel, look at Daniel, East Hampton, Connecticut. He just strode up with $600. Look at you, Daniel.
1: Thank you.
0: Thank you. That's awesome.
1: We want to say thank you also to Lawrence in Belleville, New Jersey, $100 gift. Second gift from Barbara. Thank you so much in Cribbets, Wisconsin. Not sure if I got that city pronounced correctly, but that's a second gift during this pledge drive. Thank you to Susan in Evanston, Illinois, for your special gift of $150. And Mary in Pine River, Minnesota, making a special gift of $100. 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That's 877-291-0123. We are in the final 11 minutes of the hour, and we still need, if we're going to cross this mini goal before we leave, we still need 200 people who can give at relevantradio.com, on the app, or at 877-291-0123. That's 877-291-0123. I'm going to stay positive, and I'm going to believe it's still going to happen here in the next 10 minutes. I'm barely positive, but I'm going to stay positive.
0: Yeah, you know what I say, muchas enchiladas, let the enchiladas flow, because muchas enchiladas makes everybody happy, and we would be so very happy if we could pile in a few more people between now and the top of the hour. Linda just came in. Linda in Rancho Palos Verdes came in with a $50 gift, as did Inez in Merced. $30 from Merced, that's great. Thank you. Thank you. Oh, muchas enchiladas, look at that. As if on command, Anna in Macomb, Michigan, thank you for yours. Amy in Cincinnati, where did Amy go? They're jumping. Amy in Cincinnati, $185. Muchas enchiladas, Amy. Thank you.
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0: I'm just thinking about how hungry I'm getting listening to this song here. Muchas enchiladas. But we don't have time to eat right today. Now. We got to raise money in the meantime. Hey, look at that, though, Mary. We're at 78%. We just ticked up to 78%.
1: You know why?
0: That's great.
1: You know who did that? Ruth.
0: Who did that?
1: Ruth, you can say, you know what? I helped Relevant Radio hit the 78% mark, because as your $1,200 came in.
0: All right. Way to go. And good timing, because we're now down to 8 minutes left.
1: We saw that flip to 78%, Ruth. It's your $1,200 posted here on the screen. Thank you so much. Jeffrey in Oceanside, California, you helped too. So did Lloyd in Prior Lake, Minnesota, with your $250. And Florence, thank you so much, in New Mexico. Rosario in Coronado, California, $50. Thank you so very much. Keep those gifts coming. Keep those phones ringing at 877-291-0123. That's 877-291-0123. 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
0: Yes, I'm taking a deep breath a little too soon, though, only because, you know, we're 7 minutes from the top of the hour. But I am pleased that we did get to 78% of that total need of $3 million. Yep. It's getting better. It's looking good. What's that, Mary?
1: It's a little reason to celebrate.
0: Oh, yeah, yeah. And we're still looking for you to join us, like Anonymous in Forest Grove, Oregon did with Anonymous's $100 gift. Thank you for that. 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But now, in the remaining 6 minutes that we have with you, please make your move now.
1: So if you're thinking, okay, Mary hasn't talked about her little mini goal yet of hitting 10,000 gifts before we leave here in the next 6 minutes, I'm going to stay optimistic still, but we still need 222 people who can give now at relevantradio.com, on the app, or at 877-291-0123. That's 877-291-0123. Of course, you realize the ultimate reason for the numbers is we need to reach our goal of $3 million by the end of the day. And all of the gifts that come in at $50, $25, $10, $300, $600, those all do make a difference. But when we get anonymous donors like this one in Woodland, California, $1,000. Ooh, yes, that moves us that much closer to making that need of $3 million by the end of the day today.
0: Yeah, we're getting down to the end of our day in the next 5 minutes. So special thanks going out to you people who just in the last several minutes came in, like Nancy in Toledo. Thank you for your $100 gift. Thank you, Maureen in Inglewood, Colorado, for your $40 gift. Thank you, Luann, Nyack, New York, for your $50 gift. Janice Kim in Baraboo, Wisconsin, $100. Thank you. Carol in Traverse City, $50. Thank you. Raquel in San Diego, $100. Thank you. Carrie in Green Valley, Arizona, $240. Thank you. And James, there he is. James in Goshen, Indiana. Thanks for your $25 gift. Oh, you too, Agnes in Long Beach, $25 just now. Thank you for that.
1: And we want to say thank you to Lori in Harbor Springs, Michigan. $1,000. Yes.
0: All right. Keep them coming. Keep them coming. Four and a half minutes.
1: Might be pronounced Laurie. Sorry if I said it wrong. But thank you so very much. And do you know what? Wouldn't it be fun if this last 5 minutes, that's all we do is ring the cowbell because everybody's coming in with $1,000 or more? 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That's 877-291-0123. I got to be honest, I really worry about Drew and Brooke this afternoon. They've got so much work ahead of them. 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
0: We do. But you know what? God's people are very generous. Cyrus, thumbs up or thumbs down on Rancho Cucamonga? What do you say?
12: Looks like a big thumbs up to me.
0: All Woo-hoo! Right. All right, good buddy. Yes! Mary. But by the way, Mary Graham, I'd like to hear you say the name of the town, please.
1: Rancho Cucamonga.
0: Hey, you did it.
1: Woo-hoo! I took my time.
0: You did it.
1: Oh, thank you so much.
12: How much?
0: How much?
1: $5,000.
0: There we go. That's what I was waiting for. Mary, great timing. Talk about great timing, huh? Oh,
1: yes, that's incredible. Thank you so much. 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It was doubled to $10,000. 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I think she was praying for the success of a local school. 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
0: You know, I didn't think this moment would get here. It seemed like it would never get here, and now it's here. We're down to like the last minute, Mary. So thank you to you. Thank you, Cyrus. Thank you to all of our generous benefactors. I'm going to be biting my nails to see how Drew and crew do in the coming 4 hours, but we got them as close as we could. Thanks to you guys. 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
18: Eli is up next, calling in from Los Angeles. Good morning, Eli. Welcome.
19: I'm a sort of a convert. I'm practicing Catholic. I've been Baptist most of my life, but I'm in my 50s, and I realize that I've always been an artist, and I've noticed that my, if you want to call it holiness, or trying to be holiness, is coming out in my artwork. Mm. And I noticed that a lot of the art that I interpret is surrealist, and looking at it through the eyes of an artist and how God has captured my attention as an artist. So I think that's ordinary for me, but I don't know if it's ordinary for anybody else. But for me, it feels extraordinary for some reason. I feel touched by that.
20: Yeah, that's a good word. Now, did I catch you're in the process of becoming Catholic, or you just became Catholic? You said you're Baptist?
19: Yeah, I've been Baptist all my life, and I've been listening to Relevant Radio, and that's obviously part of my conversion. For me, it's been very strong, and I've been slowly converting my fiancée as well. She's not even baptized. So
20: okay.
19: She's looking at this as our calling for us, and it seems like my artwork is the only base now. It's only based on what I feel every time. I just think God every day, every moment of my life. It seems like coming out really strongly in my art.
20: Yeah, you know, that artistic spirituality, what's on the inside often comes out on the outside. And it sounds like, if I kind of caught you right, you said, yeah, what's really coming out is kind of expressions of the Lord. And so that's a beautiful way of deepening your relationship with the Lord.
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26: Happy Friday. Happy August 21st. Welcome back. Welcome if you're just joining us. I am Mark Swartzberg, Sarah Tafoya. Josh Raymond is in the studio. And you know what today it is. It is the last day, the last day of our pledge drive. We've been going strong. We started the week at zero. The goal is 3 million, and we're now at 2.1. At the beginning of the last hour, we were at a 2.1 and kind of dollars. Now we're at 2.125. And for those of you listening the last hour, we went for 100. We went for 100, and we got to 79 of you calling in and making donations. Thank you for your generosity, and thank you for showing up. Many of you are regular listeners. Some of you perhaps are listening for the first time. Our mission here, Relevant Radio, bringing Christ to the world through the media. I like to say bringing the world to Christ through the media. And Our Lady brought Christ to us. She brought Jesus Christ to us, the God-man. We are each called to become other Christs, and she gives us, through her Son, he gives us the power to become other Christs. So let us pray to her. Remember, O most gracious Virgin Mary, that never was it known that anyone who fled to thy protection, implored thy help, or sought thy intercession was left unaided. Inspired with this confidence, I fly unto thee. O Virgin of Virgins, my Mother, to thee do I come. Before thee do I stand, sinful and sorrowful. O Mother of the Word incarnate, despise not my petitions, but in thy mercy hear and answer me. Amen. How generous her yes was and is. We were talking a little bit ago about Monsignor Shea, who reminded us, Do I not have the honor to be your mother? That's one translation of what she said to Juan Diego. So thank you, Mary, for all you've done. And thank you to each of you for supporting Relevant Radio in the fashion you have. Some of you are supporting it through prayer, which is the most effective way to do the will of God. Some of you are making financial contributions. 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And as I said, we're grateful to all 10 of you. And you probably remember, I know my experience is not unique. You probably remember the first time you ran across Relevant Radio. Josh was just reading a first time caller's remarks. And someone had paid it forward for you. 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And give a little bit is a pretty good principle. 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We want to hear your intentions. I got a little choked up yesterday in one of your calls. 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If you should choose that electronic vehicle, one of those two methods, rather quickly you'll get a video from Father Rocky called The Holy Hour. And it's a 15-minute video. It's very good. That's how Father Rocky's videos are. And it's talking about Fulton Sheen. He's going to be beatified here on September 24th in St. Louis. Life is worth living. Maybe you're having a difficult moment. Some have said that when you're having a difficult moment, get out of yourself, do some small act of charity. Perhaps that act of charity is for you to go make coffee for your son. Maybe it's to call us and make a donation.
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26: Good point. 877-291-0123.
1: Look, we're having a pledge party today because it's the last day, Mark. Did you know it was the last day? So I think it's time. Let's get it going. We're going to play some fun music. We're going to have your testimonies. We'll talk about those. We'll talk about the pledges that you're already making, the people that are coming in. And what do you think, guys? Can we get 200 people to show up today in this hour, maybe? I think we got good listeners
26: already
1: out there.
26: Got 13.
1: And who doesn't like a pledge party? Who doesn't like a party? I mean, I'll bring the chips. Let's see, where did I put them? They're, hey, Josh, don't eat those. Those are for everybody. Okay, well, either way.
2: I just took a few.
1: Yeah, just come on, share, and don't double dip, okay? But either way, we're waiting.
2: I won't anymore.
1: There's a lot of people here, but we want you to join in and have fun with us. And, you know, share your reasons why you give to Relevant Radio. When you donate, there's a reason that you are listening. Not many people listen on a Friday of a pledge drive because it's no content, but just straight pitching. But you're here, so that means you must love us. You're like a super fan. And if you're like super tramp over here, you give a little bit. But if you have already given, we appreciate that you're here. If you haven't, go for it. And that way to
26: and
1: do that.
26: We will rock you.
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26: Say that again, Sarah. I just like hearing you say
1: 877-291-0123. We're looking for $3 million, but not this hour. You're off the hook, but you're not off the hook for helping us to get there. And little by little, we will get there. We will. Get there. I was off track. Okay, got back on. Okay, thanks for joining us. Thanks for being here. And thanks to the 15 of you who already joined in our pledge party. We know there's many more of you out there who have already taken your first cup of coffee and you're ready to go and get it started. So call in 877-291-0123, Josh.
2: 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There's actually a third way, and it's I wanted to share this because this is Nita in Monterey, California. She said, hey, I love Relevant Radio. I am blessed to have found your station several years ago through a bumper sticker. 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
3: You're saying we shouldn't cut in front of others in traffic just so that they will have to slam on the brakes and then see our bumper sticker? Like, it's evangelization. I just wanted you to see it.
2: I'm giving you the opportunity to practice mercy and forgiveness.
3: Let them in. Yeah. And okay.
2: Right.
3: But you know, the cool thing about it, though, I've noticed, is that whenever I'm driving around and I actually see someone else who has a Relevant Radio bumper sticker, I kind of want to, like, speed up and be like, hey.
2: I know.
4: Exactly.
3: Hey, we
4: We're
3: know
4: all the
3: each
4: same
3: other,
4: team
3: even
4: here,
3: though we
4: people.
3: Don't. Right? Because you're on Team Relevant. You're on Team Jesus. So it's pretty cool when you're like, hey, there are more. There are dozens of us. They're out there. And we know that because you're donating today to keep Relevant Radio on the air. And we appreciate each and every one of those pledges. Again, looking for 200 people. 200 people, Mark.
4: And it's great that you bring up the number 200. We have a little more than 200 stations around the country. And so we are going for 200 of you calling in here in this hour. But more than 200 stations, like you know, I'm on the road a fair bit. I'm like, oh, yeah, that's our station here. So right here in Chicago, 9:50 a.m. I mentioned 14:30 a.m. in Newark, New Jersey. 11:60 a.m. I grew up in Oakland, New Jersey. I'm pretty darn happy that we actually have a station in Oakland, New Jersey. And we're up to 23 of you making a donation here. And I want to remind you, 877-291-0123, our Holy Father has asked that in large cities often marked by anonymity, we pray for the folks in those situations of anonymity and loneliness, and that they may find ways that we may find ways to proclaim the gospel, discovering creative paths to build community. Well, we are an enormous family here at Relevant Radio, and this counts as a creative path for building community. So your participation is your building of community in a creative way, the communion of saints, the church militant. 877-291-0123. And again, we are in nearly every major city in the United States. We had a caller make a donation yesterday from Malaysia. So thank you, Anonymous in Herndon, Virginia, for your $300 donation. Anonymous in Baldwin, Missouri, your $52 donation. Pamela in Medford, New Jersey, your $26 donation. Anonymous in Plainville, New York, $103. And I do want to point out here, Josh, that we're doing something pretty special here in this hour. We're matching every single dollar with another dollar. So we're going from one to two, 1,000 to 2,000. You know the math. It's pretty great.
2: Absolutely. Absolutely. Yep. And that's for everyone. Doesn't matter the size of your gift. Like Mark said, if you give $10, it becomes $20. If you give $10,000, it becomes $20,000. Any amount is matched 100% right now when you give in this hour on the final day of the Relevant Radio Pledge Drive. In fact, Mark and Sarah and I, we're going to be done here in just about 45 minutes. And then we hand it off to Patrick Madrid and Mary Graham, and they're going to carry us through the rest of the late morning. And then Drew Mariani and Brooke Taylor are going to pick up through the afternoon. And by the time we reach 5 o'clock Central this afternoon, that's where we need to be at $3 million. We're a little over $2.1 million right now, so that's a big road ahead of us. Maybe you do have the capacity to give at a larger amount. Maybe you have the ability to give a $10,000 or a $20,000. Yesterday, I think it was yesterday, wasn't it? We received a $25,000 gift.
26: Yeah, in this hour.
2: So whatever level you can give at, maybe all you can give is, you know, $10 or $20. Thank you for that too. All of those little amounts add up and they make a huge difference. Like I said, we've raised over $2 million, which is remarkable. And that's because over 8,700 people have come forward so far. It's a lot of people giving a little. It's not just a few people giving a lot. So whatever amount you can give at, please do that. 877-291-0123. And again, relevantradio.com or on the Relevant Radio app, any amount match dollar for dollar. 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But there's one thing that makes Relevant Radio a little different than those, and that's because when you donate to Relevant Radio, there are so many others that get publicity on Relevant Radio. We get to talk about some of the different work that's being done out there. And that's it's kind of this big, massive way that you get to support not just Relevant Radio, but all kinds of other apostolates, all kinds of other Catholic groups and ministries. And it allows for our culture to know about all these great things that are happening, all these good works that are being done for the church and for salvation of souls. And so that is another way that your donation, it goes farther than you might initially expect or perceive. And that's why we're asking you to support Relevant Radio, to really not only help Relevant Radio, but help all these other ministries that Relevant Radio gives voice to. 877-291-0123, 877-291-0123.
3: Yeah, we were talking earlier about kind of the testimony that people sometimes send in when they're listening, maybe for the first time. Mark, you mentioned, I remember where I was the first time I listened to Relevant Radio. I don't know if I remember exactly right where I was, but Kathleen in Wisconsin did. She was driving her sister in 2021, messing around with the radio, you know, as we're all doing this, right? We're trying to like, nope. Wait a second. Is that the rosary? It stopped her right in her tracks. She decided, well, I'm going to start donating to this place. I can't believe that someone is doing the radio, the rosary on the radio. She's a cradle Catholic, a widow. She says she lost her faith for a little bit, but now she's back with a vengeance, and Relevant Radio is part of that reason. Okay, now I don't know if we're supposed to have vengeance, but when you have vengeance for Jesus, you know, like that excitement,
26: anger,
3: right, to get back in, that's the right kind of vengeance,
26: that's
3: right?
26: What we want.
3: Now, back with the vengeance. We want you there, and so does God. It's kind of like that that moment where the son is coming back from feeding the pigs, and he's just, I'm back, baby.
26: I'm back.
3: That's beautiful. So it's wonderful. This is the kind of stuff when you're listening to supporting Relevant Radio, this is the fruit of it, because people are coming back to the faith. They're praying more. They're going to confession. They're understanding their faith. How many of us just never really completely understood our faith? And if you're one of those people out there that think you understand the faith, you've got more to learn, because there's always more to learn. And every time we think we figured it out, there's more. God has, you know how I know that I still have more to learn, Mark and Josh?
26: No, I don't.
3: No,
26: how
3: okay,
26: do you,
3: very good.
26: Seth?
3: I was waiting for you. Very good. Okay, this is how I know that I still have more to learn. I'm still breathing, so God has more to teach me.
26: That's
3: and there's
26: right.
3: more work that he has for me, and
26: That's
3: so we
26: right.
3: have to keep moving, keep working, and keep giving hope. And you do that right now, today, on the final day of a Relevant Radio Pledge Drive when you donate. 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We won't get to those 200 callers unless each and every one of you who haven't donated yet, I know you're out there, if you don't step up and say, okay, I'm going to do it, fine, stop asking me.
2: I thought maybe you knew that you had more to learn because you weren't 17 years old.
3: Oh, there you go. Well, that's, you're right. There's that period where you think
26: you know it all. I think I know what you mean.
3: I have kids like that. Yeah, no, I was certainly that person. I think we all are. But yeah. as long as there is breath, there's more to learn. We still don't have it figured out. That's for sure.
26: You know, and something else you were saying there, Sarah, that just kind of resonated with me is, you hear hope, you hear encouragement, you hear the gospel here at Relevant Radio, which is what I want to hear. And when you were talking about kind of flipping the radio station, and there's arguments on there, there's contrived arguments, there's canned narratives, there's commercials galore.
4: 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I like the analogy between David and Goliath. You know, there is some good stuff out there in big media. And to be clear, I listen to it on occasion. 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

0: 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Again, 877-291-0123. And, you know, when we get into a pledge drive, we always know that there's going to be people who say, oh, you're asking for money. I don't know if I, you know, I don't know. I don't know if I want to give this time. I'll also say, I don't think anybody who ever is on the air during a pledge drive ever started out saying, you know what I wish I could do when I grow up? I wish I could go on the radio and I could ask people to give money, you know? I don't think anybody ever checks that box as like a career path for them when they're talking with the high school guidance
1: counselor. How do you dress up for that on what you're going to be for
0: what you're going to be when school? You grow
1: how
0: up?
1: How do you dress like that?
0: Yeah.
2: Does that mean that it was bad that I jumped out of bed this morning excited?
0: No,
2: about
0: no. Well, see, today's but that's, pledge drive. That's the point because I, even though, yeah, I would never have, you know, thought that was where I was going to find myself in the future. Mark, I'm sure that's not you. Sarah, that's not
2: Amen.
0: You. The fact that we're so happy and willing to be here is because we have seen the fruit of Relevant Radio. And you have probably heard that, too, through some of those different miracle moments. Maybe you listen and pray with the chaplet. You pray the family rosary across America. And you hear those praise reports that come in because of the lives that are being changed, because of people who ask for miracles and they receive those answered prayers when they call in and they have that community of prayer. That's why I'm very, very glad. I'm actually proud to be here asking for you to support this work because it is so needed. It's so crucial. And when you give, you are the one who makes it possible. That's the reason that everything that you listen to or that you access through Relevant Radio, any of the content that's available here, is 100% free. There is no paywall. There's no subscription that you have to, you know, pay out. There's nothing that you have to do other than just simply come across Relevant Radio, and you have access to everything that we have that is any of the content. And we're glad to do that because generous supporters have made that available through the past years, through the past decades. And you now have the opportunity to do exactly that same thing for somebody else who is going to come across Relevant Radio in the coming days or weeks or months. And you make that possible for somebody to receive the answers they're looking for, the hope that they need to hear, whatever their circumstance might be that will lead them back into the church. You know, Mark, you were talking about 91% of people who listen to Relevant Radio in a recent survey. They said, I pray more because of Relevant Radio. One of the most important stats that we got off of that survey, and this was more than 11,000 people who responded, big yeah. sample size. 10% of them said, I came back to the church or 10%. I came into the church because of listening to Relevant Radio. So if we have 100 new people who just come across Relevant Radio in the next week, week and a half, 2 weeks, if there's 100 new listeners, one of those people is going to be coming back to the church.
2: That's
0: and
2: powerful.
0: Then, yeah, a
2: that
0: week or two
2: powerful,
0: after
2: Josh.
0: That, another new 100 listeners that stumble across Relevant Radio, there's another person that comes back into the church. 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
2: Amen, Josh. And 877-291-0123. And I want to point out the size of the objective here. $3 million. We're at 2.132. We're going to be doing this until we get to three today. Let's pay it forward for the others here today. And let's be the generous to the extent we can be. I'm seeing some big numbers come in here. Cecilia in Havertown, PA, thank you for your $2,500. And I know where you are, there's actually the Sacred Heart Perpetual Adoration Chapel really demonstrating that devotion to our Lord you were just talking about, Josh. Anonymous in Syracuse, Indiana, $2,058. Patty in Fremont, California, $1,200. And Gary in DeForest, Wisconsin, $1,200. 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We're at 51 gifts here just before the 7.

0: 7:30 mark. 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
2: I am now. After, you know, there's something about Relevant Radio that does kind of change the way that you look at the faith, I think, because, you know, many of us grew up cradle Catholics. Many of us didn't. But for those of us who did, we just kind of, it was osmosis. We know all these things. We just kind of did the motions. But do you really believe it? Do you really think that this is what is true? Or is the church just making up a bunch of rules that are annoying and you have to follow them or else? You know, that's what we think, I think. That's what the culture thinks for sure. Now, what do we think? What do we know? Well, after listening to Relevant Radio, I know that you know that the faith is true and that the rules help keep us close to Christ and help us protect us from what the world, the things that the world tells us that are completely going to take us off track in the wrong direction. 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And for all you out there who do appreciate the faith and appreciate the Relevant Radio is giving hope, is giving us what the faith entails, the truth, nothing but the truth when it comes to the 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
7: 8 days after celebrating the feast of the Assumption of the Blessed Virgin Mary, we celebrate her coronation in heaven as the Queen of Heaven and Earth. Hello, I'm Father James Kubicki, and this mystery makes sense because Mary was the mother of the King of Kings. Here's something Pope Pius XII wrote in 1954 when he instituted this feast of the Queenship of Mary. From the earliest ages of the Catholic Church, a Christian people, whether in time of triumph or more especially in time of crisis, have addressed prayers of petition and hymns of praise and veneration to the Queen of Heaven. And never has that hope wavered which they placed in the Mother of the Divine King, Jesus Christ. Nor has that faith ever failed by which we are taught that Mary, the Virgin Mother of God, reigns with a mother's solicitude over the entire world, just as she is crowned in heavenly blessedness with the glory of a queen, following upon the frightful calamities which before our very eyes have reduced flourishing cities, towns, and villages to ruin. We see to our sorrow that many great moral evils are being spread abroad in what may be described as a violent flood. Occasionally, we behold justice giving way. The threat of this fearful crisis fills us with a great anguish, and so, with confidence, we have recourse to Mary, our Queen, making known to her those sentiments of filial reverence, which are not ours alone, but which belong to all those who glory in the name of Christian. With those words in mind, let's pray. Mary, Queen of Heaven and Earth, pray for us and with us, so that your Son Christ may reign over all hearts in our world. Amen.
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0: Welcome back. Happy Friday. And she was just 17. The 17 number came up yesterday. I'm a prime number kind of guy. And I met this person, Valerie, when I was 17. Or was it 16? Anyway, Valerie, Gillette, New Jersey. Thank you for your $26.
2: I thought you were a numbers guy. You don't remember what day it was? You don't remember an obscure date?
0: Are you talking to me, Sarah?
2: From your past? Come on, man.
0: So, in fact, it was shortly after being at Dairy Queen when I met your sister, Valerie. But anyhow, more on that offline. And yeah, we're having a great morning here. And y'all are stepping up. We're at 61, and I know that 200 is a goal, and what is that, 139? We got to double the 61 plus a little more. Yeah, we can do that, and I'm looking at you, all y'all listening. Please call in, 877-291-0123. Why should you call? Because Relevant Radio has helped you in your life, and you have a dollar. And I mean that. If you have a dollar, and that's all you've got, call right now. Go to the app. We want to hear your intentions, too. Matt Buonocore is a friend. His last name means good heart. Buonocore. I'm talking to you, Matt Buonocore, and all of you who have good hearts. I want to share a little bit from Matt, our CFO here. And Sarah, I think you've got some good stuff from Matt that we can share with everyone.
2: Yeah, he was talking about, one of the things that everyone does is take pledge drive calls. And part of that is so that we can grow in connection with our listeners and kind of see like where their heart is. You're talking about good hearts. They all have good hearts. They're trying to donate and support Relevant Radio. And it really helps us focus our lens to make sure that we're on mission properly. And we're seeing the actual impact of what, you know, when you have a job and just like the day to day, sometimes that can really kind of get you very distracted by a mission that this is what we're trying to do. And it can seem very much like we're pushing papers, but it's way more than that here at Relevant Radio. You guys know that listening. And so this is Matt, and he's talking about taking pledge drive calls.
9: So many people, when I would ask towards the end of the call, what is your prayer intention? They would get emotional and they would open up with whatever was going on in their life. And I felt moved and would pray for them in that moment. And then the thing that I was so incredibly impressed with was after the pledge drive, we print out all of those prayer requests. And each of us as employees are handed a number of prayer requests. And so I went into the chapel here, sat in front of our Lord and prayed for each individual person and their specific request, just offering it to our Lord to help them in whatever it was that they needed in that moment or in that day. And it was such a beautiful, moving experience, like a real connection to our listeners and supporters in a way that obviously goes beyond finances. And you just really feel a family connection because you know their story and you're praying for them.
10: Yeah, you know, Matt, our CFO here, he's just an example of so many people that work at Relevant Radio that he could have gone on to someplace else and probably made a lot more money.
0: Yeah.
10: You know, could have been a CEO someplace else because of his background and his experience. But he and so many of the other people that we have at Relevant Radio have come here because they truly believe in the mission. One of them, our marketing guy, is Dave. He's towards the latter part of his career, and he specifically moved, waited for one of his daughters to be able to graduate college, but then moved out to work at Relevant Radio. And he told me, he said, yeah, I really felt called to this mission, even though I know I might only be working for another, you know, 5 to 10 years or whatever God has in front of me. But people come here because they truly believe in the mission. And that's why when we say, let us know your prayer intention, just like Matt was saying there, we really do want to pray for you. We look at you as being somebody that's part of the Relevant Radio family. You know, even if you've never made a donation before, we still pray for you as a listener every single day at Mass. That's one of the intentions for our listeners and supporters, that we lift you up in prayer. 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That's 877-291-0123. And when we are generous, you know, God blesses us. I don't want to have this misconstrued. I don't want this to be where somebody thinks because I give, you know, $5,000 to Relevant Radio, God's going to bless me with $10,000. No, that might not be the case.
0: It's not a vending machine.
10: Listen, I've had experiences in my life where God has provided exactly what I needed when it happened. There was one point where,
0: so true.
10: My wife, she had an accident that was going to take her out of work for a little while. And so we said, okay, what are the bills that we're going to need to have to pay? What are the things that we're going to be able to have to take care of? And we ended up looking at everything, and over the course of the next month and a half, it was going to be $1,100 and something odd. I forget exactly the amount. It might have been like $1,138 or something like that. And I had just gotten off the phone talking with her, and I said, all right, well, we'll just have to trust that, you know, we can make this through, and God, will you provide for us in some way? Not 15 minutes later, I had the manager where I was working. He walked in, said, hey, somebody heard your wife was in this accident.
0: Whoa.
10: And handed me an envelope. And I mentioned it was 11 and some change, you know, 1100 and some change.
0: Yeah.
10: There were 12 $100 bills in there.
0: Are you kidding me,
10: No,
0: Josh?
10: That's a real story that happened to me. And I was shaking at the moment when I went through that. And I said, you know, I don't know who that person is. I told the manager, just tell him thank you. That was exactly what we needed. So there could be the financial blessing. But when we are generous, God can bless you in other ways. Maybe there is a relationship that needs to be healed. And there's going to be something where there's been a barrier to that before. And maybe God will open a door that allows you to start a conversation, and that relationship comes back together where it needs to be. Or there's, you know, the opportunity to see a son or a daughter or a grandchild come back to the faith. God blesses our generosity when we say, you know, God, I don't know what you want to do with this. I'm going to trust you. I'm going to give what you want at this time that I think you're calling me to do. And I just know that you want the best for me, but you also want me to trust you. And I would ask you, please be generous this morning. Help support the work of evangelization when you make that donation right now. 877-291-0123, relevantradio.com, or the Relevant Radio app.
0: Yeah, Josh, thank you for that testimony. There's a lot there, and a couple things. There's a great movie called Ushpizn, U-S-H-P-I-Z-N. It's in Hebrew, and it begins with someone receiving a envelope of cash in a situation similar to yours, a couple that's also struggling with fertility. It's a beautiful movie. It's about Sukkot, and you mentioned also our colleague Dave. I've nicknamed him Dave the Cat. He's very good on the pickleball court. And there's this is another aspect of Relevant Radio. Like, we have Matt here, as you said, doing a wonderful job and capable of doing that for a larger organization with more alleged prestige and money. There are many people like Matt here, and they come with the skills, the marketing, the skills they have, and they they're whole persons, of course, right? So we play pickleball. Like, this is a fun place to work. I also want to thank Michael in Palatine, Illinois, home of St. Teresa of Lisieux Parish. Your $1,235 donation, very generous, Michael. That will be doubled. 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And, you know, Sarah, talking about these kind of encounters with God's generosity in our life reminds me, too, of another kind of later but instrumental encounter with Relevant Radio. Just going in and out of New York City, I commuted into Port Authority for many years. Many of you listening do that yourselves. And walking to my office in Midtown required me to walk through some not so great areas. And not so great in the sense that, you know, you can guess the things that are kind of offered to our eyes there. And I took an alternate route because I realized, okay, I can just not walk past these things. But then it was pretty early on in my discovery of Relevant Radio. I started listening to Relevant Radio. So by the time I got to my office, I was in fact coming to work in a better place, really kind of experiencing my life as a member of the church militant rather than experiencing my life as a member of the church under attack, because the church in cities and in a lot of circumstances our lives, and our Lord told us, my yoke is easy, my burden is light, but he also told us that we need to take up our daily cross and that we need to follow him, and we know the life he led. So there are contradictions that come in our day, and Relevant Radio is there to fortify us and help us draw closer to our Lord in those very circumstances of our lives.
2: Yeah, and what always touches me, listening to what listeners have to say. And during a pledge drive, we often, you know, get that feedback. Not all the time do we get emails throughout the year. I mean, when it's not a pledge drive, but a pledge drive is kind of like overload. And so we get to hear how someone found us, why they're still listening to us, and why they're donating to Relevant Radio. Carol in New Jersey saying over Easter after Mass, a visitor from another state noticed her Relevant Radio bumper sticker. Happy to see it. Now listening to Relevant Radio, and also wanted to say, hey, my 96-year-old mother, who was not Catholic, is now Catholic and attending Mass. So, I mean, you know, you're never too late to kind of think, oh, okay, well, they're old. They're probably never going to make it to the church. No, they can still make it to the church. They can still hear the truth. They can still say, I don't know what I've been doing. I mean, in fact, I think there's probably a lot of reflection going on when you're getting older. And God bless her, 96. That's amazing. Kelly in California called and left this message. She said, I listen to Relevant Radio from the time I wake up to the time I go to bed. And when I wake up in the morning and my thoughts, you know, need a little readjusting, Relevant Radio readjusts them.
0: What,
2: and that's
0: kind of
2: nice, right? I mean, I think sometimes when we go to bed and our thoughts need a little readjusting, where we're thinking, oh, all the things that are going to be happening. I didn't finish this. This is stressing me out. What's going to happen here? What's going to happen there? Or you wake up with that and you're just maybe in a little bit of despair, right? Oh gosh, how is any of this going to happen? How is God going to be here? It seems so desperate. Relevant Radio giving you hope. Hey, turn that around. Not to be annoying and say turn the frown upside down, but if you turn on Relevant Radio, you kind of have, and it changes your disposition.
0: And if you happen to hear Sarah, you're going to get some Geddy Lee. You're going to get some, you know, Michael Jackson. You're going to get some music that...
2: Hopefully you get some good tunes. Yeah, that's
0: part
2: of the deal.
0: Get some good tunes on top of that. And that's real. Like, because we've actually had some great conversations with folks about beauty and music and them being part of how God draws us to himself. So you're dead on, Sister Sarah.
2: Yeah. Well, and the important thing today, because it's the last day of the pledge drive, is if all week you were thinking about, I should probably donate, or I'll get around to donating, that now, in the last 15 minutes of this hour, you get around to it. Because we're trying to get a certain number of people. I don't know if you ever heard us saying this, but we're trying to get 200 people to say, yes, Relevant Radio is important to me. And I'd like to donate to Relevant Radio to make sure that it's there in the morning. 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
10: 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So you might consider, you know, oh yeah, it'd be nice to have that little piece of Catholic religious art that I could have in my home as a reminder, is something that says, yeah, I supported Relevant Radio. And it draws my attention to it. It gives me a reminder of one of my favorite one that we have this time around is at the $50 a month level. It's this Holy Family wall bas relief, and it's beautiful. It's got an image of the Holy Family in kind of that 3D coming out from the image, and it's got a blue background with them in kind of a white alabaster look. I think it's absolutely beautiful, but you can see that, and you can see our other thank you gifts there at relevantradio.com or on the Relevant Radio app. I mentioned that we need to be at $3 million by the end of today. Mm-hmm. And $3 million, you might say, well, what does that go for? That's a lot of money. What all does that take care of? Well, if you break it down, Relevant Radio is broadcast on about 220 stations throughout the U.S., and that means that it's actually less than $14,000 per station to operate over the next 3 months. That's not that much per station. That's actually extremely low per station. Mm-hmm. If you look at other radio stations in those exact same markets, it's going to be a lot more to operate those. So we try and be extremely frugal. We try and be very, very prudent on expenses, on how we go about making any of the purchases that we need to make. But at the same time, we want things to be high quality. And so we don't want to sacrifice quality, but we do want to be good stewards of what you have given us. And you can help support us again right now. 877-291-0123. 877-291-0123. Mark, we are down to just 11 minutes to go.
0: 11 minutes, Josh. 11 minutes. Another prime number. And 86 gifts so far. So we're off that 200 gift target, but we are at a pretty healthy level of donations. I want to thank a couple folks here. Sharon in the Villages, thank you for your $1,000 donation. In Florida, Pam in Franklin Lakes, I'm married to you. Thank you for your generous donation here, Pam. And Annie in Helena, Montana, thank you for your $618 donation. Jeanette in Forestville, Wisconsin, thank you for your $618 donation. You know, Josh, you were talking about our financial prudence here and the fact that we are run very well as a financial entity. And you're going to know what I'm going to refer to here, but I think this is super important to highlight again. And that is that the donations that you, each of you, are making to Relevant Radio go entirely to content and distribution, entirely to the programming that you're listening to that is helping you and others live your faith in the street every single day. All of the other expenses, all of the expenses of running Relevant Radio, fundraising, for example, are covered by sponsorship and other sources of revenue. So again, your donations go entirely to content and distribution of that content. We're in over 200 stations around the United States. Coming this Lent, we're going to have a new series coming out from the Merry Beggars on Exodus. Your money is going into producing content like that. I actually met the actor who's playing Moses a couple weeks ago. This is the content that we are not only bringing to you today, here, right now, but in the future, there will be other great content to build upon the work we've been doing now for 26 years, thanks to the gratuitousness of Our Lady of Guadalupe.
2: Do you like that? You like how he name dropped? Oh, I know Moses. Okay, thanks. Wow. Yeah, way to go. Yeah, yeah. Great. I'm glad you know
0: it's
2: Moses.
0: A good name to, not, name
10: I know yeah. Jesus.
2: Yeah.
0: There you go.
2: Blah, blah, blah. I know Jesus. Okay, well, you're very good. Well, yeah. We need you to donate to Relevant Radio because Relevant Radio is helping you to know Jesus and help you pick up that that Bible that on the coffee table, did you crack it open? And then you probably got to know a little bit about Moses, too, even if it wasn't in person. 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I really am not super worried about records, but I would like someone to beat Peter Atkinson's record. Let's knock him right off the shelf. He did 46 seconds to make a donation on the app. I think someone out there can do it faster. I want somebody to be holding that title. Let's see if you can do it. 877-291-0123. That's the phone number. And if you thought, no one's there to answer your phone call, it's too early, you would be incorrect, sir. There's plenty of people ready and waiting for those.
0: Well, and on that, we have this 200 objective for the hour. And, I can do math, 9 minutes. Seems like it's tough to get those 196. But what about getting 20 callers in the next 5 minutes?
10: Yeah, we can do that. No problem.
0: Let's do it.
10: No problem.
0: We're going to go for 20,
10: yeah,
0: right?
10: Yeah, 20 people to step forward. Hey, I think as soon as you started playing the Rocky theme there, Mary in Philadelphia, she said, All right, you're playing my song. I got to step up. Mary, thank you for your $50 pledge listening there in Philly. Appreciate that. James in Seminole, Florida made another $50 pledge. By the way, these are all matched dollar for dollar. So Mary's $50, that becomes $100 with the match. James, his $50, another $100 given to Relevant Radio. Damien in New Jersey, he pledged $100. That becomes $200 with the match. Christopher, listening out in New York. Hey, thank you for that big $5,000 pledge.
0: Nice, Christopher.
10: That becomes $10,000 with that match that's available right now. Anybody who donates here in the remaining 4 minutes, well, we've got more than 4 minutes. We've got, about 7 minutes left in this hour. 7 minutes, and you are going to have your donation matched dollar for dollar. 877-291-0123. 877-291-0123. You were talking about the work that our family entertainment division does here at Relevant Radio, and it's the Merry Beggars. If you have not listened to the Saints series, especially if you have kids or grandkids that would like to learn about the lives of the Saints, you should absolutely check that out and share that with your children or your grandchildren. But Vanessa, she listens in Denver, and she said, our family listens every morning on our way to school and work. We first started listening to the Saints series, but then we found the live broadcast on the radio, and now we listen to both. It really helped us grow in our faith, and we love hearing Patrick Madrid in the morning. Our 16-year-old daughter, she's regularly telling her friends all about what he says on the show. I think that's fantastic that you've got a 16-year-old who's going into school and saying, hey, guess what I heard this Catholic talk show host say on the radio this morning? Thank you for that, Vanessa. Carol in Colorado, another Colorado listener, she says, I came across Relevant Radio 5 years ago. I've not stopped listening, and I don't intend to stop. Relevant Radio has kept me informed on things going on in the world through a Catholic lens, as well as has catechized me in my ever-growing faith. Thanks for everything. 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
0: God bless.
10: Again, that is what your donation makes possible. 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Guess what I just heard Patrick Madrid explain to somebody who was asking a question about the faith? 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
0: So true, Josh. And what a great testimony. You're reminding me of Rosary Across America last night. I want to also point out that we've just passed 100 gifts in the hour. We have a goal of $26,000 in donations. Let's blow past that goal. We're at $22,500 in donations in this hour. Let's blow past that $26,000 goal for the hour. Thank you for your generosity. And to exactly what you were just talking about, Josh, last night, Family Rosary Across America, young Joseph kicks off for Father Rocky. And then we hear these kids calling in and offering their intentions in what is a show listened to by tens of thousands of families every single night, live with Father Rocky, having fun and going to Our Lady, praying for their unique intentions. 877-291-0123. We want to hear your intentions. Call that number. Someone will pick up. They'll spend 3 minutes. 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Either way, we want to pray for you. 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
0: Yes, we are, Josh. And I think we just hit that 20 goal for those 5 minutes, and we're at $25,000. The goal is $26,000. 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
10: All right, this is it. You can do it. 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That's the goal, right?
0: That is the goal.
10: If every single person is
0: 8 billion
10: Catholic,
0: souls. He loves
10: absolutely.
0: Every one of them.
10: Yep, God wills that everyone should come to salvation, that no one should perish. And so that's our goal, is to help reach as many souls as we possibly can. Every single one. Eventually, that's the goal. And you can be a part of that right now.
0: Yes, you can.
10: Step on board. 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
13: Carmel, how am I saying that? From San Francisco.
14: Hello there. And the story behind it is, my mom was very devoted to Our Lady and Our Lady of Mount Carmel. Carmel, since I came to the States, that's what I'm called, but I call it Carmel in Ireland years and years ago. Mm. My mom got married very late in life and had issues in becoming pregnant, and was advised that she probably would not have children. However, she was continually praying to Our Lady of Mount Carmel. And I was born on that day. And I believe I was christened on St. Anne's Day. So I'm called Carmel Anne. So I'm very, I'm a little bit, not that spiritual, religious but I have come back to the Catholic Church maybe about 4 years ago through Relevant Radio. And I may start wearing this scapular again, because I've mentioned, I've heard that it may be a little superstitious, but listening to the Father today gives me some encouragement.
15: Thank you so much, Carmel. And what a beautiful name and a beautiful story. And I'll continue to pray that that way that the Lord is drawing you just unfolds in your life in beautiful ways. So thank you for sharing that.
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18: Yeah, well, hey, thanks for joining us. T-minus 4 hours. And if you want me to be literal, T-minus 3 hours and 58 minutes, 57 minutes. Time is going by quickly. Look, we are in our... we're in our August pledge drive. This is the summer pledge drive. We have 4 pledge drives a year. And I'm looking at the screen here. We're about $640,000 to goal. And it seems almost insurmountable to do that in 4 hours. We need some really heroic giving. And I'm just going to, along with Brooke Taylor, who's with me here, ask you very humbly to see what you can do to help Relevant Radio. If you enjoy it, if it keeps you company, if you are educated and informed by it, if your heart is touched by it, then if you can help us in the next 4 hours get to goal, it will be a miracle. I know my blood pressure will skyrocket, my shirt, I'll unbutton a button or two. I'll start sweating. I'll be like, oh my gosh, are we going to make it? It'll be a close one, because people are so generous. They always surprise me. Right now, if I was a wagering man, I say, we're not going to make it. It's too big of a goal. If I'm a man of faith, I say, we can do it, because with God, all things are possible. Let's put it in the hands of Our Lady, who at Cana interceded, for the bride and groom who ran out of wine. They didn't see how they were going to provide for their guests, and yet somehow, some way, they had the best wine probably the world has ever tasted. And let's entrust to Our Lady the great mission of Relevant Radio and this apostle that her son has put before us and has entrusted not just to those of us behind the mic here and who are part of the network, but you, because this is all part of that mission of bringing souls closer to Christ. So we'll pray in the name of the Father and of the Son and of the Holy Spirit. Amen. Remember, most gracious Virgin Mary, that never was it known that anyone who fled to your protection, implored your help, or sought your intercession was left unaided. Inspired by this confidence, I fly unto you, O Virgin of Virgins, my Mother. To you I come, before you I stand, sinful and sorrowful. O Mother of the Word incarnate, despise not my petition, but in your mercy, hear and answer me. Amen. In the name of the Father, and of the Son, and of the Holy Spirit. Amen. Love the Memorare. Such a beautiful prayer. It really is. This is a great hour, too. A lot of great, strong Orthodox teaching in this hour, too, Brooks. And normally, we miss Father Simon, Archbishop mm-hmm. Fulton Sheen, of course, who will soon be beatified. I know you and I will be anchoring some of that coverage together coming up in just a few weeks. He fills this hour, and I get to listen to him. I'm always in the studio here, prepping for the show. And the feed comes right into the studio here, so I get to hear a lot of his teaching. I'm like, oh, that's a really great point. Yeah, I love him. Anyway, we got great programming, and we got a great goal ahead of us. If you want to keep that type of programming in your car, in your home, in your office, call 877-291-0123 or online at relevantradio.com or on the mobile app, and help keep it strong.
19: 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I was thinking on social media when you mentioned Fulton Sheen, we are kind of packaging and sharing clips from him, and that's on our socials, on our different channels there. You think of the calls that Patrick Madrid receives every day, and I always think, right now, I need to text this person and this person and tell them to turn on Patrick Madrid now. You got to get to it now. But I love that we also have the podcast, so you can go back and listen and share that. All of the shows are like that. And maybe because of the cacophony of noise and the pace of the world, you just need to calm your breathing and pray the chaplet to enfold your intentions to the rosary, and particularly the beauty of the Mass every day. No matter what you need, what your soul is craving, there's such a beauty in how the Lord works through the network, the voices, the hearts, the stories, the saints, our Lord, always ever ancient, ever new, as we look at a week from now, the Feast of St. Augustine. And we are also in the final hours of our pledge drive. We can only do this because of you, your generosity, your support. And by the way, just thank you. You have been amazing this week. 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It's really astonishing and beautiful. And you would think, okay, it's a slam dunk, but yet we still have over 20% of the way to go in our goal. Just a few hours left, 5 o'clock Central Time, Drew, 877-291-0123, the app, or relevantradio.com to give now.
18: Yeah, time is flying here, Brooke. It's going quickly, and we could use you right now. So call in at 877-291-0123. 3 hours now and 53 minutes remaining in the pledge drive. We're $638,000 away from goal. It's going to be a nail-biter, that's for sure. I have no doubt about that. We can get close. Maybe we'll get the goal. Maybe we'll go across. You never know. I mean, if everyone listening right now picked up the phone and dialed in, we would get there. We would get there. If your $20 becomes $40 because it's a matching hour, your $100 becomes $200. And I'm so grateful for everyone who's donating. Jennifer in Sebastian, Florida, who just sacrificed $11. That has become $22 to the cause of Relevant Radio. And, you know, you may think, am I $10? Is that really going to make a difference? Yeah, it really will. If everyone listening just gave a little right now, many hands make light work, they say, right? If everybody did it, we would move this needle. So if you've listened to Relevant, if you've ever been benefited, inspired, moved, educated by it, then maybe you can come in at a gift of that level, or maybe you have greater capacity. Maybe things aren't crushing you right now or aren't that tight, and maybe it's not going to be that big of a sacrifice maybe for you to maybe give a 50 or 100 or 1,000. Maybe you got the capacity to give big, like $25,000. And we've seen those gifts come in. Whatever you can do. Great time to do it because you'll move the needle. We're $637,000 from goal. Need about $37,000 to get to our next milestone here. I'd like to see at least $137,000 come in this hour, because that would get us to about $500,000 with 3 hours to go. Ooh. And the Chapel of Divine Mercy in between. So we'll stop and pray there. Tim in Davenport, Iowa. Thank you, brother. $40 came in, $42. What a great gift. That's a second gift, by the way. Tim, that's heroic giving. So thank you for really helping Relevant Radio. 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
19: Christina in Vista, California, thank you for your gift. Gail in Sun City, West Arizona. Boy, does that sound nice. A monthly $376 gift. And by the way, I want to mention that. Thank you, Gail. The St. Joseph Society. If you're not familiar with the St. Joseph Gift Society, when you donate $25 or more a month, you're automatically enrolled. And that comes with remembrance in daily mass and prayers. There's a special mass on March 19th and May 1st, the Feast of St. Joseph at the Oratory. And your gift is right now doubled as well. And when you donate monthly, that's another added benefit and grace. So wonderful. And a lot of times it's easy just for tax purposes and things like that. So thank you so much, Gail. And Drew, you said, I believe we have quite a mountain to climb. We're doing it together, but we just have a matter of hours left now. You said, I believe. And in my mind, immediately it cued the Journey song, Don't Stop Believin'. Do you remember that?
18: Of course we do. Yeah.
19: I mean, that's a great classic.
18: We gotta
19: lock it. Or I think it's the Monkees, Don't Stop Believin'.
18: I was waiting for Nick to cue him up, see how fast he is.
19: Don't Stop Believing, or the Monkees one. I always think of Shrek because that's the I'm a Believer. You know that one? I just think of
18: Dark. That's the Monkey, right? I'm a Believer?
19: Yeah.
20: That's the Monkees. And then I think Smash Mouth maybe redid it for Shrek.
19: Did they? Yeah, that makes sense. Anyway, all of those affirmative, we can do it ballots. We need that now. And I trust we see it all the time. Oh, there it is.
18: Oh, there you go.
19: Oh, okay.
18: Brings me back to high school. It's crazy.
19: Did you have a mullet, Drew?
18: Not really. I mean, I didn't officially have a mullet. I had jet black hair. My hair was, it wasn't long, but yeah, you know, I don't know. No mullet. I was kind of preppy. I was prepping.
19: Oh, yeah, I could see that. Okay.
18: Yeah, I was a prep.
19: Yeah. This is like
18: Nick's
19: what
18: laughing
19: we
18: at
19: need right now.
18: No, I love it. It's classic.
19: Janet in Medford, New Jersey, $1,000.
18: Janet, thank you.
19: She said, awesome. Don't stop believing. I'm in. And that's doubled. $2,000. Thank you. Wausau, Wisconsin. I love. Used to work there. Lived there for a little bit. That's kind of the home of Deacon Patrick Conley. He's in that neck of the woods. $80 from Julianne. Thank you. That is doubled. Brett in Hudson, Ohio, a beautiful suburb of Cleveland. $52 online gift. And that is doubled. We're getting there, Drew.
18: Wow.
19: And jamming out.
18: Man, I love the tunes. Keep them rocking. Come on. If this brings you back, too. Join us. Come on. A little flashback, a little bit of a classic for you. 888-914-9149. Go ahead, Brooke.
19: And I think this was like a pretty wholesome song, I think. I don't know. You grow up and you find out later, like, oh, that wasn't what I thought. But
18: here's the thing.
19: Good old days.
18: When I was doing radio one time, right, I was doing late night. I wasn't really late night, but it was not drive time afternoon like I'm doing now. And I remember, you know, I had a fill because I was on some janky station somewhere, right? And I would play music in between, like the break, you know? So what I would do is I put on Bonnie Raitt's, what is that song?
19: Something to Talk About?
18: No, that's a good song. I like Bonnie Raitt. She talks about,
19: We should know this, Drew.
18: No, not Something to Talk About. It's more of a, I Can't Make You Love Me. That's what it was.
19: So,
18: and I didn't know this. Like, I'm a guy, right? If somebody came into the studio right now and put a gun to my head and said to me, what's this song about? I would say, just pull the trigger because I couldn't tell you the words to anything I listened to, right? And my wife said, what are you talking about? So one day I was on the air and I thought, oh, that Bonnie Raitt song is really pretty. You Can't Make Me Love Me. I like that tune. So I went to break and I played this thing and people were calling up, why are you playing that song? Don't you know what it's about? And I went home, I told my wife, and Kathy's like, what are you, crazy? Don't you know what that's about? I'm like, no, I don't listen to the words.
19: Maybe there's a blessing of innocent. We just don't know. I mean, because I, as a parent, as a mom, I remember movies, and I would say, "Oh, you guys, we have to watch, I don't know, E.T. or something." And I don't even remember what's in there, but I remember when we did watch it, I thought, "Oh no, there's some inappropriate scenes because they were rated differently. Things were just different." You realize how times change, and some things that we thought were scandalous. I mean, there's so much that we could talk about as far as the anthropology and the culture of it all, but
18: so true.
19: That song keeps by Journey. That's still good.
18: Yeah, there's some great songs. I love some of this type of stuff. You're right about the anthropology and how things have changed. You look back at what was once so objectionable, it has become tame today. And then you take a look at what's on today.
19: Yep.
18: And you're thinking, holy cow, will your kids or your grandkids one day think that, you know, that was tame? I don't know. It's like the needle keeps moving. That's the beauty of relevant, too. Yep. You know, I mean, we like to take a look at life through the eyes of our faith and shine it in all these issues and try to bring to you clarity on some of this stuff and point out things that are wrong. You know, we've been choking on this wokeism in the culture, and culture wants to tell you one thing, that, hey, a woman has a right to her body and it's okay to kill a child. Well, there's a problem there, right? IVF seems so good on the surface, but there's some moral problems with that. The issue of transgenderism, those who struggle with that, it's a tremendous cross, but we need to properly understand the dignity of the human person and how God creates us. Those are the things that Relevant Radio does. You know, it gives you perspective on all of this. We could be other world. We don't have to be, you know, we can be in the world. We don't have to be other world, I guess, the way to say it. Mm-hmm. And I think there's a lot of confusion out there. And I think Relevant Radio helps to clear up that type of confusion. You know, Archbishop Fulton Sheen once made an extraordinary observation. And in this hour, you get to listen to him. He says, you know, there are not 100 people in the United States who hate the Catholic Church, but there are millions who hate what they wrongly perceive the Catholic Church to be. And that's in large part because we've grown silent and the culture's been the predominant voice, you know? And think about somebody you love, right? Who's walked away. Maybe that person's not rejecting the faith, you know, at all. Maybe he's rejecting something, you know, somebody told him about the Catholic faith. That's why I think Relevant Radio is so important. Every day we have an opportunity to replace misconceptions with truth, to replace confusion with clarity, to take these caricatures of the Catholic Church and replace them with the beauty of what the Church actually teaches. I don't think there's anything like it. I'm so proud to be able to do what I do here every day and try to give you that look at life. So when you make a pledge, you're really helping somebody hear the truth. You're clearing up that misconception. And one day, somebody may be hearing something on Relevant Radio and suddenly realizes, what? I didn't know that. That's not what I thought the Church taught. So this could be that moment, and your gift right now can make that possible. So will you join us? Dial in right now, 888-914-914. 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We need about $633,000 to get to our goal. We're 3 hours and 43 minutes away. It's going to take heroic giving. 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And that's what you do when you call. 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
19: Matching funds. This is the last day of our summer pledge drive. We are in the finale, the last few hours, and we've yet to break 80% of the way there. So the faster we can get there now, the closer we'll get when we get to the 5 p.m. Central Time. That's the time that we've been given to reach this goal of $3 million. 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And you think about the global events that occurred just in the last year, the last few months that are special here, special programming at Relevant Radio. We've brought you the consecration by the bishops to the Sacred Heart of Jesus. I love the series that you did, Drew, on the nation's 250th anniversary. And that all tied in, by the way, together, the consecration by the bishops, the Vatican's major document that was released on human dignity and AI, Magnifica Humanitas. We talked about that. There were some advancements of saints, obviously Fulton Sheen, who's usually on right now. and he's going to be beatified in September. We're taking you into that, as well as the National Eucharistic Pilgrimage and everything you cover every day, Drew, the war in Iran, the World Cup, all these big events, everyday issues relating to hurting marriages with Doug Hinderers or families who are struggling with division. Issues of our day that Tim Murray does a remarkable job in covering, about surrogacy or end-of-life issues, transgender, porn addiction. We could go on all day. And you had called out yesterday, like, hey, Elon, are you listening? Because just one quick gift and we could be it. If Elon Musk is listening, and I know you are, you can just, you know, help us get it. In one quick pocket change, there is our $3 million. But I love what St. Teresa of Calcutta says. She talks about how it's person to person. Don't wait for one particular leader. We definitely could use that. That's always good. But person to person so often is how things happen. It is how we love, how we sacrifice, how we share the gospel, and how we're going to get over this goal. We've had so many gifts come in, especially for the first time this pledge drive, Drew. It's been really heartening to see that. A lot of new markets as well. We continue to grow, but it's only through God's good grace, Our Lady's blessing, and your engine that's helping fuel this. 877-291-0123, the app, or relevantradio.com.
18: Hey, thank you for whatever you can do. I also want to remind you that if you call, leave your prayer intentions with us. And I try to remind you every hour about this. I love prayer, personally. I mean, I find such solace in it, such connection, such peace. The more you pray,

0: because we do pray for you. We take those intentions that come in. Your name is kept off, maybe just the first name's there, and there'll be an intention, and we'll pray for that particular intention. They get handed out to everybody here at Relevant Radio. They go into our chapel. They go into our adoration. They are remembered at Mass and in the rosary and in the chaplet, and they're prayed for specifically. And something Father Rocky has always really wanted, he says, we have to at least, you just can't say, I'm going to pray for this stack of intentions. That's not how it works. They have to be read. I was with him on a trip one time to Italy, and we both were suffering jet lag terribly. But we went into a church, and he handed out these prayer intentions, carried them over with us. And we sat there reading them. I remember how tired my head started to bob. But, we went through them line by line to pray and offer them up. So if you say, Drew, I just can't pray, I'm tired, we'll pray for you. We'd love to do that. So if you're praying for that son, that daughter, that spouse, that job, that house, that baby, whatever it is, give us a call and count on prayers for you. It's one of the ways we give back. But if you can help us right now, we could use you. We're down to $622,000 to go. It'd be great to get $22,000 in the next 10 minutes. And we can do that. If there's 22 people out there that come in at $1,000, we'll move the needle. Then that will get us into the $500,000 range. We'll still have a huge goal to go. But we're going to need some heroic giving if we're going to get there, okay? We're listeners supported. We're on the air because of generous donors like you, and prayerfully, God will give us exactly what we need to stay on the air for you. If you can get in right now, there's probably three phone lines open right now at 877-291-0123. 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Thank you for those $26 gifts. Every one of those gets doubled. Kathleen in Westfield, New Jersey, thank you for your $20. It is a sacrifice. I know it is to give in any dollar amount. I value every single one of those gifts that come in. I think they all have merit. They all have weight. They all have value. And believe me, we appreciate them. Relevant's a good steward of them. And we'll use it for God and to bring God and Christ to others. 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
1: We have a goal of $3 million. That's what we're striving for. We are currently 79% of the way there. And keep in mind, we just have a few hours to do it. And this is the last day to get there. We wrap up at 5 p.m. Central Time, whether we reach that goal or not. But I trust that we can. We don't stop believing. We keep saying that. And the beautiful reminder, I think of Philippians 1:6, he who began a good work in you will bring it to completion. And we trust that. Jesus, I trust in you. Something, Drew, that I know you're so dedicated to through and through. And as you talked about the power of prayer, I want to share this beautiful email. Before I do, though, if you're saying, I want to give, what's the number? It's 877-291-0123. Can't stress enough the gratitude for our trusty volunteers who stand by and not only take your gifts, but also they take your prayer intentions. And that's something that we're very committed to. This is a ministry, a mission, and we appreciate when you trust us with your prayers, as I know you pray for us. 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So this beautiful message from Kathy Drew. She said, my family has been praying with you all for a long time. God has blessed us with a miracle that is far greater than what we could even have asked for. Bill McKinney, 76, a husband of 48 and a half years and father of four, was diagnosed with hydrocephalus with declining health equivalent to a person with Parkinson's. Bill's balance issues caused numerous falls with emergency services and several hospital stays. His body was so rigid that limited self-care and movement, cognitive deficits and memory issues, along with incontinence, made his daily living very difficult. He required 24-hour care and stayed home. It took three adults to move him. He's 6'3". He could not stand and needed help to stand, sit, or walk. Bill never lost faith. He prayed every day. Our home is filled with prayer, and we pray the Divine Mercy chaplet every day. Now, here's the miracle. Bill had a shunt surgery to remove extra water on the brain. And she said, first of all, the surgery was another answer to prayer due to some other circumstances. Here is what God did for Bill. All of those difficulties he experienced.

0: experienced and reported are completely gone. The prayers of thanksgiving, he is enjoying life. He is in physical therapy to improve endurance and walking. He can walk into church independently, stand at mass, walks to communion, receives our Lord at the communion rail, kneels, walks back to his seat. He engages in meaningful conversations. His long and short term memory is great. He has not used a wheelchair for months and is now able to dress and care for himself and his needs. Incontinence issues resolved. God is so good beyond all our imagining. He answered our prayers better than we could have asked for. People who know Bill say God turned back the clock at least 20 years for Bill. Man. We are so grateful and continue to pray for you every day. We pray the chaplet and family rosary. Thank you so much. And that is Kathy.
1: What a beautiful email. Thank you for sharing that, Brooke. Mm-hmm. You know, I think one of the most beautiful things about Relevant Radio is something you don't always find anywhere else. And that's this community of faith praying together every single day and for one another. And you might be sitting in a hospital bed. You might be worried about your marriage right now. There might be a diagnosis you never expected. But when you turn to Relevant Radio, whether you pray the chaplet as they have done or when they called upon this community of believers to pray, suddenly you realize you're not praying alone, right? There are people all across this country praying with you and praying for you. And prayer isn't powerful because, you know, God is merciful. He is. There's no doubt about it. But God's heart is beyond our human comprehension. His mercy is his greatest attribute. You know, we've seen prayers answered. We've heard extraordinary stories of healing and reconciliation and conversions. But even when the answer doesn't come in a way that you expect, I believe prayer changes something. I think it reminds you that God is present, right? And he places you, you know, it places what you can't control into his hands. And that's really one of the great tests of life. And when we're faithful, so often, as you just heard, we see the fruit of that prayer. God in his mercy works things all together for the good. We need you right now. We're praying that you will help some other soul right now that's going to turn to us for prayer, that's seeking that answer, that conversion, that healing. Could you join us in this hour at 877-291-0123? 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
9: 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I bet he gave them, you know, the best that he could. 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
1: 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We're down to 3.5 hours remaining in the Relevant Radio Summer Pledge Drive. We are $618,000 away from goal, and it's going to be a nail-biter if we get close. We'll see what happens in the hours ahead, and just want to say thank you for joining me. I'm here along with my colleague, Brooke Taylor, and Brooke, it's been a great hour so far. We're looking good. I think we're going to continue to see support. I pray that we do. I just got word from upstairs that Robert in Warren, Ohio came in to help move the needle. A $5,000 gift had come in just a minute or two ago. Robert, thank you very much. He is praying for his deceased wife, and she passed away 2 years ago, and I know that probably feels like yesterday to him. It's a bitter, bitter pill to swallow. It's something I pray to God I'll never have to experience. And Robert, my heart goes out to you. Thank you for supporting Relevant Radio. I hope we've been a comfort to you in the days that have gone by. And if you can help, like Robert has, with a major gift, that's great. If you can come in with a 10 or a 20 or a 50, whatever you can do, you're going to help us move the needle. 877-291-0123. All donations today are tax deductible, and they are also they're also going to be doubled. So a lot of good news there, Brooke.
0: There is a little sense of urgency because, as you mentioned, Drew, we are less than, 3.5 hours basically from the end of the pledge drive. This is our last day, and we still have well over $600,000 to raise in those 3.5 hours. So that's quite a distance to cover. We've done it. We believe, we see and trust, but we also need to continue with a sense of urgency to thank you and just ask for your support. Like Hector in Covina, California, thank you for your $300. Kim in Kaukauna, Wisconsin, thank you for your $75. Again, everything is matched. It is doubled right now. Lori in Warwick, Rhode Island, and it's also back to school season. I know that our daughter, one of our sons, went back this week. We have another going back, and just different depending on if you're homeschooling or not. It's that time of year, teachers. And you think about the average year of college in the United States, it's about $30,000. That's for like a public university. But you think of Relevant Radio and daily the top scholars. We have theologians, philosophers, canon lawyers. You name the discipline, every single day, some of the top thinkers in the world. I mean, you had the chaplain to Her Majesty the Queen on, who is a Catholic convert, a few days ago, Drew. I mean, amazing. And so you're getting constant catechesis, depth, clarity, and fidelity. And it's all free. You can't put a price on that, especially so much of the world is in the shallows, very little depth. But here, it's not just entertainment, although it is. I think it's engaging and compelling, world class. You get the fullness of truth with it. And to keep it going, if you believe in this work, we have to rely on you because we are 100% listener supported. So 877-291-0123, relevantradio.com or the app. And as you mentioned, Drew, thinking of the normal time slot, Fulton Sheen, the Beatification, this is our last pledge drive before that happens next month. Actually, about a month and a week or a few days, it'll be on September 24th. And he talks about we are called to proclaim always Christ crucified. And this is it, to bring Christ to the world through the media. And you're multiplying that message by every gift.
1: Yeah, it's so true. And you mentioned Sheen, and I just love it. I love this bumper too, or this is Chris Stapleton, isn't it, Nick? I love it. Good stuff. You bring up a great point about Sheen. You know, and he was so rich. I mean, he was almost Prussian in some of the things he talked about. I mean, we were facing this challenge with socialism today, and he spoke about communism and the errors of that. And he also He also spoke about the time, I think, in which we live. You know, he says, look, if you don't live what you believe, right, you're going to end up believing what you live. And I don't think those words can be any more appropriate than they are today. And I think about how true that is. If your faith is continually forming your conscience and shaping the way you live, eventually the world will, you know, if your faith isn't doing it, is really what I should say, then eventually the world will form it for you. That's why I think our kids are so lost. So many people have children away from the faith. And I'm thinking, how did that happen? They grew up in virtuous families. Families prayed. They went to mass. Maybe they sent them to Catholic schools, and yet the kids are somewhere else. How does it happen? I've given this a lot of thought. I think little by little, you begin adjusting what you believe to accommodate the way you live. So that's what's happening with this generation. You know, what's once troubled your conscience has become acceptable. You know, first, having sex outside of marriage or living with somebody, you knew it was wrong. You know, you were wired to know that. And suddenly, well, I love this person. It's fine. You know, pornography, you knew was wrong. And suddenly, yeah, there's nothing wrong with this. I mean, we begin to justify whatever else that we give into. And you see how far this goes to the murder of a child in the womb. You can go that far to abortion or transgender surgeries on children who can't make that decision. I mean, it just... We live in a crazy time. What once seemed wrong, and you talked about this earlier, has now become normal. And eventually you might stop asking, is this true? You might start asking, well, does this fit the way I want to believe? That's the one reason Relevant Radio is so important. Every day, we are trying to help you form your life around Jesus Christ and the truth that he gave to his church. This is a rare gift. 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We're here to strengthen your faith and help you form your conscience properly, to answer those questions you might be confused on, to encourage you. And, you know, living the faith might be difficult, you know, but I love this person. And yeah, we're there to say, hey, here's the truth, right? To remind you, you're not walking that road alone. 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And maybe it's that person trying to remain faithful in a culture pulling them in the opposite direction, or that father trying to lead his family, or somebody who's slowly drifted away and just needs to discover the truth. 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
0: I don't know what's going on in Illinois, but exciting things are emerging. We have two big thank yous, Drew, from Steve in Barrington, Illinois, coming in at $5,000, and that is matched. So we just looked at 10. Thank you. Wow. Anonymous in Park Ridge, Illinois, another $5,000. That just brought us, Drew, to 80% of our goal. That did move the needle.
1: Wow,
0: that we're close to 600,000. That's still half a million, over half a million. But we're getting there. We're nearing less than 3 hours, almost 2 hours until we get to the finale, 3.5 in between there. And this is how we do it. This is exciting. Nancy in Philadelphia, Pennsylvania, thank you for your gift of $100. Monica, also in Philly. Maria in National City, California. Manuel in Azusa, California, giving monthly $300. Sandra in Tampa, Florida. Second gifts, some new markets as well, Indiana, Fort Wayne, and we have it jumped, so that means more is coming in. Mario in Walnut, California, thank you for your gift. Matching funds again on this last day of our summer pledge drive. And Drew, you said it, people are settling for half truths or no truth at all, this AI generated world, which the Pope has been, and many like Cardinal Seurat, many great thinkers in the church have been prophetic about. There was a worldwide gathering of some of the most brilliant minds in the world, all meeting at the Vatican just a few weeks ago to discuss this very issue. And people are living in watered down faith, comfortable in kind of the lies and in just going along with the flow, or just feeling overwhelmed by it. I can definitely relate to that, having a span of years between our five children where the things our oldest dealt with, it's like a different world almost to what our youngest is dealing with now. And so that's the beauty of Relevant Radio, is you're reminded you're not alone. Every day there are amazing parents and priests and beautiful reminders of the saints of how to raise our children, how to not be afraid, how to be strong, how to be courageous, how to be transformative in our own lives and bring that to our children. And today ensures that you continue that and we can shine a light in a world that desperately needs it.
1: 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We are now down to $2,000 to go. Can we do that in the next minute or two? $2,000 to go. We'll get out of the 600,000 strata down to the 500,000 and make our way towards our goal. But time is the enemy. We are 3 hours and about 17 minutes remaining in this pledge drive. We'll stop and we'll pray the chaplet in about an hour. We'll put all this in the hands of God. So that's what I do. I vowed never to worry, just to trust. You know, why get concerned? This is all in God's hands. Lord, though, doesn't need our money. He needs you. He needs your hands to give, because he's entrusted you with this providence. And we're called to be good stewards of it. We're called to be generous. We're called to be charitable. We're called to use the resources that he has given us. And if you can help, this is the time to give. You can dial in at 877-291-0123. And you don't have to give a large amount for it to matter. We've heard from listeners who gave what they could. And in many cases, it was their last few dollars, a little bit of money that they had. They heroically gite, like the widow giving that mite, because they knew how important this work is. There was a single mother who pledged $1 a day when her budget was tight, because Relevant Radio is there for her day in and day out. You know, people who treat their gift like that widow's mite, trusting in God, that God will multiply it, that'll use it for good. Well, you know what? There are people of great faith, because that's exactly what happens. 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Make that call. We just crossed over the $600,000 mark. Now down to $594,000 to go. The big question in this moment is, will we make it? $594,000 to go. And we have only 3 hours and 15 minutes remaining. Come on, we need you in this moment. 877-291-0123. Make that call.
0: Exciting news, you know, just moving the needle here a little bit. I think thanks to Joe, thanks to everybody. Eulalia, who just gave, Thomas in Mosinee, Wisconsin, thank you for your gift. But Joe in Austin, Texas, coming in at $5,000, a whopping 5K. And remember, that's matched. So that becomes 10. Austin, the theme is keep Austin weird. I learned that. I just visited Austin recently. Yeah. But Joe, you're like our St. Joseph. Thank you so much for that. Jeannie in Madison, Alabama, thank you for your $100. 100% listener-supported radio. We are proud of that. You are the you know, the fire in the fireplace, or the engine that helps us go, the gas in the engine. And we really have to put the pedal to the metal now here. We only have a few hours left. You can give via the app or relevantradio.com, 877-291-0123. It's great to see we've crossed that mark. We're $594,000 away from our goal, but we only have till 5 p.m. Central Time to do it, Drew.
1: 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You're right, Brooke. 14 minutes now remaining. Every minute in this pledge drive counts. Every gift counts. This is the moment. This is the time to give. Anonymous in Roseville, California. Can I just say thank you to you? I just saw your pledge come in. $618. And here's the beauty of it. She went online, made that gift, and it was her second gift, or his. I don't know who Anonymous is. It could be a man, for all I know. Thank you, Anonymous, for that gift, $618. I want to thank everyone who's been making these second gifts. I'll tell you, it touches me because it says very loudly how much you value your faith and how much you love Catholic Radio and how wise you are, because you truly understand how critical Catholic Radio is at this moment in time in this country. It's tragic. We are so outnumbered and outgunned by voices on the airwaves, not just radio, social media, television, that are preaching and promoting things that are antithetical to our faith and to what Jesus Christ hung on a cross for. And those of you who are coming with a second gift because you say, no, we need Catholic Radio. I understand it. This is a critical moment for our country. It's a critical moment for the future of our children. It's a critical moment in this battle against the principalities that rage around us. If you can help us in this moment, maybe you can come in with a second gift. This is the time to do it, because we are now at the end of the drive. 12 minutes remaining in this hour. 3 hours and 12 minutes remaining in our pledge drive. We're now down to $93,000 to get out of the $500,000 level and get into the fours. We need heavy giving in this hour. We're going to get it. The number to do it, 877-291-0123, online at relevantradio.com or on the mobile app. All gifts are tax deductible, and the great news is that all gifts will be doubled. So make that call now.
0: Okay, I'm just looking at where we are, Drew, and I want to thank Pamela in Austin, Texas. Another one coming in from Austin, Texas. I will say, in the city there, you realize constantly is a need of missionary work and prayer, and the St. Mary Cathedral in Austin is absolutely beautiful. I went in like at 5 a.m. and I thought, there's no way it's going to be open. And I remember hearing a story about Fulton Sheen. If a church was locked, he would go on the outside of the wall where he thought the tabernacle was, and he would pray where the tabernacle was on that side of the wall. And I thought, well, maybe that's what I'll do. But the church was open, and it was such a gift. It had been a real, real rough trip. We had gone there to see an autism specialist for our daughter, and it was like a gift from the Lord. So this is the beauty, our faith freely given in all its glory, and all that you're hoping for is multiplied. And I just want to thank you, Pamela. I'm going to try to get through this. Praying for your husband, Ed. It just went away, but her husband is really going through it with a lot of physical issues, cancer of the throat, I believe. And so we just want to lift up your husband and thank you for your gift. Jerome in Waldo, Wisconsin, thank you for your $100. Richard in Lookout Mountain, Georgia, that's beautiful. Sounds like $365 for your $1 a day gift. And Gloria, lots of Texans here. Houston, Texas, $20, Drew. 877-291-0123. We only have 10 minutes left in this hour on this final day. Still over $500,000 to go to reach our goal, but I believe we have seen, we trust it can happen. 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
1: Well, that's exactly what you're doing when you give. You are giving hope. Could you help in this moment? You give us a lot of hope. I mean, honestly, it's going to take a miracle, I think, to get to our goal. It really will. But we can do it if you come through. And we just moved the needle from, that $94,000, we're down to $92,000, now $91,000 to go. $591,000 to go. You talk about hope, and I think it's such a great theme here, because that's at the heart of our faith, too. It's one of those great virtues. And there may be somebody listening right now who can barely hold on You know, and maybe you're that person. Maybe you're worried about your child. Maybe their marriage isn't a difficult moment. I got stopped by somebody. I'm going to keep their name anonymous, but they asked me the other day to pray. Well, actually, they didn't. I offered my prayers to them. They have a child, and the husband, their daughter's husband, went nuts on them, and she had to leave them, separate, because there was abuse, and they were worried about the kids, and he had to go take care of the kids. And I told him, I said, don't worry. I said, I will pray for you. I promise you that. And I know that you'll wonder where the hope is when you're surrounded by darkness, when your world's falling apart, when there's difficulty, when there's situations you wonder how they'll ever be healing. In the middle of all that, maybe you're darkest, and this has happened to a lot of people. They had no one to turn to, no one to confide to. They turn on Relevant Radio, and they hear something very simple. They hear that message. Don't give up. Right? God's still here. God still loves you. God knows your situation. God is still working. And that's what your gift makes possible. You know, you're giving somebody right now in a dark moment hope. Hope. Right? You're giving that gift to somebody you may never meet. That's what your pledge does. And it helps make sure that when somebody is maybe sitting in that car, or they're awake in the middle of the night, lying in their bed, or they're frightened in that hospital room, that there's a Catholic voice on the airwaves that God will use in ways that you and I will never be able to comprehend. Only in his divine way will we see this in the next life. In his divine way, he'll reach that frightened person in that hospital room. And there'll be a voice reminding the person, don't despair. You know, this world doesn't have the final word. Jesus Christ has the final word. And I'm asking you right now to please give hope. Give hope to that prisoner that feels forgotten in that prison cell right now. Or to that single mother who doesn't know how she's going to make it. Or to that pregnant mom who's about to abort her child. Or to that husband who's grieving the loss of his wife. Or that family that's lost their child. You can give hope right now. Give what you can. And somewhere, someone you do not know is going to receive your gift, because I know the Holy Spirit is going to use it in a powerful way. And someday, perhaps you'll discover that when you made that pledge, God used your gift to reach somebody exactly at the moment they need it. You might hear that on the air. You can get in now at 877-291-0123, online at relevantradio.com, or by using the mobile app. Your gift will be doubled. And I'm telling you, it will be used by God in ways that you and I will never know. So why don't you put that gift into God's hands and let him use it to touch the soul who is most in need of it. 877-291-0123. Call now.
0: So beautiful, Drew. Every name that comes in, I just keep thinking, there's another light of hope. There's another light of hope. That's our theme, is give hope. Our dean in Torrance, California, just gave $1,200. Thank you. And again, it's doubled. We have matching gifts these final hours on this last day of our pledge drive. Some big ones here, Drew, just coming in. I received confirmation from Mary in Portland, Maine, that we can announce her gift of $5,000. Thank you, Mary. An anonymous gift also in St. Paul, Minnesota, giving $5,000. God bless you and thank you. Audrey in Sun Prairie, Wisconsin. Cindy in Georgia giving $365. Again, that is doubled. A brand new donor, first time, from Carlsbad, California, giving $1. And for Stephen, that he might return to the Lord in his time of sickness. And William, that he might be saved from the fires of hell. And so many people on destructive paths. And we keep saying too, Drew, 1 week from now is the Feast of St. Augustine. The day before that is the Feast of St. Monica. And boy, is that apropos, as that is really the number one prayer intention that we receive, for my children to come home, to embrace the faith. And if ever there was a story for the ages, it's Monica and Augustine. She never gave up praying. She never stopped hoping and believing. And his conversion changed the world. 877-291-0123, the app, or relevantradio.com, so that we continue that mission, that hope, and those souls brought home by the gift of God's goodness and grace and your faithfulness.
1: 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And we could use you now. We're down to 5 minutes. That's all the time we have left. And Oh, Brooke, a lot of moms out there praying for their children to come home.
12: Yes.
1: You know, I think that's the case for a lot of parents that are out there. And if your child's away from the faith, or they're living in a disordered lifestyle, or they're battling an addiction to drugs or gambling, or, you know, you've got a real concern for them, we're going to pray the chaplet in about an hour. Bring us your intentions. But when you call right now, give us their name specifically. You know, we keep all the intentions anonymous. We take your name off it. But that name and that intention, it'll go into our chapel. We have Eucharistic adoration here every day in the Chapel of the Proclamation. You are remembered in our chaplets and in our prayers. And as I've talked about many times across these pledge drives, we pray for you personally. Your name is printed out with the intention. And you're personally prayed for line by line. Those intentions are. We don't know your last name, but we see the intention. So many of our associates, many of our adorers, bring your son, your daughter, your spouse, your loved one to the Lord. So if you can help us with a gift, a sacral gift, a sacrificial gift, a gift of alms, a charity, leave us a name, and I know God will honor it, okay? 877-291-0123. The needle's moving. It's been a great hour. We're now down to $573 to go, $573,000 to go, $73,000 to our next goal. We need you in a big-time way, so if you can get in now, this would be a great time. 877-291-0123 or online at relevantradio.com.
0: Our last day, last few hours, let's do great things for God together. The theme is give hope, and that's what we've been talking about. Hope that the Lord, our loving God, has a plan for our lives. How many people are waking up and they don't even know why they're here? It's conforming our lives to Christ and surrender, and that you are here because God loved you before the foundation of the earth and desires for you to be with him in heaven forever, to be set free. Marie in Seekonk, Massachusetts, thank you for your $100. We are going to start or end strong this hour, Drew. Did we get confirmation, do you know, Nick, yet of Paul in Rhinelander, Wisconsin? I want to wait to announce that. Not yet. Okay, Timothy in Las Vegas, Nevada, thank you for your gift. And Muriel in Los Angeles, California. It's been a good hour, Drew. We still have quite a mountain to climb, but we're getting there.
1: Well, it's going to be a miracle. We're people of faith, right? $571,000 to go. 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In about a minute, there'll only be 180 of them left. 3 hours coming up, and we'll stop and pray the chapel. Get in right now. Let's move the needle. It is not too late. 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
0: And Paul is good. $5,000. 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
15: Let's go to Bill in Oklahoma. 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
16: Good morning. First of all, Patrick, I want to thank you so much. 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
16: 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Things like that used to get me upset too, and I used to start questioning things until I realized over the weekend, after a lot of prayer and after the things that you've said, if we as Catholics truly believe that this is the church that Jesus established, if we truly believe that he said that the gates of hell will not prevail, then our faith and our trust needs to be in him and in the church he established and the faith he established, and not in the people that are in the church, whether it be a cardinal, a bishop, a priest, a deacon, whoever it might be.
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1: Well, good afternoon and welcome. It's good to be with you today. I'm Drew Mariani, and let me give you all the details. I'll bring you up to speed on where we are right now. You might have been listening throughout the week. We've been able to give you some great programming and also stop and ask you for some help because we come to you about four times a year. And that helps us get through the next several months of operation and broadcast. And we have a pledge drive, and we just say, hey, this is our apostolate. We're all in this together. And if you are blessed by what you hear, can you help support it? And you've been so generous over the months and over the years. We're now in the final minutes of the Relevant Radio summer pledge drive. It's our August pledge drive. It's always a tough pledge drive for us. We could use you in this hour. Let me tell you where we are, and then we're going to pray. We are $564,000 away, $564,000 away from reaching the goal. I'm here at Brooke Taylor, and Brooke and I were both saying, you know, we've seen this happen before. I mean, I've been blown away by the charity and the generosity that has come in. We're going to need about $150,000 an hour to get there, maybe a little bit more than that, to be honest with you. Probably about 170, 175 maybe, Brooke, if we're going to cross that goal. But we can do it. Like I said the other day, Elon Musk might be listening. You never know who's out there, right? I mean, people have been blessed with capacity. And somebody could write a $25, a $50, $100,000 check and move the needle. Somebody could write $500,000 right now and end the pledge drive and keep us going. Or maybe you can step up. Maybe you said, I've been listening for a long time. And, you know, I'll give you $50 or here's $20. Will that help? Everything will help because there's a dollar-for-dollar match right now, and it is tax-deductible. So before we go on, as the sand drains through the hourglasses, I like to say there's just a few minutes remaining in this pleasure. We're down now to 2 hours and 56 minutes, man. It's going quick. Let me make the ask, okay? And let's put this in the hands of Our Lady. Let's do it right now. We will go ahead and we'll entrust to her this great mission that Relevant Radio has been assigned by her son. And we'll pray for you because you're a big part of it. If you're listening, you found us for a reason. And if you are new to us, you'll see the fruit that we bear and the lives that are changed and the teachings that we proclaim and the good that we do. And if you've been listening for a long time, you know that. And you know we're going to pray in about an hour of the chaplet. So let's pray for you. Let's pray for this apostolate. And let's ask Our Lady to intercede as she always does. In the name of the Father and of the Son and of the Holy Spirit. Amen. Remember, most gracious Virgin Mary, that never was it known that anyone who fled to your protection, implored your help, or sought your intercession was left unaided. Inspired by this confidence, I fly unto you, a virgin of virgins, my mother. To you I come, before you I stand, sinful and sorrowful. O Mother, the Word incarnate, despise not our petitions, but in your mercy, hear and answer us. Amen. In the name of the Father, and of the Son, and of the Holy Spirit. Amen. Amen. All right, Brooke, here we go. We are down to Just a few minutes. We need about $3,500 and $35,000 based on what I'm seeing. But there's a big gift, as you see, I think, on your screen, right? We'll wait for that to be confirmed.
0: Yes. I mean, the train is rolling. We are into the final hours now, as you said. First of all, your generosity has gotten us to this point. It's really amazing. We have had an extraordinary week, and that's what makes it hard. It's like every gift that comes in, every story, every name, every dollar is part of a history, part of a family, a trajectory upward towards heaven, we pray. But also, we have this big goal of $3 million. And so it's like we can't slow down. We can't stop. We got to keep going. And really now is where we go into overdrive, that last burst. If maybe you're in a position to give a large amount, that would be wonderful. But always, anything helps. I want to thank Walter in Albuquerque, New Mexico. What a great way to start this hour, Drew, kicking off strong with $5,000. Thank you, Walter. And again, we have matching gifts in these remaining hours, so everything is doubled. Beverly in Bozeman, Montana, thank you for your $500. Kathy in Hollister, California, thank you for your $500. We are just about a month away from the beatification officially of Fulton Sheen, who was really the master of media. Even looking at Marconi, you get the radio award. He was Catholic and believed in this medium. And right now in France, recently, they just observed a few weeks ago the 10-year martyrdom of Father Jacques Hamel. And you might remember this story, but they actually put together in France an award for Catholic journalism. And there was a story out of the Vatican about this because of his story. And as soon as I say it, I bet you'll remember if you don't already. It made shockwaves. It's been 10 years now, July of 2016, 86-year-old priest. He was stabbed 18 times while celebrating the Holy Sacrifice of the Mass. And the assassins, they were members of ISIS. And Father Hamel's final words were, "Away, Satan," as he was being attacked at the altar. Now, he had been renowned as a man, a peaceful shepherd of dialogue and great peace. Again, 86 years old. His cause for sainthood is now open due to the fact that he died a true martyr. Pope Francis waived the usual waiting period. And Pope Leo has referenced Father Hamel as a source of inspiration for all of us, but particularly for Catholic media, for Catholic communicators. And you're part of that mission in your support, because Father Hamel always believed in the value of dialogue, but also never wavered on the truth, goodness, and beauty. And this is the time that we're living in, to be courageous for clear Catholic voices. And we are one of the few places where you see that every day, in season and out of season, unwavering with charity and mercy and clarity and truth. And this example, the seekers of love and truth, is what we want to offer to humanity. And the beauty of, I would give my last breath for Christ. Dave in Naperville, Illinois, thank you for your gift of $600. Ruth in Hampshire, Illinois, she said, "I am in." And Drew, with that, we have $535 and change, a little bit more, to get to our goal as the clock rolls on here in our final hours.
1: Well, can't do it without you. We need you right now. 877-291-0123. Down to 2 hours and 51 minutes remaining in the pledge drive, $534,000 to go. And I remember that story that you shared vividly. Mm-hmm. And it was a tremendous tragedy to see that happen. There's been a lot of attacks on Catholic churches all over this country and literally around the world, the vandalization of Our Lady and statues of her, and of course, the Eucharist, the things along those lines. Absolutely. We live in a time where Satan, I think, is becoming more aggressive than ever. He's beginning to really, I don't know, flare out. He's, you know, it's like a caged dog. He knows, I think, his time is running short. I think he knows that, you know, the triumph is going to be close at hand. And we're seeing the violence manifest in all sorts of ways. Look, if you are concerned about the future, if you are concerned about the spiritual warfare, if you're concerned about all of the problems that you were now seeing in the world, you know, I don't want you to fear. I want you to put your trust in the Lord, and I want you to know that, you know, it's Jesus Christ that dispels all this darkness. The Lord told St. Faustina, "The world will have no peace until it turns with trust to my mercy." And that's what Relevant Radio is on the air doing. It is proclaiming that truth day in and day out, you know, that Jesus Christ is the solution to all of these problems, whether it's a cultural problem, whether it's war, whether it's church vandalism, whether it's the outright rejection of the faith. I saw a story this morning about how I think a group of Satanists or Church of Satan, I'm not sure which one it was, they want to, you know, they have the ACLU defending them so that they could put, you know, up their holiday displays and things along those lines. So, you know, here's the bottom line. You know, you don't have to look far to know that this spiritual battle is real. Satan's aggressive, and he wants confusion where there should be truth. He wants division where there should be unity. And he wants to isolate you. You know, and he wants you discouraged, and he wants your children confused, and he wants your family divided. And most of all, he wants you to believe that God is distant and that prayer doesn't matter. That's the great lie of our day. This is the great deception of our time. And where are you hearing truth? Where is that being dispelled, right? Right here on this radio network. Satan does not get the last word. Jesus Christ gets the last word. That's why Relevant Radio matters now, I think, more than ever. That's why every rosary prayed at night here with Father Rocky, every chaplet offered in an hour, every truth of the faith that is being proclaimed, every person that is returning to the confessional and reminded of God's mercy, that's another light that's shining into the darkness. So I'm asking you in this moment, as we run out of time here, just 2 hours and 48 minutes remaining in this pledge drive, let's keep that light burning. Let's push back against this evil presence in our culture. Don't retreat from the battle. Let's help the gospel advance. And that's what your pledge does right now. You keep the Catholic truth. You keep prayer. You keep hope beaming across our country every hour of every day while Relevant Radio is on the air. You can call right now at 877-291-0123. Look, the enemy can be loud. He looks indomitable. He looks fierce, right? But Jesus Christ is infinitely more powerful. The gospel and the truth is infinitely more powerful. Darkness cannot overcome light. Stand with us right now. Would you do that? Would you call 877-291-0123 and make a pledge? Say, yes, I want to make a difference. I want to empower Relevant Radio to bring that truth, to bring that light, to draw souls back to Christ. Help us in proclaiming Jesus Christ to a world that so desperately needs him. We need you right now. Join this army, okay? Be part of it. You can make a difference in this hour. Don't let it go by. Don't waste this minute. You'll never know how God's going to use your gift in this very moment. 877-291-0123. We're now down to $513,000 to go. But time is going quickly. About 2 hours, 47 minutes remain. Will you make a difference? Will you help? 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
0: Some unbelievable news. I'm looking to clock this time here, just about 15 minutes into the hour, and can confirm we've been praying for a miracle. We've been emphasizing give hope and that the Lord does not disappoint. And Jesus, I trust in you, asking for some big gifts, not knowing where or how, but an anonymous donor from Green Bay, Wisconsin, coming in at $25,000.
1: Wow. Oh my gosh.
0: And that's not
1: all. Thank you.
0: Chicago, Illinois, Tom, $15,000 just confirmed. I mean, stunned, grateful, doesn't even begin to cover it. Thank you so much. Thank you.
1: Green Bay is such a generous community. I've seen so many generous gifts come in from that community. And thank you, Green Bay. I want to thank you, Chicago. And I want to share another one right now, too, because we really need some big giving in the final minutes. Mark, if you're listening in Dallas, thank you very much for your gift. $15,000 from Texas. So big, big gifts are now coming in. We're going to do it. Vernon, Philadelphia, thank you for your 50. Arlene in Hayward, California, thank you for your 10. You hear these giant gifts. Don't think your gift doesn't matter, because it does. Every gift makes a difference. That $10 from Arlene is just as important. We're going to get there if everybody says yes right now. If everybody stands up, push back on this culture of death, this darkness, and brings the light of Christ. 877-291-0123. Can we break through the $500,000 mark? Yes, we're now down to $499,000, $498,000, $497,000 to go to goal. We're getting close. 2 hours, 45 minutes, it will be a nail-biter. Will we make it? Will we fall short? Will we cross that finish line? It's up to you, to your generosity, to the Holy Spirit. God has given us all that we have. He doesn't need our money, but he needs our yes. Will you say yes in this moment? 877-291-0123. Call right now.
0: The church is alive. We want to say we are stronger than ever. Thank you. Thank you for your life, your witness, your support. Verna in Philadelphia, Pennsylvania, talking to you. Thank you for your $50. Arlene in Haywood, California. Manuel in Round Rock, Texas. Always wanted to go there. $100. Thank you so much. Daniel, Cherry Hill, New Jersey. They're coming in fast and furious now, Drew. Andrew in Brea, California. Nancy in Long Prairie, Minnesota. We have Anonymous in, that's going to trip me up here. I need Mary to help me. Pawtucket, Connecticut. I am so sorry. That's not right.
1: Pawtucket. It's Pawtucket.
0: Rolled right off your tongue.
1: Is that right?
3: You're bringing the East Coast down here.
1: Maybe I'm wrong.
0: Yeah, the East Coast.
1: All those Connecticut citizens. My father was from Connecticut. I'm like, I should probably know that.
0: You got it. Thank you so much, Anonymous. 877-291-0123. Where is the church growing? Where is faith?
1: It's Pawtucket. I'm looking at the word now. That's Pawtucket, right?
0: Yeah. Is that what you said?
1: No, I said something totally different.
0: I just thought it sounded
1: good. It sounded good.
0: So.
1: Act like you know, right?
0: But every day we hear from you. We hear stories. Those who have returned to the sacraments, reconciled with family, rediscovered their faith. This is our theme, give hope. And that's what your gift does. It sparks hope. It multiplies that grace. It spreads it. It's contagious in the best way. And right now for the final hours again, everything we just mentioned, Drew, is matched. We have that. So when we looked at this daunting mountain that we just had hours on this last day to climb, it seems possible. We're now under $500,000. Wow. And with these big gifts and everything up to this point has helped. Andrew, thank you. Adolfo in Edinburgh, Texas. Daniel in Cherry Hill, New Jersey, another East Coast there. Thank you for your online gift of $200.
1: 877-291-0123. Come on, this is the moment. We're going to pray the chaplet now in about 42 minutes. Let's move the needle before we get to the chaplet. Here's the deal. We have $496,000 to go. Let's get down into the 300,000s, okay? And in that hour of power, we'll really ask God in a big-time way to help us get to that goal, because we're going to need real miracles. So we have you just divide the 2 hours and 45 minutes into the 496,000. It's a lot of giving. Mm-hmm. Can you help? But this is our moment. Think about what you are helping to accomplish through Relevant Radio every single day, right? People are coming back to the church. People are returning to confession. Families are praying together. And you know, someone discovers a chaplet for the first time. I love those stories. You know, so somebody who's given up on God suddenly realizes God never gave up on them. That is the fruit of Relevant Radio. That's the fruit of this mission, and that's what you are a part of. So let's keep it going. This is a critical moment. Final days, final hours, final minutes of the Relevant Radio Pledge Drive. It is Friday. This is the pledge drive that keeps us going all through the fall, getting us ready to usher in Advent and Christmas. We need you right now. This is a critical moment. Let's keep it going. If Relevant Radio has ever taught you something about your faith, if it has encouraged you, if it has helped you through a difficult day, if it's brought you closer to Jesus, now's your opportunity to make sure that somebody else receives that same gift. 877-291-0123. 877-291-0123. 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And of course, they are tax deductible and we could use you. So please take advantage of it all. Don't let this time go by. We need you.
0: And time is a moving. It is going quickly. 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Yeah. It has been a memorable week, Drew. Big thank you to our team, to everyone who has helped. But this is the push. It is go time now. I believe it'll happen. It's going to be close, but we want to bring it home, and we trust that we can. We have, as you mentioned, Drew, the chaplet is coming up in just over a half an hour. So many testimonies from those whose forever, their lives, their families, generations have been changed because of a restoration of hope. And the beauty of the devotion and everything you hear on Relevant Radio. 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
1: 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You know that. Look, bottom line is this. Time is running out, and we need you desperately in this moment. Could you help? Could you give in any way, large or small? I don't know if, you know, things are tight for you. If you can't give, then please pray for us. That's all I ask. You know, I think one of the greatest tragedies of our time is the enormous number of people who have left the faith, you know, and they have no religion at all, the nuns. And that's what Relevant Radio is here to do, to draw souls back to Christ. You know, behind that statistic are real people. You know, it's somebody's child, it's somebody's brother, it's somebody's best friend. Maybe it's somebody you love. But here's what the gift of Relevant Radio does. It brings Christ to them wherever they are. And hearts change, right? Lives change. Relevant Radio hears those stories constantly. And somebody begins listening.

0: conscience or you hear something, you start asking questions, you start to pray maybe for the first time in a long time. And these are the souls that walk through the doors of a church. These are the souls that return to the sacrament. See, God can use something as ordinary as a radio signal, I believe, to bring about extraordinary conversions, and we have seen it. That's what your pledge does. This is more than just a radio network. This is an apostolate. It's a conduit for the Holy Spirit. And I think the Lord is using it in ways we can't even imagine. You know, that's what your pledge does. It allows the Holy Spirit to reach people in the strangest and the most obscure of places at times that maybe they need it the most. And maybe it's powered not just by our gifts, but by the prayers of that wife or that child or that mother praying for their loved one. And next thing you know, God's grace prevails. And they find this network and they come home. God loves you. He is waiting for you. The church is waiting for you. If you're stumbled onto this network to listen, what are these people asking money for? And I invite you to stay tuned in the days ahead. You're going to see the fruit that we bear, the truths that we proclaim, the teachings that we offer, the look at life that you'll get through the eyes of the faith, the morality that you hear proclaimed here. If you believe souls are worth reaching, if you know that relevance is different than anything else that's on the air, then join us right now at 877-291-0123. That's 877-291-0123. 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I'd like to see that $78,000 come in soon so we can get to the $300,000 mark. We need you now. This is the critical moment. We need you now. 877-291-0123. Make that call.
1: We are buckled up. We are trusting. It's always fun to see the hills and valleys and the ride that we go on these last few hours. But always we know we're in the hands of a loving God, and it's exciting. A big thank you to Michael in Reno, Nevada, who for the first time is giving, and he's a monthly giver. So thank you so much, Michael. God bless you, St. Michael. Pray and protect you. Audrea in St. Paul, Minnesota. Christopher in Huntington Beach, California. Drew, it looks like we have another big gift in San Bernardino, California. It's an anonymous gift coming in at a whopping $10,000. Thank you.
0: Oh, my gosh. Thank you for your generosity.
1: It's
0: stunning.
1: Doubled.
0: Absolutely stunning. The heroic generosity, Brooke, that we see here. I love it. Love it.
1: Thank you so much. And you talk, Drew, about how many people stumble upon, I say that in air quotes, Relevant Radio, and it's life-changing. Karen said, Drew, I accidentally found Relevant Radio. It's been over 10 years now, and I heard you then talking about Divine Mercy, the chaplet, the hour of mercy. I have learned so much, and from your book on Divine Mercy, praying with you every day is the highlight of my day. Fast forward to today, and I have answered prayers to share. Sometimes it has felt that God is not listening in the past, so what was the point of my praying? But praying through the times of doubt has been so hard and has changed my life. The Chaplet of Divine Mercy, the message of trust and perseverance carried me through. Thank you so much. And that's where the Give Hope comes in, to persevere. That's such a huge part of our faith. I love when St. Paul speaks in the language of the athlete. Don't quit, persevere, be steadfast, be stout-hearted. And that's what we're translating in trusting the Lord is going to provide. But you are the vessel, you are the instrument, and you really are the beacon of hope in your own lives. And that's what makes it so exciting. Kevin in Haynesport, New Jersey, that's you. Thank you for your gift and your support. Michelle in Fort Wayne, Indiana. Marianne in Lawndale, California. It's amazing, Drew. So many gifts coming in, a lot of second-time gifts and a lot of new markets as well.
0: Yeah, Brooke, I'm so impressed by the generosity we see here, that $10,000, $25,000, $5,000, $15,000. But also, you know, those $10 gifts that are coming in right now, that $20 gift, that $50 gift. And I don't want you to think your gift doesn't matter, because it does. And I wish you could see what I see. And I wish you could hear every story that comes to us. The person who returned to confession after 30 years, you know, the marriage that has found hope. The frightened mother who's praying for that child found peace. You know, the person who almost gave up heard exactly what they needed at the right moment. Maybe they chose life for their child or their own life. If you could see all of this, I'm telling you, you'd understand. You personally make a bigger difference than you can imagine. Every one of us who contribute, Nick supported the network.

0: 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Brooke's family has supported the network. When you pledge, you're not just one donor among thousands. You're part of every life of this ministry that we touch. You will get credit for that. When you stand before God, the merits of your generosity right now will ripple out through all eternity. You know, you're helping people in times of great confusion. You're helping somebody who desperately needs to hear that God loves them. They need to hear that they shouldn't give up, that there is hope. And you may never know how your gift travels. You may never meet that person, you know, but God sees every one of them. And someday I think you'll be amazed when you discover how much good came from that decision in this moment right now to make that pledge. Never underestimate what God can accomplish through you. And I'm telling you, that $10 gift, that $20 gift, that $50 gift, you will make a difference. You will empower this mission, but you will touch hearts and you will touch souls. You will set people perhaps even on the path to eternity. Your decision in this minute, and right now, can have eternal consequences. And your gift matters more than you know. So let me just say thank you for that. And I want to invite you to join me. 877-291-0123, online at relevantradio.com or on the mobile app. Brooke?
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0: God bless you all. Thank you so much. We're down to the last 2 hours and 30 minutes.
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11: Good afternoon and welcome. If you're just tuning in, let me bring you up to speed on what's happening here. And we are about 30 minutes away from the Chaplet of Divine Mercy. And I'd ask you to join me today for the Chaplet. And really, let's pray because we need a miracle. And, you know, I like it. I like trusting in God. I like these tests of faith, right? I like this ability to say, man, are we going to get to our pledge goal? If you've been listening throughout the week, Relevant, just to give you the skinny, the lowdown, the tea on what's going on here with Relevant Radio. We have four pledge drives a year because we're listener-supported Catholic Talk Radio. That keeps us on the air and helps keep us beaming to you and bringing you the great content that we bring to you day in and day out, 24-7, along with our digital media platforms. And, you know, we can't do it without you. We're here because of your generosity. It's the way God set it up. I mean, there's some big gifts that have come in, and there's some really small gifts that have come in. It's all part of the family that makes up the Relevant Radio community that helps us to bring Christ to the world, that teaches the faith and clears up misconceptions and draws people to prayer and inspires their faith. That's what this is all about. We are in the final minutes of the Relevant Radio Pledge Drive. We are down to 2 hours and 27 minutes. That is it. And we are going to need a miracle. And I'll throw that out to you. We're $460,000 away from gold. So we're going to need a little bit over $150,000 an hour to get there. That's going to mean we need some big gifts. It's also going to mean we need some generous giving, large and small. We're going to need a lot of gifts. So if you can come in now before we pray the Chaplet, that would be fantastic. All donations are doubled. All donations are tax deductible. And I'll just say to you, we're really grateful for you. I can't say that enough. We appreciate whatever you can do, large or small. I've seen a lot of second gifts. Tiffany in Riverside, Illinois, thank you for your second gift. And Alicia in Phoenix, Arizona, thank you for your monthly pledge. So many people committing to be part of Relevant Radio on a consistent basis. So we're grateful for you. We love you. We're going to pray for you coming up in just a moment. Leave us your prayer intentions as well, because we will pray for you. Even outside of the Chaplet and outside of the Rosary, you'll be remembered in our Masses, our adorations, and in our personal prayers as well. Every intention that comes in is prayed for. And Brooke, it's great to have you with me here too. Brooke Taylor's with me for the home stretch here. And Brooke, maybe you can make the announcement. I am looking at a donation coming from Boston, Massachusetts. Mm-hmm. Love that area. Love New England. Do you see it on your call screen?
1: I see it and can confirm that an anonymous gift in Boston, as you mentioned, is coming in at $10,000. Wow. And we have matching gifts in these final hours, this final day. So that's doubled right there.
11: That's amazing. We are right down to give everybody a heads up. $459,000 to go. $459,000. 25 minutes left in this hour before we pray. I could use you right now. I'd like to see 150, 200, 300 people say, I'm in before the Chaplet. 877-291-0123. 877-291-0123. Terrence in Maryville, Tennessee. Thank you. Good to see Tennessee on the board. And Kathy in Lamont, Illinois. And Jean and Nina, Wisconsin, all over the country. Donna in Texas. Anonymous in Albuquerque. God bless you all for your generosity, for your charity. Anonymous gave $1,000 in New Mexico. That was a second gift, too. I'm really grateful for that. Thank you so much for your charity and your anonymity and for your love. 877-291-0123 online at relevantradio.com.
1: Now is the time. This is it in these final hours for our summer pledge drive. And it's really astonishing, all the ground that we've covered this week, but yet we still have a ways to go. But I think this is becoming a record hour. So thank you for everything. And it is a sense of urgency. Again, it's the last of our summer pledge drive. We only do four a year, and we have amazing volunteers standing by. So 877-291-0123. I want to mention that if you want to leave your prayer intention, that's a big part of the ministry. 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That's something we take seriously. 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And one of the things we see a lot, I know Timory and different show hosts talk about the impact. You talk about this a lot, Drew. Social media, the damage being done on young minds who are on screens all the time. Yeah. Really, though, it's all ages. And actually, this is concerning as it relates to the faith, I think, because we see more and more quote unquote influencers who pop up. We might not know their history, but all of a sudden they have a lot of influence and they might have their own agenda or be scandalous or not Catholic in the full sense of fidelity to the church. And that's something that you can rest secure with Relevant Radio. The four principles that we adhere, the first, that we are faithful to the magisterium. It doesn't mean that we don't cover challenging things, but it's always in light of the church and theological tradition of the magisterium. And it's getting more difficult to find that. The online world can sometimes value effect over actual deep teaching, especially in matters of spirituality. Father Richard Hendrick often talks about that. And that's another solid reason to support the network, to be a part of the mission. You can trust that it's faithful. There's charity, there's clarity, there's fidelity to the bishops to bring Christ to the world through the media, tackling tough topics, but always in a way that we can have dialogue in peace and courage and virtue. And that's just a snippet of the fullness of it. 877-291-0123. And I truly think, Drew, some of the greatest communicators of our age have been blessed to be a part of this network on today. World-class programming. What a gift, what a bonus that is. 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
0: Yeah, we're so grateful. And we're surrounded by some great people. The lineup at Relevant Radio, people who are on the programming, that are broadcasting, and the guests that come on the airwaves, the bishops, the congresspeople, the philosophers, the professors. I mean, there are people all over the country that come on, and it's such a school of learning for so many people. You know, so many people are impacted and touched by what they hear here. I want to share an email that came in here, too. And by the way, we're down to $455,000. Could we get that $55,000 down the next 20 minutes? If you can come in at 877-291-0123, I would be really, really grateful for that. We, you know, every pledge does make a difference. You know, every single one makes a huge difference. And I want to thank Anonymous. I hope I say this right. Is it Tulare or Tulare, California?
1: Oh, there it is.
0: Tulare, okay. California. You see that?
1: I do.
0: Tulare. It's Tulare, California. And I want to thank Gene in Cicero. Gene gave $11, and so did Anonymous. And, you know, when I see those gifts, we announced a $10,000 one. I'm grateful for the person that comes up and donates that $11, that $20, because I know every gift is a sacrifice. For one person, $25 might be a tremendous cross. You know, for another, it could be $100. For someone else, it might be $1,000 or considerably more. God doesn't see the amount. He sees the heart behind the gift. He sees what it costs you to give. You know, and he sees the faith and the love that you offered with. That's really the beauty of our generosity. And I love to give. I'm tested sometimes. I'm like, I don't want to give this. I could use it for something else, or I could pay this bill, or I could buy that. But here's the beautiful part. God knows your heart. And you may never know what God's going to do with your generosity, right? Your gift may help put Relevant Radio into the car of somebody who hasn't prayed in 20 years. And I love those testimonies. We hear about those people all the time. Oh, I found you, and I've come back to confession after 20, 30 years. It might help that frightened mother hear a message of hope at exactly the right time. It might help somebody, learn about divine mercy and the chaplet of divine mercy and pray a prayer that might bring peace and comfort to somebody on their deathbed. You know, it might bring somebody back to church after they've been away from a long time. That's what your gift does. That's what that $11 does. Right? It's not the amount. It's not the 10,000 or the 1,000, the 100 or the 10. It's the love with which you give it. Because God doesn't care about the amount. He cares about your heart. And your gift is really a way of telling God how much you love him. So please don't think your gift's too small. If you're listening to us champion these giant donations, again, we're excited because we want to get the goal. We want to be on the air for you. We want to bring Christ to you day in and out. We want to pray with you every day here. We want to be here for you. But don't think that your gift doesn't matter, because if God's blessed you with the ability to make a larger gift, then give that, because God's given you that providence. All we have comes from God. But if God doesn't, and you're thinking, Drew, $10 is a real sacrifice, don't underestimate what he can do through your generosity. Put your gift into God's hands and let him multiply it. Because you may not see everything your sacrifice accomplishes in this life, One day, and I promise you this, I guarantee you this, in eternity, God will show you the souls that that love, that generosity, that act of sacrifice touched. And you will then finally understand how much your gift mattered. 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
1: Here's where we stand. We have 17 minutes left in the hour. We wrap up this pledge drive. That's it, 5 p.m. Central Time. Right now, we are 85% of the way to our goal. That's pretty remarkable considering the ground we covered when we got on the air a few hours ago, Drew. By the way, Herculean effort from Team Taco earlier with Mary Graham, Cyrus, Patrick Madrid, everyone all week. And it's just been a beautiful thing to see your response. You've made it memorable, really remarkable team effort. Everyone off the air, everyone who has taken the time to give, your generosity leading up to this point, bringing us now. And I believe that we can do it. It wouldn't matter if we needed twice the amount. We know the Lord can do it. This is not consequential to Him, but you are the hands and feet, and we just thank you. And I love that you said that, Drew. The small, the large, everything in between, it all adds up. And I think this could be a record hour as far as gifts coming in. And that's really encouraging and heartening. So thank you, 877-291-0123. 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It's available to the poor, to the homeless. 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You're not going to be asked to get into a certain show and have to sign up. It's just freely there. It's continuous. It's immediate. It's timely. It's efficacious and so much more. But we can only do that and be here because of you, 100% listener supported, to carry on that mission. 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
0: 877-291-0123. Let me share an email with you too. I want to pass this along to you. This is what your donation does. Now, I love these pledge drives, and I hate these pledge drives. I hate them because I wake up, I'm like, oh, I got to go ask for money. I hate that. It's such a drag. I don't want to do this. And then I love these pledge drives. When I see your charity and your generosity, and it makes me realize, hey, I'm not alone. And I see so many fellow Catholics out there, Christians, who think that Jesus Christ deserves a place on the airwaves, that the message of Christ belongs in our culture. And I got this email from, I'll keep the name anonymous. They're from Massachusetts. And he wrote to us after listening, I think it was a little bit over a year. And he said this. He told me that Relevant Radio had accompanied him through just an extraordinary period of spiritual growth. It helped him understand the faith. And he recognized some of the moral challenges of the time. And he says, I really felt the Lord was directing me to him every day I listened to you. He says, but listen to what happened to his life. He said he'd been shaped by the secular culture, right? He was living with a woman. He says, oh, I loved her, but we were living together. We were outside of it wasn't a Catholic marriage. He says, I just didn't understand the teaching of the churches on contraception or pornography. I was heavily involved in pornography, living out of wedlock. But you know what? I heard Relevant Radio, and the grace of Jesus Christ, it broke through, he says. He says, Relevant Radio was there as I began this journey back to the faith, to rediscover really what true love was, to rediscover God's love. And he says, I discovered what it meant to be a Catholic man. I just love that. I discovered what it meant to be a Catholic man. He says, I'm now married in the Catholic Church, and me and my wife are now expecting our first child. Oh, we're no wow. longer contracepting, and I've been able to stay away from That's pornography. Beautiful. He says to me, I wrote something that really touched me. He says, I could never repay you. He says, I could never repay you. Mm. He says, the price would be too great. He says, only our Lord can repay you for this wonderful ministry. And that's what our gift does. I mean, we do not know the lives that are being touched. My friend, this is what your gift makes possible. It's not about keeping microphones turned on or paying for radio towers. It's about a man like this who just didn't know the truth, who bought into the cultural deception of the day. It's about marriage. It's about families. It's about conversions. It's about helping one another at times to encounter Christ and discover the beauty and the truth of our Catholic faith. And when you give, I'm telling you, this is what you're part of. This is what you will do today when you make that phone call, when you make that pledge. You will help lead some other soul to the truth and to God. And you may never hear his story. They may not send the email in. But I'll tell you what, God knows. And God will bless you for it. So I'm inviting you now to do something much larger than yourself. Be part of something bigger, right? Make your pledge. And help us be there when that next life is ready to change. 877-291-0123. 877-291-0123. Never underestimate what God can accomplish through you. You matter to this mission. Your gift matters to souls more than you know. And I'm giving you that opportunity now to make that call. There's room for you. There's a couple phone lines that are now open. 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I don't care if it's $10 or $10,000. God will multiply it. He will use it, and you will be blessed for it. 877-291-0123.
1: Man, what a story. And all of heaven rejoices. Yes. Amen. Thank you, Lord. Wow. That's amazing. 877-291-0123. If you've been thinking, I'm waiting for the right moment. Okay. This is the moment. You hear a story like that. We see the timing and we are so close to wrapping up this pledge drive today. We're also 12 minutes away from the Divine Mercy Chaplet. What a wonderful way to say, I love you. I honor you. I see evidence of mercy everywhere, Lord. Blanca in Edinburgh, Texas, thank you. A new market there. Thank you for your gift of $26. Gil in Macomb, Michigan, also a new market, $100. A lot of anonymous gifts, one from Waterton, Wisconsin, New Berlin. Irna in St. Paul, Minnesota, brand new donor there. Looks like another large gift coming in from Thomas in Appleton, Wisconsin, $5,000. Praying for your health. God bless you. Thank you, Thomas. And you know, you hear a story like that, Drew. And so often the people that reach out in the middle of the very dark night of the soul, I just was thinking about how many of us have been like Lazarus, dead in the tomb, and we are living and free today because the Lord has restored us from the grave, and is something that we've heard, something that we lost hope in, was revived to be fully alive, to turn the night into day. Our hearts are beating again, our miracle working God. And if you have seen that, if you can testify, let's take it to the ends of the earth. For those who are still in the tomb, dead in vice and in sin, lost in the sea of all that is out there, the confusion, the pain, to bring them the healing balm of Christ. I think about the reading today, Drew, the dry bones in the book of Ezekiel, dry bones come alive, and, you know, proclaiming, I have new life, I am free, I am in Christ every day, every moment. And that's what I love about this network, is it always keeps our eyes fixed on the Lord. He always has his gaze on us. Sometimes we turn away, we forget. And of course, the enemy wants that division and that distance. And that's one of the many things through other people ministering to us, maybe a story that they share or a testimony like you just read, Drew, or the own reality within our hearts when we hear something we know is true. Everything I ever dared to believe is true. 877-291-0123, the app, or relevantradio.com, as we are now less than 10 minutes away from the end of the hour, Drew.
0: Well, we need a miracle. That's right. We're going to pray in 10 minutes, the Chaplet of Divine Mercy. It will be a miracle. At $437 to go, $437,000 to go, $437,000 to go, T-minus 9 minutes, and then we'll put it all in the hands of the Lord. I could use you in this hour. If you could come in the next 5 minutes, 10 minutes right now, and just make a gift, an $80 amount, it's a merciful act. And I'm telling you what, God's going to use your gift. If you want to hear the impact of your dollar, Mike from California called, I think it was yesterday, on the air. He said he became Catholic because of Relevant Radio and this show. Listen. Mike's in Carson, California. He's been waiting. Mike, good afternoon.
12: Long time listener, first time caller. And
0: great to have you.
12: Yeah, I became Catholic 4 years ago because of the show.
0: Oh, wow.
12: And cancer free because of the chaplet. I really believe that.
0: Wow. Praise God. Oh, glory to God. That's fantastic. Yeah, thanks for sharing that, Mike.
12: Yeah. Yeah, I drew and Maggie prayed for me, and it was amazing. I could feel God's love. I'm going to cry through the speaker. I even recorded it so I could hear it over and over.
11: Yeah, he went on to talk about how Relevant Radio has had such a profound impact on him and converted to the Catholic faith. You know, Maggie used to pray the chaplet with me on the air. We're about to pray the chaplet together. Brooke and I, of course, pray it every day together here just about. And you make it possible. I'm really grateful for your generosity. And, you know, when it comes to the chaplet, you know, one of the things that I love is that every afternoon, you and I stop. We put everything aside and hundreds of thousands of listeners, people stop what they're doing. They pray the chaplet in their cars or homes or offices, wherever they might be. And we hear some of the most difficult intentions that are brought before our Lord. And, you know, we're seeing the fruit of it. We hear from you about reconciliations and conversions and people returning to the sacraments and peace and moments of tremendous suffering. And we hear people tell the stories all the time. You know, I just couldn't pray anymore. And I had to turn to Relevant Radio and you prayed with me. That's powerful. Because I know sometimes you're too exhausted or maybe you're too heartbroken to find the words. And that's what Relevant Radio does. We're a family here, right? We're here for you. And I want you to understand that during this pledge drive, your gift makes prayer possible. We pray the rosary at night with Father. We pray the chaplet in about 7 minutes here. And it's your gift. It's your merciful gift, your generosity that keeps that prayer going on over the airwaves across all of our platforms, really, across the internet. And you're making it possible that somebody sitting beside that hospital bed or facing death or just simply desperate for God's mercy, that they don't have to pray alone. And you may never know whose prayer who's praying right now because you made it possible. And again, I know God does. And we're called to proclaim his mercy. When you donate right now, that's exactly what you're doing. You're spreading the message of God's mercy. You know, you're getting people introduced to the chaplet. And I really want to invite you to pray with me right now. We're going to pray in about 6-7 minutes. Before you pick up the phone to call and pray, could you make a pledge? 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The fruit that flows from that is extraordinary. And why it's so powerful is we just put our trust and our needs in the merciful heart of Jesus. And we come together as one voice. I'm grateful for everyone who supported the chaplet, who supports the network, because I'm honored to be able to lead that prayer. And I'm honored to pray with you every day. So let's keep it strong, okay? Make that call. 877-291-0123.
1: This is the time, and thinking 2 hours from now will just be 5 minutes left in this pledge drive. And we have $432,000 to make our goal. So it is going to be a miracle. And I'm so glad the Hour of Mercy is coming up because we always see miracles unfold. And it's going to be a glorious, wild ride to see how these final hours unfold. Are you buckled up, Drew? I hope.
11: It's been a long day already. We'll see what happens here.
1: Yes,
11: it's going to be a miracle. But you know, Brooke, I'd like to trust. Why not?
1: Yes.
11: Let's put it in the Lord's hands. Will we get $432,000? I don't know. I don't know. But with God, all things are possible.
1: We can do it. Right? Well, and I don't know, this is another one that just came in, $10,000 from Boston, and that's huge. I mean, we're seeing some big numbers come in. Nick said this is an additional one. Karen in Webster,
11: really?
1: New York, $52. Wow. Rose in Highlands Ranch, Colorado, $200. Lori in Elk Grove, Illinois, $26. A new donor along with Renee in Brilliant, Wisconsin, $11. Terry in Phoenix, Arizona, $16. Big and small, we appreciate them all. Thank you for your gifts. Nice Mission Impossible, Nick. That is apropos. Thank you for that soundtrack.
11: That's so true, isn't it?
1: I feel like you're scaling the wire, Drew.
11: Well, let's do this right now. Down to 4 minutes to go, right? 4 minutes to go. You talk about Mission Impossible. You know, nothing's impossible with God. I say it all of the time. And we're going to pray. I know you might have that marriage that seems beyond repair right now, and you're ready to get divorced. Maybe I'm going to hear those intentions about cancer. Maybe it's an illness that has frightened your family. You know, addiction seems indomitable. If you have a loved one that's battling addiction, you know it's gone on for years, and you've been praying, and you don't see any movement, right? You wonder, how's that going to ever change? We're going to pray, and maybe you're carrying something right now that looks in
0: possible. One of my favorite scripture verses is Luke 1:37. And it says, for nothing will be impossible with God. That's a promise, right? That's at the heart of what we do at Relevant Radio every day. Every day, especially through the Chapel of Divine Mercy, we bring those impossible situations to Christ. And I love it. Because, right? You know, he's the creator of the galaxies, of all things. I just have to look to the heavens when I doubt. And I say, look at the force behind all this. So you might be facing something you have no way out of. You can't see a solution to this. With God, there's always a way out. There's always a solution. The impossible becomes possible. And I want you to know that. And Relevant Radio has been bearing beautiful fruit of conversion and reconciliations. There's been souls who've been freed from their addictions. There's been cancerous tumors that have disappeared. There have been irreconcilable marriages that have been reunited. That is the power of prayer. And it's evidence playing out every single day that with God, all things are possible. God is ultimately mercy itself. He is mercy. Never give up on what God can do. That's why your pledge matters right now. Your gift keeps this community of prayer on the air. Those who are losing hope, it reinforces. Those who are giving up on prayer, it fortifies. And we give hope by reminding them that nothing is impossible with God. Call right now. We need you in this final moment. We're $429,000 away from goal. We only have about 2 hours to go. And we're going to give a half hour of that, 25 minutes at least, to God. Your gift might make a difference in somebody's life. Call now, 877-291-0123.
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15: 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I've been listening to you and Relevant Radio for about 6 months now. 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I drive mostly because I don't like flying. 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I came across Relevant Radio, and it was your show that was on, Patrick. 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
15: 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Yeah, it was just wonderful. And it's been your Relevant Radio. And I got the app right after that, and I've been listening every day ever since, and it's become a vessel for me. 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Yeah, it's been wonderful. 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
15: 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You and Cyrus are my favorite. 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Father Simon, everybody's great.
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11: Well, good afternoon and welcome. Thank you for joining me. Let's pray the Chapel of the Divine Mercy together. We are in the final minutes, really, of the Relevant Radio Pledge Drive. And I kind of like the fact that we're just going to pause right now. We're going to put everything into God's hands, and we're going to just trust that He's going to provide for the needs of the apostle. If you enjoy the Chapel of Divine Mercy, when we're done praying, I really ask you to make a pledge. It could be small. It could be large. It could be whatever you feel the Lord's moving you to give. We need you. We really do. We need you in a special way. We're going to sign off here in 1 hour and 57 minutes, to be exact. So let's give this time right now to the Lord. We will give Him, whatever your intentions are, whatever your needs are. Well, I'll give Him the mission of Relevant and its financial needs. And if God, if so chooses, he'll let us get the goal. If not, we'll see what happens, right? We'll put it in the hands of the Lord. But this is such a great opportunity to trust, isn't it? That's a great opportunity to say, look, I don't see a way out of the situation. It doesn't look like we're going to make it. Anything's possible with God. He can certainly come through, and if not, He'll surprise us in some other way. And that's got to be the case. Maybe you're struggling financially now. Maybe you're going through some other difficulty in your life. Join me in this prayer. Trust in the Lord. Exercise that faith, and we'll see what happens. I guarantee you, the Lord, the way He writes your story, it always works out for the best. In Romans 8:28, all things work together for the good for those who love God. And I really believe that you may not see it, God does, and there's great things in your future. I'm in studio today with Mary Beth. Mary Beth, thanks for being here. Appreciate Hi. You doing that. Were you screening calls a few minutes ago?
18: Yes, I've been taking calls even more nonstop than usual.
11: Oh, really? Yeah, grab that mic. And you can pull it right close to you. I know it's up in a weird position.
18: I'm a rookie. I'm out of practice.
11: You just grab it and pull that whole thing next to you. There you go. That sounds great. So what was it like on the other side of the phone?
18: It's been so busy, and especially Friday afternoon is always down to the wire. Very exciting. Will we make it? Will we not?
11: We'll
18: stay tuned.
11: I'm looking ahead. We got some major. We got a big goal to go. We need about $200,000 an hour.
18: And we're going to get there. We do, but with God, all things are possible, right?
11: Amen. Look, it's the Lord's hand. I don't worry about these things.
18: Yes.
11: I vowed never to worry. It's human to worry, but I just said, Lord, you know what? Whatever. It's in your hands. We have to trust the Lord. We got to do our part and put the rest in the Lord's hands. So that's what we should do. Anything you want to pray for today?
18: Yes, I want to pray for all the people I talked to this week and who personally gave me their prayer intentions.
11: Oh, beautiful.
18: Some lighthearted ones and then some heavy, very heavy ones. And so I think people are just love that we ask for those prayer intentions and we do pray for them. And so I just want to remember the people who talked to me specifically this week on the chaplet today.
11: You got it. I want to pray for your special intention too, Mary Beth. I know you have one. I'll lift that up. Nick, you want to join us? Do you have anything you want to add? Nick's wife is overdue, by the way, for having their baby, the second one. So we'll pray for Olivia, of course. I'm sure it's probably what you're going to pray for. But
19: yeah, pray for my wife. Yeah, and we're not, any day is great. We're not particular about any day, but we're excited. And Thanksgiving in advance for a beautiful new baby. My sister also had a baby, so in Thanksgiving for her safe delivery. And then for all of like Mary Beth said, our wonderful donors and supporters at Relevant Radio, I've been able to talk with some of them, and we've heard them on the air, and we've been watching the people come in, and so it's just been an amazing experience, and we really do feel like a family of supporters, and especially during this hour, a family of prayer warriors together. So thank you, everybody.
11: Well, let's pray. Lord, we give you our needs, all of them, temporal and spiritual, and we pray. In the name of the Father, and of the Son, and of the Holy Spirit, amen. You expired, Jesus, but the source of life gushed forth for souls, and the ocean of mercy opened up for the whole world. O font of life, unfathomable divine mercy, envelop the whole world and empty yourself out upon us. O blood and water, which gushed forth from the heart of Jesus as a fountain of mercy for us.
18: I trust in you.
11: O blood and water, which gushed forth from the heart of Jesus as a fountain of mercy for us.
18: I trust in you.
11: O blood and water, which gushed forth from the heart of Jesus as a fountain of mercy for us.
18: I trust in you.
11: Our Father, who art in heaven, hallowed be thy name. Thy kingdom come, thy will be done on earth as it is in heaven.
18: Give us this day our daily bread, and forgive us our trespasses, as we forgive those who trespass against us. And lead us not into temptation, but deliver us from evil. Amen.
0: Hail Mary, full of grace, the Lord is with thee. Blessed art thou among women, and blessed is the fruit of thy womb, Jesus.
18: Holy Mary, Mother of God, pray for us sinners now and at the hour of our death. Amen.
0: And I believe in God, the Father Almighty, the Creator of heaven and earth, and in Jesus Christ, his only Son, our Lord, who was conceived by the Holy Spirit and was born of the Virgin Mary. He suffered under Pontius Pilate, was crucified, died, and was buried. He descended into hell on the third day. He rose again from the dead. He ascended into heaven and is seated at the right hand of God, the Father Almighty. From there he shall come to judge the living and the dead.
18: I believe in the Holy Spirit, the Holy Catholic Church, the communion of saints, the forgiveness of sins, the resurrection of the body, and life everlasting. Amen.
0: Amen. All right, let's take our first call today. We will go to, let's see who's up here, Devin in Farmington, New Mexico. Good afternoon, Devin.
20: Hi, Drew. Thank you so much for taking my call. I would just like to call and offer a praise report.
0: All right.
20: And my praise report is for my son, Blaze Ambrose. This is his first birthday, and he comes to us after we suffered a miscarriage in 2024, after a pilgrimage to Lourdes, where my wife and I washed in the waters.
0: Wow.
20: And then he came a week and a day late, and he went into fetal distress during the induction, an emergency C-section. He busted a hole in his left lung.
0: Wow.
20: And I just want to pray for his continued health. He's a very healthy baby right now. But I realized in meditating on this that he was born at 2:02 p.m., which in our time zone is the hour that you all pray the Divine Mercy Chaplet. I just want to pray for him, for his health, for my wife, who's a stay-at-home mom, and for two sister-in-laws who are currently expecting babies of their own, and for a friend who is who's praying for a child after two miscarriages. So I really want to offer that up, and as well as praying for the labor and delivery staff and the NICU staff that took care of us during our pregnancy.
0: So beautiful. Well, I love it. I'm planning to go to France, I think, next year on pilgrimage, and so many miracles from the waters there of Lourdes, France. I just love that. God clearly blessed you with this child, and that child has a mission. So we'll give God thanks for the answered prayers, and let's pray once again for all children who may be sick, for those right now who are longing for fertility. And I just ask, Lord, for your tender and merciful embrace of these souls. We lift them up to you. We ask that they find the healing, we have the blessing of life. We pray for restoration of every child right now that's sick or anyone who is ill. We pray for the strength and peace for the parents. And we ask for the blessing of fertility for those who are crying out as we pray. Eternal Father, we offer you the body, blood, soul, and divinity of your dearly beloved Son, our Lord Jesus Christ.
18: In atonement for our sins and those of the whole world.
0: For the sake of his sorrowful passion.
18: Have mercy on us and on the whole world.
0: For the sake of his sorrowful passion.
18: Have mercy on us and on the whole world.
0: For the sake of his sorrowful passion.
18: Have mercy on us and on the whole world.
0: For the sake of his sorrowful passion.
18: Have mercy on us and on the whole world.
0: For the sake of his sorrowful passion.
18: Have mercy on us and on the whole world.
0: For the sake of his sorrowful passion.
18: Have mercy on us and on the whole world.
0: For the sake of his sorrowful passion.
18: Have mercy on us and on the whole world.
0: For the sake of his sorrowful passion.
18: Have mercy on us and on the whole world.
0: For the sake of his sorrowful passion.
18: Have mercy on us and on the whole world.
0: For the sake of his sorrowful passion.
18: Have mercy on us and on the whole world.
0: All right, we'll go to Deborah. She's in Whittier, California. Deborah, good afternoon.
21: Hi, good afternoon. I was actually calling because I have a son that's 27 years old, and he's struggling with addiction.
0: Mm.
21: And right now he's in a facility and a rehab. So I just wanted to ask the Lord for deliverance for him and to stay sober.
0: Yeah, no, we'll pray for him. And look, addictions can be broken. I've seen it. I say it all the time. I want you to have hope. As a mother, it's a terrible cross for you. I know how hard it must be to see your young son like that dealing with this.
21: Yeah.
0: Keep praying. All right, we're going to pray with you right now. And Lord, I know you hear these prayers, and I thank you for allowing me personally to see what addiction does and how it can be conquered through prayer and through your mercy. I just ask that others can also see the fruit of that prayer. And the illness of a child with addiction weighs on every parent's heart. And I just I lift them up to you in this moment, Lord, right now, and I ask for complete healing, complete restoration, the breaking of the chains of addiction for anyone in this moment who is struggling with addiction in any form, whether it's alcohol or drugs or pornography or whatever it may be. Lord, I entrust these souls to you. I pray for freedom and complete recovery. Eternal Father, we offer you the body, blood, soul, and divinity of your dearly beloved Son, our Lord Jesus Christ.
18: In atonement for our sins and those of the whole world.
0: For the sake of his sorrowful passion.
18: Have mercy on us and on the whole world.
0: For the sake of his sorrowful passion.
18: Have mercy on us and on the whole world.
0: For the sake of his sorrowful passion.
18: Have mercy on us and on the whole world.
0: For the sake of his sorrowful passion.
18: Have mercy on us and on the whole world.
0: For the sake of his sorrowful passion.
18: Have mercy on us and on the whole world.
0: For the sake of his sorrowful passion.
18: Have mercy on us and on the whole world.
0: For the sake of his sorrowful passion.
18: Have mercy on us and on the whole world.
0: For the sake of his sorrowful passion.
18: Have mercy on us and on the whole world.
0: For the sake of his sorrowful passion.
18: Have mercy on us and on the whole world.
0: For the sake of his sorrowful passion.
18: Have mercy on us and on the whole world.
0: All right, before we go to Kyle, Texas, Rita standing by there. Nick is right here with me in the studio. Nick, what's coming in? What can we pray for?
19: Thanks, Drew. Lots of intentions today. Judy is praying for the soul of 2-month-old baby Enzo, who died suddenly from SIDS. Since he was not baptized, may our Lord have mercy on his soul so he can enjoy eternal life with him in heaven. Barb is praying for a miraculous healing of her sister Annette from a very aggressive pancreatic cancer. She's going through various treatments at Mayo, and surgery is not an option. Also, I pray for the miraculous healing of my husband John from late-stage Alzheimer's. I know that nothing is impossible with God. Prayers for also those who have terminal illnesses, their families, and caregivers. Marianne is praying for her father, Tom, who is in hospice. Marcelina is praying for daughter Liliana. We moved her to college soon after we left her, she had to go to the ER where they found 3 kidney stones and an infection. Wow. This made her transition to college hard in so many ways. Pray for her. Allie is praying for the restoration of her brother's marriage, her mom's health, and all her siblings come back to the faith. Also, thanksgiving for my brother's new nurse practitioner's job and for me to find a job in my field soon. Karen is praying for the total healing of Steph, a young mom with stage 4 cancer, and for the repose of the soul of my family members who need prayers to help them get out of purgatory, and for Becky to achieve sobriety. Finally, a praise report from Cindy. Thank you for everyone for the prayers. We got the 4-bedroom rental in Midland, Texas that we needed. We were trying to get. Now we need prayers for safe trips from Washington, from Rebecca and the kiddos, and us from Southwest Texas. And a good job for Rebecca once we get there.
0: Right. Good stuff. Let's pray. Let's praise God for that. Kyle, Texas, is on deck. Rita's there. Somebody's telling me she's got a praise report. Rita, what's going on?
5: Hi, Drew. Happy Friday. Yes, we definitely have a praise report. I called in a few months ago. My sister was diagnosed with having uterus cancer, and she had her procedure done. All cancer was removed, no treatment, no nothing were needed. So praise God.
0: God is so good, isn't he? Don't you love that?
5: He is.
0: I just love it. No, you have a prayer intention too?
5: Yes, I'm sorry. Yes, okay. I do have a couple of prayer intentions, sure. Please. So my first one, I don't want to forget about our fellow parishioner, Richard, who is on hospice at this time. And I just pray, we pray for comfort and peace for him. May God's will be done. And my mother-in-law, she passed a couple of weeks ago. And so we definitely just want to keep her soul just in prayer. And also for our youngest son, who is looking to gain full custody of his daughter. You know, he's doing everything that he can, and we just always just say, may God's will be done. And so we trust in him.
0: All right, let's put all those intentions in the hands of the Lord, especially that grandchild of yours. I know close to your heart that child must be. So, Lord, we give you thanks for your answered prayers. We pray for those with cancer that they too may declare great miracles. And I do pray for all these intentions we just heard, especially those on their deathbed, those drawing close to you. You know all the needs that we have in our heart, and we just trust them to you now as we pray with one voice. Eternal Father, we offer you the body, blood, soul, and divinity of your dearly beloved Son, our Lord Jesus Christ.
18: In atonement for our sins and those of the whole world.
0: For the sake of his sorrowful passion.
18: Have mercy on us and on the whole world.
0: For the sake of his sorrowful passion.
18: Have mercy on us and on the whole world.
0: For the sake of his sorrowful passion.
18: Have mercy on us and on the whole world.
0: For the sake of his sorrowful passion.
18: Have mercy on us and on the whole world.
0: For the sake of his sorrowful passion.
18: Have mercy on us and on the whole world.
0: For the sake of his his sorrowful passion.
18: Have mercy on us and on the whole world.
0: For the sake of his sorrowful passion.
18: Have mercy on us and on the whole world.
0: For the sake of his sorrowful passion.
18: Have mercy on us and on the whole world.
0: For the sake of his sorrowful passion.
18: Have mercy on us and on the whole world.
0: For the sake of his sorrowful passion.
18: Have mercy on us and on the whole world.
0: For the sake of his sorrowful passion.
18: Have mercy on us and on the whole world.
0: For the sake of his sorrowful passion.
18: Have mercy on us and on the whole world.
0: That's an extra one.
18: Hey, can't hurt.
0: It can't hurt, right? Lauren, thank you for calling, joining us from the Wausau area in Wisconsin. Hi, Lauren.
6: Hi. I'm calling for my mother-in-law, Mary Frazee. She's the mother of 10 children and 28 grandchildren, and she's in the final hours of her life, waiting to pass into the next.
0: We'll lift her up right now. Did I get your name right? Was it Lauren or Lauren?
6: It's Lauren.
0: Lauren. Okay.
6: L-O-R-E-N.
0: Lauren, let's pray right now for her. Okay? And, you know, this. I'm so glad you got through, and it's such a privilege and an honor to pray for her. So we're going to join all those right now around her deathbed. And in this critical moment, Jesus said to Faustina, he spoke to her about the power of the chaplet for the dying. And he says in Diary Entry 1541, he says, when you say this chaplet in the presence of the dying, and I love the promise. He says, I will stand between my father and the dying person. There he is. Christ is there in this moment. He says, I'll stand not as a just judge, but as a merciful Savior. And what a joy that is to know that the Lord, he's not a liar, right? What he promises, he promises. He's going to stand there right now in this critical moment. It's an extraordinary promise in these final hours, because this prayer, as we pray it, is a shield. It's a shield of mercy. And Jesus will not come as that just judge, but he's going to come as a merciful Savior. Gave me comfort as I prayed this prayer at my father's deathbed. And I pray right now, Lord, for all those you're calling home in this moment, all those close to their final breath. Lord, I pray for those who've gone before us, those who are in purgatory. And I pray also right now for the hour of our own deaths. You know that moment. Please allow us to be your worthy servants. Come not as a just judge, but as a merciful Savior. Eternal Father, we offer you the body, blood, soul, and divinity of your dearly beloved Son, our Lord Jesus Christ.
18: In atonement for our sins and those of the whole world.
0: For the sake of his sorrowful passion.
18: Have mercy on us and on the whole world.
0: For the sake of his sorrowful passion.
18: Have mercy on us and on the whole world.
0: For the sake of his sorrowful passion.
18: Have mercy on us and on the whole world.
0: For the sake of his sorrowful passion.
18: Have mercy on us and on the whole world.
0: For the sake of his sorrowful passion.
18: Have mercy on us and on the whole world.
0: For the sake of his sorrowful passion.
18: Have mercy on us and on the whole world.
0: For the sake of his sorrowful passion.
18: Have mercy on us and on the whole world.
0: For the sake of his sorrowful passion.
18: Have mercy on us and on the whole world.
0: For the sake of his sorrowful passion.
18: Have mercy on us and on the whole world.
0: For the sake of his sorrowful passion.
18: Have mercy on us and on the whole world.
0: All right, we'll go to Yakima, Washington next. Francis, good afternoon.
7: Hello. I'm praying for my sister who seems to be weakening. She had a small stroke and also has Parkinson's, and it worries me. She's slowing down quite a lot. Mm-hmm. And also for my nephew, my cousin, whose daughter is estranged from him. She doesn't want to talk to him. She doesn't want to have him call her, et cetera. And it worries me, and it breaks his heart.
0: Okay.
7: Well, that's it.
0: You got it. We'll pray. Thank you for calling in with those intentions. I'm going to pray for all the intentions you have in your heart, those at your voice. I'm going to sneak another one in. This is out of Rhode Island. Rebecca, thank you for joining us.
22: Thank you for having me. I just wanted to pray for a friend, Warren. He had a tumor removed and they found more cancer. So he's actually on comfort measures now. And I just wanted to pray for a miracle or for God to welcome him into his arms.
0: Amen. Perfect prayer. All right, Rebecca, we'll pray for you and that beautiful family of yours. I want to pray for everyone who's on hold, everyone who's united with me right now. And I want to lift up every intention that you carry in your heart right now. I'm going to unite with you with this prayer. And whether it is spoken or whether it is silent, whether it is large or small, known maybe only to you, right? God knows your heart, and he receives these prayers right now with infinite love and mercy. That's what I love about the Chaplet of Divine Mercy, because we're going to place every need, every hope, every worry, every thanksgiving into his hands together. And there's graces that flow in this moment. and we'll just trust in how God wants to resolve these situations as we pray. Eternal Father, we offer you the body, blood, soul, and divinity of your dearly beloved Son, our Lord Jesus Christ.
18: In atonement for our sins and those of the whole world.
0: For the sake of his sorrowful passion.
18: Have mercy on us and on the whole world.
0: For the sake of his sorrowful passion.
18: Have mercy on us and on the whole world.
0: For the sake of his sorrowful passion.
18: Have mercy on us and on the whole world.
0: For the sake of his sorrowful passion.
18: Have mercy on us and on the whole world.
0: For the sake of his sorrowful passion.
18: Have mercy on us and on the whole world.
0: For the sake of his sorrowful passion.
18: Have mercy on us and on the whole world.
0: For the sake of his sorrowful passion.
18: Have mercy on us and on the whole world.
0: For the sake of his sorrowful passion.
18: Have mercy on us and on the whole world.
0: For the sake of his sorrowful passion.
18: Have mercy on us and on the whole world.

0: whole world.
1: Eternal God, in whom mercy is endless and the treasury of compassion inexhaustible, please look kindly upon us and increase your mercy in us, so that in difficult moments we may not despair nor become despondent, but with great confidence submit ourselves to your holy will, which is love and mercy itself. Jesus, I trust in you. Jesus, I trust in you. Jesus, I trust in you. Our Lady Queen of Heaven.
0: Pray for us.
1: Our Lady of Champion.
0: Pray for
1: Mother
0: us.
1: Of Mercy.
0: Pray for
1: our
0: us.
1: Our Lady Guadalupe.
0: Pray for
1: Lady
0: us.
1: Lady Reconciler of Peoples and Nations.
0: Pray for us.
1: Virgin Most Powerful.
0: Pray for
1: Saint
0: us.
1: Saint Joseph.
0: Pray for
1: Saint
0: us.
1: Saint Faustina.
0: Pray for
1: Saint
0: us.
1: St. John Paul II.
0: Pray for
1: Saint
0: us.
1: St. Peregrine.
0: Pray for us.
1: St. Jose Maria Escriva.
0: Pray for us.
1: St. Patrick.
0: Pray
1: St.
0: For
1: Andrew.
0: Us. Pray for us.
1: All you angels and saints.
0: Pray for us.
1: Father, Son, and the Holy Spirit. Amen.
0: Amen.
1: Amen. Mary Beth, thank you so much.
0: Thank you so much. What a great break to the day.
1: Yeah, it's
0: and
1: been
0: then I'm back to it.
1: It's been a great week. I know you got to get back to the phone. So let me just give everybody a quick heads up on where we are right now. We are... How far, Nick, are we? Why don't you open your mic, Nick? I don't have my call screen in front of me. How far away from our goal are we? Do you see it in front of
2: Yes, I see it, Drew. We have $279,961 to go to goal. That's 91% there.
1: Wow.
2: So we have, we'd still have a pretty steep hill to climb in the last hour and a half.
1: Wow. All right. So we are right now $279,000 away. We have 90 minutes remaining in this pledge drive, 96 to be exact. I want to give you every single one. Could I ask you to please help? If it's possible, call 877-291-0123. In this hour of mercy, this hour in which just invoked God, right? We asked him to hear our prayers. We asked for those miracles. We asked for mercy. I'm going to ask you for mercy right now if you could. If there's some way that you could possibly donate in any capacity, large or small, $10, $10,000, whatever is, whatever the Lord's putting on your heart, it'll move the needle, and maybe we'll see that miracle. You know, I'm going to trust in the Lord. I don't know how it's going to work out. I don't know whether we're going to get the goal. $279,000 in the next 90 minutes is a lot. But if you say yes to God right now, if you respond to this call, and if you in your merciful heart can make a small gift, we'll get there, okay? You can go online at relevantradio.com. You can also go on the mobile app to make that gift. Mary Beth, before I let you go, let me bring you back in
0: sure.
1: here very quickly. What are you hearing on the other end of the phone? What are the type of calls that you get?
0: You know, I've had a lot of people praying a long time for family members to come back to the church. I have one lady, she's been praying. Her sister hasn't been to confession since 1995.
1: Oh my gosh.
0: And just went back and she brought her daughter with her. So she listens to Relevant Radio all the time and she has to ask for prayers. And so she's back. I had a similar situation, someone praying for grandchildren to come be baptized for 15 years. And just this past April, all four were baptized. And
1: wow.
0: She's someone who's called in with prayers and been praying with us the whole time, and she thanked us. So for me, that was kind of the theme of the week, not to give up. And sometimes it takes a long time,
1: oh, yeah.
0: but they come back. So that should give encouragement, hope to everybody listening.
1: I believe that so adamantly. I believe, you know, you may not see it right away. I had a grandmother who prayed for her son, her mother who prayed for her son was my uncle.
0: Mm-hmm.
1: And she passed away, never saw his conversion. But that man, my mother continued to pray for him. He had such a radical conversion
0: mm-hmm.
1: before
0: mm-hmm.
1: he died. He was in
0: yeah.
1: his 80s. And he is on fire for God. He can't get enough material to read. He leads the rosary before Mass. This is a guy who was really wayward. And
0: yeah.
1: And he's come back. So.
0: We had somebody call in and said their 96-year-old mother had just converted.
1: Yeah,
0: so it's not as long as you're breathing, it's not too late.
1: You're darn right. Mary Beth, thank you so much.
0: Thank you for having me, Drew.
1: And thank you for your support. See, your gift makes that possible. Brooke Taylor's here with me as well. Brooke, we got a big, big, big goal to get to right now. But I love what Mary Beth said because I can't, you know, there's so many people right now who have sons and daughters who drifted away from the faith. Maybe it's their spouse who just stopped going to Mass with them. Maybe it's somebody else that they love. I just want you to have hope, and I want you to put your trust in God because this is a prayer God will answer. And this is why Relevant Radio is on the air. This is why we pray the chaplet every day. We are reaching people where they are. And we've heard from men who hadn't been in church for 20 years, women who thought they could never come back in the church because of their lifestyle, people who found the station by accident, who couldn't stop listening. You know, one listener who wrote to us, they basically said, you know, they went to church at 74 after having been away
0: wow.
1: in their 20s. So you're talking, what, 50-some years. Others have returned to confession. And that's the gift of Relevant Radio. So when you give right now in this moment, it's a merciful act. You're not just supporting

0: 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They finally hear something that touches their heart. You're supporting that mother, that father, that son, that daughter, that spouse who's praying for their loved one to come back. And I'm telling you, it's an act of mercy that God will bless and will honor. 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
1: Drew, you always call this the hour of power. And once again, we see evidence of that. We have an hour and a half basically left in this entire pledge drive. I had to step away for some caregiving. I was praying with you all. You were praying the chaplet. Yeah. But while we were all doing that, we did have quite a few gifts come in. And it's a lot to still make our goal. As you just said, we have $249,000 plus basically that we have to reach in about an hour and a half. And it's a lot, but it's not impossible. And I love what Mary Beth said, don't give up. And praying for Deborah, who called in for her son Danny during the chaplet. And that reminder we've talked about, a week from today is the Feast of St. Augustine. The day before that, St. Monica. So we talk about perseverance, never giving up. She never gave up on her son, never stopped praying. The wayward Augustine changed the world, his conversion. So think of giving for a Monica in your life who never gave up on you, or for the Augustine who came home. 877-291-0123, the app, or relevantradio.com. It's go time. Let's do this.
0: Don't wait. The need is real.
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8: Faith, courage, sacrifice. This is the true story of Father Stanley Rother, the first American-born priest recognized as a martyr by the Catholic Church. Narrated by Martin Sheen, this extraordinary story now comes to the big screen. 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
0: Well, hey, thanks for joining me today. I'm Drew Mariani along with Brooke Taylor. Strap on your seatbelt and let's go for a ride. It is go time, as Brooke has just said. We'll see what we do. This is the hour of mercy, right? This is the great hour of mercy. 1 hour and now 28 minutes remaining. That is all the time we have. And I'll be honest with you, and I'm always straight with you, and I always will be. I don't know if we're going to make it. I hope we do. And we'll probably get close, I hope. But we may not. You know, it's a tough economy. I know a lot of people say, hey, I've given in the past. And it can be tough. That's why if you've never given, I really do want to make an appeal to you. You know, this is a good time to do it for somebody who can't and who really needs Relevant Radio and who really wants it. We need you in a big time way. And if you can be merciful in this hour, you know, that mercy goes a long way. We're called to acts of charity, to deeds of mercy. That's what the Lord said. You want to spread mercy? This is a deed of mercy in this hour. You can do it right now by calling 877-291-0123. 877-291-0123. Or going online or using the mobile app. However you give, God sees your heart and he knows what you're going to give. And I just ask that you be as generous as you can. And if it's $10, then give that $10. I thank you for that. It all will be doubled in this hour. And Brooke, this is going to be a close hour. I mean, phones right now, we only have 26 minutes left in this hour.
1: That's right.
0: We got a huge hill to climb. Huge hill.
1: We do. Something just happened that is a first in my experience. I know it's happened before, but I haven't seen it. And it's not been, I think, in this kind of time frame. And I want to share it with you because it's a big development that we just received confirmation of. Apropos in Surprise, Arizona. This is a big surprise, a big, blessed, beautiful surprise. And that is a huge donation for the repose of Ethelyn's soul, bequest, I should say, repose for Ethelyn's soul in thanksgiving for her love of Relevant Radio. So a bequest, and it's in the amount of $24,000, bit over that, but really remarkable. And you think about, we are surrounded by so great a cloud of witnesses, and that scripture, it's from Hebrews, let us run with endurance the race that is set before us. And that's how we feel. We know, I know when you give, you know you're not alone. We know we're not alone. We feel it. And I think not just in the temporal, but the intercession of the saints and the great cloud of witnesses, what a remarkable thing to witness, Drew.
0: You know, and we should just say, may the souls of the faithfully departed, through the mercy of God, rest in peace. And we'll pray for her family and just ask for consolation for those who mourn. But what a gift to be able to give like that, because she found so much comfort and value in Relevant Radio. Thank you for that gift. And we'll ask her to intercede for us as well. We are united here on this side of the veil, but I think we'll also be united on the next. And it's moments like this that have, I think, eternal ramifications. They really do. And if you can help us, this is the critical hour, down to just 24 minutes remaining in this hour. Every gift in this hour makes a difference. And I hope you know what your gift does. I mean, it touches lives. You're part of something bigger than you could ever imagine. You know, this gift that she just left, the $10 gift that just came in, Richard in Waltham, Massachusetts with his $20 gift, Anonymous in Chicago with their $52 gift, that all makes a difference. You know, it all makes a difference. It draws souls back to God. You give hope to somebody you never will meet. You bring mercy into lives of people who perhaps so desperately need it. And I'm telling you will be blessed. We're not to store up our treasure here on earth where moth can eat it, right? Or rust can destroy it. We have to store our treasure up in heaven. And this is one of those moments that I think God reaches out to us and gives us the opportunity to say, hey, help support this work. You're going to be blessed. I know it. I feel confident about it. Dial in right now, 877-291-0123. It's the last few minutes of the Relevant Radio Pledge Drive. You might have been listening all week. We're going to get back to regular programming. I'm going to trust that the Lord's going to touch your heart. If you feel the tug, if you know that Relevant does a beautiful work, if you know that the chaplet is touching lives, the rosary, the masses that we have here, the prayer that we bring, the education, then help support us. And I think we can all sacrifice something. We can all do a little bit of something. Today's Friday, right? There's a day in which we used to have to fast, 24 hours before receiving the Eucharist, right? Or remember the Lord's passion. The bottom line is we're still called to sacrifice, right? We've been 24 receiving the Eucharist. I was reading something. Bottom line is that we said on Friday we were called to fast and give up meat, right? Not eat meat. We're still called to sacrifice. And I want to invite you maybe to make a sacrifice today. We're not called to do that, but you can still give to the Lord. Thank him for his passion on the cross at 877-291-0123 or online at relevantradio.com. Thank you for whatever you can do.
1: So here's the status. We have about 22 minutes left in the hour, and then we're in the final hour, and we have $228,000, $228,665, actually, to be precise, to make it to our goal, which is a staggering amount, actually, to raise in the last hour. But we're not discouraged. We're catching souls in the net of Christ. I mean, look what we just saw, and we know that perhaps one person can say, I can give that, or we can have 200,000 people give, and we believe this is absolutely within reach. I have to say, Drew, I woke up last night about 12:30, which was a bummer, because you know when that happens, it's like, oh, it's 12:30. But what came to my mind is I was thinking about the Gospel of John, where the apostles were out fishing all night, and they were working so hard, and they had caught nothing, and they were exhausted, and they were discouraged, and they see a man on the shore who says, cast your net onto the right side, and they do, and they obey. And then at that moment, I think it's that Peter feels the heaviness of the net bursting with fish, and then he recognizes this is the Lord, and he tucks his tunic in, and he leaps into the water. And, you know, I was a little embarrassed to say I'm crying in the middle of the night. My husband's snoring. He's none the wiser. But I just was thinking about how that relates to the work of this effort. The funds are necessary because that is the net. That is the means that we fish. And we are 100% listener supported. So without your support, we don't have that net. The net doesn't exist. And so we want to catch souls for Christ. We want to see the nets bursting and realize that miracle, and all of us to leap in the water and run to him and say thank you that we dared to believe this is true, that it's happening. And that's what's so extraordinary, that this network even still has grown to the ends of the earth that it is, but we want to continue this mission. And that's only possible because of your yes, your fiat, and Eugenie in Menifee, California, giving $100. Peter in Denver, Colorado, giving $60. Mary Lee in Pittsburgh, Pennsylvania, $49. Drew, it is possible. And that is really the theme. 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
0: 877-291-0123. 877-291-0123. You know, we talked about hope a little bit earlier, and I think it's such a great theme. It really is, because you give hope, you know, to so many souls when you give right now. Now, I'm just looking at this from a spiritual perspective. I want you to be part of something bigger than yourself. I want you to take an opportunity right now to make a difference today, because there may be somebody listening right now who's barely holding on. You know, we just got done praying the chaplet, and you heard about cancer, you heard about people in their deathbeds, you heard about health. I don't know what tomorrow's going to bring. This might be our last day. This could be the very last day that you have. Could you imagine, you know, if you knew that tomorrow was your last day or today was it, what would you do? Would you help to make sure that the message of Jesus Christ continued? Maybe you're praying for something for years, like we just heard, people praying and praying and praying for that conversion. Then in the middle, all of a sudden, you hear something on Relevant Radio. You hear something very simple, that God is there, that God loves you, that his mercy is unfathomable. That's what your gift makes possible. As Brooke pointed out, you give hope right now to people you may never meet. That's what your pledge does. You make sure that if somebody's sitting in their car, or like Brooke, who's waking up in the middle of the night, maybe who can't get back to sleep, or, you know, that person that's despairing or feels they're unworthy because they can't seem to break that addiction, or has been unfaithful in their relationships, they don't think God's mercy is for them. I want you to know you're wrong. Your mercy, that's exactly who it's for. The greater the sinner, the greater the right you have to his mercy. Jesus Christ loves you, and that's what this message is all about. That's why Relevant Radio is on the air. So like Brooke talked about, and these were fishermen. They sent out their nets to bring in many fish. That's what Relevant's doing here, to tell people, come into the boat. Come into the boat of Jesus Christ. Help keep us on the air. Give what you can right now. Somewhere, someone you may not know is desperately in need of that hope. They're in need of your generosity. Maybe it's today, maybe it's tomorrow, maybe it's in the days ahead. But God's going to take your gift, and He is going to use it to reach somebody at exactly the moment they need Him most. That's how mercy works. So we only have 17 minutes left in this hour. That's it. We're $214,000 away from the goal. We need at least, we have to get at least another $50,000 in the next 15 minutes. Can you help? Can you help right now? If we're going to get to goal, we really need you to be merciful in this hour. Please. I'm trusting. I'm going to walk on water here. I'm going to keep my eyes on Christ. Mm-hmm. And I'm going to invite you to reach out that hand and say, all right, Drew, here we go. 877-291-0123. 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I don't know. But I'm trusting God's grace will prevail, that your mercy will come through, and that God's providence will ultimately help Relevant Radio with this great mission. Brooke?
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1: 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God bless you, Emil. In Leland, Michigan, Drew, we just received confirmation of a $5,000 gift from Emil, and praying for his daughter, Caroline's family. Three of the children have chronic Lyme disease. They're not doing well. Pray for the whole family. You know, when families are going through it, we all feel it. You feel it as a family. So praying for your family, Emil, your daughter and grandchildren, and thank you. That's doubled. And if you didn't know, everything is matched. So it does give us great hope, because everything is doubled as the Lord does. He multiplies. Daniel in Austin, Texas, thank you for your gift. Did you say that was good, Nick? Oceanside? Okay, Daniel in Austin, yes, another $5,000 coming in. Praying for the souls in purgatory. Thank you so much. Lots of Austin gifts today, Drew.
0: Wow.
1: Anonymous in Oceanside, California, giving for a second time over $5,000. And the prayer request is that Relevant Radio may meet their summer pledge drive goal.
0: I love it.
1: Thank
0: That's
1: you.
0: Awesome.
1: That's ours too. Marilyn in Haiku, Hawaii. That's a new market, $365. Benita in Franklin, Wisconsin. Raphael in Austin, Texas. Here we go. I don't know what's going on in Austin, but I like it. Thank you. David in San Jose, California, with now 15 minutes left in the hour, 1 hour and 15 minutes left in this entire pledge drive. We are 93% of the way there, but that still looks like, translated into dollars, $207,000, Drew.
0: Okay, we got 100 people right now the next 15 minutes to make a pledge. That will move the needle for us. Can you be one of 100 people? We're down to $207,000 to go. $207,000. But literally, we are looking right now at 75 minutes. That is all the time. Every minute and every second counts. And there may be somebody listening right now who needs to hear one thing, that God has not given up on them. You know, that's what is happening in this moment. Maybe you've given up. Maybe you've made a mistake that you deeply regret. Maybe you've been away from confession for years. Maybe you've gone too far. Right? And you know, I want you to know Jesus is waiting for you, right? His mercy is greater than your sin. And that's one of the great gifts of Relevant Radio. Every day we're here to remind you that there is a way home, right? That the Lord is merciful. We pray the chapel together. We pray for your children. We pray for your marriage. And that's what we do together. Let's keep this community of prayer. Let's keep this message of hope. Let's keep this source of information and catechesis and education and inspiration on the air. The country needs this. The world needs this, right? Souls need this. Be part of it in this hour. There we go. 25 calls already in. Another 75 calls in the next 15 minutes, 14 minutes. Will you join me in this hour? 877-291-0123. $203,000 to go. You can go online also to relevantradio.com. 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These are the final moments. 877-291-0123. Dollar for dollar match. 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Make that call right now. Let's let this opportunity to be merciful, to be generous, to make a difference in somebody's life and in our own eternity slip by. Call now. Brooke.
1: Hank in California, thank you for your gift and being a leader for your family of faith. God bless you. Jennifer in Minneapolis, Minnesota, $365. And that's A dollar a day doubled because we have matching gifts. Maria in Portsmouth, Rhode Island, Alice in Michigan City, Indiana. The gifts are coming in rapidly now, Drew. Michael in St. Louis, Missouri. Maria in South Orange, New Jersey, making a second gift. And Judy in Cassopolis, Michigan, is a brand new donor. We have Vivian in Hacienda Heights, California, coming in at $1,000. Oh, my. Thank you, Vivian. Praying for your husband, for your three children, for your mother. That's an important point to mention. When you leave your gift, please do add your prayer intention, as that's a commitment for all of us here to pray for your intentions. Yes, believe it or not, there are thousands that come in and they are all disseminated among the staff so that we can pray by name, by intention over your petitions.
0: 877-291-0123. There's a power in that prayer time. I'm telling you, we have seen great fruit, and we will pray for you before the Blessed Sacrament. Your name is, your last name's taken off. We see a first name and we see a prayer intention. And Father Rocky really wants us praying for you specifically. And there are adorers that will pray. I'm in there praying for these intentions. There's the chaplet, the rosary, the mass. Your intentions are remembered at. And I was sharing a story a little bit earlier how Father Rocky and I, we took a pilgrimage and we were over in Italy and we both had jet lag. And I remember us going into this church and he took out of his briefcase these intentions that he took with him. And he and I and the people that were with him, we prayed. We prayed line by line for your intentions there at that holy place. So if you really have an intractable problem, if you have a real need, when you make your pledge, leave it, okay? Because, you know, you might say, Jerome, I can't pray anymore. I'm too tired. We will pray for you, okay? We will lift up that intention, as Brooke pointed out. But you got to get in right now. We're down to 11 minutes remaining in this hour. 877-291-0123. 877-291-0123. $200,000 to go to goal.
1: Drew.
0: Yes, Brooke.
1: Did you look? Look again.
0: I'm looking. Let me see. On my call screen, I don't see anything.
1: 198. We just got under. We just crossed under.
0: I was waiting for some big gift. I'm looking at Patrick in Cincinnati. He just gave 50.
1: Hey, man, that's a big deal. We see a one now. 198,000. Okay, it just with an hour and 10 minutes to go.
0: All right, we got $198,000 to go. We are less than 70 minutes to go now. We're closing in on 69 minutes remaining. That is all that we have. What can you do? You know, can I ask you in this time, this is really critical. We need 100 people. We are now down to about 55, 54 more people to give. Can you join me in these next 10 minutes? Can I have 55 generous people step forward and make a pledge? If you do, the needle's going to move at 877-291-0123 online at relevantradio.com or on the mobile app. And I think of Mother Teresa, right? She says that not all of us can do great things, but we can do small things, right, with great love. And I'm seeing donations here that are $10, $11, $20, $50, $100. God doesn't care about how much you give. He cares about your heart. He cares about why you're doing it, right? And maybe you can't give a large gift today. I totally get it. Believe me. But don't underestimate what God can do with the gift that you make. Do not underestimate that. Your gift, when it's offered with love, it becomes something that God is going to use. And I'm telling you, it can help keep the chaplet on the air. It can reach somebody who's lost, you know, right now. They've drifted from the faith, who's fallen away. It can bring truth into a home that desperately needs to hear it, right? That's what your gift does. So please call right now, 877-291-0123. In these final minutes, don't say my gift doesn't matter. I'm telling you, it does. Give what you can. Give it with love and put it in the hands of God. And I guarantee you, you are going to see the fruit of it. 877-291-0123. Brooke, I need about 45 more people to call in right now in this moment. We can move that needle. 877-291-0123.
1: 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Irina said she has called before asking for help and prayers for her son's drinking problem. She is happy to say he has been sober now for 8 months. And thank you to everyone for the prayers. I mean, this is it, Drew. Give hope is the theme. It's a theological virtue. We could talk for days about that. But how are we different when we have hope? Sometimes our culture loses sight of the depth of what it means. Hope keeps us from discouragement. it sustains us in times of abandonment and discouragement and steadies our heart when everything else is shifting. And here it gazes us upward. We see the prayer answered, the fulfillment of our hope. And that is a beautiful thing. And it's something eternal. 877-291-0123 with 7 minutes left in this hour, Drew.
0: Hey, thank you for whatever you can do. And we're grateful for the charity that you've shown. I know many of you have given a second time. If you've never given, I do want to invite you to be part of the family here, because you literally are building something here that's making a big difference. And I ask you to be generous. You know, Jesus gives us an extraordinary promise in Luke 6:38. He says, give and it will be given to you, right? That a good measure that is pressed down and shaken together and running over is going to be poured into your lap. And I often think about this when I'm challenged personally. As I think about it sometimes, you know, sometimes I give in ways that, you know, you don't take the tax deduction for. You know, the person that needs it, or there's something else, right? I don't always give for the tax deduction. You give because you know that person or that ministry or that cause needs your charity. And part of that scripture verse that always kind of resonates with me, kind of haunts me a little bit, is where scripture tells us the measure you use will be measured to you. Measure you use will be measured to you. It's easy maybe to give $10. It might be hard to give $100, right? I know. But notice what the Lord's inviting us to do. He's inviting just to give, right? Not to be concerned about what you're giving up, but what you can do with what he already gave you, right? And that's what I'm asking you to do in these final moments. We're down just to 5 minutes remaining in this hour. That is it. And then we are in the final, final moments of this pledge drive. What can you put into God's hands right now? You know, can you give $25, $100? Maybe God has blessed you and you can make a much larger sacrifice. We've seen some of those. But your generosity, it touches lives. It brings souls back to God. It strengthens marriages. You know, it saves souls. So call right now, 877-291-0123. Trust me, you'll be blessed. And the cup with which we measure, remember, we'll be measured with.
1: 5 minutes left in the hour, and an hour and 5 minutes, 65 minutes left in this entire pledge drive with $192,000 left to goal. One thing that's important to mention, you know, when we read this beautiful note from Irina and the answered prayer that her son is sober now, we know in life we have those victory moments, but that's not the end. It's lifelong struggles. We're always going to be tempted or have crosses that we carry. And that is the beauty of Relevant Radio. We are always here. You're sober today, but we know every day that it's a battle and it can be a struggle. As a caregiver, I can say that is a lifelong beauty and joy and cross at the same time. And what a gift to know that I have my brothers and sisters here. If you are dealing with cancer or waiting for test results, there's always something. This work is always here. And that's what's beautiful, is no matter when you turn to Relevant Radio, there is a solid promise of truth, beauty, goodness, and the promises of Christ. A big thank you to Thomas in Appleton, Wisconsin, who says, I have seen the evidence. I'm in. Thank you. Praying for his brother Pete for Parkinson's, the souls in purgatory. Stephen in Fort Wayne, Indiana. That's a new market. Thank you, Marianne in Chicago, Illinois. Drew, the time is dwindling here in this hour and in this pledge drive. This is it.
0: This is it. Final 4 minutes, 3.5 minutes in this hour, and that's it. We're closing in. And I'm 22 people away, 21, 20 more people. Will you join me in these final 3 minutes? Will 20 faithful souls step up and say, in this hour of power, I'm going to contribute. I'm going to make a difference. I'm going to move the needle. We are moving the needle. $187,000 to go right now to get the goal. Down to $186,200. It's going to be a miracle. We need $186,000 and we're going to get there. You know, when I started, I wasn't sure we were going to get there. We had a huge hill to climb. It will be a nail biter. It will be a miracle if we get there. This is the moment. Come on. Need some faithful souls to stand with me. Down to 13 more, 12, 11. I need 11 more apostles to stand with me in these final moments. 877-291-0123. Come on. It's going to get real here. Be part of it. Be part of this winning moment. 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
0: 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The needle moved again. 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Will we get there, Brooke? I guess time will tell.
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0: This person said, by the mercy of God and my fervent prayers and that of you, my spiritual family at Relevant Radio, I want to share this answered prayer. During an annual screening for lung cancer due to a family history, I found that I had a 1.5 centimeter large mass in my lung. The doctor said it should be considered malignant. He says, you can imagine the feeling of dread and anxiety I had. Drew, I'm a Divine Mercy intercessor, and my husband and I, we pray every day with you. I was referred to a pulmonary medicine doctor, which of course, as the specialist took time upon meeting with him, he ordered pulmonary test lab works and a PET scan. Well, a month or two went by. When we met again, the test looked normal, but the mass was still there. The plan was to recheck in 3 months. So if it stayed the same, I would undergo a biopsy and determine whether or not it had to be removed. So we continued to pray and trust the Lord. After 3 months, the CT was redone. I returned to the pulmonary doctor, and he opened my report and he shared the results. The look on his face, she said, was priceless. The tumor had completely disappeared. He says it was gone, and he had no explanation for this. This is the healing power of the Divine Mercy Chaplain. I prayed to St. Jude and to St. Rita as well, but my lung is clear. I feel so blessed to receive this grace. I pray it brings hope to others facing difficult diagnosis. Jesus, I trust in you. 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
0: Hey, thanks for joining me. It is a delight to be here with you. If you are just tuning in, maybe you're getting out of work, running an errand, maybe you've been listening to the drama that is unfolding here at Relevant Radio. August is a tough, tough month. I'm telling you, it's a tough month. School's starting, summer's long, electric bills might be up, the economy could be a little jittery, and we're a nonprofit. 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We try to give you a look at life through the eyes of our faith. We try to teach the faith. We try to inspire. We try to lead souls to prayer. And August can be a slow month for you know, asking for some funds. Right now, we are really facing, we need a miracle in this hour, if I can be honest with you. And I'll look at it. I'm a man of trust. And I said, look, I'm going to ask God to give us whatever he wants to give us in this hour. We left off and we had $183,000 to get the goal. And by the way, thank you last hour for everyone who joined me. I asked for at least 100 heroes to step up and you came through in big time way. More than 100 came through and you moved the needle from 183,000 all the way down to 164,000. That's great news. The bad news, well, we have $164,000 to raise in 57 minutes, 56 minutes. It's going to be a nail biter. If we do this, it's going to be extraordinary. But in order to do it, we're going to need all hands on deck. So the number to do it is 877-291-0123. You can make a tax-deductible gift there. It'll be matched for the next 56 minutes. You can also go online to Relevant Radio, use the mobile app. But let's put it in the hands of the Lord. And we'll put it in the hands of Our Lady. And we've been asking her intercession through this, through this entire pledge drive, and we've seen miracles happen. And I'm going to entrust once again to her our need, and I'll entrust her to your need. So why don't you have whatever's on your heart and just ask Our Lady to bring it to her son, and we'll pray for all of her intentions together. We'll pray for one another, and we'll ask her in a particular way to lead us. Brooke, did you want to lead the memorare this final time?
1: I would love to.
0: Thank you.
1: In the name of the Father, and of the Son, and of the Holy Spirit.
0: Amen.
1: Remember, O most gracious Virgin Mary, that never was it known that anyone who fled to your protection, implored your help, or sought your intercession was left unaided. Inspired with this confidence, we fly unto thee, O Virgin of Virgins, our Mother. To thee do we come, before thee we stand, sinful and sorrowful. O Mother of the Word Incarnate, despise not our petitions, but in thy mercy hear and answer us. Amen. In the name of the Father, and of the Son, and of the Holy Spirit.
0: Amen. Well, we've got a big hill to climb here. I love that prayer, though, before we talk about our need. And God knows exactly what we need here. But, you know, the memorare is such a beautiful prayer. And there are moments in life where you simply don't know where else to turn, you know. And I know my own mother turned to Our Lady because my father struggled with alcoholism. You know, she turned for my brother, who was kind of a wild child, right? Maybe you're turning to Our Lady because your marriage is hurting or you're trying to get pregnant or whatever the situation is. That's one of those really beautiful prayers in those moments. I really want to invite you to learn and to pray. It's been a blessing to Relevant Radio, and we've seen the fruit of it. Every time we turn to Our Lady, she has come through. And we, you know, just for those who say, why do you guys pray to Mary? We don't turn to Mary. We don't worship Our Lady. She doesn't replace Jesus. She always leads us to her son. So bring her your children and your marriage. Bring her your fears. Bring her your illnesses. Bring her those seemingly impossible situations. That's what I'm doing right now. And ask her to intercede for you. We have an impossible situation. We need $157,000 now in the next 54 minutes. It won't be impossible if you say yes to God right now and you're able to step forward and make a gift. But I'm going to ask her, as we just prayed, to intercede, so that she'll touch the hearts of the souls who can help in this moment. And maybe you can't give. Then join us in that prayer. The person that can give will give. These are the final moments of the pledge drive. We entrust this ministry to Our Lady, and we'll just see what God has in store. So your gift and your mercy will help us get there. 877-291-0123, Brooke.
1: This is exciting. You know, we're here. Nick, any moment, his wife Olivia could go into labor. There's so much excitement all around. But we know it's not just us. It's all of us together. Everything culminating into this moment, this week, everything we've worked toward this week. And this is the final hour of our pledge drive on the last day. We are 95% of the way to our goal. So I do have faith, but what that looks like again is $155,000. And I love, Drew, especially that you emphasized the maternal love of Our Lady as we approach the Queenship of Mary tomorrow. And remember, you were born into a royal family at your baptism, and so many people struggle with this. You are a miracle. You are made for glory. You are loved. Your dignity is beyond price. I can say for a lifetime that I've struggled with that. And you know, tomorrow's my birthday. So what a wonderful reminder to say, you know, the nobility that we have all been called to should teach us to be bold and courageous and in love. You know, when you're in love, the sky is bluer and the grass is greener and you'll do anything. And it's not a feeling, we know that, but it's the truth. We are so excited to not only receive that, but to share that. And I know you are too. And I just want to thank all those who continue to come alongside, big and small. Thank you for them all. Janet, Petaluma, California, for your gift of $155. Sharon in Cranberry Township, Pennsylvania, $100. Okay. Second gift coming in from Antonella in Mequon, Wisconsin, for $10,000. Okay, we're chipping away. It's very possible we're going to make this, Drew. I wasn't sure. We always, you know, this is not just for drama. This is really true. This is the real deal. And we have great hope. That's our theme. Give hope. Italia, thank you for your gift. I just lost you. I'm sorry. But that's a good thing because we've got lots of gifts coming in. Canada, Elliott Lake, Canada. Thank you, Marlene, for your gift of $100.
0: It really is the real deal, isn't it? I mean, it seems almost surreal. It almost seems dramatic. But, you know, we started, I forget what our number was. Was it 600,000? 600 and some thousand?
1: When we came in. Yeah.
0: It's stunning. Well, you and I have been on the air. It'll be 4.5 hours when we sign off. That is a that's a big ask. And the generosity of those who listen to us, it just inspires me. I am so impressed every pledge drive by those who give and those who give again. And I want to thank those who have given a second time. And then, yeah, I'm looking at Joseph right now and Esther and Tiffany from Riverside, Illinois, and Marianne from Lawndale, and Anonymous from Montgomery, and Renee from Wisconsin, and Marion from Santan Valley, Arizona, a lot of different places. Esther's in Fresno. These are people who gave a second time. And you know, it just speaks to how much Relevant Radio must mean to them, how important it is that they're making this gift. It also speaks to how generous their heart is. They know that there is a soul out there that needs Relevant Radio, that their people's lives are changed because of Relevant Radio, and they're willing to give a second time. Some of those gifts are very generous. You know, there's $100 gifts, there's $500 second gifts. You know, they range all over, $30 gifts, $20 gifts. Every gift makes a difference. If you've never given, call right now, 877-291-0123. If you've given maybe in the last pledge drive, or maybe it was a year ago, maybe give again. I know you say, well, I've given already. If you can, great. And if you can't, please pray. 877-291-0123. Book, we're now down just to 49 minutes remaining in the hour. 49 minutes, $152,000 to go. So we need some really, really big giving.
1: Yes, we do. Lord, we need you now. We trust, we believe. We're cranking up that earlier, Don't Stop Believing by Journey, oh, yeah, because we need that hype song. And of course, everything wrapped in prayer and rejoicing. Thank you for getting us this far, first and foremost. Tom in Inverness, Illinois, thank you for your gift of $52. Marina in Highland, California, as we are already taking a big chunk out of the hour, we're working our way towards just 45 minutes left in this hour of this entire pledge drive, about a month away from the beatification of Fulton Sheen. What a wonderful way to honor the saint of communications, really, I think, in America, as he was known for an Emmy Award and all the things. And you'll find out even more that you might not have known if you give online. You'll have that special gift from Father Rocky. It's a video talk. But you know, Drew, there is this growing crisis of loneliness too in our country. 60 million adults say they've struggled with feelings of loneliness that could cause depression. It's been called like a public health crisis in some spheres. And this is where hope comes in. That is the theme of our pledge drive. I think about this amazing priest. He's a servant of God, Francis Xavier Nguyen Van Thuan, and he was born in Vietnam in 1928. He had such a profound impact, not just on one, but two popes, John Paul II and Benedict XVI. I don't know if you are familiar with the story. I'll just quickly say that he was an amazing bishop in Saigon and then was appointed archbishop. And just 6 days later, Saigon fell to the North Vietnamese army. And then the communist regime came in and they imprisoned him for 13 years. But 9 of those years were spent in solitary confinement. Right. He never received a trial. He never received a sentence. And he had done nothing to deserve the punishment except that he was Catholic and he was boldly proclaiming the gospel of Christ. And so his family sent him a secret bottle of ultra wine. They labeled it as medicine. They hid it in an unconsecrated host in a flashlight. That's how they got it in. He could not live without the Blessed Sacrament. So he would celebrate Mass in the dark from memory in solitary confinement. And all he had was the wine and the host that had to last for years. And every day he would put 3 drops of the wine, 1 drop on the water, on the palm of his hand. And this is how he was able to cultivate hope. And it's a hope that then gave hope to John Paul II and Benedict XVI. And this is what we're talking about. And over, we see this repeated in the lives of the saints, in our own lives, in ways that I bet if we looked back, we couldn't. How was I strong enough to get through that? But we know it's the gift of hope, God's grace. And that is what we're about here. But the only way that we can do that, we hope, is that you will support us to continue the mission.
0: Yeah, 877-291-0123. I love that. And you know what? I think about him in a prison cell or so many prisoners who are, desperate for all of it. Right? We have donations from prisoners that are $1.88 because they only make a little bit of money. That's a sacrifice for these guys when you have nothing in prison. And I know there's a lot of people who are homebound and there's a lot of people who just feel alone. You know, they don't have a relationship and Relevant Radio is here to keep them company. And sometimes you could feel terribly alone. And maybe even the people closest to you don't understand what you're going through. Maybe there's some sort of cross you're carrying or some internal struggle, some wound, something you haven't told anybody about. Maybe you feel misunderstood or discouraged or unfulfilled. Maybe you feel empty. I want you to remember this and I want you to hear this. And that's why Relevant Radio is on the air. We are here because the Lord put us in your life and you are not alone. You are loved and you are part of this family. And that's why, that's what Relevant Radio has become for so many people. We're not a network. We're really, this is an apostle. This is a ministry. This is a family, a spiritual family. And when you need somebody to talk to, we are here. When you got a question about your faith, we are here. When you need encouragement, when life has become so difficult, maybe you can't even pray. We'll pray for you. We'll be here for you, whether it's in the morning or in the evening, whether it's the middle of the night. That's what we are here to do. And this is family. And family sticks together. We need you in this moment. Let's be here for that person in the middle of the night, for that prisoner in the jail cell, for that elderly person at home who can't wait to pray the rosary with Father Rocky or to listen to the conversation of the day. Will you call 877-291-0123 and join us in this hour? We're $144,000 away from our goal. We only have 45 minutes remaining in this hour. And right now we need you. Make that gift right now. Do it for Relevant. Do it for that soul that's alone. And do it for yourself. Do it for yourself. All right? Because I know God will bless you. Do it for the future of this spiritual family. 877-291-0123. We're in this together, right? Don't assume somebody else is going to take care of it. You are part of this family, and your gift in this moment matters more than you could ever imagine. So go to the phone right now and call 877-291-0123. Make the call. If you feel that tug on your heart right now and you feel the Lord's talking to you, make the gift. It could be large, it could be small, it could be $9 or it could be $900. God will double it. It'll be matched dollar for dollar here and you'll be blessed. Help make sure that whenever somebody needs a place to turn, they'll find it right here. It'd be tragic if this voice was ever silenced for something as simple as money. It's not going to happen. God's anointed this ministry, and he wants us on the air. We're now down to $137,000 to go, but we only have about 33 minutes. Am I right in that egg? Or 43 minutes. 43 minutes left in our pledge drive. 877-291-0123, online at relevantradio.com or on the mobile app.
1: This is real time, minute by minute, and everything kind of accelerates when we get to this point. 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Really just cannot stress that enough. 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And we still, that's why I even more feel like we need to get this over the goalpost, to cross this line, because we are so close. If Relevant Radio has blessed you, could you keep the blessing going? Patricia in Oceanside, California said, I'm in $100. Troy in Minneapolis, Minnesota, thank you for your gift. Tammy in Dubuque, Iowa. We have Michelle in Buffalo, New York. Robbie in Mount Eden, Kentucky, a lot of second gifts coming in, and maybe even beyond that. Nancy in Norwalk, California, thank you for your $1,200. And praying for the conversion of David Navarro. Troy in Minneapolis, Minnesota. 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
0: 877-291-0123, down to $129,000. I told you to strap on your seatbelt. It's going to be a crazy, rocky road. We have to put the pedal to the metal right now if we're going to get there. I don't know how it's going to shake out. Down now to just 40 minutes to go. 40 minutes, 30 seconds. Every second counts. 877-291-0123. I want to thank all those people who stepped forward already and who've made the sacrifice and helped Relevant even to get to this close. It is really an amazing testimony to your great generosity. And I just want to say thank you to that. And I want you to know, you know, we get all sorts of emails that come into the network all of the time about lives that are being impacted. And you want to hear about the fruit of Relevant Radio? I got an email from a person who is 68 years old. And they wrote, they said, like, I have not been to confession in more than 10 years. He says, but Drew, there's something else. You know, for decades, there was sin that I deliberately left out of those previous confessions because, well, it's just too embarrassing to say out loud. Oh, you know, and how many, have you done that? You said, oh, I can't say this to the priest. This is too embarrassing. Maybe you sugarcoat it or you... He says, then Relevant Radio entered the story, right? So here he is. And Patrick Madrid talks often about making a good confession, a proper one, right? I've heard him speak about this and Father Rocky, about not leaving these things out, right? About being honest when you're in that confessional. And Faustina talked about how it's Christ that you meet in that confessional. He's only hidden behind the priest, right? So the listener turns Relevant Radio on and he says, I heard you talking about making a good confession and using an examination of conscience in the Relevant Radio app. Well, this Easter, after carrying these burdens for decades, I walked into the confessional and I told the priest everything. And then I heard these words. He gave me words of absolution. And he says, what a weight whether that was lifted off my shoulders when he said, I absolve you of your sins. He says, think about that. You know, decades of shame that I carried, decades of carrying something inside. And then the mercy of Christ entered in. See, that's why your gift in this moment matters. And that's why we do not know. We have no idea what someone's going to hear, what cross they carry, what burden they bury, what wound that they have still open. Somewhere today, there is another person carrying something from 20 or 30 or maybe even 50 years ago that's too embarrassing, too terrible. They just think it's too late to confess. And because Relevant Radio is there, that person might finally hear those words. Don't be afraid. Come on home. Jesus loves you. His mercy is greater than your sin. He's waiting to forgive you. That's what your pledge makes possible. Will you join us in this moment? It's a noble work that Relevant Radio is involved in. We have a Herculean task before us, $127,000 to raise. We only have about 39 minutes to do it. You know, you're not just keeping the radio station on the air. You're helping lead souls back to the sacraments. You're helping people put down burdens that they carried a lifetime. You're helping somebody encounter the mercy of Jesus Christ. I mean, what price tag can you put on something like that? To me, that's invaluable. So help us in this moment. Please help. For whoever that next person is, we may never see him, but we will in the next life. 877-291-0123. Time is running out. The final minutes of this Relevant Radio Pledge Drive, now down to just 38 minutes. Brooke, that's it.
1: 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Like you have vehicle and it's got a secret gear and it goes turbo mode and that's it. I mean, that we need turbo mode right now. We need that surge, that secret gear that is just going to put

0: in Lafayette, Louisiana. Elizabeth in Barberton, Ohio, just down the road from me. Thank you, Beth. Gina in San Diego, California. Francesca in Maricopa, Arizona. Robert in Nutley, New Jersey. 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And I don't know if you felt this. I believe you felt this. Listening to Relevant Radio stirs something. It is living boldly for Christ. It is that blessed Saint Pier Giorgio Frassati to the heights. But that mission needs you. So this is it. This is where we're going. Your support fuels the fire, ensuring souls are reached. We're changing lives. The message of truth continues to spread. That has an eternal impact.
1: 877-291-0123. Brooke, we are now $124,000 away from our goal. 122. It just ticked over, but we only have 26 minutes remaining. Can I really make a heartfelt appeal to you? Please, this is the moment. We need you. One of the greatest tragedy of our time right now is the enormous number of people who have left religion, right? Who've abandoned the faith. And maybe you have somebody in your family right now that's like that. Maybe it's a loved one. Maybe you've left and you're hearing something right now that is resonating in your heart and in your mind and in your soul. You know what gives me hope? It's testimonies of these people who've returned to the faith. What gives me hope is hearts that are changing right now and lives that are being changed because Relevant Radio is on the air. And your gift, I'm telling you right now, this is what your gift will do. If you can call 877-291-0123, or you can go online to the mobile app, you're going to plant seeds of conversion in people's souls. And God's going to take your gift and he's going to multiply it and he's going to use it in ways you can't imagine. When that soul begins to pray, when they start to return to the church, when they walk through those church doors for the first time, you know, you're going to have played a huge role in that. So your pledge right now is really an invitation to come home, to let people know that God loves them, that the church is waiting for them. So if you believe souls are worth reaching, then I want you to pick up that phone and call 877-291-0123. Maybe make that financial sacrifice for your loved one that's away from the faith. You might be praying for them. Maybe you can make a gift right now and say, Lord, this is a gift. This is a sacrifice. This is a gift of alms. It's a prayer from my heart, Lord. For that soul, please bring them home. 877-291-0123, down to $119,000, Brooke. $119,000 is what we need to get. $119,000 now in the remaining 34 minutes. Will we get there? I don't know. We'll see. 877-291-0123.
0: We need movement now, like in these next few minutes. It's really, truly a sense of urgency. We're almost out of time, so this is a critical window. 877-291-0123. Catherine said, we haven't seen our son in almost 3 years. I listen to Relevant Radio every day. The prayers and the encouragement bring such peace in my heart. Even when my prayers aren't answered, I feel peace through the Divine Mercy Chaplet and the Divine Mercy Hour. Now listen, we've been talking about this. Next week is the Feast of St. Monica, St. Augustine. Talk about never giving up, always having hope, perseverance. And Drew, how many stories, how many times you've seen this prayer answered, and what a glorious return it is when it happens. And that, again, is where the hope comes in. And we're here for each other in the meantime. How many of us hear that? And it totally settles in our heart, and we feel it. And we are lifting you up. We're praying for you too, Catherine.
1: You know, gosh, Catherine, count on my prayers for you. And I'll tell you what, you are all being my prayers. I can't wait to just thank the Lord and ask him to return your blessings in multiples. This is the moment right now that we need you. We're coming down to the end of the pledge drive. In 2 minutes, I need to take a break. So this is a good time for you to get in. Will you please call, okay? If you've been listening, you've been thinking about making a gift, do not wait any longer. This is the moment to step forward. We're in the final minutes of this Relevant Radio pledge drive. 32 minutes remain. If you think, and if you're thinking about giving, this is the moment. 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So don't wait for somebody else. Be that somebody. Pick up the phone and call 877-291-0123. 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

0: 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Drew, seconds left to the bottom of the hour. We have just over $100,000. 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
1: 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Don't let this moment pass. Final stretch. 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Will we get there? Time will tell. In God's mercy, I'm going to say yes.
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3: It's been difficult kind of navigating the judgment, but, you know, we are pretty convicted in our decision, and the Catholic faith just feels like home. So.
4: And welcome home, Lisa. I should have said that before.
3: Yeah,
4: welcome
3: thank you.
4: Home. When did you come into the church?
3: Oh, yeah. So I still have to do OCIA in September, but since December of last year, we moved back to Mankato, Minnesota from Texas, and we attended the local church here, and we just kind of fell in love, and it just felt like home. I tell my husband the Catholic faith feels like home. The Protestant church we were attending one in Texas kind of felt like a friend's home. But Catholic faith just feels like home, and we're really happy where we are. So
4: I'm glad. Well, keep on keeping on. Number one, please keep listening to Relevant Radio. I mean, whatever your daily dose is, good. Whatever your daily dose is, keep that going. Keep, you know, maybe up the dosage as needed. But another thing you can do is text the link to this program to your family and friends, especially those who are giving you a hard time. And you can say, this is a resource that we find very interesting. You might like it too. And you don't even have to say anything more about that, but chances are they'll start listening. And if they start listening, good things will happen. And it might make your life easier because they're going to be hearing things that'll help convince them. And they might lay off the criticism of you because they'll understand what you're doing more.
3: Mm-hmm. Yeah, we do. We listen to Father Rocky at 7, Father Rocky and Maggie. We do the rosary every night. So they know we do that. We're like, we got to go home and listen to Father Rocky. So, yeah.
4: Keep absolutely. 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
8: 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I have to tell you that we saw miracle after miracle. 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
1: Well, hey, thanks for joining me. It's getting real. Real exciting. This is unbelievable. Down to $105,000 to go. Good afternoon. I'm Drew Mariani along with Brooke Taylor. It has been a week of programming here at Relevant Radio. The first 4 days we were able to mix so much of our content with abbreviated ask. Today, I have to just in these final 30 minutes just ask you to come through. And I you know how much I love you. You know I love hanging out with you in the afternoons. We've got great conversations. We engage. We look at life. There's always some great content to you know, hang out and discuss together. I need you right now in this final 27 minutes, if you could do that. We have only 27 minutes remaining in the Relevant Radio Pledge Drive. And we are now down. The number just ticked from 107 to 106, 105, $104,000 to go. So $4,000 in this next moment will get us under the $100,000 mark. It would be a miracle right now if we can get that $100,000 in the next 27 minutes, but I believe we can do it. As I know how generous you are, and I really hope you'll be able to step up. There's a dollar-for-dollar match right now. All donations are tax-deductible, and I know you'll be blessed for making that call. Brooke, it's going to be neat. A lot of ways they can give, right? On the phone, mobile app, website. 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
0: 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First of all, your generosity has been incredible. So thank you. Thank you. We are grateful. Now, to reach our goal, as you said, Drew, because we're now less than 30 minutes in our final countdown. We could use those larger gifts. This is the time, or a good team effort as we push to do this together and make it happen. $102,000. We're almost under that $100,000 threshold. As you said, it could take a miracle, but we believe that. We've seen that, and we're grateful for every place that has led us to this point so far. John in our Rogers, Arkansas, thank you for your $300. Martha in Fence Lake, New Mexico, $50. I'm nervous. My heart is pounding. I am having trouble getting the words out. 877-291-0123. 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
1: 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These are the final moments of the Relevant Radio Pledge Drive. And boy, you've never been more needed. I cannot tell you, never more needed than you are right now. We are approaching the finish line. We're not there yet, and there is not another hour coming. This is it. We are now at $100,145. $145. Could somebody come up with that $145 right now? Let's get through that. 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I made my donation the other day on the mobile app. That's a great way of doing it. And of course, if you want to, we have many of our Relevant Radio associates standing by. They'll take your calls at 877-291-0123. If Relevant Radio has ever been there for you, if you have ever prayed the chapel with me, if you've ever engaged in conversation, if you've ever had a question answered, if you found hope during a difficult moment, if something you heard impacted your life, then this is the moment. And so we're asking you to be there for us, okay? So often we assume somebody else will step up. Somebody else will make that gift and that Relevant will be there. We need you. We're in this together. Whatever you can give, whether it's $10 or $25 or $50 or $100, it gets doubled and it matters. So if God's blessed you and you have the ability to make a substantial gift, as Brooke just asked, then we really need you right now because you got to get in the next 24 minutes. So I just think about the person who's going to find Relevant Radio tomorrow, the person who's hurting, the Catholic that's been away for years, the mother who's praying for her child, that person fighting an addiction. God loves you. You're not alone. We want to let people know that they're not alone and that they shouldn't give up. So give for that person right now at 877-291-0123.
0: We have a big gift, a bigger gift coming in from Chicago, and that is an anonymous giver, and it's $5,100, which, if we haven't said, everything is matched, so that's doubled. So that is the way that we're getting there. We are finally also under that $100,000 mark, Drew, with 20 minutes? 23 minutes left in the hour. That's how close we are. But it's a lot. Michael in Westchester, Illinois, $50. You think of the words every day that are transmitted to countless people, many of whom are alone. Those who hear the word of God, who are consoled, who maybe are curious or intrigued about what they hear, some who don't attend church at all, who've never set foot in a church, who have left church, and have maybe never even heard the name of Jesus Christ. And here is the word of truth and beauty and goodness and the way, the truth, and the life. And in the midst of everything that is artificial and half true, and the the cult of the body and the culture and all the things out there, this does have a way to pierce our heart like an arrow. So we trace it back and find the source, which is our Lord. We can do that as a team effort, but we need you. We are 100% listener supported. Everything is in gear, and you see the fruits of your gift in the people that call, in the programming, in the prayers offered, in the beautiful ways that we're able to bring you through the liturgical year and the special teaching. It's pretty remarkable. 877-291-0123, the app, or relevantradio.com, as we near close to the final 22 minutes right now left in the hour.
1: 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Down to the last 22 minutes, you know, and I think about what we do here, you know, whether you realize it or not, we live in a culture that is anti-Christ, right? It's antithetical to what you and I believe as Christians. And you take a look at this exodus. I talk about the nuns. I talk about kids. Maybe your child's away from the faith of your spouse, and you're thinking, what happened, right? The culture's catechizing your children and your grandchildren every single day. I mean, every screen teaches something. Every movie communicates values. So often they're warped, right? Social media is teaching them what happiness means, or what freedom means, or what sexual gender means, you know, what marriage means, what it means to be human. And so often it's distorted, right? That's why we need Relevant Radio. We need a strong Catholic voice. And Relevant offers something very different than what the culture offers. It's a place where truth is proclaimed, where the wisdom of the gospel, the teaching of the church are brought to you day in and day out, where your conscience and your heart are formed. So when you support this network, I'm telling you, you're helping make sure that the culture is not the only one that has a microphone, right? I'm telling you, the message of Jesus Christ deserves a place on the air. The culture has a lot of microphones. It's got a lot of TV lenses. We are outnumbered and we are outgunned. And when you give, man, you are giving, you're amplifying the message of Jesus Christ. You are giving the Catholic faith a voice, and you're helping make that voice available to that next generation. This is a critical moment. I mean, this is such a critical platform for our day and for our age and for the future of not just the country, but the future of the souls of your children and their children. Call right now, 877-291-0123. We're down now to 19 and a half minutes. 19 minutes to go. We need $92,000 in those 19 minutes. If there are 92 people, we'll donate 1,000. We're going to get there. But could you come into 10? Could you come into 20? Could you come into 50? Could you give again? Could you give right now? Do it for that child that you're worried about, you know, who's being fed and indoctrinated in universities and through social media. 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
0: Dolores made that call in Lawndale, California. Thank you for your gift of $100. Joey in Granada Hills, California. Maureen in Drexel Hills, Pennsylvania. Thomas in Concord, California. They're coming in. Yevsi for $15. Philip in Claremont, California. Lisa in Wheaton, Illinois. Rebecca in Lincoln, Rhode Island. Let's go. Let's do this. Last day, last hour, last few minutes. Now we are 19 minutes basically away from this finale. We are 90. Okay. Whoa. Something just happened here. It jumped quite a bit. $87,000 left. That's where we are. I'll tell you what. I remember my grandma. She had 12 children, and every morning without fail before morning mass, and it was a hard life. She was a farmer. She would get on her knees before the bed. Everyone always used to pray on their knees by the bedside. She would roll up a towel, and along the towel was a whole stack of holy cards. And there she would go to battle for the family. She would pray every day her rosary without fail. And she was kind of the special forces of the faith. I don't know how many family members she pulled back from the brink with her prayers. This is our legacy, the faith that was handed down to you, the faith maybe you've discovered for the first time. You are that burning torch for generations to come, for your children, for your grandchildren, for generations not yet born. That is not an exaggeration. We want to uphold and maintain the collective memory to strengthen strengthen it. The church is alive. The saints are here. As Monsignor Shea said, not just in some distant past, you and me. This is what giving hope is about. We have 17 minutes left, Drew. We have $85,000 to get there. We know, and Grandma used to say, God is an 11th hour God. He can do it. And we believe in you and we trust. RelevantRadio.com, the app, or 877-291-0123.
1: Donations are coming, and this is great. Thank you for your pledges. Down to 17 minutes, 16 and a half minutes remaining. And the needle has moved. We're $85,000 away from our goal. We started. We had a huge hill to climb. I thought, man, this is going to be an impossible thing. But with God, all things are possible, right? Anything is possible. And we'll see how this ends up. Will you join us in these final moments, the final 16 minutes at 877-291-0123? 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You know, Brooke, you talked about how powerful prayer is. And it's one of the things that's so unique about Relevant. In addition to us catechizing and educating and forming people well, we bring prayer. And we bring it in a fresh and a contemporary way. We remind people of the mercy of God. We remind people that, yeah, prayers are answered. You're not praying into the ether. And we hear these stories that come in of tumors that disappear, of remarkable healing, of reconciliations and conversions. And we give people hope. We give them hope in a culture where there's such a void when it comes. There's so much anxiety and depression and fear. 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And, you know, prayer changes things. I'm so honored to be able to pray every day on the air here. And it just takes what we can't control, you know, and we put it in the hands of the one who can control it. And we want you to keep that on the air. There's always a place for you. When you have a need for prayer, we will pray for you and we'll be here for you. We believe with you. And we remind you that God hasn't forgotten you. Call right now, 877-291-0123. 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
0: No matter what, we thank you. We are grateful. We're honored to be able to share this beautiful faith and to experience the joy. Joy in Foster City. As I said that, my eyes landed on her name. She, Joy, is giving $500. Thank you so much. Nancy in Fallbrook, California. Tony in Orland Hills, Illinois. Chris in Plano, Texas. Bill in San Clemente, California. And Drew, we are now less than 15 minutes away from the hour. Talk about crunch time. We are feeling it. Now we just went under the $80,000 mark. So it's within striking distance. 877-291-0123. 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
1: 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It is having an impact. 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And we're called to water it with our prayers and with our sacrifices. That's what we do here on this side of the mic. I know that's what you do on your side of the mic. And together, as that seed grows and blossoms, it gives off the beauty of God and it draws many souls to him. 877-291-0123. 13 minutes remaining, down to $76,000. Thank you for your support. It's coming in. It's going to be close. It'll be a nail biter. It doesn't look like we're going to make it, but Brooke, in 15 minutes, anything can happen. 877-291-0123. 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
0: Now, we said when you came in, did you buckle up, Drew? Oh. And we're like the F1 seatbelt. That's what we're talking about. This is like race car serious ride. We are buckling up with white knuckles, but also we are trusting and rejoicing. Esteban in Bakersfield, California, thank you for your $70. What a day. St. Teresa of Calcutta would say joy is a net of love by which you can catch souls. And when you talk about what we do here on Relevant Radio, Drew, it's joyful. We encounter heavy, deep, sorrowful topics and people who are in the midst of their passion, but always, and this is our theme, is hope. It is a theological virtue, and hope does not disappoint. And this is it. You're putting the net in network. You're catching souls here, and that's what we want to do for the joy of heaven and to keep it going. We need you in order to do that, and now we have just 12 minutes left in the hour. Okay, Yvette, thank you. $1,200, making a second gift. I just saw that pop up. Nancy in Troy, Michigan. We have Diana in Bloomingdale, Illinois. Thank you for your generosity. A brand new donor in Rogers, Arkansas. That's John. And Hugh in Aptos, California. We have Marianne in Brownsville, Alabama, north, south, east, west, coming in. And we are grateful. Thank you. $71,000 away from our goal, Drew.
1: And we're getting it, Brooke. The needle is moving. We are down, though, just to 11 minutes. That is all we have left. 11 minutes in the Relevant Radio Pledge Drive. $71,000 short of the goal. 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If you do that right now, we will see it. This person just texted me and says, I just phoned in my pledge. What a wonderful opportunity for me to thank God for all that he's done. Thank you for your station. It has brought me closer to our wonderful Catholic faith, and it has also given me the courage to live out my life as a better Christian. That's what we're all about. 877-291-0123. Now down to $68,000. $68,000 to go. T-minus 9.5 minutes. How will this shake out? How will it end up? I don't know. We need you in this moment. It's the final moment. It's a critical time. If we're going to make it, we'll make it with you. So call. Get on board. Be part of it. It's going to be exciting. We're getting there, Brooke. 877-291-0123.
0: And just to underscore your timestamp, we are now less than 10 minutes left. That is all we have this entire week, every day, this marathon race, really relay, passing the baton each show. 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Carol in Prior Lake, Minnesota said, yes, I'm going to wait for confirmation on that. Madeline in Deerfield, Illinois, thank you. Haiti in Orange County, thank you for your yes. The church is alive. We see the church thriving. We see here at Relevant Radio speaking confidently and boldly, rooted in tradition, in truth, standing for all the beautiful ways that our church shines light in the darkness and is the place of liberation and freedom and goodness and truth and beauty. This is why Relevant Radio matters. It is about renewal. We see families who are hurting and marriages and those who are struggling with division, issues of our day that is able to be discussed in a way that is faithful to the magisterium and brings life and truth and many times awareness for the first time ever. But we can only do that with you. We hear in our culture nihilism. Nihilism tells us there's nothing, but the church tells us there's everything in Christ. And we want to continue this 100% listener supported. So we need you to do it. 8 minutes left, Drew. Juanita in Rancho Cucamonga, Florida, a brand new donor, $50. Thank you. Mary in Green Bay, Wisconsin. Tomorrow, the Queenship of Mary. God bless you, especially tomorrow. And thank you for your gift, Mary. Another Mary. How about that? In Park Ridge, Illinois. David in Minneapolis, Minnesota. Okay, Drew, we're 8 minutes away.
1: 8 minutes and counting, $61,000 to go. 877-291-0123. Let me invite you to do this in this final moment. I want you to make a pledge for somebody you've never met, right? A soul who doesn't even know that they need God. Right? Maybe he's successful. Maybe life looks fine from the outside. Maybe he hasn't prayed in 20 years. Maybe he doesn't even believe in God anymore. Perhaps he simply, I don't know, thinks about God occasionally. But he isn't looking for Relevant Radio. He's not looking for Jesus. But you know what? Jesus is looking for him. And someday that person might get into a car, surf the dial, and he'll hear something. Maybe it's a conversation. Maybe it's about forgiveness. Maybe it's the Divine Mercy Chaplain. Maybe it's somebody that says, hey, God has not forgotten you. And for reasons you can't explain, he doesn't change the station. And seed is planted in his heart. And then he listens the next day. And then again, he wasn't searching for God, but God was searching for him. And that's the soul that I want you to give for right now. That person that doesn't even know he needs God. That person who doesn't know enough to turn on Catholic radio. The person who doesn't realize that there's an emptiness in his heart that can only be filled by God. That's what your pledge does. Will you join us in this noble mission? Could you help us? We just went from 61,000 to 60. We're down to $59,000. We have 6 minutes left to go. Your pledge keeps relevant there. It allows those encounters to take place. You may not know this person, but I'm telling you, God is going to reach that soul. He's going to reach your loved one. It's going to help that soul who so desperately needs Christ. 877-291-0123. Down to $57,000 to go. T-minus 6 minutes and counting. This is the home stretch. All hands on deck. We need you right now.
0: Richard is in the race. He is stepping up with $52, and it's for the first time a brand new donor. Welcome, Richard. Thank you. From Tempe, Arizona. Emmy in Whittier, California. Todd in Dayton, Ohio. That is a new market, coast to coast from Maui to Maine. We are across the country and around the world thanks to the app. We just have a gift from St. Augustine, Florida. Hey, a week from today is the feast of St. Augustine. Our hearts are restless, O Lord, until they rest in you. The day before is the feast of Saint Monica. How many of us are Monicas who will never give up praying for our children, who will never stop hoping and believing? How many of us are Augustines who have come back, who have converted because of a Monica in our life? What a wonderful way to give and say thank you and honor that and continue to hope. Give hope is the theme here. And thank you for everyone who has done that. So much gratitude. 877-291-0123, the app, or relevantradio.com with 5 minutes to go, Drew.
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0: Wait, 56 minutes?
1: I'm sorry. 56,000. I've been on the air for 4.5 straight hours.
0: You just multiply time. I hope not.
1: I'd like to say we have $4 to go, but we only have 4 minutes to go, right?
0: $4 to go.
1: 4 minutes left in the Relevant Radio Pledge Drive. 56K. Come on now. And it's been a long day for me. And I've been here. Look, I love you. I care about you. I pray for you. This is it. We just literally have moments left. And the pledge drive's coming to an end. And if you've been meaning to make your gift, this is the time. Do it right now. Don't wait another moment. Don't assume somebody else is going to take care of it. This is your last opportunity in this drive to stand with us, to say, yes, I want Relevant Radio to remain strong. I want the mission to continue. Think about that. Every gift keeps us going. It empowers the chaplet, the rosary, faithful Catholic teaching, people coming back to the church, confessions, marriages finding hope, falling away Catholics coming home, somebody in the darkest moment of their life hearing words of mercy, hearing words that God loves them, not to give up. That's what you make possible. We only have 3 minutes remaining. This is the final few moments. Right now, every gift counts. Maybe you can give 10. Maybe you can give 20, 50, 100. What can you do? If you've been blessed and you can give a larger gift, this is the time to make it. But we are now running out of time. That sand is draining through the hourglass. Don't finish this pledge drive wishing you participated. Be part of what God is doing through this ministry. 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Minutes remain. Your gift matters. Let's finish this together. Brooke.
0: 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We can do this. St. Therese of Lisieux said, I don't want to be a saint by halves. I choose all. We want to be magnanimous. We don't want to hold anything back, to sacrifice big, to love big, to pour out. And this is a part of that. The beauty is everything is multiplied. You are giving a legacy to those to come, to those who are listening now, to those who will find us accidentally and be changed and restored and renewed. 877-291-0123, the app or relevantradio.com, Drew.
1: Well, Brooke, we'll see how this pans out. We are close. 52,000. I know a lot of phones are now being processed. Thank you for your generosity. I want to leave it on that note, and I'll tell you why. I want to thank everyone who has been behind the scenes in this pledge drive who do not get the credit of being around the mic. Brooke, I want to thank you for all you've done all week with me, and, of course, all of my colleagues who have been on the air here. And I want to thank those of you who have sacrificed for this pledge drive. You will be prayed for. We promise you that. If you couldn't give, no, God knows your heart. He does. And pray for us, okay? I pray Relevant will be here for years to come. But we'll see what's in store, right? Thank you. On behalf of everyone here at Relevant Radio, may God bless you for your generosity and for your charity. 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
1: If you are away from the church, I want to invite you to come home. And I want to talk about how you can remain faithful. Chris is in Bayfield, Colorado.
11: Thanks. Hi, Drew. Hi, Patty.
1: Hey.
11: So I was teaching CCD in my parish and First Communion class, and had a disagreement with our parish priest in regard to a passage in the Bible. And so I just flat out quit. I took my books to my director of religious education. I mean, how pompous am I? Took it over and said, hey, I'm not a Catholic anymore. Here's your stuff. And then I started going to church with my daughter, who was going to a non-denominational church. The whole time, the Holy Spirit was making me defend the Catholic faith. People would say things like, but that's not true. And then I would tell them the truth of the Catholic faith. But stupidly, I continued for 20 years. And then one day, my girlfriend that I was working with said, if you're not Catholic anymore, why do you keep defending it? I mean, you know, you wouldn't defend anything else that you didn't believe in. And I thought, you know what? She's right. So I went back to the Catholic Church, and it was just such a feeling of belonging and restoration and love. And so I went to confession, and I told the priest, I said, I don't even know how to do this. Do you want to list the commandments, and I'll say yes or no, and then we can take a guess at how many times? And he asked me why I was coming back, and I told him that I had been listening to Relevant Radio and that it was time for me to come back.
1: 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What a great testimony.
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4: Good morning and welcome to the Patrick Madrid Show. Today, the final day of Pledge Drive. Well, let's hope it goes by very quickly. I think it will. And we'll begin in prayer in the name of the Father and of the Son and of the Holy Spirit. Amen. Remember, most gracious Virgin Mary, that never was it known that anyone who fled to thy protection, implored thy help, or sought thine intercession was left unaided. Inspired by this confidence, I fly unto thee, O Virgin of Virgins, my Mother. To thee do I come, before thee I stand, sinful and sorrowful. O Mother of the Word incarnate, despise not my petitions, but in thy mercy hear and answer me. Amen. In the name of the Father, and of the Son, and of the Holy Spirit. Amen. Mary, do you remember, it seemed like 20 minutes ago, but it was actually like 3 days ago, I said, Friday will be here before we know it. It's going to get here quickly. And now
16: and it's here.
4: It's here.
16: It's here. Yeah. And we are, I'll give you a little bit of setup here where we're at right now. We are, it looks like we need just about $850,000. That puts us at 72% of our need. Yes. And it is the last day for us to be here asking for your help, pleading to keep the programming on the air. And that's why we're doing it. We're not doing this because this is just fun money that we're going to, you know, hey, let's go have a big meeting and celebration. No, this is what we use to actually keep the programming on the air. And when you consider all of the programming that we do and everything we do here at Relevant Radio, and we've covered some great stuff. We had the pilgrimage that we've covered here recently, some great things coming up as well, and some new programming coming your way. It's amazing what we do, what we accomplish with so little. Because there's over, I think, over 225 stations now, coast to coast, that we have to pay for the electricity and the maintenance and the, you know, tower rentals and land rentals and things of that nature. We can't do it on our own. We certainly do depend on you. 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
4: Yes, that's true.
16: That's true. And you handle people with such gentleness and kindness. And it's we know it makes a difference in their lives. And those who are listening, who are struggling with similar issues. Same thing with Drew. Really, everybody on the air is so kind.
4: I handle Drew with kindness and patience. Is that what you're saying?
16: Yeah.
4: I try to. He's like a foot taller than me. I have to
16: be
4: careful.
16: You better, right? Or else.
4: Yeah, no, you're right. We want to see, and we do strive to see everybody listening as Jesus. And as Jesus said in Matthew 25, when I was hungry, you gave me food. When I was thirsty, you gave me to drink. I was naked, you clothed me. When I was a stranger or in prison, you came and visited me, or you welcomed me. And they will say, Lord, when did we see you hungry or thirsty or naked or in prison or a stranger? And he'll say, when you did it to the least of these, you did it to me. So I'm here to say, everybody, that all of us here at Relevant Radio take that very seriously. And we look at our opportunities to serve you as opportunities to serve Jesus through you. It's a beautiful thing when you think about it. So you're right, Mary, especially the prayer intention dimension. We take that very seriously, and we do pray for all of our listeners every day. And it's not like, hey, can you just help us because we need help? But we want to continue helping you and helping all those people out there for whom God is giving grace through Relevant Radio. That's what we're asking about. Keep that on the air if you value that.
16: Absolutely. Keep it on the air. And how do you do that? Real simple. Call 877-291-0123. That's 877-291-0123. We do have some donors who said we're going to help in a big way during this hour. And they made matching funds available. That's matching money available. So give now and your gift will be doubled. Be like Jill. Thank you so much. In San Antonio, Texas. $1,200. Thank you.
4: Nice.
16: That was, we need to hear more cowbell today too. That was doubled to $2,400. Every single gift is being doubled. So if you can help in a big way, help us get that much closer to making our need of $3 million by the end of the day today. If you can give a $5, $10, or $20,000 gift, I know a lot of folks like to wait to the last minute and think, well, I will give if I'm really needed. At this point, yep, you're needed. We still have a big door to open here in front of us.
4: Yeah, I love it when people write in and share their experience listening to Relevant Radio. Like Irina, for example, in New Jersey, she said that we took her call yesterday, and she mentioned that she had called and made a pledge during a previous pledge drive, easy for me to say. Mm-hmm. And she was asking for prayers for her son's drinking problem. She was happy to let us know that her son has now been sober for 8 months, and she's so grateful. And she says, I just want to thank Relevant Radio for the prayers and all the listeners who prayed. That's Irina from New Jersey. Things like that. I mean, we do give out information. That's a big part of what we do. But I think, honestly, Mary, that a big part of what we do by God's providence is giving people encouragement and hope in ways that they wouldn't get anywhere else if it weren't for Relevant Radio.
16: Absolutely. It's the sense of community. You know, it's easy to kind of feel you have a relationship with everybody that you hear each and every day here on the air. And we feel the same way with you, even though we don't always have a face or a name to go with who's out there. We feel a relationship with you as well. And it extends beyond that. When people call in and make their calls, you also develop a relationship with those people. And we pray for them. I can't tell you how many times I've been just going about my day and something that I heard on the air, somebody's phone call will pop onto my heart, and you know, I'll stop, drop right then and pray for that person and that soul. And I know I'm not the only one.
4: Yeah.
16: I know there are many, many people out there that are just great prayer warriors, and they are praying for you, and we're praying for each other, even for those that we never see. So give now. This is how we connect together, and this is how you become a part of this incredible evangelization tool, is when you support us at relevantradio.com, when you tap the app, or when you call 877-291-0123. That's 877-291-0123. Call now. 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
4: Lots of people are joining the family. We like to think of us as a Relevant Radio family for all of you. I hope you feel that way too. We certainly do. So I'd like to say thank you to a number of people, quite a few in fact, who have for the very first time ever decided to assist Relevant Radio by making a pledge. And so these are brand new donors like Michael in Daly City, California, $50 today. Mary in Westerly, Rhode Island, $20. Thank you, Mary. Thank you, Michael. Thank you, Deanna. It's either Deanna or Dina. Forgive me, I don't know which. In Bloomer, Wisconsin, $100. Thank you, Edward in Salinas, California, for your $20 gift. Diane in New Holstein, Wisconsin, came in with $100 gift. And look at this, Mary. Waukesha, Wisconsin, not to be left out. Anonymous came in with a $3,000 gift just now. That deserves
16: some cowbell. Nice. That's some cowbell. Yes. You know, I used to live near Waukesha. I lived in Burlington.
4: Is that so?
16: For 1 year. Yeah, the Blessed Mother took us to Burlington. It's a long story, but it was a good year.
4: Do you work at the coat factory?
16: No.
4: Well, that's a different Burlington.
16: No, it was the chocolate factory in Burlington, Wisconsin. Ooh, it smelled good, like chocolate brownies every day. 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That's 877-291-0123. Another bell ringer, Bernie, in Indianapolis. Thank you so much for your gift of $1,000. And an anonymous donor in Las Vegas, second gift during this pledge drive. Thank you so much for believing in us and being a part of the family with your $1,000 gift. Woohoo!
4: Yes, indeed. This is the last day of pledge drive. We have to make it work between now and 5 p.m. I'm looking at the clock, Mary. We don't have a lot of time to get that to that final $3 million.
17: Check it out. Look at, I'm in really bad shape. Come on. Give me. I need. Give me.
18: Okay. All right.
4: Okay. Yeah, that's pretty much where we're at right now.
16: Yeah, that's how I feel. Exactly. But we're going to make it happen. We know we always do. The question is, how quick are we going to make it happen? And we do have a little bit of a competitive spirit here. We want to make sure that we do more than our fair share. So if we can get in, you know, $100,000 each and every hour, make it that much easier for Drew and Brooke this afternoon. 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It's the final day of Pledge Drive. We need to wrap this up, and it's amazing to think. Look at the number of gifts we've gotten in so far this week. 8,850 precious souls have said, I'm going to be a part of this. I'm going to join the family. I'm going to do my part in this new evangelization. Now it's your turn. 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
4: I like happenstance stories like this, Mary. This is from Barbara in California. She called in to say a while ago she was having technical issues with her old radio, except for Relevant Radio. It was the only station that worked until she could get a new unit. How does that work in God's providence?
16: That's
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4: Only station that will come in on this radio is Relevant Radio. That sounds like a sign to me. She thinks it was a blessing from the Lord. She said she really enjoyed the Drew Mariani show during that time. Still enjoys it to this day. And she credits Drew Mariani with her coming back to the Catholic Church. Well done. I bet she's going to have a very Mariani Christmas this year. Way to go, Drew. And thank you for letting us know about that, Barbara.
16: That's right. 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
20: Eli is up next, calling in from Los Angeles. Good morning, Eli. Welcome.
21: I'm a sort of a convert. I'm practicing Catholic. I've been Baptist most of my life, but I'm in my 50s, and I realize that I've always been an artist, and I've noticed that my, if you want to call it holiness or trying to be holiness, is coming out in my artwork. Mm. And I noticed that a lot of the art that I interpret is surrealist, and looking at through the eyes of an artist and how God has captured my attention as an artist. So I think that's ordinary for me, but I don't know if it's ordinary for anybody else. But for me, it feels extraordinary for some reason. I feel touched by that.
22: Yeah, that's a good word. Now, did I catch you're in the process of becoming Catholic, or you just became Catholic? You said you're Baptist?
21: Yeah, I've been Baptist all my life, and I just I've been listening to Relevant Radio, and that's obviously part of my conversion. For me, it's been very strong, and I've been slowly converting my fiance as well. He's not even baptized, so
22: okay.
21: She's looking at this as our calling for us, and it seems like my artwork is the only base now. It's the only based on what I feel every time I just think God every day, every moment of my life. Coming out really strongly in my art.
22: Yeah, you know, that artistic spirituality, what's on the inside often comes out on the outside. And it sounds like, if I cut across you right, you said, yeah, what's really coming out is kind of expressions of the Lord. And so that's a beautiful way of deepening your relationship with the Lord.
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4: I was waiting for the lady to talk, that's all. 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Okay. See, I never know with her. I never know where I stand with her, because sometimes she talks, sometimes she doesn't. Sometimes I think she's done talking, I start talking, and then she starts talking again.
30: Well, I do that to you on purpose, but I guarantee you're not going to hear her voice all day.
4: I won't? 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
30: Nope.
4: I like her. I've never met her, but she seems like a nice lady.
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4: Hell yeah. All right, well, nice tie-in. I like it. 888-91-8, scratch that. That's my show brain. 877-291-0123. That's the number to call to make your pledge safe and secure. Mary and I are here. We're talking about Pledge Drive because today is the last day of Pledge Drive. Last day. We're at 72%. Mary, look at that. We've got 28% of our $3 million need yet to go today.
16: Yes.
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16: Yes. 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That's 877-291-0123. We need 200 people for the hour. 48 are in. That means we need another 152. 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That's 877-291-0123. And you know, you might wonder, Why would I want to support Relevant Radio? Well, first of all, hopefully you're enjoying the program when we've got here. But think about all of the great things that we do here at Relevant Radio. There are so many people that are suffering from loneliness right now. They're actually calling it a national crisis. Loneliness in our world today. And we provide that gap for people. We provide that relationship with so many people who are homebound. They can't get out. They're, you know, maybe their kids are off doing their thing and all of a sudden, wow, I'm an empty nester and I never thought I'd be here. But we all get there at some point in time. So we are that lifeline for so many people. And we not only bring daily prayers, we pray the Memorare pretty much every hour, I believe, here. And we bring people to the Mass. They get that spiritual communion that they can't get anywhere else. That relationship with Christ is established and developed through the Eucharist. And if you can't make it physically, the spiritual communion is a great alternative. We also pray the rosary every single day. And that's another great opportunity to connect with people. The way Father Rocky pulls that off, it is incredible, the stories that we tell of the people we get to meet through the rosary. And of course, the Chaplet of Divine Mercy with Drew Mariani. All of that is a way that we can battle the evil that's in our world that's driving us into that despair and loneliness. So keep those phones ringing, keep those gifts coming in, and know that you are making a difference in the lives of other people when you support Relevant Radio. 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That's 877-291-0123. Everything is being doubled. Thank you, Mary, in Cedarburg, Wisconsin.
4: Yeah, very nice, Mary.
16: Thank you so much. $2,000. Yes.
4: How about that?
16: That helps us move the dial that much faster. 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
4: At the moment, we're about $37,000 away from the next mini goal, the next $100,000 mini goal. We do them in increments, you know, 1 foot in front of the other, and eventually you'll get there. So our total need is $3 million, which we have to raise by, well, 5 p.m. Central today. Not a lot of time left. We're at 72% of that. And so if we just stay on this pace, if we just keep hitting these numbers, and if what's our total number of people that we need this hour, Mary?

0: especially the phone lines, when a lot of people start piling in and simultaneously making pledges, the system updates. So we're looking at this in real time. So we see the updates every few seconds as they come in. But what happens is we might be, like I might be in the middle of thanking David in Laguna Niguel, California for his $100 gift. And then it will jump on the screen and everything like goes to a different place. So I have to stop and figure out where did David go because I want to make sure to thank him. When that happens, we are not unhappy. We like that when it jumps. It's not jumping right now though, Mary. We need to get that going.
1: No, it's not. But we got folks like Sue making a second gift during this pledge drive. Thank you so much. In Newton Square, Pennsylvania, your $50 became $100. Michael in Las Lunas, New Mexico, $500. That became $1,000. And Frank in South El Monte, California, was it? Yes, it was. Thank you so much for your $300. That was tripled to $600. And you know what Frank did? Frank became a member of the St. Joseph Society. That means a gift of $25 a month or more. 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Simply put, your ongoing support ensures that our donation is directly impacting our mission. 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
0: Yeah, I'm looking at the numbers for the last hour. Mark Schwartzberg and his team did a great job, really great job. I want to beat that, though. I mean, Mark's a friend. I love him to death, but I want to beat that he did in the 7 a.m. hour. So we need to do that. And how do we do that? Well, be like Linda in Crestwood, Illinois. She came in just a moment ago with her $50 gift. Brand new donor, by the way. Thank you to all the people who are joining Relevant Radio for the very first time. Thank you, Stuart in Placidas, New Mexico, for your $365 gift. Thank you, Genevieve. I've always loved that name, Genevieve. In Houston, $25. That's a classy old school name. I love it when I see those old names. And, you know, old names go a long way. Lisa in, how do you pronounce this? Percasey? That sounds right. Percasey, Pennsylvania. $100 from Lisa. Thank you, Lisa. Thank you, Dina in Orlando, for your $10 gift. And Keith in Lakeside Park, Kentucky. Sounds like a big water park there. He came in with $100. I don't know why. It just sounds like a giant slip and slide. He came in with $100 just now. Thank you, sir.
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0: I want to send some beautiful love out to all these new donors who are just joining the family this morning, this hour even. Ruth in Ashland, Ohio, $50 gift. Thank you, Ruth. Thank you, Alina, Miami, Florida, $365. 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Thank you, Jenny in Allentown, PA, for your $25 gift. Thank you, Lori in Keller, Texas, for your $50 gift. 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
6: 8 days after celebrating the feast of the Assumption of the Blessed Virgin Mary, we celebrate her coronation in heaven as the Queen of Heaven and Earth. Hello, I'm Father James Kubicki, and this mystery makes sense because Mary was the mother of the King of Kings. Here's something Pope Pius XII wrote in 1954 when he instituted this feast of the Queenship of Mary. From the earliest ages of the Catholic Church, a Christian people, whether in time of triumph or more especially in time of crisis, have addressed prayers of petition and hymns of praise and veneration to the Queen of Heaven. And never has that hope wavered, which they placed in the Mother of the Divine King, Jesus Christ. Nor has that faith ever failed, by which we are taught that Mary, the Virgin Mother of God, reigns with a mother's solicitude over the entire world, just as she is crowned in heavenly blessedness with the glory of a queen, following upon the frightful calamities which before our very eyes have reduced flourishing cities, towns, and villages to ruin. We see to our sorrow that many great moral evils are being spread abroad in what may be described as a violent flood. Occasionally, we behold justice giving way. The threat of this fearful crisis fills us with a great anguish, and so, with confidence, we have recourse to Mary, our Queen, making known to her those sentiments of filial reverence which are not ours alone, but which belong to all those who glory in the name of Christian. With those words in mind, let's pray. Mary, Queen of Heaven and Earth, pray for us and with us so that your Son Christ may reign over all hearts in our world. Amen.
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8: And we're back. We only take a little break here and there. Fill up the coffee cup, that kind of thing. But we're going to be with you, Mary and I, and Cyrus, of course, and for about a total of 4 hours, and that's it. And today, the reason I say that is because this is it. Today's the day, the last day of Pledge Drive, and we're at right at the threshold of 72, maybe not quite 73% of the total need of $3 million. So, and that translates into about $835,000 left to bring in between now and the end of the day. So if you hear a little extra anxiety in our voices this morning, that's why, because we've got a lot of ground to cover. But that's where you come in, because you love Relevant Radio. You wouldn't be listening right now, would you? So if you love Relevant Radio, if you love what you hear on these airwaves, if you're deriving benefit from it, or if you just really like the fact that other people are finding what they need on Relevant Radio, marriages restored, people coming back to the sacraments. We hear all the time from people who have been away from God and prayer and Mass and the sacraments for, in some cases, decades. And they just happen, coincidentally, quote unquote, to hear something on Relevant Radio that seemed tailor-made exactly for them, as if God were speaking directly to them. And they have a moment of grace, and they make their way back to the house of the Father. I'm telling you, we hear these stories on a daily basis. People email us, they call in to the programs. I love, it's one of the greatest most satisfying things of my job personally is to hear these testimonials from people like yourself. So if you are one of those people who have benefited in some great way by God's grace through Relevant Radio, we're asking you to say, I want to keep that going. So in other words, we're asking you to pay it forward. You're receiving benefits from the Lord. Why not make that available for other people as well? How do they do that, Mary, if they want to help us out?
0: 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You will love it. And Bishop Sheen was really the godfather of evangelization through the media. So he used to have his TV program, and we now air that. It's one of our new programs every single day here on Relevant Radio. And I love it. You also, if you make that gift of $1 a day, you'll get his book, which is a book he's written. 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That's 877-291-0123. Online, you get the extra bonus downloads. We are in need of 200 people during this hour. We've got about 25 minutes left in this hour, and down to only needing, we're getting closer, 100 more people. If you can be one of those 100 here in the next 30 minutes, we'll hit our call goal for the hour. But we do need some folks who can step up in a big way with a $5, $10, or $20,000 gift. We need to see those coming in each and every hour. We've had a lot of twos and threes this hour, which is fabulous, but we need to see some of those bigger gifts as well. It will be doubled. We do have matching funds available. So if you give here in the next 24 minutes, I promise your gift will be doubled.
9: 100%.
8: Yes, indeed. You know, I saw it wasn't this morning, a couple days ago, I saw a pretty gigantic gift come in the hour before our show started. And I thought, you know what? Maybe if only that guy who made that gift could have waited 45 minutes. But it didn't work that way.
0: Yes, he was listening to Mark and not you that day.
8: Yeah, and Mark deserved it. So he got that. I believe it was a $25,000 gift. So indeed, there are people, and maybe you're one of them, who can give at that level, $25,000, $30,000, $50,000. Mary, I think the single biggest gift we ever got on this program came from, I won't say randomly, because it wasn't random, this is God's grace, but a gentleman, he donated like $263,000 in one
0: hour. Wow.
8: Yeah, and it was he just said, well, I was listening, and it really moved me, and I had this much available to give, so that's what he gave. And we've never gotten to that level since then, but man, oh man, I think about that, and I think there must be other people out there for whom a $50,000 donation would be no problem, or $25,000, no problem. So I'd like to reach out to those of you who are in that situation, maybe God has blessed you, and ask you to, you know, step forward now. This is the last day of Pledge Drive, and if ever we needed you, we need you today.
0: That's right. We need you now. Join Carlos in San Gabriel, California. $600, double to $1,200. Mike in Stevens Point, Wisconsin. And Raina in Salinas, California, also made those gifts of $600. They, too, were doubled. We got some bell ringers here. Want to say thank you so much, too. It looks like Elena in Laconia, New Hampshire. Thank you so much. $1,000. Kathleen in San Diego, California, thank you for your $1,000.
8: There you go, Kathleen.
0: Yes, all of those were doubled, and we are down to only needing $30,000 now to cross the mini goal of $2.2 million. $30,000, can you make that $30,000 gift right now and help us cross that mini goal? A couple of people doing 15, three people doing 10, six people doing 5.
10: Please, sir.
0: We'll get there eventually. 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That's 877-291-0123. Your gift will be doubled.
8: You know, Mary, I was thinking just now while you were breaking it down, like if this many people gave it this amount, I was thinking if one person gave $830,000 Just $830,000. That's all. We would be done with Pledge Drive. We would meet our need. If just one person out there could give $830,000, we'll be done. And Drew wouldn't even have to get out of bed today.
0: And we know there's people that can do that. The question is, are they listening right now and move to give?
8: I hope so. Boy, wouldn't that be great? 877-291-0123. That's the way you can make your pledge by phone. 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You can also hit us on Venmo. And you can cash us outside with Google Pay or Apple Pay. What am I leaving out? PayPal. We can do it that way too. So really, it's dealer's choice. 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Today is the last day of Pledge Drive.
0: Thank you to Lisa in Oakland Gardens, New York, for your gift of $100. Judith in Palm Coast, Florida, gave $125. Jeff, oh my goodness, I don't know how to say this city. Picatinaca?
8: I'm having fun listening to you try. I'm enjoying the effort.
0: It's in Illinois, some city in Illinois. Thank you so much for your $500 gift. It became $1,000. 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That's 877-291-0123. We are making progress down to only needing, my calculator went out on me, another 92 people. 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That's 877-291-0123. You know, Patrick, it truly is amazing how far we have come in the whole realm of the evangelization, which was, I believe the first time I heard it called was under St. John Paul II. But it's incredible what we've done. 225 stations across the country that is at your fingertips. 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That's 877-291-0123.
8: Yeah, speaking of people who have made a difference, I'd like to single out for praise and gratitude people like Ryan in Orange, Virginia, $25 gift, brand new donors too. 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Welcome to the family. Denise in Sykesville, Maryland, thank you for your $100 gift. Thank you, Matt in Stevensville, Maryland, for your $100 gift. Thank you, Devin in Sacramento, for your $50 gift. Thank you, Ken in Valente, Texas, $500 gift. That's cool. Thank you, Jane in Milwaukee, for your $50 gift. Patricia in Lomita, California. A lot of California calls today. Thank you for your $100 gift. And Jeanette in Apopka. I hope I'm saying it right. Mary, does that sound right? Apopka, Florida?
0: That sounds perfect to me.
8: Right on. Apopka, Florida. Never heard of that town. She came in with a $100 gift. Thank you, Jeanette.
0: It's just outside of Orlando. It's kind of a suburb almost at this point.
8: It has a fun sound. It's kind of like Sheboygan.
0: Yeah.
8: Where are you going? I'm going to Sheboygan. It just sounds happy and fun. Apopka.
0: It's a fun little kind of hub town. It's a great place. 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That's 877-291-0123. 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Oh, thank you so very much for that. 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And we have Justina in Slinger, Wisconsin, making a special gift of $50. Each and every one of those was doubled. We're making progress, Patrick. We are down to needing 89 more people here in the last 17 minutes of this hour. 89 people.
8: 84
0: who can
8: now.
0: Give,
8: it just oh, resolved. It just refreshed.
0: Thank you. Yeah. Thank you. 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That's 877-291-0123. And just like that, 79 people is all we need. Let's keep this pace up. This is phenomenal.
8: Yeah, it really is. Thank you, Anonymous in McFarland, California. Your $365 gift will go a long way. Brand new donor. Brand new donor Lorenzo in Miami. Thanks for your $365 gift. That's a very popular giving level. And that may suit you. I mean, that may be right in your comfort zone. You can do it all at once. You can spread it out over the course of 12 months. But it seems like a very popular giving level. So thanks, Lorenzo. Thank you, Virginia, in Columbine Valley, Colorado, for your $25 gift. Thank you, Lori, in St. Louis, for your $25 gift. 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And Jenna, not to be left out, Jenna is in Valley Center, California, $365. Thank you, Jenna.
0: Thank you so much to Lucy in Arbuckle, California, $400 gift and joining the St. Joseph's Giving Society. 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
8: 76 more people needed to meet our goal for this hour. We're getting there. We're actually more than halfway there. We still need 76 of you to step in this hour. We have 14 minutes left on the clock. So do what Eric did in Makena, Illinois. He came in with a $100 gift just now. Thank you. Thank you, Frank, in La Plata, Maryland. 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Carmen in Ocala, Florida. Thank you for your $100 gift. And your $100 gift, too, Mary in Waterloo, Iowa. I'm sure appreciate that. And Phyllis and Mary in Michigan, thanks for your $20 gift. They're coming in from all over the country, Mary. It's interesting to see. It's like from California to Maine and everywhere in between. People are saying, I want to help.
0: It is amazing to see where people are coming in from all over the country. You know, Patrick, take a little trip in the way back machine. Mm-hmm. I remember back in the day when my kids were young, sitting at my computer. You know, back in the days where it was dial-up and you had
8: You've got mail.
0: Yeah.
8: The AOL days.
0: Those days, yeah. Yes. Well, back in those days, I had a friend who had challenged me on my faith. She had, yeah, that was the noise it was, that way back machine.
8: Yeah. And the young people are saying, what is this? I don't know what this
0: exactly.
8: is.
9: That's not annoying at all.
0: I'm a Florida transplant from Minnesota. So, of course, nobody in Minnesota ever said, have you been saved yet? But my friend did. She asked if I'd been saved. And I'm like, I think so.
8: Saved from what, you said?
0: And
8: right?
0: then she found out I was Catholic. And oh, boy, did I hear about all the dangers of the Catholic Church. And I'm going, that's not true. Yeah. That's not right. And she's like, well, then what is it? I'm like, I don't know, but I don't think that's what I believe. And I went online to try to find answers. And all I could find was more anti-Catholic stuff. So then, thank goodness I found some Catholic bookstores. But that's the beauty of what we do here at Catholic Radio is you don't have to worry about not knowing, not having those answers, because we provide that information for you, the education. It's literally a university on wheels or in your pocket, however you happen to be listening or at your computer desk. It is incredible the knowledge that we gain and the confidence that we have to defend the bride of Christ when we're out in public. And that's very important. And I would like to think that when we reach the pearly gates, it'll say, you did a great job here, here, and here. 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But, you know, none of this happens without, first of all, the generosity of so many people. You think about the infrastructure that we've got in place and what it took to accomplish this feat within itself. I mean, that had to be a God thing. Mm-hmm. There's no way that as single human beings we could have done this. 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That's 877-291-0123. Your gift will be doubled. We have 10 minutes left in this hour. Running the calculator, we still need 60 people. 60 more people that can give in the next 20, in the next 10 minutes, that is. 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Do it for all of those folks who are going to be asked today, have you been saved? And start getting questions about the reality of the Catholic faith. Do it for them.
8: Yeah, you know, as you're saying that, Mary, I'm just casting my mind back over the last roughly 40 years that I've been doing this work. And I hear all the time from people, sometimes at Mass on Sunday, people, you know, in my parish will come up and say, what I really enjoy about listening to your program is anybody can call in with any challenge of any kind. Mm-hmm. Usually it's a Bible challenge or something. And you've got an answer for them. How do you do it? They say. And I say, honestly, it's just practice over time, endlessly, over and over and over again. These grooves in your brain, you know, they get worn in there and the information is just there. It's not magic. It's not like I'm, you know, way better than other people. It's just repetition. But this is a place where people can go, like you were back in the day when you didn't know how to answer those questions. And not only did you not know what to say in response, like what are the Bible verses or what are the historical mm-hmm. details, but you didn't know how to say it. Yeah. So what I like to think, and this is my goal at least, is that on this program, as is true for the other programs in their own way, but on this program, people can call in and they can not only hear what to say, but they can hear how to say it.
0: Exactly.
8: They can hear how to share this truth with other people.
0: And then we can just send them the podcast.
8: Yeah,
0: if you're like me, you're like, oh, I know it was said. Let me just listen to Patrick. He's got the answers. Relevant Radio. And think about it. 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That's 877-291-0123. And the number of people we call is kind of to help establish the amount that we need to raise each and every hour. And so we're getting close to hitting that $2.2 million mark. About $23,000 is what we need. So even if we don't hit our call goal, if you can help us out, maybe cross the mini goal of $2.2 million with a $23,000 gift or a couple of $10,000 gifts, it'll get us that much closer to making our need of $3 million by the end of the day today. It is the final day of Pledge Drive. Did we tell you that? I feel like we haven't emphasized that enough. Today's the end. 5 o'clock when Patrick and I leave, in comes Drew and Brooke, and it's just a few more hours and we're done.
8: Yeah. And it's, well, like I said at the beginning of the hour today, it was several days ago as we were early in the Pledge Drive. I said, Friday's going to be here before we know it. And here mm-hmm. it is. It's just the way it always happens. And we're at 73% of the total need of $3 million. So you know what that means. We still have about $825,000 yet to go to get there. And it has to come in before the end of the day today. So that's why I'm so happy to thank people like Mary Ann in Pittsburgh, because she just came in with a $50 gift. That really helps. It helps us get to our call goal, too, of 200 calls and gifts today, this hour, I mean. Catherine in Metairie, Louisiana, came in with a $20 gift. Thank you, Catherine. Thank you, Julie in Silver Spring, Maryland, for your $500 gift. Thank you, Matthew in Aurora, Ohio, for your $20 gift. Thank you. Ruben is in here somewhere. There he is. Ruben in Placentia, California, right off the 55 freeway. Thank you for your $20 gift. Appreciate that. Thanks, Anonymous in Manhasset, New York, for your $100 gift. And John in New Haven, Indiana, came in with a $25 gift. Thank you to all of you and welcome.
0: Thank you so much to John in Pittsburgh, Pennsylvania, $1,000. 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That's 877-291-0123. 2910123. I do got to give you a shout out though, Patrick. When I did finally find that Catholic bookstore, I found Scott Hahn's Rome Sweet Home and Patrick Madrid's Where Is That in the Bible? And that made my life so much easier.
8: Oh, that's great. I'm glad to hear that.
0: Yeah.
8: You know, the other day, I was talking to somebody who's, you know, very successful and well-established in the business world, middle-aged. And he said, you know what? I came and saw you with my dad. You gave a talk X number of years ago, and I was like a high school kid, and I came and saw you. That really made me feel old. But at the same time, it really made me feel happy that those efforts from long ago are still paying dividends now. That's what Relevant Radio does. Just think in the future, how many future generations will be listening to these clips of these audios and things from today are going to be brought closer to the Lord? Who knows how long in the future? So this is not merely in the moment. This is
0: a
8: heritage.
0: Point.
8: Yeah, it's a heritage that you're leaving behind.
0: Yeah, like what year did you write the book? Where Is That in the Bible?
8: Oh, gosh. Probably early 2000s, 2003, maybe.
0: And I just...
9: That wasn't in the 1900s?
8: And you were in... Yeah, really. Well, I'm from the 1900s.
0: And I give away those still today as Christmas presents, yeah.
8: Yeah.
10: That's right.
0: Yep. So anyway, same thing with the programming here. We'll be here in the future, just like the books are. 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That's 877-291-0123. All right. It's a white knuckler. We are down to the final 5 minutes. 5 minutes left in this hour. We need 40 people in the next 5 minutes. $22,000 is what we need if you can help us cross the mini goal. 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That's 877-291-0123. 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We appreciate your gift of $600. 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And we do have George in Gilbert, Arizona. 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
8: That's the number to call. 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
0: 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Down to 35 people is what we need in the final 3 minutes. Come on, Team Patrick. We're depending on you.
8: I feel like I'm at a high school dance right now, 1977. Play that funky music. Man, I really feel like I'm in the gym at a dance, but I'm not. I'm here on Pledge Drive all these years later. We need you to help us out. Today's the last day. 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God works through Relevant Radio, and it's not us. It's what God does. So when you say, I'm ready to make a pledge in any amount, just remember the people that you're helping, most of whom, probably all of whom, chances are that you'll never meet in this life, but you will meet them in the life to come. And I can only imagine, Mary, that there will be so many people in heaven saying, thank you for what you did to help me. And I wouldn't be here in heaven if it were not for God's grace, and I wouldn't have received God's grace the way I did at just the right moment, at just the right time, the way I did through Relevant Radio. So do it for them. Do it for those eternal rewards. That's what Jesus talked about about laying up treasure in heaven, that's for sure.
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8: Let's go to Julie in Minneapolis. Hi, Julie.
13: Hi, Patrick. Thank you for taking my call. And
8: you're
13: thank
8: welcome.
13: You for everything that you do. Very, very helpful. I wanted to share that a while ago, I don't remember, you probably repeated this many times, but, you know, there's a lot of parents that call in and say that their kids are away from the church. And you've mentioned praying for a Philip in their life. And I really took that seriously and did a lot of adoration for my son-in-law. He came to us about 2 years ago and said that he would like to become Catholic. And then I asked him why. And he said, well, he had this experience that he was working out and he thought he heard the voice of his friend who had died as a teenager. And he said, I stopped working out, looked back, and he goes, I can't explain it, but I had this overwhelming feeling from God that it was okay that he was not here, that he was there, that he died, but it was okay. So he had this kind of conversion. And then I still was kind of not believing that he would do this. So I was still, you know, like doing a lot of adoration and praying. And one day I was at adoration and he ended up texting me while I was at adoration.
8: While you were at adoration, he had no idea that that's where you were, did he?
13: No, he had no idea. Yeah. No. And it said, I don't know if Abby told you, but we found a church and I'm really excited and I'm meeting with the priest today to talk about coming into the church and getting my sacraments. I mean, like an adoration. And I was just like, I just got like the chills and I was just like, oh, back on my knees. Thank you, God, for doing this.
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16: Well, good afternoon and welcome. It's good to be with you today. I'm Drew Mariani, and let me give you all the details. I'll bring you up to speed on where we are right now. You might have been listening throughout the week. We've been able to give you some great programming and also, stop and ask you for some help, because we come to you about four times a year. And that helps us get through the next several months of operation and broadcast. And we have a pledge drive. And we just say, hey, this is our apostolate. We're all in this together. And if you are blessed by what you hear, can you help support it? And you've been so generous over the months and over the years. We're now in the final minutes of the Relevant Radio
17: summer pledge drive. It's our August pledge drive. It's always a tough pledge drive for us. We could use you in this hour. Let me tell you where we are, and then we're going to pray. We are $564,000 away. $564,000 away from reaching the goal. I'm here at Brooke Taylor, and Brooke and I were both saying, you know, we've seen this happen before. I mean, I've been blown away by the charity and the generosity that has come in. We're going to need about $150,000 an hour to get there. Maybe a little bit more than that, to be honest with you. Probably about $175,000 maybe, Brooke, if we're going to cross that goal. But we can do it. Like I said the other day, Elon Musk might be listening. You never know who's out there, right? I mean, people have been blessed with capacity. And somebody could write a $25,000, a $50,000, $100,000 check and move the needle. Somebody could write $500,000 right now and end the pledge drive and keep us going. Or maybe you can step up. Maybe you said, I've been listening for a long time and, you know, I'll give you $50,000or here's $20,000. Will that help? Everything will help because there's a dollar-for-dollar match right now and it is tax-deductible. So before we go on, as the sand drains through the hourglasses, I like to say there's just a few minutes remaining in this pledge drive. We're down to 2 hours and 56 minutes, man. It's going quick. Let me make the ask, okay? And let's put this in the hands of Our Lady. Let's do it right now. We will go ahead and we'll entrust to her this great mission that Relevant Radio has been assigned by her son. And we'll pray for you because you're a big part of it. If you're listening, you found us for a reason. And if you are new to us, you'll see the fruit that we bear and the lives that are changed and the teachings that we proclaim and the good that we do. And if you've been listening for a long time, you know that. And you know we're going to pray in about an hour of the chaplet. So let's pray for you. Let's pray for this apostolate. And let's ask Our Lady to intercede as she always does. In the name of the Father and of the Son and of the Holy Spirit. Amen. Remember, most gracious Virgin Mary, that never was it known that anyone who fled to your protection, implored your help, or sought your intercession was left unaided. Inspired by this confidence, I fly unto you, a virgin of virgins, my mother. To you I come, before you I stand, sinful and sorrowful. O Mother, the Word incarnate, despise not our petitions, but in your mercy, hear and answer us. Amen. May the Father, and of the Son, and of the Holy Spirit. Amen. Amen. All right, Brooke, here we go. We are down to just a few minutes. We need about $35,000 based on what I'm seeing. But there's a big gift, as you see, I think, on your screen, right? We'll wait for that to be confirmed.
18: Yes. I mean, the train is rolling. We are into the final hours now, as you said. First of all, your generosity has gotten us to this point. It's really amazing. We have had an extraordinary week, and that's what makes it hard. It's like every gift that comes in, every story, every name, every dollar is part of a history, part of a family, a trajectory upward towards heaven, we pray. But also, we have this big goal of $3 million. And so it's like we can't slow down. We can't stop. We got to keep going. And really now is where we go into overdrive, that last burst. If maybe you're in a position to give a large amount, that would be wonderful. But always, anything helps. I want to thank Walter in Albuquerque, New Mexico. What a great way to start this hour, Drew. Kicking off strong with $5,000. Thank you, Walter. And again, we have matching gifts in these remaining hours. So everything is doubled. Beverly in Bozeman, Montana, thank you for your $500. Kathy in Hollister, California, thank you for your $500. We are just about a month away from the beatification officially of Fulton Sheen, who was really the master of media. Even looking at Marconi, you get the radio award. He was Catholic and believed in this medium. And right now in France, recently, they just observed a few weeks ago the 10-year martyrdom of Father Jacques Amel. And you might remember this story, but they actually put together in France an award for Catholic journalism. And there was a story out of the Vatican about this because of his story. And as soon as I say it, I bet you'll remember if you don't already. It made shockwaves. It's been 10 years now, July of 2016, 86-year-old priest. He was stabbed 18 times while celebrating the Holy Sacrifice of the Mass. And the assassins, they were members of ISIS. And Father Amel's final words were, "Away, Satan," as he was being attacked at the altar. Now, he had been renowned as a man, a peaceful shepherd of dialogue and great peace. Again, 86 years old. His cause for sainthood is now open due to the fact that he died a true martyr. Pope Francis waived the usual waiting period. And Pope Leo has referenced Father Amel as a source of inspiration for all of us, but particularly for Catholic media, for Catholic communicators. And you're part of that mission in your support, because Father Amel always believed in the value of dialogue, but also never wavered on the truth, goodness, and beauty. And this is the time that we're living in, to be courageous for clear Catholic voices. And we are one of the few places where you see that every day, in season and out of season, unwavering with charity and mercy and clarity and truth. And this example, the seekers of love and truth, is what we want to offer to humanity. And the beauty of, I would give my last breath for Christ. Dave in Naperville, Illinois, thank you for your gift of $600. Ruth in Hampshire, Illinois, she said, I am in. And Drew, with that, we have $535 and change, a little bit more, to get to our goal as the clock rolls on here in our final hours.
17: Well, can't do it without you. We need you right now. 877-291-0123. Down to 2 hours and 51 minutes remaining in the pledge drive, $534,000 to go. And I remember that story that you shared vividly. Mm-hmm. And it was a tremendous tragedy to see that happen. There's been a lot of attacks on Catholic churches all over this country and literally around the world, the vandalization of Our Lady and statues of her, and of course the Eucharist, the things along those lines. Absolutely. We live in a time where Satan, I think, is becoming more aggressive than ever. He's beginning to really, flare out. He's, it's like a caged dog. He knows, I think, his time is running short. I think he knows that, the triumph is going to be close at hand. And we're seeing the violence manifest in all sorts of ways. Look, if you are concerned about the future, if you are concerned about the spiritual warfare, if you're concerned about all of the problems that we're now seeing in the world, I don't want you to fear. I want you to put your trust in the Lord, and I want you to know that, it's Jesus Christ that dispels all this darkness. The Lord told St. Faustina, the world will have no peace until it turns with trust to my mercy. And that's what Relevant Radio is on the air doing. It is proclaiming that truth day in and day out, that Jesus Christ is the solution to all of these problems, whether it's a cultural problem, whether it's war, whether it's church vandalism, whether it's the outright rejection of the faith. I saw a story this morning about how I think a group of Satanists or Church of Satan, I'm not sure which one it was, they want to, they have the ACLU defending them so they could put, up their holiday displays and things along those lines. So, here's the bottom line. You don't have to look far to know that this spiritual battle is real. Satan's aggressive, and he wants confusion where there should be truth. He wants division where there should be unity. And he wants to isolate you. And he wants you discouraged, and he wants your children confused, and he wants your family divided. And most of all, he wants you to believe that God is distant and that prayer doesn't matter. That's the great lie of our day. This is the great deception of our time. And where are you hearing truth? Where is that being dispelled, right? Right here on this radio network. Satan does not get the last word. Jesus Christ gets the last word. That's why Relevant Radio matters now, I think, more than ever. That's why every rosary prayed at night here with Father Rocky, every chaplet offered in an hour, every truth of the faith that is being proclaimed, every person that is returning to the confessional and reminded of God's mercy, that's another light that's shining into the darkness. So I'm asking you in this moment, as we run out of time here, just 2 hours and 48 minutes remaining in this pledge drive, let's keep that light burning. Let's push back against this evil presence in our culture. Don't retreat from the battle. Let's help the gospel advance. And that's what your pledge does right now. You keep the Catholic truth. You keep prayer. You keep hope beaming across our country every hour of every day while Relevant Radio is on the air. You can call right now at 877-291-0123. Look, the enemy can be loud. He looks indomitable. He looks fierce, right? But Jesus Christ is infinitely more powerful. The gospel and the truth is infinitely more powerful. Darkness cannot overcome light. Stand with us right now. Would you do that? Would you call 877-291-0123? 291-0123. Make a pledge. Say, yes, I want to make a difference. I want to empower Relevant Radio to bring that truth, to bring that light, to draw souls back to Christ. Help us in proclaiming Jesus Christ to a world that so desperately needs him. We need you right now. Join this army, okay? Be part of it. You can make a difference in this hour. Don't let it go by. Don't waste this minute. You'll never know how God's going to use your gift in this very moment. 877-291-0123. We're now down to $513,000 to go. But time is going quickly. About 2 hours, 47 minutes remain. Will you make a difference? Will you help? 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
18: Some unbelievable news. I'm looking to clock this time here, just about 15 minutes into the hour, and can confirm we've been praying for a miracle. We've been emphasizing give hope and that the Lord does not disappoint. And Jesus, I trust in you, asking for some big gifts, not knowing where or how, but an anonymous donor from Green Bay, Wisconsin, coming in at $25,000.
17: Wow. Oh, my gosh.
18: And that's not
17: all. Thank you.
18: Chicago, Illinois, Tom, $15,000 just confirmed. I mean, stunned, grateful, doesn't even begin to cover it. Thank you so much. Thank you.
17: Green Bay is such a generous community. I've seen so many generous gifts come in from that community. And thank you, Green Bay. I want to thank you, Chicago. And I want to share another one right now, too, because we really need some big giving in the final minutes. Mark, if you're listening in Dallas, thank you very much for your gift. $15,000 from Texas. So yes. big gifts are now coming in. We're going to do it. Vernon in Philadelphia, thank you for your 50. Arlene in Hayward, California, thank you for your 10. You hear these giant gifts. Don't think your gift doesn't matter, because it does. Every gift makes a difference. That $10 from Arlene is just as important. We're going to get there if everybody says yes right now. If everybody stands up, push back on this culture of death, this darkness, and brings the light of Christ. 877-291-0123. Can we break through the $500,000 mark? Yes, we're now down to $498,000, $497,000 to go to goal. We're getting close. 2 hours, 45 minutes, it will be a nail biter. Will we make it? Will we fall short? Will we cross that finish line? It's up to you, to your generosity, to the Holy Spirit. God has given us all that we have. He doesn't need our money, but he needs our yes. Will you say yes in this moment? 877-291-0123. Call right now.
18: The church is alive. We want to say we are stronger than ever. Thank you. Thank you for your life, your witness, your support. Verna in Philadelphia, Pennsylvania, talking to you. Thank you for your $50. Arlene in Haywood, California. Manuel in Round Rock, Texas. Always wanted to go there. $100. Thank you so much. Daniel, Cherry Hill, New Jersey. They're coming in fast and furious now, Drew. Andrew in Brea, California. Nancy in Long Prairie, Minnesota. We have Anonymous in, that's going to trip me up here. I need Mary to help me. Paw Cat Took, Connecticut. I am so sorry. That's not right.
17: Pawtucket. It's Pawtucket.
18: Rolled right off your tongue.
17: Is that right?
19: You're bringing the East Coast down here.
17: Maybe I'm wrong.
18: Yeah, the East Coast.
17: All those Connecticut citizens. My father was from Connecticut. I'm like, I should probably know that.
18: You got it. Thank you so much, Anonymous. 877-291-0123. Where is the church growing? Where is faith?
17: It's Pawtucket. I'm looking at the word now. That's Pawtucket, right?
18: Yeah. Is that what you said?
17: No, I said something totally different.
18: I just thought it sounded
17: good. It sounded good.
18: So.
17: Act like you know, right?
18: But every day we hear from you. We hear stories. Those who have returned to the sacraments, reconciled with family, rediscovered their faith. This is our theme, give hope. And that's what your gift does. It sparks hope. It multiplies that grace. It spreads it. It's contagious in the best way. And right now for the final hours again, everything we just mentioned, Drew, is matched. We have that. So when we looked at this daunting mountain that we just had hours on this last day to climb, it seems possible. We're now under $500,000. And with these big gifts and everything up to this point has helped. Andrew, thank you. Adolfo in Edinburgh, Texas. Daniel in Cherry Hill, New Jersey, another East Coast there. Thank you for your online gift of $200.
17: 877-291-0123. Come on, this is the moment. We're going to pray the chaplet now in about 42 minutes. Let's move the needle before we get to the chaplet. Here's the deal. We have $496,000 to go. Let's get down into the 300,000s, okay? And in that hour of power, we'll really ask God in a big-time way to help us get to that goal, because we're going to need real miracles. So we have, you just divide the 2 hours and 45 minutes into the 496,000. It's a lot of giving. Mm-hmm. Can you help? But this is our moment. Think about what you are helping to accomplish through Relevant Radio every single day, right? People are coming back to the church. People are returning to confession. Families are praying together. And you know, someone discovers a chaplet for the first time. I love those stories. You know, so somebody who's given up on God suddenly realizes God never gave up on them. That is the fruit of Relevant Radio. That's the fruit of this mission, and that's what you are a part of. So let's keep it going. This is a critical moment. Final days, final hours, final minutes of the Relevant Radio Pledge Drive. It is Friday. This is the pledge drive that keeps us going all through the fall, getting us ready to usher in Advent and Christmas. We need you right now. This is a critical moment. Let's keep it going. If Relevant Radio has ever taught you something about your faith, if it has encouraged you, if it has helped you through a difficult day, if it's brought you closer to Jesus, now's your opportunity to make sure that somebody else receives that same gift. 877-291-0123. 877-291-0123. 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We need you.
18: 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Yeah. It has been a memorable week, Drew. Big thank you to our team, to everyone who has helped, but this is the push. It is go time now. I believe it'll happen. It's going to be close, but we want to bring it home, and we trust that we can. We have, as you mentioned, Drew, the chaplet is coming up in just over a half an hour. So many testimonies from those whose forever their lives, their families, generations have been changed because of a restoration of hope and the beauty of the devotion and everything you hear on Relevant Radio. 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
17: 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You know that. Look, bottom line is this. Time is running out, and we need you desperately in this moment. You know, could you help? Could you give in any way, large or small? I don't know if, you know, things are tight for you, if you can't give. And please pray for us. That's all I ask. You know, I think one of the greatest tragedies of our time is the enormous number of people who have left the faith, you know, and they have no religion at all, the nuns. And that's what Relevant Radio is here to do, to draw souls back to Christ. You know, behind that statistic are real people. You know, it's somebody's child. It's somebody's brother. It's somebody's best friend. Maybe it's somebody you love. But here's what the gift of Relevant Radio does. It brings Christ to them wherever they are, and hearts change, right? Lives change. Relevant Radio hears those stories constantly, and somebody begins listening, and a lot of times accidentally. I don't believe it's an accident. I believe it's a God incident. I think God quite often draws people, or, you know, how many of you who are listening, you can actually share the story, you know, have said, I don't know how this got on my radio. And this was not programmed, and there it was, or I was surfing the dial and I came across this. Yeah, and then something pricks your conscience, or you hear something, you start asking questions, you start to pray maybe for the first time in a long time. And these are the souls that walk through the doors of a church. These are the souls that return to the sacrament. See, God can use something as ordinary as a radio signal, I believe, to bring about extraordinary conversions, and we have seen it. That's what your pledge does. This is more than just a radio network. This is an apostolate. It's a conduit for the Holy Spirit. And I think the Lord is using it in ways we can't even imagine. You know, that's what your pledge does. It allows the Holy Spirit to reach people in the strangest and the most obscure of places at times that maybe they need it the most. And maybe it's powered not just by our gifts, but by the prayers of that wife or that child or that mother praying for their loved one. And next thing you know, God's grace prevails. And they find this network and they come home. God loves you. He is waiting for you. The church is waiting for you. If you're stumbled onto this network to listen, what are these people asking money for? And I invite you to stay tuned in the days ahead. You're going to see the fruit that we bear, the truths that we proclaim, the teachings that we offer, the look at life that you'll get through the eyes of the faith, the morality that you hear proclaimed here. If you believe souls are worth reaching, if you know that relevance is different than anything else that's on the air, then join us right now at 877-291-0123. That's 877-291-0123. 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I'd like to see that $78,000 come in soon so we can get to the $300,000 mark. We need you now. This is the critical moment. We need you now. 877-291-0123. Make that call.
18: We are buckled up. We are trusting. It's always fun to see the hills and valleys on the ride that we go on these last few hours. But always we know we're in the hands of a loving God, and it's exciting. A big thank you.

0: coming in at a whopping $10,000. Thank you.
1: Oh, my gosh. Thank you for your generosity.
0: It's
1: stunning. Absolutely stunning. The heroic generosity, Brooke, that we see here. I love it. Love it.
0: Thank you so much. And you talked, Drew, about how many people stumble upon, I say that in air quotes, Relevant Radio, and it's life-changing. Karen said, Drew, I accidentally found Relevant Radio. It's been over 10 years now, and I heard you then talking about Divine Mercy, the chaplet, the Hour of Mercy. I have learned so much, and from your book on Divine Mercy, praying with you every day is the highlight of my day. Fast forward to today, and I have answered prayers to share. Sometimes it has felt that God is not listening in the past. So what was the point of my praying? But praying through the times of doubt has been so hard and has changed my life. The Chaplet of Divine Mercy, the message of trust and perseverance carried me through. Thank you so much. And that's where the Give Hope comes in. To persevere, that's such a huge part of our faith. I love when St. Paul speaks in the language of the athlete. Don't quit. Persevere. Be steadfast. Be stout-hearted. And that's what we're translating in trusting the Lord is going to provide. But you are the vessel. You are the instrument. And you really are the beacon of hope in your own lives. And that's what makes it so exciting. Kevin in Haynesport, New Jersey, that's you. Thank you for your gift and your support. Michelle in Fort Wayne, Indiana. Marianne in Lawndale, California. It's amazing, Drew. So many gifts coming in. A lot of second-time gifts and a lot of new markets as well.
1: Yeah, Brooke, I'm so impressed by the generosity we see here, that 10,000, 25,000, 5,000, 15,000. But also, you know, those $10 gifts that are coming in right now, that $20 gift, that $50 gift. And I don't want you to think your gift doesn't matter, because it does. And I wish you could see what I see. And I wish you could hear every story that comes to us. The person who returned to confession after 30 years, you know, the marriage that has found hope. The frightened mother who's praying for that child found peace. You know, the person who almost gave up heard exactly what they needed at the right moment. Maybe they chose life for their child or their own life. If you could see all of this, I'm telling you, you'd understand. You personally make a bigger difference than you can imagine. Every one of us who contribute, Nick supported the network, I supported the network, Brooke's family has supported the network. When you pledge, you're not just one donor among thousands. You're part of every life of this ministry that we touch. You will get credit for that. When you stand before God, the merits of your generosity right now will ripple out through all eternity. You know, you're helping people in times of great confusion. You're helping somebody who desperately needs to hear that God loves them. They need to hear that they shouldn't give up, that there is hope. And you may never know how your gift travels. You may never meet that person. You know, but God sees every one of them. And someday I think you'll be amazed. When you discover how much good came from that decision in this moment, right now, to make that pledge. Never underestimate what God can accomplish through you. And I'm telling you, that $10 gift, that $20 gift, that $50 gift, you will make a difference. You will empower this mission. But you will touch hearts and you will touch souls. You will set people perhaps even on the path to eternity. Your decision in this minute, and right now, can have eternal consequences. And your gift matters more than you know. So let me just say thank you for that. And I want to invite you to join me. 877-291-0123, online at relevantradio.com or on the mobile app. Brooke?
0: Just about 30 minutes away from the Hour of Mercy, where we gather and pray the Divine Mercy. 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
9: Good afternoon and welcome. If you're just tuning in, let me bring you up to speed on what's happening here. And we are about 30 minutes away from the Chaplet of Divine Mercy. And I'd ask you to join me today for the Chaplet. And really, let's pray because we need a miracle. And, you know, I like it. I like trusting in God. I like these tests of faith, right? I like this ability to say, man, are we going to get to our pledge goal? If you've been listening throughout the week, Relevant, just to give you the skinny, the lowdown, the tea on what's going on here with Relevant Radio, we have four pledge drives a year because we're listener-supported Catholic Talk Radio. That keeps us on the air and helps keep us beaming to you and bringing you the great content that we bring to you day in and day out, 24/7, along with our digital media platforms. And, you know, we can't do it without you. We're here because of your generosity. It's the way God set it up. I mean, there's some big gifts that have come in, and there's some really small gifts that have come in. It's all part of the family that makes up the Relevant Radio community that helps us to bring Christ to the world, that teaches the faith and clears up misconceptions and draws people to prayer and inspires their faith. That's what this is all about. We are in the final minutes of the Relevant Radio Pledge Drive. We are down to 2 hours and 27 minutes. That is it. And we are going to need a miracle. And I'll throw that out to you. We're $460,000 away from goal. So we're going to need a little bit over $150,000 an hour to get there. That's going to mean we need some big gifts. It's also going to mean we need some generous giving, large and small. We're going to need a lot of gifts. So if you can come in now before we pray the Chaplet, that would be fantastic. All donations are doubled. All donations are tax deductible. And I'll just say to you, we're really grateful for you. I can't say that enough. We appreciate whatever you can do, large or small. I've seen a lot of second gifts. Tiffany in Riverside, Illinois, thank you for your second gift. And Alicia in Phoenix, Arizona, thank you for your monthly pledge. So many people
10: committing to be part of Relevant Radio on a consistent basis. So we're grateful for you. We love you. We're going to pray for you coming up in just a moment. Leave us your prayer intentions as well, because we will pray for you. Even outside of the chaplet and outside of the rosary, you'll be remembered our masses, our adorations, and in our personal prayers as well. Every intention that comes in is prayed for. And Brooke, it's great to have you with me here too. Brooke Taylor's with me for the home stretch here. And Brooke, maybe you can make the announcement. I am looking at a donation coming from Boston, Massachusetts. Mm-hmm. Love that area. Love New England. Do you see it on your call screen?
11: I see it and can confirm that an anonymous gift in Boston, as you mentioned, is coming in at $10,000.
10: Wow.
11: And we have matching gifts in these final hours, this final day, so that's doubled right there.
10: That's amazing. We are right down to give everybody a heads up. $459,000 to go. $459,000. 25 minutes left in this hour before we pray. I could use you right now. I'd like to see 150, 200, 300 people say, I'm in before the chaplet. 877-291-0123. 877-291-0123. Terrence in Maryville, Tennessee. Thank you. Good to see Tennessee on the board, and Kathy in Lamont, Illinois, and Jean and Nina, Wisconsin, all over the country. Donna in Texas, Anonymous in Albuquerque. God bless you all for your generosity, for your charity. Anonymous gave $1,000 in New Mexico. That was a second gift, too. I'm really grateful for that. Thank you so much for your charity and your anonymity and for your love. 877-291-0123 online at relevantradio.com.
11: Now is the time. This is it in these final hours for our summer pledge drive. And it's really astonishing, all the ground that we've covered this week, but yet we still have a ways to go. But I think this is becoming a record hour. So thank you for everything. And it is a sense of urgency. Again, it's the last of our summer pledge drive. We only do four a year, and we have amazing volunteers standing by. So 877-291-0123. I want to mention that if you want to leave your prayer intention, that's a big part of the ministry. It's not just leave your gift, but please your petition as well. That's something we take seriously. The app or relevantradio.com, you can give on the website. And one of the things we see a lot, I know Timmery and different show hosts talk about the impact. You talk about this a lot, Drew. Social media, the damage being done on young minds who are on screens all the time.
10: Yeah.
11: Really, though, it's all ages. And actually, this is concerning as it relates to the faith, I think, because we see more and more quote-unquote influencers who pop up. We might not know their history, but all of a sudden they have a lot of influence, and they might have their own agenda or be scandalous or not Catholic in the full sense of fidelity to the church. And that's something that you can rest secure with Relevant Radio. The four principles that we adhere, the first, that we are faithful to the magisterium. It doesn't mean that we don't cover challenging things, but it's always in light of the church and theological tradition of the magisterium. And it's getting more difficult to find that. The online world can sometimes value effect over actual deep teaching, especially in matters of spirituality. Father Richard Hendrick often talks about that. And that's another solid reason to support the network, to be a part of the mission. You can trust that it's faithful. There's charity, there's clarity, there's fidelity to the bishops to bring Christ to the world through the media, tackling tough topics, but always in a way that we can have dialogue in peace and courage and virtue. And that's just a snippet of the fullness of it. 877-291-0123. And I truly think, Drew, some of the greatest communicators of our age have been blessed to be a part of this network on today. World-class programming. What a gift, what a bonus that is. 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
10: Yeah, we're so grateful. And yeah, we're surrounded by some great people. The lineup at Relevant Radio, people who are on the programming, that are broadcasting, and the guests that come on the airwaves, the bishops, the congresspeople, the philosophers, the professors. I mean, there are people all over the country that come on, and it's such a school of learning for so many people. You know, so many people are impacted and touched by what they hear here. I want to share an email that came in here, too. And by the way, again, we're down to $455,000. Could we get that $55,000 down the next 20 minutes? If you can come in at 877-291-0123, I would be really, really grateful for that. We, you know, every pledge does make a difference. You know, every single one makes a huge difference. And I want to thank Anonymous in, I hope I say this right, is it Tulare or Tulare, California.
11: Oh, there it is.
10: Tulare, okay. California. You see that?
11: I do.
10: Tulare. It's Tulare, California. And I want to thank Gene in Cicero. Gene gave $11, and so did Anonymous. And, you know, when I see those gifts, we announced a $10,000 one. I'm grateful for the person that comes up and donates at $11, at $20, because I know every gift is a sacrifice. For one person, $25 might be a tremendous cross. You know, for another, it could be $100. For someone else, it might be $1,000 or considerably more. God doesn't see the amount. He sees the heart behind the gift. He sees what it costs you to give. You know, and he sees the faith and the love that you offered with. That's really the beauty of our generosity. And I love to give. I'm tested sometimes. I'm like, I don't want to give this. I could use it for something else, or I could pay this bill, or I could buy that. But here's the beautiful part. God knows your heart. And you may never know what God's going to do with your generosity, right? Your gift may help put Relevant Radio into the car of somebody who hasn't prayed in 20 years. And I love those testimonies. We hear about those people all the time. Oh, I found you, and I've come back to confession after 20, 30 years. It might help that frightened mother hear a message of hope at exactly the right time. It might help somebody, learn about divine mercy and the chaplet of divine mercy and pray a prayer that might bring peace and comfort to somebody on their deathbed. You know, it might bring somebody back to church after they've been away from a long time. That's what your gift does. That's what that $11 does. Right? It's not the amount. It's not the 10,000 or the 1,000, the 100 or the 10. It's the love with which you give it. Because God doesn't care about the amount. He cares about your heart. And your gift is really a way of telling God how much you love him. So please don't think your gift's too small. If you're listening to us champion these giant donations, yeah, we're excited because we want to get the goal. We want to be on the air for you. We want to bring Christ to you day in and out. We want to pray with you every day here. We want to be here for you. But don't think that your gift doesn't matter, because if God's blessed you with the ability to make a larger gift, then give that, because God's given you that providence. All we have comes from God. But if God doesn't, and you're thinking, Drew, $10 is a real sacrifice, don't underestimate what he can do through your generosity. Put your gift into God's hands and let him multiply it. Because you may not see everything your sacrifice accomplishes in this life. One day, and I promise you this, I guarantee you this, in eternity, God will show you the souls that love, that generosity, that act of sacrifice touched. And you will then finally understand how much your gift mattered. 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
11: Here's where we stand. We have 17 minutes left in the hour. We wrap up this pledge drive. That's it, 5 p.m. Central Time. Right now, we are 85% of the way to our goal. That's pretty remarkable considering the ground we covered when we got on the air a few hours ago, Drew. By the way, Herculean effort from Team Taco earlier with Mary Graham, Cyrus, Patrick Madrid, everyone all week. And it's just been a beautiful thing to see your response. You've made it memorable, really remarkable team effort. Everyone off the air, everyone who has taken the time to give, your generosity leading up to this point, bringing us now. And I believe that we can do it. It wouldn't matter if we needed twice the amount. We know the Lord can do it. This is not consequential to him, but you are the hands and feet, and we just thank you. And I love that you said that, Drew. The small, the large, everything in between, it all adds up. And I think this could be a record hour as far as gifts coming in. And that's really encouraging and heartening. So thank you, 877-291-0123. 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It's just freely there. It's continuous. It's immediate. It's timely. It's efficacious and so much more. 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
10: 877-291-0123. Let me share an email with you too. I want to pass this along to you. This is what your donation does. You know, I love these pledge drives and I hate these pledge drives. I hate them because I wake up, I'm like, oh, I got to go ask for money. I hate that. It's such a drag. I don't want to do this. And then I love these pledge drives. When I see your charity and your generosity, and it makes me realize, hey, I'm not alone. And I see so many fellow Catholics out there, Christians, who think that Jesus Christ deserves a place on the airwaves, that the message of Christ belongs in our culture. And I got this email from, I'll keep the name anonymous, they're from Massachusetts, and he wrote to us after listening, I think it was a little bit over a year, and he said this. He told me that Relevant Radio had accompanied him through just an extraordinary period of spiritual growth. It helped him understand the faith, and he recognized some of the moral challenges of the time. And he says, I really felt the Lord was directing me to him every day I listened to you. He says, but listen to what happened to his life. He said he'd been shaped by the secular culture, right? He was living with a woman. He says, oh, I loved her, but we were living together. We were outside of it wasn't a Catholic marriage. He says, I just didn't understand the teaching of the churches on contraception or pornography. I was heavily involved in pornography, living out of wedlock. But you know what? I heard Relevant Radio, and the grace of Jesus Christ, it broke through, he says. He says, Relevant Radio was there as I began this journey back to the faith, to rediscover really what true love was, to rediscover God's love. And he says, I discovered what it meant to be a Catholic man. I just love that. I discovered what it meant to be a Catholic man. He says, I'm now married in the Catholic Church, and me and my wife are now expecting our first child. Oh, we're no wow. longer contracepting, and I've been able to stay away from That's pornography. Beautiful. He says, he says to me, he says, I wrote something that really touched me. He says, I could never repay you, he says. I could never repay you. He says, the price would be too great. He says, only our Lord can repay you for this wonderful ministry. And that's what our gift does. I mean, we do not know the lives that are being touched. My friend, this is what your gift makes possible. It's not about keeping microphones turned on or paying for radio towers. It's about a man like this who just didn't know the truth, who bought into the cultural deception of the day. It's about marriage. It's about families. It's about conversions. It's about helping one another at times to encounter Christ and discover the beauty and the truth of our Catholic faith. And when you give, I'm telling you, this is what you're part of. This is what you will do today when you make that phone call, when you make that pledge. You will help lead some other soul to the truth and to God. And you may never hear his story. They may not send the email in. But I'm telling you what, God knows. And God will bless you for it. So I'm inviting you now to do something much larger than yourself. Be part of something bigger, right? Make your pledge and help us be there when that next life is ready to change. 877-291-0123. 877-291-0123. Never underestimate what God can accomplish through you. You matter to this mission. Your gift matters to souls more than you know. And I'm giving you that opportunity now to make that call. There's room for you. 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I don't care if it's $10 or $10,000. God will multiply it. He will use it, and you will be blessed for it. 877-291-0123.
11: Man, what a story. And all of heaven rejoices. Yes. Amen. Thank you, Lord. Wow. That's amazing. 877-291-0123. If you've been thinking, I'm waiting for the right moment. Okay. This is the moment. You hear a story like that. We see the timing and we are so close to wrapping up this pledge drive today. We're also 12 minutes away from the Divine Mercy Chaplet. What a wonderful way to say, I love you. I honor you. I see evidence of mercy everywhere, Lord. Blanca in Edinburgh, Texas, thank you. A new market there. Thank you for your gift of $26. Gill in Macomb, Michigan, also in Newmarket, $100. A lot of anonymous gifts, one from Waterton, Wisconsin, New Berlin. Irna in St. Paul, Minnesota, brand new donor there. Looks like another large gift coming in from Thomas in Appleton, Wisconsin, $5,000. Praying for your health. God bless you. Thank you, Thomas. And you know, you hear a story like that, Drew. And so often the people that reach out in the middle of the very dark night of the soul, I just was thinking about how many of us have been like Lazarus, dead in the tomb, and we are living and free today because the Lord has restored us from the grave, and something that we've heard, something that we lost hope in, was revived to be fully alive, to turn the night into day. Our hearts are beating again, our miracle working God. And if you have seen that, if you can testify, let's take it to the ends of the earth. For those who are still in the tomb, dead in vice and in sin, lost in the sea of all that is out there, the confusion, the pain, to bring them the healing balm of Christ. I think about the reading today, Drew, the dry bones in the book of Ezekiel, dry bones come alive, and, you know, proclaiming, I have new life, I am free, I am in Christ every day, every moment. And that's what I love about this network, is it always keeps our eyes fixed on the Lord. He always has his gaze on us. Sometimes we turn away, we forget. And of course, the enemy wants that division and that distance. And that's one of the many things through other people ministering to us, maybe a story that they share or a testimony like you just read, Drew, or the own reality within our hearts when we hear something we know is true. Everything I ever dared to believe is true. 877-291-0123, the app, or relevantradio.com, as we are now less than 10 minutes away from the end of the hour, Drew.
10: Well, we need a miracle. That's right. We're going to pray in 10 minutes, the Chaplet of Divine Mercy. It will be a miracle. At $437 to go, $437,000 to go, $437,000 to go, T-minus 9 minutes, and then we'll put it all in the hands of the Lord. I could use you in this hour. If you could come in the next 5 minutes, 10 minutes right now, and just make a gift, an $80 amount, it's a merciful act. And I'm telling you what, God's going to use your gift. If you want to hear the impact of your dollar, Mike from California called, I think it was yesterday, on the air. He said he became Catholic because of Relevant Radio and this show. Listen. Mike's in Carson, California. He's been waiting. Mike, good afternoon.
12: Long time listener, first time caller. And
10: great to have you.
12: Yeah, I became Catholic 4 years ago because of the show.
10: Oh, wow.
12: And cancer-free because of the chaplet. I really believe that.
10: Wow. Praise God. All glory to God. That's fantastic. Yeah, thanks for sharing that, Mike.
12: Yeah. Yeah, Drew and Maggie prayed for me, and it was amazing. I could feel God's love. I'm going to cry through the speaker. I even recorded it so I could hear it over and over.
10: Yeah, he went on to talk about how Relevant Radio has had such a profound impact on him and converted to the Catholic faith. You know, Maggie used to pray the chaplet with me on the air. We're about to pray the chaplet together. Brooke and I, of course, pray it every day together here, just about. And you make it possible. I'm really grateful for your generosity. And, you know, when it comes to the chaplet, you know, one of the things that I love is that every afternoon, you and I stop. We put everything aside, and thousands, hundreds of thousands of listeners, people stop what they're doing. They pray the chaplet in their cars or homes or offices, wherever they might be. And we hear some of the most difficult intentions that are brought before our Lord. And, you know, we're seeing the fruit of it. We hear from you about reconciliations and conversions and people returning to the sacraments and peace and moments of tremendous suffering. And we hear people tell the stories all the time. You know, I just couldn't pray anymore. And I had to turn to Relevant Radio and you prayed with me. That's powerful. Because I know sometimes you're too exhausted or maybe you're too heartbroken to find the words. And that's what Relevant Radio does. We're a family here, right? We're here for you. And I want you to understand that during this pledge drive, your gift makes prayer possible. We pray the rosary at night with Father. We pray the chaplet in about 7 minutes here. And it's your gift, it's your merciful gift, your generosity that keeps that prayer going on over the airwaves across all of our platforms, really, across the internet. And you're making it possible that somebody sitting beside that hospital bed or facing death or just simply desperate for God's mercy, that they don't have to pray alone. And you may never know whose prayer you know who's praying right now, because you made it possible. And again, I know God does. And we're called to proclaim His mercy. When you donate right now, that's exactly what you're doing. You're spreading the message of God's mercy. You know, you're getting people introduced to the chaplet. And I really want to invite you to pray with me right now. We're going to pray in about 6-7 minutes. 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The fruit that flows from that is extraordinary. And why it's so powerful is we just put our trust and our needs in the merciful heart of Jesus, and we come together as one voice. I'm grateful for everyone who supported the chaplet, who supports the network, because I'm honored to be able to lead that prayer, and I'm honored to pray with you every day. So let's keep it strong, okay? Make that call. 877-291-0123.
11: This is the time, and thinking 2 hours from now will just be 5 minutes left in this pledge drive, and we have $432,000 to make our goal. So it is going to be a miracle, and I'm so glad the Hour of Mercy is coming up, because we always see miracles unfold, and it's going to be a glorious wild ride to see how these final hours unfold. Are you buckled up, Drew? I hope.
10: It's been a long day already. We'll see what happens here.
11: Yes,
10: it's going to be a miracle. But you know, Brooke, I'd like to trust. Why not?
11: Yes,
10: let's put it in the Lord's hands. Will we get $432,000? I don't know. I don't know. But with God, all things
11: are
10: possible.
11: We can do it. Right? Well, and I don't know. Did we think this is another one that just came in? $10,000 from Boston, and that's huge. I mean, we're seeing some big numbers come in. Nick said this is an additional one. Karen in Webster,
10: really?
11: New York, $52. Rose in Highlands Ranch, Colorado, $200. Lori in Elk Grove, Illinois, $26. A new donor along with Renee in Brilliant, Wisconsin, $11. Terry in Phoenix, Arizona, $16. Big and small, we appreciate them all. Thank you for your gifts. Nice Mission Impossible, Nick. That is apropos. Thank you for that soundtrack.
10: That's so true, isn't it?
11: I feel like you're scaling the wire, Drew.
10: Well, let's do this right now. Down to 4 minutes to go, right? 4 minutes to go. You talk about Mission Impossible. You know, nothing's impossible with God. I say it all of the time. And we're going to pray. I know you might have that marriage that seems beyond repair right now, and you're ready to get divorced. Maybe I'm going to hear those intentions about cancer. Maybe it's an illness that has frightened your family. You know, addiction seems indomitable. If you have a loved one that's battling addiction, you know it's gone on for years and you've been praying. You don't see any movement, right? You wonder, how's that going to ever change? We're going to pray. And maybe you're carrying something right now that looks impossible. One of my favorite scripture verses is Luke 1:37. And it says, for nothing will be impossible with God. That's a promise, right? That's at the heart of what we do at Relevant Radio every day. Every day, especially through the Chapel of Divine Mercy, we bring those impossible situations to Christ. And I love it. Because, you know, He's the creator of the galaxies, of all things. I just have to look to the heavens when I doubt. And I say, look at the force behind all this. So you might be facing something you have no way out of. You can't see a solution to this. With God, there's always a way out. There's always a solution. The impossible becomes possible. And I want you to know that. And Relevant Radio has been bearing beautiful fruit of conversion and reconciliations. There's been souls who've been freed from their addictions. There's been cancerous tumors that have disappeared. There have been irreconcilable marriages that have been reunited. That is the power of prayer. And it's evidence playing out every single day that with God, all things are possible. God is ultimately mercy itself. He is mercy. Never give up on what God can do. That's why your pledge matters right now. Your gift keeps this community of prayer on the air. Those who are losing hope, it reinforces. Those who are giving up on prayer, it fortifies. And we give hope by reminding them that nothing is impossible with God. Call right now. We need you in this final moment. We're $429,000 away from goal. We only have about 2 hours to go. And we're going to give a half hour of that, 25 minutes at least, to God. Your gift might make a difference in somebody's life. Call now. 877-291-0123.
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15: Eli is up next, calling in from Los Angeles. Good morning, Eli. Welcome.
16: I'm a sort of a convert. I'm practicing Catholic. I've been Baptist most of my life, but I'm in my 50s, and I realize that I've always been an artist, and I've noticed that my, if you want to call it holiness or trying to be holiness, is coming out in my artwork. And I noticed that a lot of the art that I interpret is surrealist, and looking at through the eyes of an artist and how God has captured my attention as an artist. So I think that's ordinary for me, but I don't know if it's ordinary for anybody else, but for me it feels extraordinary for some reason. I feel touched by that.
17: Yeah, that's a good word. Now, did I catch you're in the process of becoming Catholic, or you just became Catholic? You said you're Baptist?
16: 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For me, it's been very strong, and I've been slowly converting my fiance as well. She's not even baptized, so okay. She's looking at this as our calling for us, and it seems like my artwork is the only base now, is the only based on what I feel every time. I just think God every day, every moment of my life. It's like coming out really strongly in my art.
17: Yeah, you know, that artistic spirituality, what's on the inside often comes out on the outside. And it sounds like, if I kind of caught you right, you said, yeah, what's really coming out is kind of expressions of the Lord. And so that's a beautiful way of deepening your relationship with the Lord.
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2: And here we are on the last day of Pledge Drive. Went by quickly, didn't it? So let's renew our prayer in asking Our Lady to pray with us and for us as we approach that need of $3 million by the end of the day today. Also asking for her prayerful intercession for your needs, your family, your kids, your job, your health, whatever those needs are that are most important to you, we pray for those as well. In the name of the Father, and of the Son, and of the Holy Spirit, amen. Remember, O most gracious Virgin Mary, that never was it known, that anyone who fled to thy protection, implored thy help, or sought thine intercession was left unaided. Inspired by this confidence, I fly unto thee, O Virgin of Virgins, my Mother. To thee do I come, before thee I stand, sinful and sorrowful. O Mother of the Word Incarnate, despise not my petitions, but in thy mercy hear and answer me. Amen. In the name of the Father, and of the Son, and of the Holy Spirit. Amen. Mary, it's always good to start in prayer because honestly, and I know that you know this, but for those listening right now, we have no idea how an hour is going to go. Sometimes we're like blown away at massive generosity that out of nowhere happens. Sometimes, you know, we run that risk of feeling a little bit discouraged if the numbers aren't quite what we need them to be. But since we never know, and God's in charge, it's always great to begin in prayer because we're entrusting everything to Him.
11: That's right. And we have to entrust everything to him, because this, I mean, this is going to be such a wild card. And it's amazing how God is using this. He's using the gifts and talents of all of the people that are on the air here, and the gifts and talents of all the people who are listening. Because as you pray for us, we know we've got some great prayer warriors out there and some extremely generous donors who have made such huge differences. Whether you're giving that widow's mite of $5, $10, $20, or $30, or you're helping in a huge way with a $20 or $30 or even a $50,000 gift, it makes a difference. And together we are giving hope, and we're bringing God's grace across the entire country. You know, Pope Leo recently called upon the evangelization within cities, and that is something that we actually do. We reach, I believe we're in almost all 100 top markets right now across the country, and many more stations beyond that and cities beyond that. And it happens each and every day that the word of God is put out through the airwaves coast to coast here because of Relevant Radio and because of you. 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
2: Yes. I asked a couple minutes ago, for people who would like to share with us what are their reasons for loving and supporting Relevant Radio. And I just want to reiterate that. We had one that came in a moment ago from Sharon. I'll read her note in just a minute. Thank you, Sharon. My address is patrick@relevantradio.com. So if you'd like to be like Sharon and just share from your heart, haha, get the joke. It wasn't intended, but no pun intended. But if you want to share what your love for Relevant Radio might be, I'd love to read it on the air. So Sharon says, Relevant Radio is an organization we regularly donate to, and we appreciate all you do to inform people of our treasures in the Catholic faith. I've called into various programs over the years, and I'm so thankful for the insights and truths spoken. She says, of course, my favorite was Father Simon, whom I called 3 or 4 times and met in person once. She says she nearly burst into tears. She was so emotional at meeting him. She says, I pray for our priests regularly in adoration, as the Catholic faith is such a precious and miraculous gift. Keep up the good work to help spread the faith. Well, thank you. And with your prayers, and God willing, we will keep doing exactly that, Sharon. Thank you for taking a moment to share that with us. We hear that a lot, Mary, don't we? That people have an emotional reaction to Relevant Radio, don't they?
11: Yep, absolutely. You know, it's funny. I actually had a friend who I've known for a long time who was just excited to see me. And I'm like, I'm still just me.
2: Math girl.
11: I know. Yes, that's me, math girl. Taco Tuesday man and math girl.
2: There you go.
11: Anyway, let's keep this programming going. You know, they've set a huge goal for us for this hour again. We need 350 people. You know, they know what we need to make our need by the end of the day today. 350 people participating during this pledge drive is what we need. If you can give now, you can give at relevantradio.com, on the app, or at 877-291-0123. That's 877-291-0123. We fell short last hour, but the good news was a lot of those that came in that last minute rolled into this hour, so it gave us a good head start on this hour. 29 in already. Let's keep the momentum going. Keep the phones ringing.
2: Keep
11: great
2: going.
11: People standing. Yes, keep going. Keep those. We got some great people standing by waiting to take your call at 877-291-0123. That's 877-291-0123. And if you're wondering, mini goals, where are we at? Well, a little bit of reset. We need $3 million by the end of the day today. And we are $63,000 away from $2.3 million. We should be able to do that during this hour. That's doable. I believe that's very doable. But it's going to require everybody doing their part. If you can do the $25 gifts, like Roger in Frankfurt, thank you much. Did actually a little bit better, $35. Thank you so much. Second gift during this pledge drive from Fernando in Highland, California. Thank you so much for your $30. Arlette in Naperville, Illinois, thank you for your generosity. 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And Judith in Hawthorne, California, thank you for your gift. Oh, one more. 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That's 877-291-0123.
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2: Or you can use Venmo. 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
3: Take your pick. Are correct, sir. Yes.
2: Well done. Didn't think you had it in you, Cyrus, but you did. And you were the chosen one, or so I heard. 877. Go ahead, Mary.
23: I think we need one of those dolls with a pull string, and it needs to be Cyrus with all of those things coming out of his mouth.
2: Yes. I'd pay money for that.
23: That would be the perfect pull string. Maybe
2: I'd pay at least $10 for that.
24: I have a Patrick Madrid pull string. So while you guys are giving out the number and reasons why people should donate, I'm going to run to my office, grab it, and I'll be right back.
2: Go get that pull string doll. And he hoards it. He will not let anybody else use that pull string doll. I think there was only one made. 877-291-0123. That's the number to call to be on the air. I'm sorry. That's the number to call. I'm thinking about the show again, but that's probably good though. But this is Pledge Drive. We only do it four times a year because we're listener supported. And today is the last day of Pledge Drive. Look at that, Mary. We just ticked up to 75% of the goal. That's encouraging.
23: Nice. That is encouraging. You know who helped do that was Ralph in Roseville, California. Oh, Ralph, your generosity. Second gift during this Pledge Drive of $1,000.
2: All right. Thank you. That's a Sacramento suburb, Roseville.
23: Yes. Great area. Roseville, California. Thank you so very much. Thank you for your help and your support to Ronald in Stoytston, Pennsylvania, $750. Anthony in Ogdensburg, New Jersey made a gift of $600. And Carol in Forest, Illinois, along with Reinhard in Hopkins, Minnesota, both making those gifts of $600. 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That's 877-291-0123. 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
0: It's pure chicanery.
2: We've awakened the monster.
0: Cyrus, do we have time for another call?
2: Keep them coming.
24: Well, you keep going.
2: What else have you got, man?
0: I think the technical theological term for this is gobbledygook.
2: Yeah, that's probably it. 877-291-0123. I don't want to dampen your ardors, Cyrus, or cramp your style. So keep the pull string doll going.
0: We're short on time, but welcome.
2: Yeah. And 877-291-0123. We'll have to fit in the pledge drive stuff in the middle, in between the doll stuff, Mary.
23: Okay.
0: Rock on.
23: How about we rock on and thank some of these folks? Al, thank you so much in Las Lunas, New Mexico. 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We have Paul coming in from Melrose Park, Illinois. And it looks like Constance in South St. Paul. 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That's 877-291-0123. We are sitting at 75% of our need. I got to be honest, Patrick, I'm getting a little bit nervous at how much is still left for the day.
2: Yeah.
23: $761,000 is what we need by the end of the day today. Less than 2 hours for you and I to do our part and raise what we can raise. What's left when we're done will be up to Drew and Brooke. We don't want to leave too heavy of a load for them. Come on, Team Taco. Let's make this happen. Let's see if we can't get $61,000 in here in the next half hour or so we can skip up to the next percent number, cross the mini goal of $2.3 million. 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
2: Yeah, today is the last day of Pledge Drive. So if you're just tuning in right now and you haven't heard like where things stand, you've been following the Pledge Drive this week, I hope you've already made your pledge. 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And that's in need of $3 million. And the good side, or the good thing is, the plus side, I guess, is that we've raised about $2,240,000 thus far. But that leaves us with $760,000 yet to go today only. So we're real excited and very grateful to people like Kathleen in Cedar Grove, New Jersey, for her $124 gift. Thank you, Richard, in Albuquerque for your $25 gift. 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Thank you, Manuel, in Albuquerque, your $100 gift. Thank you, Ruby, in Visalia, California, for your $25 gift. Anonymous in Montclair, New Jersey, came in with a $120 gift. Thank you. Thank you, Florinda, in Rio Grande City, Texas, $100. Muchas gracias. Let's go to Anonymous for another donation. That's $100 in Grand Terrace, California. Anonymous in Tacoma, Washington. They're everywhere, Mary, everywhere. You can hear Relevant Radio everywhere. And Anonymous in Tacoma came in with a $10 gift. And I just saw something from Daphne, Alabama, WNGL territory. There she is, Mary in Daphne, Alabama, $200 just now. Thank you for that. Shout out to WNGL people. We love you. And John in Houston. As they say Houston in New York City, but down Texas way, they say Houston. And John in Houston came in with a $25 gift. Thank you for that, John.
23: Thank you so much to Antoinette in Menominee Falls, Wisconsin, $100. Sylvia in Whittier, California, thank you for your gift. Rico in Irvine, California. Nancy in Smithfield, Rhode Island. And thank you to Anthony in Glen Ellen, Illinois. Thank you all of you for stepping up and making a difference during this hour. We are still in need of, it looks like, 290 people who can give at relevantradio.com, on the app, or at 877-291-0123. That's 877-291-0123. Every single gift will be doubled if you can give here in the next, it looks like, about 40 minutes or so. Got some bell ringers here. Thank you so much to Mary in Avon, Minnesota. Yes, thank you. Made a special gift of $1,000. And we'll be praying for your brother, for your brother-in-law. Thank you so much for letting us how we can pray for you. And thank you to Frank in Mount Vernon, New York. $1,200. Yes.
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2: Let's go to Julie in Minneapolis. Hi, Julie.
8: Hi, Patrick. Thank you for taking my call. And
2: you're
8: thank
2: welcome.
8: You for everything that you do. Very, very helpful. I wanted to share that a while ago, I don't remember, you probably repeated this many times, but, you know, there's a lot of parents that call in and say that their kids are away from the church. And you've mentioned praying for a Philip in their life. And I really took that seriously and did a lot of adoration for my son-in-law. He came to us about 2 years ago and said that he would like to become Catholic. And then I asked him why. And he said, well, he had this experience that he was working out and he thought he heard the voice of his friend who had died as a teenager. And he said, I stopped working out, looked back, and he goes, I can't explain it, but I had this overwhelming feeling from God that it was okay, that he was not here, that he was there, that he died, but it was okay. So he had this kind of conversion. And then I still was kind of not believing that he would do this. So I was still, you know, like doing a lot of adoration and praying. And one day I was at adoration and he ended up texting me while I was at adoration.
4: While you were at adoration, he had no idea that that's where you were, did he?
8: No, he had no idea. Yeah. No. And it said, I don't know if Abby told you, but we found a church and I'm really excited and I'm meeting with the priest today to talk about coming into the church and getting my sacraments. I mean, like an adoration. And I was just like, I just got like the chills and I was just like, oh, back on my knees. Thank you, God, for doing this.
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4: Okay, we are in Pledge Drive mode. As you can probably tell, this is the last day of Pledge Drive, and we're standing at 75% of our total need of $3 million. Yes, I know it's a big figure, but look, we've already raised this week at least $2 million and change, so $2.246 million, which leaves us about $754,000 yet to bring in by the end of the day today. That's the big number. 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We have the phone line standing by. People standing by, I should say, on the phone lines. 877-291-0123. But these are the final hours of Pledge Drive. So if you haven't made your pledge now is the time to do it.
23: And some exciting news. We have another bell ringer here. Thank you so much to Stuart in Bakersfield, California. Yes. $1,200.
4: All right. Thank you.
23: It looks like his granddaughter is having heart surgery. So please, let's all stop, drop, and pray right now and say a prayer for Adelaide that the surgery will go well and she'll have quick recovery, safe travels as she and her husband go out to visit Adelaide. 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And we are definitely praying for your precious little granddaughter. 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That's 877-291-0123. Thank you so very much. And you know what? It was amazing. We were sitting there. We needed like $53,000 to the next mini goal. Mm-hmm. All of a sudden, Patrick, the number of gifts jumped, like 30 gifts all came in almost simultaneously. We are down to only needing another $50,000. This is how we do it. And we'll cross the mini goal of $2.3 million. We should easily be able to accomplish that before the top of the hour. Keep the gifts coming. Let's make this happen. 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That's 877-291-0123. We are here to give you hope. When I see these numbers moving like this, you're giving me hope. So keep the calls coming.
4: Yes, it's a great thing to see. And we're so grateful for all of you who are joining the family, especially all of you new donors. Like Donna in Chippewa Falls, Wisconsin, came in with $100 just now. Thank you. Thank you. Lots and lots of anonymi. So we have anonymous in St. James, New York, $20. Thank you. Anonymous in Orland Hills, Illinois, $25. Thank you. Anonymous in South Bend, very popular name these days, $25. Thank you for that. Thank you, Anonymous in Claremont, California, for your $100 gift. Thank you. Let's move off of the anonymous. Oh, there's another anonymous in Elkhart, Indiana. $300. Thank you. Thank you, Brian, in Fort Wayne, Indiana, for your $25 gift. Thank you, Paul, in St. Louis, for your $365 gift. Thank you, Gustavo, in Phoenix, for your $25 gift. And not to be left out, Monica, in Moreno Valley, California, thank you for your $10 gift. Thank you to all of you.
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4: 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And, Carol in Krivitz, Wisconsin just popped in with a $50 gift. That's great. Thank you, Carol. Appreciate that.
23: 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Your gift will be doubled when you give during this hour. We do have about 35 minutes left in the hour, so join Deborah in Pinole, California. Pinole, $25 gift. Thank you to Doug in Phoenix, Arizona. Thank you so much to Julian in Georgetown, Texas. Bridget in Eau Claire, Wisconsin, and we have Rose.

0: your gift will be doubled. We need $3 million by the end of the day today, sitting at now only $48,000 away from the mini goal of $2.3 million.
1: Yeah, it's been a whole week getting to this point, and now we're at 25% left to go for that $3 million need. Today's the last day of pledge drive. So, yes, we've made great progress, 75% of the way there, but we've got to hit that 25% left by the end of the day today. So now is your opportunity to shine and to step forward and say, yes, I want to be part of this great experience known as Relevant Radio, the way God is helping people every day through Relevant Radio. 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
0: Thank you so much to Edward in Lake Elmo, Minnesota. 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That's 877-291-0123. 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We wrap up at 5 o'clock Central Time this afternoon, and we still have about $750,000 to raise, so we need everybody giving hope at this time.
1: You know, Mary, I've been to Hicksville, New York. It's on Long Island, and it used to be out in the middle of nowhere, but now it's all built up. So Hicksville is no longer Hicksville the way it used to be.
0: As I said that time, I thought it sounds like a place I would love. I like living in.
1: I bet it was like farmland 100 years ago, but it's all built up now. Thank you, Hicksville. Thank you, King of Prussia, Pennsylvania, for Karen's gift of $20. Thank you, Anonymous in San Rafael, California, for your $100 gift. Thank you, Anonymous in Bargersville, Indiana, $50. Thank you, Anonymous in another anonymous in San Rafael. How can that be? But it is the second one. $100. Thank you. Kiri in Temecula, California, wine country. Thanks for your $50 gift. Thank you, Donald in Lincoln, California, $50 gift. Thank you, Anonymous in Houston, $25 gift. And Jose in Evans, Colorado, just came in with a $10 gift. Thank you.
0: Thank you also to Charlotte in Jacksonville for $100. 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
0: All right, we are back in action. Today is the last day of Pledge Drive. Mary and I are going to see you through. We have another hour and a half together with you before Drew's going to take over. And here's where things are at the moment. We have a mini goal, a $100,000 mini goal, only $41,000 away. So we'd love to be able to knock that out in the coming 27 minutes. This is the last day of Pledge Drive. We're at 75% of the total need of $3 million. And that's a big chunk, but we've been whittling it down, haven't we, Mary? God's people are generous.
6: Yes, we have, down to 75% of our need, which is good. We came in at 71 this morning, so it's a good start. Good start, but we still have quite a ways to go, folks. Almost $750,000 needs to be raised before the end of the day. Yeah, that's all. Pocket change before the end of the day today. So how do we do that? How do we make that happen? Well, we've had great response so far during this hour, and if we can keep that response going, we'll get there. We will get there. And as you said, we'll take little mini goals, little baby steps, and we're looking right now to cross the $2.3 million mark. And just like that, we are down to now only needing another $40,000. And if everybody listening right now calls and makes a gift in any amount whatsoever, I bet we'll knock out that $40,000. Even if it's a $10, $20, $30 gift, if you can do a little bit more and make it $25 a month, if you can do a lot more and do a $20,000 gift, whatever portion of that you can help us with, together we can make this happen. We can cross this goal before the top of the hour. So call now at 877-291-0123. 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
0: 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You're going to feel great and you'll be part of this big thing that God is doing all across the United States, really all across the world, including through the Relevant Radio app, because we are a global network, you know. And you'll be part of that when you make your pledge. 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Patrick or Padraig in West Lafayette, Indiana, $50. Thank you. Thank you, Anonymous in Muskegon, Michigan, for your $200 gift. Thank you, Veronica in Fort Wayne, for your $40 gift. 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It's everywhere in the country. 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
6: 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That's 877-291-0123. And if you're like I was a couple of years ago, and my son first said, Mom, it's St. Michael's Lent. I went, huh? What's that? It's a little mini Lent that runs right now. And that is something that, you know, one of the beauties of Catholic Radio and Relevant Radio is we help you stay abreast of the different events that happen throughout the year and the church calendar, because that's how we grow closer to Christ. I love when people say, do you have a personal relationship with Christ? And we can actually answer and say, ours is actually kind of intimate. We receive Christ, body, blood, soul, and divinity in the Blessed Sacrament every single time we go to Mass. So those are some of the great little nuggets of truth that you get to learn to help you so you can answer the call of evangelization in your own life each and every day. 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
0: Yes, thank yous going out to YK in Henrico, Virginia. Thanks for your $500 gift. Thank you, Joyce in Junction City, Wisconsin, for your $100 gift. Thank you, Rick in Richmond, Kentucky, $300. Sure appreciate that. Todd in Tehachapi, California, on the road to Bakersfield. Thank you for your $50 gift. Thank you, Rick in, different Rick here. Lee, in Long Beach, Indiana. Not Long Beach, California, Long Beach, Indiana, for your $25 gift. Thank you, Mary in Shiner, Texas, for your $50 gift. Thank you, Michelle. The reason I'm pausing here and there is because it's jumping around a little bit, which is always a good thing to see. It means a lot of people are piling in right now. Thank you, Michelle, Senator Mariches, New York, $50. Thank you, John in Houston, for your $25 gift. Carolina in Yonkers, $5 just now. Thank you. And the home of the original Disneyland, Anaheim. Well, I shouldn't say that. Anaheim Hills, a little further away. But Patty, she gave $100 just now. Thank you for that. Really appreciate it.
6: We want to say thank you to a couple of bell ringers here. Jacqueline in Camarillo, California.
0: Camarillo.
6: Thank you so much for $1,000. Yes. Thank you. Praying for the repose of the soul of your loved ones. And thank you to Charlotte in Dallas, Texas, making a gift of $1,200.
0: Love it. Yes. A lot of people to thank. There's just coming in thick and fast. So Patty in Anaheim Hills, we already thanked her. But I'll thank you again, Patty. Appreciate the $100. Cynthia in Keene, Kentucky, $50. Thank you. Thank you, Adam in Santan Valley, Arizona, for your $20 gift. Gigi in St. Petersburg, Florida, $50. Thank you. Thank you, Maggie in Indianapolis, for your $25 gift. And Amy in Spring, Texas, just right next to the Woodlands. Thank you for your $50 gift. We really, really appreciate it.
6: Thank you to Mark in Kingwood, Texas, and Jessica in Miami, Florida. We do have Sheila in Warwick, Rhode Island. Look at all over the country. Judy in Phoenix, Arizona, and Jennifer in Cardiff by the Sea, California. Is that it, Patrick? Cardiff?
0: Yeah, that's right.
6: Mm-hmm. All right. Thank you so much. And Bunny, thank you so much in Interlochen, Michigan, for your special gift of $200. 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That's 877-291-0123. Down to needing $34,000. There is 40 minutes left in this hour, and we will cross the $2.3 million mark. I'd love to see our need for the day to be under $700,000 in the next 20 minutes. We need to get there. Today is the final day of Pledge Drive. It is the last opportunity that we're going to be here asking for your help and your support, for you to give hope to your local community, for you to make a difference and to join the evangelization that happens each and every day here on Relevant Radio.
0: Yeah, we are here every day, all day, every day. Even if, you know, when people go home at the end of a long day, Relevant Radio is still on the air. And so we have people around the clock who are manning the controls to make sure that the signal goes out 24/7 strong and faithful and clear. And when you make your pledge, that's what you're pledging to do, is to keep that going. 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
6: 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That will help us get that much closer to crossing the mini goal of $2.3 million. Such a long ways to go here before the day is over today on this final day of Pledge Drive. Everyone, we know we can do this. We always do it by God's grace. It happens. Let's just see if we can have a little less stress here towards the end of the day by making those gifts now.
0: I like a little less stress any day of the week. You say, hey, how about a little less stress? I'll take two scoops, please. Mm-hmm. And right now we have some stress. It's going down a little bit. 76% of our total need of $3 million. Yeah, it's looking better and better. It's getting better all the time, as Paul McCartney might say.
6: 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Second gift during this pledge drive. Thank you so much, Amy, for stepping up with your gift of $100. Thomas in Lansdowne, Pennsylvania. Thank you so much to Dave in Elgin, Illinois. Patricia in Winnetka, California, $100. Veronica in Niles. Thank you to Camilla in Rancho, New Mexico. Thank you also to Emma in Elkhorn, Wisconsin. Thank you, everybody who stepped up during this time so far. Let's keep these gifts coming. We have great momentum. Don't let the train slow down at all. 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That's 877-291-0123.
0: You said train, and he played the woo-woo. Yeah, a little, not Thomas the Train, Patrick the Train, I guess. 877-291-0123. That number, you could get a busy signal. 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And you'll be in and out quickly. We'll be able to thank you on the air, like Rick in Richmond, Kentucky. $300 just now, online gift. 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That's great. 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And Andrea in Wadena, Minnesota.
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6: 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Thank you to John in Mesa, Arizona, $600. It was doubled to $1,200. Thank you to Brian in Yonkers, New York. I think there's an old movie about Yonkers. Thank you so much for your special gift of $35. And thank you to Margaret in Bakersfield, $1 a day. Every single one of these gifts was doubled. And you've brought us down to only needing $30,000 to cross the mini goal of $2.3 million. I feel like it's within striking distance during this hour, but it's going to require some larger gifts right now. If you can do the $1,200 gift or the $1,000 gift, it's a great time to give. Enough of those people coming in at $1,000 or $1,200. We'll get there, but bigger gifts, $5, $10, $20, even a $30,000 gift, you can say we helped carry them over that mini goal of $2.3 million.
0: 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PayPal works too, or you can call us at 877-291-0123. And I'm looking at a lot of these new donors who are coming in from all over the country, like Leopoldo in Fairfield, Connecticut, $100. Thank you. Thank you, Christina in Pasadena, California, for your $100 gift. Thank you, Kaylin in, where is Kaylin? Jacksonville. Thank you for your $25 gift. Barbara came in from Minneapolis with a $100 gift. Kristen in Trafalgar, Indiana, $25. Thank you. Thank you, Christian in Los Angeles, for your $20 gift. Mary in Fort Wayne, Indiana, $10. Thank you. Thank you. Fern in San Marcos, California, $25. Oh, and Justin in Flagstaff came in now with a $25 gift too. Thank you all.
6: 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How about $600? 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Lori in Hortonville, Wisconsin. Guadalupe in Salinas, California. We have Susan in La Feria, Texas, $600. Thank you so much. And that's one of our new markets. And Susanna joined the St. Joseph's Giving Society. Thank you to Brett in Roseville, California. 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And Raymond in Lakeland, Florida, also giving that special gift. Oh, and Lucy, Wilmington, California, second gift during this pledge drive. 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That's 877-291-0123.
0: Yes. A lot of people are saying, you know what? I want to be part of what Relevant Radio is doing. And it's exciting to see the generosity of so many people. Sometimes it's a small amount, but even small amounts are gratefully accepted. So we're really happy and grateful to you that you're stepping forward right now, today being the last day of Pledge Drive. A lot of action coming out of Texas and California. Sandy in Denton, Texas, $100 just now. Thank you, Sandy. Susan in Tucson, $300. Thank you. Sandra in Angleton, Texas, $25, it looks like. Diana in La Habra, California, $20. Thank you. Rebecca in South Bend, Indiana, $20. Thank you. Ella in Newport Beach, California, $20. Thank you for that. And Susan in Rochester, Michigan, $20. Thank you all. We really appreciate it. Keep them coming.
6: That's right. Keep those gifts coming, down to only needing $27,000. Today is the final day of Pledge Drive, and that $27,000 will help us cross the $2.3 million mark. It's just a little bitty baby goal to help us reach our final goal of $3 million. We have so much still need to be raised here in these final few hours. It is a little bit overwhelming, but at the same time encouraging when we see how many people are stepping up and making a difference, especially those who are coming in during this pledge drive with their second gifts during this pledge drive. That shows you how much Relevant Radio means to them. Dan came in from Franklin Lakes, New Jersey, with an extra $50, second time around. Georgia in Albuquerque, New Mexico, thank you so much for your special $50 gift. Charles in Berkeley said, you know what, I gave once, but I'm going to throw you another $6. Here's my coffee for the day. You can have it. And Scott in Phoenix, Arizona, also giving up a coffee for the day with a second gift during this pledge drive. Thank you so very much for believing in what we're doing and for becoming a part of this mission, for joining us at relevantradio.com. 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That's 877-291-0123. We are 10 minutes left in this hour, and we still need 90 people who can give during this hour so we can make our call goal for the hour.
0: Yeah, I really love comments from listeners who you can't really imagine all the different situations that people are in out there. I love this one from Mary in California, who said, "The world can feel very difficult, but at 98 years old, Relevant Radio keeps me going." That is awesome. And I'm so delighted to know that listening to Relevant Radio is helpful to you, Mary. Thank you. I can only imagine all the other people out there who haven't yet written to us or haven't called in, they haven't let us know, but yet they're listening and they're enjoying what they hear. They're being helped by what they hear. They're gaining knowledge and encouragement and all the things that God wants to give you through Relevant Radio. People everywhere are getting that 24/7. And wouldn't you like to be part of supporting that, knowing that you're laying up treasure in heaven by helping souls all over the place? And you can do that. We only have a few hours left today, the last day of Pledge Drive. So jump on the phone and call us, 877-291-0123, 877-291-0123. 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
6: 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Mm-hmm. 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We become that companionship for so many people who can't get out. 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
0: That's so nice. I just got a note from my colleague, Tim, who works in our operations and traffic department. Thank you, Tim Heine. He says, "Patrick, your friend Alfredo from Santa Ana donated in honor of your friendship. He wanted me to pass that along to you." That's great.
6: Aww, I love it.
0: And Alfredo is always fun when he calls in. We exchange a few things in Spanish. Muchas enchiladas. And buenos burritos, he always likes to say. So glad to know you're out there listening, Alfredo. And thank you kindly for the donation to Relevant Radio. Much appreciated. And thank you, Tim, for passing that along to us. 877-291-0123. I'm seeing something really cool happening in Batavia, Illinois. Mary, I'm thinking maybe you should do the honors on this one because you're the one who just asked for those larger donations.
6: And
0: look what happened.
6: Receive, right? Thank you so much, Joseph, for your gift of $5,000. Wow.
0: Thank you. That is really cool. St. Joseph and Joseph.
6: Yes.
0: Unbeatable team.
6: Exactly. And another great one here, we have an anonymous donor in Escondido, California, $1,200.
0: Escondido is north of San Diego, south of Orange County. And talk about a booming place. Tons of people live in Escondido now. And actually, I shouldn't say that. Escondido is, trying to think, how many listeners would we have there? It's got to be into the hundreds of thousands by now. But a great area. It's like one continuous city now from L.A. through Orange County down into San Diego. That's and we have a huge listening presence there, especially in San Diego. So thanks, everybody. I wanted to say thank you to Joshua in Jarrell, Texas, for his $8 gift. Thank you for that. Thank you, Michelle and Cape Coral, Florida, for your $20 gift. Kathy in Brunswick, Ohio, $50 just now. Thank you for that. Sharon in Wheaton, Illinois, thanks for your $50 gift. Barbara in Minneapolis, Minnesota, $100. Thank you. And Patricia in Granger, Indiana, $50. We sure appreciate these. Oh, and Andrew in Evansville, Indiana, too. $6 just now. Thank you for that. No amount is too high. No amount is too small. Whatever you can afford, whatever you can give, whatever the Holy Spirit moves you to give, this is the time to do it because it's the last day of Pledge Drive.
6: It is the final day of Pledge Drive, and we still have so much that needs to be done today. Let's do our part, folks. Let's not leave it all for Drew and Brooke this afternoon. Give them a little bit of an easier afternoon, and that will happen when folks like Ernstein in Chandler, California, Ernstein, $200. Thank you so much. Thank you to Shirley in Adams, Wisconsin for your $15 gift. Hey, one of our new markets here, Catherine in Lansing, Michigan. Thank you so much for your gift of $100. And we do have, it looks like, Manushka in Miami, Florida. Thank you so much for your generosity of $50. And thank you to Kathy, second gift during this pledge drive from Browerville, Minnesota, special gift of $100. That was doubled to $200. We only need 50 more people in the next 4 minutes. So 50 people in the next 4 minutes will make our call goal for this hour. It'll be the first time this today that we do make our call goal. 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It'll bring us some cowbell if we can hit that call goal. And we only need another $14,000 to cross the mini goal of $2.3 million. 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
0: Yeah, as a foreigner might say, it's urgent that we get these dollars in the door right now, because for Mary and I, it's just down to the last little over an hour now, like an hour and a couple of minutes, so we have to hang it up. So, I love the montage of music, Cyrus. Way to go, man. What do we need to do, Mary? We have, what, like 2 minutes left? 90 seconds left.
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8: Carmel? How am I saying that? From San Francisco.
9: Hello there. And the story behind it is my mom was very devoted to Our Lady and Our Lady of Mount Carmel. Carmel, since I came to the States, that's what I'm called, but I called Carmel in Ireland years and years ago. My mom got married very late in life and had issues in becoming pregnant, and was advised that she probably would not have children. However, she was continually praying to Our Lady of Mount Carmel, and I was born on that day. And I believe I was christened on St. Anne's Day, so I'm called Carmel Anne. So I'm very, I'm a little bit, you know, not that spiritual, religious, but I have come back to the Catholic Church maybe about 4 years ago through Relevant Radio. And I may start wearing this scapular again, because I've mentioned, I've heard that it may be a little superstitious, but listening to the Father today gives me some encouragement.
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5: Hey, thanks for joining me. 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August is a tough, tough month. I'm telling you, it's a tough month. 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We try to give you a look at life through the eyes of our faith. We try to teach the faith. We try to inspire. We try to lead souls to prayer. And August can be a slow month for you know, asking for some funds. Right now, we are really facing, we need a miracle in this hour, if I can be honest with you. And I'll look at it. I'm a man of trust. And I said, look, I'm going to ask God to give us whatever he wants to give us in this hour. We left off and we had $183,000 to get the goal. And by the way, thank you last hour. For everyone who joined me, I asked for at least 100 heroes to step up. And you came through in big time way. More than 100 came through. And you moved the needle from $183,000 all the way down to $164,000. That's great news. The bad news, well, we have $164,000 to raise in 57 minutes, 56 minutes. It's going to be a nail biter. If we do this, it's going to be extraordinary. But in order to do it, we're going to need all hands on deck. So the number to do it is 877-291-0123. You can make a tax-deductible gift there. It'll be matched for the next 56 minutes. You can also go online to Relevant Radio, use the mobile app. But let's put it in the hands of the Lord. And we'll put it in the hands of Our Lady. And we've been asking her intercession through this, through the, through the, uh, through this entire pledge drive, and we've seen miracles happen, and I'm going to entrust once again to her our need, and I'll entrust her to your need. So why don't you have whatever's on your heart and just ask Our Lady to bring it to her son, and we'll pray for all of our intentions together. We'll pray for one another, and we'll ask her in a particular way to lead us. Brooke, did you want to lead the memorare this final time?
14: I would love to.
5: Thank you.
14: In the name of the Father, and of the Son, and of the Holy Spirit.
5: Amen.
14: Remember, O most gracious Virgin Mary, that never was it known that anyone who fled to your protection, implored your help, or sought your intercession was left unaided. Inspired with this confidence, we fly unto thee, O Virgin of Virgins, our Mother. To thee do we come, before thee we stand, sinful and sorrowful. O Mother of the Word Incarnate, despise not our petitions, but in thy mercy hear and answer us. Amen. Amen. In the name of the Father, and of the Son, and of the Holy Spirit.
5: Amen. Well, we've got a big hill to climb here. I love that prayer, though, before we talk about our need, and God knows exactly what we need here, but you know, the memorare is such a beautiful prayer, and there are moments in life where you simply don't know where else to turn, you know, and I know my own mother turned to Our Lady because my father struggled with alcoholism. You know, she turned for my brother, who was kind of a wild child, right? Maybe you're turning to Our Lady because your marriage is hurting, or you're trying to get pregnant, or whatever the situation is. That's one of those really beautiful prayers in those moments. I really want to invite you to learn and to pray. It's been a blessing, the Relevant Radio, and we've seen the fruit of it. Every time we turn to Our Lady, she has come through. And we, you know, just for those who say, why do you guys pray to Mary? We don't turn to Mary. We you know, we don't worship Our Lady. She doesn't replace Jesus. She always leads us to her son. So bring her your children and your marriage. Bring her your fears. Bring her your illnesses. Bring her those seemingly impossible situations. That's what I'm doing right now. And ask her to intercede for you. We have an impossible situation. We need $157,000 now in the next 54 minutes. It won't be impossible if you say yes to God right now and you're able to step forward and make a gift. But I'm going to ask her, as we just prayed, to intercede so that she'll touch the hearts of the souls who can help in this moment. And maybe you can't give. Then join us in that prayer. The person that can give will give. These are the final moments of the pledge drive. We entrust this ministry to Our Lady. And we'll just see what God has in store. So your gift and your mercy will help us get there. 877-291-0123, Brooke.
14: This is exciting. You know, we're here. Nick, any moment, his wife Olivia could go into labor. There's so much excitement all around. But we know it's not just us. It's all of us together. Everything culminating into this moment, this week, everything we've worked toward this week. And this is the final hour of our pledge drive on the last day. We are 95% of the way to our goal. So I do have faith, but what that looks like, again, is $155,000. And I love, Drew, especially that you emphasized the maternal love of Our Lady as we approach the Queenship of Mary tomorrow. And remember, you were born into a royal family at your baptism, and so many people struggle with this. You are a miracle. You are made for glory. You are loved. Your dignity is beyond price. I can say for a lifetime that I've struggled with that. And you know, tomorrow's my birthday. So what a wonderful reminder to say, you know, the nobility that we have all been called to should teach us to be bold and courageous and in love. You know, when you're in love, the sky is bluer and the grass is greener and you'll do anything. And it's not a feeling, we know that, but it's the truth. We are so excited to not only receive that, but to share that. And I know you are too. And I just want to thank all those who continue to come alongside, big and small. Thank you for them all. Janet, Petaluma, California, for your gift of $155. Sharon in Cranberry Township, Pennsylvania, $100. Okay. Second gift coming in from Antonella in Mequon, Wisconsin, for $10,000. Okay, we're chipping away. It's very possible we're going to make this, Drew. I wasn't sure. We always, you know, this is not just for drama. This is really true. This is the real deal. And we have great hope. That's our theme. Give hope. Italia, thank you for your gift. I just lost you. I'm sorry. But that's a good thing because we've got lots of gifts coming in. Canada, Elliott Lake, Canada. Thank you, Marlene, for your gift of $100.
5: It really is the real deal, isn't it? I mean, it seems almost surreal. It almost seems dramatic, but you know, we started, I forget what our number was, 600,000, 600 and some thousand
14: when we came in. Yeah.
5: It's stunning. Well, you and I have been on the air, it'll be 4.5 hours when we sign off. That's a big ask. And the generosity of those who listen to us, it just inspires me. I am so impressed every pledge drive by those who give and those who give again. And I want to thank those who have given a second time. And then, yeah, I'm looking at Joseph right now and Esther and Tiffany from Riverside, Illinois, and Marianne from Lawndale, and Anonymous from Montgomery, and Renee from Wisconsin, and Marion from Santan Valley, Arizona, a lot of different places. Esther's in Fresno. These are people who gave a second time. And you know, it just speaks to how much Relevant Radio must mean to them, how important it is that they're making this gift. It also speaks to how generous their heart is. They know that there is a soul out there that needs Relevant Radio, that their people's lives are changed because of Relevant Radio, and they're willing to give a second time. Some of those gifts are very generous. You know, there's $100 gifts, there's $500 second gifts. You know, they range all over, $30 gifts, $20 gifts. Every gift makes a difference. If you've never given, call right now, 877-291-0123. If you've given maybe in the last pledge drive, or maybe it was a year ago, maybe give again. I know you say, well, I've given already. If you can, great. And if you can't, please pray. 877-291-0123. Book, we're now down just to 49 minutes remaining in the hour. 49 minutes. $152,000 to go. So we need some really, really big giving.
14: Yes, we do. Lord, we need you now. We trust, we believe. That's we were cranking up that earlier. Don't Stop Believing by Journey, because we need that hype song. And of course, everything wrapped in prayer and rejoicing. Thank you for getting us this far, first and foremost. Tom in Inverness, Illinois, thank you for your gift of $52. Marina in Highland, California, as we are already taking a big chunk out of the hour, we're working our way towards just 45 minutes left in this hour of this entire pledge drive, about a month away from the beatification of Fulton Sheen. What a wonderful way to honor the saint of communications, really, I think, in America, as he was known for an Emmy Award and all the things. And you'll find out even more that you might not have known if you give online. You'll have that special gift from Father Rocky. It's a video talk. But you know, Drew, there is this growing crisis of loneliness too in our country. 60 million adults say they've struggled with feelings of loneliness that could cause depression. It's been called like a public health crisis in some spheres. And this is where hope comes in. That is the theme of our pledge drive. I think about this amazing priest. He's a servant of God, Francis Xavier Nguyen Van Thuan, and he was born in Vietnam in 1928. He had such a profound impact, not just on one, but two popes, John Paul II and Benedict XVI. I don't know if you are familiar with the story. I'll just quickly say that he was an amazing bishop in Saigon, and then was appointed archbishop. And just 6 days later, Saigon fell to the North Vietnamese army. And then the communist regime came in and they imprisoned him for 13 years, but 9 of those years were spent in solitary confinement. Right. He never received a trial. He never received a sentence, and he had done nothing to deserve the punishment except that he was Catholic and he was boldly proclaiming the gospel of Christ. And so his family sent him a secret bottle of ultra wine. They labeled it as medicine. They hid it in an unconsecrated host in a flashlight. That's how they got it in. He could not live without the Blessed Sacrament. So he would celebrate Mass in the dark from memory in solitary confinement. And all he had was the wine and the host that had to last for years. And every day he would put 3 drops of the wine, 1 drop on the water, on the palm of his hand. And this is how he was able to cultivate hope. And it's a hope that then gave hope to John Paul II and Benedict XVI. And this is what we're talking about. And over, we see this repeated in the lives of the saints, in our own lives, in ways that I bet if we looked back, we couldn't. How was I strong enough to get through that? But we know it's the gift of hope, God's grace. And that is what we're about here. But the only way that we can do that, we hope, is that you will support us to continue the mission.
5: Yeah, 877-291-0123. I love that. And you know what? I think about him in a prison cell, or so many prisoners who are, you know, desperate for Relevant Radio. We have donations from prisoners that are $1.88 because they only make a little bit of money. That's a sacrifice for these guys when you have nothing in prison.
15: And I know there's a lot of people who are homebound, and there's a lot of people who just feel alone. You know, they don't have a relationship, and Relevant Radio is here to keep them company. And sometimes you could feel terribly alone. And maybe even the people closest to you don't understand what you're going through. Maybe there's some sort of cross you're carrying or some internal struggle, some wound, something you haven't told anybody about. Maybe you feel misunderstood or discouraged or unfulfilled. Maybe you feel empty. I want you to remember this, and I want you to hear this. And that's why Relevant Radio is on the air. We are here because the Lord put us in your life, and you are not alone. You are loved, and you are part of this family. And that's why, yeah, that's what Relevant Radio has become for so many people. We're not a network. We're really, this is an apostle. This is a ministry. This is a family, a spiritual family. And when you need somebody to talk to, we are here. When you got a question about your faith, we are here. When you need encouragement, when life has become so difficult, you don't, maybe you can't even pray, we'll pray for you. You know, we'll be here for you, whether it's in the morning or in the evening, whether it's the middle of the night. That's what we are here to do. And this is family, and family sticks together. We need you in this moment. Let's be here for that person in the middle of the night, for that prisoner in the jail cell, for that elderly person at home who can't wait to pray the rosary with Father Rocky or to listen to the conversation of the day. Will you call 877-291-0123 and join us in this hour? We're $144,000 away from our goal. We only have 45 minutes remaining in this hour. And right now we need you. Make that gift right now. Do it for Relevant. Do it for that soul that's alone. And do it for yourself. Do it for yourself. All right, because I know God will bless you. Do it for the future of this spiritual family. 877-291-0123. We're in this together, right? Don't assume somebody else is going to take care of it. You are part of this family, and your gift in this moment matters more than you could ever imagine. So go to the phone right now and call 877-291-0123. Make the call. If you feel that tug on your heart right now and you feel the Lord's talking to you, make the gift. It could be large. It could be small. It could be $9 or it could be $900. God will double it. It'll be matched dollar for dollar here, and you'll be blessed. Help make sure that whenever somebody needs a place to turn, they'll find it right here. It'd be tragic if this voice was ever silenced for something as simple as money. It's not going to happen. God's anointed this ministry, and he wants us on the air. We're now down to $137,000 to go, but we only have about 33 minutes. Am I right in that egg? 43 minutes. 43 minutes left in our pledge drive. 877-291-0123 online at relevantradio.com or on the mobile app.
14: This is real time, minute by minute, and everything kind of accelerates when we get to this point. 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It has been an amazing week. Really just cannot stress that enough. 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And we still, that's why I even more feel like we need to get this over the goalpost, to cross this line, because we are so close. If Relevant Radio has blessed you, could you keep the blessing going? Patricia in Oceanside, California said, I'm in. $100. Troy in Minneapolis, Minnesota, thank you for your gift. Tammy in Dubuque, Iowa. We have Michelle in Buffalo, New York. Robbie in Mount Eden, Kentucky, a lot of second gifts coming in, and maybe even beyond that. Nancy in Norwalk, California, thank you for your $1,200. And praying for the conversion of David Navarro. Troy in Minneapolis, Minnesota. 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
15: 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I told you to strap on your seatbelt. It's going to be a crazy, rocky road. We have to put the pedal to the metal right now if we're going to get there. I don't know how it's going to shake out. Down now to just 40 minutes to go. 40 minutes, 30 seconds. Every second counts. 877-291-0123. I want to thank all those people who stepped forward already and who made the sacrifice and helped Relevant even to get to this close. It is really an amazing testimony to your great generosity. And I just want to say thank you to that. And I want you to know, you know, we get all sorts of emails that come into the network all of the time about lives that are being impacted. And I you want to hear about the fruit of Relevant Radio? I got an email from a person who is 68 years old, and they wrote, they said, "Well, I have not been to confession in more than 10 years. He says, "But Drew, there's something else. You know, for decades, there was sin that I deliberately left out of those previous confessions because, well, it's just too embarrassing to say out loud." Oh, you know, and how many, have you done that? You said, "Oh, I can't say this to the priest. This is too embarrassing. Maybe you sugarcoat it or you..." He says, then Relevant Radio entered the story, right? So here he is. And Patrick Madrid talks often about making a good confession, a proper one, right? I've heard him speak about this and Father Rocky, about not leaving these things out, right? About being honest when you're in that confessional. And Faustina talked about how it's Christ that you meet in that confessional. He's only hidden behind the priest, right? So the listener turns Relevant Radio on and he says, "I heard you talking about making a good confession and using an examination of conscience in the Relevant Radio app. Well, this Easter, after carrying these burdens for decades, I walked into the confessional and I told the priest everything. And then I heard these words." He gave me words of absolution. And he says, "What a weight that was lifted off my shoulders when he said, 'I absolve you of your sins.'" He says, "Think about that. You know, decades of shame that I carried, decades of carrying something inside, and then the mercy of Christ entered in." See, that's why your gift in this moment matters. And that's why we do not know. We have no idea what someone's going to hear, what cross they carry, what burden they bury, what wound that they have still open. Somewhere today, there is another person carrying something from 20 or 30 or maybe even 50 years ago that's too embarrassing, too terrible. They just think it's too late to confess. And because Relevant Radio is there, that person might finally hear those words. "Don't be afraid. Come on home. Jesus loves you. His mercy is greater than your sin. He's waiting to forgive you." That's what your pledge makes possible. Will you join us in this moment? It's a noble work that Relevant Radio is involved in. We have a Herculean task before us, $127,000 to raise. We only have about 39 minutes to do it. You know, you're not just keeping the radio station on the air. You're helping lead souls back to the sacraments. You're helping people put down burdens that they carried a lifetime. You're helping somebody encounter the mercy of Jesus Christ. I mean, what price tag can you put on something like that? To me, that's invaluable. So help us in this moment. Please help. For whoever that next person is, we may never see him, but we will in the next life. 877-291-0123. Time is running out. The final minutes of this Relevant Radio pledge drive, now down to just 38 minutes. Brooke, that's it.
14: The heart is pounding. 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You know, having four boys, they always love the idea of turbo mode. Like you have vehicle and it's got a secret gear and it goes turbo mode and that's it. I mean, that we need turbo mode right now. 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Maybe you're turbo mode and you can donate $100,000, even if it's $24. It all makes a difference right now. If we work together, my mom would say, many hands make like work. And that's what we need now. Patricia, thank you for your hands and your heart in Warwick, Rhode Island. Mary in Lafayette, Louisiana. Elizabeth in Barberton, Ohio, just down the road from me. Thank you, Beth. Gina in San Diego, California. Francesca in Maricopa, Arizona. Robert in Nutley, New Jersey. Another East Coaster there for you, Drew. 877-291-0123. 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And I don't know if you felt this. I believe you felt this. Listening to Relevant Radio stirs something. It is... living boldly for Christ. It is that blessed Saint Pier Giorgio Frassati to the heights. But that mission needs you. So this is it. This is where we're going. Your support fuels the fire, ensuring souls are reached. We're changing lives. The message of truth continues to spread. That has an eternal impact.
15: 877-291-0123. Brooke, we are now $124,000 away from our goal. 122. It just ticked over, but we only have 26 minutes remaining. Can I really make a heartfelt appeal to you? Please, this is the moment. We need you. One of the greatest tragedy of our time right now is the enormous number of people who have left religion, right? Who've abandoned the faith. And maybe you have somebody in your family right now that's like that. Maybe it's a loved one. Maybe you've left and you're hearing something right now that is resonating in your heart and in your mind and in your soul. You know what gives me hope? It's testimonies of these people who've returned to the faith. What gives me hope is hearts that are changing right now and lives that are being changed because Relevant Radio is on the air. And your gift, I'm telling you right now, this is what your gift will do. If you can call 877-291-0123, you can go online to the mobile app. You're going to plant seeds of conversion in people's souls. And God's going to take your gift and he's going to multiply it. And he's going to use it in ways you can't imagine. When that soul begins to pray, when they start to return to the church, when they walk through those church doors for the first time, you know, you're going to have played a huge role in that. So your pledge.

0: have to write down and say, Lord, this is a gift. This is a sacrifice. This is a gift of alms. It's a prayer from my heart, Lord, for that soul. Please bring them home. 877-291-0123, down to $119,000, Brooke. $119,000 is what we need to get. $119,000 now in the remaining 24 minutes, 34 minutes. Will we get there? I don't know. We'll see. 877-291-0123.
1: We need movement now, like in these next few minutes. It's really, truly a sense of urgency. We're almost out of time, so this is a critical window. 877-291-0123. Catherine said, we haven't seen our son in almost 3 years. I listen to Relevant Radio every day. The prayers and the encouragement bring such peace in my heart. Even when my prayers aren't answered, I feel peace through the Divine Mercy Chaplet and the Divine Mercy Hour. Now listen, we've been talking about this. Next week is the Feast of St. Monica, St. Augustine. Talk about never giving up, always having hope, perseverance. And Drew, how many stories, how many times you've seen this prayer answered, and what a glorious return it is when it happens. And that, again, is where the hope comes in. And we're here for each other in the meantime. How many of us hear that? And it totally settles in our heart, and we feel it. And we are lifting you up. We're praying for you too, Catherine.
0: You know, gosh, Catherine, count on my prayers for you. And I'll tell you what, you are all being my prayers. I can't wait to just thank the Lord and ask him to return your blessings in multiples. This is the moment right now that we need you. We're coming down to the end of the pledge drive. In 2 minutes, I need to take a break. So this is a good time for you to get in. Will you please call, okay? If you've been listening, you've been thinking about making a gift, do not wait any longer. This is the moment to step forward. We're in the final minutes of this Relevant Radio pledge drive. 32 minutes remain. If you think, and if you're thinking about giving, this is the moment. I can't tell you how critical it is, because we're short of our goal by $114,000 right now. 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
0: 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Will we get there? 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
6: Well, hey, thanks for joining me. It's getting real, real exciting. This is unbelievable. Down to $105,000 to go. Good afternoon. I'm Drew Mariani along with Brooke Taylor. It has been a week of programming here at Relevant Radio. The first 4 days we were able to mix so much of our content with abbreviated ask. Today, I have to just, in these final 30 minutes, just ask you to come through. And you know how much I love you. You know I love hanging out with you in the afternoons. We've got great conversations. We engage. We look at life. There's always some great content to you know, hang out and discuss together. I need you right now in this final 27 minutes, if you could do that. We have only 27 minutes remaining in the Relevant Radio Pledge Drive, and we are now down. The number just ticked from 107 to 106, 105, $104,000 to go. So $4,000 in this next moment will get us under the $100,000 mark. It would be a miracle right now if we get that $100,000 in the next 27 minutes, but I believe we can do it. 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
7: 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Thank you. We are grateful. Now, to reach our goal, as you said, Drew, because we're now less than 30 minutes in our final countdown, we could use those larger gifts. This is the time, or a good team effort as we push to do this together and make it happen. $102,000. We're almost under that $100,000 threshold. As you said, it could take a miracle, but we believe that. We've seen that, and we're grateful for every place that has led us to this point so far. John in R. Rogers, Arkansas, thank you for your $300. Martha in Fence Lake, New Mexico, $50. I'm nervous. My heart is pounding. I'm having trouble getting the words out. 877-291-0123. 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
6: 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I cannot tell you, never more needed than you are right now. We are approaching the finish line. We're not there yet, and there is not another hour coming. This is it. We are now at $100,145. $145. Could somebody come up with that $145 right now? Let's get through that. We are down to 25 minutes remaining now. 25 minutes. 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I made my donation the other day on the mobile app. That's a great way of doing it. And of course, if you want to, we have many of our Relevant Radio associates standing by. They'll take your calls at 877-291-0123. If Relevant Radio has ever been there for you, if you have ever prayed the chapel with me, if you've ever engaged in conversation, if you've ever had a question answered, if you found hope during a difficult moment, if something you heard impacted your life, then this is the moment. And so we're asking you to be there for us, okay? So often we assume somebody else will step up. Somebody else will make that gift. And that Relevant will be there. We need you. We're in this together. Whatever you can give, whether it's $10 or $25 or $50 or $100, it gets doubled and it matters. So if God's blessed you and you have the ability to make a substantial gift, as Brooke just asked, then we really need you right now because you got to get in the next 24 minutes. So I just think about the person who's going to find Relevant Radio tomorrow, the person who's hurting, the Catholic that's been away for years, the mother who's praying for her child, that person fighting an addiction. God loves you. You're not alone. We want to let people know that they're not alone and that they shouldn't give up. So give for that person right now at 877-291-0123.
7: We have a big gift, a bigger gift coming in from Chicago, and that is an anonymous giver, and it's $5,100, which, if we haven't said, everything is matched, so that's doubled. So that is the way that we're getting there. We are finally also under that $100,000 mark, Drew, with what, 20 minutes? 23 minutes left in the hour. That's how close we are. But it's a lot. Michael in Westchester, Illinois, $50. You think of the words every day that are transmitted to countless people, many of whom are alone. Those who hear the word of God, who are consoled, who maybe are curious or intrigued about what they hear, some who don't attend church at all, who've never set foot in a church, who have left church, and have maybe never even heard the name of Jesus Christ. And here is the word of truth and beauty and goodness and the way, the truth, and the life. And in the midst of everything that is artificial and half true, and the cult of the body and the culture and all the things out there, this does have a way to pierce our heart like an arrow. So we trace it back and find the source, which is our Lord. We can do that as a team effort, but we need you. We are 100% listener supported. 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
6: 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Down to the last 22 minutes, you know, and I think about what we do here, you know, whether you realize it or not, we live in a culture that is anti-Christ, right? It's antithetical to what you and I believe as Christians. And you take a look at this Exodus. I talk about the nuns. I talk about kids. Maybe your child's away from the faith of your spouse, and you're thinking, what happened, right? The culture's catechizing your children and your grandchildren every single day. I mean, every screen teaches something. Every movie communicates values. So often they're warped, right? Social media is teaching them what happiness means or what freedom means or what sexual gender means, you know, what marriage means, what it means to be human. And so often it's distorted, right? That's why we need Relevant Radio. We need a strong Catholic voice. And Relevant offers something very different than what the culture offers. It's a place where truth is proclaimed, where the wisdom of the gospel, the teaching of the church are brought to you day in and day out, where your conscience and your heart are formed. So when you support this network, I'm telling you, you're helping make sure that the culture is not the only one that has a microphone, right? I'm telling you, the message of Jesus Christ deserves a place on the air. The culture has a lot of microphones. It's got a lot of TV lenses. We are outnumbered and we are outgunned. And when you give, man, you are giving, you're amplifying the message of Jesus Christ. You are giving the Catholic faith a voice, and you're helping make that voice available to that next generation. This is a critical moment. I mean, this is such a critical platform for our day and for our age and for the future of not just the country, but the future of the souls of your children and their children. Call right now, 877-291-0123. We're down now to 19 and a half minutes. 19 minutes to go. We need $92,000 in those 19 minutes. If there are 92 people, we'll donate 1,000. We're going to get there. But could you come into 10? Could you come into 20? Could you come into 50? Could you give again? Could you give right now? Do it for that child that you're worried about, you know, who's being fed and indoctrinated in universities and through social media. 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
7: Dolores made that call in Lawndale, California. 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Joey in Granada Hills, California. Maureen in Drexel Hills, Pennsylvania. Thomas in Concord, California. They're coming in. Yevsi for $15. Philip in Claremont, California. Lisa in Wheaton, Illinois. Rebecca in Lincoln, Rhode Island. Let's go. Let's do this. Last day, last hour, last few minutes. Now we are 19 minutes basically away from this finale. We are 90. Okay. Whoa. Something just happened here. It jumped quite a bit. $87,000 left. That's where we are. I'll tell you what. I remember my grandma. She had 12 children, and every morning without fail before morning mass, and it was a hard life. She was a farmer. She would get on her knees before the bed. Everyone always used to pray on their knees by the bedside. She would roll up a towel, and along the towel was a whole stack of holy cards. And there she would go to battle for the family. She would pray every day her rosary without fail. And she was kind of the special forces of the faith. I don't know how many family members she pulled back from the brink with her prayers. This is our legacy, the faith that was handed down to you, the faith maybe you've discovered for the first time. You are that burning torch for generations to come, for your children, for your grandchildren, for generations not yet born. That is not an exaggeration. We want to uphold and maintain the collective memory to strengthen it. The church is alive. The saints are here. As Monsignor Shea said, not just in some distant past, you and me. This is what giving hope is about. We have 17 minutes left, Drew. We have $85,000 to get there. We know, and Grandma used to say, God is an 11th hour God. He can do it. And we believe in you, and we trust. 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
6: Donations are coming, and this is great. Thank you for your pledges. Down to 17 minutes, 16 and a half minutes remaining. And the needle has moved. We're $85,000 away from our goal. We started. We had a huge hill to climb. I thought, man, this is going to be an impossible thing. But with God, all things are possible, right? Anything is possible. And we'll see how this ends up. Will you join us in these final moments, the final 16 minutes at 877-291-0123? 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You know, Brooke, you talked about how powerful prayer is. And it's one of the things that's so unique about Relevant. In addition to us catechizing and educating and forming people well, we bring prayer. And we bring it in a fresh and a contemporary way. We remind people of the mercy of God. We remind people that, yeah, prayers are answered. You're not praying into the ether. And we hear these stories that come in of tumors that disappear, of remarkable healing, of reconciliations and conversions. And we give people hope. We give them hope in a culture where there's such a void when it comes. There's so much anxiety and depression and fear. 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And, you know, prayer changes things. I'm so honored to be able to pray every day on the air here. And it just takes what we can't control, you know, and we put it in the hands of the one who can control it. And we want you to keep that on the air. There's always a place for you. When you have a need for prayer, we will pray for you and we'll be here for you. We believe with you. And we remind you that God hasn't forgotten you. Call right now, 877-291-0123. 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
7: No matter what, we thank you. We are grateful. We're honored to be able to share this beautiful faith and to experience the joy. Joy in Foster City. As I said that, my eyes landed on her name. She, Joy, is giving $500. Thank you so much. Nancy in Fallbrook, California. Tony in Orland Hills, Illinois. Chris in Plano, Texas. Bill in San Clemente, California. And Drew, we are now less than 15 minutes away from the hour. Talk about crunch time. We are feeling it. Now we just went under the $80,000 mark. So it's within striking distance. 877-291-0123. 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
6: 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It is having an impact. 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It's a seed that he plants. And we're called to water it with our prayers and with our sacrifices. That's what we do here on this side of the mic. I know that's what you do on your side of the mic. And together, as that seed grows and blossoms, it gives off the beauty of God and it draws many souls to him. 877-291-0123. 13 minutes remaining, down to $76,000. Thank you for your support. It's coming in. It's going to be close. It'll be a nail biter. It doesn't look like we're going to make it, but Brooke, in 15 minutes, anything can happen. 877-291-0123. 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
7: Now, we said when you came in, did you buckle up, Drew? Oh. And we're like the F1 seatbelt. That's what we're talking about. This is like race car serious ride. We are buckling up with white knuckles, but also we are trusting and rejoicing. Esteban in Bakersfield, California, thank you for your $70. What a day. St. Teresa of Calcutta would say, joy is a net of love by which you can catch souls. And when you talk about what we do here on Relevant Radio, Drew, it's joyful. We encounter heavy, deep, sorrowful topics and people who are in the midst of their passion, but always, and this is our theme, is hope. It is a theological virtue, and hope does not disappoint. And this is it. You're putting the net in network. You're catching souls here, and that's what we want to do for the joy of heaven and to keep it going. We need you in order to do that. And now we have just 12 minutes left in the hour. Okay, Yvette, thank you. $1,200, making a second gift. I just saw that pop up. Nancy in Troy, Michigan. We have Diane in Bloomingdale, Illinois. Thank you for your generosity. A brand new donor in Rogers, Arkansas. That's John. And Hugh in Aptos, California. We have Marianne in Brownsville, Alabama, north, south, east, west, coming in, and we are grateful. Thank you. $71,000 away from our goal, Drew.
6: Yeah, we're getting there, Brooke. The needle is moving. We are down, though, just to 11 minutes. That is all we have left. 11 minutes in the Relevant Radio Pledge Drive. $71,000 short of a goal. 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If you do that right now, we will see it. This person just texted me and says, I just phoned in my pledge. What a wonderful opportunity for me to thank God for all that he's done. Thank you for your station. It has brought me closer to our wonderful Catholic faith, and it has also given me the courage to live out my life as a better Christian. That's what we're all about. 877-291-0123. Now down to 68. $68,000. $68,000 to go. T-minus 9.5 minutes. How will this shake out? How will it end up? I don't know. We need you in this moment. It's the final moment. It's a critical time. If we're going to make it, we'll make it with you. So call. Get on board. Be part of it. It's going to be exciting. We're getting there, Brooke. 877-291-0123.
7: And just to underscore your timestamp, we are now less than 10 minutes left. 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Carol in Prior Lake, Minnesota said, yes, I'm going to wait for confirmation on that. Madeline in Deerfield, Illinois, thank you. Haiti in Orange County, thank you for your yes. The church is alive. We see the church thriving. We see here at Relevant Radio speaking confidently and boldly, rooted in tradition, in truth, standing for all the beautiful ways that our church shines light in the darkness and is the place of liberation and freedom and goodness and truth and beauty. 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It is about renewal. We see families who are hurting and marriages and those who are struggling with division, issues of our day, that is able to be discussed in a way that is faithful to the magisterium and brings life and truth and many times awareness for the first time ever. But we can only do that with you. We hear in our culture nihilism. Nihilism tells us there's nothing, but the church tells us there's everything in Christ. And we want to continue this 100% listener supported. So we need you to do it. 8 minutes left, Drew. Juanita in Rancho Cucamonga, Florida, a brand new donor, $50. Thank you. Mary in Green Bay, Wisconsin. Tomorrow, the Queenship of Mary. God bless you, especially tomorrow. And thank you for your gift, Mary. Another Mary. How about that? In Park Ridge, Illinois. David in Minneapolis, Minnesota. Okay, Drew, we're 8 minutes away.
6: 8 minutes and counting, $61,000 to go. 877-291-0123. Let me invite you to do this in this final moment. I want you to make a pledge for somebody you've never met, right? A soul who doesn't even know that they need God, right? Maybe he's successful. Maybe life looks fine from the outside. Maybe he hasn't prayed in 20 years. Maybe he doesn't even believe in God anymore. Perhaps he simply, I don't know, thinks about God occasionally. But he isn't looking for Relevant Radio. He's not looking for Jesus. But you know what? Jesus is looking for him. And someday that person might get into a car, surf the dial, and he'll hear something. Maybe it's a conversation. Maybe it's about forgiveness. Maybe it's the Divine Mercy Chaplain. Maybe it's somebody that says, hey, God has not forgotten you. And for reasons you can't explain, he doesn't change the station. And seed is planted in his heart. And then he listens the next day. And then again, he wasn't searching for God, but God was searching for him. And that's the soul that I want you to give for right now. That person that doesn't even know he needs God. That person who doesn't know enough to turn on Catholic radio. The person who doesn't realize that there's an emptiness in his heart that can only be filled by God. That's what your pledge does. Will you join us in this noble mission? Could you help us? We just went from 61,000 to 60. We're down to $59,000. We have 6 minutes left to go. Your pledge keeps relevant there. It allows those encounters to take place. You may not know this person, but I'm telling you, God is going to reach that soul. He's going to reach your loved one. It's going to help that soul who so desperately needs Christ. 877-291-0123. Down to $57,000 to go. T-minus 6 minutes and counting. This is the home stretch. All hands on deck. We need you right now.
7: Richard is in the race. 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Thank you. From Tempe, Arizona. Emmy in Whittier, California. Todd in Dayton, Ohio. That is a new market, coast to coast from Maui to Maine. We are across the country and around the world thanks to the app. We just have a gift from St. Augustine, Florida. Hey, a week from today is the feast of St. Augustine. Our hearts are restless, O Lord, until they day rest in you. The day before is the Feast of Saint Monica. How many of us are Monicas who will never give up praying for our children, who will never stop hoping and believing? How many of us are Augustines who have come back, who have converted because of a Monica in our life? What a wonderful way to give and say thank you and honor that and continue to hope. Give hope is the theme here. And thank you for everyone who has done that. 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
6: 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Come on now. And it's been a long day for me. And I've been here. Look, I love you. I care about you. I pray for you. This is it. We just literally have moments left. And the pledge drive's coming to an end. And if you've been meaning to make your gift, this is the time. Do it right now. Don't wait another moment. Don't assume somebody else is going to take care of it. This is your last opportunity in this drive to stand with us, to say, yes, I want Relevant Radio to remain strong. I want the mission to continue. Think about that. Every gift keeps us going. It empowers the chap with the rosary, faithful Catholic teaching, people coming back to the church, confessions, marriages finding hope, falling away Catholics coming home, somebody in the darkest moment of their life hearing words of mercy, hearing words that God loves them, not to give up. That's what you make possible. We only have 3 minutes remaining. This is the final few moments. Right now, every gift counts. Maybe you can give 10. Maybe you can give 20, 50, 100. What can you do? If you've been blessed and you can give a larger gift, this is the time to make it. But we are now running out of time. That sand is draining through the hourglass. Don't finish this pledge drive wishing you participated. 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
7: 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We can do this. St. Therese of Lisieux said, I don't want to be a saint by halves. I choose all. We want to be magnanimous. We don't want to hold anything back, to sacrifice big, to love big, to pour out. And this is a part of that. The beauty is everything is multiplied. You are giving a legacy to those to come, to those who are listening now, to those who will find us accidentally and be changed and restored and renewed. 877-291-0123, the app or relevantradio.com, Drew.
6: Well, Brooke, we'll see how this pans out. We are close. 52,000. I know a lot of phones are now being processed. Thank you for your generosity. I want to leave it on that note, and I'll tell you why. I want to thank everyone who has been behind the scenes in this pledge drive who do not get the credit of being around the mic. Brooke, I want to thank you for all you've done all week with me, and of course, all of my colleagues who have been on the air here, and I want to thank those of you who have sacrificed for this pledge drive. You will be prayed for. We promise you that. If you couldn't give, no, God knows your heart. He does. And pray for us, okay? I pray Relevant will be here for years to come. But we'll see what's in store, right? Thank you. On behalf of everyone here at Relevant Radio, may God bless you for your generosity and for your charity. We will talk to you again soon. Have a great weekend.
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9: Let's go to Bill in Oklahoma. Good morning, Bill.
10: Good morning. First of all, Patrick, I want to thank you so much. You have been a tremendous blessing and a tremendous help in my life in my evangelization efforts for the church.
9: Thank you.
10: 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And the comment I had to make this morning was, during the last week or so, there's been many people who have called about things of the faith or the things that the church is going through right now, these bishops that were ordained that shouldn't have been. And you have taught me something over the last couple of weeks. Things like that used to get me upset too, and I used to start questioning things until I realized over the weekend, after a lot of prayer and after the things that you've said, if we as Catholics truly believe that this is the church that Jesus established, if we truly believe that he said that the gates of hell will not prevail, then our faith and our trust needs to be in him and in the church he established and the faith he established, and not in the people that are in the church, whether it be a cardinal, a bishop, a priest, a deacon, whoever it might be.
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10: 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They're human beings. They're going to make mistakes. Sometimes I think he allows these things to happen so that we can turn to him instead of turn away from him and his church.
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11: 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Faith, courage, sacrifice. This is the true story of Father Stanley Rother, the first American-born priest recognized as a martyr by the Catholic Church. Narrated by Martin Sheen, this extraordinary story now comes to the big screen. 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
9: Good morning and welcome to the Patrick Madrid Show. Today, the final day of Pledge Drive. Well, let's hope it goes by very quickly. I think it will. And we'll begin in prayer in the name of the Father and of the Son and of the Holy Spirit. Amen. Remember, most gracious Virgin Mary, that never was it known that anyone who fled to thy protection, implored thy help, or sought thine intercession was left unaided. Inspired by this confidence, I fly unto thee, O Virgin of Virgins, my Mother. To thee do I come, before thee I stand, sinful and sorrowful. O Mother of the Word incarnate, despise not my petitions, but in thy mercy hear and answer me. Amen. In the name of the Father, and of the Son, and of the Holy Spirit. Amen. Mary, do you remember, it seemed like 20 minutes ago, but it was actually like 3 days ago, I said, Friday will be here before we know it. It's going to get here quickly. And now
16: and it's, here.
9: It's here.
16: Yeah. And we are, I'll give you a little bit of setup here where we're at right now. We are, it looks like we need just about $850,000. That puts us at 72% of our need. Yes. And it is the last day for us to be here asking for your help, pleading to keep the programming on the air. And that's why we're doing it. We're not doing this because this is just fun money that we're going to, you know, hey, let's go have a big meeting and celebration. No, this is what we use to actually keep the programming on the air. And when you consider all of the programming that we do and everything we do here at Relevant Radio, and we've covered some great stuff. We had the pilgrimage that we've covered here recently, some great things coming up as well, and some new programming coming your way. It's amazing what we do, what we accomplish with so little. Because there's over, I think, over 225 stations now, coast to coast, that we have to pay for the electricity and the maintenance and the, you know, tower rentals and land rentals and things of that nature. We can't do it on our own. We certainly do depend on you. 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
9: Yes, that's true.
16: And you handle people with such gentleness and kindness. And it's we know it makes a difference in their lives. And those who are listening, who are struggling with similar issues. Same thing with Drew. Really, everybody on the air is so
9: kind. I handle Drew with kindness and patience. Is that what you're saying?
16: Yeah.
9: I try to. He's like a foot taller than me. I have to
16: be
9: careful.
16: You better, right? Or else.
9: Yeah. No, you're right. We want to see, and we do strive to see, everybody listening as Jesus. And as Jesus said in Matthew 25, when I was hungry, you gave me food. When I was thirsty, you gave me to drink. I was naked, you clothed me. When I was a stranger or in prison, you came and visited me, or you welcomed me. And they will say, Lord, when did we see you hungry or thirsty or naked or in prison or a stranger? And he'll say, when you did it to the least of these, you did it to me. So I'm here to say, everybody, that all of us here at Relevant Radio take that very seriously. And we look at our opportunities to serve you as opportunities to serve Jesus through you. It's a beautiful thing when you think about it. So you're right, Mary, especially the prayer intention dimension. We take that very seriously, and we do pray for all of our listeners every day. And it's not like, hey, can you just help us because we need help? But we want to continue helping you and helping all those people out there for whom God is giving grace through Relevant Radio. That's what we're asking about. Keep that on the air if you value that.
16: Absolutely. Keep it on the air. And how do you do that? Real simple. Call 877-291-0123. That's 877-291-0123. We do have some donors who said we're going to help in a big way during this hour. And they made matching funds available. That's matching money available. So give now and your gift will be doubled. Be like Jill. Thank you so much in San Antonio, Texas. $1,200. Thank you.
9: Nice.
16: That was, we need to hear more cowbell today too. That was doubled to $2,400. Every single gift is being doubled. So if you can help in a big way, help us get that much closer to making our need of $3 million by the end of the day today. If you can give a $5, $10, or $20,000 gift, I know a lot of folks like to wait to the last minute and think, well, I will give if I'm really needed. At this point, yep, you're needed. We still have a big door to open here in front of us.
9: Yeah, I love it when people write in and share their experience listening to Relevant Radio. Like Irina, for example, in New Jersey, she said that we took her call yesterday, and she mentioned that she had called and made a pledge during a previous pledge drive. Easy for me to say. And she was asking for prayers for her son's drinking problem. She was happy to let us know that her son has now been sober for 8 months. And she's so grateful. And she says, I just want to thank Relevant Radio for the prayers and all the listeners who prayed. That's Irina from New Jersey. Things like that. I mean, we do give out information. That's a big part of what we do. But I think, honestly, Mary, that a big part of what we do by God's providence is giving people encouragement and hope in ways that they wouldn't get anywhere else if it weren't for Relevant Radio.
16: Absolutely. It's the sense of community. You know, we have, it's easy to kind of feel you have a relationship with everybody that you hear each and every day here on the air. And we feel the same way with you, even though we don't always have a face or a name to go with who's out there. We feel a relationship with you as well. And it extends beyond that. When people call in and make their calls, you also develop a relationship with those people. And we pray for them. I can't tell you how many times I've been just going about my day and something that I heard on the air, somebody's phone call will pop onto my heart, and you know, I'll stop, drop right then and pray for that person and that soul. And I know I'm not the only one. Yeah. I know there are many, many people out there that are just great prayer warriors, and they are praying for you. And we're praying for each other, even for those that we never see. So give now. This is how we connect together. And this is how you become a part of this incredible evangelization tool, is when you support us at relevantradio.com. 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Call now. 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
9: Lots of people are joining the family. We like to think of us as a Relevant Radio family for all of you. I hope you feel that way too. We certainly do. So I'd like to say thank you to a number of people, quite a few in fact, who have for the very first time ever decided to assist Relevant Radio by making a pledge. And so these are brand new donors like Michael in Daly City, California, $50 today. Mary in Westerly, Rhode Island, $20. Thank you, Mary. Thank you, Michael. Thank you, Deanna. It's either Deanna or Dina. Forgive me, I don't know which. In Bloomer, Wisconsin, $100. Thank you, Edward in Salinas, California, for your $20 gift. Diane in New Holstein, Wisconsin, came in with a $100 gift. And look at this, Mary. Waukesha, Wisconsin, not to be left out. Anonymous came in with a $3,000 gift just now. That deserves
16: some cowbell. Nice. That's some cowbell. Yes. You know, I used to live near Waukesha. I lived in Burlington.
9: Is that
16: for
9: so?
16: For 1 year. Yeah, the Blessed Mother took us to Burlington. It's a long story, but it was a good year.
9: Do you work at the coat factory?
16: No. Well,
9: that's a different Burlington.
16: No, it was the chocolate factory in Burlington, Wisconsin. Ooh, it smelled good like chocolate brownies every day. 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That's 877-291-0123. Another bell ringer, Bernie, in Indianapolis. Thank you so much for your gift of $1,000. And an anonymous donor in Las Vegas, second gift during this pledge drive. Thank you so much for believing in us and being a part of the family with your $1,000 gift. Woohoo!
9: Yes, indeed. This is the last day of pledge drive. We have to make it work between now and 5 p.m. I'm looking at the clock, Mary. We don't have a lot of time to get that to that final $3 million.
17: Check it out.
9: Mark.
17: Look at, I'm in really bad shape. Come on. Give me. I need. Give me.
18: Okay.
9: Okay. Yeah, that's pretty much where we're at right now.
16: Yeah, that's how I feel. Exactly. But we're going to make it happen. We know we always do. The question is, how quick are we going to make it happen? And we do have a little bit of a competitive spirit here. We want to make sure that we do more than our fair share. So if we can get in, you know, $100,000 each and every hour, make it that much easier for Drew and Brooke this afternoon. 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It's the final day of pledge drive. We need to wrap this up, and it's amazing to think. Look at the number of gifts we've gotten in so far this week. 8,850 precious souls have said, I'm going to be a part of this. I'm going to join the family. I'm going to do my part in this new evangelization. Now it's your turn. Give us a call, 877-291-0123.
9: I like happenstance stories like this, Mary. This is from Barbara in California. She called in to say a while ago she was having technical issues with her old radio, except for Relevant Radio. It was the only station that worked until she could get a new unit. How does that work in God's providence?
16: That's
9: the only station that will come in on this radio is Relevant Radio. That sounds like a sign to me. She thinks it was a blessing from the Lord. She said she really enjoyed the Drew Mariani show during that time. Still enjoys it to this day. And she credits Drew Mariani with her coming back to the Catholic Church. Well done. I bet she's going to have a very Mariani Christmas this year. Way to go, Drew. And thank you for letting us know about that, Barbara.
16: That's right. 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
20: Eli is up next, calling in from Los Angeles. Good morning, Eli. Welcome.
21: I'm a sort of a convert. I'm practicing Catholic. I've been Baptist most of my life, but I'm in my 50s, and I realize that I've always been an artist, and I've noticed that my, if you want to call it holiness, or trying to be holiness, is coming out in my artwork. Mm. And I noticed that a lot of the art that I interpret is surrealist, and looking at through the eyes of an artist and how God has captured my attention as an artist. So I think that's ordinary for me, but I don't know if it's ordinary for anybody else. But for me, it feels extraordinary for some reason. I feel touched by that.
22: 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Now, did I catch you're in the process of becoming Catholic, or you just became Catholic? You said you're Baptist?
21: 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For me, it's been very strong, and I've been slowly converting my fiance as well. She's not even baptized, so okay. She's looking at this as our calling for us, and it seems like my artwork is the only base now, is the only based on what I feel every time I just think God every day, every moment of my life. It's coming out really strongly in my art.
22: Yeah, you know, that artistic spirituality, what's on the inside often comes out on the outside. And it sounds like, if I kind of caught you right, you said, yeah, what's really coming out is kind of expressions of the Lord. And so that's a beautiful way of deepening your relationship with the Lord.
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9: I was waiting for the lady to talk. That's all. She's not going to talk. Okay. See, I never know with her. I never know where I stand with her because sometimes she talks, sometimes she doesn't. Sometimes I think she's done talking, I start talking, and then she starts talking again.
1: Well, I do that to you on purpose, but I guarantee you're not going to hear her voice all day.
9: I won't? Okay. Nope. I like her. I've never met her, but she seems like a nice lady.
1: Seems like a really nice lady.
9: I just have no idea when she's not going to talk or is going to talk.
1: Well, Patrick, you ain't seen nothing yet.
9: Hell yeah. All right, well, nice tie-in. I like it. 888-91-8, scratch that. That's my show brain. 877-291-0123. That's the number to call to make your pledge safe and secure. Mary and I are here. We're talking about Pledge Drive because today is the last day of Pledge Drive. Last day. We're at 72%. Mary, look at that. We've got 28% of our $3 million need yet to go today. Yes. Before the end of the day.
16: Yes. 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That's 877-291-0123. We need 200 people for the hour. 48 are in. That means we need another 152. 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That's 877-291-0123. And you know, you might wonder, Why would I want to support Relevant Radio? Well, first of all, hopefully you're enjoying the program when we've got here. But think about all of the great things that we do here at Relevant Radio. There are so many people that are suffering from loneliness right now. They're actually calling it a national crisis. Loneliness in our world today. And we provide that gap for people. We provide that relationship with so many people who are homebound. They can't get out. They're, you know, maybe their kids are off doing their thing and all of a sudden, wow, I'm an empty nester and I never thought I'd be here. But we all get there at some point in time. So we are that lifeline for so many people. And we not only bring daily prayers, we pray the Memorare pretty much every hour, I believe, here. And we bring people to the Mass. They get that spiritual communion that they can't get anywhere else. That relationship with Christ is established and developed through the Eucharist. And if you can't make it physically, the spiritual communion is a great alternative. We also pray the rosary every single day. And that's another great opportunity to connect with people. The way Father Rocky pulls that off, it is incredible, the stories that we tell of the people we get to meet through the rosary. And of course, the Chaplet of Divine Mercy with Drew Mariani. All of that is a way that we can battle the evil that's in our world that's driving us into that despair and loneliness. So keep those phones ringing, keep those gifts coming in, and know that you are making a difference in the lives of other people when you support Relevant Radio. 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That's 877-291-0123. Everything is being doubled. Thank you, Mary, in Cedarburg, Wisconsin.
9: Yeah, very nice, Mary.
16: Thank you so much. $2,000. Yes.
9: How about that?
16: That helps us move the dial that much faster. Thank you so very much to Rosalie, also in San Antonio, Texas. $25 gift. Thank you to Catherine in West Bend, Wisconsin, for making a special gift of $100. 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
9: At the moment, we're about $37,000 away from the next mini goal, the next $100,000 mini goal. We do them in increments, you know, 1 foot in front of the other, and eventually you'll get there. So our total need is $3 million, which we have to raise by, 5 p.m. Central today. Not a lot of time left. We're at 72% of that. And so if we just stay on this pace, if we just keep hitting these numbers, and if what's our total number of people that we need this hour, Mary?
16: 200. We need another 143 at this point. Yeah, look how fast that went.
9: Yeah. Yeah. Oh, so
16: just jumped again.
9: Yeah, I like it when it jumps.
2: And perfect. If you're talking about jumping around like that.
9: What that means is when the phone lines, and I guess it would be the other sources of giving as well, relevantradio.com and the Relevant Radio app, but especially the phone lines, when a lot of people start piling in and simultaneously making pledges, the system updates. So we're looking at this in real time. So we see the updates every few seconds as they come in. But what happens is we might be, like I might be in the middle of thanking David in Laguna Niguel, California for his $100 gift. And then it will jump on the screen and everything like goes to a different place. So I have to stop and figure out where did David go because I want to make sure to thank him. When that happens, we are not unhappy. We like that when it jumps. It's not jumping right now though, Mary. We need to get that going.
16: No, it's not. But we got folks like Sue making a second gift during this pledge drive. Thank you so much. In Newton Square, Pennsylvania, your $50 became $100. Michael in Las Lunas, New Mexico, $500. That became $1,000. And Frank in South El Monte, California, was it? Yes, it was. Thank you so much for your $300. That was tripled to $600. And you know what Frank did? Frank became a member of the St. Joseph Society. That means a gift of $25 a month or more. 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Simply put, your ongoing support ensures that our donation is directly impacting our mission. 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
9: Yeah, I'm looking at the numbers for the last hour. Mark Schwartzberg and his team did a great job, really great job. I want to beat that, though. I mean, Mark's a friend. I love him to death, but I want to beat that he did in the 7 a.m. hour. So we need to do that. And how do we do that? Well, be like Linda in Crestwood, Illinois. She came in just a moment ago with her $50 gift. Brand new donor, by the way. Thank you to all the people who are joining Relevant Radio for the very first time. Thank you so

0: 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And Keith in Lakeside Park, Kentucky. 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He came in with $100. I don't know why. It just sounds like a giant slip and slide. He came in with $100 just now. Thank you, sir.
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0: I want to send some beautiful love out to all these new donors who are just joining the family this morning, this hour even. Ruth in Ashland, Ohio, $50 gift. 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
7: 8 days after celebrating the feast of the Assumption of the Blessed Virgin Mary, we celebrate her coronation in heaven as the Queen of Heaven and Earth. Hello, I'm Father James Kubicki, and this mystery makes sense because Mary was the mother of the King of Kings. Here's something Pope Pius XII wrote in 1954 when he instituted this feast of the Queenship of Mary. From the earliest ages of the Catholic Church, a Christian people, whether in time of triumph or more especially in time of crisis, have addressed prayers of petition and hymns of praise and veneration to the Queen of Heaven. And never has that hope wavered, which they placed in the Mother of the Divine King, Jesus Christ. Nor has that faith ever failed, by which we are taught that Mary, the Virgin Mother of God, reigns with a mother's solicitude over the entire world, just as she is crowned in heavenly blessedness with the glory of a queen, following upon the frightful calamities which

0: before our very eyes have reduced flourishing cities, towns, and villages to ruin, we see to our sorrow that many great moral evils are being spread abroad in what may be described as a violent flood. Occasionally, we behold justice giving way. The threat of this fearful crisis fills us with a great anguish, and so, with confidence, we have recourse to Mary, our Queen, making known to her those sentiments of filial reverence, which are not ours alone, but which belong to all those who glory in the name of Christian. With those words in mind, let's pray. Mary, Queen of heaven and earth, pray for us and with us, so that your Son Christ may reign over all hearts in our world. Amen.
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2: And we're back. We only take a little break here and there. Fill up the coffee cup, that kind of thing. But we're going to be with you, Mary and I, and Cyrus, of course, and for about a total of 4 hours, and that's it. And today, the reason I say that is because this is it. Today's the day, the last day of Pledge Drive, and we're at right at the threshold of 72, maybe not quite 73% of the total need of $3 million. So, and that translates into about $835,000 left to bring in between now and the end of the day. So if you hear a little extra anxiety in our voices this morning, that's why, because we've got a lot of ground to cover. But that's where you come in, because you love Relevant Radio. You wouldn't be listening right now, would you? So if you love Relevant Radio, if you love what you hear on these airwaves, if you're deriving benefit from it, or if you just really like the fact that other people are finding what they need on Relevant Radio, marriages restored, people coming back to the sacraments. We hear all the time from people who have been away from God and prayer and mass and the sacraments for, in some cases, decades. And they just happen, coincidentally, quote unquote, to hear something on Relevant Radio that seemed tailor-made exactly for them, as if God were speaking directly to them. And they have a moment of grace, and they make their way back to the house of the Father. I'm telling you, we hear these stories on a daily basis. People email us. They call in to the programs. I love it. It's one of the greatest, most satisfying things of my job personally, is to hear these testimonials from people like yourself. So if you are one of those people who have benefited in some great way by God's grace through Relevant Radio, we're asking you to say, I want to keep that going. So in other words, we're asking you to pay it forward. 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How do they do that, Mary, if they want to help us out?
3: 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You will love it. And Bishop Sheen was really the godfather of evangelization through the media. 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And I love it. You also, if you make that gift of $1 a day, you'll get his book, which is a book he's written. 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That's 877-291-0123. Online, you get the extra bonus downloads. We are in need of 200 people during this hour. We've got about 25 minutes left in this hour, and down to only needing, we're getting closer, 100 more people. If you can be one of those 100 here in the next 30 minutes, we'll hit our call goal for the hour. But we do need some folks who can step up in a big way with a $5, $10, or $20,000 gift. We need to see those coming in each and every hour. We've had a lot of twos and threes this hour, which is fabulous, but we need to see some of those bigger gifts as well. It will be doubled. We do have matching funds available. So if you give here in the next 24 minutes, I promise your gift will be doubled.
4: 100%.
2: Yes, indeed. You know, I saw it wasn't this morning, a couple of days ago, I saw a pretty gigantic gift come in the hour before our show started. And I thought, you know what, maybe if only that guy who made that gift could have waited 45 minutes, but it didn't work that way.
3: Yes, he was listening to Mark and not you that day.
2: Yeah, and Mark deserved it. So he got that, I believe it was a $25,000 gift. So indeed, there are people, and maybe you're one of them, who can give at that level, $25,000, $30,000, $50,000. Mary, I think the single biggest gift we ever got on this program came from, I won't say randomly, because it wasn't random. This is God's grace. But a gentleman, he donated like $263,000 in one
3: hour.
2: Wow. Yeah. And it was just, he just said, well, I was listening and it really moved me and I had this much available to give. So that's what he gave. And we've never gotten to that level since then. But man, oh man, I think about that. And I think there must be other people out there for whom a $50,000 donation would be no problem, or $25,000, mm-hmm. no problem. So I'd like to reach out to those of you who are in that situation. Maybe God has blessed you, and ask you to, you know, step forward now. This is the last day of Pledge Drive. And if ever we needed you, we need you today.
3: That's right. We need you now. Join Carlos in San Gabriel, California. $600, double to $1,200. Mike in Stevens Point, Wisconsin. And Raina in Salinas, California also made those gifts of $600. They too were doubled. We got some bell ringers here. Want to say thank you so much to, it looks like, Elena in Laconia, New Hampshire. Thank you so much. $1,000. Kathleen in San Diego, California, thank you for your $1,000.
2: Way to go, Kathleen.
3: Yes, all of those were doubled, and we are down to only needing $30,000 now to cross the mini goal of $2.2 million. $30,000, can you make that $30,000 gift right now and help us cross that mini goal? 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
2: You know, Mary, I was thinking just now while you were breaking it down, like if this many people gave it this amount, I was thinking if one person gave $830,000, just $830,000, that's all, we would be done with Pledge Drive. 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If just one person out there could give $830,000, we'll be done. And Drew wouldn't even have to get out of bed today.
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2: I hope so. 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What am I leaving out? 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We can do it that way too. So really, it's dealer's choice. 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All we're asking is that you give now. Today is the last day of Pledge Drive.
3: 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Judith in Palm Coast, Florida, gave $125. Jeff, oh my goodness, I don't know how to say this city. Picatinaca?
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3: 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That's 877-291-0123. 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That's 877-291-0123. You know, Patrick, it truly is amazing how far we have come in the whole realm of the evangelization, which was, I believe the first time I heard it called was under St. John Paul II. But it's incredible what we've done. 225 stations across the country that is at your fingertips. 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That's 877-291-0123.
2: 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Thank you, Jane in Milwaukee, for your $50 gift. Patricia in Lomita, California. A lot of California calls today. Thank you for your $100 gift. And Jeanette in Apopka. I hope I'm saying it right, Mary. Does that sound right? Apopka,
3: that
2: Florida?
3: That sounds perfect to me.
2: Right on. Apopka, Florida. Never heard of that town. She came in with a $100 gift. Thank you, Jeanette.
3: It's just outside of Orlando. It's kind of a suburb almost at this point.
2: It has a fun sound. It's kind of like Sheboygan.
3: Yeah.
2: Where are you going? I'm going to Sheboygan. It just sounds happy and fun. Apopka.
3: It's a fun little kind of hub town. It's a there great place. 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And we have Justina in Slinger, Wisconsin, making a special gift of $50. 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We're making progress, Patrick. We are down to needing 89 more people here in the last 17 minutes of this hour. 89 people.
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2: now.
3: Give,
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3: Thank you. 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That's 877-291-0123. And just like that, 79 people is all we need. 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This is phenomenal.
2: Yeah, it really is. 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I mean, that may be right in your comfort zone. You can do it all at once. You can spread it out over the course of 12 months, but it seems like a very popular giving level. So thanks, Lorenzo. Thank you, Virginia in Columbine Valley, Colorado, for your $25 gift. 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
2: 76 more people needed to meet our goal for this hour. We're getting there. We're actually more than halfway there. We still need 76 of you to step in this hour. We have 14 minutes left on the clock. So do what Eric did in Makena, Illinois. He came in with a $100 gift just now. Thank you. 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And your $100 gift too, Mary in Waterloo, Iowa. I'm sure appreciate that. And Phyllis and Mary in Michigan, thanks for your $20 gift. They're coming in from all over the country, Mary. It's interesting to see. It's like from California to Maine and everywhere in between. People are saying, I want to help.
3: It is amazing to see where people are coming in from all over the country. You know, Patrick, take a little trip in the way back machine. Mm-hmm. I remember back in the day when my kids were young, sitting at my computer, you know, back in the days where it was dial-up. And you've got mail. Yeah.
2: The AOL days.
3: Those days, yeah. Yes. Well, back in those days, I had a friend who had challenged me on my faith. She had, that was the noise it was, that Wayback machine.
2: Yeah. And the young people are saying, what is this? I don't know what this
3: exactly.
2: is.
4: That's not annoying at all.
3: I'm a Florida transplant from Minnesota. So, of course, nobody in Minnesota ever said, have you been saved yet? But my friend did. She asked if I'd been saved. And I'm like, I think so.
2: Saved from what, you said?
3: And then she found out I was Catholic. And oh, boy, did I hear about all the dangers of the Catholic Church. And I'm going, that's not true. Yeah. That's not right. And she's like, well, then what is it? I'm like, I don't know, but I don't think that's what I believe. And I went online to try to find answers. And all I could find was more anti-Catholic stuff. So then thank goodness I found some Catholic bookstores. But that's the beauty of what we do here at Catholic Radio is you don't have to worry about not knowing, not having those answers, because we provide that information for you, the education. It's literally a university on wheels or in your pocket, however you happen to be listening or at your computer desk. It is incredible the knowledge that we gain and the confidence that we have to defend the bride of Christ when we're out in public. And that's very important. And I would like to think that when we reach the pearly gates, it'll say, you did a great job here, here, and here. 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But, you know, none of this happens without, first of all, the generosity of so many people. You think about the infrastructure that we've got in place and what it took to accomplish this feat within itself. I mean, that had to be a God thing. Mm-hmm. There's no way that as single human beings we could have done this. 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That's 877-291-0123. Your gift will be doubled. We have 10 minutes left in this hour. Running the calculator, we still need 60 people. 60 more people that can give in the next 10 minutes, that is. 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Do it for all of those folks who are going to be asked today, have you been saved? And start getting questions about the reality of the Catholic faith. Do it for them.
2: Yeah, you know, as you're saying that, Mary, I'm just casting my mind back over the last roughly 40 years that I've been doing this work. And I hear all the time from people, sometimes at Mass on Sunday, people, you know, in my parish will come up and say, what I really enjoy about listening to your program is anybody can call in with any challenge of any kind. Mm-hmm. Usually it's a Bible challenge or something. And you've got an answer for them. How do you do it? They say. And I say, honestly, it's just practice over time, endlessly, over and over and over again. These grooves in your brain, you know, they get worn in there and the information is just there. It's not magic. It's not like I'm, you know, way better than other people. It's just repetition. But this is a place where people can go, like you were back in the day when you didn't know how to answer those questions. And not only did you not know what to say in response, like what are the Bible verses or what are the historical mm-hmm. details, but you didn't know how to say it. Yeah. So what I like to think, and this is my goal at least, is that on this program, as is true for the other programs in their own way, but on this program, people can call in and they can not only hear what to say, but they can hear how to say it.
3: Exactly.
2: They can hear how to share this truth with other people.
3: And then we can just send them the podcast.
2: Yeah.
3: If you're like me and you're like, oh, I know it was said. Let me just listen to Patrick. He's got the answers. Relevant Radio. And think about it. 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That's 877-291-0123. And the number of people we call is kind of to help establish the amount that we need to raise each and every hour. And so we're getting close to hitting that $2.2 million mark. About $23,000 is what we need. So even if we don't hit our call goal, if you can help us out, maybe cross the mini goal of $2.2 million with a $23,000 gift or a couple of $10,000 gifts, it'll get us that much closer to making our need of $3 million by the end of the day today. It is the final day of Pledge Drive. Did we tell you that? I feel like we haven't emphasized that enough. Today's the end. 5 o'clock when Patrick and I leave. In comes Drew and Brooke, and it's just a few more hours, and we're done.
2: Yeah, and it's, well, like I said at the beginning of the hour today, it was several days ago as we were early in the Pledge Drive. I said, Friday's going to be here before we know it, and here mm-hmm. it is. It's just the way it always happens, and we're at 73% of the total need of $3 million. So you know what that means. We still have about $825,000 yet to go to get there, and it has to come in before the end of the day today. So that's why I'm so happy to thank people like Mary Ann in Pittsburgh, because she just came in with a $50 gift. That really helps. It helps us get to our call goal, too, of 200 calls and gifts today, this hour, I mean. Catherine in Metairie, Louisiana came in with a $20 gift. Thank you, Catherine. Thank you, Julie in Silver Spring, Maryland, for your $500 gift. Thank you, Matthew in Aurora, Ohio, for your $20 gift. Thank you. Ruben is in here somewhere. There he is. Ruben in Placentia, California, right off the 55 freeway. Thank you for your $20 gift. Appreciate that. Thanks, Anonymous in Manhasset, New York, for your $100 gift. And John in New Haven, Indiana, came in with a $25 gift. Thank you to all of you and welcome.
3: Thank you so much to John in Pittsburgh, Pennsylvania, $1,000. 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That's 877-291-0123. I do got to give you a shout-out, though, Patrick. When I did finally find that Catholic bookstore, I found Scott Hahn's Rome Sweet Home and Patrick Madrid's Where Is That in the Bible? And that made my life so much easier.
2: Oh, that's great. I'm glad to hear that.
3: Yep.
2: You know, the other day, I was talking to somebody who's, you know, very successful and well-established in the business world, middle-aged. And he said, you know what? I came and saw you with my dad. You gave a talk X number of years ago, and I was like a high school kid, and I came and saw you. That really made me feel old. But at the same time, it really made me feel happy that those efforts from long ago are still paying dividends now. That's what Relevant Radio does. Just think in the future, how many future generations will be listening to these clips of these audios and things from today are going to be brought closer to the Lord? Who knows how long in the future? So this is not merely in the moment. This is a heritage.
3: Point.
2: Yeah, it's a heritage that you're leaving behind.
3: Yeah, like what year did you write the book? Where Is That in the Bible?
2: Oh, gosh. Probably early 2000s, 2003, maybe.
3: And I just...
4: That wasn't in the 1900s?
2: And you were in... Yeah, really. Well, I'm from the 1900s.
3: And I give away those still today as Christmas presents. Yeah.
2: Yeah.
5: That's right.
3: Yep. So anyway, same thing with the programming here. We'll be here in the future, just like the books are. 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All right. It's a white knuckler. We are down to the final 5 minutes. 5 minutes left in this hour. We need 40 people. 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That's 877-291-0123. 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We appreciate your gift of $600. 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And we do have George in Gilbert, Arizona. 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
2: That's the number to call. 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
3: 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Down to 35 people is what we need in the final 3 minutes. 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
2: I feel like I'm at a high school dance right now, 1977. 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Man, I really feel like I'm in the gym at a dance, but I'm not. I'm here on Pledge Drive all these years later. 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And I can only imagine, Mary, that there will be so many people in heaven saying, thank you for what you did to help me. 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
9: It touched me. Yeah, it was just wonderful. And it's been your Relevant Radio, and I got the app right after that, and I've been listening every day ever since, and it's become a vessel for me. If I need to pray or something like that, it just I turn Relevant Radio on, and it helps me if I'm having a bad day. Yeah, it's been wonderful. I've been plagued with bad thoughts and things like that for many years due to my bad behavior and addictions. Mm-hmm. Things like that.
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9: 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So I was just looking for something, because I was just feeling alone out there, and Relevant Radio came on, and I've been a faithful listener since. You're my favorite. You and Cyrus are my favorite. Drew's great. Father Simon, everybody's great. I just want to thank you for everything you do and for continuing to minister every day for us out here. It's just been wonderful for me.
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10: Well, good afternoon and welcome. It's good to be with you today. I'm Drew Mariani. Let me give you all the details. I'll bring you up to speed on where we are right now. You might have been listening throughout the week. We've been able to give you some great programming and also stop and ask you for some help because we come to you about 4 times a year. And that helps us get through the next several months of operation and broadcast. And then we have a pledge drive. And we just say, hey, this is our apostolate. We're all in this together. And if you are blessed by what you hear, can you help support it? And you've been so generous over the months and over the years. We're now in the final minutes of the Relevant Radio summer pledge drive. It's our August pledge drive. It's always a tough pledge drive for us. We could use you in this hour. Let me tell you where we are, and then we're going to pray. We are $564,000 away, $564,000 away from reaching the goal. I'm here at Brooke Taylor, and Brooke and I were both saying, you know, we've seen this happen before. I mean, I've been blown away by the charity and the generosity that has come in. We're going to need about $150,000 an hour to get there. Maybe a little bit more than that, to be honest with you. Probably about $175,000 maybe, Brooke, if we're going to cross that goal. But we can do it. Like I said the other day, Elon Musk might be listening. You never know who's out there, right? I mean, people have been blessed with capacity. And somebody could write a $25,000, a $50,000, $100,000 check and move the needle. Somebody could write $500,000 right now and end the pledge drive and keep us going. Or maybe you can step up. Maybe you said, I've been listening for a long time. And, you know, I'll give you $50,000 or here's $20,000. Will that help? Everything will help because there's a dollar-for-dollar match right now, and it is tax-deductible. So before we go on, as the sand drains through the hourglasses, I like to say there's just a few minutes remaining in this pleasure. We're down now to 2 hours and 56 minutes, man. It's going quick. Let me make the ask, okay? And let's put this in the hands of Our Lady. Let's do it right now. We will go ahead and we'll entrust to her this great mission that Relevant Radio has been assigned by her son. And we'll pray for you because you're a big part of it. If you're listening, you found us for a reason. And if you are new to us, you'll see the fruit that we bear and the lives that are changed and the teachings that we proclaim and the good that we do. And if you've been listening for a long time, you know that. And you know we're going to pray in about an hour of the chaplet. So let's pray for you. Let's pray for this apostolate. And let's ask Our Lady to intercede as she always does. In the name of the Father and of the Son and of the Holy Spirit. Amen. Remember, most gracious Virgin Mary, that never was it known that anyone who fled to your protection, implored your help, or sought your intercession was left unaided. Inspired by this confidence, I fly unto you, a virgin of virgins, my mother. To you I come, before you I stand, sinful and sorrowful. O Mother of the Word incarnate, despise not our petitions, but in your mercy hear and answer us. Amen. In the name of the Father, and of the Son, and of the Holy Spirit. Amen. Amen. All right, Brooke, here we go. We are down to just a few minutes. We need about $3,535,000 based on what I'm seeing. But there's a big gift, as you see, I think, on your screen, right? We'll wait for that to be confirmed.
14: Yes. I mean, the train is rolling. We are into the final hours now, as you said. First of all, your generosity has gotten us to this point. It's really amazing. We have had an extraordinary week, and that's what makes it hard. It's like every gift that comes in, every story, every name, every dollar is part of a history, part of a family, a trajectory upward towards heaven, we pray. But also, we have this big goal of $3 million. And so it's like we can't slow down. We can't stop. We got to keep going. And really now is where we go into overdrive, that last burst. If maybe you're in a position to give a large amount, that would be wonderful. But always, anything helps. I want to thank Walter in Albuquerque, New Mexico. What a great way to start this hour, Drew. Kicking off strong with $5,000. Thank you, Walter. And again, we have matching gifts in these remaining hours, so everything is doubled. Beverly in Bozeman, Montana, thank you for your $500. Kathy in Hollister, California, thank you for your $500. We are just about a month away from the beatification officially of Fulton Sheen, who was really the master of media. Even looking at Marconi, you get the radio award. He was Catholic and believed in this medium. And right now in France, recently, they just observed a few weeks ago the 10-year martyrdom of Father Jacques Hamel. And you might remember this story, but they actually put together in France an award for Catholic journalism. And there was a story out of the Vatican about this because of his story. And as soon as I say it, I bet you'll remember if you don't already. It made shockwaves. It's been 10 years now. July of 2016, 86-year-old priest. He was stabbed 18 times while celebrating the Holy Sacrifice of the Mass. And the assassins, they were members of ISIS. And Father Hamel's final words were, "Away, Satan," as he was being attacked at the altar. Now, he had been renowned as a man, a peaceful shepherd of dialogue and great peace. Again, 86 years old. His cause for sainthood is now open due to the fact that he died a true martyr. Pope Francis waived the usual waiting period. And Pope Leo has referenced Father Hamel as a source of inspiration for all of us, but particularly for Catholic media, for Catholic communicators. And you're part of that mission in your support, because Father Hamel always believed in the value of dialogue, but also never wavered on the truth, goodness, and beauty. And this is the time that we're living in, to be courageous for clear Catholic voices. And we are one of the few places where you see that every day, in season and out of season, unwavering with charity and mercy and clarity and truth. And this example, the seekers of love and truth, is what we want to offer to humanity. And the beauty of, I would give my last breath for Christ. Dave in Naperville, Illinois, thank you for your gift of $600. Ruth in Hampshire, Illinois, she said, "I am in." And Drew, with that, we have $535 and change, a little bit more, to get to our goal as the clock rolls on here in our final hours.
10: Well, can't do it without you. We need you right now. 877-291-0123. Down to 2 hours and 51 minutes remaining in the pledge drive, $534,000 to go. And I remember that story that you shared vividly. Mm-hmm. And it was a tremendous tragedy to see that happen. There's been a lot of attacks on Catholic churches all over this country and literally around the world, the vandalization of Our Lady and statues of her, and of course, the Eucharist, the things along those lines. Absolutely. We live in a time where Satan, I think, is becoming more aggressive than ever. He's beginning to really, flare out. He's, it's like a caged dog. He knows, I think, his time is running short. I think he knows that, the triumph is going to be close at hand. And we're seeing the violence manifest in all sorts of ways. Look, if you are concerned about the future, if you are concerned about the spiritual warfare, if you're concerned about all of the problems that we're now seeing in the world, I don't want you to fear. I want you to put your trust in the Lord, and I want you to know that, it's Jesus Christ that dispels all this darkness. The Lord told St. Faustina, "The world will have no peace until it turns with trust to my mercy." And that's what Relevant Radio is on the air doing. It is proclaiming that truth day in and day out, you know, that Jesus Christ is the solution to all of these problems, whether it's a cultural problem, whether it's war, whether it's church vandalism, whether it's the outright rejection of the faith. I saw a story this morning about how I think a group of Satanists or Church of Satan, I'm not sure which one it was, they want to, you know, they have the ACLU defending them so they could put, you know, up their holiday displays and things along those lines. So, you know, here's the bottom line. You know, you don't have to look far to know that this spiritual battle is real. Satan's aggressive and he wants confusion where there should be truth. He wants division where there should be unity. And he wants to isolate you. You know, and he wants you discouraged, and he wants your children confused, and he wants your family divided. And most of all, he wants you to believe that God is distant and that prayer doesn't matter. That's the great lie of our day. This is the great deception of our time. And where are you hearing truth? Where is that being dispelled, right? Right here on this radio network. Satan does not get the last word. Jesus Christ gets the last word. That's why Relevant Radio matters now, I think, more than ever. That's why every rosary prayed at night here with Father Rocky, every chaplet offered in an hour, every truth of the faith that is being proclaimed, every person that is returning to the confessional and reminded of God's mercy, that's another light that's shining into the darkness. So I'm asking you in this moment, as we run out of time here, just 2 hours and 48 minutes remaining in this pledge drive, let's keep that light burning. Let's push back against this evil presence in our culture. Don't retreat from the battle. Let's help the gospel advance. And that's what your pledge does right now. You keep the Catholic truth. You keep prayer. You keep hope beaming across our country every hour of every day while Relevant Radio is on the air. You can call right now at 877-291-0123. Look, the enemy can be loud. He looks indomitable. He looks fierce, right? But Jesus Christ is infinitely more powerful. The gospel and the truth is infinitely more powerful. Darkness cannot overcome light. Stand with us right now. Would you do that? Would you call 877-291-0123 and make a pledge? Say, yes, I want to make a difference. I want to empower Relevant Radio to bring that truth, to bring that light, to draw souls back to Christ. Help us in proclaiming Jesus Christ to a world that so desperately needs him. We need you right now. Join this army, okay? 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You can make a difference in this hour. Don't let it go by. Don't waste this minute. You'll never know how God's going to use your gift in this very moment. 877-291-0123. We're now down to $513,000 to go. But time is going quickly. About 2 hours, 47 minutes remain. Will you make a difference? Will you help? 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
14: Some unbelievable news. I'm looking to clock this time here, just about 15 minutes into the hour, and can confirm we've been praying for a miracle. We've been emphasizing give hope and that the Lord does not disappoint. And Jesus, I trust in you, asking for some big gifts, not knowing where or how, but an anonymous donor from Green Bay, Wisconsin, coming in at $25,000.
10: Wow. Oh my gosh.
14: And that's not
10: all. Thank you.
14: Chicago, Illinois, Tom, $15,000 just confirmed. I mean, stunned, grateful, doesn't even begin to cover it. Thank you so much. Thank you.
10: Green Bay is such a generous community. I've seen so many generous gifts come in from that community. And thank you, Green Bay. I want to thank you, Chicago. And I want to share another one right now, too, because we really need some big giving in the final minutes. Mark, if you're listening in Dallas, thank you very much for your gift. $15,000 from Texas. So big gifts are now coming in. We're going to do it. Vernon, Philadelphia, thank you for your 50. Arlene in Hayward, California, thank you for your 10. You hear these giant gifts. Don't think your gift doesn't matter, because it does. Every gift makes a difference. That $10 from Arlene is just as important. We're going to get there if everybody says yes right now. If everybody stands up, push back on this culture of death, this darkness, and brings the light of Christ. 877-291-0123. Can we break through the $500,000 mark? Yes, we're now down to $499,000, $498,000, $497,000 to go to goal. We're getting close. 2 hours, wow. 45 minutes. It will be a nail biter. Will we make it? Will we fall short? Will we cross that finish line? It's up to you, to your generosity, to the Holy Spirit. God has given us all that we have. He doesn't need our money, but he needs our yes. Will you say yes in this moment? 877-291-0123. Call right now.
14: The church is alive. We want to say we are stronger than ever. Thank you. Thank you for your life, your witness, your support. Verna in Philadelphia, Pennsylvania, talking to you. Thank you for your $50. Arlene in Haywood, California. Manuel in Round Rock, Texas. Always wanted to go there. $100. Thank you so much. Daniel, Cherry Hill, New Jersey. They're coming in fast and furious now, Drew. Andrew in Brea, California. Nancy in Long Prairie, Minnesota. We have Anonymous in, oh, that's going to trip me up here. I need Mary to help me. Pawtucket, Connecticut. I am so sorry. That's not right.
10: Pawtucket. It's Pawtucket.
14: Oh, maybe. That was, oh, rolled Pawtucket. Right off your tongue.
10: Is that right?
15: You're bringing the East Coast down
10: maybe
15: here.
10: Maybe I'm wrong.
14: Yeah, the East Coast.
10: All those Connecticut represent. Citizens. My father was from Connecticut. I'm like, I should probably know that.
14: You should, yeah, you got it. Thank you so much, Anonymous. 877-291-0123. Where is the church growing? Where is faith?
10: It's Pawtucket. I'm looking at the word now. That's Pawtucket, right?
14: Yeah, is that what you said?
10: No, I said something totally different.
14: I just thought it sounded
10: good. It sounded good.
14: So.
10: Act like you know, right?
14: But every day we hear from you. We hear stories. Those who have returned to the sacraments, reconciled with family, rediscovered their faith. This is our theme, give hope. And that's what your gift does. It sparks hope. It multiplies that grace. It spreads it. It's contagious in the best way. And right now for the final hours, again, everything we just mentioned, Drew, is matched. We have that. So when we looked at this daunting mountain that we just had hours on this last day to climb, it seems possible. We're now under $500,000. And with these big gifts and everything up to this point has helped. Andrew, thank you. Adolfo in Edinburgh, Texas. Daniel in Cherry Hill, New Jersey. Another East Coast there. Thank you for your online gift of $200.
10: 877-291-0123. Come on, this is the moment. We're going to pray the chaplet now in about 42 minutes. Let's move the needle before we get to the chaplet. Here's the deal. We have $496,000 to go. Let's get down into the 300,000s, okay? And in that hour of power, we'll really ask God in a big time way to help us get to that goal because we're going to need real miracles. So we have divide the 2 hours and 45 minutes into the 496,000. It's a lot of giving. Mm-hmm. Can you help? But this is our moment. Think about what you are helping to accomplish through Relevant Radio every single day, right? People are coming back to the church. People are returning to confession. Families are praying together. And you know, someone discovers a chaplet for the first time. I love those stories. You know, somebody who's given up on God suddenly realizes God never gave up on them. That is the fruit of Relevant Radio. That's the fruit of this mission, and that's what you are a part of. So let's keep it going. This is a critical moment. Final days, final hours, final minutes of the Relevant Radio Pledge Drive. It is Friday. This is the pledge drive that keeps us going all through the fall, getting us ready to usher in Advent and Christmas. We need you right now. This is a critical moment. Let's keep it going. 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We need you.
14: And time is a moving. It is going quickly. And we are already 20 minutes into the hour. Only 40 minutes left in this hour. 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Yeah. It has been a memorable week, Drew. Big thank you to our team, to everyone who has helped. But this is the push. It is go time now. I believe it'll happen. It's going to be close. But we want to bring it home, and we trust that we can. We have, as you mentioned, Drew, the chaplet is coming up in just over a half an hour. So many testimonies from those whose forever, their lives, their families, generations have been changed because of a restoration of hope. And the beauty of the devotion and everything you hear on Relevant Radio. 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
10: 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You know that. Look, bottom line is this. Time is running out, and we need you desperately in this moment. Could you help? Could you give in any way, large or small? I don't know if, you know, things are tight for you. If you can't give, then please pray for us. That's all I ask. You know, I think one of the greatest tragedies of our time is the enormous number of people who have left the faith, you know, and they have no religion at all, the nuns. And that's what Relevant Radio is here to do, to draw souls back to Christ. You know, behind that statistic are real people. You know, it's somebody's child, it's somebody's brother, it's somebody's best friend. Maybe it's somebody you love. But here's what the gift of Relevant Radio does. It brings Christ to them wherever they are. And hearts change, right? Lives change. Relevant Radio hears those stories constantly. And somebody begins listening, and a lot of times accidentally. I don't believe it's an accident. I believe it's a God incident. I think God quite often draws people. Or, you know, how many of you who are listening, you can actually share the story, you know, have said, I don't know how this got on my radio. This was not programmed, and there it was. Or I was surfing the dial, and I came across this. Yeah, and then something pricks your conscience, or you hear something, you start asking questions, you start to pray maybe for the first time in a long time. And these are the souls that walk through the doors of a church. These are the souls that return to the sacrament. See, God can use something as ordinary as a radio signal, I believe, to bring about extraordinary conversions, and we have seen it. That's what your pledge does. This is more than just a radio network. This is an apostolate. It's a conduit for the Holy Spirit. And I think the Lord is using it in ways we can't even imagine. You know, that's what your pledge does. It allows the Holy Spirit to reach people in the strangest and the most obscure of places at times that maybe they need it the most. And maybe it's powered not just by our gifts, but by the prayers of that wife or that child or that mother praying for their loved one. And next thing you know, God's grace prevails. And they find this network and they come home. God loves you. He is waiting for you. The church is waiting for you. If you're stumbled onto this network to listen, what are these people asking money for? And I invite you to stay tuned in the days ahead. You're going to see the fruit that we bear, the truths that we proclaim, the teachings that we offer, the look at life that you'll get through the eyes of the faith, the morality that you hear proclaimed here. If you believe souls are worth reaching, if you know that Relevant's different than anything else that's on the air, then join us right now at 877-291-0123. That's 877-291-0123. 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I'd like to see that $78,000 come in soon so we can get to the $300,000 mark. We need you now. This is the critical moment. We need you now. 877-291-0123. Make that call.
14: We are buckled up. We are trusting. It's always fun to see the hills and valleys and the ride that we go on these last few hours. But always we know we're in the hands of a loving God, and it's exciting. A big thank you to Michael in Reno, Nevada, who for the first time is giving, and he's a monthly giver. So thank you so much, Michael. God bless you. St. Michael, pray and protect you. Audrea in St. Paul, Minnesota. Christopher in Huntington Beach, California. Drew, it looks like we have another big gift in San Bernardino, California. It's an anonymous gift coming in at a whopping $10,000. Thank you.
10: Oh my gosh. Thank you for your generosity.
14: It's
10: stunning. Absolutely stunning. The heroic generosity, Brooke, that we see here. I love it. Love it.
14: Thank you so much. And you talk, Drew, about how many people stumble upon, I say that in air quotes, Relevant Radio, and it's life-changing. Karen said, Drew, I accidentally found Relevant Radio. It's been over 10 years now, and I heard you then talking about Divine Mercy, the chaplet, the hour of mercy. I have learned so much, and from your book on Divine Mercy, praying with you every day is the highlight of my day. Fast forward to today, and I have answered prayers to share. Sometimes it has felt that God is not listening in the past. So what was the point of my praying? But praying through the times of doubt has been so hard and has changed my life. The Chaplet of Divine Mercy, the message of trust and perseverance carried me through. Thank you so much. And That's where the Give Hope comes in, to persevere. That's such a huge part of our faith. I love when St. Paul speaks in the language of the athlete. Don't quit, persevere, be steadfast, be stout-hearted. And that's what we're translating in trusting the Lord is going to provide. But you are the vessel, you are the instrument, and you really are the beacon of hope in your own lives. And that's what makes it so exciting. Kevin in Haynesport, New Jersey, that's you. Thank you for your gift and your support. Michelle in Fort Wayne, Indiana. Marianne in Lawndale, California. It's amazing, Drew. So many gifts coming in. A lot of second-time gifts and a lot of new markets as well.
10: Yeah, Brooke, I'm so impressed by the generosity we see here, that 10,000, 25,000, 5,000, 15,000. But also, you know, those $10 gifts that are coming in right now, that $20 gift, that $50 gift. And I don't want you to think your gift doesn't matter, because it does. And I wish you could see what I see. And I wish you could hear every story that comes to us. The person in return to confess.

0: understand. You personally make a bigger difference than you can imagine. Every one of us who contribute, Nick supported the network, I supported the network, Brooke's family has supported the network. When you pledge, you're not just one donor among thousands. You're part of every life of this ministry that we touch. You will get credit for that. When you stand before God, the merits of your generosity right now will ripple out through all eternity. You know, you're helping people in times of great confusion. You're helping somebody who desperately needs to hear that God loves them. They need to hear that they shouldn't give up, that there is hope. And you may never know how your gift travels. You may never meet that person, you know, but God sees every one of them. And someday I think you'll be amazed when you discover how much good came from that decision in this moment right now to make that pledge. Never underestimate what God can accomplish through you. And I'm telling you, that $10 gift, that $20 gift, that $50 gift, you will make a difference. You will empower this mission, but you will touch hearts and you will touch souls. You will set people perhaps even on the path to eternity. Your decision in this minute, and right now, can have eternal consequences. And your gift matters more than you know. So let me just say thank you for that. And I want to invite you to join me. 877-291-0123 online at relevantradio.com or on the mobile app. Brooke?
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0: God bless you all. Thank you so much. We're down to the last 2 hours and 30 minutes.
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3: Everyone's talking about the crisis in education, but real questions remain. How did we get here? Who's to blame? Here's the hard truth. This crisis was no accident. 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
2: Good afternoon and welcome. If you're just tuning in, let me bring you up to speed on what's happening here. And we are about 30 minutes away from the Chaplet of Divine Mercy. And I'd ask you to join me today for the Chaplet. And really, let's pray because we need a miracle. And, you know, I like it. I like trusting in God. I like these tests of faith, right? I like this ability to say, man, are we going to get to our pledge goal? If you've been listening throughout the week, Relevant, just to give you the skinny, the lowdown, the tea on what's going on here with Relevant Radio. We have four pledge drives a year because we're listener-supported Catholic Talk Radio. 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And, you know, we can't do it without you. We're here because of your generosity. It's the way God set it up. I mean, there's some big gifts that have come in, and there's some really small gifts that have come in. It's all part of the family that makes up the Relevant Radio community that helps us to bring Christ to the world, that teaches the faith and clears up misconceptions and draws people to prayer and inspires their faith. That's what this is all about. We are in the final minutes of the Relevant Radio Pledge Drive. We are down to 2 hours and 27 minutes. That is it. And we are going to need a miracle. And I'll throw that out to you. We're $460,000 away from goal. So we're going to need a little bit over $150,000 an hour to get there. That's going to mean we need some big gifts. It's also going to mean we need some generous giving, large and small. We're going to need a lot of gifts. So if you can come in now before we pray the Chaplet, that would be fantastic. All donations are doubled. All donations are tax deductible. And I'll just say to you, we're really grateful for you. I can't say that enough. We appreciate whatever you can do, large or small. I've seen a lot of second gifts. Tiffany in Riverside, Illinois, thank you for your second gift. And Alicia in Phoenix, Arizona, thank you for your monthly pledge. So many people committing to be part of Relevant Radio on a consistent basis. So we're grateful for you. We love you. We're going to pray for you coming up in just a moment. Leave us your prayer intentions as well, because we will pray for you. Even outside of the Chaplet and outside of the Rosary, you'll be remembered in our Masses, our adorations, and in our personal prayers as well. Every intention that comes in is prayed for. And Brooke, it's great to have you with me here too. Brooke Taylor's with me for the home stretch here. And Brooke, maybe you can make the announcement. I am looking at a donation coming from Boston, Massachusetts. Mm-hmm. Love that area. Love New England. Do you see it on your call screen?
3: 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Wow. And we have matching gifts in these final hours, this final day, so that's doubled right there.
2: That's amazing. 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I could use you right now. I'd like to see 150, 200, 300 people say, I'm in before the Chaplet. 877-291-0123. 877-291-0123. Terrence in Maryville, Tennessee. Thank you. Good to see Tennessee on the board, and Kathy in Lamont, Illinois, and Jean and Nina, Wisconsin, all over the country. 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Anonymous gave $1,000 in New Mexico. That was a second gift, too. 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
3: Now is the time. This is it in these final hours for our summer pledge drive. And it's really astonishing, all the ground that we've covered this week, but yet we still have a ways to go. But I think this is becoming a record hour. So thank you for everything. And it is a sense of urgency. Again, it's the last of our summer pledge drive. We only do four a year, and we have amazing volunteers standing by. So 877-291-0123. I want to mention that if you want to leave your prayer intention, that's a big part of the ministry. 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That's something we take seriously. 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And one of the things we see a lot, I know Timory and different show hosts talk about the impact. You talk about this a lot, Drew. Social media, the damage being done on young minds who are on screens all the time. Really though, it's all ages. And actually, this is concerning as it relates to the faith, I think, because we see more and more quote unquote influencers who pop up. We might not know their history, but all of a sudden they have a lot of influence and they might have their own agenda or be scandalous or not Catholic in the full sense of fidelity to the church. And that's something that you can rest secure with Relevant Radio. The four principles that we adhere, the first, that we are faithful to the magisterium. It doesn't mean that we don't cover challenging things, but it's always in light of the church and theological tradition of the magisterium. And it's getting more difficult to find that. The online world can sometimes value effect over actual deep teaching, especially in matters of spirituality. Father Richard Hendrick often talks about that. And that's another solid reason to support the network, to be a part of the mission. You can trust that it's faithful. There's charity, there's clarity, there's fidelity to the bishops to bring Christ to the world through the media, tackling tough topics, but always in a way that we can have dialogue in peace and courage and virtue. And that's just a snippet of the fullness of it. 877-291-0123. And I truly think, Drew, some of the greatest communicators of our age have been blessed to be a part of this network on today. World-class programming. What a gift, what a bonus that is. 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
2: Yeah, we're so grateful. And we're surrounded by some great people. The lineup at Relevant Radio, people who are on the programming, that are broadcasting, and the guests that come on the airwaves, the bishops, the congresspeople, the philosophers, the professors. I mean, there are people all over the country that come on, and it's such a school of learning for so many people. You know, so many people are impacted and touched by what they hear here. I want to share an email that came in here, too. And by the way, we're down to $455,000. Could we get that $55,000 down the next 20 minutes? If you can come in at 877-291-0123, I would be really, really grateful for that. Every pledge does make a difference. You know, every single one makes a huge difference. And I want to thank Anonymous. I hope I say this right. Is it Tulare or Tulare, California?
3: Oh, there it is.
2: Tulare, okay. California. You see that?
3: I do.
2: Tulare. It's Tulare, California. And I want to thank Gene in Cicero. Gene gave $11, and so did Anonymous. And, when I see those gifts, we announced a $10,000 one. I'm grateful for the person that comes up and donates at $11, at $20, because I know every gift is a sacrifice. For one person, $25 might be a tremendous cross. You know, for another, it could be $100. For someone else, it might be $1,000 or considerably more. God doesn't see the amount. He sees the heart behind the gift. He sees what it costs you to give. You know, and he sees the faith and the love that you offered with. That's really the beauty of our generosity. And I love to give. I'm tested sometimes. I'm like, I don't want to give this. I could use it for something else, or I could pay this bill, or I could buy that. But here's the beautiful part. God knows your heart. And you may never know what God's going to do with your generosity, right? Your gift may help put Relevant Radio into the car of somebody who hasn't prayed in 20 years. And I love those testimonies. We hear about those people all the time. Oh, I found you, and I've come back to confession after 20, 30 years. It might help that frightened mother hear a message of hope at exactly the right time. It might help somebody, learn about divine mercy and the chaplet of divine mercy and pray a prayer that might bring peace and comfort to somebody on their deathbed. You know, it might bring somebody back to church after they've been away from a long time. That's what your gift does. That's what that $11 does. Right? It's not the amount. It's not the 10,000 or the 1,000, the 100 or the 10. It's the love with which you give it. Because God doesn't care about the amount. He cares about your heart. And your gift is really a way of telling God how much you love him. So please don't think your gift's too small. If you're listening to us champion these giant donations, we're excited because we want to get the goal. We want to be on the air for you. We want to bring Christ to you day in and out. We want to pray with you every day here. We want to be here for you. But don't think that your gift doesn't matter, because if God's blessed you with the ability to make a larger gift, then give that, because God's given you that providence. All we have comes from God. But if God doesn't, and you're thinking, Drew, $10 is a real sacrifice, don't underestimate what he can do through your generosity. put your gift into God's hands and let him multiply it. Because you may not see everything your sacrifice accomplishes in this life. One day, and I promise you this, I guarantee you this, in eternity, God will show you the souls that that love, that generosity, that act of sacrifice touched. And you will then finally understand how much your gift mattered. 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
3: Here's where we stand. We have 17 minutes left in the hour. We wrap up this pledge drive. That's it, 5 p.m. Central Time. Right now, we are 85% of the way to our goal. That's pretty remarkable considering the ground we covered when we got on the air a few hours ago, Drew. By the way, Herculean effort from Team Taco earlier with Mary Graham, Cyrus, Patrick Madrid, everyone all week. And it's just been a beautiful thing to see your response. You've made it memorable, really remarkable team effort. Everyone off the air, everyone who has taken the time to give, your generosity leading up to this point, bringing us now. And I believe that we can do it. It wouldn't matter if we needed twice the amount. We know the Lord can do it. This is not consequential to him, but you are the hands and feet, and we just thank you. And I love that you said that, Drew. The small, the large, everything in between, it all adds up. And I think this could be a record hour as far as gifts coming in. And that's really encouraging and heartening. So thank you, 877-291-0123. 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It's just freely there. It's continuous. It's immediate. It's timely. It's efficacious and so much more. 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
2: 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Let me share an email with you too. I want to pass this along to you. This is what your donation does. I love these pledge drives, and I hate these pledge drives. I hate them because I wake up, I'm like, oh, I got to go ask for money. I hate that. It's such a drag. I don't want to do this. And then I love these pledge drives. When I see your charity and your generosity, and it makes me realize, hey, I'm not alone. And I see so many fellow Catholics out there, and Christians, who think that Jesus Christ deserves a place on the airwaves, that the message of Christ belongs in our culture. And I got this email from, I'll keep the name anonymous, they're from Massachusetts, and he wrote to us after listening, I think it was a little bit over a year, and he said this. He told me that Relevant Radio had accompanied him through just an extraordinary period of spiritual growth. It helped him understand the faith, and he recognized some of the moral challenges of the time. And he says, I really felt the Lord was directing me to him every day I listened to you. He says, but listen to what happened to his life. He said he'd been shaped by the secular culture, right? He was living with a woman. He says, oh, I loved her, but we were living together. We were outside of it wasn't a Catholic marriage. He says, I just didn't understand the teaching of the churches on contraception or pornography. I was heavily involved in pornography, living out of wedlock. But you know what? I heard Relevant Radio, and the grace of Jesus Christ, it broke through, he says. He says, Relevant Radio was there as I began this journey back to the faith, to rediscover really what true love was, to rediscover God's love. And he says, I discovered what it meant to be a Catholic man. I just love that. I discovered what it meant to be a Catholic man. He says, I'm now married in the Catholic Church, and me and my wife are now expecting our first child. Oh, we're no longer contracepting, and I've been able to stay away from pornography. Beautiful. He says to me, I wrote something that really touched me. He says, I could never repay you. He says, I could never repay you. Mm. He says, the price would be too great. He says, only our Lord can repay you for this wonderful ministry. And that's what our gift does.
4: I mean, we do not know the lives that are being touched. My friend, this is what makes, this is what your gift makes possible. It's not about keeping microphones turned on or paying for radio towers. It's about a man like this who just didn't know the truth, who bought into the cultural deception of the day. It's about marriage. It's about families. It's about conversions. It's about helping one another at times to encounter Christ and discover the beauty and the truth of our Catholic faith. And when you give, I'm telling you, this is what you're part of. This is what you will do today when you make that phone call, when you make that pledge. You will help lead some other soul to the truth and to God. And you may never hear his story. They may not send the email in. But I'm telling you what, God knows. And God will bless you for it. So I'm inviting you now to do something much larger than yourself. Be part of something bigger, right? Make your pledge. And help us be there when that next life is ready to change. 877-291-0123. 877-291-0123. Never underestimate what God can accomplish through you. 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Your gift matters to souls more than you know. And I'm giving you that opportunity now to make that call. 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I don't care if it's $10 or $10,000. God will multiply it. He will use it, and you will be blessed for it. 877-291-0123.
3: Man, what a story, and all of heaven rejoices. Yes, thank you, Lord. Wow, that's amazing. 877-291-0123. If you've been thinking, I'm waiting for the right moment, okay, this is the moment. You hear a story like that, we see the timing, and we are so close to wrapping up this pledge drive today. We're also 12 minutes away from the Divine Mercy Chaplet. What a wonderful way to say, I love you, I honor you, I see evidence of mercy everywhere, Lord. Blanca in Edinburgh, Texas, thank you. A new market there. Thank you for your gift of $26. Gil in Macomb, Michigan, also a new market, $100. A lot of anonymous gifts, one from Waterton, Wisconsin, New Berlin. Irina in St. Paul, Minnesota, brand new donor there. Looks like another large gift coming in from Thomas in Appleton, Wisconsin, $5,000. Praying for your health. God bless you. Thank you, Thomas. And you know, you hear a story like that, Drew. And so often the people that reach out in the middle of the very dark night of the soul, I just was thinking about how many of us have been like Lazarus, dead in the tomb, and we are living and free today because the Lord has restored us from the grave, and is something that we've heard, something that we lost hope in, was revived to be fully alive, to turn the night into day. Our hearts are beating again, our miracle working God. And if you have seen that, if you can testify, let's take it to the ends of the earth. For those who are still in the tomb, dead in vice and in sin, lost in the sea of all that is out there, the confusion, the pain, to bring them the healing balm of Christ. I think about the reading today, Drew, the dry bones in the book of Ezekiel, dry bones come alive. And, you know, proclaiming, I have new life, I am free, I am in Christ every day, every moment. And that's what I love about this network, is it always keeps our eyes fixed on the Lord. He always has his gaze on us. Sometimes we turn away, we forget. And of course, the enemy wants that division and that distance. And that's one of the many things through other people ministering to us, maybe a story that they share or a testimony like you just read, Drew, or the own reality within our hearts when we hear something we know is true. Everything I ever dared to believe is true. 877-291-0123, the app, or relevantradio.com, as we are now less than 10 minutes away from the end of the hour, Drew.
4: Well, we need a miracle. That's right. We're going to pray in 10 minutes, the Chaplet of Divine Mercy. It will be a miracle. At $437 to go, $437,000 to go, $437,000 to go, T-minus 9 minutes, and then we'll put it all in the hands of the Lord. I could use you in this hour. If you could come in the next 5 minutes, 10 minutes right now, and just make a gift, an $80 amount, it's a merciful act. And I'm telling you what, God's going to use your gift. If you want to hear the impact of your dollar, Mike from California called, I think it was yesterday, on the air. He said he became Catholic because of Relevant Radio and this show. Listen. Mike's in Carson, California. He's been waiting. Mike, good afternoon.
5: Long time listener, first time caller, and
4: great to have you.
5: Yeah, I became Catholic 4 years ago because of the show.
4: Oh, wow.
5: And cancer-free because of the chaplain. I really believe that.
4: Wow. Praise God. Congratulations.
2: Oh, glory to God. That's fantastic. Yeah. Thanks for sharing that, Mike.
5: Yeah, I drew and Maggie prayed for me, and it was amazing. I could feel God's love. Wow. I'm going to cry through the speaker. I even recorded it so I could hear it over and over.
4: Yeah, he went on to talk about how Relevant Radio has had such a profound impact on him and converted to the Catholic faith. You know, Maggie used to pray the chaplet with me on the air. We're about to pray the chaplet together. Brooke and I, of course, pray it every day together here just about. And you make it possible. I'm really grateful for your generosity. And, you know, when it comes to the chaplet, you know, one of the things that I love is that every afternoon, you and I stop. We put everything aside and thousands, hundreds of thousands of listeners, people stop what they're doing. They pray the chaplet in their cars or homes or offices, wherever they might be. And we hear some of the most difficult intentions that are brought before our Lord. And, you know, we're seeing the fruit of it. We hear from you about reconciliations and conversions and people returning to the sacraments and peace and moments of tremendous suffering. And we hear people tell the stories all the time. You know, I just couldn't pray anymore. And I had to turn to Relevant Radio and you prayed with me. That's powerful. Because I know sometimes you're too exhausted or maybe you're too heartbroken to find the words. And that's what Relevant Radio does. We're a family here, right? We're here for you. And I want you to understand that during this pledge drive, your gift makes prayer possible. We pray the rosary at night with Father. We pray the chaplet in about 7 minutes here. And it's your gift. It's your merciful gift, your generosity that keeps that prayer going on over the airwaves across all of our platforms, really, across the internet. And you're making it possible that somebody sitting beside that hospital bed or facing death or just simply desperate for God's mercy, that they don't have to pray alone. And you may never know whose prayer who's praying right now because you made it possible. And again, I know God does. And we're called to proclaim his mercy. When you donate right now, that's exactly what you're doing. You're spreading the message of God's mercy. You know, you're getting people introduced to the chaplet. And I really want to invite you to pray with me right now. We're going to pray in about 6-7 minutes. Before you pick up the phone to call and pray, could you make a pledge? 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The fruit that flows from that is extraordinary. And why it's so powerful is that we just put our trust and our needs in the merciful heart of Jesus. And we come together as one voice. I'm grateful for everyone who supported the chaplet, who supports the network, because I'm honored to be able to lead that prayer. And I'm honored to pray with you every day. So let's keep it strong, okay? Make that call. 877-291-0123.
3: This is the time, and thinking 2 hours from now will just be 5 minutes left in this pledge drive. And we have $432,000 to make our goal. So it is going to be a miracle. And I'm so glad the Hour of Mercy is coming up because we always see miracles unfold. And it's going to be a glorious, wild ride to see how these final hours unfold. Are you buckled up, Drew? I hope.
4: It's been a long day already. We'll see what happens here.
3: Yes,
4: it's going to be a miracle. But you know, Brooke, I'd like to trust. Why not?
3: Yes.
4: Let's put it in the Lord's hands. Will we get $432,000? I don't know. I don't know. But with God, all things
3: are
4: possible.
3: We can do it. Right? Well, and I don't know. Did we think? This is another one that just came in. $10,000 from Boston. And that's huge. I mean, we're seeing some big numbers come in. Nick said this is an additional one. Karen in Webster,
4: really?
3: New York, $52. Wow. Rose in Highlands Ranch, Colorado, $200. Lori in Elk Grove, Illinois, $26. A new donor along with Renee in Brilliant, Wisconsin, $11. Terry in Phoenix, Arizona, $16. Big and small, we appreciate them all. Thank you for your gifts. Nice Mission Impossible, Nick. That is apropos. Thank you for that soundtrack.
4: That's so true, isn't it?
3: I feel like you're scaling the wire, Drew.
4: Well, let's do this right now. Down to 4 minutes to go, right? 4 minutes to go. You talk about Mission Impossible. You know, nothing's impossible with God. I say it all of the time. And we're going to pray. I know you might have that marriage that seems beyond repair right now, and you're ready to get divorced. Maybe I'm going to hear those intentions about cancer. Maybe it's an illness that has frightened your family. You know, addiction seems indomitable. If you have a loved one that's battling addiction, you know it's gone on for years and you've been praying. You don't see any movement, right? You wonder, how's that going to ever change? We're going to pray. And maybe you're carrying something right now that looks impossible. One of my favorite scripture verses is Luke 1:37. And it says, for nothing will be impossible with God. That's a promise, right? That's at the heart of what we do at Relevant Radio every day. Every day, especially through the Chapel of Divine Mercy, we bring those impossible situations to Christ. And I love it. Because, right? You know, he's the creator of the galaxies, all things. I just have to look to the heavens when I doubt. And I say, look at the force behind all this. So you might be facing something you have no way out of. You can't see a solution to this. With God, there's always a way out. There's always a solution. The impossible becomes possible. And I want you to know that. And Relevant Radio has been bearing beautiful fruit of conversion and reconciliations. There's been souls who've been freed from their addictions. There's been cancerous tumors that have disappeared. There have been irreconcilable marriages that have been reunited. That is the power of prayer. And it's evidence playing out every single day that with God, all things are possible. God is ultimately mercy itself. He is mercy. Never give up on what God can do. That's why your pledge matters right now. Your gift keeps this community of prayer on the air. Those who are losing hope, it reinforces. Those who are giving up on prayer, it fortifies. And we give hope by reminding them that nothing is impossible with God. Call right now. We need you in this final moment. We're $429,000 away from goal. We only have about 2 hours to go. And we're going to give a half hour of that, 25 minutes at least, to God. Your gift might make a difference in somebody's life. Call now, 877-291-0123.
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4: This person said, by the mercy of God and my fervent prayers and that of you, my spiritual family at Relevant Radio, I want to share this answered prayer. During an annual screening for lung cancer due to a family history, I found that I had a 1.5 centimeter large mass in my lung. The doctor said it should be considered malignant. He says, you can imagine the feeling of dread and anxiety I had. Drew, I'm a Divine Mercy intercessor, and my husband and I, we pray every day with you. I was referred to a pulmonary medicine doctor, which, of course, as the specialist took time upon meeting with him, he ordered pulmonary test lab works and a PET scan. Well, a month or two went by. When we met again, the test looked normal, but the mass was still there. The plan was to recheck in 3 months. So if it stayed the same, I would undergo a biopsy and determine whether or not it had to be removed. So we continued to pray and trust the Lord. After 3 months, the CT was redone. I returned to the pulmonary doctor, and he opened my report and he shared the results. The look on his face, she said, was priceless. The tumor had completely disappeared. He says it was gone, and he had no explanation for this. This is the healing power of the Divine Mercy Chaplain. I prayed to St. Jude and to St. Rita as well, but my lung is clear. I feel so blessed to receive this grace. I pray it brings hope to others facing difficult diagnosis. Jesus, I trust in you. Yours in Christ, a spiritual family member of the Divine Mercy Chapel.
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16: And here we are on the last day of Pledge Drive. Went by quickly, didn't it? So let's renew our prayer in asking Our Lady to pray with us and for us as we approach that need of $3 million by the end of the day today. Also asking for her prayerful intercession for your needs, your family, your kids, your job, your health, whatever those needs are that are most important to you, we pray for those as well. In the name of the Father, and of the Son, and of the Holy Spirit, amen. Remember, O most gracious Virgin Mary, that never was it known that anyone who fled to thy protection, implored thy help, or sought thine intercession was left unaided. Inspired by this confidence, I fly unto thee, O Virgin of Virgins, my Mother. To thee do I come, before thee I stand, sinful and sorrowful. O Mother of the Word Incarnate, despise not my petitions, but in thy mercy hear and answer me. Amen. In the name of the Father, and of the Son, and of the Holy Spirit. Amen. Mary, it's always good to start in prayer because honestly, and I know that you know this, but for those listening right now, we have no idea how an hour is going to go. Sometimes we're like blown away at massive generosity that out of nowhere happens. Sometimes, you know, we run that risk of feeling a little bit discouraged if the numbers aren't quite what we need them to be. But since we never know, and God's in charge, it's always great to begin in prayer because we're entrusting everything to Him.
3: That's right. And we have to entrust everything to Him because this is going to be such a wild card. And it's amazing how God is using this. He's using the gifts and talents of all of the people that are on the air here and the gifts and talents of all the people who are listening. Because as you pray for us, we know we've got some great prayer warriors out there and some extremely generous donors who have made such huge differences. Whether you're giving that widow's mite of $5, $10, $20, or $30, or you're helping in a huge way with a $20 or $30 or even a $50,000 gift, it makes a difference. And together we are giving hope and we're bringing God's grace across the entire country. You know, Pope Leo recently called upon the evangelization within cities. And that is something that we actually do. We reach, I believe we're in almost all 100 top markets right now across the country and many more stations beyond that and cities beyond that. And it happens each and every day that the word of God is put out through the airwaves coast to coast here because of Relevant Radio and because of you. 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That's 877-291-0123. You know that you are answering that call of the new evangelization.
16: Yes. I asked a couple minutes ago, for people who would like to share with us what are their reasons for loving and supporting Relevant Radio. And I just want to reiterate that. We had one that came in a moment ago from Sharon. I'll read her note in just a minute. Thank you, Sharon. My address is patrick@relevantradio.com. So if you'd like to be like Sharon and just share from your heart, get the joke. It wasn't intended, but no pun intended. But if you want to share what your love for Relevant Radio might be, I'd love to read it on the air. So Sharon says, Relevant Radio is an organization we regularly donate to, and we appreciate all you do to inform people of our treasures in the Catholic faith. I've called into various programs over the years, and I'm so thankful for the insights and truth spoken. She says, of course, my favorite was Father Simon, whom I called 3 or 4 times and met in person once. She says she nearly burst into tears. She was so emotional at meeting him. She says, I pray for our priests regularly in adoration as the Catholic faith is such a precious and miraculous gift. Keep up the good work to help spread the faith. Well, thank you. And with your prayers, and God willing, we will keep doing exactly that, Sharon. Thank you for taking a moment to share that with us. We hear that a lot, Mary, don't we? That people have an emotional reaction to Relevant Radio, don't they?
3: Yep, absolutely. You know, it's funny. I actually had a friend who
17: I've known for a long time who was just excited to see me. And I'm like, I'm still just me.
16: Math girl.
17: I know. Yes. That's me, math girl. Taco Tuesday man and math girl.
16: There you go.
17: Anyway, let's keep this programming going. You know, they've set a huge goal for us for this hour again. We need 350 people. You know, they know what we need to make our need by the end of the day today. 350 people participating during this pledge drive is what we need. 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That's 877-291-0123. We fell short last hour, but the good news was a lot of those that came in that last minute rolled into this hour, so it gave us a good head start on this hour. 29 in already. Let's keep the momentum going. Keep the phones ringing.
16: Keep
17: great
16: going.
17: People standing. Yes, keep going. Keep those. We got some great people standing by waiting to take your call at 877-291-0123. That's 877-291-0123. And if you're wondering mini goals, where are we at? Well, a little bit of reset. We need $3 million by the end of the day today, and we are $63,000 away from $2.3 million. We should be able to do that during this hour. That's doable. I believe that's very doable, but it's going to require everybody doing their part. If you can do the $25 gifts, like Roger in Frankfurt, thank you much. Did actually a little bit better, $35. Thank you so much. Second gift during this pledge drive from Fernando in Highland, California. Thank you so much for your $30. 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Thank you so much. And Judith in Hawthorne, California. Thank you for your gift. Oh, one more. Michael in Peoria, Arizona. 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That's 877-291-0123.
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19: Excellent.
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20: You are correct, sir. Yes.
16: Well done. Didn't think you had it in you, Cyrus, but you did. And you were the chosen one, or so I heard. 877. Go ahead, Mary.
17: I think we need one of those dolls with a pull string, and it needs to be Cyrus with all of those things coming out of his mouth.
16: Yes, I'd pay money for that.
17: That would be the perfect pull string. Maybe
16: I'd pay at least $10 for that.
21: I have a Patrick Madrid pull string, so while you guys are giving out the number and reasons why people should donate, I'm going to run to my office, grab it, and I'll be right back.
16: Go get that pull string doll. And he hoards it. He will not let anybody else use that pull string doll. I think there was only one made. 877-291-0123. That's the number to call to be on the air. I'm sorry. That's the number to call. I'm thinking about the show again, but that's probably good though. But this is Pledge Drive. We only do it four times a year because we're listener supported. And today is the last day of Pledge Drive. Look at that, Mary. We just ticked up to 75%. Of the goal. That's encouraging.
17: Nice. That is encouraging. You know who helped do that was Ralph in Roseville, California. Oh, Ralph, your generosity. Second gift during this pledge drive of $1,000.
16: All right. Thank you. That's a Sacramento suburb, Roseville.
17: Yes.
16: Great
17: yes,
16: area.
17: Roseville, California. Thank you so very much. 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Anthony in Augustenburg, New Jersey made a gift of $600. 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That's 877-291-0123. 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
18: It's pure chicanery.
16: We've awakened the monster.
18: Cyrus, do we have time for another call?
16: Keep them coming.
21: You keep going.
16: What else have you got, man?
18: I think the technical theological term for this is gobbledygook.
16: Yeah. Yeah, that's probably it. 877-291-0123. I don't want to dampen your ardors, Cyrus, or cramp your style. So keep the pull string doll going.
18: We're short on time, but welcome.
16: Yeah. And 877-291-0123. We'll have to fit in the pledge drive stuff in the middle, in between the doll stuff, Mary.
17: Okay.
18: Rock on.
17: How about we rock on and thank some of these folks? Al, thank you so much in Las Lunas, New Mexico. 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Jacqueline in West St. Paul, Minnesota, thank you for your gift. We have Paul coming in from Melrose Park, Illinois. And it looks like Constance in South St. Paul. 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That's 877-291-0123. We are sitting at 75% of our need. I got to be honest, Patrick, I'm getting a little bit nervous at how much is still left for the day.
16: Yeah.
17: $761,000 is what we need by the end of the day today. Less than 2 hours for you and I to do our part and raise what we can raise. What's left when we're done will be up to Drew and Brooke. We don't want to leave too heavy of a load for them. Come on, Team Taco. Let's make this happen. Let's see if we can't get $61,000 in here in the next half hour or so we can skip up to the next percent number, cross the mini goal of $2.3 million. 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
16: Yeah, today is the last day of Pledge Drive. So if you're just tuning in right now and you haven't heard like where things stand, you've been following the Pledge Drive this week, I hope you've already made your pledge. If you haven't, this is the time for you, because today's the last day. We have to have it all wrapped up at 5 p.m. Central Time. And that's in need of $3 million. And the good side, or the good thing is, the plus side, I guess, is that we've raised about $2,240,000 thus far. But that leaves us with $760,000 yet to go today only. So we're real excited and very grateful to people like Kathleen in Cedar Grove, New Jersey, for her $124 gift. Thank you, Richard, in Albuquerque, for your $25 gift. 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Thank you, Manuel, in Albuquerque, your $100 gift. Thank you, Ruby, in Visalia, California, for your $25 gift. Anonymous in Montclair, New Jersey, came in with a $120 gift. Thank you. Thank you, Florinda, in Rio Grande City, Texas, $100. Muchas gracias. Let's go to Anonymous for another donation. That's $100 in Grand Terrace, California. Anonymous in Tacoma, Washington. They're everywhere, Mary, everywhere. You can hear Relevant Radio everywhere. And Anonymous in Tacoma came in with a $10 gift. And I just saw something from Daphne, Alabama, WNGL territory. There she is, Mary in Daphne, Alabama, $200 just now. Thank you for that. Shout out to WNGL people. We love you. And John in Houston. As they say Houston in New York City, but down Texas way, they say Houston. And John in Houston came in with a $25 gift. Thank you for that, John.
17: Thank you so much to Antoinette in Menominee Falls, Wisconsin, $100. Sylvia in Whittier, California, thank you for your gift. Rico in Irvine, California. Nancy in Smithfield, Rhode Island. And thank you to Anthony in Glen Ellen, Illinois. Thank you, all of you, for stepping up and making a difference during this hour. We are still in need of, it looks like, 290 people who can give at relevantradio.com, on the app, or at 877-291-0123. That's 877-291-0123. Every single gift will be doubled if you can give here in the next, it looks like, about 40 minutes or so. Got some bell ringers here. Thank you so much to Mary in Avon, Minnesota. Yes, thank you. Made a special gift of $1,000. And we'll be praying for your brother for your brother-in-law. Thank you so much for letting us how we can pray for you. And thank you to Frank in Mount Vernon, New York. $1,200. Yes.
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16: And we have a message from Father Rocky, after which we'll be right back.
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16: Let's go to Julie in Minneapolis. Hi, Julie.
20: Hi, Patrick. Thank you for taking my call. And thank you for everything that you do. Very, very helpful. I wanted to share that a while ago, I don't remember, you probably repeated this many times, but, you know, there's a lot of parents that call in and say that their kids are away from the church. And you mentioned praying for a Philip in their life. And I really took that seriously and did a lot of adoration for my son-in-law. He came to us about 2 years ago and said that he would like to become Catholic. And then I asked him why. And he said, well, he had this experience that he was working out and he thought he heard the voice of his friend who had died as a teenager. And he said, I stopped working out, looked back. And he goes, I can't explain it, but I had this overwhelming feeling from God that it was okay that he was not here, that he was there, that he died, but it was okay. So he had this kind of conversion. And then I still was kind of not believing that he would do this. So I was still, you know, like doing a lot of adoration and praying. And one day I was at adoration and he ended up texting me while I was at adoration.
16: While you were at adoration, he had no idea that that's where you were, did he?
20: No, he had no idea. Yeah. No. And it said, I don't know if Abby told you, but we found a church and I'm really excited and I'm meeting with the priest today to talk about coming into the church and getting my sacraments. I mean, like an adoration. And I was just like, I just got like the chills and I was just like, oh, back on my knees. Thank you, God, for doing this.
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16: Okay, we are in Pledge Drive mode. As you can probably tell, this is the last day of Pledge Drive, and we're standing at 75% of our total need of $3 million. Yes, I know it's a big figure, but look, we've already raised this week at least $2 million and change, so $2.246 million, which leaves us about $754,000 yet to bring in by the end of the day today. That's the big number. 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Or you can call us. We have the phone line standing by. People standing by, I should say, on the phone lines. 877-291-0123. But these are the final hours of Pledge Drive. So if you haven't made your pledge now is the time to do it.
17: And some exciting news. We have another bell ringer here. Thank you so much to Stuart in Bakersfield, California. Yes. 12. $1,200.
16: All right. Thank you.
17: It looks like his granddaughter is having heart surgery. So please, let's all stop, drop, and pray right now and say a prayer for Adelaide that the surgery will go well and she'll have quick recovery. Safe travels as she and her husband go out to visit Adelaide. Mm. So thank you so very much for that gift. And we are definitely praying for your precious little granddaughter. 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That's 877-291-0123. Thank you so very much. And you know what? It was amazing. We were sitting there. We needed like $53,000 to the next mini goal. Mm-hmm. All of a sudden, Patrick, the number of gifts jumped, like 30 gifts all came in. Wow. Almost simultaneously. We are down to only needing another $50,000. This is how we do it, and we'll cross the mini goal of $2.3 million. We should easily be able to accomplish that before the top of the hour. Keep the gifts coming. Let's make this happen. 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That's 877-291-0123. We are here to give you hope. When I see these numbers moving like this, you're giving me hope. So keep the calls coming.
16: Yes, it's a great thing to see. And we're so grateful for all of you who are joining the family, especially all of you new donors. Like Donna in Chippewa Falls, Wisconsin, came in with $100 just now. Thank you. Thank you. Lots and lots of anonymi. So we have Anonymous in St. James, New York, $20. Thank you. Anonymous in Orland Hills, Illinois, $25. Thank you. Anonymous in South Bend, very popular name these days, $25. Thank you for that. Thank you, Anonymous in Claremont, California, for your $100 gift. Thank you. Let's move off of the there's another Anonymous in Elkhart, Indiana, $300. Thank you. Thank you, Brian in Fort Wayne, Indiana, for your $25 gift. Thank you, Paul in St. Louis, for your $365 gift. Thank you, Gustavo in Phoenix, for your $25 gift. And not to be left out, Monica in Moreno Valley, California, thank you for your $10 gift. Thank you to all of you.
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16: It just popped up. 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
16: 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Thank you, Carol. Appreciate that.
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16: Yeah, it's been a whole week getting to this point, and now we're at 25% left to go for that $3 million need. Today's the last day of Pledge Drive. So, yes, we've made great progress, 75% of the way there, but we've got to hit that 25% left by the end of the day today. 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
17: 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You know, if you can give in a big way right now, a couple of people giving $20,000, or four people doing 10, and we will cross the mini goal of $2.3 million, about $45,000 away from that at this point in time. So if you've been waiting for that opportunity when your gift is going to make a big difference, it

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1: You know, Mary, I've been to Hicksville, New York. It's on Long Island. And it used to be out in the middle of nowhere, but now it's all built up. So Hicksville is no longer Hicksville the way it used to be.
0: As I said that time, I thought it sounds like a place I would love. I like living in.
1: I bet it was like farmland 100 years ago, but it's all built up now. Thank you, Hicksville. Thank you, King of Prussia, Pennsylvania, for Karen's gift of $20. Thank you, Anonymous in San Rafael, California, for your $100 gift. Thank you, Anonymous in Bargersville, Indiana, $50. Thank you, Anonymous in another anonymous in San Rafael. How can that be? But it is the second one, $100. Thank you. Kiri in Temecula, California, Wine Country. 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Thank you, Donald in Lincoln, California, $50 gift. Thank you, Anonymous in Houston, $25 gift. And Jose in Evans, Colorado just came in with a $10 gift. Thank you.
0: Thank you also to Charlotte in Jacksonville for $100. Elizabeth in Hampton, Maine made a gift of $100. And Giorgio in St. John, Indiana made a one-time gift of $300. 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
1: All right, we are back. back in action. Today is the last

0: day of pledge drive. Mary and I are going to see you through. We have another hour and a half together with you before Drew's going to take over. And here's where things are at the moment. We have a mini goal, $100,000 mini goal, only $41,000 away. So we'd love to be able to knock that out in the coming 27 minutes. This is the last day of pledge drive. We're at 75% of the total need of $3 million. And that's a big chunk, but we've been whittling it down, haven't we, Mary? God's people are generous.
1: Yes, we have, down to 75% of our need, which is good. We came in at 71 this morning, so it's a good start. Good start, but we still have quite a ways to go, folks. Almost $750,000 needs to be raised before the end of the day. Yeah, that's all. Pocket change before the end of the day today. So how do we do that? How do we make that happen? Well, we've had great response so far during this hour, and if we can keep that response going, we'll get there. We will get there. And as you said, we'll take little mini goals, little baby steps, and we're looking right now to cross the $2.3 million mark. And just like that, we are down to now only needing another $40,000. And if everybody listening right now calls and makes a gift in any amount whatsoever, I bet we'll knock out that $40,000. Even if it's a $10, $20, $30 gift, if you can do a little bit more and make it $25 a month, if you can do a lot more and do a $20,000 gift, whatever portion of that you can help us with, together we can make this happen. We can cross this goal before the top of the hour. So call now at 877-291-0123. 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
0: 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You're going to feel great and you'll be part of this big thing that God is doing all across the United States, really all across the world, including through the Relevant Radio app, because we are a global network, you know. And you'll be part of that when you make your pledge. 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Like Mary in Addison, Illinois, thank you for your $15 gift. 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Padraig in West Lafayette, Indiana, $50. Thank you. Thank you, Anonymous in Muskegon, Michigan, for your $200 gift. Thank you, Veronica in Fort Wayne, for your $40 gift. 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Therese in Austin, Texas, thanks for your $100 gift. Thank you, Janelle in Orlando, for your $100 gift. It's everywhere in the country. Steve in Clayton, Ohio just popped in with a $200 gift too. 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
1: So the question is, have you made your gift yet? 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Linda in Chandler, Arizona, online making that gift of $100. Jane in Bozeman, Montana. She said, you know what? I gave once already, but I can throw another $20 because it's important we hit these goals each and every hour. And Yolanda in Fallbrook, California, a second gift during this pledge drive of $100. 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That's 877-291-0123. And if you're like I was a couple of years ago, and my son first said, Mom, it's St. Michael's Lent, I went, huh? What's that? It's a little mini Lent that runs right now. And that is something that, you know, one of the beauties of Catholic Radio and Relevant Radio is we help you stay abreast of the different events that happen throughout the year and the church calendar, because that's how we grow closer to Christ. I love when people say, do you have a personal relationship with Christ? And we can actually answer and say, ours is actually kind of intimate. We receive Christ, body, blood, soul, and divinity in the Blessed Sacrament every single time we go to Mass. 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
0: Yes, thank yous going out to YK in Henrico, Virginia. Thanks for your $500 gift. Thank you, Joyce in Junction City, Wisconsin, for your $100 gift. Thank you, Rick in Richmond, Kentucky, $300. Sure appreciate that. Todd in Tehachapi, California, on the road to Bakersfield. Thank you for your $50 gift. Thank you, Rick in, different Rick here. Lee, in Long Beach, Indiana. Not Long Beach, California, Long Beach, Indiana. Your $25 gift. Thank you, Mary in Shiner, Texas, for your $50 gift. Thank you, Michelle. The reason I'm pausing here and there is because it's jumping around a little bit, which is always a good thing to see. It means a lot of people are piling in right now. Thank you, Michelle, Senator Mariches, New York, $50. Thank you, John in Houston, for your $25 gift. Carolina in Yonkers, $5 just now. Thank you. And the home of the original Disneyland, Anaheim. Well, I shouldn't say that. Anaheim Hills, a little further away. But Patty, she gave $100 just now. Thank you for that. Really appreciate it.
1: We want to say thank you to a couple of bell ringers here. Jacqueline in Camarillo, California.
0: Camarillo.
1: Camarillo, thank you so much for $1,000. Yes. Thank you, thank you, thank you. Praying for the repose of the soul of your loved ones. And thank you to Charlotte in Dallas, Texas, making a gift of $1,200.
0: Love it. Yes. A lot of people to thank. There's just coming in thick and fast. So Patty in Anaheim Hills, we already thanked her. But I'll thank you again, Patty. Appreciate the $100. Cynthia in Keene, Kentucky, $50. Thank you. Thank you, Adam in Santan Valley, Arizona, for your $20 gift. Gigi in St. Petersburg, Florida, $50. Thank you. Thank you, Maggie in Indianapolis, for your $25 gift. And Amy in Spring, Texas, just right next to the Woodlands. Thank you for your $50 gift. We really, really appreciate it.
1: Thank you to Mark in Kingwood, Texas, and Jessica in Miami, Florida. We do have Sheila in Warwick, Rhode Island. Look at all over the country. Judy in Phoenix, Arizona, and Jennifer in Cardiff by the Sea, California. Is that it, Patrick? Cardiff?
0: Yeah, that's right.
1: Mm-hmm. All right. Thank you so much. And Bunny, thank you so much in Interlochen, Michigan, for your special gift of $200. 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That's 877-291-0123. Down to needing $34,000. There is 40 minutes left in this hour, and we will cross the $2.3 million mark. I'd love to see our need for the day to be under $700,000 in the next 20 minutes. We need to get there. Today is the final day of Pledge Drive. It is the last opportunity that we're going to be here asking for your help and your support, for you to give hope to your local community, for you to make a difference and to join the evangelization that happens each and every day here on Relevant Radio.
0: Yeah, we are here every day, all day, every day. Even if, you know, when people go home at the end of a long day, Relevant Radio is still on the air. And so we have people around the clock who are manning the controls to make sure that the signal goes out 24/7 strong and faithful and clear. And when you make your pledge, that's what you're pledging to do, is to keep that going. So since we are in the business of keep going here on the Patrick Madrid Show, that's our encouragement to you, is keep going right to your phone. 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
1: 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That will help us get that much closer to crossing the mini goal of $2.3 million. Such a long ways to go here before the day is over today on this final day of Pledge Drive. Everyone, we know we can do this. We always do it. By God's grace, it happens. Let's just see if we can have a little less stress here towards the end of the day by making those gifts now.
0: I like a little less stress any day of the week. You say, how about a little less stress? I'll take two scoops, please. Mm-hmm. And right now, we have some stress. It's going down a little bit. 76% of our total need of good. $3 million. Yeah, it's looking better and better. It's getting better all the time, as Paul McCartney might say.
1: 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Second gifter in this pledge drive. Thank you so much, Amy, for stepping up with your gift of $100. Thomas in Lansdowne, Pennsylvania. Thank you so much to Dave in Elgin, Illinois. Patricia in Winnetka, California, $100. Veronica in Niles. Thank you to Camilla in Rancho, New Mexico. Thank you also to Emma in Elkhorn, Wisconsin. Thank you, everybody who stepped up during this time so far. Let's keep these gifts coming. We have great momentum. Don't let the train slow down at all. 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That's 877-291-0123.
0: We you said train and he played the woo-woo. Yeah, the little, not Thomas the Train, Patrick the Train, I guess. 877-291-0123. That number, you could get a busy signal. 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And you'll be in and out quickly. We'll be able to thank you on the air like Rick in Richmond, Kentucky. $300 just now, online gift. 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That's great. Thank you for that. And Andrea in Wadena, Minnesota.
1: Mm-hmm.
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1: 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Thank you to John in Mesa, Arizona, $600. It was doubled to $1,200. Thank you to Brian in Yonkers, New York. I think there's an old movie about Yonkers. Thank you so much for your special gift of $35. And thank you to Margaret in Bakersfield. $1 a day. Every single one of these gifts was doubled, and you've brought us down to only needing $30,000 to cross the mini goal of $2.3 million. I feel like it's within striking distance during this hour, but it's going to require some larger gifts right now. If you can do the $1,200 gift or the $1,000 gift, it's a great time to give. Enough of those people coming in at $1,000 or $1,200, we'll get there. But a bigger gifts, $5, $10, $20, even a $30,000 gift, you can say we helped carry them over that mini goal of $2.3 million.
0: 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Or you can call us at 877-291-0123. And I'm looking at a lot of these new donors who are coming in from all over the country, like Leopoldo in Fairfield, Connecticut, $100. Thank you. Thank you, Christina in Pasadena, California, for your $100 gift. Thank you, Kaylin in, where is Kaylin? Jacksonville. Thank you for your $25 gift. Barbara came in from Minneapolis with a $100 gift. Kristen in Trafalgar, Indiana, $25. Thank you. Thank you, Christian in Los Angeles, for your $20 gift. Mary in Fort Wayne, Indiana, $10. Thank you. Thank you. Fern in San Marcos, California, $25. Oh, and Justin in Flagstaff came in now with a $25 gift too. Thank you all.
1: 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If you can make a $100 gift, it is doubled to $200. How about $600? 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Lori in Hortonville, Wisconsin. Guadalupe in Salinas, California. We have Susan in La Feria, Texas, $600. Thank you so much. And that's one of our new markets. And Susanna joined the St. Joseph's Giving Society. Thank you to Brett in Roseville, California. Mary Ann, thank you so much in California for your $600. And Raymond in Lakeland, Florida, also giving that special gift. Oh, and Lucy, Wilmington, California, second gift during this pledge drive. And she made that gift in $600. 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That's 877-291-0123.
0: Yes, yes, yes, yes. A lot of people are saying, you know what? I want to be part of what Relevant Radio is doing. And it's exciting to see the generosity of so many people. Sometimes it's, you know, it's a small amount, but even small amounts are gratefully accepted. So we're really happy and grateful to you that you're stepping forward right now, today being the last day of Pledge Drive. A lot of action coming out of Texas and California. Sandy in Denton, Texas, $100 just now. Thank you, Sandy. Susan in Tucson, $300. Thank you. Sandra in Angleton jumped. Angleton, Texas, $25, it looks like. Diana in La Habra, California, $20. Thank you. Rebecca in South Bend, Indiana, $20. Thank you. Ella in Newport Beach, California, $20. Thank you for that. And Susan in Rochester, Michigan, $20. Thank you all. We really appreciate it. Keep them coming.
1: That's right. Keep those gifts coming, down to only needing $27,000. Today is the final day of Pledge Drive, and that $27,000 will help us cross the $2.3 million mark. It's just a little bitty baby goal to help us reach our final goal of $3 million. We have so much still need to be raised here in these final few hours. It is a little bit overwhelming, but at the same time encouraging when we see how many people are stepping up and making a difference, especially those who are coming in during this pledge drive with their second gifts during this pledge drive. That shows you how much Relevant Radio means to them. Dan came in from Franklin Lakes, New Jersey, with an extra $50, second time around. Georgia in Albuquerque, New Mexico, thank you so much for your special $50 gift. Charles in Berkeley said, you know what, I gave once, but I'm going to throw you another $6. Here's my coffee for the day. You can have it. And Scott in Phoenix, Arizona, also giving up a coffee for the day with a second gift during this pledge drive. Thank you so very much for believing in what we're doing and for becoming a part of this mission, for joining us at relevantradio.com. You can give on the app, or you can call 877-291-0123. That's 877-291-0123. We are 10 minutes left in this hour, and we still need 90 people who can give during this hour so we can make our call goal for the hour.
0: Yeah, I really love comments from listeners who you can't really imagine all the different situations that people are in out there. I love this one from Mary in California, who said, the world can feel very difficult, but at 98 years old, Relevant Radio keeps me going. That is awesome. And I'm so delighted to know that listening to Relevant Radio is helpful to you, Mary. Thank you. I can only imagine all the other people out there who haven't yet written to us or haven't called in, they haven't let us know, but yet they're listening and they're enjoying what they hear. They're being helped by what they hear. They're gaining knowledge and encouragement and all the things that God wants to give you through Relevant Radio. People everywhere are getting that 24/7. And wouldn't you like to be part of supporting that, knowing that you're laying up treasure in heaven by helping souls all over the place? And you can do that. We only have a few hours left today, the last day of Pledge Drive. So jump on the phone and call us, 877-291-0123, 877-291-0123. There are plenty of other ways to give, but if you're a phone person, call that number, please, and be part of what we're doing here.
1: 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Mm-hmm. 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
0: That's so nice. I just got a note from my colleague, Tim, who works in our operations and traffic department. Thank you, Tim Heine. He says, Patrick, your friend Alfredo from Santa Ana donated in honor of your friendship. He wanted me to pass that along to you. That's great.
1: I love it.
0: And Alfredo is always fun when he calls in. We exchange a few things in Spanish. Muchas enchiladas. And buenos burritos, he always likes to say. So glad to know you're out there listening, Alfredo. And thank you kindly for the donation to Relevant Radio. Much appreciated. And thank you, Tim, for passing that along to us. 877-291-0123. I'm seeing something really cool happening in Batavia, Illinois. Mary, I'm thinking maybe you should do the honors on this one because you're the one who just asked for those larger donations.
1: And
0: look what happened.
1: Receive, right? Thank you so much, Joseph, for your gift of $5,000. Wow.
0: Thank you. That is really cool. St. Joseph and Joseph.
1: Yes.
0: Unbeatable team.
1: Exactly. And another great one here. We have an anonymous donor in Escondido, California. $1,200.
0: Escondido is north of San Diego, south of Orange County. And talk about a booming place. Tons of people live in Escondido now. And actually, I shouldn't say that. Escondido is... trying to think. How many listeners would we have there? It's got to be into the hundreds of thousands by now. But a great area. It's like one continuous city now from LA through Orange County down into San Diego. We have a huge listening presence there, especially in San Diego. So thanks, everybody. I wanted to say thank you to Joshua in Jarrell, Texas for his $8 gift. Thank you for that. Thank you, Michelle in Cape Coral, Florida for your $20 gift. Kathy in Brunswick, Ohio, $50 just now. Thank you for that. Sharon in Wheaton, Illinois. Thanks for your $50 gift. Barbara in Minneapolis, Minnesota, $100. Thank you. And Patricia in Granger, Indiana, $50. We sure appreciate these. Oh, and Andrew in Evansville, Indiana, too. $6 just now. Thank you for that. No amount is too high. No amount is too small. Whatever you can afford, whatever you can give, whatever the Holy Spirit moves you to give, this is the time to do it because it's the last day of pledge drive.
1: It is the final day of pledge drive, and we still have so much that needs to be done today. Let's do our part, folks. Let's not leave it all for Drew and Brooke this afternoon. Give them a little bit of an easier afternoon. And that will happen when folks like Ernstein in Chandler, California, Ernstein, $200. Thank you so much. Thank you to Shirley in Adams, Wisconsin for your $15 gift. Hey, one of our new markets here, Catherine in Lansing, Michigan. Thank you so much for your gift of $100. And we do have, it looks like, Manushka in Miami, Florida. Thank you so much for your generosity of $50. And thank you to Kathy, second gift during this pledge drive from Browerville, Minnesota, special gift of $100. That was doubled to $200. We only need 50 more people in the next 4 minutes. So 50 people In the next 4 minutes, we'll make our call goal for this hour. It'll be the first time this today that we do make our call goal. 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It'll bring us some cowbell if we can hit that call goal. 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
0: Yeah, as a foreigner might say, it's urgent that we get these dollars in the door right now, because for Mary and I, it's just down to the last little over an hour now, like an hour and a couple of minutes, and we have to hang it up. So, I love the montage of music, Cyrus. Way to go, man. What do we need to do, Mary? We have, what, like 2 minutes left? 90 seconds left.
1: Yeah, well, technically 3 minutes in the hour. 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
5: Hello, I'm Father Edward Looney. It's noon central, and I invite you to stand, and we'll begin by praying the Angelus. The angel of the Lord declared unto Mary, and she conceived by the Holy Spirit, Hail Mary, full of grace, the Lord is with thee. Blessed art thou among women, and blessed is the fruit of thy womb, Jesus. Mother of God, pray for us sinners, now and at the hour of our death. Amen. Behold, the handmaid of the Lord, may be done to me according to thy word. Hail Mary, full of grace, the Lord is with thee. Blessed art thou among women, and blessed is the fruit of thy womb, Jesus. Mother of God, pray for us sinners, now and at the hour of our death. Amen. And the word was made flesh and dwelt among us. Hail Mary, full of grace, the Lord is with thee. Blessed art thou among women, and blessed is the fruit of thy womb, Jesus. Holy Mary, Mother of God, pray for us sinners, now and at the hour of our death. Amen. Pray for us, O Holy Mother of God, that we may be made worthy of the promises of Christ. Let us pray. Pour forth, we beseech thee, O Lord, thy grace into our hearts, that we, to whom the incarnation of Christ thy Son was made known by the message of an angel, may by his passion and cross be brought to the glory of his resurrection, through the same Christ our Lord. Amen. Well, thank you for joining us on the radio, or watching through the Relevant Radio app, or online at relevantradio.com. Again, I'm Father Edward Looney, and delighted to celebrate today's Holy Mass from the Chapel of the Nativity in Green Bay, Wisconsin. At this Mass, we especially unite our prayers with the homebound, those in prison, and those unable to attend Mass in person. For those who are able, we encourage you to receive our Eucharistic Lord at your local parish, and to remember to keep holy your Sunday obligation. At your right stands the queen in robes of gold, finely arrayed. In the name of the Father, and of the Son, and of the Holy Spirit, the Lord be with you. Well, the church remembers the queenship of Our Lady on this octave day of the Assumption. Let us call to mind our sins and so prepare ourselves to celebrate the sacred mysteries. I confess to Almighty God and to you, my brothers and sisters, that I have greatly sinned in my thoughts and in my words, in what I have done and in what I have failed to do. Through my most grievous fault. Therefore, I ask Blessed Mary, ever Virgin, all the angels and saints, and to you, my brothers and sisters, to pray for me to the Lord our God. May Almighty God have mercy on us, forgive us our sins, and bring us to everlasting life. Lord, have mercy.
6: Lord, have mercy.
5: Christ, have mercy. Lord, have mercy.
6: Lord, have mercy.
5: Let us pray. O God, who made the mother of your Son to be our mother and our queen, graciously grant that, sustained by her intercession, we may attain in the heavenly kingdom the glory promised to your children. Through our Lord Jesus Christ, your Son, who lives and reigns with you in the unity of the Holy Spirit, God, forever and ever.
7: A reading from the book of the prophet Ezekiel. The angel led me to the gate which faces the east, and there I saw the glory of the God of Israel coming from the east. I heard a sound like the roaring of many waters, and the earth shone with his glory. The vision was like that which I had seen when he came to destroy the city, and like that which I had seen by the river Kebar. I fell prone as the glory of the Lord entered the temple by way of the gate which faces the east, but Spirit lifted me up and brought me to the inner court. And I saw that the temple was filled with the glory of the Lord. Then I heard someone speaking to me from the temple while the man stood beside me. The voice said to me, "Son of man, this is where my throne shall be. This is where I will set the soles of my feet. Here I will dwell among the children of Israel forever." The word of the Lord.
8: Thanks be to God.
7: The glory of the Lord will dwell in our land. The glory of the Lord will dwell in our land. I will hear what God proclaims, the Lord, for he proclaims peace. Near indeed is his salvation to those who fear him. Glory dwelling in our land. The glory of the Lord will dwell in our land. Kindness and truth shall meet. Justice and peace shall kiss. Truth shall spring out of the earth, and justice shall look down from heaven. The glory of the Lord will dwell in our land. The Lord himself will give his benefits. Our land shall yield its increase. Justice shall walk before him, and salvation along the way of his steps. The glory of the Lord will dwell in our land.

The Lord be with you. A reading from the Holy Gospel according to Matthew. Jesus spoke to the crowds and to his disciples, saying, "The scribes and the Pharisees have taken their seat on the chair of Moses. Therefore, do and observe all the things whatsoever they tell you, but do not follow their example. For they preach, but they do not practice. They tie up heavy burdens, hard to carry, and lay them on people's shoulders, but they will not lift a finger to move them. All their works are performed to be seen. They widen their phylacteries and lengthen their tassels. They love places of honor at banquets, seats of honor in synagogues, greetings in marketplaces, and the salutation, 'Rabbi.' As for you, do not be called Rabbi. You have but one teacher, and you are all brothers. Call no one on earth your father. You have but one father in heaven. Do not be called master. You have but one master, the Christ. The greatest among you must be your servant. Whoever exalts himself will be humbled, but whoever humbles himself will be exalted." The Gospel of the Lord. Praise to you, Lord Jesus Christ. Well, on the feast day of the Assumption of Our Lady last Saturday, the responsorial psalm said, "The Queen stands at your right hand, arrayed in gold." And now, as the liturgical calendar has it, and in the post-conciliar church, and I think rightfully so, previously, August 22nd had been the celebration of the Immaculate Heart of Mary, but the Immaculate Heart was moved to be a twin feast with that of the Sacred Heart of Jesus. And so August 22nd, the eighth day after the Assumption, the octave day, becomes now the Queenship of Our Lady. Mary is Queen of Heaven and Earth. The Queen stands at your right hand arrayed in gold. And as this week through the Assumption has progressed, we've been really blessed with some great Marian saints, also other kind of off-the-calendar feast days as well. For example, this past Monday was the memorial of Our Lady of Knock, this apparition in Ireland. It actually took place on the 21st, but in the church it's celebrated earlier in the week because of all the saints that are celebrated this week and such. So, but in that beautiful song, Our Lady of Knock, that you've probably heard Daniel O'Donnell or Dana sing, you know, "Golden Rose, Queen of Ireland." So Mary is the Queen of Ireland. She's the Queen of our individual lives, as the opening prayer today said. She's the Queen of countries. She's the Queen of Heaven, as she told Adele Bryce in 1859 in Champion. She's the Queen of Heaven and Earth. Also this week, we celebrated St. John Eudes, a great saint who was a lover and devotee, especially of the Sacred Heart of Jesus and the Immaculate Heart of Mary. So he promoted Marian devotion quite readily. And then, this past week on Thursday, we celebrated St. Bernard of Clairvaux. In the Church's Liturgy of the Hours, on the feast of St. Bernard of Clairvaux, at evening prayer and the Magnificat in the antiphon preceding the "My Soul Proclaims the Greatness of the Lord," it says that Bernard was a preeminent preacher of the Virgin Mother's glory. He has many very beautiful homilies on Our Lady, and I'm sure on his feast day you probably saw some of the quotes if you follow Catholic media pages, for example. There's one very famous homily, the Super Missus Est homily, which is on the Annunciation, which is has like four parts. One of the parts is quoted in the Office of Readings. It's read during Advent, about Mary giving her yes and all of heaven and earth waiting for her to give her yes. Everybody with gasped breath waiting for this fiat, "Let it be done to me." Another very famous passage from the Super Missus Est homily is one in which it says that Bernard says, you know, when the troubled waters of life are overthrowing you, look up to the star, call out to Our Lady. So a very nautical image.
He goes through, you know, in tribulations, look up to the star, call out to Mary. In times of desperation, look up to the star, call out to Mary. It's very much like a litany that he has, but very beautiful, and I think gives a lot of people assurance in the intercession of Our Lady. And this is a saint, Saint Bernard, who lived in the 12th century, the 1100s, and we see how Marian devotion is present all throughout the life of the Church. To be the preeminent preacher of the Virgin Mother's glory, he, of all of his writings, he has many writings, but the Marian corpus only consists about 5% of what he wrote. But yet so beautiful, so eloquent, that the Church has given him this designation, the preeminent preacher of the Virgin Mother's glory. He has a homily in which he preaches on the queenship of Our Lady, or the crown of Our Lady. So as you might know, like, there's kind of this tradition of the 12 stars of the crown of the Blessed Mother. And so he gives meaning to these 12. And so I just want to share them with you. He says, "Certainly for me, the light flashes first in the birth of Mary. Second, in the greeting of the angel. Third, in the overshadowing of the Spirit. Fourth, the conception of the Son of God. Likewise, the brightness of the stars of her crown shines forth with glory in these, namely the stronghold of virginity, that's 5, fecundity without seduction, that's 6, pregnancy without weariness, that's 7, childbearing without pain, that's 8, also, gentle modesty, 9, shines forth in Mary with particular splendor, and devout humility, that's 10, the generosity of belief is 11, and the martyrdom of the heart, kind of what Simeon says, that's 12, but these are 12 stars in the crown of Our Lady, looking at her life as mother and as one who was a disciple of the Lord. What we heard there was one of those stars in her crown was that of humility. Now, the readings that we just heard today are those for the Saturday of the 20th week in Ordinary Time. We didn't opt for the special Marian readings, but at the same time, at the very end, it talks about humility and kind of makes us raise our mind to that of the Blessed Mother. Whoever exalts himself will be humbled, but whoever humbles himself will be exalted. Mary is an example of one who humbled herself. Let it be done to me according to your word. I am the handmaid of the Lord. She humbles herself in service to God and to humanity. Whoever humbles himself will be exalted. And so because she humbled herself today as we celebrate this 8th day after the Assumption, she is exalted as Queen of Heaven and Earth. And so we join the angels and the saints in saluting Mary, who is the Queen of Heaven and Earth, whose prayers as Queen are powerful before her Son, the King. Let us never forget this great intercessor that we have. And as our opening prayer says, that she might be our mother and our queen. May she be the queen of our lives today. May we follow her example of humility so that one day we might too be exalted in the kingdom of heaven.

We now bring the petitions of the pilgrim people of God to the Lord. For our Holy Father, Pope Leo XIV, for his intentions, for an increase in vocations to the priesthood and consecrated life, we pray to the Lord. Lord, hear our prayer. For peace in the world and for an end to all terrorism and violence, we pray to the Lord. Lord, hear our prayer. For our nation and for all our government leaders, that they will protect and defend the fundamental rights to life and religious freedom for all, we pray to the Lord. For strong marriages and family life, that couples will embrace their vocation by growing in love for each other and raising their children to be disciples in the faith, we pray to the Lord. For the holy souls in purgatory, for those of our family members and friends, for the devotees of Our Lady, we pray to the Lord. For our St. Joseph, St. Gabriel, St. Nicholas, and Guardian Angel Society members, for all our listeners and supporters, that Our Lady of Guadalupe will intercede for them, we pray to the Lord. O Lord our God, you called Mary to be the mother of the Savior, and now you have exalted her in heaven as Queen. May we rely on her prayers now, and may she intercede always before your throne for all of humanity. For you are Lord forever and ever. Amen.

Blessed are you, Lord God of all creation, for through your goodness we have received the bread we offer you, fruit of the earth and work of human hands. Become for us the bread of life. By the mystery of this water and wine, may we come to share in the divinity of Christ, who humbled himself to share in our humanity. Blessed are you, Lord God of all creation, for through your goodness we have received the wine we offer you, fruit of the vine and work of human hands. It will become our spiritual drink. With humble spirit and contrite heart, may we be accepted by you, O Lord. May our sacrifice in your sight this day be pleasing to you, Lord God. Wash me, O Lord, from my iniquity. Cleanse me from my sins. Pray, brothers and sisters, that my sacrifice and yours may be acceptable to God the Almighty Father. As we observe this memorial of the Blessed Virgin Mary, we bring you our offerings, O Lord, praying to be given strength by the humanity of Christ, who offered himself to you on the cross as the unblemished oblation, who lives and reigns forever and ever. The Lord be with you. Lift up your hearts. Let us give thanks to the Lord our God. It is truly right and just, our duty and our salvation always and everywhere, to give you thanks, Lord, Holy Father, Almighty and Eternal God, and to praise, bless, and glorify your name on the feast day of the Queenship of the Blessed Ever-Virgin Mary. For by the overshadowing of the Holy Spirit, she conceived your only begotten Son, and without losing the glory of her virginity, she brought forth into the world the eternal light, Jesus Christ, our Lord. Through him the angels praise your majesty, dominions adore, and powers tremble before you. Heaven and the virtues of heaven and the blessed seraphim worship together with exaltation. May our voices, we pray, join with theirs in humble praise as we acclaim. Holy, holy, holy Lord, God of hosts, heaven and earth are full of your glory. Hosanna in the highest. Blessed is he who comes in the name of the Lord. Hosanna in the highest. You are indeed holy, O Lord, the fount of all holiness. Make holy, therefore, these gifts, we pray, by sending down your Spirit upon them like the dewfall, so that they may become for us the body and blood of our Lord Jesus Christ. At the time he was betrayed and entered willingly into his passion, he took bread and, giving thanks, broke it and gave it to his disciples, saying, "Take this, all of you, and eat of it, for this is my body, which will be given up for you."

In a similar way, when supper was ended, he took the chalice, and once more giving thanks, he gave it to his disciples, saying, "Take this, all of you, and drink from it. For this is the chalice of my blood, the blood of the new and eternal covenant, which will be poured out for you and for many for the forgiveness of sins. Do this in memory of me." The mystery of faith. When we eat this bread and drink this cup, we proclaim your death, O Lord, until you come again. Therefore, as we celebrate the memorial of his death and resurrection, we offer you, Lord, the bread of life and the chalice of salvation, giving thanks that you have held us worthy to be in your presence and minister to you. Humbly we pray that, partaking of the body and blood of Christ, we may be gathered into one by the Holy Spirit. Remember, Lord, your church spread throughout the world and bring her to the fullness of charity, together with Leo our Pope and David our Bishop and all the clergy. Remember also our brothers and sisters who have fallen asleep in the hope of the resurrection, and all who have died in your mercy. Welcome them into the light of your face. Have mercy on us all, we pray, that with the Blessed Virgin Mary, the Mother of God, with Blessed Joseph, her spouse, with the Blessed Apostles, with St. Bernard of Clairvaux, and with all the saints who have pleased you throughout the ages, we may merit to be co-heirs to eternal life, and may praise and glorify you through your Son, Jesus Christ. Through him, and with him, and in him, O God, Almighty Father, in the unity of the Holy Spirit, all glory and honor is yours, forever and ever.

At the Savior's command, informed by his divine teaching, we dare to say, Our Father, in heaven, hallowed be thy name. Thy kingdom come, thy will be done, on earth as it is in heaven. Give us this day our daily bread, and forgive us our trespasses, as we forgive those who trespass against us. And lead us not into temptation, but deliver us from evil. Deliver us, Lord, we pray, from every evil. Graciously grant peace in our days, that by the help of your mercy we may be always free from sin and safe from all distress, as we await the blessed hope and the coming of our Savior, Jesus Christ. For the kingdom, the power, and the glory are yours, now and forever. Lord Jesus Christ, who said to your apostles, Peace I leave you, my peace I give you, look not on our sins, but on the faith of your church, and graciously grant her peace and unity in accordance with your will, who live and reign forever and ever. The peace of the Lord be with you always. Let us offer each other the sign of peace. This mingling of the body and blood of our Lord Jesus Christ bring eternal life to us who receive it. Lamb of God, you take away the sins of the world. Have mercy on us. Lamb of God, you take away the sins of the world. Have mercy on us. Lamb of God, you take away the sins of the world. Grant us peace. Behold the Lamb of God, behold him who takes away the sins of the world. Blessed are those called to the supper of the Lamb. Lord, I am not worthy that you should enter under my roof, but only say the word, and my soul shall be healed. May the body of Christ keep me safe for eternal life. Amen.

Blessed are you who have believed that what was spoken to you by the Lord would be fulfilled. For those of you watching and listening, this would be a good time to make a spiritual communion. I wish my Lord to receive you with the purity, humility, and devotion with which your most holy mother received you, with the spirit and the fervor of the saints.

peace. Saint Michael, the Archangel, defend us in battle. Be our safeguard against the wickedness and the snares of the devil. May God rebuke him, we humbly pray. And do thou, O Prince of the heavenly hosts, by the divine power of God, thrust into hell Satan, who prowl about the world seeking the ruin of souls. Amen. We'll conclude with number 548. Hail, Holy Queen.

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2: It's been difficult kind of navigating the judgment, but, you know, we are pretty convicted in our decision, and the Catholic faith just feels like home. So.
3: And welcome home, we're Lisa. Happy. I should have said that before.
2: Yeah,
3: welcome
2: thank you.
3: Home. When did you come into the church?
2: Oh, yeah. So I still have to do OCIA in September, but since December of last year, we moved back to Mankato, Minnesota from Texas, and we attended the local church here, and we just kind of fell in love, and it just felt like home. I tell my husband the Catholic faith feels like home. The Protestant church we were attending one in Texas kind of felt like a friend's home. But Catholic faith just feels like home, and we're really happy where we are. So
3: I'm glad. Well, keep on keeping on. Number one, please keep listening to Relevant Radio. I mean, whatever your daily dose is, good. Whatever your daily dose is, keep that going. Keep, you know, maybe up the dosage as needed. But another thing you can do is text the link to this program to your family and friends, especially those who are giving you a hard time. And you can say, this is a resource that we find very interesting. You might like it too. And you don't even have to say anything more about that, but chances are they'll start listening. And if they start listening, good things will happen. And it might make your life easier because they're going to be hearing things that'll help convince them. And they might lay off the criticism of you because they'll understand what you're doing more.
2: Mm-hmm. Yeah, we listen to Father Rocky at 7, Father Rocky and Maggie. We do the grocery every night. So they know we do that. We're like, we got to go home and listen to Father Rocky. So, yeah.
3: Keep it up.
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3: Thank you, Lisa. God bless you and your husband.
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8: Well, hey, thanks for joining me. It's getting real. Real exciting. This is unbelievable. Down to $105,000 to go. Good afternoon. I'm Drew Mariani along with Brooke Taylor. It has been a week of programming here at Relevant Radio. The first 4 days we were able to mix so much of our content with abbreviated ask. Today, I have to just, in these final 30 minutes, just ask you to come through. And I you know how much I love you. You know I love hanging out with you in the afternoons. We've got great conversations. We engage. We look at life. There's always some great content to you know, hang out and discuss together. I need you right now in this final 27 minutes, if you could do that. We have only 27 minutes remaining in the Relevant Radio Pledge Drive.

0: Drive. And we are now down. The number just ticked from 107 to 106, 105, $104,000 to go. So $4,000 in this next moment will get us under the $100,000 mark. It would be a miracle right now if we get that $100,000 in the next 27 minutes, but I believe we can do it. As I know how generous you are, and I really hope you'll be able to step up. 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And I know you'll be blessed for making that call. Brooke, it's going to be neat. A lot of ways they can give, right? On the phone, mobile app, website. They got to do it now, though.
1: 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First of all, your generosity has been incredible. So thank you. Thank you. We are grateful. Now, to reach our goal, as you said, Drew, because we're now less than 30 minutes in our final countdown. Yep. We could use those larger gifts. This is the time, or a good team effort as we push to do this together and make it happen. $102,000. We're almost under that $100,000 threshold. As you said, it could take a miracle, but we believe that. We've seen that, and we're grateful for every place that has led us to this point so far. John in R. Rogers, Arkansas, thank you for your $300. Martha in Fence Lake, New Mexico, $50. I'm nervous. My heart is pounding. I'm having trouble getting the words out. 877-291-0123. 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
0: 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These are the final moments of the Relevant Radio Pledge Drive. And boy, you've never been more needed. I cannot tell you, never more needed than you are right now. We are approaching the finish line. We're not there yet, and there is not another hour coming. This is it. We are now at $100,145. $145. Could somebody come up with that $145 right now? Let's get through that. We are down to 25 minutes remaining now. 25 minutes. 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I made my donation the other day on the mobile app. That's a great way of doing it. And of course, if you want to, we have many of our Relevant Radio associates standing by. They'll take your calls at 877-291-0123. If Relevant Radio has ever been there for you, if you have ever prayed the chaplet with me, if you've ever engaged in conversation, if you ever had a question answered, if you found hope during a difficult moment, if something you heard impacted your life, then this is the moment. And so we're asking you to be there for us, okay? So often we assume somebody else will step up. Somebody else will make that gift. And that Relevant will be there. We need you. We're in this together. Whatever you can give, whether it's $10 or $25 or $50 or $100, it gets doubled and it matters. So if God's blessed you and you have the ability to make a substantial gift, as Brooke just asked, then we really need you right now, because you got to get in the next 24 minutes. So I just think about the person who's going to find Relevant Radio tomorrow, the person who's hurting, the Catholic that's been away for years, the mother who's praying for her child, that person fighting an addiction. God loves you. You're not alone. We want to let people know that they're not alone and that they shouldn't give up. So give for that person right now at 877-291-0123.
1: We have a big gift, a bigger gift coming in from Chicago, and that is an anonymous giver, and it's $5,100, which, if we haven't said, everything is matched, so that's doubled. So that is the way that we're getting there. We are finally also under that $100,000 mark, Drew, with 20 minutes? 23 minutes left in the hour. That's how close we are. But it's a lot. Michael in Westchester, Illinois, $50. You think of the words every day that are transmitted to countless people, many of whom are alone. Those who hear the word of God, who are consoled, who maybe are curious or intrigued about what they hear, some who don't attend church at all, who've never set foot in a church, who have left church, and have maybe never even heard the name of Jesus Christ. And here is the word of truth and beauty and goodness and the way, the truth, and the life. And in the midst of everything that is artificial and half true, and the cult of the body and the culture and all the things out there, this does have a way to pierce our heart like an arrow. So we trace it back and find the source, which is our Lord. We can do that as a team effort. but we need you. We are 100% listener supported. Everything is in gear, and you see the fruits of your gift in the people that call, in the programming, in the prayers offered, in the beautiful ways that we're able to bring you through the liturgical year and the special teaching. It's pretty remarkable. 877-291-0123, the app, or relevantradio.com, as we near close to the final 20 minutes, 22 minutes right now left in the hour.
0: 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Down to the last 22 minutes, you know, and I think about what we do here, you know, whether you realize it or not, we live in a culture that is anti-Christ, right? It's antithetical to what you and I believe as Christians. And you take a look at this Exodus. I talk about the nuns. I talk about kids. Maybe your child's away from the faith of your spouse, and you're thinking, what happened, right? The culture's catechizing your children and your grandchildren every single day. I mean, every screen teaches something. Every movie communicates values. So often they're warped, right? Social media is teaching them what happiness means, or what freedom means, or what sexual gender means, you know, what marriage means, what it means to be human. And so often it's distorted, right? That's why we need Relevant Radio. We need a strong Catholic voice. And Relevant offers something very different than what the culture offers. It's a place where truth is proclaimed, where the wisdom of the gospel and the teaching of the church are brought to you day in and day out, where your conscience and your heart are formed. So when you support this network, I'm telling you, you're helping make sure that the culture is not the only one that has a microphone, right? I'm telling you, the message of Jesus Christ deserves a place on the air. The culture has a lot of microphones. It's got a lot of TV lenses. We are outnumbered and we are outgunned. And when you give, man, you are giving, you're amplifying the message of Jesus Christ. You are giving the Catholic faith a voice, and you're helping make that voice available to that next generation. This is a critical moment. I mean, this is such a critical platform for our day and for our age and for the future of not just the country, but the future of the souls of your children and their children. Call right now, 877-291-0123. We're down now to 19 and a half minutes. 19 minutes to go. We need $92,000 in those 19 minutes. If there are 92 people, we'll donate $1,000. We're going to get there. But could you come into 10? Could you come into 20? Could you come into 50? Could you give again? 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
1: Dolores made that call in Lawndale, California. 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Joey in Granada Hills, California. Maureen in Drexel Hills, Pennsylvania. Thomas in Concord, California. They're coming in. Yevzi for $15. Philip in Claremont, California. Lisa in Wheaton, Illinois. Rebecca in Lincoln, Rhode Island. Let's go. Let's do this. Last day, last hour, last few minutes. Now we are 19 minutes basically away from this finale. We are 90, okay, whoa, something just happened here. It jumped quite a bit. $87,000 left, that's where we are. I'll tell you what, I remember my grandma, she had 12 children, and every morning without fail before morning mass, and it was a hard life, she was a farmer, she would get on her knees before the bed. Everyone always used to pray on their knees by the bedside. She would roll up a towel, and along the towel was a whole stack of holy cards, and there she would go to battle for the family. She would pray every day her rosary without fail, and she was kind of the special forces of the faith. I don't know how many family members she pulled back from the brink with her prayers. This is our legacy, the faith that was handed down to you, the faith maybe you've discovered for the first time. You are that burning torch for generations to come, for your children, for your grandchildren, for generations not yet born. That is not an exaggeration. We want to uphold and maintain the collective memory to strengthen it. The church is alive. The saints are here. As Monsignor Shea said, not just in some distant past, you and me. This is what giving hope is about. We have 17 minutes left, Drew. We have $85,000 to get there. we know, and Grandma used to say, God is an 11th hour God. He can do it. And we believe in you and we trust. RelevantRadio.com, the app, or 877-291-0123.
0: Donations are coming, and this is great. Thank you for your pledges. Down to 17 minutes, 16 and a half minutes remaining. And the needle has moved. We're $85,000 away from our goal. We started, we had a huge hill to climb. I thought, man, this is going to be an impossible thing, but with God, all things are possible, right? Anything is possible. And we'll see how this ends up. Will you join us in these final moments, the final 16 minutes at 877-291-0123? Please go online, though. 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You know, Brooke, you talked about how powerful prayer is. And it's one of the things that's so unique about Relevant. In addition to us catechizing and educating and forming people well, we bring prayer. And we bring it in a fresh and a contemporary way. We remind people of the mercy of God. We remind people that, yeah, prayers are answered. You're not praying into the ether. And we hear these stories that come in of tumors that disappear, of remarkable healing, of reconciliations and conversions. And we give people hope. We give them hope in a culture where there's such a void when it comes. There's so much anxiety and depression and fear. 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And, you know, prayer changes things. I'm so honored to be able to pray every day on the air here. And it just takes what we can't control, you know, and we put it in the hands of the one who can control it. And we want you to keep that on the air. There's always a place for you. When you have a need for prayer, we will pray for you and we'll be here for you. We believe with you. And we remind you that God hasn't forgotten you. Call right now, 877-291-0123. Down to $81,000 to go. 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
1: No matter what, we thank you. We are grateful. We're honored to be able to share this beautiful faith and to experience the joy. Joy in Foster City. As I said that, my eyes landed on her name. She, Joy, is giving $500. Thank you so much. Nancy in Fallbrook, California. Tony in Orland Hills, Illinois. Chris in Plano, Texas. Bill in San Clemente, California. And Drew, we are now less than 15 minutes away from the hour. Talk about crunch time. We are feeling it. Now we just went under the $80,000 mark. So it's within striking distance. 877-291-0123. 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
0: We got this testimony. 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Thank you for what you do. And I just want to say right back at you, thank you for your generosity. 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It is having an impact. And what a refreshing alternative to all the vitriol, all the division, all the partisanship that's out there. 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If it's in your community, it's in your life, it's a seed that he plants. And we're called to water it with our prayers and with our sacrifices. That's what we do here on this side of the mic. I know that's what you do on your side of the mic. And together, as that seed grows and blossoms, it gives off the beauty of God and it draws many souls to him. 877-291-0123. 13 minutes remaining, down to $76,000. Thank you for your support. It's coming in. It's going to be close. It'll be a nail biter. It doesn't look like we're going to make it, but Brooke, in 15 minutes, anything can happen. 877-291-0123. Use the app. Go online, but make the pledge in these final moments.
1: Now, we said when you came in, did you buckle up, Drew? Oh. And we're like the F1 seatbelt. That's what we're talking about. This is like race car serious ride. We are buckling up with white knuckles, but also we are trusting and rejoicing. Esteban in Bakersfield, California, thank you for your $70. What a day. St. Teresa of Calcutta would say, joy is a net of love by which you can catch souls. And when you talk about what we do here on Relevant Radio, Drew, it's joyful. We encounter heavy, deep, sorrowful topics and people who are in the midst of their passion, but always, and this is our theme, is hope. It is a theological virtue, and hope does not disappoint. And this is it. You're putting the net in network. You're catching souls here, and that's what we want to do for the joy of heaven and to keep it going. We need you in order to do that. And now we have just 12 minutes left in the hour. Okay, Yvette, thank you. $1,200, making a second gift. I just saw that pop up. Nancy in Troy, Michigan. We have Diane in Bloomingdale, Illinois. Thank you for your generosity. A brand new donor in Rogers, Arkansas. That's John. And Hugh in Aptos, California. We have Marianne in Brownsville, Alabama, north, south, east, west coming in. And we are grateful. Thank you. $71,000 away from our goal, Drew.
0: And we're getting there, Brooke. The needle is moving. We are down, though, just to 11 minutes. That is all we have left. 11 minutes in the Relevant Radio Pledge Drive. $71,000 short of a goal. Could you help? Now, I know the phones are busy. 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If you do that right now, we will see it. This person just texted me and says, I just phoned in my pledge. What a wonderful opportunity for me to thank God for all that he's done. Thank you for your station. It has brought me closer to our wonderful Catholic faith, and it has also given me the courage to live out my life as a better Christian. That's what we're all about. 877-291-0123. Now down to $68,000. $68,000 to go. T-minus 9.5 minutes. How will this shake out? How will it end up? I don't know. We need you in this moment. It's the final moment. It's a critical time. If we're going to make it, we'll make it with you. So call. Get on board. Be part of it. It's going to be exciting. We're getting there, Brooke. 877-291-0123.
1: 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Carol in Prior Lake, Minnesota said, yes, I'm going to wait for confirmation on that. Madeline in Deerfield, Illinois, thank you. Haiti in Orange County, thank you for your yes. The church is alive. We see the church thriving. We see here at Relevant Radio speaking confidently and boldly, rooted in tradition, in truth, standing for all the beautiful ways that our church shines light in the darkness and is the place of liberation and freedom and goodness and truth and beauty. 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It is about renewal. We see families who are hurting and marriages and those who are struggling with division, issues of our day that is able to be discussed in a way that is faithful to the magisterium and brings life and truth and many times awareness for the first time ever. But we can only do that with you. We hear in our culture nihilism. Nihilism tells us there's nothing, but the church tells us there's everything in Christ. And we want to continue this 100% listener supported. So we need you to do it. 8 minutes left, Drew. Juanita in Rancho Cucamonga, Florida, a brand new donor, $50. Thank you. Mary in Green Bay, Wisconsin. Tomorrow, the Queenship of Mary. God bless you, especially tomorrow. And thank you for your gift, Mary. Another Mary. How about that? In Park Ridge, Illinois. David in Minneapolis, Minnesota. Okay, Drew, we're 8 minutes away.
0: 8 minutes and counting, $61,000 to go. 877-291-0123. Let me invite you to do this in this final moment. I want you to make a pledge for somebody you've never met, right? A soul who doesn't even know that they need God. Right? Maybe he's successful. Maybe life looks fine from the outside. Maybe he hasn't prayed in 20 years. Maybe he doesn't even believe in God anymore. Perhaps he simply, I don't know, thinks about God occasionally. But he isn't looking for Relevant Radio. He's not looking for Jesus. But you know what? Jesus is looking for him. And someday that person might get into a car surf the dial, and he'll hear something. Maybe it's a conversation. Maybe it's about forgiveness. Maybe it's the Divine Mercy Chaplain. Maybe it's somebody that says, hey, God has not forgotten you. And for reasons you can't explain, he doesn't change the station. And seed is planted in his heart. And then he listens the next day. And then again, he wasn't searching for God, but God was searching for him. And that's the soul that I want you to give for right now. That person that doesn't even know he needs God. That person who doesn't know enough to turn on Catholic radio. The person who doesn't realize that there's an emptiness in his heart that can only be filled by God. That's what your pledge does. Will you join us in this noble mission? Could you help us? We just went from 61,000 to 60. We're down to $59,000. We have 6 minutes left to go. Your pledge keeps relevant there. It allows those encounters to take place. You may not know this person, but I'm telling you, God is going to reach that soul. He's going to reach your loved one. It's going to help that soul who so desperately needs Christ. 877-291-0123. Down to $57,000 to go. T-minus 6 minutes and counting. This is the home stretch. All hands on deck. We need you right now.
1: Richard is in the race. He is stepping up with $52, and it's for the first time a brand new donor. Welcome, Richard. Thank you. From Tempe, Arizona. Emmy in Whittier, California. Todd in Dayton, Ohio. That is a new market, coast to coast from Maui to Maine. We are across the country and around the world thanks to the app. We just have a gift from St. Augustine, Florida. Hey, a week from today is the feast of St. Augustine. Our hearts are restless, O Lord, until they rest in you. The day before is the feast of Saint Monica. How many of us are Monicas who will never give up praying for our children, who will never stop hoping and believing? How many of us are Augustines who have come back, who have converted because of a Monica in our life? What a wonderful way to give and say thank you and honor that and continue to hope. Give hope is the theme here. And thank you for everyone who has done that. 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
1: Wait, 56 minutes?
0: I'm sorry. 56,000. I've been on the air for 4.5 straight hours.
1: You just multiply time. I hope not.
0: I would like to say we have $4 to go, but we only have 4 minutes to go, right?
1: $4 to go.
0: 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Come on now. And it's been a long day for me. And I've been here. Look, I love you. I care about you. I pray for you. This is it. We just literally have moments left. And the pledge drive's coming to an end. And if you've been meaning to make your gift, this is the time. Do it right now. Don't wait another moment. Don't assume somebody else is going to take care of it. This is your last opportunity in this drive to stand with us, to say, yes, I want Relevant Radio to remain strong. I want the mission to continue. Think about that. Every gift keeps us going. It empowers the chaplain with the rosary, faithful Catholic teaching, people coming back to the church, confessions, marriages finding hope, fallen away Catholics coming home, somebody in the darkest moment of their life hearing words of mercy, hearing words that God loves them, not to give up. That's what you make possible. We only have 3 minutes remaining. This is the final few moments. Right now, every gift counts. Maybe you can give 10. Maybe you can give 20, 50, 100. What can you do? If you've been blessed and you can give a larger gift, this is the time to make it. But we are now running out of time. That sand is draining through the hourglass. Don't finish this pledge drive wishing you participated. 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
1: 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It takes seconds to give, so you have time. We can do this. St. Therese of Lisieux said, I don't want to be a saint by halves. I choose all. We want to be magnanimous. We don't want to hold anything back, to sacrifice big, to love big, to pour out. And this is a part of that. The beauty is everything is multiplied. You are giving a legacy to those, to to come, to those who are listening now, to those who will find us accidentally and be changed and restored and renewed. 877, all the rewords, 877-291-0123, the app, or relevantradio.com, Drew.
0: Well, Brooke, we'll see how this pans out. We are close. 52,000. I know a lot of phones are now being processed. Thank you for your generosity. I want to leave it on that note, and I'll tell you why. I want to thank everyone who has been behind the scenes in this pledge drive who do not get the credit of being around the mic. Brooke, I want to thank you for all you've done all week with me, and, of course, all of my colleagues who have been on the air here. And I want to thank those of you who have sacrificed for this pledge drive. You will be prayed for. We promise you that. If you couldn't give, no, God knows your heart. He does. And pray for us, okay? I pray Relevant will be here for years to come. But we'll see what's in store, right? Thank you. On behalf of everyone here at Relevant Radio, may God bless you for your generosity and for your charity. We will talk to you again soon. Have a great weekend.
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0: If you are away from the church, I want to invite you to come home. And I want to talk about how you can remain faithful. Chris is in Bayfield, Colorado.
4: Thanks. Hi, Drew. Hi, Patty. Hey. So I was teaching CCD in my parish and first communion class, and had a disagreement with our parish priest in regard to a passage in the Bible. And so I just flat out quit. I took my books to my director of religious education. I mean, how pompous am I? Took it over and said, hey, I'm not a Catholic anymore. Here's your stuff. And then I started going to church with my daughter, who was going to a non-denominational church. The whole time, the Holy Spirit was making me defend the Catholic faith. People would say things like, but that's not true. And then I would tell them the truth of the Catholic faith. But stupidly, I continued for 20 years. And then one day, my girlfriend that I was working with said, if you're not Catholic anymore, why do you keep defending it? I mean, you know, you wouldn't defend anything else that you didn't believe in. And I thought, you know what? She's right. So I went back to the Catholic Church, and it was just such a feeling of belonging and restoration and love. And so I went to confession, and I told the priest, I said, I don't even know how to do this. Do you want to list the commandments, and I'll say yes or no, and then we can take a guess at how many times. And he asked me why I was coming back, and I told him that I had been listening to Relevant Radio and that it was time for me to come back.
0: Thanks for sharing that, and welcome back. What a great testimony.
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11: Good morning and welcome to the Patrick Madrid Show. Today, the final day of Pledge Drive. Well, let's hope it goes by very quickly. I think it will. And we'll begin in prayer in the name of the Father and of the Son and of the Holy Spirit. Amen. Remember, most gracious Virgin Mary, that never was it known that anyone who fled to thy protection, implored thy help, or sought thine intercession was left unaided. Inspired by this confidence, I fly unto thee, O Virgin of Virgins, my mother. To thee do I come, before thee I stand, sinful and sorrowful. O Mother of the Word incarnate, despise not my petitions, but in thy mercy hear and answer me. Amen. In the name of the Father, and of the Son, and of the Holy Spirit. Amen. Mary, do you remember, it seemed like 20 minutes ago, but it was actually like 3 days ago, I said, Friday will be here before we know it. It's going to get here quickly. And now
1: it's here.
11: It's here.
1: It's here.
11: Yeah.
1: And we are, I'll give you a little bit of setup here where we're at right now. We are, it looks like we need just about $850,000. That puts us at 72% of our need. Yes. And it is the last day for us to be here asking for your help, pleading to keep the programming on the air. And that's why we're doing it. We're not doing this because this is just fun money that we're going to, you know, hey, let's go have a big meeting in celebration. No, this is what we use to actually keep the programming on the air. And when you consider all of the programming that we do and everything we do here at Relevant Radio, and we've covered some great stuff. We had the pilgrimage that we've covered here recently, some great things coming up as well, and some new programming coming your way. It's amazing what we do, what we accomplish with so little. Because there's over, I think, over 225 stations now, coast to coast, that we have to pay for the electricity and the maintenance and the, you know, tower rentals and land rentals and things of that nature. We can't do it on our own. We certainly do depend on you. 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
11: Yes, that's true.
1: And you handle people with such gentleness and kindness, and it's we know it makes a difference in their lives. And those who are listening, who are struggling with similar issues, same thing with Drew. Really, everybody on the air is so kind.
11: I handle Drew with kindness and patience. Is that what you're saying?
1: Yeah.
11: I try to. He's like a foot taller than me. I have to be careful.
1: Right? Or else.
11: Yeah. No, you're right. We want to see, and we do strive to see everybody listening as Jesus. And as Jesus said in Matthew 25, when I was hungry, you gave me food. When I was thirsty, you gave me to drink. I was naked, you clothed me. When I was a stranger or in prison, you came and visited me, or you welcomed me. And they will say, Lord, when did we see you hungry or thirsty or naked or in prison or a stranger? And he'll say, when you did it to the least of these, you did it to me. So I'm here to say, everybody, that all of us here at Relevant Radio take that very seriously. And we look at our opportunities to serve you as opportunities to serve Jesus through you. It's a beautiful thing when you think about it. So you're right, Mary, especially the prayer intention dimension. We take that very seriously, and we do pray for all of our listeners every day. And it's not like, hey, can you just help us because we need help? But we want to continue helping you and helping all those people out there for whom God is giving grace through Relevant Radio. That's what we're asking about. Keep that on the air if you value that.
1: Absolutely. Keep it on the air. And how do you do that? Real simple. Call 877-291-0123. That's 877-291-0123. We do have some donors who said we're going to help in a big way during this hour. And they made matching funds available. That's matching money available. So give now and your gift will be doubled. Be like Jill. Thank you so much. In San Antonio, Texas. $1,200. Thank you.
11: Nice.
12: That was, we need to hear more cowbell today too. That was doubled to $2,400. Every single gift is being doubled. So if you can help in a big way, help us get that much closer to making our need of $3 million by the end of the day today. If you can give a $5, $10, or $20,000 gift, I know a lot of folks like to wait to the last minute and think, well, I will give if I'm really needed. At this point, yep, you're needed. We still have a big, big door to open here in front of us.
11: Yeah, I love it when people write in and share their experience listening to Relevant Radio. Like Irina, for example, in New Jersey, she said that what we took her call yesterday, and she mentioned that she had called and made a pledge during a previous pledge drive, easy for me to say. And she was asking for prayers for her son's drinking problem. She was happy to let us know that her son has now been sober for 8 months, and she's so grateful. And she says, I just want to thank Relevant Radio for the prayers and all the listeners who prayed. That's Irina from New Jersey. Things like that. I mean, we do give out information. That's a big part of what we do. But I think, honestly, Mary, that a big part of what we do by God's providence is giving people encouragement and hope in ways that they wouldn't get anywhere else if it weren't for Relevant Radio.
12: Absolutely. It's the sense of community. You know, we have, it's easy to kind of feel you have a relationship with everybody that you hear each and every day here on the air. And we feel the same way with you, even though we don't always have a face or a name to go with who's out there. We feel a relationship with you as well. And it extends beyond that. When people call in and make their calls, you also develop a relationship with those people. And we pray for them. I can't tell you how many times I've been just going about my day and something that I heard on the air, somebody's phone call will pop onto my heart, and you know, I'll stop, drop right then and pray for that person and that soul. And that, and I know I'm not the only one. Yeah. I know there are many, many people out there that are just great prayer warriors, and they are praying for you, and we're praying for each other, even for those that we never see. So give now. 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Call now. 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
11: Lots of people are joining the family. We like to think of us as a Relevant Radio family for all of you. I hope you feel that way too. We certainly do. 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Mary in Westerly, Rhode Island, $20. Thank you, Mary. Thank you, Michael. Thank you, Deanna. It's either Deanna or Dina. Forgive me, I don't know which. In Bloomer, Wisconsin, $100. Thank you, Edward in Salinas, California, for your $20 gift. Diane in New Holstein, Wisconsin, came in with $100 gift. And look at this, Mary. Waukesha, Wisconsin, not to be left out. Anonymous came in with a $3,000 gift just now. That deserves
12: some cowbell. Nice. That's some cowbell. Yes. You know, I used to live near Waukesha. I lived in Burlington.
11: Is that
12: for
11: so?
12: For 1 year. Yeah, the Blessed Mother took us to Burlington. It's a long story, but it was a good year.
11: Do you work at the coat factory?
12: No.
11: Well, that's a different Burlington.
12: No, it was the chocolate factory in Burlington, Wisconsin. Ooh, it smelled good, like chocolate brownies every day. RelevantRadio.com, the app, or 877-291-0123. That's 877-291-0123. Another bell ringer, Bernie, in Indianapolis. Thank you so much for your gift of $1,000. And an anonymous donor in Las Vegas, second gift during this pledge drive. Thank you so much for believing in us and being a part of the family with your $1,000 gift. Woohoo!
11: Yes, indeed. This is the last day of pledge drive. We have to make it work between now and 5 p.m. I'm looking at the clock, Mary. We don't have a lot of time to get that to that final $3 million.
13: Check it out. Look at, I'm in really bad shape. Come on. Give me. I need. Give me.
14: Okay. All right.
11: Okay. Yeah, that's pretty much where we're at right now.
12: Yeah, that's how I feel. Exactly. But we're going to make it happen. We know we always do. The question is, how quick are we going to make it happen? And we do have a little bit of a competitive spirit here. We want to make sure that we do more than our fair share. So if we can get in, you know, $100,000 each and every hour, make it that much easier for Drew and Brooke this afternoon. I know they'd appreciate it too. 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And also thank you to Ronnie in Burbank, California for $100. David in Burbage, Illinois did $100 too. 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That's 877-291-0123. It's the final day of Pledge Drive. We need to wrap this up, and it's amazing to think. Look at the number of gifts we've gotten in so far this week. 8,850 precious souls have said, I'm going to be a part of this. I'm going to join the family. I'm going to do my part in this new evangelization. Now it's your turn. Give us a call. 877-291-0123.
11: I like happenstance stories like this, Mary. This is from Barbara in California. She called in to say a while ago she was having technical issues with her old radio, except for Relevant Radio. It was the only station that worked until she could get a new unit. How does that work in God's providence?
12: That's pretty
11: cool. The only station that will come in on this radio is Relevant Radio. That sounds like a sign to me. She thinks it was a blessing from the Lord. She said she really enjoyed the Drew Mariani show during that time. Still enjoys it to this day. And she credits Drew Mariani with her coming back to the Catholic Church. Well done. I bet she's going to have a very Mariani Christmas this year. Way to go, Drew. And thank you for letting us know about that, Barbara.
12: That's right. 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
16: Eli is up next, calling in from Los Angeles. Good morning, Eli. Welcome.
17: I'm a sort of a convert. I'm practicing Catholic. I've been Baptist most of my life, but I'm in my 50s, and I realize that I've always been an artist, and I've noticed that my, if you want to call it holiness or trying to be holiness, is coming out in my artwork. And I noticed that a lot of the art that I interpret is surrealist, and looking at through the eyes of an artist and how God has captured my attention as an artist. So I think that's ordinary for me, but I don't know if it's ordinary for anybody else. But for me, it feels extraordinary for some reason. I feel touched by that.
18: Yeah, that's a good word. Now, did I catch you're in the process of becoming Catholic, or you just became Catholic? You said you're Baptist?
17: Yeah, I've been Baptist all my life, and I've been listening to Relevant Radio, and that's obviously part of my conversion. For me, it's been very strong, and I've been slowly converting my fiancée as well. She's not even baptized. So
18: okay.
17: She's looking at this as our calling for us, and it seems like my artwork is the only base now, is the only based on what I feel every time. I just think God every day, every moment of my life. It's like coming out really strongly in my art.
18: Yeah, you know, that artistic spirituality, what's on the inside often comes out on the outside. And it sounds like, if I cut across you right, you said, yeah, what's really coming out is kind of expressions of the Lord. And so that's a beautiful way of deepening your relationship with the Lord.
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11: I was waiting for the lady to talk, that's all. 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Okay. See, I never know with her. I never know where I stand with her, because sometimes she talks, sometimes she doesn't. Sometimes I think she's done talking, I start talking, and then she starts talking again.
24: Well, I do that to you on purpose, but I guarantee you're not going to hear her voice all day.
11: I won't? 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
24: Nope.
11: I like her. I've never met her, but she seems like a nice lady.
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11: Oh, yeah? All right, well, nice tie-in. I like it. 888-91-8, scratch that. That's my show brain. 877-291-0123. That's the number to call to make your pledge safe and secure. Mary and I are here. We're talking about Pledge Drive because today is the last day of Pledge Drive. Last day. We're at 72%. Mary, look at that. We've got 28% of our $3 million need yet to go today.
12: Yes.
11: Before the end of the day.
12: Yes. 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That's 877-291-0123. We need 200 people for the hour. 48 are in. That means we need another 152. 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That's 877-291-0123. And you know, you might wonder, Why would I want to support Relevant Radio? Well, first of all, hopefully you're enjoying the program when we've got here. But think about all of the great things that we do here at Relevant Radio. There are so many people that are suffering from loneliness right now. They're actually calling it a national crisis. Loneliness in our world today. And we provide that gap for people. We provide that relationship with so many people who are homebound. They can't get out. They're, you know, maybe their kids are off doing their thing, and all of a sudden, wow, I'm an empty nester and I never thought I'd be here. But we all get there at some point in time. So we are that lifeline for so many people. And we not only bring daily prayers, we pray the Memorare pretty much every hour, I believe, here. And we bring people to the Mass. They get that spiritual communion that they can't get anywhere else. That relationship with Christ is established and developed through the Eucharist. And if you can't make it physically, the spiritual communion is a great alternative. We also pray the rosary every single day. And that's another great opportunity to connect with people. The way Father Rocky pulls that off, it is incredible, the stories that we tell of the people we get to meet through the rosary. And of course, the Chaplet of Divine Mercy with Drew Mariani. All of that is a way that we can battle the evil that's in our world, that's driving us into that despair and loneliness. So keep those phones ringing, keep those gifts coming in, and know that you are making a difference. in the lives of other people when you support Relevant Radio. 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That's 877-291-0123. Everything is being doubled. Thank you, Mary, in Cedarburg, Wisconsin.
11: Yeah, very nice, Mary.
12: Thank you so much. $2,000. Yes.
11: Cowbell that.
12: That helps us move the dial that much faster. Thank you so very much to Rosalie, also in San Antonio, Texas. $25 gift. Thank you to Catherine in West Bend, Wisconsin, for making a special gift of $100. 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
11: At the moment, we're about $37,000 away from the next mini goal, the next $100,000 mini goal. We do them in increments, you know, 1 foot in front of the other, and eventually you'll get there. So our total need is $3 million, which we have to raise by, well, 5 p.m. Central today. Not a lot of time left. We're at 72% of that. And so if we just stay on this pace, if we just keep hitting these numbers, and if what's our total number of people that we need this hour, Mary?
12: 200. We need another 143 at this point. Yeah, look how fast that went.
11: Yeah. Yeah. Oh, so
12: just jumped again.
11: Yeah, I like it when it jumps. And perfect. If you're talking about
0: around
11: that,
0: like that,
11: what that means is when the phone lines, and I guess it would be the other sources of giving as well, relevantradio.com and the Relevant Radio app, but especially the phone lines. When a lot of people start piling in and simultaneously making pledges, the system updates. And we're looking at this in real time. So we see the updates every few seconds as they come in. But what happens is we might be, like I might be in the middle of thanking David in Laguna Niguel, California for his $100 gift. And then it will jump on the screen and everything like goes to a different place. So I have to stop and figure out where did David go, because I want to make sure to thank him. When that happens, we are not unhappy. We like that when it jumps. It's not jumping right now though, Mary. We need to get that going.
12: No, it's not. But we got folks like Sue making a second gift during this pledge drive. Thank you so much. In Newton Square, Pennsylvania, your $50 became $100. Michael in Las Lunas, New Mexico, $500. That became $1,000. And Frank in South El Monte, California, was it? Yes, it was. Thank you so much for your $300. That was tripled to $600. And you know what Frank did? Frank became a member of the St. Joseph Society. That means a gift of $25 a month or more. And make it continuous. Simply put, your ongoing support ensures that our donation is directly impacting our mission. You're winning souls for Jesus and his church. 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You can change it at any time. If you need to cancel it or stop it, you can. And the good news is it will be matched dollar for dollar for the first year. 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
11: Yeah, I'm looking at the numbers for the last hour. Mark Schwartzberg and his team did a great job, really great job. I want to beat that, though. I mean, Mark's a friend. I love him to death, but I want to beat that he did in the 7 a.m. hour. So we need to do that. And how do we do that? Well, be like Linda in Crestwood, Illinois. She came in just a moment ago with her $50 gift. Brand new donor, by the way. Thank you to all the people who are joining Relevant Radio for the very first time. Thank you, Stuart in Placidas, New Mexico, for your $365 gift. Thank you, Genevieve. I've always loved that name, Genevieve. In Houston, $25. That's a classy old school name. I love it when I see those old names. And, you know, old names go a long way. Lisa in, how do you pronounce this? Percasey? That sounds right. Percasey, Pennsylvania. $100 from Lisa. Thank you, Lisa. Thank you, Dina in Orlando, for your $10 gift. And Keith in Lakeside Park, Kentucky. Sounds like a big water park there. He came in with $100. I don't know why. It just sounds like a giant slip and slide. He came in with $100 just now. Thank you, sir.
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10: And we're back. We only take a little break here and there. Fill up the coffee cup, that kind of thing. But we're going to be with you, Mary and I, and Cyrus, of course, and for about a total of 4 hours, and that's it. And today, the reason I say that is because this is it. Today's the day, the last day of Pledge Drive, and we're at right at the threshold of 72, maybe not quite 73% of the total need of $3 million. So, and that translates into about $835,000 left to bring in between now and the end of the day. So if you hear a little extra anxiety in our voices this morning, that's why, because we've got a lot of ground to cover. But that's where you come in, because you love Relevant Radio. You wouldn't be listening right now, would you? So if you love Relevant Radio, if you love what you hear on these airwaves, if you're deriving benefit from it, or if you just really like the fact that other people are finding what they need on Relevant Radio, marriages restored, people coming back to the sacraments. We hear all the time from people who have been away from God and prayer and Mass and the sacraments for, in some cases, decades. And they just happen, coincidentally, quote unquote, to hear something on Relevant Radio that seemed tailor-made exactly for them, as if God were speaking directly to them.
7: and they have a moment of grace and they make their way back to the house of the Father. I'm telling you, we hear these stories.

0: 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I love it. It's one of the greatest, most satisfying things of my job personally is to hear these testimonials from people like yourself. So if you are one of those people who have benefited in some great way by God's grace through Relevant Radio, we're asking you to say, I want to keep that going. So in other words, we're asking you to pay it forward. You're receiving benefits from the Lord. Why not make that available for other people as well? How do they do that, Mary, if they want to help us out?
1: 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And Bishop Sheen was really the godfather of evangelization through the media. 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And I love it. You also, if you make that gift of $1 a day, you'll get his book, which is a book he's written. 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Online, you get the extra bonus downloads. We are in need of 200 people during this hour. We've got about 25 minutes left in this hour, and down to only needing, we're getting closer, 100 more people. If you can be one of those 100 here in the next 30 minutes, we'll hit our call goal for the hour. But we do need some folks who can step up in a big way with a $5, $10, or $20,000 gift. We need to see those coming in each and every hour. We've had a lot of twos and threes this hour, which is fabulous, but we need to see some of those bigger gifts as well. It will be doubled. We do have matching funds available. So if you give here in the next 24 minutes, I promise your gift will be doubled.
2: 100%.
0: Yes, indeed. You know, I saw a pretty gigantic gift come in the hour before our show started. And I thought, you know what? Maybe if only that guy who made that gift could have waited 45 minutes. But it didn't work that way.
1: Yes, he was listening to Mark and not you that day.
0: Yeah, and Mark deserved it. So he got that. I believe it was a $25,000 gift. So indeed, there are people, and maybe you're one of them, who can give at that level, $25,000, $30,000, $50,000. Mary, I think the single biggest gift we ever got on this program came from, I won't say randomly, because it wasn't random. This is God's grace. But a gentleman, he donated like $263,000 in one hour.
1: Wow.
0: Yeah. And it was just, he just said, well, I was listening and it really moved me, and I had this much available to give. So that's what he gave. And we've never gotten to that level since then. But man, oh man, I think about that. And I think there must be other people out there for whom a $50,000 donation would be no problem, or $25,000, no problem. So I'd like to reach out to those of you who are in that situation. Maybe God has blessed you, and ask you to, you know, step forward now. This is the last day of Pledge Drive. And if ever we needed you, we need you today.
1: That's right. We need you now. Join Carlos in San Gabriel, California, $600, doubled to $1,200. Mike in Stevens Point, Wisconsin, and Raina in Salinas, California, also made those gifts of $600. They too were doubled. We got some bell ringers here. Want to say thank you so much too. It looks like Elena in Laconia, New Hampshire. Thank you so much. $1,000. Kathleen in San Diego, California, thank you for your $1,000.
0: There you go, Kathleen.
1: Yes, all of those were doubled, and we are down to only needing $30,000 now to cross the mini goal of $2.2 million. $30,000, can you make that $30,000 gift right now and help us cross that mini goal? A couple of people doing 15, three people doing 10, six people doing 5.
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0: You know, Mary, I was thinking just now while you were breaking it down, like if this many people gave it this amount, I was thinking if one person gave $830,000, just $830,000, that's all, we would be done with Pledge Drive. We would meet our need. If just one person out there could give $830,000, we'll be done. And Drew wouldn't even have to get out of bed today.
1: We know there's people that can do that. The question is, are they listening right now and move to give?
0: I hope so. Boy, wouldn't that be great. 877-291-0123. 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You can also hit us on Venmo. And you can cash us outside with Google Pay or Apple Pay. What am I leaving out? PayPal. We can do it that way too. So really, it's dealer's choice. Whatever you would like to use by way of how you give, all we're asking is that you give now. Today is the last day of Pledge Drive.
1: Thank you to Lisa in Oakland Gardens, New York, for your gift of $100. Judith in Palm Coast, Florida, gave $125. Jeff, oh my goodness, I don't know how to say this city. Picatinaca?
0: I'm having fun listening to you try. I'm enjoying the effort.
1: It's in Illinois, some city in Illinois. Thank you so much for your $500 gift. It became $1,000. And Sharon in Round Lake Beach, Illinois, your $25 became $50. 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Will you be one of those 92 here in the final 20 minutes, 25 minutes of this hour? 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That's 877-291-0123. You know, Patrick, it truly is amazing how far we have come in the whole realm of the evangelization, which was, I believe the first time I heard it called was under St. John Paul II. But it's incredible what we've done. 225 stations across the country that is at your fingertips. 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
0: Yeah, speaking of people who have made a difference, I'd like to single out for praise and gratitude people like Ryan in Orange, Virginia, $25 gift, brand new donors too. 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Welcome to the family. 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Thank you, Ken in Valente, Texas, $500 gift. That's cool. Thank you, Jane in Milwaukee, for your $50 gift. Patricia in Lomita, California. A lot of California calls today. Thank you for your $100 gift. And Jeanette in Apopka. I hope I'm saying it right, Mary. Does that sound right? Apopka,
1: that
0: Florida?
1: That sounds perfect to me.
0: Right on. Apopka, Florida. Never heard of that town. She came in with a $100 gift. Thank you, Jeanette.
1: It's just outside of Orlando. It's kind of a suburb almost at this point.
0: It has a fun sound. It's kind of like Sheboygan.
1: Yeah.
0: Where are you going? I'm going to Sheboygan. It just sounds happy and fun. Apopka.
1: It's a fun little kind of hub town. It's a there great place. 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That's 877-291-0123. 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Oh, thank you so very much for that. 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And we have Justina in Slinger, Wisconsin, making a special gift of $50. Each and every one of those was doubled. We're making progress, Patrick. We are down to needing 89 more people here in the last 17 minutes of this hour. 89 people who can
0: now.
1: Give.
0: It just resulted. It just refreshed.
1: Thank you. Yeah. Thank you. 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That's 877-291-0123. And just like that, 79 people is all we need. Let's keep this pace up. This is phenomenal.
0: Yeah, it really is. Thank you, Anonymous in McFarland, California. Your $365 gift will go a long way. Brand new donor. Brand new donor Lorenzo in Miami. Thanks for your $365 gift. That's a very popular giving level. And that may suit you. I mean, that may be right in your comfort zone. You can do it all at once. You can spread it out over the course of 12 months. But it seems like a very popular giving level. So thanks, Lorenzo. Thank you, Virginia, in Columbine Valley, Colorado, for your $25 gift. Thank you, Lori, in St. Louis, for your $25 gift. 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And Jenna, not to be left out, Jenna is in Valley Center, California, $365. Thank you, Jenna.
1: Thank you so much to Lucy in Arbuckle, California, $400 gift and joining the St. Joseph's Giving Society. 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
0: 76 more people needed to meet our goal for this hour. We're getting there. We're actually more than halfway there. We still need 76 of you to step in this hour. We have 14 minutes left on the clock. So do what Eric did in Makena, Illinois. He came in with a $100 gift just now. Thank you. Thank you, Frank, in La Plata, Maryland. 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And your $100 gift too, Mary in Waterloo, Iowa. I'm sure appreciate that. And Phyllis and Mary in Michigan, thanks for your $20 gift. They're coming in from all over the country, Mary. It's interesting to see. It's like from California to Maine and everywhere in between. People are saying, I want to help.
1: It is amazing to see where people are coming in from all over the country. You know, Patrick, take a little trip in the way back machine. Mm-hmm. I remember back in the day when my kids were young, sitting at my computer. You know, back in the days where it was dial-up and you had
0: Got mail.
1: Yeah.
0: The AOL days.
1: Those days, yeah. Yes. Well, back in those days, I had a friend who had challenged me on my faith. She had, that was the noise it was, that Wayback machine.
0: Yeah. And the young people are saying, what is this? I don't know what this
1: exactly.
0: is.
2: That's not annoying at all.
1: I'm a Florida transplant from Minnesota. So, of course, nobody in Minnesota ever said, have you been saved yet? But my friend did. She asked if I'd been saved. And I'm like, I think so.
0: Saved from what, you said?
1: And
0: right?
1: then she found out I was Catholic. And oh, boy, did I hear about all the dangers of the Catholic Church. And I'm going, that's not true. Yeah. That's not right. And she's like, well, then what is it? And I'm like, I don't know, but I don't think that's what I believe. And I went online to try to find answers. And all I could find was more anti-Catholic stuff. So then, thank goodness, I found some Catholic bookstores. But that's the beauty of what we do here at Catholic Radio is you don't have to worry about not knowing, not having those answers, because we provide that information for you, the education. It's literally a university on wheels or in your pocket, however you happen to be listening or at your computer desk. It is incredible the knowledge that we gain and the confidence that we have to defend the bride of Christ when we're out in public. And that's very important. And I would like to think that when we reach the pearly gates, it'll say, you did a great job here, here, and here. 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But, you know, none of this happens without, first of all, the generosity of so many people. You think about the infrastructure that we've got in place and what it took to accomplish this feat within itself. I mean, that had to be a God thing. Mm-hmm. There's no way that as single human beings we could have done this. 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That's 877-291-0123. Your gift will be doubled. We have 10 minutes left in this hour. Running the calculator, we still need 60 people. 60 more people that can give in the next 20, in the next 10 minutes, that is. 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Do it for all of those folks who are going to be asked today, have you been saved? And start getting questions about the reality of the Catholic faith. Do it for them.
0: Yeah, you know, as you're saying that, Mary, I'm just casting my mind back over the last roughly 40 years that I've been doing this work. And I hear all the time from people, sometimes at Mass on Sunday, people, you know, in my parish will come up and say, what I really enjoy about listening to your program is anybody can call in with any challenge of any kind. Mm-hmm. Usually it's a Bible challenge or something. And you've got an answer for them. How do you do it? They say. And I say, honestly, it's just practice over time, endlessly, over and over and over again. These grooves in your brain, you know, they get worn in there and the information is just there. It's not magic. It's not like I'm, you know, way better than other people. It's just repetition. But this is a place where people can go, like you were back in the day when you didn't know how to answer those questions. And not only did you not know what to say in response, like what are the Bible verses or what are the historical mm-hmm. details, but you didn't know how to say it. Yeah. So what I like to think, and this is my goal at least, is that on this program, as is true for the other programs in their own way, but on this program, people can call in and they can not only hear what to say, but they can hear how to say it.
1: Exactly.
0: They can hear how to share this truth with other people.
1: And then we can just send them the podcast.
0: Yeah,
1: you're like me, and you're like, oh, I know it was said. Let me just listen to Patrick. He's got the answers. Relevant Radio. And think about it. 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That's 877-291-0123. And the number of people we call is kind of to help establish the amount that we need to raise each and every hour. And so we're getting close to hitting that $2.2 million mark. About $23,000 is what we need. So even if we don't hit our call goal, if you can help us out, maybe cross the mini goal of $2.2 million with a $23,000 gift or a couple of $10,000 gifts, it'll get us that much closer to making our need of $3 million by the end of the day today. It is the final day of Pledge Drive. Did we tell you that? I feel like we haven't emphasized that enough. Today's the end. 5 o'clock, when Patrick and I leave, in comes Drew and Brooke, and it's just a few more hours and we're done.
0: Yeah. And it's, well, like I said at the beginning of the hour today, it was several days ago as we were early in the Pledge Drive, I said, Friday's going to be here before we know it, and here mm-hmm. it is. It's just the way it always happens. And we're at 73% of the total need of $3 million. So you know what that means. We still have about $825,000 yet to go to get there, and it has to come in before the end of the day today. So that's why I'm so happy to thank people like Mary Ann in Pittsburgh, because she just came in with a $50 gift. That really helps. It helps us get to our call goal, too, of 200 calls and gifts today, this hour, I mean. Catherine in Metairie, Louisiana came in with a $20 gift. Thank you, Catherine. Thank you, Julie in Silver Spring, Maryland, for your $500 gift. 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Thank you. Ruben is in here somewhere. There he is. Ruben in Placentia, California, right off the 55 freeway. 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Appreciate that. Thanks, Anonymous in Manhasset, New York, for your $100 gift. And John in New Haven, Indiana, came in with a $25 gift. Thank you to all of you and welcome.
1: Thank you so much to John in Pittsburgh, Pennsylvania, $1,000. 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That's 877-291-0123. I do got to give you a shout-out, though, Patrick. When I did finally find that Catholic bookstore, I found Scott Hahn's Rome Sweet Home and Patrick Madrid's Where Is That in the Bible? And that made my life so much easier.
0: Oh, that's great. I'm glad to hear that.
1: Yeah.
0: You know, the other day, I was talking to somebody who's, you know, very successful and well-established in the business world, middle-aged. And he said, you know what? I came and saw you with my dad. You gave a talk X number of years ago, and I was like a high school kid, and I came and saw you. That really made me feel old. But at the same time, it really made me feel happy that those efforts from long ago are still paying dividends now. That's what Relevant Radio does. Just think in the future, how many future generations will be listening to these clips of these audios and things from today are going to be brought closer to the Lord? Who knows how long in the future? So this is not merely in the moment. This
1: is actually a heritage.
0: Yeah, it's a heritage that you're leaving behind.
1: Yeah, like what year did you write the book? Where Is That in the Bible?
0: Oh, gosh. Probably early 2000s, 2003, maybe.
1: And I just...
2: That wasn't in the 1900s?
0: And you were in... Yeah, really. Well, I'm from the 1900s.
1: And I give away those still today as Christmas presents. Yeah.
0: Yeah.
3: That's right.
1: Yep. So anyway, same thing with the programming here. We'll be here in the future, just like the books are. 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All right. It's a white knuckler. We are down to the final 5 minutes. 5 minutes left in this hour. We need 40 people in the next 5 minutes. $22,000 is what we need if you can help us cross the mini goal. 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That's 877-291-0123. Catherine in Marlton, New Jersey, thank you. We appreciate your gift of $600. Thank you to Mike in Stevens Point, Wisconsin, a $600 gift. And we do have George in Gilbert, Arizona. Thank you so much for your $1,000.
0: That's the number to call. 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
1: 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Down to 35 people is what we need in the final 3 minutes. Come on, Team Patrick. We're depending on you.
0: I feel like I'm at a high school dance right now, 1977. Play that funky music. Man, I really feel like I'm in the gym at a dance, but I'm not. I'm here on Pledge Drive all these years later. We need you to help us out. Today's the last day. Now, when I say help us out, what I mean is help God's people out, because you're really benefiting people who listen to Relevant Radio. God works through Relevant Radio, and it's not us. It's what God does. So when you say, I'm ready to make a pledge in any amount, just remember the people that you're helping, most of whom, probably all of whom, chances are that you'll never meet in this life, but you will meet them in the life to come. And I can only imagine, Mary, that there will be so many people in heaven saying, thank you for what you did to help me. And I wouldn't be here in heaven if it were not for God's grace. And I wouldn't have received God's grace the way I did at just the right moment, at just the right time, the way I did through Relevant Radio. So do it for them. Do it for those eternal rewards. That's what Jesus talked about laying up treasure in heaven. That's for sure.
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0: Let's go to Julie in Minneapolis. Hi, Julie.
6: Hi, Patrick. Thank you for taking my call, and thank you for everything that you do. Very, very helpful. I wanted to share that a while ago, I don't remember, you probably repeated this many times, but, you know, there's a lot of parents that call in and say that their kids are away from the church, and you've mentioned praying for a Philip in their life. And I really took that seriously and did a lot of adoration for my son-in-law. He came to us about 2 years ago and said that he would like to become Catholic. And then I asked him why. And he said, well, he had this experience that he was working out and he thought he heard the voice of his friend who had died as a teenager. And he said, I stopped working out, looked back, and he goes, I can't explain it, but I had this overwhelming feeling from God that it was okay that he was not here, that he was there, that he died, but it was okay. So he had this kind of conversion. And then I still was kind of not believing that he would do this. So I was still, you know, like doing a lot of adoration and praying. And one day I was at adoration and he ended up texting me while I was at adoration.
0: While you were at adoration, he had no idea that that's where you were, did he?
6: No, he had no idea. Yeah. No. And it said, I don't know if Abby told you, but we found a church and I'm really excited and I'm meeting with the priest today to talk about coming into the church and getting my sacraments. I mean, like an adoration. And I was just like, I just got like the chills and I was just like, oh, back on my knees. Thank you, God, for doing this.
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13: Well, good afternoon and welcome. It's good to be with you today. I'm Drew Mariani. Let me give you all the details. I'll bring you up to speed on where we are right now. You might have been listening throughout the week. We've been able to give you some great programming and also stop and ask you for some help, because we come to you about four times a year. And that helps us get through the next several months of operation and broadcast. And we have a pledge drive. And we just say, hey, this is our apostolate. We're all in this together. And if you are blessed by what you hear, can you help support it? And you've been so generous over the months and over the years. We're now in the final minutes of the Relevant Radio summer pledge drive. It's our August pledge drive. It's always a tough pledge drive for us. We could use you in this hour. Let me tell you where we are, and then we're going to pray. We are $564,000 away. $564,000 away from reaching the goal. I'm here at Brooke Taylor, and Brooke and I were both saying, you know, we've seen this happen before. I mean, I've been blown away by the charity and the generosity that has come in. We're going to need about $150,000 an hour to get there. Maybe a little bit more than that, to be honest with you. Probably about $175,000 maybe, Brooke, if we're going to cross that goal. But we can do it. Like I said the other day, Elon Musk might be listening. You never know who's out there, right? I mean, people have been blessed with capacity. And somebody could write a $25,000, a $50,000, $100,000 check and move the needle. Somebody could write $500,000 right now and end the pledge drive and keep us going. Or maybe you can step up. Maybe you said, I've been listening for a long time. And, you know, I'll give you $50,000 or here's $20,000. Will that help? Everything will help because there's a dollar-for-dollar match right now, and it is tax-deductible. So before we go on, as the sand drains through the hourglasses, I like to say there's just a few minutes remaining in this pleasure. We're down now to 2 hours and 56 minutes, man. It's going quick. Let me make the ask, okay? And let's put this in the hands of Our Lady. Let's do it right now. We will go ahead and we'll entrust to her this great mission that Relevant Radio has been assigned by her son. And we'll pray for you because you're a big part of it. If you're listening, you found us for a reason. And if you are new to us, you'll see the fruit that we bear and the lives that are changed and the teachings that we proclaim and the good that we do. And if you've been listening for a long time, you know that. And you know we're going to pray in about an hour of the chaplet. So let's pray for you. Let's pray for this apostolate. And let's ask Our Lady to intercede as she always does. In the name of the Father and of the Son and of the Holy Spirit. Amen. Remember, most gracious Virgin Mary, that never was it known that anyone who fled to your protection, implored your help, or sought your intercession was left unaided. Inspired by this confidence, I fly unto you, a virgin of virgins, my mother. To you I come, before you I stand, sinful and sorrowful. O Mother, the Word incarnate, despise not our petitions, but in your mercy, hear and answer us. Amen. In the name of the Father, and of the Son, and of the Holy Spirit. Amen. Amen. All right, Brooke, here we go. We are down to just a few minutes. We need about $3,535,000 based on what I'm seeing. But there's a big gift, as you see, I think, on your screen, right? We'll wait for that to be confirmed.
14: Yes. I mean, the train is rolling. We are into the final hours now, as you said. First of all, your generosity has gotten us to this point. It's really amazing. We have had an extraordinary week, and that's what makes it hard. It's like, every gift that comes in, every story, every name, every dollar is part of a history, part of a family, a trajectory upward towards heaven, we pray. But also, we have this big goal of $3 million. And so it's like we can't slow down. We can't stop. We got to keep going. And really now is where we go into overdrive, that last burst. If maybe you're in a position to give a large amount, that would be wonderful. But always, anything helps. I want to thank Walter in Albuquerque, New Mexico. What a great way to start this hour, Drew. Kicking off strong with $5,000. Thank you, Walter. And again, we have matching gifts in these remaining hours. So everything is doubled. Beverly in Bozeman, Montana, thank you for your $500. Kathy in Hollister, California, thank you for your $500. We are just about a month away from the beatification officially of Fulton Sheen, who was really the master of media. Even looking at Marconi, you get the radio award. He was Catholic and believed in this medium. And right now in France, recently, they just observed a few weeks ago the 10-year martyrdom of Father Jacques Amel. And you might remember this story, but they actually put together in France an award for Catholic journalism. And there was a story out of the Vatican about this because of his story. And as soon as I say it, I bet you'll remember if you don't already. It made shockwaves. It's been 10 years now, July of 2016, 86-year-old priest. He was stabbed 18 times while celebrating the Holy Sacrifice of the Mass. And the assassins, they were members of ISIS. And Father Amel's final words were, "Away, Satan," as he was being attacked at the altar. Now, he had been renowned as a man, a peaceful shepherd of dialogue and great peace. Again, 86 years old. His cause for sainthood is now open due to the fact that he died a true martyr. Pope Francis waived the usual waiting period. And Pope Leo has referenced Father Amel as a source of inspiration for all of us, but particularly for Catholic media, for Catholic communicators. And you're part of that mission in your support, because Father Amel always believed in the value of dialogue, but also never wavered on the truth, goodness, and beauty. And this is the time that we're living in, to be courageous for clear Catholic voices. And we are one of the few places where you see that every day, in season and out of season, unwavering with charity and mercy and clarity and truth. And this example, the seekers of love and truth, is what we want to offer to humanity. And the beauty of, I would give my last breath for Christ. Dave in Naperville, Illinois, thank you for your gift of $600. Ruth in Hampshire, Illinois, she said, I am in. And Drew, with that, we have $535 and change, a little bit more, to get to our goal as the clock rolls on here in our final hours.
13: Well, can't do it without you. We need you right now. 877-291-0123. Down to 2 hours and 51 minutes remaining in the pledge drive, $534,000 to go. And I remember that story that you shared vividly. Mm-hmm. And it was a tremendous tragedy to see that happen. There's been a lot of attacks on Catholic churches all over this country and literally around the world, the vandalization of Our Lady and statues of her, and of course the Eucharist, the things along those lines. Absolutely. We live in a time where Satan, I think, is becoming more aggressive than ever. He's beginning to really, flare out. He's, it's like a caged dog. He knows, I think, his time is running short. I think he knows that, the triumph is going to be close at hand. And we're seeing the violence manifest in all sorts of ways. Look, if you are concerned about the future, if you are concerned about the spiritual warfare, if you're concerned about all of the problems that you are now seeing in the world, I don't want you to fear. I want you to put your trust in the Lord, and I want you to know that, it's Jesus Christ that dispels all this darkness. The Lord told St. Faustina, the world will have no peace until it turns with trust to my mercy. And that's what Relevant Radio is on the air doing. It is proclaiming that truth day in and day out, that Jesus Christ is the solution to all of these problems, whether it's a cultural problem, whether it's war, whether it's church vandalism, whether it's the outright rejection of the faith. I saw a story this morning about how I think a group of Satanists or Church of Satan, I'm not sure which one it was, they want to, they have the ACLU defending them so they could put, up their holiday displays and things along those lines. So, here's the bottom line. You don't have to look far to know that this spiritual battle is real. Satan's aggressive, and he wants confusion where there should be truth. He wants division where there should be unity. And he wants to isolate you. And he wants you discouraged, and he wants your children confused, and he wants your family divided. And most of all, he wants you to believe that God is distant and that prayer doesn't matter. That's the great lie of our day. This is the great deception of our time. And where are you hearing truth? Where is that being dispelled, right? Right here on this radio network. Satan does not get the last word. Jesus Christ gets the last word. That's why Relevant Radio matters now, I think, more than ever. That's why every rosary prayed at night here with Father Rocky, every chaplet offered in an hour, every truth of the faith that is being proclaimed, every person that is returning to the confessional and reminded of God's mercy, that's another light that's shining into the darkness. So I'm asking you in this moment, as we run out of time here, just 2 hours and 48 minutes remaining in this pledge drive, let's keep that light burning. Let's push back against this evil presence in our culture. Don't retreat from the battle. Let's help the gospel advance. And that's what your pledge does right now. You keep the Catholic truth. You keep prayer. You keep hope beaming across our country every hour of every day while Relevant Radio is on the air. You can call right now at 877-291-0123. Look, the enemy can be loud. He looks indomitable. He looks fierce, right? But Jesus Christ is infinitely more powerful. The gospel and the truth is infinitely more powerful. Darkness cannot overcome light. Stand with us right now. Would you do that? Would you call 877-291-0123 and make a pledge? Say, yes, I want to make a difference. I want to empower Relevant Radio to bring that truth, to bring that light, to draw souls back to Christ. Help us in proclaiming Jesus Christ to a world that so desperately needs him. We need you right now. Join this army, okay? Be part of it. You can make a difference in this hour. Don't let it go by. Don't waste this minute. You'll never know how God's going to use your gift in this very moment. 877-291-0123. We're now down to $15,000, $515,000, now $513,000 to go. But time is going quickly. About 2 hours, 47 minutes remain. Will you make a difference? Will you help? 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
14: Some unbelievable news. I'm looking to clock this time here, just about 15 minutes into the hour, and can confirm we've been praying for a miracle. We've been emphasizing give hope and that the Lord does not disappoint. And Jesus, I trust in you, asking for some big gifts, not knowing where or how, but an anonymous donor from Green Bay, Wisconsin, coming in at $25,000.
13: Wow. Oh my gosh.
14: And that's not
13: all. Thank you.
14: Chicago, Illinois, Tom, $15,000 just confirmed. I mean, stunned, grateful, doesn't even begin to cover it. Thank you so much. Thank you.
13: Green Bay is such a generous community. I've seen so many generous gifts come in from that community. And thank you, Green Bay. I want to thank you, Chicago. And I want to share another one right now, too, because we really need some big giving in the final minutes. Mark, if you're listening in Dallas, thank you very much for your gift. $15,000 from Texas. So yes. big gifts are now coming in. We're going to do it. Vernon, wow. Philadelphia, thank you for your 50. Arlene in Hayward, California, thank you for your 10. You hear these giant gifts. Don't think your gift doesn't matter, because it does. Every gift makes a difference. That $10 from Arlene is just as important. We're going to get there if everybody says yes right now. If everybody stands up, push back on this culture of death, this darkness, and brings the light of Christ. 877-291-0123. Can we break through the $500,000 mark? Yes, we're now down to $499,000, $498,000, $497,000 to go to goal. We're getting close. 2 hours, wow. 45 minutes. It will be a nail biter. Will we make it? Will we fall short? Will we cross that finish line? It's up to you, to your generosity, to the Holy Spirit. God has given us all that we have. He doesn't need our money, but he needs our yes. Will you say yes in this moment? 877-291-0123. Call right now.
14: The church is alive. We want to say we are stronger than ever. Thank you. Thank you for your life, your witness, your support. Verna in Philadelphia, Pennsylvania, talking to you. Thank you for your $50. Arlene in Haywood, California. Manuel in Round Rock, Texas. Always wanted to go there. $100. Thank you so much. Daniel, Cherry Hill, New Jersey. They're coming in fast and furious now, Drew. Andrew in Brea, California. Nancy in Long Prairie, Minnesota. We have anonymous in, that's going to trip me up here. I need Mary to help me. Pawtucket, Connecticut. I am so sorry. That's not right.
13: Pawtucket. It's Pawtucket.
14: Oh, maybe. That was rolled right off your tongue.
13: Is that right?
2: You're bringing the East Coast down here.
13: Maybe I'm wrong.
14: Yeah, the East Coast.
13: All those Connecticut citizens. My father was from Connecticut. I'm like, I should probably know that.
14: You got it. Thank you so much, Anonymous. 877-291-0123. Where is the church growing? Where is faith thriving?
13: It's Pawtucket. I'm looking at the word now. That's Pawtucket, right?
14: Yeah. Is that what you said?
13: No, I said something totally different.
14: I just thought it sounded
13: good. It sounded good. So. Act like you know, right?
14: But every day we hear from you. We hear stories. Those who have returned to the sacraments, reconciled with family, rediscovered their faith. This is our theme, give hope. And that's what your gift does. It sparks hope. It multiplies that grace. It spreads it. It's contagious in the best way. And right now for the final hours, again, everything we just mentioned, Drew, is matched. We have that. So when we looked at this daunting mountain that we just had hours on this last day to climb, it seems possible. We're now under $500,000. And with these big gifts and everything up to this point has helped. Andrew, thank you. Adolfo in Edinburgh, Texas. Daniel in Cherry Hill, New Jersey, another East Coast there. Thank you for your online gift of $200.
13: 877-291-0123. Come on, this is the moment. We're going to pray the chaplet now in about 42 minutes. Let's move the needle before we get to the chaplet. Here's the deal. We have $496,000 to go. Let's get down into the 300,000s, okay? And in that hour of power, we'll really ask God in a big time way to help us get to that goal, because we're going to need real miracles. So we have, you just divide the 2 hours and 45 minutes into the 496,000. It's a lot of giving. Mm-hmm. Can you help? But this is our moment. Think about what you are helping to accomplish through Relevant Radio every single day, right? People are coming back to the church. People are returning to confession. Families are praying together. And you know, someone discovers a chaplet for the first time. I love those stories. You know, so somebody who's given up on God suddenly realizes God never gave up on them. That is the fruit of Relevant Radio. That's the fruit of this mission, and that's what you are a part of. So let's keep it going. This is a critical moment. Final days, final hours, final minutes of the Relevant Radio Pledge Drive. It is Friday. This is the pledge drive that keeps us going all through the fall, getting us ready to usher in Advent and Christmas. We need you right now. This is a critical moment. Let's keep it going. 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We need you.
14: And time is a moving. It is going quickly. And we are already 20 minutes into the hour. Only 40 minutes left in this hour. 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Yeah. It has been a memorable week, Drew. Big thank you to our team, to everyone who has helped. But this is the push. It is go time now. I believe it'll happen. It's going to be close. But we want to bring it home, and we trust that we can. We have, as you mentioned, Drew, the chaplet is coming up in just over a half an hour. So many testimonies from those whose forever, their lives, their families, generations have been changed because of a restoration of hope. 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
13: 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You know that. Look, bottom line is this. Time is running out, and we need you desperately in this moment. You know, could you help? Could you give in any way, large or small? I don't know if, you know, things are tight for you, if you can't give. And please pray for us. That's all I ask. You know, I think one of the greatest tragedies of our time is the enormous number of people who have left the faith, you know, and they have no religion at all, the nuns. And that's what Relevant Radio is here to do, to draw souls back to Christ. You know, behind that statistic are real people. You know, it's somebody's child. It's somebody's brother. It's somebody's best friend. Maybe it's somebody you love. But here's what the gift of Relevant Radio does. It brings Christ to them wherever they are. And hearts change, right? Lives change. Relevant Radio hears those stories constantly. And somebody begins listening, and a lot of times accidentally. I don't believe it's an accident. I believe it's a God incident. I think God quite often draws people. Or, you know, how many of you who are listening, you can actually share the story, you know, have said, I don't know how this got on my radio. And this was not programmed, and there it was. Or I was surfing the dial, and I came across this. Yeah, and then something pricks your conscience, or you hear something, you start asking questions, you start to pray maybe for the first time in a long time. And these are the souls that walk through the doors of a church. These are the souls that return to the sacrament. See, God can use something as ordinary as a radio signal, I believe, to bring about extraordinary conversions, and we have seen it. That's what your pledge does. This is more than just a radio network. This is an apostolate. It's a conduit for the Holy Spirit. And I think the Lord is using it in ways we can't even imagine. You know, that's what your pledge does. It allows the Holy Spirit to reach people in the strangest and the most obscure of places at times that maybe they need it the most. And maybe it's powered not just by our gifts, but by the prayers of that wife or that child or that mother praying for their loved one. And next thing you know, God's grace prevails. And they find this network and they come home. God loves you. He is waiting for you. The church is waiting for you. If you're stumbled onto this network to listen, what are these people asking money for? I invite you to stay tuned in the days ahead. You're going to see the fruit that we bear, the truths that we proclaim, the teachings that we offer, the look at life that you'll get through the eyes of the faith, the morality that you hear proclaimed here. If you believe souls are worth reaching, if you know that relevance is different than anything else that's on the air, then join us right now at 877-291-0123. That's 877-291-0123. 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I'd like to see that $78,000 come in soon so we can get to the $300,000 mark. We need you now. This is the critical moment. We need you now. 877-291-0123. Make that call.
14: We are buckled up. We are trusting. It's always fun to see the hills and valleys and the ride that we go on these last few hours. But always we know we're in the hands of a loving God, and it's exciting. A big thank you to Michael in Reno, Nevada, who for the first time is giving, and he's a monthly giver. So thank you so much, Michael. God bless you, St. Michael. Pray and protect you. Audrea in St. Paul, Minnesota. Christopher in Huntington Beach, California. Drew, it looks like we have another big gift in San Bernardino, California. It's an anonymous gift coming in at a whopping $10,000. Thank you.
13: Oh, my gosh. Thank you for your generosity.
14: It's
13: stunning.
14: Doubled.
13: Absolutely stunning. The heroic generosity, Brooke, that we see here. I love it. Love it.
14: Thank you so much. And you talked, Drew, about how many people stumble upon, I say that in air quotes, Relevant Radio, and it's life-changing. Karen said, Drew, I accidentally found Relevant Radio. It's been over 10 years now, and I heard you then talking about Divine Mercy, the chaplet, the hour of mercy. I have learned so much, and from your book on Divine Mercy, praying with you every day is the highlight of my day. Fast forward to today, and I have answered prayers to share. Sometimes it has felt that God is not listening in the past. So what was the point of my praying? But praying through the times of doubt has been so hard and has changed my life. The chaplet of divine mercy, the message of trust and perseverance carried me through. Thank you so much. And that's where the gift hope comes in, to persevere. That's such a huge part of our faith. I love when St. Paul speaks in the language of the athlete. Don't quit, persevere, be steadfast, be stout-hearted. And that's what we're translating in trusting the Lord is going to provide. But you are the vessel, you are the instrument, and you really are the beacon of hope in your own lives. And that's what makes it so exciting. Kevin in Haynesport, New Jersey, that's you. Thank you for your gift and your support. Michelle in Fort Wayne, Indiana. Marianne in Lawndale, California. It's amazing, Drew, so many gifts coming in, a lot of second-time gifts and a lot of new markets as well.
13: Yeah, Brooke, I'm so impressed by the generosity we see here, that 10,000, 25,000, 5,000, 15,000, but also, you know, those $10 gifts that are coming in right now, that $20 gift, that $50 gift, and I don't want you to think your gift doesn't matter, because it does. And I wish you could see what I see. And I wish you could hear every story that comes to us. The person who returned to confession after 30 years, you know, the marriage that has found hope. The frightened mother who's praying for that child found peace. You know, the person who almost gave up heard exactly what they needed at the right moment. Maybe they chose life for their child or their own life. If you could see all of this, I'm telling you, you'd understand. You personally make a bigger difference than you can imagine. Every one of us who contribute, Nick supported the network, I supported the network, Brooke's family has supported the network. When you pledge, you're not just one donor among thousands. You're part of every life of this ministry that we touch. You will get credit for that. When you stand before God, the merits of your generosity right now will ripple out through all eternity. You know, you're helping people in times of great confusion. You're helping somebody who desperately needs to hear that God loves them. They need to hear that they shouldn't give up, that there is hope. And you may never know how your gift travels. You may never meet that person, you know, but God sees every one of them. And someday I think you'll be amazed when you discover how much good came from that decision in this moment, right now. to make that pledge. Never underestimate what God can accomplish through you. And I'm telling you, you, that $10 gift, that $20 gift, that $50 gift, you will make a difference. You will empower this mission, but you will touch hearts and you will touch souls. You will set people perhaps even on the path to eternity. Your decision in this minute, in right now, can have eternal consequences. And your gift matters more than you know. So let me just say thank you for that. And I want to invite you to join me. 877-291-0123 online at relevantradio.com or on the mobile app. Brooke?
14: Just about 30 minutes away from the hour of mercy where we gather and pray the divine mercy. And Jesus, I trust in you is our constant refrain. 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Victor in San Jose, California, your gift of $200 is appreciated. Praying for your family, then your knee. Elizabeth, Lawrence Lane in Odom, Texas. Maria in Minneapolis, Minnesota. Drew, I can't keep up. Kathy, that's a good thing. Lombard, Illinois.

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1: Good afternoon and welcome. If you're just tuning in, let me bring you up to speed on what's happening here. And we are about 30 minutes away from the Chaplet of Divine Mercy. And I'd ask you to join me today for the Chaplet. And really, let's pray because we need a miracle. And, you know, I like it. I like trusting in God. I like these tests of faith, right? I like this ability to say, man, are we going to get to our pledge goal? If you've been listening throughout the week, Relevant, just to give you the skinny, the lowdown, the tea on what's going on here with Relevant Radio, we have four pledge drives a year because we're listener-supported Catholic Talk Radio. That keeps us on the air and helps keep us beaming to you and bringing you the great content that we bring to you day in and day out, 24/7, along with our digital media platforms. And, you know, we can't do it without you. We're here because of your generosity. It's the way God set it up. I mean, there's some big gifts that have come in, and there's some really small gifts that have come in. It's all part of the family that makes up the Relevant Radio community that helps us to bring Christ to the world, that teaches the faith and clears up misconceptions and draws people to prayer and inspires their faith. That's what this is all about. We are in the final minutes of the Relevant Radio Pledge Drive. We are down to 2 hours and 27 minutes. That is it. And we are going to need a miracle. And I'll throw that out to you. We're $460,000 away from gold. So we're going to need a little bit over $150,000 an hour to get there. That's going to mean we need some big gifts. It's also going to mean we need some generous giving, large and small. We're going to need a lot of gifts. So if you can come in now before we pray the chaplet, that would be fantastic. All donations are doubled. All donations are tax deductible. And I'll just say to you, we're really grateful for you. I can't say that enough. We appreciate whatever you can do, large or small. I've seen a lot of second gifts. Tiffany in Riverside, Illinois, thank you for your second gift. And Alicia in Phoenix, Arizona, thank you for your monthly

0: pledge. So many people committing to be part of Relevant Radio on a consistent basis. So we're grateful for you. We love you. We're going to pray for you coming up in just a moment. Leave us your prayer intentions as well, because we will pray for you. Even outside of the chaplet and outside of the rosary, you'll be remembered in our masses, our adorations, and in our personal prayers as well. Every intention that comes in is prayed for. And Brooke, it's great to have you with me here too. Brooke Taylor's with me for the home stretch here. And Brooke, maybe you can make the announcement. I am looking at a donation coming from Boston, Massachusetts. Mm-hmm. Love that area. Love New England. Do you see it on your call screen?
1: I see it and can confirm that an anonymous gift in Boston, as you mentioned, is coming in at $10,000.
0: Wow.
1: And we have matching gifts in these final hours, this final day, so that's doubled right there.
0: That's amazing. We are right down to give everybody the heads up. $459,000 to go. $459,000. 25 minutes left in this hour before we pray. I could use you right now. I'd like to see 150, 200, 300 people say, I'm in before the chaplet. 877-291-0123. 877-291-0123. Terrence in Maryville, Tennessee. Thank you. Good to see Tennessee on the board, and Kathy in Lamont, Illinois, and Jean and Nina, Wisconsin, all over the country. Donna in Texas, Anonymous in Albuquerque. God bless you all for your generosity, for your charity. Anonymous gave $1,000 in New Mexico. That was a second gift, too. I'm really grateful for that. Thank you so much for your charity and your anonymity and for your love. 877-291-0123 online at relevantradio.com.
1: Now is the time. This is it in these final hours for our summer pledge drive. And it's really astonishing, all the ground that we've covered this week, but yet we still have a ways to go. But I think this is becoming a record hour. So thank you for everything. And it is a sense of urgency. Again, it's the last of our summer pledge drive. We only do four a year, and we have amazing volunteers standing by. So 877-291-0123. I want to mention that if you want to leave your prayer intention, that's a big part of the ministry. It's not just leave your gift, but please your petition as well. That's something we take seriously. The app or relevantradio.com, you can give on the website. And one of the things we see a lot, I know Timory and different show hosts talk about the impact. You talk about this a lot, Drew. Social media, the damage being done on young minds who are on screens all the time.
0: Yeah.
1: Really, though, it's all ages. And actually, this is concerning as it relates to the faith, I think, because we see more and more quote-unquote influencers who pop up. We might not know their history, but all of a sudden they have a lot of influence, and they might have their own agenda or be scandalous or not Catholic in the full sense of fidelity to the church. And that's something that you can rest secure with Relevant Radio. The four principles that we adhere, the first, that we are faithful to the magisterium. It doesn't mean that we don't cover challenging things, but it's always in light of the church and theological tradition of the magisterium. And it's getting more difficult to find that. The online world can sometimes value effect over actual deep teaching, especially in matters of spirituality. Father Richard Hendrick often talks about that. And that's another solid reason to support the network, to be a part of the mission. You can trust that it's faithful. There's charity, there's clarity, there's fidelity to the bishops to bring Christ to the world through the media, tackling tough topics, but always in a way that we can have dialogue in peace and courage and virtue. And that's just a snippet of the fullness of it. 877-291-0123. And I truly think, Drew, some of the greatest communicators of our age have been blessed to be a part of this network on today. World-class programming. What a gift, what a bonus that is. 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
0: Yeah, we're so grateful. And we're surrounded by some great people. The lineup at Relevant Radio, people who are on the programming, that are broadcasting, and the guests that come on the airwaves, the bishops, the congresspeople, the philosophers, the professors. I mean, there are people all over the country that come on, and it's such a school of learning for so many people. You know, so many people are impacted and touched by what they hear here. I want to share an email that came in here, too. And by the way, again, we're down to $455,000. Could we get that $55,000 down the next 20 minutes? If you can come in at 877-291-0123, I would be really, really grateful for that. We, you know, every pledge does make a difference. You know, every single one makes a huge difference. And I want to thank Anonymous in, I hope I say this right. Is it Tulare or Tulare, California?
1: Oh, there it is.
0: Tulare, okay. California. You see that?
1: I do.
0: Tulare. It's Tulare, California. And I want to thank Gene in Cicero. Gene gave $11, and so did Anonymous. And, you know, when I see those gifts, we announced a $10,000 one. I'm grateful for the person that comes up and donates at $11, at $20, because I know every gift is a sacrifice. For one person, $25 might be a tremendous cross. You know, for another, it could be $100. For someone else, it might be $1,000 or considerably more. God doesn't see the amount. He sees the heart behind the gift. He sees what it costs you to give. You know, and he sees the faith and the love that you offered with. That's really the beauty of our generosity. And I love to give. I'm tested sometimes. I'm like, I don't want to give this. I could use it for something else, or I could pay this bill, or I could buy that. But here's the beautiful part. God knows your heart. And you may never know what God's going to do with your generosity, right? Your gift may help put Relevant Radio into the car of somebody who hasn't prayed in 20 years. And I love those testimonies. We hear about those people all the time. Oh, I found you, and I've come back to confession after 20, 30 years. It might help that frightened mother hear a message of hope at exactly the right time. It might help somebody, learn about Divine Mercy and the chapel of Divine Mercy and pray a prayer that might bring peace and comfort to somebody on their deathbed. You know, it might bring somebody back to church after they've been away from a long time. That's what your gift does. That's what that $11 does. Right? It's not the amount. It's not the 10,000 or the 1,000, the 100 or the 10. It's the love with which you give it. Because God doesn't care about the amount. He cares about your heart. And your gift is really a way of telling God how much you love him. So please don't think your gift's too small. If you're listening to us champion these giant donations, again, we're excited because we want to get the goal. We want to be on the air for you. We want to bring Christ to you day in and out. We want to pray with you every day here. We want to be here for you. But don't think that your gift doesn't matter, because if God's blessed you with the ability to make a larger gift, then give that, because God's given you that providence. All we have comes from God. But if God doesn't, and you're thinking, Drew, $10 is a real sacrifice, don't underestimate what he can do through your generosity. Put your gift into God's hands and let him multiply it. Because you may not see everything your sacrifice accomplishes in this life. One day, and I promise you this, I guarantee you this, in eternity, God will show you the souls that love, that generosity, that act of sacrifice touched. And you will then finally understand how much your gift mattered. 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
1: Here's where we stand. We have 17 minutes left in the hour. We wrap up this pledge drive. That's it, 5 p.m. Central Time. Right now, we are 85% of the way to our goal. That's pretty remarkable considering the ground we covered when we got on the air a few hours ago, Drew. By the way, Herculean effort from Team Taco earlier with Mary Graham, Cyrus, Patrick Madrid, everyone all week. And it's just been a beautiful thing to see your response. You've made it memorable, really remarkable team effort. Everyone off the air, everyone who has taken the time to give, your generosity leading up to this point, bringing us now. And I believe that we can do it. It wouldn't matter if we needed twice the amount. We know the Lord can do it. This is not consequential to him, but you are the hands and feet, and we just thank you. And I love that you said that, Drew. The small, the large, everything in between, it all adds up. And I think this could be a record hour as far as gifts coming in. And that's really encouraging and heartening. So thank you, 877-291-0123. 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It's available to the poor, to the homeless. There's no subscription needed. You're not going to be asked to get into a certain show and have to sign up. It's just freely there. It's continuous. It's immediate. It's timely. It's efficacious and so much more. But we can only do that and be here because of you, 100% listener supported, to carry on that mission. 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
0: 877-291-0123. Let me share an email with you too. I want to pass this along to you. This is what your donation does. Now, I love these pledge drives, and I hate these pledge drives. I hate them because I wake up, I'm like, oh, I got to go ask for money. I hate that. It's such a drag. I don't want to do this. And then I love these pledge drives. When I see your charity and your generosity, and it makes me realize, hey, I'm not alone. And I see so many fellow Catholics out there, Christians who think that Jesus Christ deserves a place on the airwaves, that the message of Christ belongs in our culture. And I got this email from, I'll keep the name anonymous, they're from Massachusetts, and he wrote to us after listening, I think it was a little bit over a year, and he said this. He told me that Relevant Radio had accompanied him through just an extraordinary period of spiritual growth. It helped him understand the faith, and he recognized some of the moral challenges of the time. And he says, I really felt the Lord was directing me to him every day I listened to you. He says, but listen to what happened to his life. He said he'd been shaped by the secular culture, right? He was living with a woman. He says, oh, I loved her, but we were living together. We were outside of it wasn't a Catholic marriage. He says, I just didn't understand the teaching of the churches on contraception or pornography. I was heavily involved in pornography, living out of wedlock. But you know what? I heard Relevant Radio, and the grace of Jesus Christ, it broke through, he says. He says, Relevant Radio was there as I began this journey back to the faith, to rediscover really what true love was, to rediscover God's love. And he says, I discovered what it meant to be a Catholic man. I just love that. I discovered what it meant to be a Catholic man. He says, I'm now married in the Catholic Church, and me and my wife are now expecting our first child. Oh, We're no longer contracepting, and I've been able to stay away from pornography. He says, I wrote something that really touched me. He says, I could never repay you. He says, I could never repay you. He says, the price would be too great. He says, only our Lord can repay you for this wonderful ministry. And that's what our gift does. I mean, we do not know the lives that are being touched. My friend, this is what your gift makes possible. It's not about keeping microphones turned on or paying for radio towers. It's about a man like this who just didn't know the truth, who bought into the cultural deception of the day. It's about marriage. It's about families. It's about conversions. It's about helping one another at times to encounter Christ and discover the beauty and the truth of our Catholic faith. And when you give, I'm telling you, this is what you're part of. This is what you will do today when you make that phone call, when you make that pledge. You will help lead some other soul to the truth and to God. And you may never hear his story. They may not send the email in. But I'm telling you what, God knows. And God will bless you for it. So I'm inviting you now to do something much larger than yourself. Be part of something bigger, right? Make your pledge. And help us be there when that next life is ready to change. 877-291-0123. 877-291-0123. Never underestimate what God can accomplish through you. You matter to this mission. Your gift matters to souls more than you know. And I'm giving you that opportunity now to make that call. There's room for you. There's a couple phone lines that are now open. 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I don't care if it's $10 or $10,000. God will multiply it. He will use it, and you will be blessed for it. 877-291-0123.
1: Man, what a story. And all of heaven rejoices. Yes. Amen. Thank you, Lord. Wow. That's amazing. 877-291-0123. If you've been thinking, I'm waiting for the right moment. Okay. This is the moment. You hear a story like that. We see the timing, and we are so close to wrapping up this pledge drive today. We're also 12 minutes away from the Divine Mercy Chaplet. What a wonderful way to say, I love you. I honor you. I see evidence of mercy everywhere, Lord. forward. Blanca in Edinburgh, Texas, thank you. A new market there. Thank you for your gift of $26. Gil in Macomb, Michigan, also a new market, $100. A lot of anonymous gifts, one from Waterton, Wisconsin, New Berlin. Irna in St. Paul, Minnesota, brand new donor there. Looks like another large gift coming in from Thomas in Appleton, Wisconsin, $5,000. Praying for your health. God bless you. Thank you, Thomas. And you know, you hear a story like that, Drew. And so often the people that reach out in the middle of the very dark night of the soul, I just was thinking about how many of us have been like Lazarus, dead in the tomb, and we are living and free today because the Lord has restored us from the grave, and is something that we've heard, something that we lost hope in, was revived to be fully alive, to turn the night into day. Our hearts are beating again, our miracle working God. And if you have seen that, if you can testify, let's take it to the ends of the earth. For those who are still in the tomb, dead in vice and in sin, lost in the sea of all that is out there, the confusion, the pain, to bring them the healing balm of Christ. I think about the reading today, Drew, the dry bones in the book of Ezekiel, dry bones come alive. And, you know, proclaiming, I have new life. I am free. I am in Christ every day, every moment. And that's what I love about this network, is it always keeps our eyes fixed on the Lord. He always has his gaze on us. Sometimes we turn away, we forget. And of course, the enemy wants that division and that distance. And that's one of the many things through other people ministering to us, maybe a story that they share or a testimony like you just read, Drew, or the own reality within our hearts when we hear something we know is true. Everything I ever dared to believe is true. 877-291-0123, the app, or relevantradio.com, as we are now less than 10 minutes away from the end of the hour, Drew.
0: Well, we need a miracle. That's right. We're going to pray in 10 minutes, the Chaplet of Divine Mercy. It will be a miracle. At $437 to go, $437,000 to go, $437,000 to go, T-minus 9 minutes, and then we'll put it all in the hands of the Lord. I could use you in this hour. If you could come in the next 5 minutes, 10 minutes right now, and just make a gift in any dollar amount, it's a merciful act. And I'm telling you what, God's going to use your gift. If you want to hear the impact of your dollar, Mike from California called, I think it was yesterday, on the air. He said he became Catholic because of Relevant Radio and this show. Listen. Mike's in Carson, California. He's been waiting. Mike, good afternoon.
2: Long time listener, first time caller.
0: Great to have you.
2: Yeah, I became Catholic 4 years ago because of the show.
0: Oh, wow.
2: And cancer free because of the chaplet. I really believe that.
0: Wow. Praise God. All glory to God. That's fantastic. Yeah, thanks for sharing that, Mike.
2: Yeah, Drew and Maggie prayed for me, and it was amazing. I could feel God's love. I'm going to cry through the speaker. I even recorded it so I could hear it over and over.
0: Yeah, he went on to talk about how Relevant Radio has had such a profound impact on him and converted to the Catholic faith. You know, Maggie used to pray the chaplet with me on the air. We're about to pray the chaplet together. Brooke and I, of course, pray it every day together here, just about. And you make it possible. I'm really grateful for your generosity. And, you know, when it comes to the chaplet, you know, one of the things that I love is that every afternoon, you and I stop. We put everything aside, and thousands, hundreds of thousands of listeners, people stop what they're doing. They pray the chaplet in their cars or homes or offices, wherever they might be. And we hear some of the most difficult intentions that are brought before our Lord. And, you know, we're seeing the fruit of it. We hear from you about reconciliations and conversions and people returning to the sacraments and peace and moments of tremendous suffering. And we hear people tell the stories all the time. You know, I just couldn't pray anymore. And I had to turn to Relevant Radio and you prayed with me. That's powerful. Because I know sometimes you're too exhausted or maybe you're too heartbroken to find the words. And that's what Relevant Radio does. We're a family here, right? We're here for you. And I want you to understand that during this pledge drive, your gift makes prayer possible. We pray the rosary at night with Father. We pray the chaplet in about 7 minutes here. And it's your gift. It's your merciful gift, your generosity that keeps that prayer going on over the airwaves across all of our platforms, really, across the internet. And you're making it possible that somebody sitting beside that hospital bed or facing death or just simply desperate for God's mercy, that they don't have to pray alone. And you may never know whose prayer you're who's praying right now because you made it possible. And again, I know God does. And we're called to proclaim his mercy. When you donate right now, that's exactly what you're doing. You're spreading the message of God's mercy. You know, you're getting people introduced to the chaplet. And I really want to invite you to pray with me right now. We're going to pray in about 6-7 minutes. 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The fruit that flows from that is extraordinary. And why it's so powerful is so we just put our trust and our needs in the merciful heart of Jesus and we come together as one voice. I'm grateful for everyone who supported the chaplet, who supports the network, because I'm honored to be able to lead that prayer and I'm honored to pray with you every day. So let's keep it strong, okay? Make that call. 877-291-0123.
1: This is the time, and thinking 2 hours from now will just be 5 minutes left in this pledge drive, and we have $432,000 to make our goal. So it is going to be a miracle, and I'm so glad the Hour of Mercy is coming up because we always see miracles unfold, and it's going to be a glorious, wild ride to see how these final hours unfold. Are you buckled up, Drew? I hope.
0: It's been a long day already. We'll see what happens here.
1: Yes,
0: it's going to be a miracle. But you know, Brooke, I'd like to trust. Why not?
1: Yes,
0: let's put it in the Lord's hands. Will we get $432,000? I don't know. I don't know. But with God, all things
1: are
0: possible.
1: We can do it. Right? Well, and I don't know. Did we think? This is another one that just came in. $10,000 from Boston. And that's huge. I mean, we're seeing some big numbers come in. Nick said this is an additional one. Karen in Webster, New York, $52. Wow. Rose in Highlands Ranch, Colorado, $200. Lori in Elk Grove, Illinois, $26. A new donor along with Renee in Brilliant, Wisconsin, $11. Terry in Phoenix, Arizona, $16. Big and small, we appreciate them all. Thank you for your gifts. Nice Mission Impossible, Nick. That is apropos. Thank you for that soundtrack.
0: That's so true, isn't it?
1: I feel like you're scaling the wire, Drew.
0: Well, let's do this right now. Down to 4 minutes to go, right? 4 minutes to go. You talk about Mission Impossible. You know, nothing's impossible with God. I say it all of the time. And we're going to pray. I know you might have that marriage that seems beyond repair right now, and you're ready to get divorced. Maybe I'm going to hear those intentions about cancer. Maybe it's an illness that has frightened your family. You know, addiction seems indomitable. If you have a loved one that's battling addiction, you know it's gone on for years, and you've been praying, and you don't see any movement, right? You wonder, how's that going to ever change? We're going to pray, and maybe you're carrying something right now that looks impossible. One of my favorite scripture verses is Luke 1:37. And it says, for nothing will be impossible with God. That's a promise, right? That's at the heart of what we do at Relevant Radio every day. Every day, especially through the Chapel of Divine Mercy, we bring those impossible situations to Christ. And I love it. Because, right? You know, he's the creator of the galaxies, of all things. I just have to look to the heavens when I doubt. And I say, look at the force behind all this. So you might be facing something you have no way out of. You can't see a solution to this. With God, there's always a way out. There's always a solution. The impossible becomes possible. And I want you to know that. And Relevant Radio has been bearing beautiful fruit of conversion and reconciliations. There's been souls who've been freed from their addictions. There's been cancerous tumors that have disappeared. There have been irreconcilable marriages that have been reunited. That is the power of prayer. And it's evidence playing out every single day that with God, all things are possible. God is ultimately mercy itself. He is mercy. Never give up on what God can do. That's why your pledge matters right now. Your gift keeps this community of prayer on the air. Those who are losing hope, it reinforces. Those who are giving up on prayer, it fortifies. And we give hope by reminding them that nothing is impossible with God. Call right now. We need you in this final moment. We're $429,000 away from goal. We only have about 2 hours to go. And we're going to give a half hour of that, 25 minutes at least, to God. Your gift might make a difference in somebody's life. Call now. 877-291-0123.
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5: Eli is up next, calling in from Los Angeles. Good morning, Eli. Welcome.
6: I'm a sort of a convert. I'm practicing Catholic. I've been Baptist most of my life, but I'm in my 50s, and I realize that I've always been an artist, and I've noticed that my, if you want to call it holiness or trying to be holiness, is coming out in my artwork. Mm. And I've noticed that a lot of the art that I interpret is surrealist, and looking at it through the eyes of an artist and how God has captured my attention as an artist. So I think that's ordinary for me, but I don't know if it's ordinary for anybody else, but for me it feels extraordinary for some reason. I feel touched by that.
7: Yeah, that's a good word. Now, did I catch you're in the process of becoming Catholic, or you just became Catholic? You said you're Baptist?
6: Yeah, I've been Baptist all my life, and I just I've been listening to Relevant Radio, and that's obviously part of my conversion. For me, it's been very strong, and I've been slowly converting my fiance as well. She's not even baptized, so okay. She's looking at this as our calling for us, and it seems like my artwork is the only base now, is the only based on what I feel every time. I just think God every day, every moment of my life. It seems like coming out really strongly in my art.
7: Yeah, you know, that artistic spirituality, what's on the inside often comes out on the outside. And it sounds like, if I cut across you right, you said, yeah, what's really coming out is kind of expressions of the Lord. And so that's a beautiful way of deepening your relationship with the Lord.
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0: Well, good afternoon and welcome. Thank you for joining me. Let's pray the Chaplet of Divine Mercy together. We are in the final minutes, really, of the Relevant Radio Pledge Drive, and I kind of like the fact that we're just going to pause right now. We're going to put everything into God's hands, and we're going to just trust that he's going to provide for the needs of the apostle. If you enjoy the Chaplet of Divine Mercy, when we're done praying, I really ask you to make a pledge. It could be small, it could be large, it could be whatever you feel the Lord's moving you to give. We need you. We really do. We need you in a special way. We're going to sign off here in 1 hour and 57 minutes to be exact. So let's give this time right now to the Lord. We will give him, you know, whatever your intentions are, whatever your needs are. Well, I'll give him the mission of Relevant and its financial needs. And if God, you know, if so chooses, he'll let us get the goal. If not, we'll see what happens, right? We'll put it in the hands of the Lord. But this is such a great opportunity to trust, isn't it? That's a great opportunity to say, look, I don't see a way out of the situation. It doesn't look like we're going to make it. Anything's possible with God. He can certainly come through, and if not, he'll surprise us in some other way. And that's got to be the case. Maybe you're struggling financially now. Maybe you're going through some other difficulty in your life. Join me in this prayer. Trust in the Lord. Exercise that faith, and we'll see what happens. I guarantee you, the Lord, the way he writes your story, it always works out for the best. In Romans 8:28, all things work together for the good for those who love God. And I really believe that you may not see it, God does, and there's great things in your future. I'm in studio today with Mary Beth. Mary Beth, thanks for being here. Appreciate you doing that. Were you screening calls a few minutes ago?
12: Yes, I've been taking calls even more nonstop than usual.
0: Oh, really? Yeah, grab that mic and you can pull it right close to you. I know it's up in a weird position.
12: I'm out of practice.
0: You just grab it and pull that whole thing next to you. There you go. That sounds great. So what was it like on the other side of the phone?
12: It's been so busy, and especially Friday afternoon is always down to the wire. Very exciting. Will we make it? Will we not?
0: We'll
12: stay tuned.
0: I'm looking ahead. We got some major. We got a big goal to go. We need about $200,000 an hour. If we're going to get there.
12: But with God, all things are possible, right?
0: Amen. Look, it's the Lord's. I don't worry about these things.
12: Yes.
0: I vowed never to worry. It's human to worry, but I just said, Lord, you know what? Whatever, it's in your hands. We have to trust the Lord. We got to do our part and put the rest in the Lord's hands. So that's what we should do. Anything you want to pray for today?
12: Yes, I want to pray for all the people I talked to this week and who personally gave me their prayer intentions.
0: Oh, beautiful.
12: Some lighthearted ones and then some heavy, very heavy ones. And so I think people are just love that we ask for those prayer intentions and we do pray for them. And so I just want to remember the people who talked to me specifically this week on the chaplet today.
0: You got it. I want to pray for your special intention too, Mary Beth. I know you have one. I'll lift that up. Nick, you want to join us? Do you have anything you want to add? Nick's wife is overdue, by the way, for having their baby, the second one. So we'll pray for Olivia, of course. I'm sure it's probably what you're going to pray for. But
13: yeah, pray for my wife. Yeah, and we're not, you know, any day is great. We're not particular about any day, but we're excited. And Thanksgiving in advance for a beautiful new baby. My sister also had a baby, so in Thanksgiving for her safe delivery. And then for all of our Mary Beth said, our wonderful donors and supporters at Relevant Radio, I've been able to talk with some of them, and we've heard them on the air, and we've been watching the people come in, and so it's just been an amazing experience, and we really do feel like a family of supporters, and especially during this hour, a family of prayer warriors together. So thank you,
0: amen,
13: everybody.
0: Well, let's pray. Lord, we give you our needs, all of them, temporal and spiritual, and we pray. In the name of the Father, and of the Son, and of the Holy Spirit, amen. You expired, Jesus, but the source of life gushed forth for souls, and the ocean of mercy opened up for the whole world. O font of life, unfathomable divine mercy, envelop the whole world and empty yourself out upon us. O blood and water, which gushed forth from the heart of Jesus as a fountain of mercy for us.
12: I trust in you.
0: O blood and water, which gushed forth from the heart of Jesus as a fountain of mercy for us.
12: I trust in you.
0: O blood and water, which gushed forth from the heart of Jesus as a fountain of mercy for us.
12: I trust in you.
0: Our Father, who art in heaven, hallowed be thy name. Thy kingdom come, thy will be done on earth as it is in heaven.
12: Give us this day our daily bread, and forgive us our trespasses, as we forgive those who trespass against us. And lead us not into temptation, but deliver us from evil. Amen.
0: Hail Mary, full of grace, the Lord is with thee. Blessed art thou among women, and blessed is the fruit of thy womb, Jesus.
12: Holy Mary, Mother of God, pray for us sinners now and at the hour of our death. Amen.
0: And I believe in God, the Father Almighty, the Creator of heaven and earth, and in Jesus Christ, his only Son, our Lord, who was conceived by the Holy Spirit and was born of the Virgin Mary. He suffered under Pontius Pilate, was crucified, died, and was buried. He descended into hell on the third day. He rose again from the dead. He ascended into heaven and is seated at the right hand of God, the Father Almighty. From there he shall come to judge the living and the dead.
12: I believe in the Holy Spirit, the Holy Catholic Church, the communion of saints, the forgiveness of sins, the resurrection of the body, and life everlasting. Amen.
0: Amen. All right, let's take our first call today. We will go to, let's see who's up here. Devin in Farmington, New Mexico. Good afternoon, Devin.
14: Hi, Drew. Thank you so much for taking my call. I would just like to call and offer a praise report.
0: All right.
14: And my praise report is for my son, Blaze Ambrose. This is his first birthday, and he comes to us after we suffered a miscarriage in 2024 after a pilgrimage to Lourdes where my wife and I washed in the waters.
0: Wow.
14: And then he came a week and a day late, and he went into fetal distress during the induction, an emergency C-section. He busted a hole in his left lung.
0: Wow.
14: And I just want to pray for his continued health. He's a very healthy baby right now.
0: That's great.
14: But I realized in meditating on this that he was born at 2:02 p.m., which in our time zone is the hour that you all pray the Divine Mercy Chaplet.
0: I love it.
14: So I just want to I just want to pray for him, for his health, for my wife, who's a stay-at-home mom, and for two sister-in-laws who are currently expecting babies of their own, and for a friend who is who's praying for a child after two miscarriages. So I really want to offer that up, and as well as praying for the labor and delivery staff and the NICU staff that that took care of us during our pregnancy.
0: So beautiful. Well, I love it. I'm planning to go to France, I think, next year on pilgrimage, and so many miracles from the waters there of Lourdes, France. I just love that. God clearly blessed you with this child, and that child has a mission. So we'll give God thanks for the answered prayers, and let's pray once again for all children who may be sick, for those right now who are longing for fertility. And I just ask, Lord, for your tender and merciful embrace of these souls. We lift them up to you. We ask that they find the healing. We have the blessing of life. We pray for restoration of every child right now that's sick or anyone who is ill. We pray for the strength and peace for the parents. And we ask for the blessing of fertility for those who are crying out as we pray. Eternal Father, we offer you the body, blood, soul, and divinity of your dearly beloved Son, our Lord Jesus Christ.
12: In atonement for our sins and those of the whole world.
0: For the sake of his sorrowful passion.
12: Have mercy on us and on the whole world.
0: For the sake of his sorrowful passion.
12: Have mercy on us and on the whole world.
0: For the sake of his sorrowful passion.
12: Have mercy on us and on the whole world.
0: For the sake of his sorrowful passion.
12: Have mercy on us and on the whole world.
0: For the sake of his sorrowful passion.
12: Have mercy on us and on the whole world.
0: For the sake of his sorrowful passion.
12: Have mercy on us and on the whole world.
0: For the sake of his sorrowful passion.
12: Have mercy on us and on the whole world.
0: For the sake of his sorrowful passion.
12: Have mercy on us and on the whole world.
0: For the sake of his sorrowful passion.
12: Have mercy on us and on the whole world.
0: For the sake of his sorrowful passion.
12: Have mercy on us and on the whole world.
0: All right, we'll go to Deborah. She's in Whittier, California. Deborah, good afternoon.
15: Hi, good afternoon. I was actually calling because I have a son that's 27 years old, and he's struggling with addiction. And right now he's in a facility and a rehab. So I just wanted to ask the Lord for deliverance for him and just stay sober.
0: Yeah, no, we'll pray for him. And look, addictions can be broken. I've seen it. I say it all the time. I wish you have hope. As a mother, it's a terrible cross for you. I know how hard it must be to see your young son like that dealing with this.
15: Yeah.
0: Keep praying. All right, we're going to pray with you right now. And Lord, I know you hear these prayers. And I thank you for allowing me personally to see what addiction does and how it can be conquered through prayer and through your mercy. I just ask that others can also see the fruit of that prayer. And the illness of a child with addiction weighs on every parent's heart. And I lift them up to you in this moment, Lord, right now. And I ask for complete healing, complete restoration, the breaking of the chains of addiction for anyone in this moment who is struggling with addiction in any form, whether it's alcohol or drugs or pornography or whatever it may be. Lord, I entrust these souls to you. I pray for freedom and complete recovery. Eternal Father, we offer you the body, blood, soul, and divinity of your dearly beloved Son, our Lord Jesus Christ.
12: In atonement for our sins and those of the whole world.
0: For the sake of his sorrowful passion.
12: Have mercy on us and on the whole world.
0: For the sake of his sorrowful passion.
12: Have mercy on us and on the whole world.
0: For the sake of his sorrowful passion.
12: Have mercy on us and on the whole world.
0: For the sake of his sorrowful passion.
12: Have mercy on us and on the whole world.
0: For the sake of his sorrowful passion.
12: Have mercy on us and on the whole world.
0: For the sake of his sorrowful passion.
12: Have mercy on us and on the whole world.
0: For the sake of his sorrowful passion.
12: Have mercy on us and on the whole world.
0: For the sake of his sorrowful passion.
12: Have mercy on us and on the whole world.
0: For the sake of his sorrowful passion.
12: Have mercy on us and on the whole world.
0: For the sake of his sorrowful passion.
12: Have mercy on us and on the whole world.
0: All right, before we go to Kyle, Texas, Rita standing by there. Nick is right here with me in the studio. Nick, what's coming in? What can we pray for?
13: Thanks, Drew. Lots of intentions today. Judy is praying for the soul of 2-month-old baby Enzo, who died suddenly from SIDS. Since he was not baptized, may our Lord have mercy on his soul so he can enjoy eternal life with him in heaven. Barb is praying for a miraculous healing of her sister Annette from a very aggressive pancreatic cancer. She's going through various treatments at Mayo, and surgery is not an option. Also, I pray for the miraculous healing of my husband John from late-stage Alzheimer's. I know that nothing is impossible with God. Prayers for also those who have terminal illnesses, their families, and caregivers. Marianne is praying for her father, Tom, who is in hospice. Marcelina is praying for daughter Liliana. We moved her to college soon after we left her, she had to go to the ER where they found 3 kidney stones and an infection. Wow. This made her transition to college hard in so many ways. Pray for her. Allie is praying for the restoration of her brother's marriage, her mom's health, and all her siblings come back to the faith. Also, thanksgiving for my brother's new nurse practitioner's job and for me to find a job in my field soon. Karen is praying for the total healing of Steph, a young mom with stage 4 cancer, and for the repose of the soul of my family members who need prayers to help them get out of purgatory, and for Becky to achieve sobriety. Finally, a praise report from Cindy. Thank you for everyone for the prayers. We got the 4-bedroom rental in Midland, Texas that we needed, that we were trying to get. Now we need prayers for safe trips from Washington, from Rebecca and the kiddos, and us from Southwest Texas, and a good job for Rebecca once we get there.
0: Right. Good stuff. Let's pray. Praise God for that. Kyle, Texas is on deck. Rita's there. Somebody's telling me she's got a praise report. Rita, what's going on?
16: Hi, Drew. Happy Friday. Yes, we definitely have a praise report. I called in a few months ago. My sister was diagnosed with having uterus cancer, and she had her procedure done. All cancer was removed. No treatment, no nothing were needed. So praise God.
0: God is so good, isn't he? Don't you love that?
16: He is.
0: I just love it. No, you have a prayer intention too?
16: Yes, I'm sorry. Yes, okay. I do have a couple of prayer intentions, sure. Please. So my first one, I don't want to forget about our fellow parishioner, Richard, who is on hospice at this time. And I just pray, we pray for comfort and peace for him. May God's will be done. And my mother-in-law, she passed a couple of weeks ago. And so we definitely just want to keep her soul just in prayer. And also for our youngest son, who is looking to gain full custody of his daughter. You know, he's doing everything that he can, and we just always just say, may God's will be done. And Amen. So we trust in him.
0: All right, let's put all those intentions in the hands of the Lord, especially that grandchild of yours. I know close to your heart that child must be. So, Lord, we give you thanks for your answered prayers. We pray for those with cancer that they too may declare great miracles. And I do pray for all these intentions we just heard, especially those on their deathbed, those drawing close to you. You know all the needs that we have in our heart, and we just trust them to you now as we pray with one voice. Eternal Father, we offer you the body, blood, soul, and divinity of your dearly beloved Son, our Lord Jesus Christ.
12: In atonement for our sins and those of the whole world.
0: For the sake of his sorrowful passion.
12: Have mercy on us and on the whole world.
0: For the sake of his sorrowful passion.
12: Have mercy on us and on the whole world.
0: For the sake of his sorrowful passion.
12: Have mercy on us and on the whole world.
0: For the sake of his sorrowful passion.
12: Have mercy on us and on the whole world.
0: For the sake of his sorrowful passion.
12: Have mercy on us and on the whole world.
0: For the sake of his sorrowful passion.
12: Have mercy on us and on the whole world.
0: For the sake of his sorrowful passion.
12: Have mercy on us and on the whole world.
0: For the sake of his sorrowful passion.
12: Have mercy on us and on the whole world.
0: For the sake of his sorrowful passion.
12: Have mercy on us and on the whole world.
0: For the sake of his sorrowful passion.
12: Have mercy on us and on the whole world.
0: For the sake of his sorrowful passion.
12: Have mercy on us and on the whole world.
0: For the sake of his sorrowful passion.
12: Have mercy on us and on the whole world.
0: That's an extra one.
12: Hey, can't hurt.
0: It can't hurt, right? Lauren, thank you for calling, joining us from the Wausau area in Wisconsin. Hi, Lauren.
17: Hi. I'm calling for my mother-in-law, Mary Frazee. She's the mother of 10 children and 28 grandchildren, and she's in the final hours of her life, waiting to pass into the next.
0: We'll lift her up right now. Did I get your name right? Was it Lauren or Loren?
17: It's Lauren.
0: Lauren.
17: Okay. Loren.
0: Lauren, let's pray right now for her. Okay. And you know, I'm so glad you got through, and it's such a privilege and an honor to pray for her. So we're going to join all those right now around her deathbed. And in this critical moment, Jesus said to Faustina, he spoke to her about the power of the chaplet for the dying. And he says in Diary Entry 1541, he says, when you say this chaplet in the presence of the dying, and I love the promise. He says, I will stand between my father and the dying person. There he is. Christ is there in this moment. He says, I'll stand not as a just judge, but as a merciful Savior. And what a joy that is to know that the Lord, he's not a liar, right? What he promises, he promises. He's going to stand there right now in this critical moment. It's an extraordinary promise in these final hours. Because this prayer, as we pray it, is a shield. It's a shield of mercy. And Jesus will not come as that just judge, but he's going to come as a merciful Savior. Gave me comfort as I prayed this prayer at my father's deathbed. And I pray right now, Lord, for all those you're calling home in this moment, all those close to their final breath. Lord, I pray for those who've gone before us, those who are in purgatory. And I pray also right now for the hour of our own deaths. You know that moment. Please allow us to be your worthy servants. Come not as a just judge, but as a merciful Savior. Eternal Father, we offer you the body, blood, soul, and divinity of your dearly beloved Son, our Lord Jesus Christ.
12: In atonement for our sins and those of the whole world.
0: For the sake of his sorrowful passion.
12: Have mercy on us and on the whole world.
0: For the sake of his sorrowful passion.
12: Have mercy on us and on the whole world.
0: For the sake of his sorrowful passion.
12: Have mercy on us and on the whole world.
0: For the sake of his sorrowful passion.
12: Have mercy on us and on the whole world.
0: For the sake of his sorrowful passion.
12: Have mercy on us and on the whole world.
0: For the sake of his sorrowful passion.
12: Have mercy on us and on the whole world.
0: For the sake of his sorrowful passion.
12: Have mercy on us and on the whole world.
0: For the sake of his sorrowful passion.
12: Have mercy on us and on the whole world.
0: For the sake of his sorrowful passion.
12: Have mercy on us and on the whole world.
0: For the sake of his sorrowful passion.
12: Have mercy on us and on the whole world.
0: All right, we'll go to Yakima, Washington next. Francis, good afternoon.
18: Hello. I'm praying for my sister who seems to be weakening. She had a small stroke and also has Parkinson's, and it worries me. She's slowing down quite a lot. Mm-hmm. And also for my nephew, my cousin, whose daughter is estranged from him. She doesn't want to talk to him. She doesn't want to have him call her, et cetera. And it worries me, and it breaks his heart.
0: Okay.
18: Well, that's it.
0: You got it. We'll pray. Thank you for calling in with those intentions. I'm going to pray for all the intentions you have in your heart, those at your voice. I'm going to sneak another one in. This is out of Rhode Island. Rebecca, thank you for joining us.
19: Thank you for having me. I just wanted to pray for a friend, Warren. He had a tumor removed and they found more cancer. So he's actually on comfort measures now. And I just wanted to pray for a miracle or for God to welcome him into his arms.
0: Amen. Perfect prayer. All right, Rebecca, we'll pray for you and that beautiful family of yours. I want to pray for everyone who's on hold, everyone who's united with me right now. And I want to lift up every intention that you carry in your heart right now. I'm going to unite with you with this prayer. And whether it is spoken or whether it is silent, whether it is large or small, known maybe only to you, right? God knows your heart, and he receives these prayers right now with infinite love and mercy. That's what I love about the Chaplet of Divine Mercy, because we're going to place every need, every hope, every worry, every thanksgiving into his hands together. And there's graces that flow in this moment. And we'll just trust in how God wants to resolve these situations as we pray. Eternal Father, we offer you the body, blood, soul, and divinity of your dearly beloved Son, our Lord Jesus Christ.
12: In atonement for our sins and those of the whole world.
0: For the sake of his sorrowful passion.
12: Have mercy on us and on the whole world.
0: For the sake of his sorrowful passion.
12: Have mercy on us and on the whole world.
0: For the sake of his sorrowful passion.
12: Have mercy on us and on the whole world.
0: For the sake of his sorrowful passion.
12: Have mercy on us and on the whole world.
0: For the sake of his sorrowful passion.
12: Have mercy on us and on the whole world.
0: For the sake of his sorrowful passion.
12: Have mercy on us and on the whole world.
0: For the sake of his sorrowful passion.
12: Have mercy on us and on the whole world.
0: For the sake of his sorrowful passion.
12: Have mercy on us and on the whole world.
0: For the sake of his sorrowful passion.
12: Have mercy on us and on the whole world.
0: For the sake of his sorrowful passion.
12: Have mercy on us and on the whole world.
0: Holy God, holy mighty one, holy immortal one.
12: Have mercy on us and on the whole world.
0: Holy God, holy mighty one, holy immortal one.
12: Have mercy on us and on the whole world.
0: Holy God, holy mighty one, holy immortal one.
12: Have mercy on us and on the whole world.
0: Eternal God, in whom mercy is endless and the treasury of compassion inexhaustible, please look kindly upon us and increase your mercy in us, so that in difficult moments we may not despair nor become despondent, but with great confidence submit ourselves to your holy will, which is love and mercy itself. Jesus, I trust in you. Jesus, I trust in you. Jesus, I trust in you. Our Lady Queen of Heaven.
12: Pray for us.
0: Our Lady of Champion.
12: Pray for
0: Mother
12: us.
0: Of Mercy.
12: Pray for
0: our
12: us.
0: Our Lady Guadalupe.
12: Pray for
0: Lady
12: us.
0: Lady Reconciler of Peoples and Nations.
12: Pray for us.
0: Virgin Most Powerful.
12: Pray for
0: Saint
12: us.
0: Saint Joseph.
12: Pray for
0: Saint
12: us.
0: Saint Faustina.
12: Pray for
0: Saint
12: us.
0: St. John Paul II.
12: Pray for
0: Saint
12: us.
0: St. Peregrine.
12: Pray for us.
0: St. Jose Maria Escriva.
12: Pray for us.
0: St. Patrick.
12: Pray
0: St.
12: For
0: Andrew.
12: Pray for us.
0: All you angels and saints.
12: Pray for us.
0: Father. Father, Son, and the Holy Spirit. Amen.
12: Amen.
0: Amen. Mary Beth, thank you so much.
12: Thank you so much. What a great break to the day.
0: Yeah, it's
12: and
0: been
12: then I'm back to it.
0: It's been a great week. I know you got to get back to the phone. So let me just give everybody a quick heads up on where we are right now. We are, how far, Nick, are we? Once you open your mic, Nick, I don't have my call screen in front of me. How far away from our goal are we? Do you see it in front
13: of you? Yes, I see it, Drew. We have $279,961 to go to goal. That's 91% there.
0: Wow.
13: So we have, we'd still have a pretty steep hill to climb in the last hour and a half.
0: Wow. All right. So we are right now $279,000 away. We have 90 minutes remaining in this pledge drive, 96 to be exact. I want to give you every single one. Could I ask you to please help? If it's possible, call 877-291-0123. In this hour of mercy, this hour in which just invoked God, right? We asked him to hear our prayers. We asked for those miracles. We asked for mercy. I'm going to ask you for mercy right now, if you could. If there's some way that you could possibly donate in any capacity, large or small, $10, $10,000, whatever is, whatever the Lord's putting on your heart, it'll move the needle, and maybe we'll see that miracle. You know, I'm going to trust in the Lord. I don't know how it's going to work out. I don't know whether we're going to get the goal. $279,000 in the next 90 minutes is a lot. But if you say yes to God right now, if you respond to this call, and if you in your merciful heart can make a small gift, we'll get there, okay? You can go online at relevantradio.com. You can also go on the mobile app to make that gift. Mary Beth, before I let you go, let me bring you back in here very quickly. What are you hearing on the other end of the phone? What are the type of calls that you get?
12: You know, I've had a lot of people praying a long time for family members to come back to the church. I have one lady, she's been praying. Her sister hasn't been to confession since 1995.
0: Oh my gosh.
12: And just went back and she brought her daughter with her. So she listens to Relevant Radio all the time and she has to ask for prayers. And so she's back. I had a similar situation, someone praying for grandchildren to come be baptized for 15 years. And just this past April, all four were baptized. And
0: wow.
12: She's someone who's called in with prayers and been praying with us the whole time, and she thanked us. So for me, that was kind of the theme of the week, not to give up. And sometimes it takes a long time, but they come back. So that should give encouragement, hope to everybody listening.
0: I believe that so adamantly. I believe, you know, you may not see it right away. I had a grandmother who prayed for her son, her mother who prayed for her son, was my uncle.
12: Mm-hmm.
0: And she passed away, never saw his conversion. But that man, my mother continued to pray for him. He had such a radical conversion before he died. He was in his 80s. And he is on fire for God. He can't get enough material to read. He leads the rosary before Mass. This is a guy who was really wayward. And he's come back. So.
12: We had somebody call in and said their 96-year-old mother had just converted.
0: Yeah,
12: so it's not as long as you're breathing, it's not too late.
0: You're darn right. Mary Beth, thank you so much.
12: Thank you for having me, Drew.
0: And thank you for your support. See, your gift makes that possible. Brooke Taylor's here with me as well. Brooke, we got a big goal to get to right now. But I love what Mary Beth said because I can't, you know, there's so many people right now who have sons and daughters who drifted away from the faith. Maybe it's their spouse who just stopped going to Mass with them. Maybe it's somebody else that they love. I just want you to have hope, and I want you to put your trust in God because this is a prayer God will answer. And this is why Relevant Radio is on the air. This is why we pray the chaplet every day. We are reaching people where they are. And we've heard from men who hadn't been in church for 20 years, women who thought they could never come back in the church because of their lifestyle, people who found the station by accident, who couldn't stop listening. You know, one listener who wrote to us, they basically said, you know, they went to church at 74 after having been away in their 20s. So you're talking, 50 some years. Others have returned to confession. And that's the gift of Relevant Radio. So when you give right now in this moment, it's a merciful act. You're not just supporting, you know, Relevant Radio, but you're helping create moments when somebody who's been away for a long time comes back. They finally hear something that touches their heart. You're supporting that mother, that father, that son, that daughter, that spouse who's praying for their loved one to come back. And I'm telling you, it's an act of mercy that God will bless and will honor. So call right now if you can, 877-291-0123, online at relevantradio.com or on the mobile app.
1: Drew, you always call this the hour of power. And once again, we see evidence of that. We have an hour and a half basically left in this entire pledge drive. I had to step away for some caregiving. I was praying with you all. You were praying the chaplet. Yeah. But while we were all doing that, we did have quite a few gifts come in. And it's a lot to still make our goal. As you just said, we have $249,000 plus basically that we have to reach in about an hour and a half. And it's a lot, but it's not impossible. And I love what Mary Beth said, don't give up. And praying for Deborah, who called in for her son Danny during the chaplet. And that reminder we've talked about, a week from today is the Feast of St. Augustine. The day before that, St. Monica. So we talk about perseverance, never giving up. She never gave up on her son, never stopped praying. The wayward Augustine changed the world, his conversion. So think of giving for a Monica in your life who never gave up on you, or for the Augustine who came home. 877-291-0123, the app, or relevantradio.com. 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Let's do this.
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8: Well, hey, thanks for joining me today. I'm Drew Mariani along with Brooke Taylor. Strap on your seatbelt and let's go for a ride. It is go time, as Brooke has just said. We'll see what we do. This is the hour of mercy, right? This is the great hour of mercy. 1 hour and now 28 minutes remaining. That is all the time we have. And I'll be honest with you, and I'm always straight with you, and I always will be. I don't know if we're going to make it. I hope we do, and we'll probably get close, I hope, but we may not. You know, it's a tough economy, and a lot of people say, hey, I've given in the past, and it can be tough. That's why if you've never given, I really do want to make an appeal to you. You know, this is a good time to do it for somebody who can't and who really needs Relevant Radio and who really wants it. We need you in a big time way. And if you can be merciful in this hour, you know, that mercy goes a long way. We're called to acts of charity, to deeds of mercy. That's what the Lord said. You want to spread mercy? This is a deed of mercy in this hour. You can do it right now by calling 877-291-0123, 877-291-0123, or going online or using the mobile app. However you give, God sees your heart, and He knows what you're going to give. And I just ask that you be as generous as you can. And if it's $10, then give that $10. I thank you for that. It all will be doubled in this hour. And Brooke, this is going to be a close hour. I mean, phones right now. We only have 26 minutes left in this hour.
9: That's right.
8: We got a huge hill to climb. Huge hill.
9: We do. Something just happened that is a first in my experience. I know it's happened before, but I haven't seen it, and it's not been, I think, in this kind of time frame. And I want to share it with you because it's a big development that we just received confirmation of. Apropos, in Surprise, Arizona, this is a big surprise, a big, blessed, beautiful surprise. And that is a huge donation for the Repose of Ethelyn's Soul, bequest, I should say, Repose for Ethelyn's Soul in thanksgiving for her love of Relevant Radio. So a bequest, and it's in the amount of $24,000, a little bit over that, but really remarkable. And you think about, we are surrounded by so great a cloud of witnesses. And that scripture, it's from Hebrews. Let us run with endurance the race that is set before us. And that's how we feel. We know. I know when you give, you know you're not alone. We know we're not alone. We feel it. And I think not just in the temporal,

0: but the intercession of the saints and the great cloud of witnesses. What a remarkable thing to witness, Drew.
1: You know, and we should just say, may the souls of the faithfully departed, through the mercy of God, rest in peace. And we'll pray for her family and just ask for consolation for those who mourn. But what a gift to be able to give like that, because she found so much comfort and value in Relevant Radio. Thank you for that gift. And we'll ask her to intercede for us as well. We are united here on this side of the veil, but I think we'll also be united on the next. And it's moments like this that have, I think, eternal ramifications. They really do. And if you can help us, this is the critical hour, down to just 24 minutes remaining in this hour. Every gift in this hour makes a difference. And I hope you know what your gift does. I mean, it touches lives. You're part of something bigger than you could ever imagine. You know, you're this gift that she just left, the $10 gift that just came in, Richard in Waltham, Massachusetts, with his $20 gift, Anonymous in Chicago with their $52 gift. That all makes a difference. You know, it all makes a difference. It draws souls back to God. You give hope to somebody you never will meet. You bring mercy into lives of people who perhaps so desperately need it. And I'm telling you, you will be blessed. We're not to store up our treasure here on earth where moth can eat it, right? Or rust can destroy it. We have to store our treasure up in heaven. And this is one of those moments that I think God reaches out to us and gives us the opportunity to say, hey, help support this work. You're going to be blessed. I know it. I feel confident about it. Dial in right now, 877-291-0123. It's the last few minutes of the Relevant Radio Pledge Drive. You might have been listening all week. We're going to get back to regular programming. I'm going to trust that the Lord's going to touch your heart. If you feel the tug, if you know that Relevant does a beautiful work, if you know that the chaplet is touching lives, the rosary, the masses that we have here, the prayer that we bring, the education, then help support us. And I think we can all sacrifice something. We can all do a little bit of something. Today's Friday, right? There's a day in which we used to have to fast, 24 hours before receiving the Eucharist, right? Or remember the Lord's passion. The bottom line is we're still called to sacrifice, right? We've been 24 receiving the Eucharist. I was reading something. Bottom line is that on Friday we were called to fast and give up meat, right? Not eat meat. We're still called to sacrifice. And I want to invite you maybe to make a sacrifice today. We're not called to do that, but you can still give to the Lord. Thank Him for His passion on the cross at 877-291-0123 or online at relevantradio.com. Thank you for whatever you can do.
0: So here's the status. We have about 22 minutes left in the hour, and then we're in the final hour, and we have $228,665, actually, to be precise, to make it to our goal, which is a staggering amount, actually, to raise in the last hour. But we're not discouraged. We're catching souls in the net of Christ. I mean, look what we just saw, and we know that perhaps one person can say, I can give that, or we can have 200,000 people give, and we believe this is absolutely within reach. I have to say, Drew, I woke up last night about 12:30, which was a bummer, because you know when that happens, it's 12:30. But what came to my mind is I was thinking about the Gospel of John, where the apostles were out fishing all night, and they were working so hard, and they had caught nothing, and they were exhausted, and they were discouraged, and they see a man on the shore who says, cast your net onto the right side, and they do, and they obey. And then at that moment, I think it's that Peter feels the heaviness of the net bursting with fish. And then he knows, he recognizes this is the Lord. And he jumps, tucks his tunic in, and he leaps into the water. And, you know, I was a little embarrassed to say I'm crying in the middle of the night. My husband's snoring, he's none the wiser. But I just was thinking about how that relates to the work of this effort. The funds are necessary because that is the net. That is the means that we fish. And we are 100% listener supported. So without your support, we don't have that net. The net doesn't exist. And so we want to catch souls for Christ. We want to see the nets bursting and realize that miracle, and all of us to leap in the water and run to Him and say thank you that we dared to believe this is true, that it's happening. And that's what's so extraordinary, that this network even still has grown to the ends of the earth that it is, but we want to continue this mission. And that's only possible because of your yes, your fiat, and Eugenie in Menifee, California, giving $100. Peter in Denver, Colorado, giving $60. Mary Lee in Pittsburgh, Pennsylvania, $49. Drew, it is possible. And that is really the theme. 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
1: 877-291-0123. 877-291-0123. You know, we talked about hope a little bit earlier, and I think it's such a great theme. It really is, because you give hope, you know, to so many souls when you give right now. Now, I'm just looking at this from a spiritual perspective. I want you to be part of something bigger than yourself. I want you to take an opportunity right now to make a difference today, because there may be somebody listening right now who's barely holding on. You know, we just got done praying the chaplain. And you heard about cancer. You heard about people in their deathbeds. You heard about health. I don't know what tomorrow's going to bring. This might be our last day. This could be the very last day that you have. Could you imagine, you know, if you knew that tomorrow was your last day or today was it, what would you do? Would you help to make sure that the message of Jesus Christ continued? Maybe you're praying for something for years, like we just heard, people praying and praying and praying for that conversion. Then in the middle, all of a sudden, you hear something on Relevant Radio. You hear something very simple, that God is there, that God loves you, that his mercy is unfathomable. That's what your gift makes possible. As Brooke pointed out, you give hope right now to people you may never meet. That's what your pledge does. You make sure that if somebody's sitting in their car, or like Brooke, who's waking up in the middle of the night, maybe who can't get back to sleep, or you know that person that's despairing or feels they're unworthy because they can't seem to break that addiction or has been unfaithful in their relationships. They don't think God's mercy is for them. I want you to know you're wrong. Your mercy, that's exactly who it's for. The greater the sinner, the greater the right you have to his mercy. Jesus Christ loves you, and that's what this message is all about. That's why Relevant Radio is on the air. So like Brooke talked about, and these were fishermen. They sent out their nets to bring in many fish. That's what Relevant's doing here, to tell people, come into the boat. Come into the boat of Jesus Christ. Help keep us on the air. Give what you can right now. Somewhere, someone you may not know is desperately in need of that hope. They're in need of your generosity. Maybe it's today, maybe it's tomorrow, maybe it's in the days ahead. But God's going to take your gift, and he is going to use it to reach somebody at exactly the moment they need him most. That's how mercy works. So we only have 17 minutes left in this hour. That's it. We're $214,000 away from the goal. We need at least, we have to get at least another $50,000 in the next 15 minutes. Can you help? Can you help right now? If we're going to get to goal, we really need you to be merciful in this hour, please. I'm trusting. I'm going to walk on water here. I'm going to keep my eyes on Christ. Mm-hmm. And I'm going to invite you to reach out that hand and say, all right, Drew, here we go. 877-291-0123. 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I don't know. But I'm trusting God's grace will prevail, that your mercy will come through, and that God's providence will ultimately help Relevant Radio with this great mission. Brooke?
0: 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That's what they did.
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0: 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God bless you, Emil. In Leland, Michigan, Drew, we just received confirmation of a $5,000 gift from Emil, and praying for his daughter, Caroline's family. Three of the children have chronic Lyme disease. They're not doing well. Pray for the whole family. You know, when families are going through it, we all feel it. You feel it as a family. So praying for your family, Emil, your daughter and grandchildren, and thank you. That's doubled. And if you didn't know, everything is matched. So it does give us great hope, because everything is doubled as the Lord does. He multiplies. Daniel in Austin, Texas, thank you for your gift. Did you say that was good, Nick? Oceanside? Okay, Daniel in Austin, yes, another $5,000 coming in. Praying for the souls in purgatory. Thank you so much. Lots of Austin gifts today, Drew.
1: Wow.
0: Anonymous in Oceanside, California, giving for a second time over $5,000. And the prayer request is that Relevant Radio may meet their summer pledge drive goal.
1: Thank you.
0: That's ours too. Marilyn in Haiku, Hawaii. That's a new market, $365. Benita in Franklin, Wisconsin. Raphael in Austin, Texas. Here we go. I don't know what's going on in Austin, but I like it. Thank you. David in San Jose, California, with now 15 minutes left in the hour, 1 hour and 15 minutes left in this entire pledge drive. We are 93% of the way there, but that still looks like, translated into dollars, $207,000, Drew.
1: Okay, we got 100 people right now the next 15 minutes to make a pledge. That will move the needle for us. Can you be one of 100 people? We're down to $207,000 to go. $207,000. But literally, we are looking right now at 75 minutes. That is all the time. Every minute and every second counts. And there may be somebody listening right now who needs to hear one thing, that God has not given up on them. You know, that's what is happening in this moment. Maybe you've given up. Maybe you've made a mistake that you deeply regret. Maybe you've been away from confession for years. Maybe you've gone too far, right? And you know, I want you to know Jesus is waiting for you, right? His mercy is greater than your sin. And that's one of the great gifts of Relevant Radio. Every day we're here to remind you that there is a way home, right? That the Lord is merciful. We pray the chapel together. We pray for your children. We pray for your marriage. And that's what we do together. Let's keep this community of prayer. Let's keep this message of hope. Let's keep this source of information and catechesis and education and inspiration on the air. The country needs this. The world needs this, right? Souls need this. Be part of it in this hour. Here we go. 25 calls already in. Another 75 calls in the next 15 minutes, 14 minutes. Will you join me in this hour? 877-291-0123. $203,000 to go. You can go online also to relevantradio.com. 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These are the final moments. 877-291-0123. Dollar for dollar match. All donations are tax deductible. Make that call right now. Let's not let this opportunity be merciful, to be generous, to make a difference in somebody's life and in our own eternity slip by. Call now. Brooke.
0: Hank in California, thank you for your gift and being a leader for your family of faith. God bless you. Jennifer in Minneapolis, Minnesota, $365, and that's a dollar a day doubled because we have matching gifts. Maria in Portsmouth, Rhode Island, Alice in Michigan City, Indiana, the gifts are coming in rapidly now, Drew. Michael in St. Louis, Missouri, Maria in South Orange, New Jersey, making a second gift, and Judy in Cassopolis, Michigan, is a brand new donor. We have Vivian in Hacienda Heights, California, coming in at $1,000. Oh my, thank you, Vivian. Praying for your husband, for your three children, for your mother. That's an important point to mention. When you leave your gift, please do add your prayer intention, as that's a commitment for all of us here to pray for your intentions. Yes, believe it or not, there are thousands that come in and they are all disseminated among the staff so that we can pray by name, by intention, over your petition.
1: 877-291-0123. There's a power in that prayer time. I'm telling you, we have seen great fruit, and we will pray for you before the Blessed Sacrament. Your name is, your last name's taken off. We see a first name and we see a prayer intention. And Father Rocky really wants us praying for you specifically. And there are adorers that will pray. I'm in there praying for these intentions. There's the chaplet, the rosary, the mass. Your intentions are remembered at. And I was sharing a story a little bit earlier how Father Rocky and I, we took a pilgrimage and we were over in Italy and we both had jet lag. And I remember us going into this church and he took out of his briefcase these intentions that he took with him. And he and I and the people that were with him, we prayed. We prayed line by line for your intentions there at that holy place. So if you really have an intractable problem, if you have a real need, when you make your pledge, leave it, okay? Because, you know, you might say, Jerome, I can't pray anymore. I'm too tired. We will pray for you, okay? We will lift up that intention, as Brooke pointed out. But you got to get in right now. We're down to 11 minutes remaining in this hour. 877-291-0123. 877-291-0123. $200,000 to go to goal.
0: Drew.
1: Yes, Brooke.
0: Did you look again?
1: I'm looking. Let me see. On my call screen, I don't see anything.
0: 198. We just crossed under. We just crossed under.
1: I was waiting for some big gift. I'm looking at Patrick in Cincinnati. He just gave 50.
0: Hey, man, that's a big deal. We see a one now, 198,000. Okay, it just with an hour and 10 minutes to go.
1: All right, we got $198,000 to go. We are less than 70 minutes to go now. We're closing in on 69 minutes remaining. That is all that we have. What can you do? You know, can I ask you in this time, this is really critical. We need 100 people. We are now down to about 55, 54 more people to give. Can you join me in these next 10 minutes? Can I have 55 generous people step forward and make a pledge? If you do, the needle's going to move at 877-291-0123 online at relevantradio.com or on the mobile app. And I think of Mother Teresa, right? She says that not all of us can do great things, but we can do small things, right, with great love. And I'm seeing donations here that are $10, $11, $20, $50, $100. God doesn't care about how much you give. He cares about your heart. He cares about why you're doing it, right? And maybe you can't give a large gift today. I totally get it. Believe me. But don't underestimate what God can do with the gift that you make. Do not underestimate that. Your gift, when it's offered with love, it becomes something that God is going to use. And I'm telling you, it can help keep the chaplet on the air. It can reach somebody who's lost, you know, right now. They've drifted from the faith, who's fallen away. It can bring truth into a home that desperately needs to hear it, right? That's what your gift does. So please call right now, 877-291-0123. In these final minutes, don't say my gift doesn't matter. I'm telling you, it does. Give what you can. Give it with love and put it in the hands of God. And I guarantee you are going to see the fruit of it. 877-291-0123. Brooke, I need about 45 more people to call in right now in this moment. We can move that needle. 877-291-0123.
0: 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It's the hour every day that we begin the Divine Mercy Chaplet, the hour of power. 877-291-0123. 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Irina said she has called before asking for help and prayers for her son's drinking problem. She is happy to say he has been sober now for 8 months. And thank you to everyone for the prayers. I mean, this is it, Drew. Give hope is the theme. It's a theological virtue. We could talk for days about that. But how are we different when we have hope? Sometimes our culture loses sight of the depth of what it means. Hope keeps us from discouragement. It sustains us in times of abandonment and discouragement and steadies our heart when everything else is shifting. And here it gazes us upward. We see the prayer answered, the fulfillment of our hope. And that is a beautiful thing. And it's something eternal. 877-291-0123 with 7 minutes left in this hour, Drew.
1: Hey, thank you for whatever you can do. And we're grateful for the charity that you've shown. I know many of you have given a second time. If you've never given, I do want to invite you to be part of the family here, because you literally are building something here that's making a big difference. And I ask you to be generous. You know, Jesus gives us an extraordinary promise in Luke 6:38. He says, give and it will be given to you, right? That a good measure that is pressed down and shaken together and running over is going to be poured into your lap. And I often think about this when I'm challenged personally. As I think about it sometimes, you know, sometimes I give in ways that, you know, you don't take the tax deduction for. You know, the person that needs it, or there's something else, right? I don't always give for the tax deduction. You give because you know that person or that ministry or that cause needs your charity. And part of that scripture verse that always kind of resonates with me, kind of haunts me a little bit, is where scripture tells us the measure you use will be measured to you. Measure you use will be measured to you. It's easy maybe to give $10. It might be hard to give $100, right? I know. But notice what the Lord's inviting us to do. He's inviting you just to give, right? Not to be concerned about what you're giving up, but what you can do with what he already gave you, right? And that's what I'm asking you to do in these final moments. We're down just to 5 minutes remaining in this hour. That is it. And then we are in the final, final moments of this pledge drive. What can you put into God's hands right now? You know, can you give $25, $100? Maybe God has blessed you and you can make a much larger sacrifice. We've seen some of those. But your generosity it touches lives. It brings souls back to God. It strengthens marriages. You know, it saves souls. So call right now, 877-291-0123. Trust me, you'll be blessed. And the cup with which we measure, remember, we'll be measured with.
0: 5 minutes left in the hour, and an hour and 5 minutes, 65 minutes left in this entire pledge drive with $192,000 left to goal. One thing that's important to mention, you know, when we read this beautiful note from Irina and the answered prayer that her son is sober now, we know in life we have those victory moments, but that's not the end. It's lifelong struggles. We're always going to be tempted or have crosses that we carry. And that is the beauty of Relevant Radio. We are always here. You're sober today, but we know every day that it's a battle and it can be a struggle. As a caregiver, I can say that is a lifelong beauty and joy and cross at the same time. And what a gift to know that I have my brothers and sisters here. If you are dealing with cancer or waiting for test results, there's always something. This work is always here. And that's what's beautiful, is no matter when you turn to Relevant Radio, there is a solid promise of truth, beauty, goodness, and the promises of Christ. A big thank you to Thomas in Appleton, Wisconsin, who says, I have seen the evidence. I'm in. Thank you. Praying for his brother Pete for Parkinson's, the souls in purgatory. Stephen in Fort Wayne, Indiana. That's a new market. Thank you, Marianne in Chicago, Illinois. Drew, the time is dwindling here in this hour and in this pledge drive. This is it.
1: This is it. Final 4 minutes, 3.5 minutes in this hour, and that's it. We're closing in. And I'm 22 people away, 21, 20 more people. Will you join me in these final 3 minutes? Will 20 faithful souls step up and say, in this hour of power, I'm going to contribute. I'm going to make a difference. I'm going to move the needle. We are moving the needle. $187,000 to go right now to get the goal. Down to $186,200. It's going to be a miracle. We need $186,000 and we're going to get there. You know, when I started, I wasn't sure we were going to get there. We had a huge hill to climb. It will be a nail biter. It will be a miracle if we get there. This is the moment. Come on. Need some faithful souls to stand with me. Down to 13 more, 12, 11. I need 11 more apostles to stand with me in these final moments. 877-291-0123. Come on. It's going to get real here. Be part of it. Be part of this winning moment. 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
0: Donna, Geraldine, Marilyn, Susan, and Westland, Oregon, all in the race. 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And we still have 94% of the way we're there, but we need you for that 6%.
1: 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Will we get there, Brooke? I guess time will tell.
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4: Carmel, how am I saying that, from San Francisco?
5: Hello there. And story behind it is, my mom was very devoted to Our Lady and Our Lady of Mount Carmel. Carmel, since I came to the States, that's what I'm called, but I called Carmel in Ireland years and years ago. My mom got married very late in life and had issues in becoming pregnant, and was advised that she probably would not have children. However, she was continually praying to Our Lady of Mount Carmel, and I was born on that day. And I believe I was christened on St. Anne's Day. I'm called Carmel Anne. So I'm very, I'm a little bit, you know, not that spiritual religious, but I have come back to the Catholic Church maybe about 4 years ago through Relevant Radio. And I may start wearing this scapular again, because I've heard that it may be a little superstitious, but listening to the Father today gives me some encouragement.
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1: Hey, thanks for joining me. It is a delight to be here with you. 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August is a tough, tough month. I'm telling you, it's a tough month. 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We try to give you a look at life through the eyes of our faith. We try to teach the faith. We try to inspire. We try to lead souls to prayer. And August can be a slow month for you know, asking for some funds. Right now, we are really facing, we need a miracle in this hour, if I can be honest with you. And I'll look at it. I'm a man of trust. And I said, look, I'm going to ask God to give us whatever he wants to give us in this hour. We left off and we had $183,000 to get the goal. And by the way, thank you last hour. For everyone who joined me, I asked for at least 100 heroes to step up. And you came through in big time way. More than 100 came through. And you moved the needle from 183,000 all the way down to 164,000. That's great news. The bad news, well, we have $164,000 to raise in 57 minutes, 56 minutes. It's going to be a nail biter. If we do this, it's going to be extraordinary. But in order to do it, we're going to need all hands on deck. So the number to do it is 877-291-0123. You can make a tax-deductible gift there. It'll be matched for the next 56 minutes. You can also go online to Relevant Radio, use the mobile app. But let's put it in the hands of the Lord. And we'll put it in the hands of Our Lady. And we've been asking her intercession through this entire pledge drive. And we've seen miracles happen. And I'm going to entrust once again to her our need, and I'll entrust her to your need. So why don't you have whatever's on your heart and just ask Our Lady to bring it to her son, and we'll pray for all of her intentions together. We'll pray for one another, and we'll ask her in a particular way to lead us. Brooke, did you want to lead the memorare this final time?
0: I would love to.
1: Thank you.
0: In the name of the Father, and of the Son, and of the Holy Spirit.
1: Amen.
0: Remember, O most gracious Virgin Mary, that never was it known that anyone who fled to your protection, implored your help, or sought your intercession was left unaided. Inspired with this confidence, we fly unto thee, O Virgin of Virgins, our Mother. To thee do we come, before thee we stand, sinful and sorrowful. O Mother of the Word Incarnate, despise not our petitions, but in thy mercy hear and answer us. Amen. Amen. In the name of the Father, and of the Son, and of the Holy Spirit.
1: Amen. Well, we've got a big hill to climb here. I love that prayer, though, before we talk about our need, and God knows exactly what we need here, but you know, the memorare is such a beautiful prayer, and there are moments in life where you simply don't know where else to turn, you know, and I know my own mother turned to Our Lady because my father struggled with alcoholism. You know, she turned for my brother, who was kind of a wild child, right? Maybe you're turning to Our Lady because your marriage is hurting, or you're trying to get pregnant, or whatever the situation is. That's one of those really beautiful prayers in those moments. I really want to invite you to learn and to pray. It's been a blessing to Relevant Radio, and we've seen the fruit of it. Every time we turn to Our Lady, she has come through. And we, you know, just for those who say, why do you guys pray to Mary? We don't turn to Mary. We you know, we don't worship Our Lady. She doesn't replace Jesus. She always leads us to her son. So bring her your children and your marriage. Bring her your fears. Bring her your illnesses. Bring her those seemingly impossible situations. That's what I'm doing right now. And ask her to intercede for you. We have an impossible situation. We need $157,000 now in the next 54 minutes. It won't be impossible if you say yes to God right now and you're able to step forward and make a gift. But I'm going to ask her, as we just prayed, to intercede so that she'll touch the hearts of the souls who can help in this moment. And maybe you can't give. Then join us in that prayer. The person that can give will give. These are the final moments of the pledge drive. We entrust this ministry to Our Lady, and we'll just see what God has in store. So your gift and your mercy will help us get there. 877-291-0123, Brooke.
0: This is exciting. You know, we're here. Nick, any moment, his wife Olivia could go into labor. There's so much excitement all around. But we know it's not just us. It's all of us together. Everything culminating into this moment, this week, everything we've worked toward this week. And this is the final hour of our pledge drive. On the last day, we are 95% of the way to our goal. So I do have faith. But what that looks like, again, is $155,000. And I love, Drew, especially that you emphasized the maternal love of Our Lady as we approach the Queenship of Mary tomorrow. And remember, you were born into a royal family at your baptism. And so many people struggle with this. You are a miracle. You are made for glory. You are loved. Your dignity is beyond price. I can say for a lifetime that I've struggled with that. And you know, tomorrow's my birthday. So what a wonderful reminder to say, you know, the nobility that we have all been called to should teach us to be bold and courageous and in love. You know, when you're in love, the sky is bluer and the grass is greener and you'll do anything. And it's not a feeling, we know that, but it's the truth. We are so excited to not only receive that, but to share that. And I know you are too. And I just want to thank all those who continue to come alongside, big and small. Thank you for them all. Janet, Petaluma, California, for your gift of $155. Sharon in Cranberry Township, Pennsylvania, $100. Okay. Second gift coming in from Antonella in Mequon, Wisconsin, for $10,000. Okay, we're chipping away. It's very possible we're going to make this, Drew. I wasn't sure. We always, you know, this is not just for drama. This is really true. This is the real deal. And we have great hope. That's our theme. Give hope. Italia, thank you for your gift. I just lost you. I'm sorry. But that's a good thing because we've got lots of gifts coming in. Canada, Elliott Lake, Canada. Thank you, Marlene, for your gift of $100.
1: It really is the real deal, isn't it? I mean, it seems almost surreal. It almost seems dramatic, but you know, we started, I forget what our number was, was 600,000, 600 and some thousand
0: when we came
1: raise,
0: in. Yeah.
1: Is stunning. Well, you and I have been on the air, it'll be 4.5 hours when we sign off. That is a, that's a big ask. And the generosity of those who listen to us, it just inspires me. I am so impressed every pledge drive by those who give and those who give again. And I want to thank those who have given a second time. And then, yeah, I'm looking at Joseph right now and Esther and Tiffany from Riverside, Illinois, and Marianne from Lawndale, and Anonymous from Montgomery, and Renee from Wisconsin, and Marion from Santan Valley, Arizona, a lot of different places. Esther's in Fresno. These are people who gave a second time. And you know, it just speaks to how much Relevant Radio must mean to them, how important it is that they're making this gift. It also speaks to how generous their heart is. They know that there is a soul out there that needs Relevant Radio, that their people's lives are changed because of Relevant Radio, and they're willing to give a second time. Some of those gifts are very generous. You know, there's $100 gifts, there's $500 second gifts. You know, they range all over, $30 gifts, $20 gifts. Every gift makes a difference. If you've never given, call right now, 877-291-0123. If you've given maybe in the last pledge drive, or maybe it was a year ago, maybe give again. I know you say, well, I've given already. If you can, great. And if you can't, please pray. 877-291-0123. Book, we're now down just to 49 minutes remaining. Ooh. In the hour. 49 minutes, $152,000 to go. So we need some really, really big giving.
0: Yes, we do. Lord, we need you now. We trust, we believe. We're cranking up that earlier, Don't Stop Believing by Journey. Oh, yeah, because we need that hype song. And of course, everything wrapped in prayer and rejoicing. Thank you for getting us this far, first and foremost. Tom in Inverness, Illinois, thank you for your gift of $52. Marina in Highland, California, as we are already taking a big chunk out of the hour, we're working our way towards just 45 minutes left in this hour of this entire pledge drive, about a month away from the beatification of Fulton Sheen. What a wonderful way to honor the saint of communications, really, I think, in America, as he was known for an Emmy Award and all the things. And you'll find out even more that you might not have known if you give online. You'll have that special gift from Father Rocky. It's a video talk. But you know, Drew, there is this growing crisis of loneliness too in our country. 60 million adults say they've struggled with feelings of loneliness that could cause depression. It's been called like a public health crisis in some spheres. And this is where hope comes in. That is the theme of our pledge drive. I think about this amazing priest. He's a servant of God, Francis Xavier Nguyen Van Thuan, and he was born in Vietnam in 1928. He had such a profound impact, not just on one, but two popes, John Paul II and Benedict XVI. I don't know if you are familiar with the story. I'll just quickly say that he was an amazing bishop in Saigon and then was appointed archbishop. And just 6 days later, Saigon fell to the North Vietnamese army. And then the communist regime came in and they imprisoned him for 13 years, but 9 of those years were spent in solitary confinement. Right. He never received a trial. He never received a sentence, and he had done nothing to deserve the punishment except that he was Catholic and he was boldly proclaiming the gospel of Christ. And so his family sent him a secret bottle of ultra wine. They labeled it as medicine. They hid it in an unconsecrated host in a flashlight. That's how they got it in. He could not live without the Blessed Sacrament. So he would celebrate Mass in the dark from memory in solitary confinement. And all he had was the wine and the host that had to last for years. And every day he would put 3 drops of the wine, 1 drop on the water, on the palm of his hand. And this is how he was able to cultivate hope. And it's a hope that then gave hope to John Paul II and Benedict XVI. And this is what we're talking about. And over, we see this repeated in the lives of the saints, in our own lives, in ways that I bet if we looked back, we couldn't. How was I strong enough to get through that? But we know it's the gift of hope, God's grace. And that is what we're about here. But the only way that we can do that, we hope, is that you will support us to continue the mission.
1: Yeah, 877-291-0123. I love that. And you know what? I think about him in a prison cell, or so many prisoners who are, you know, desperate for all of it. Right? We have donations from prisoners that are $1.88 because they only make a little bit of money. That's a sacrifice for these guys when you have nothing in prison. And I know there's a lot of people who are homebound, and there's a lot of people who just feel alone. You know, they don't have a relationship, and Relevant Radio is here to keep them company. And sometimes you could feel terribly alone. And maybe even the people closest to you don't understand what you're going through. Maybe there's some sort of cross you're carrying or some internal struggle, some wound, something you haven't told anybody about. Maybe you feel misunderstood or discouraged or unfulfilled. Maybe you feel empty. I want you to remember this, and I want you to hear this. And that's why Relevant Radio is on the air. We are here because the Lord put us in your life, and you are not alone. You are loved, and you are part of this family. And that's why, that's what Relevant Radio has become for so many people. We're not a network. We're really, this is an apostle. This is a ministry. This is a family, a spiritual family. And when you need somebody to talk to, we are here. When you got a question about your faith, we are here. When you need encouragement, when life has become so difficult, maybe you can't even pray, we'll pray for you. We'll be here for you, whether it's in the morning or in the evening, whether it's the middle of the night. That's what we are here to do. And this is family, and family sticks together. We need you in this moment. Let's be here for that person in the middle of the night, for that prisoner in the jail cell, for that elderly person at home who can't wait to pray the rosary with Father Rocky or to listen to the conversation of the day. Will you call 877-291-0123 and join us in this hour? We're $144,000 away from our goal. We only have 45 minutes remaining in this hour. And right now we need you. Make that gift right now. Do it for Relevant. Do it for that soul that's alone. And do it for yourself. Do it for yourself. All right, because I know God will bless you. Do it for the future of this spiritual family. 877-291-0123. We're in this together, right? Don't assume somebody else is going to take care of it. You are part of this family, and your gift in this moment matters more than you could ever imagine. So go to the phone right now and call 877-291-0123. Make the call. If you feel that tug on your heart right now and you feel the Lord's talking to you, make the gift. It could be large. It could be small. It could be $9 or it could be $900. God will double it. It'll be matched dollar for dollar here, and you'll be blessed. Help make sure that whenever somebody needs a place to turn, they'll find it right here. It'd be tragic if this voice was ever silenced for something as simple as money. It's not going to happen. God's anointed this ministry, and he wants us on the air. We're now down to $137,000 to go, but we only have about 33 minutes. Am I right in that egg? Or 43 minutes. 43 minutes left in our pledge drive. 877-291-0123, online at relevantradio.com or on the mobile app.
0: This is real time, minute by minute, and everything kind of accelerates when we get to this point. You can feel, well, or it's like slow motion, either way, with that finish line really coming into view quickly. It has been an amazing week. Really just cannot stress that enough. Blown away by your love, your generosity, your heart, your witness. And we still, that's why I even more feel like we need to get this over the goalpost, to cross this line, because we are so close. If Relevant Radio has blessed you, could you keep the blessing going? Patricia in Oceanside, California said, I'm in. $100. Troy in Minneapolis, Minnesota, thank you for your gift. Tammy in Dubuque, Iowa. We have Michelle in Buffalo, New York. Robbie in Mount Eden, Kentucky. A lot of second gifts coming in, and maybe even beyond that. Nancy in Norwalk, California, thank you for your $1,200. And praying for the conversion of David Navarro. Troy in Minneapolis, Minnesota. Apollonia in Loyalton, California, brand new donor. 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
1: 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I told you to strap on your seatbelt. It's going to be a crazy, rocky road. We have to put the pedal to the metal right now if we're going to get there. I don't know how it's going to shake out. Down now to just 40 minutes to go, 40 minutes, 30 seconds. Every second counts. 877 291013. I want to thank all those people who stepped forward already and who've made the sacrifice and helped Relevant even to get to this close. It is really an amazing testimony to your great generosity. And I just want to say thank you to that. And I want you to know, we get all sorts of emails that come into the network all of the time about lives that are being impacted. And you want to hear about the fruit of Relevant Radio? I got an email from a person who is 68 years old, and they said, "Like, I have not been to confession in more than 10 years. He says, "But Drew, there's something else. You know, for decades, there was sin that I deliberately left out of those previous confessions because, well, it's just too embarrassing to say out loud. Oh, you know, and how have you done that? You said, "Oh, I can't say this to the priest. This is too embarrassing. Maybe you sugarcoat it or you..." He says, then Relevant Radio entered the story, right? So here he is. And Patrick Madrid talks often about making a good confession, a proper one, right? I've heard him speak about this in Father Rocky, about not leaving these things out, right? About being honest when you're in that confessional. And Faustina talked about how it's Christ that you meet in that confessional. He's only hidden behind the priest, right? So the listener turns Relevant Radio on and he says, "I heard you talking about making a good confession and using an examination of conscience in the Relevant Radio app. Well, this Easter, after carrying these burdens for decades, I walked into the confessional and I told the priest everything. And then I heard these words." He gave me words of absolution. And he says, "What a weight that was lifted off my shoulders when he said, 'I absolve you of your sins.'" He says, "Think about that. You know, decades of shame that I carried, decades of carrying something inside, and then the mercy of Christ entered in." See, that's why your gift in this moment matters. And that's why we do not know. We have no idea what someone's going to hear, what cross they carry, what burden they bury, what wound that they have still open. Somewhere today, there is another person carrying something from 20 or 30 or maybe even 50 years ago that's too embarrassing, too terrible. They just think it's too late to confess. And because Relevant Radio is there, that person might finally hear those words. "Don't be afraid. Come on home. Jesus loves you. His mercy is greater than your sin. He's waiting to forgive you." That's what your pledge makes possible. Will you join us in this moment? It's a noble work that Relevant Radio is involved in. We have a Herculean task before us, $127,000 to raise. We only have about 39 minutes to do it. You know, you're not just keeping the radio station on the air. You're helping lead souls back to the sacraments. You're helping people put down burdens that they carried a lifetime. You're helping somebody encounter the mercy of Jesus Christ. I mean, what price tag can you put on something like that? To me, that's invaluable. So help us in this moment. Please help. For whoever that next person is, we may never see him, but we will in the next life. 877-291-0123. Time is running out. The final minutes of this Relevant Radio pledge drive, now down to just 38 minutes. Brooke, that's it.
0: The heart is pounding. I'm trying to regulate my breathing here because I'm looking at the time. Like you said, we are nearing just almost the bottom of the hour right now, and that's it. 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You know, having four boys, they always love the idea of turbo mode. Like you have vehicle and it's got a secret gear and it goes turbo mode and that's it. I mean, that we need turbo mode right now. We need that surge, that secret gear that is just going to put us into overdrive and, you know, get us to the finish line. Maybe you're turbo mode and you can donate $100,000, even if it's $24. It all makes a difference right now. If we work together, my mom would say, many hands make like work. And that's what we need now. Patricia, thank you for your hands and your heart in Warwick, Rhode Island. Mary in Lafayette, Louisiana. Elizabeth in Barberton, Ohio, just down the road from me. Thank you, Beth. Gina in San Diego, California. Francesca in Maricopa, Arizona. Robert in Nutley, New Jersey. Another East Coaster there for you, Drew. 877-291-0123. 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And I don't know if you felt this. I believe you felt this. Listening to Relevant Radio stirs something. It is living boldly for Christ. It is that blessed Saint Pier Giorgio Frassati, to the heights. But that mission needs you. So this is it. This is where we're going. Your support fuels the fire, ensuring souls are reached. We're changing lives. The message of truth continues to spread. That has an eternal impact.
1: 877-291-0123. Brooke, we are now $124,000 away from our goal. 122. It just ticked over, but we only have 26 minutes remaining. Can I really make a heartfelt appeal to you? Please, this is the moment. We need you. One of the greatest tragedy of our time right now is the enormous number of people who have left religion, right? Who've abandoned the faith. And maybe you have somebody in your family right now that's like that. Maybe it's a loved one. Maybe you've left and you're hearing something right now that is resonating in your heart and in your mind and in your soul. You know what gives me hope? It's testimonies of these people who've returned to the faith. What gives me hope is hearts that are changing right now and lives that are being changed because Relevant Radio is on the air. And your gift, I'm telling you right now, this is what your gift will do. If you can call 877-291-0123, or you can go online to the mobile app, you're going to plant seeds of conversion in people's souls. And God's going to take your gift and he's going to multiply it and he's going to use it in ways you can't imagine. When that soul begins to pray, when they start to return to the church, when they walk through those church doors for the first time, you know, you're going to have played a huge role in that. So your pledge right now is really an invitation to come home, to let people know that God loves them, that the church is waiting for them. So if you believe souls are worth reaching, then I want you to pick up that phone and call 877-291-0123. Maybe make that financial sacrifice for your loved one that's away from the faith. You might be praying for them. Maybe you can make a gift right now and say, Lord, this is a gift. This is a sacrifice. This is a gift of alms. It's a prayer from my heart, Lord. For that soul, please bring them home. 877-291-0123, down to $119,000, Brooke. $119,000 is what we need to get. $119,000 now in the remaining 24 minutes, 34 minutes. Will we get there? I don't know. We'll see. 877-291-0123.
0: We need movement now, like in these next few minutes. It's really, truly a sense of urgency. We're almost out of time. So this is a critical window. 877-291-0123. Catherine said, we haven't seen our son in almost 3 years. I listen to Relevant Radio every day. The prayers and the encouragement bring such peace in my heart. Even when my prayers aren't answered, I feel peace through the Divine Mercy Chaplet and the Divine Mercy Hour. Now listen, we've been talking about this. Next week is the Feast of St. Monica, St. Augustine. Talk about never giving up, always having hope, perseverance. And Drew, how many stories, how many times you've seen this prayer answered, and what a glorious return it is when it happens. And that, again, is where the hope comes in. And we're here for each other in the meantime. How many of us hear that? And it totally settles in our heart, and we feel it. And we are lifting you up. We're praying for you too, Catherine.
1: You know, gosh, Catherine, count on my prayers for you. And I'll tell you what, you are all being my prayers. I can't wait to just thank the Lord and ask him to return your blessings in multiples. This is the moment right now that we need you. We're coming down to the end of the pledge drive. In 2 minutes, I need to take a break. So this is a good time for you to get in. Will you please call, okay? If you've been listening, you've been thinking about making a gift, do not wait any longer. This is the moment to step forward. We're in the final minutes of this Relevant Radio pledge drive. 32 minutes remain. If you're thinking about giving, this is the moment. 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
8: Well, hey, thanks for joining me. It's getting real, real exciting. This is unbelievable. Down to $105,000 to go. Good afternoon. I'm Drew Mariani along with Brooke Taylor. It has been a week of programming here at Relevant Radio. The first 4 days we were able to mix so much of our content with abbreviated ask. Today, I have to just, in these final 30 minutes, just ask you to come through. And I, you know how much I love you. You know I love hanging out with you in the afternoons. We've got great conversations. We engage. We look at life. There's always some great content to you know, hang out and discuss together. I need you right now in this final 27 minutes, if you could do that. We have only 27 minutes remaining in the Relevant Radio Pledge Drive. And we are now down. The number just ticked from 107 to 106, 105, $104,000 to go. So $4,000 in this next moment will get us under the $100,000 mark. It would be a miracle right now if we get that $100,000 in the next 27 minutes, but I believe we can do it. As I know how generous you are, and I really hope you'll be able to step up. 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
9: 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So thank you. Thank you. We are grateful. Now, to reach our goal, as you said, Drew, because we're now less than 30 minutes in our final countdown, we could use those larger gifts. This is the time, or a good team effort as we push to do this together and make it happen. $102,000. We're almost under that $100,000 threshold. As you said, it could take a miracle, but we believe that. We've seen that, and we're grateful for every place that has led us to this point so far. John in our Rogers, Arkansas, thank you for your $300. Martha in Fence Lake, New Mexico, $50. I'm nervous. My heart is pounding. I'm having trouble getting the words out. 877-291-0123. 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
8: 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These are the final moments of the Relevant Radio Pledge Drive. And boy, you've never been more needed. I cannot tell you, never more needed than you are right now. We are approaching the finish line. We're not there yet, and there is not another hour coming. This is it. We are now at $100,145. $145. Could somebody come up with that $145 right now? 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

0: That's a great way of doing it. And of course, if you want to, we have many of our relevant radio associates standing by. 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If Relevant Radio has ever been there for you, if you have ever prayed the chapel with me, if you've ever engaged in conversation, if you ever had a question answered, if you found hope during a difficult moment, if something you heard impacted your life, then this is the moment. And so we're asking you to be there for us, okay? So often we assume somebody else will step up. Somebody else will make that gift. And that Relevant will be there. We need you. We're in this together. Whatever you can give, whether it's $10 or $25 or $50 or $100, it gets doubled and it matters. So if God's blessed you and you have the ability to make a substantial gift, as Brooke just asked, then we really need you right now because you got to get in the next 24 minutes. So I just think about the person who's going to find Relevant Radio tomorrow, the person who's hurting, the Catholic that's been away for years, the mother who's praying for her child, that person fighting an addiction. God loves you. You're not alone. We want to let people know that they're not alone and that they shouldn't give up. So give for that person right now at 877-291-0123.
1: We have a big gift, a bigger gift coming in from Chicago, and that is an anonymous giver, and it's $5,100, which, if we haven't said, everything is matched, so that's doubled. So that is the way that we're getting there. We are finally also under that $100,000 mark, Drew, with what, 20 minutes? 23 minutes left in the hour. That's how close we are. But it's a lot. Michael in Westchester, Illinois, $50. You think of the words every day that are transmitted to countless people, many of whom are alone. Those who hear the word of God, who are consoled, who maybe are curious or intrigued about what they hear, some who don't attend church at all, who've never set foot in a church, who have left church, and have maybe never even heard the name of Jesus Christ. And here is the word of truth and beauty and goodness and the way, the truth, and the life. And in the midst of everything that is artificial and half true, and the cult of the body and the culture and all the things out there, this does have a way to pierce our heart like an arrow. So we trace it back and find the source, which is our Lord. We can do that as a team effort, but we need you. We are 100% listener supported. Everything is in gear, and you see the fruits of your gift in the people that call, in the programming, in the prayers offered, in the beautiful ways that we're able to bring you through the liturgical year and the special teaching. It's pretty remarkable. 877-291-0123, the app, or relevantradio.com as we near close to the final 20 minutes, 22 minutes right now left in the hour.
0: 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Down to the last 22 minutes, you know, and I think about what we do here, you know, whether you realize it or not, we live in a culture that is anti-Christ, right? It's antithetical to what you and I believe as Christians. And you take a look at this Exodus. I talk about the nuns. I talk about kids. Maybe your child's away from the faith of your spouse, and you're thinking, what happened, right? The culture's catechizing your children and your grandchildren every single day. I mean, every screen teaches something. Every movie communicates values. So often they're warped, right? Social media is teaching them what happiness means or what freedom means or what sexual gender means, you know, what marriage means, what it means to be human. And so often it's distorted, right? That's why we need Relevant Radio. We need a strong Catholic voice. And Relevant offers something very different than what the culture offers. It's a place where truth is proclaimed, where the wisdom of the gospel, the teaching of the church are brought to you day in and day out, where your conscience and your heart are formed. So when you support this network, I'm telling you, you're helping make sure that the culture is not the only one that has a microphone, right? I'm telling you, the message of Jesus Christ deserves a place on the air. The culture has a lot of microphones. It's got a lot of TV lenses. We are outnumbered and we are outgunned. And when you give, man, you are giving, you're amplifying the message of Jesus Christ. You are giving the Catholic faith a voice, and you're helping make that voice available to that next generation. This is a critical moment. I mean, this is such a critical, critical platform for our day and for our age and for the future of not just the country, but the future of the souls of your children and their children. Call right now, 877-291-0123. We're down now to 19 and a half minutes. 19 minutes to go. We need $92,000 in those 19 minutes. If there are 92 people, we'll donate $1,000. We're going to get there. But could you come into 10? Could you come into 20? Could you come into 50? Could you give again? Could you give right now? Do it for that child that you're worried about, you know, who's being fed and indoctrinated in universities and through social media. 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
1: Dolores made that call in Lawndale, California. Thank you for your gift of $100. Joey in Granada Hills, California. Maureen in Drexel Hills, Pennsylvania. Thomas in Concord, California. They're coming in. Yevzi for $15. Philip in Claremont, California. Lisa in Wheaton, Illinois. Rebecca in Lincoln, Rhode Island. Let's go. Let's do this. Last day, last hour, last few minutes. Now we are 19 minutes basically away from this finale. We are 90. Okay. Whoa. Something just happened here. It jumped quite a bit. $87,000 left. That's where we are. I'll tell you what. I remember my grandma. She had 12 children, and every morning without fail before morning mass, and it was a hard life. She was a farmer. She would get on her knees before the bed. Everyone always used to pray on their knees by the bedside. She would roll up a towel, and along the towel was a whole stack of holy cards. And there she would go to battle for the family. She would pray every day her rosary without fail. And she was kind of the special forces of the faith. I don't know how many family members she pulled back from the brink with her prayers. This is our legacy, the faith that was handed down to you, the faith maybe you've discovered for the first time. You are that burning torch for generations to come, for your children, for your grandchildren, for generations not yet born. That is not an exaggeration. We want to uphold and maintain the collective memory to strengthen it. The church is alive. The saints are here. As Monsignor Shea said, not just in some distant past, you and me. This is what giving hope is about. We have 17 minutes left, Drew. We have $85,000 to get there. We know, and Grandma used to say, God is an 11th hour God. He can do it. And we believe in you, and we trust. RelevantRadio.com, the app, or 877-291-0123.
0: Donations are coming, and this is great. Thank you for your pledges. Down to 17 minutes, 16 and a half minutes remaining. And the needle has moved. We're $85,000 away from our goal. We started. We had a huge hill to climb. I thought, man, this is going to be an impossible thing, but with God, all things are possible, right? Anything is possible. And we'll see how this ends up. Will you join us in these final moments, the final 16 minutes at 877-291-0123? 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You know, Brooke, you talked about how powerful prayer is. And it's one of the things that's so unique about Relevant. In addition to us catechizing and educating and forming people well, we bring prayer. And we bring it in a fresh and a contemporary way. We remind people of the mercy of God. We remind people that, yeah, prayers are answered. You're not praying into the ether. And we hear these stories that come in of tumors that disappear, of remarkable healing, of reconciliations and conversions. And we give people hope. We give them hope in a culture where there's such a void when it comes. There's so much anxiety and depression and fear. 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And, you know, prayer changes things. I'm so honored to be able to pray every day on the air here. And it just takes what we can't control, you know, and we put it in the hands of the one who can control it. And we want you to keep that on the air. There's always a place for you. When you have a need for prayer, we will pray for you and we'll be here for you. We believe with you. And we remind you that God hasn't forgotten you. Call right now, 877-291-0123. 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Just 15 minutes remain. 15 short, brief moments. 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
1: No matter what, we thank you. We are grateful. We're honored to be able to share this beautiful faith and to experience the joy. Joy in Foster City. As I said that, my eyes landed on her name. She, Joy, is giving $500. Thank you so much. Nancy in Fallbrook, California. Tony in Orland Hills, Illinois. Chris in Plano, Texas. Bill in San Clemente, California. And Drew, we are now less than 15 minutes away from the hour. Talk about crunch time. We are feeling it. Now we just went under the $80,000 mark. So it's within striking distance. 877-291-0123. 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
0: We got this testimony. 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Thank you for what you do. And I just want to say right back at you, thank you for your generosity. 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It is having an impact. And what a refreshing alternative to all the vitriol, all the division, all the partisanship that's out there. 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If it's in your community, it's in your life, it's a seed that he plants. And we're called to water it with our prayers and with our sacrifices. That's what we do here on this side of the mic. I know that's what you do on your side of the mic. And together, as that seed grows and blossoms, it gives off the beauty of God and it draws many souls to him. 877-291-0123. 13 minutes remaining, down to $76,000. Thank you for your support. It's coming in. It's going to be close. It'll be a nail biter. It doesn't look like we're going to make it, but Brooke, in 15 minutes, anything can happen. 877-291-0123. Use the app. Go online, but make the pledge in these final moments.
1: Now, we said when you came in, did you buckle up, Drew? Oh. And we're like the F1 seatbelt. That's what we're talking about. This is like race car serious ride. We are buckling up with white knuckles, but also we are trusting and rejoicing. Esteban in Bakersfield, California, thank you for your $70. What a day. St. Teresa of Calcutta would say, joy is a net of love by which you can catch souls. And when you talk about what we do here on Relevant Radio, Drew, it's joyful. We encounter heavy, deep, sorrowful topics and people who are in the midst of their passion, but always, and this is our theme, is hope. It is a theological virtue, and hope does not disappoint. And this is it. You're putting the net in network. You're catching souls here, and that's what we want to do for the joy of heaven and to keep it going. We need you in order to do that. And now we have just 12 minutes left in the hour. Okay, Yvette, thank you. $1,200, making a second gift. I just saw that pop up. Nancy in Troy, Michigan. We have Diane in Bloomingdale, Illinois. Thank you for your generosity. A brand new donor in Rogers, Arkansas. That's John. And Hugh in Aptos, California. We have Marianne in Brownsville, Alabama, north, south, east, west, coming in, and we are grateful. Thank you. $71,000 away from our goal, Drew.
0: Yeah, we're getting there, Brooke. The needle is moving. We are down, though, just to 11 minutes. That is all we have left. 11 minutes in the Relevant Radio pledge drive. $71,000 short of the goal. Could you help? 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If you do that right now, we will see it. This person just texted me and says, I just phoned in my pledge. What a wonderful opportunity for me to thank God for all that he's done. Thank you for your station. It has brought me closer to our wonderful Catholic faith, and it has also given me the courage to live out my life as a better Christian. That's what we're all about. 877-291-0123. Now down to 68. $68,000. $68,000 to go. T-minus 9.5 minutes. How will this shake out? How will it end up? I don't know. We need you in this moment. It's the final moment. It's a critical time. If we're going to make it, we'll make it with you. So call. Get on board. Be part of it. It's going to be exciting. We're getting there, Brooke. 877-291-0123.
1: 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Carol in Prior Lake, Minnesota said, yes, I'm going to wait for confirmation on that. Madeline in Deerfield, Illinois, thank you. Haiti in Orange County, thank you for your yes. The church is alive. We see the church thriving. We see here at Relevant Radio speaking confidently and boldly, rooted in tradition, in truth, standing for all the beautiful ways that our church shines light in the darkness and is the place of liberation and freedom and goodness and truth and beauty. This is why Relevant Radio matters. It is about renewal. We see families who are hurting and marriages and those who are struggling with division, issues of our day that is able to be discussed in a way that is faithful to the magisterium and brings life and truth and many times awareness for the first time ever. But we can only do that with you. We hear in our culture nihilism. Nihilism tells us there's nothing, but the church tells us there's everything in Christ. And we want to continue this 100% listener supported. So we need you to do it. 8 minutes left, Drew. Juanita in Rancho Cucamonga, Florida, a brand new donor, $50. Thank you. Mary in Green Bay, Wisconsin, tomorrow, the Queenship of Mary. God bless you, especially tomorrow. And thank you for your gift, Mary. Another Mary, how about that, in Park Ridge, Illinois. David in Minneapolis, Minnesota. Okay, Drew, we're 8 minutes away.
0: 8 minutes and counting, $61,000 to go. 877-291-0123. Let me invite you to do this in this final moment. I want you to make a pledge for somebody you've never met, right? A soul who doesn't even know that they need God, right? Maybe he's successful. Maybe life looks fine from the outside. Maybe he hasn't prayed in 20 years. Maybe he doesn't even believe in God anymore. Perhaps he simply, I don't know, thinks about God occasionally. But he isn't looking for Relevant Radio. He's not looking for Jesus. But you know what? Jesus is looking for him. And someday that person might get into a car, surf the dial, and he'll hear something. Maybe it's a conversation. Maybe it's about forgiveness. Maybe it's the Divine Mercy Chaplain. Maybe it's somebody that says, hey, God has not forgotten you. And for reasons you can't explain, he doesn't change the station. And seed is planted in his heart. And then he listens the next day. And then again, he wasn't searching for God, but God was searching for him. And that's the soul that I want you to give for right now. That person that doesn't even know he needs God. That person who doesn't know enough to turn on Catholic radio. The person who doesn't realize that there's an emptiness in his heart that can only be filled by God. That's what your pledge does. Will you join us in this noble mission? Could you help us? We just went from 61,000 to 60. We're down to $59,000. We have 6 minutes left to go. Your pledge keeps relevant there. It allows those encounters to take place. You may not know this person, but I'm telling you, God is going to reach that soul. He's going to reach your loved one. It's going to help that soul who so desperately needs Christ. 877-291-0123. Down to $57,000 to go. T-minus 6 minutes and counting. This is the home stretch. All hands on deck. We need you right now.
1: Richard is in the race. He is stepping up with $52, and it's for the first time a brand new donor. Welcome, Richard. Thank you. From Tempe, Arizona. Emmy in Whittier, California. Todd in Dayton, Ohio. That is a new market, coast to coast from Maui to Maine. We are across the country and around the world thanks to the app. We just have a gift from St. Augustine, Florida. Hey, a week from today is the feast of St. Augustine. Our hearts are restless, O Lord, until they rest in you. The day before is the Feast of St. Monica. How many of us are Monicas who will never give up praying for our children, who will never stop hoping and believing? How many of us are Augustines who have come back, who have converted because of a Monica in our life? What a wonderful way to give and say thank you and honor that and continue to hope. Give hope is the theme here. And thank you for everyone who has done that. So much gratitude. 877-291-0123, the app or relevantradio.com with 5 minutes to go, Drew.
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1: Wait, 56 minutes?
0: I'm sorry. 56,000. I've been on the air for 4.5 straight hours.
1: You just multiply time. I hope not.
0: I would like to say we have $4 to go, but we only have 4 minutes to go, right?
1: We had $4 to go.
0: 4 minutes left in the Relevant Radio Pledge Drive. 56K. Come on now. And it's been a long day for me. And I've been here. Look, I love you. I care about you. I pray for you. This is it. We just literally have moments left. And the pledge drive's coming to an end. And if you've been meaning to make your gift, this is the time. Do it right now. Don't wait another moment. Don't assume somebody else is going to take care of it. This is your last opportunity in this drive to stand with us, to say, yes, I want Relevant Radio to remain strong. I want the mission to continue. Think about that. Every gift keeps us going. It empowers the chaplet, the rosary, faithful Catholic teaching, people coming back to the church, confessions, marriages finding hope, fallen away Catholics coming home, somebody in the darkest moment of their life hearing words of mercy, hearing words that God loves them, not to give up. That's what you make possible. We only have 3 minutes remaining. This is the final few moments. Right now, every gift counts. Maybe you can give 10. Maybe you can give 20, 50, 100. What can you do? If you've been blessed and you can give a larger gift, this is the time to make it. But we are now running out of time. That sand is draining through the hourglass. Don't finish this pledge drive wishing you participated. 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
1: 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We can do this. St. Therese of Lisieux said, I don't want to be a saint by halves. I choose all. We want to be magnanimous. We don't want to hold anything back, to sacrifice big, to love big, to pour out. And this is a part of that. The beauty is everything is multiplied. You are giving a legacy to those to come, to those who are listening now, to those who will find us accidentally and be changed and restored and renewed. 877-291-0123, the app or relevantradio.com, Drew.
0: Well, Brooke, we'll see how this pans out. We are close. 52,000. I know a lot of phones are now being processed. Thank you for your generosity. I want to leave it on that note, and I'll tell you why. I want to thank everyone who has been behind the scenes in this pledge drive who do not get the credit of being around the mic. Brooke, I want to thank you for all you've done all week with me, and, of course, all of my colleagues who have been on the air here, and I want to thank those of you who have sacrificed for this pledge drive. You will be prayed for. We promise you that. If you couldn't give, no, God knows your heart. He does. And pray for us, okay? I pray Relevant will be here for years to come. But we'll see what's in store, right? Thank you. On behalf of everyone here at Relevant Radio, may God bless you for your generosity and for your charity. We will talk to you again soon. Have a great weekend.
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4: Let's go to Bill in Oklahoma. 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
5: 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First of all, Patrick, I want to thank you so much. 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
5: 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And the comment I had to make this morning was, during the last week or so, there's been many people who have called about things of the faith or the things that the church is going through right now, these bishops that were ordained that shouldn't have been. And you have taught me something over the last couple of weeks. Things like that used to get me upset too, and I used to start questioning things until I realized over the weekend, after a lot of prayer and after the things that you've said, if we as Catholics truly believe that this is the church that Jesus established, if we truly believe that he said that the gates of hell will not prevail, then our faith and our trust needs to be in him and in the church he established and the faith he established, and not in the people that are in the church, whether it be a cardinal, a bishop, a priest, a deacon, whoever it might be.
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4: Good morning and welcome to the Patrick Madrid Show. Today, the final day of Pledge Drive. Well, let's hope it goes by very quickly. I think it will. And we'll begin in prayer in the name of the Father and of the Son and of the Holy Spirit. Amen. Remember, O most gracious Virgin Mary, that never was it known that anyone who fled to thy protection, implored thy help, or sought thine intercession was left unaided. Inspired by this confidence, I fly unto thee, O Virgin of Virgins, my Mother. To thee do I come, before thee I stand, sinful and sorrowful. O Mother of the Word incarnate, despise not my petitions, but in thy mercy hear and answer me. Amen. In the name of the Father, and of the Son, and of the Holy Spirit. Amen. Mary, do you remember, it seemed like 20 minutes ago, but it was actually like 3 days ago, I said, Friday will be here before we know it. It's going to get here quickly. And now
12: and it's here.
4: It's here.
12: Yeah. And we are, I'll give you a little bit of setup here where we're at right now. We are, it looks like we need just about $850,000. That puts us at 72% of our need. Yes. And it is the last day for us to be here asking for your help, pleading to keep the programming on the air. And that's why we're doing it. We're not doing this because this is just fun money that we're going to, you know, hey, let's go have a big meeting and celebration. No, this is what we use to actually keep the programming on the air. And when you consider all of the programming that we do and everything we do here at Relevant Radio, and we've covered some great stuff. We had the pilgrimage that we've covered here recently, some great things coming up as well, and some new programming coming your way. It's amazing what we do, what we accomplish with so little. Because there's over, I think, over 225 stations now, coast to coast, that we have to pay for the electricity and the maintenance and the, you know, tower rentals and land rentals and things of that nature. We can't do it on our own. We certainly do depend on you. 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
12: That's true. And you handle people with such gentleness and kindness. And it's we know it makes a difference in their lives. And those who are listening, who are struggling with similar issues. Same thing with Drew. Really, everybody on the air is so kind.
4: I handle Drew with kindness and patience. Is that what you're saying?
12: Yeah.
4: I try to. He's like a foot taller than me. I have to be careful.
12: You better, right? Or else.
4: Yeah. No, you're right. We want to see, and we do strive to see, everybody listening as Jesus. And as Jesus said in Matthew 25, when I was hungry, you gave me food. When I was thirsty, you gave me to drink. I was naked, you clothed me. When I was a stranger or in prison, you came and visited me, or you welcomed me. And they will say, Lord, when did we see you hungry or thirsty or naked or in prison or a stranger? And he'll say, when you did it to the least of these, you did it to me. So I'm here to say, everybody, that all of us here at Relevant Radio take that very seriously. And we look at our opportunities to serve you as opportunities to serve Jesus through you. It's a beautiful thing when you think about it. So you're right, Mary, especially the prayer intention dimension. We take that very seriously, and we do pray for all of our listeners every day. And it's not like, hey, can you just help us because we need help? But we want to continue helping you and helping all those people out there for whom God is giving grace through Relevant Radio. That's what we're asking about. Keep that on the air if you value that.
12: Absolutely, keep it on the air. And how do you do that? Real simple, call 877-291-0123. That's 877-291-0123. We do have some donors who said we're going to help in a big way during this hour, and they made matching funds available. That's matching money available. So give now, and your gift will be doubled. Be like Jill. Thank you so much in San Antonio, Texas. $1,200. Thank you.
4: Nice.
12: We need to hear more cowbell today, too. That was doubled to $2,400. Every single gift is being doubled. So if you can help in a big way, help us get that much closer to making our need of $3 million by the end of the day today. If you can give a $5,000, $10,000, or $20,000 gift, I know a lot of folks like to wait to the last minute and think, well, I will give if I'm really needed. At this point, yep, you're needed. We still have a big, big door to open here in front of us.
4: Yeah, I love it when people write in and share their experience listening to Relevant Radio. Like Irina, for example, in New Jersey, she said that we took her call yesterday, and she mentioned that she had called and made a pledge during a previous pledge drive, easy for me to say. And she was asking for prayers for her son's drinking problem. She was happy to let us know that her son has now been sober for 8 months. And she's so grateful. And she says, I just want to thank Relevant Radio for the prayers and all the listeners who prayed. That's Irina from New Jersey. Things like that. I mean, we do give out information. That's a big part of what we do. But I think, honestly, Mary, that a big part of what we do by God's providence is giving people encouragement and hope in ways that they wouldn't get anywhere else if it weren't for Relevant Radio.
12: Absolutely. It's the sense of community. You know, it's easy to kind of feel you have a relationship with everybody that you hear each and every day here on the air. And we feel the same way with you, even though we don't always have a face or a name to go with who's out there. We feel a relationship with you as well. And it extends beyond that. When people call in and make their calls, you also develop a relationship with those people. And we pray for them. I can't tell you how many times I've been just going about my day and something that I heard on the air, somebody's phone call will pop onto my heart, and you know, I'll stop, drop right then, and pray for that person and that soul. And I know I'm not the only one. I know there are many, many people out there that are just great prayer warriors, and they are praying for you, and we're praying for each other, even for those that we never see. So give now. 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Call now. 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
4: Lots of people are joining the family. We like to think of us as a Relevant Radio family for all of you. I hope you feel that way too. We certainly do. 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And so these are brand new donors like Michael in Daly City, California, $50 today. Mary in Westerly, Rhode Island, $20. Thank you, Mary. Thank you, Michael. Thank you, Deanna. It's either Deanna or Dina. Forgive me. I don't know which. In Bloomer, Wisconsin, $100. Thank you, Edward in Salinas, California, for your $20 gift. Diane in New Holstein, Wisconsin, came in with $100 gift. And look at this, Mary. Waukesha, Wisconsin, not to be left out. Anonymous came in with a $3,000 gift just now. That deserves
12: some cowbell. Nice. That's some cowbell. Yes. You know, I used to live near Waukesha. I lived in Burlington.
4: Is that
12: for
4: so?
12: For 1 year. Yeah, the Blessed Mother took us to Burlington. It's a long story, but it was a good year.
4: Do you work at the coat factory?
12: No.
4: Well, that's a different Burlington.
12: No, it was the chocolate factory in Burlington, Wisconsin. Ooh, it smelled good like chocolate brownies every day. 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That's 877-291-0123. Another bell ringer, Bernie, in Indianapolis. Thank you so much for your gift of $1,000. Woo-hoo! And an anonymous donor in Las Vegas, second gift during this pledge drive. Thank you so much for believing in us and being a part of the family with your $1,000 gift. Woohoo!
4: Yes, indeed. This is the last day of pledge drive. We have to make it work between now and 5 p.m. I'm looking at the clock, Mary. We don't have a lot of time to get that to that final $3 million.
13: Check it out.
4: Mark.
13: Look at, I'm in really bad shape. Come on. Give me. I need. Give me.
14: Okay.
13: Please.
14: All right.
4: Okay. Yeah, that's pretty much where we're at right now.
12: Yeah, that's how I feel. Exactly. But we're going to make it happen. We know we always do. The question is, how quick are we going to make it happen? And we do have a little bit of a competitive spirit here. We want to make sure that we do more than our fair share. So if we can get in, you know, $100,000 each and every hour, make it that much easier for Drew and Brooke this afternoon. 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It's the final day of pledge drive. We need to wrap this up, and it's amazing to think. Look at the number of gifts we've gotten in so far this week. 8,850 precious souls have said, I'm going to be a part of this. I'm going to join the family. I'm going to do my part in this new evangelization. Now it's your turn. Give us a call. 877-291-0123.
4: I like happenstance stories like this, Mary. This is from Barbara in California. She called in to say a while ago she was having technical issues with her old radio, except for Relevant Radio. It was the only station that worked until she could get a new unit. How does that work in God's providence?
12: That's
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4: The only station that will come in on this radio is Relevant Radio. That sounds like a sign to me. She thinks it was a blessing from the Lord. She said she really enjoyed the Drew Mariani show during that time. Still enjoys it to this day. And she credits Drew Mariani with her coming back to the Catholic Church. Well done. I bet she's going to have a very Mariani Christmas this year. Way to go, Drew. And thank you for letting us know about that, Barbara.
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16: Eli is up next, calling in from Los Angeles. Good morning, Eli. Welcome.
17: I'm a sort of a convert. I'm practicing Catholic. I've been Baptist most of my life, but I'm in my 50s, and I realize that I've always been an artist, and I've noticed that my, if you want to call it holiness, or trying to be holiness, is coming out in my artwork. Mm. And I've noticed that a lot of the art that I interpret is surrealist, and looking at it through the eyes of an artist and how God has captured my attention as an artist, so I think that's ordinary for me, but I don't know if it's ordinary for anybody else. But for me, it feels extraordinary for some reason. I feel touched by that.
18: Yeah, that's a good word. Now, did I catch you're in the process of becoming Catholic, or you just became Catholic? You said you're Baptist.
17: Yeah, I've been Baptist all my life, and I've been listening to Relevant Radio, and that's obviously part of my conversion. For me, it's been very strong, and I've been slowly converting my fiance as well. She's not even baptized, so okay. She's looking at this as our calling for us, and it seems like my artwork is the only base now, is the only based on what I feel every time I just think God every day, every moment of my life. It's like coming out really strongly in my art.
18: Yeah, you know, that artistic spirituality, what's on the inside often comes out on the outside. And it sounds like, if I kind of caught you right, you said, yeah, what's really coming out is kind of expressions of the Lord. And so that's a beautiful way of deepening your relationship with the Lord.
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4: I was waiting for the lady to talk. That's all. She's not going to talk. Okay. See, I never know with her. I never know where I stand with her because sometimes she talks, sometimes she doesn't. Sometimes I think she's done talking, I start talking, and then she starts talking again.
0: Well, I do that to you on purpose, but I guarantee you're not going to hear her voice all day.
4: I won't? Okay. Nope. I like her. I've never met her, but she seems like a nice lady.
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0: Well, Patrick, you ain't seen nothing yet.
4: Oh, yeah? All right, well, nice tie-in. I like it. 888-91-8. Scratch that. That's my show brain. 877-291-0123. That's the number to call to make your pledge safe and secure. Mary and I are here. We're talking about Pledge Drive because today is the last day of Pledge Drive. Last day. We're at 72%. Mary, look at that. We've got 28% of our $3 million need yet to go today before the end of the day.
12: 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That's 877-291-0123. We need 200 people for the hour. 48 are in. That means we need another 152. 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And, you know, you might wonder, why would I want to support Relevant Radio? Well, first of all, hopefully you're enjoying the program when we've got here. But think about all of the great things that we do here at Relevant Radio. There are so many people that are suffering from loneliness right now. They're actually calling it a national crisis. Loneliness in our world today. And we provide that gap for people. We provide that relationship with so many people who are homebound. They can't get out. They're, you know, maybe their kids are off doing their thing and all of a sudden, wow, I'm an empty nester and I never thought I'd be here. But we all get there at some point in time. So we are that lifeline for so many people. And we not only bring daily prayers, we pray the Memorare pretty much every hour, I believe, here. And we bring people to the Mass. They get that spiritual communion that they can't get anywhere else. That relationship with Christ is established and developed through the Eucharist. And if you can't make it physically, the spiritual communion is a great alternative. We also pray the rosary every single day. And that's another great opportunity to connect with people. The way Father Rocky pulls that off, it is incredible, the stories that we tell and the people we get to meet through the rosary. And of course, the Chaplet of Divine Mercy with Drew Mariani. All of that is a way that we can battle the evil that's in our world that's driving us into that despair and loneliness. So keep those phones ringing, keep those gifts coming in, and know that you are making a difference in the lives of other people when you support Relevant Radio. 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That's 877-291-0123. Everything is being doubled. Thank you, Mary, in Cedarburg, Wisconsin.
4: Yeah, very nice, Mary.
12: Thank you so much. $2,000. Yes.
4: How about that?
12: That helps us move the dial that much faster. 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
4: At the moment, we're about $37,000 away from the next mini goal, the next $100,000 mini goal. We do them in increments, you know, one foot in front of the other, and eventually you'll get there. So our total need is $3 million, which we have to raise by, 5 p.m. Central today. Not a lot of time left. We're at 72% of that. And so if we just stay on this pace, if we just keep hitting these numbers, and if what's our total number of people that we need this hour, Mary?
12: 200. We need another 143 200. At this point. Yeah, look how fast that went.
4: Yeah. Yeah. Oh, so
12: just jumped again.
4: Yeah, I like it when it jumps.
1: And perfect. If you're talking about that. Around like that.
4: What that means is when the phone lines, and I guess it would be the other sources of giving as well, relevantradio.com and the Relevant Radio app, but especially the phone lines, when a lot of people start piling in and simultaneously making pledges, the system updates. So we're looking at this in real time. So we see the updates every few seconds as they come in. But what happens is we might be, like I might be in the middle of thanking David in Laguna Niguel, California for his $100 gift. And then it will jump on the screen and everything like goes to a different place. So I have to stop and figure out where did David go because I want to make sure to thank him. When that happens, we are not unhappy. We like that when it jumps. It's not jumping right now though, Mary. We need to get that going.
12: No, it's not. But we got folks like Sue making a second gift during this pledge drive. Thank you so much. In Newton Square, Pennsylvania, your $50 became $100. Michael in Las Lunas, New Mexico, $500. That became $1,000. And Frank in South El Monte, California, was it? Yes, it was. Thank you so much for your $300. That was tripled to $600. And you know what Frank did? Frank became a member of the St. Joseph Society. That means a gift of $25 a month or more. 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Simply put, your ongoing support ensures that our donation is directly impacting our mission. 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
4: Yeah, I'm looking at the numbers for the last hour. Mark Schwartzberg and his team did a great job, really great job. I want to beat that, though. I mean, Mark's a friend. I love him to death, but I want to beat that he did in the 7 a.m. hour. So we need to do that. And how do we do that? Well, be like Linda in Crestwood, Illinois. She came in just a moment ago with her $50 gift. Brand new donor, by the way. Thank you to all the people who are joining Relevant Radio for the very first time. Thank you, Stuart in Placidas, New Mexico, for your $365 gift. Thank you, Genevieve. I've always loved that name, Genevieve. In Houston, $25. That's a classy old school name. I love it when I see those old names. And, you know, old names go a long way. Lisa in, how do you pronounce this? Percasey? That sounds right. Percasey, Pennsylvania. $100 from Lisa. Thank you, Lisa. Thank you, Dina in Orlando, for your $10 gift. And Keith in Lakeside Park, Kentucky. Sounds like a big water park there. He came in with $100. I don't know why. It just sounds like a giant slip and slide. He came in with $100 just now. Thank you, sir.
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4: And we're back. We only take a little break here and there. Fill up the coffee cup, that kind of thing. But we're going to be with you, Mary and I, and Cyrus, of course, and for about a total of 4 hours, and that's it. And today, the reason I say that is because this is it. Today's the day, the last day of Pledge Drive, and we're at right at the threshold of 72, maybe not quite 73% of the total need of $3 million. So, and that translates into about $835,000 left to bring in between now and the end of the day. So if you hear a little extra anxiety in our voices this morning, that's why, because we've got a lot of ground to cover. But that's where you come in, because you love Relevant Radio. You wouldn't be listening right now, would you? So if you love Relevant Radio, if you love what you hear on these airwaves, if you're deriving benefit from it, or if you just really like the fact that other people are finding what they need on Relevant Radio, marriages restored, people coming back to the sacraments. We hear all the time from people who have been away from God and prayer and Mass and the sacraments for, in some cases, decades. And they just happen, coincidentally, quote unquote, to hear something on Relevant Radio that seemed tailor-made exactly for them, as if God were speaking directly to them. And they have a moment of grace, and they make their way back to the house of the Father. I'm telling you, we hear these stories on a daily basis. 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I love, it's one of the greatest, most satisfying things of my job personally, is to hear these testimonials from people like yourself. 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So in other words, we're asking you to pay it forward. 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
5: 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And I love it. You also, if you make that gift of $1 a day, you'll get his book, which is a book he's written. 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Online, you get the extra bonus downloads. We are in need of 200 people during this hour. We've got about 25 minutes left in this hour, and down to only needing, we're getting closer, 100 more people. If you can be one of those 100 here in the next 30 minutes, we'll hit our call goal for the hour. But we do need some folks who can step up in a big way with a $5, $10, or $20,000 gift. We need to see those coming in each and every hour. We've had a lot of twos and threes this hour, which is fabulous, but we need to see some of those bigger gifts as well. It will be doubled. We do have matching funds available. So if you give here in the next 24 minutes, I promise your gift will be doubled.
6: 100%.
4: Yes, indeed. You know, I saw a, It wasn't this morning, a couple

0: days ago, I saw a pretty gigantic gift come in the hour before our show started. And I thought, you know what? Maybe if only that guy who made that gift could have waited 45 minutes. But it didn't work that way.
1: Guess he was listening to Mark and not you that day.
0: Yeah. And he, you know, Mark deserved it. So he got that. I believe it was a $25,000 gift. So indeed, there are people, and maybe you're one of them, who can give at that level, $25,000, $30,000, $50,000. Mary, I think the single biggest gift we ever got on this program came from, I won't say randomly, because it wasn't random. This is God's grace. But a gentleman, he donated like $263,000 in one
1: hour.
0: Yeah. And it was just, he just said, well, I was listening and it really moved me and I had this much available to give. So that's what he gave. And we've never gotten to that level since then. But man, oh man, I think about that. And I think there must be other people out there for whom a $50,000 donation would be no problem, or $25,000, no problem. So I'd like to reach out to those of you who are in that situation. Maybe God has blessed you, and ask you to, you know, step forward now. This is the last day of Pledge Drive. And if ever we needed you, we need you today.
1: That's right. We need you now. Join Carlos in San Gabriel, California. $600, doubled to $1,200. Mike in Stevens Point, Wisconsin. And Raina in Salinas, California also made those gifts of $600. They, too, were doubled. We got some bell ringers here. Want to say thank you so much, too. It looks like Elena in Laconia, New Hampshire. Thank you so much. $1,000. Kathleen in San Diego, California, thank you for your $1,000.
0: There you go, Kathleen.
1: Yes, all of those were doubled, and we are down to only needing $30,000 now to cross the mini goal of $2.2 million. $30,000, can you make that $30,000 gift right now and help us cross that mini goal? A couple of people doing 15, three people doing 10, six people doing 5.
2: Please, sir.
1: 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That's 877-291-0123. 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
0: You know, Mary, I was thinking just now while you were breaking it down, like if this many people gave it this amount, I was thinking if one person gave $830,000, just $830,000, that's all, we would be done with Pledge Drive. We would meet our need. If just one person out there could give $830,000, we'll be done. And Drew wouldn't even have to get out of bed today.
1: We know there's people that can do that. The question is, are they listening right now and move to give?
0: I hope so. Boy, wouldn't that be great. 877-291-0123. 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You can also hit us on Venmo, and you can cash us outside with Google Pay or Apple Pay. What am I leaving out? PayPal. We can do it that way too. So really, it's dealer's choice. 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All we're asking is that you give now. Today is the last day of Pledge Drive.
1: Thank you to Lisa in Oakland Gardens, New York, for your gift of $100. Judith in Palm Coast, Florida, gave $125. Jeff, oh my goodness, I don't know how to say this city. Picatinaca?
0: I'm having fun listening to you try. I'm enjoying the effort.
1: It's in Illinois, some city in Illinois. 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It became $1,000. 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That's 877-291-0123. We are making progress down to only needing, my calculator went out on me, another 92 people. Will you be one of those 92 here in the final 20 minutes, 25 minutes of this hour? 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That's 877-291-0123. You know, Patrick, it truly is amazing how far we have come in the whole realm of the evangelization, which was, I believe the first time I heard it called was under St. John Paul II. But it's incredible what we've done. 225 stations across the country that is at your fingertips. 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That's 877-291-0123.
0: Yeah, speaking of people who have made a difference, I'd like to single out for praise and gratitude people like Ryan in Orange, Virginia, $25 gift, brand new donors too. 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Welcome to the family. 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Thank you, Ken in Valente, Texas, $500 gift. That's cool. Thank you, Jane in Milwaukee, for your $50 gift. Patricia in Lomita, California. A lot of California calls today. Thank you for your $100 gift. And Jeanette in Apopka. I hope I'm saying it right, Mary. Does that sound right? Apopka,
1: that
0: Florida?
1: That sounds perfect to me.
0: Right on. Apopka, Florida. Never heard of that town. She came in with a $100 gift. Thank you, Jeanette.
1: It's just outside of Orlando. It's kind of a suburb almost at this point.
0: It has a fun sound. It's kind of like Sheboygan.
1: Yeah.
0: Where are you going? I'm going to Sheboygan. It just sounds happy and fun. Apopka.
1: It's a fun little kind of hub town. It's a there great place. 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That's 877-291-0123. 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Oh, thank you so very much for that. 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And we have Justina in Slinger, Wisconsin, making a special gift of $50. Each and every one of those was doubled. We're making progress, Patrick. We are down to needing 89 more people here in the last 17 minutes of this hour. 89 people.
0: 84
1: who can
0: now.
1: Give,
0: it just resolved. It just refreshed.
1: Thank you. Yeah. Thank you. 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That's 877-291-0123. And just like that, 79 people is all we need. Let's keep this pace up. This is phenomenal.
0: Yeah, it really is. Thank you, Anonymous in McFarland, California. Your $365 gift will go a long way. 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I mean, that may be right in your comfort zone. You can do it all at once. You can spread it out over the course of 12 months, but it seems like a very popular giving level. So thanks, Lorenzo. Thank you, Virginia, in Columbine Valley, Colorado, for your $25 gift. 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Thank you, Jenna.
1: Thank you so much to Lucy in Arbuckle, California, $400 gift, and joining the St. Joseph's Giving Society. 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
0: 76 more people needed to meet our goal for this hour. We're getting there. We're actually more than halfway there. We still need 76 of you to step in this hour. We have 14 minutes left on the clock. So do what Eric did in Makena, Illinois. He came in with a $100 gift just now. Thank you. 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And your $100 gift too, Mary in Waterloo, Iowa. Sure appreciate that. And Phyllis and Mary in Michigan, thanks for your $20 gift. They're coming in from all over the country, Mary. It's interesting to see. It's like from California to Maine and everywhere in between. People are saying, I want to help.
1: It is amazing to see where people are coming in from all over the country. You know, Patrick, take a little trip in the way back machine. Mm-hmm. I remember back in the day when my kids were young, sitting at my computer. You know, back in the days where it was dial-up and you've got mail. Yeah.
0: The AOL days.
1: Those days, yeah. Yes. Well, back in those days, I had a friend who had challenged me on my faith. She was, that was the noise it was, that Wayback machine.
0: And the young people are saying, what is this? I don't know what this
1: exactly.
0: is.
2: That's not annoying at all.
1: I'm a Florida transplant from Minnesota. So, of course, nobody in Minnesota ever said, have you been saved yet? But my friend did. She asked if I'd been saved. And I'm like, yeah. I think so.
0: Saved from what, you said?
1: Then she found out I was Catholic. And, oh, boy, did I hear about all the dangers of the Catholic Church. And I'm going, that's not true. Yeah. That's not right. And she's like, well, then what is it? I'm like, I don't know, but I don't think that's what I believe. And I went online to try to find answers. And all I could find was more anti-Catholic stuff. So then, thank goodness I found some Catholic bookstores. But that's the beauty of what we do here at Catholic Radio is you don't have to worry about not knowing, not having those answers, because we provide that information for you. The education, it's literally a university on wheels or in your pocket, however you happen to be listening or at your computer desk. It is incredible the knowledge that we gain and the confidence that we have to defend the bride of Christ when we're out in public. And that's very important. And I would like to think that when we reach the pearly gates, it'll say, you did a great job here, here, and here. Thank you for listening to Relevant Radio so you had those answers correctly. But you know what? None of this happens without, first of all, the generosity of so many people. You think about the infrastructure that we've got in place and what it took to accomplish this feat within itself. I mean, that had to be a God thing. Mm-hmm. There's no way that as single human beings we could have done this. Now we need you to interact with God and keep this programming on the air. 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That's 877-291-0123. Your gift will be doubled. We have 10 minutes left in this hour. Running the calculator, we still need 60 people. 60 more people that can give in the next 10 minutes, that is, relevantradio.com, the app, or 877-291-0123. Do it for all of those folks who are going to be asked today, have you been saved? And start getting questions about the reality of the Catholic faith. Do it for them.
0: Yeah, you know, as you're saying that, Mary, I'm just casting my mind back over the last roughly 40 years that I've been doing this work. And I hear all the time from people, sometimes at Mass on Sunday, people, you know, in my parish will come up and say, what I really enjoy about listening to your program is anybody can call in with any challenge of any kind. Mm-hmm. Usually it's a Bible challenge or something. And you've got an answer for them. How do you do it? They say. And I say, honestly, it's just practice over time, endlessly, over and over and over again. These grooves in your brain, you know, they get worn in there and the information is just there. It's not magic. It's not like I'm, you know, way better than other people. It's just repetition. But this is a place where people can go, like you were back in the day when you didn't know how to answer those questions. And not only did you not know what to say in response, like what are the Bible verses or what are the historical mm-hmm. details, but you didn't know how to say it. Yeah. So what I like to think, and this is my goal at least, is that on this program, as is true for the other programs in their own way, but on this program, people can call in and they can not only hear what to say, but they can hear how to say it.
1: Exactly.
0: They can hear how to share this truth with other people.
1: And then we can just send them the podcast.
2: Yeah. Yeah,
1: you're like me and you're like, oh, I know it was said. Let me just listen to Patrick. He's got the answers. Relevant Radio. And think about it. 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That's 877-291-0123. And the number of people we call is kind of to help establish the amount that we need to raise each and every hour. And so we're getting close to hitting that $2.2 million mark. About $23,000 is what we need. So even if we don't hit our call goal, if you can help us out, maybe cross the mini goal of $2.2 million with a $23,000 gift or a couple of $10,000 gifts, it'll get us that much closer to making our need of $3 million by the end of the day today. It is the final day of Pledge Drive. Did we tell you that? I feel like we haven't emphasized that enough. Today's the end. 5 o'clock when Patrick and I leave, in comes Drew and Brooke, and it's just a few more hours and we're done.
0: Yeah. And it's, well, like I said at the beginning of the hour today, it was several days ago as we were early in the Pledge Drive. I said, Friday's going to be here before we know it. And here it is. It's just the way it always happens. And we're at 73% of the total need of $3 million. So you know what that means. We still have about $825,000 yet to go to get there. And it has to come in before the end of the day today. So that's why I'm so happy to thank people like Marianne in Pittsburgh, because she just came in with a $50 gift. That really helps. It helps us get to our call goal, too, of 200 calls and gifts today, this hour, I mean. Catherine in Metairie, Louisiana, came in with a $20 gift. Thank you, Catherine. Thank you, Julie in Silver Spring, Maryland, for your $500 gift. 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Thank you. Ruben is in here somewhere. There he is. Ruben in Placentia, California, right off the 55 freeway. 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Appreciate that. Thanks, Anonymous in Manhasset, New York, for your $100 gift. And John in New Haven, Indiana, came in with a $25 gift. Thank you to all of you and welcome.
1: Thank you so much to John in Pittsburgh, Pennsylvania, $1,000. 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That's 877-291-0123. I do got to give you a shout-out, though, Patrick. When I did finally find that Catholic bookstore, I found Scott Hahn's Rome Sweet Home and Patrick Madrid's Where Is That in the Bible? And that made my life so much easier.
0: Oh, that's great. I'm glad to hear that.
1: Yeah.
0: You know, the other day, I was talking to somebody who's, you know, very successful and well-established in the business world, middle-aged. And he said, you know what? I came and saw you with my dad. You gave a talk X number of years ago, and I was like a high school kid, and I came and saw you. That really made me feel old. But at the same time, it really made me feel happy that those efforts from long ago are still paying dividends now. That's what Relevant Radio does. Just think in the future, how many future generations will be listening to these clips of these audios and things from today are going to be brought closer to the Lord? Who knows how long in the future? So this is not merely in the moment. This
1: is
0: a heritage.
1: Point.
0: Yeah, it's a heritage that you're leaving behind.
1: Yeah, like what year did you write the book? Where Is That in the Bible?
0: Oh, gosh. Probably early 2000s, 2003, maybe.
1: And I just...
2: That wasn't in the 1900s?
0: And you were in... Yeah, really. Well, I'm from the 1900s.
1: And I give so away Mary, those you still today as Christmas presents, yeah.
0: Yeah.
3: That's right.
1: Yep. So anyway, same thing with the programming here. We'll be here in the future, just like the books are. 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That's 877-291-0123. All right. It's a white knuckler. We are down to the final 5 minutes. 5 minutes left in this hour. We need 40 people. 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That's 877-291-0123. Catherine in Marlton, New Jersey, thank you. We appreciate your gift of $600. Thank you to Mike in Stevens Point, Wisconsin, a $600 gift. And we do have George in Gilbert, Arizona. Thank you so much for your $1,000.
0: That's the number to call. 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
1: 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Down to 35 people is what we need in the final 3 minutes. Come on, Team Patrick. We're depending on you.
0: I feel like I'm at a high school dance right now, 1977. Play that funky music. Man, I really feel like I'm in the gym at a dance, but I'm not. I'm here on Pledge Drive all these years later. We need you to help us out. Today's the last day. Now, when I say help us out, what I mean is help God's people out, because you're really benefiting people who listen to Relevant Radio. God works through Relevant Radio, and it's not us. It's what God does. So when you say, I'm ready to make a pledge in any amount, just remember the people that you're helping, most of whom, probably all of whom, chances are that you'll never meet in this life, but you will meet them in the life to come. And I can only imagine, Mary, that there will be so many people in heaven saying, thank you for what you did to help me. And I wouldn't be here in heaven if it were not for God's grace. And I wouldn't have received God's grace the way I did at just the right moment, at just the right time, the way I did through Relevant Radio. So do it for them. Do it for those eternal rewards. That's what Jesus talked about laying up treasure in heaven. That's for sure.
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0: Let's go to Joshua now in Hawthorne, Florida. Hello, Joshua.
8: Hi, Patrick.
0: Hey.
8: I want to make a brief comment. I'm a new listener. I've been listening to you and Relevant Radio for about 6 months now. I travel across the country all the time. I drive mostly because I don't like flying. But I was on an AM radio station. I came across Relevant Radio. And it was your show that was on, Patrick, and it just
0: wonderful.
8: It touched me. Yeah, it was just wonderful. And it's been your Relevant Radio, and I got the app right after that, and I've been listening every day ever since, and it's become a vessel for me. If I need to pray or something like that, it just I turn Relevant Radio on, and it helps me if I'm having a bad day. Yeah, it's been wonderful. I've been plagued with bad thoughts and things like that for many years due to my bad behavior and addictions. Mm-hmm. Things like that.
0: You sound a lot like a lot of people. Rather broad company. A lot of people experience the same thing. So tell me then, Joshua, you stumbled upon it? I assume you were looking for something to listen to, and then you found Relevant Radio?
8: 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So I was just looking for something, because I was just feeling alone out there, and Relevant Radio came on, and I've been a faithful listener since. you're my favorite. You and Cyrus are my favorite. Drew's great. Father Simon, everybody's great. I just want to thank you for everything you do and for continuing to minister every day for us out here. It's just been wonderful for me.
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14: Well, good afternoon and welcome. It's good to be with you today. I'm Drew Mariani. Let me give you all the details. I'll bring you up to speed on where we are right now. You might have been listening throughout the week. We've been able to give you some great programming and also stop and ask you for some help because we come to you about four times a year. And that helps us get through the next several months of operation and broadcast. And we have a pledge drive. And we just say, hey, this is our apostolate. We're all in this together. And if you are blessed by what you hear, can you help support it? 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We're now in the final minutes of the Relevant Radio summer pledge drive. It's our August pledge drive. It's always a tough pledge drive for us. We could use you in this hour. Let me tell you where we are, and then we're going to pray. We are $564,000 away, $564,000 away from reaching the goal. I'm here with Brooke Taylor, and Brooke and I were both saying, you know, we've seen this happen before. I mean, I've been blown away by the charity and the generosity that has come in. We're going to need about $150,000 an hour to get there, maybe a little bit more than that, to be honest with you. Probably about 170, 175 maybe, Brooke, if we're going to cross that goal. But we can do it. Like I said the other day, Elon Musk might be listening. You never know who's out there, right? I mean, people have been blessed with capacity. And somebody could write a $25, a $50, $100,000 check and move the needle. Somebody could write $500,000 right now and end the pledge drive and keep us going. Or maybe you can step up. Maybe you said, I've been listening for a long time. And, you know, I'll give you $50 or here's $20. Will that help? Everything will help because there's a dollar-for-dollar match right now, and it is tax-deductible. So before we go on, as the sand drains through the hourglasses, I like to say there's just a few minutes remaining in this pledge drive. We're down now to 2 hours and 56 minutes, man. It's going quick. Let me make the ask, okay? And let's put this in the hands of Our Lady. Let's do it right now. We will go ahead and we'll entrust to her this great mission that Relevant Radio has been assigned by her son. And we'll pray for you because you're a big part of it. If you're listening, you found us for a reason. And if you are new to us, you'll see the fruit that we bear and the lives that are changed and the teachings that we proclaim and the good that we do. And if you've been listening for a long time, you know that. And you know we're going to pray in about an hour of the chaplet. So let's pray for you. Let's pray for this apostolate. And let's ask Our Lady to intercede as she always does. In the name of the Father and of the Son and of the Holy Spirit. Amen. Remember, most gracious Virgin Mary, that never was it known that anyone who fled to your protection, implored your help, or sought your intercession was left unaided. Inspired by this confidence, I fly unto you, a virgin of virgins, my mother. To you I come, before you I stand, sinful and sorrowful. O Mother, the Word incarnate, despise not our petitions, but in your mercy, hear and answer us. Amen. In the name of the Father, and of the Son, and of the Holy Spirit. Amen. Amen. All right, Brooke, here we go. We are down to for just a few minutes. We need about $3,500, $35,000 based on what I'm seeing. But there's a big gift, as you see, I think, on your screen, right? We'll wait for that to be confirmed.
15: Yes. I mean, the train is rolling. We are into the final hours now, as you said. First of all, your generosity has gotten us to this point. It's really amazing. We have had an extraordinary week, and that's what makes it hard. It's like every gift that comes in, every story, every name, every dollar is part of a history, part of a family, a trajectory upward towards heaven, we pray. But also, we have this big goal of $3 million. And so it's like we can't slow down. We can't stop. We got to keep going. And really now is where we go into overdrive, that last burst. If maybe you're in a position to give a large amount, that would be wonderful. But always, anything helps. I want to thank Walter in Albuquerque, New Mexico. What a great way to start this hour, Drew. Kicking off strong with $5,000. Thank you, Walter. And again, we have matching gifts in these remaining hours. So everything is doubled. Beverly in Bozeman, Montana, thank you for your $500. Kathy in Hollister, California, thank you for your $500. We are just about a month away from the beatification officially of Fulton Sheen, who was really the master of media. Even looking at Marconi, you get the radio award. He was Catholic and believed in this medium. And right now in France, recently, they just observed a few weeks ago the 10-year martyrdom of Father Jacques Hamel. And you might remember this story, but they actually put together in France an award for Catholic journalism. And there was a story out of the Vatican about this because of his story. And as soon as I say it, I bet you'll remember if you don't already. It made shockwaves. It's been 10 years now, July of 2016, 86-year-old priest. He was stabbed 18 times while celebrating the Holy Sacrifice of the Mass. And the assassins, they were members of ISIS. And Father Hamel's final words were, "Away, Satan," as he was being attacked at the altar. Now, he had been renowned as a man, a peaceful shepherd of dialogue and great peace. Again, 86 years old. His cause for sainthood is now open due to the fact that he died a true martyr. Pope Francis waived the usual waiting period. And Pope Leo has referenced Father Hamel as a source of inspiration for all of us, but particularly for Catholic media, for Catholic communicators. And you're part of that mission in your support, because Father Hamel always believed in the value of dialogue, but also never wavered on the truth, goodness, and beauty. And this is the time that we're living in, to be courageous, for clear Catholic voices. And we are one of the few places where you see that every day, in season and out of season, unwavering with charity and mercy and clarity and truth. And this example, the seekers of love and truth, is what we want to offer to humanity. And the beauty of, I would give my last breath for Christ. Dave in Naperville, Illinois, thank you for your gift of $600. Ruth in Hampshire, Illinois, she said, "I am in." And Drew, with that, we have $535 and change, a little bit more, to get to our goal as the clock rolls on here in our final hours.
14: Well, can't do it without you. We need you right now. 877-291-0123. Down to 2 hours and 51 minutes remaining in the pledge drive, $534,000 to go. And I remember that story that you shared vividly. Mm-hmm. And it was a tremendous tragedy to see that happen. There's been a lot of attacks on Catholic churches all over this country and literally around the world, the vandalization of Our Lady and statues of her, and of course, the Eucharist, the things along those lines. Absolutely. We live in a time where Satan, I think, is becoming more aggressive than ever. He's beginning to really, flare out. He's, it's like a caged dog. He knows, I think, his time is running short. I think he knows that, the triumph is going to be close at hand. And we're seeing the violence manifest in all sorts of ways. Look, if you are concerned about the future, if you are concerned about the spiritual warfare, if you're concerned about all of the problems that we're now seeing in the world, I don't want you to fear. I want you to put your trust in the Lord, and I want you to know that, it's Jesus Christ that dispels all this darkness. The Lord told St. Faustina, "The world will have no peace until it turns with trust to my mercy." And that's what Relevant Radio is on the air doing. It is proclaiming that truth day in and day out, you know, that Jesus Christ is the solution to all of these problems, whether it's a cultural problem, whether it's war, whether it's church vandalism, whether it's the outright rejection of the faith. I saw a story this morning about how I think a group of Satanists or Church of Satan, I'm not sure which one it was, they want to, you know, they have the ACLU defending them so they could put, you know, up their holiday displays and things along those lines. So, you know, here's the bottom line. You don't have to look far to know that this spiritual battle is real. Satan's aggressive, and he wants confusion where there should be truth. He wants division where there should be unity. And he wants to isolate you. You know, and he wants you discouraged, and he wants your children confused, and he wants your family divided. And most of all, he wants you to believe that God is distant and that prayer doesn't matter. That's the great lie of our day. This is the great deception of our time. And where are you hearing truth? Where is that being dispelled, right? Right here on this radio network. Satan does not get the last word. Jesus Christ gets the last word. That's why Relevant Radio matters now, I think, more than ever. That's why every rosary prayed at night here with Father Rocky, every chaplet offered in an hour, every truth of the faith that is being proclaimed, every person that is returning to the confessional and reminded of God's mercy, that's another light that's shining into the darkness. So I'm asking you in this moment, as we run out of time here, just 2 hours and 48 minutes remaining in this pledge drive, let's keep that light burning. Let's push back against this evil presence in our culture. Don't retreat from the battle. Let's help the gospel advance. And that's what your pledge does right now. You keep the Catholic truth. You keep prayer. You keep hope beaming across our country every hour of every day while Relevant Radio is on the air. You can call right now at 877-291-0123. Look, the enemy can be loud. He looks indomitable. He looks fierce, right? But Jesus Christ is infinitely more powerful. The gospel and the truth is infinitely more powerful. Darkness cannot overcome light. Stand with us right now. Would you do that? Would you call 877-291-0123 and make a pledge? Say, yes, I want to make a difference. I want to empower Relevant Radio to bring that truth, to bring that light, to draw souls back to Christ. Help us in proclaiming Jesus Christ to a world that so desperately needs him. We need you right now. Join this army, okay? Be part of it. You can make a difference in this hour. Don't let it go by. Don't waste this minute. You'll never know how God's going to use your gift in this very moment. 877-291-0123. We're now down to $15,000, now $513,000 to go. But time is going quickly. About 2 hours, 47 minutes remain. Will you make a difference? 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
15: Some unbelievable news. I'm looking to clock this time here, just about 15 minutes into the hour, and can confirm we've been praying for a miracle. We've been emphasizing give hope and that the Lord does not disappoint. And Jesus, I trust in you, asking for some big gifts, not knowing where or how, but an anonymous donor from Green Bay, Wisconsin, coming in at $25,000.
14: Wow. Oh my gosh.
15: And that's not
14: all. Thank you.
15: Chicago, Illinois, Tom, $15,000 just confirmed. I mean, stunned, grateful, doesn't even begin to cover it. Thank you so much. Thank you.
14: Green Bay is such a generous community. I've seen so many generous gifts come in from that community. And thank you, Green Bay. I want to thank you, Chicago. And I want to share another one right now, too, because we really need some big giving in the final minutes. Mark, if you're listening in Dallas, thank you very much for your gift. $15,000 from Texas. So yes. big gifts are now coming in. We're going to do it. Vernon, wow. Philadelphia, thank you for your 50. Arlene in Hayward, California, thank you for your 10. You know, you hear these giant gifts. Don't think your gift doesn't matter, because it does. Every gift makes a difference. That $10 from Arlene is just as important. We're going to get there if everybody says yes right now. If everybody stands up, push back on this culture of death, this darkness, and brings the light of Christ. 877-291-0123. Can we break through the $500,000 mark? Yes, we're now down to $499,000, $498,000, $497,000 to go to goal. We're getting close. 2 hours, wow. 45 minutes. It will be a nail biter. Will we make it? Will we fall short? Will we cross that finish line? It's up to you, to your generosity, to the Holy Spirit. God has given us all that we have. He doesn't need our money, but he needs our yes. Will you say yes in this moment? 877-291-0123. Call right now.
15: The church is alive. We want to say we are stronger than ever. Thank you. Thank you for your life, your witness, your support. Verna in Philadelphia, Pennsylvania, talking to you. Thank you for your $50. Arlene in Haywood, California. Manuel in Round Rock, Texas. Always wanted to go there. $100. Thank you so much. Daniel, Cherry Hill, New Jersey. They're coming in fast and furious now, Drew. Andrew in Brea, California. Nancy in Long Prairie, Minnesota. We have Anonymous in, oh, that's going to trip me up here. I need Mary to help me. Pawtucket, Connecticut. I am so sorry. That's not right.
14: Pawtucket. It's Pawtucket.
15: Oh, that was, oh, rolled Pawtucket. Right off your tongue.
14: Is that right?
16: You're bringing the East Coast down
14: maybe
16: here.
14: Maybe I'm wrong.
15: Yeah, the East Coast.
14: All those Connecticut
15: represent.
14: Citizens. My father was from Connecticut. I'm like, I should probably know that.
15: You got it. Thank you so much, Anonymous. 877-291-0123. Where is the church growing? Where is faith thriving?
14: It's Pawtucket. I'm looking at the word now. That's Pawtucket, right?
15: Yeah. Is that what you said?
14: No, I said something totally different.
15: I just thought it sounded
14: good. It sounded good.
15: So.
14: Act like you know, right?
15: But every day we hear from you. We hear stories. Those who have returned to the sacraments, reconciled with family, rediscovered their faith. This is our theme, give hope. And that's what your gift does. It sparks hope. It multiplies that grace. It spreads it. It's contagious in the best way. And right now for the final hours again, everything we just mentioned, Drew, is matched. We have that. So when we looked at this daunting mountain that we just had hours on this last day to climb, it seems possible. We're now under $500,000. Wow. And with these big gifts and everything up to this point has helped. Andrew, thank you. Adolfo in Edinburgh, Texas. Daniel in Cherry Hill, New Jersey. Another East Coast there. Thank you for your online gift of $200.
14: 877-291-0123. Come on, this is the moment. We're going to pray the chaplet now in about 42 minutes. Let's move the needle before we get to the chaplet. Here's the deal. We have $496,000 to go. Let's get down into the 300,000s, okay? And in that hour of power, we'll really ask God in a big time way to help us get to that goal because we're going to need real miracles. So we have, you just divide the 2 hours and 45 minutes into the 496,000. It's a lot of giving. Mm-hmm. Can you help? But this is our moment. Think about what you are helping to accomplish through Relevant Radio every single day, right? People are coming back to the church. People are returning to confession. Families are praying together. And you know, someone discovers a chaplet for the first time. I love those stories. You know, so somebody who's given up on God suddenly realizes God never gave up on them. That is the fruit of Relevant Radio. That's the fruit of this mission, and that's what you are a part of. So let's keep it going. This is a critical moment. Final days, final hours, final minutes of the Relevant Radio Pledge Drive. It is Friday. This is the pledge drive that keeps us going all through the fall, getting us ready to usher in Advent and Christmas. We need you right now. This is a critical moment. Let's keep it going. 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We need you.
15: 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Yeah. It has been a memorable week, Drew. Big thank you to our team, to everyone who has helped. But this is the push. It is go time now. I believe it'll happen. It's going to be close. But we want to bring it home, and we trust that we can. We have, as you mentioned, Drew, the chaplet is coming up in just over a half an hour. So many testimonies from those whose forever, their lives, their families, generations have been changed because of a restoration of hope. 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
14: 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You know that. Look, bottom line is this. Time is running out, and we need you desperately in this moment. Could you help? Could you give in any way, large or small? I don't know if, you know, things are tight for you, if you can't give. And please pray for us. That's all I ask. You know, I think one of the greatest tragedies of our time is the enormous number of people who have left the faith, you know, and they have no religion at all, the nuns. And that's what Relevant Radio is here to do, to draw souls back to Christ. You know, behind that statistic are real people. You know, it's somebody's child. It's somebody's brother. It's somebody's best friend. Maybe it's somebody you love. But here's what the gift of Relevant Radio does. It brings Christ to them wherever they are. And hearts change, right? Lives change. Relevant Radio hears those stories constantly. And somebody begins listening, and a lot of times accidentally. I don't believe it's an accident. I believe it's a God incident. I think God quite often draws people. Or, you know, how many of you who are listening, you can actually share the story, you know, have said, I don't know how this got on my radio. And this was not programmed, and there it was, or I was surfing the dial and I came across this. Yeah, and then something pricks your conscience, or you hear something, you start asking questions, you start to pray maybe for the first time in a long time. And these are the souls that walk through the doors of a church. These are the souls that return to the sacrament. See, God can use something as ordinary as a radio signal, I believe, to bring about extraordinary conversions, and we have seen it. That's what your pledge does. This is more than just a radio network. This is an apostolate. It's a conduit for the Holy Spirit. And I think the Lord is using it in ways we can't even imagine. You know, that's what your pledge does. It allows the Holy Spirit to reach people in the strangest and the most obscure of places at times that maybe they need it the most. And maybe it's powered not just by our gifts, but by the prayers of that wife or that child or that mother praying for their loved one. And next thing you know, God's grace prevails. And they find this network and they come home. God loves you. He is waiting for you. The church is waiting for you. If you're stumbled onto this network to listen, what are these people asking money for? I invite you to stay tuned in the days ahead. You're going to see the fruit that we bear, the truths that we proclaim, the teachings that we offer, the look at life that you'll get through the eyes of the faith, the morality that you hear proclaimed here. If you believe souls are worth reaching, if you know that Relevant's different than anything else that's on the air, then join us right now at 877-291-0123. That's 877-291-0123. 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I'd like to see that $78,000 come in soon so we can get to the $300,000 mark. We need you now. This is the critical moment. We need you now. 877-291-0123. Make that call.
15: We are buckled up. We are trusting. It's always fun to see the hills and valleys on the ride that we go on these last few hours. But always we know we're in the hands of a loving God, and it's exciting. A big thank you to Michael in Reno, Nevada, who for the first time is giving, and he's a monthly giver. So thank you so much, Michael. God bless you, St. Michael. Pray and protect you. Audrea in St. Paul, Minnesota. Christopher in Huntington Beach, California. Drew, it looks like we have another big gift in San Bernardino, California. It's an anonymous gift coming in at a whopping $10,000. Thank you.
14: Oh, my gosh. Thank you for your generosity.
15: It's
14: stunning.
15: Doubled.
14: Absolutely stunning. The heroic generosity, Brooke, that we see here. I love it. Love it.
15: Thank you so much. And you talk, Drew, about how many people stumble upon, I say that in air quotes, Relevant Radio, and it's life-changing. Karen said, Drew, I accidentally found Relevant Radio. It's been over 10 years now, and I heard you then talking about Divine Mercy, the chaplet, the Hour of Mercy. I have learned so much, and from your book on Divine Mercy, praying with you every day is the highlight of my day. Fast forward to today, and I have answered prayers to share. Sometimes it has felt that God is not listening in the past. So what was the point of my praying? But praying through the times of doubt has been so hard and has changed my life. The Chaplet of Divine Mercy, the message of trust and perseverance carried me through. Thank you so much. And That's where the Give Hope comes in, to persevere. That's such a huge part of our faith. I love when St. Paul speaks in the language of the athlete. Don't quit, persevere, be steadfast, be stout-hearted. And that's what we're translating in trusting the Lord is going to provide. But you are the vessel, you are the instrument, and you really are the beacon of hope in your own lives. And that's what makes it so exciting. Kevin in Haynesport, New Jersey, that's you. Thank you for your gift and your support. Michelle in Fort Wayne, Indiana. Marianne in Lawndale, California. It's amazing, Drew, so many gifts coming in, a lot of second-time gifts and a lot of new markets as well.
14: Yeah, Brooke, I'm so impressed by the generosity we see here, that 10,000, 25,000, 5,000, 15,000, but also, you know, those $10 gifts that are coming in right now, that $20 gift, that $50 gift. And I don't want you to think your gift doesn't matter, because it does. And I wish you could see what I see. And I wish you could hear every story that comes to us. The person who returned to confession after 30 years, you know, the marriage that has found hope. The frightened mother who's praying for that child found peace. You know, the person who almost gave up heard exactly what they needed at the right moment. Maybe they chose life for their child or their own life. If you could see all of this, I'm telling you, you'd understand. You personally make a bigger difference than you can imagine. Every one of us who contribute, Nick supported the network, I supported the network, Brooke's family has supported the network. When you pledge, you're not just one donor among thousands. You're part of every life of this ministry that we touch. You will get credit for that. When you stand before God, the merits of your generosity right now will ripple out through all eternity. You know, you're helping people in times of great confusion. You're helping somebody who desperately needs to hear that God loves them. They need to hear that they shouldn't give up, that there is hope. And you may never know how your gift travels. You may never meet that person, you know, but God sees every one of them. And someday I think you'll be amazed. When you discover how much good came from that decision in this moment, right now, to make that pledge. Never underestimate what God can accomplish through you. And I'm telling you, that $10 gift, that $20 gift, that $50 gift, you will make a difference. You will empower this mission, but you will touch hearts and you will touch souls. You will set people perhaps even on the path to eternity. Your decision in this minute, and right now, can have eternal consequences. And your gift matters more than you know. So let me just say thank you for that. And I want to invite you to join me. 877-291-0123, online at relevantradio.com or on the mobile app. Brooke?
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2: Good afternoon and welcome. 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And we are about 30 minutes away from the Chaplet of Divine Mercy. And I'd ask you to join me today for the Chaplet. And really, let's pray because we need a miracle. And, you know, I like it. I like trusting in God. I like these tests of faith, right? I like this ability to say, man, are we going to get to our pledge goal? 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And, you know, we can't do it without you. We're here because of your generosity. It's the way God set it up. I mean, there's some big gifts that have come in, and there's some really small gifts that have come in. It's all part of the family that makes up the Relevant Radio community that helps us to bring Christ to the world, that teaches the faith and clears up misconceptions and draws people to prayer and inspires their faith. That's what this is all about. We are in the final minutes of the Relevant Radio Pledge Drive. We are down to 2 hours and 27 minutes. That is it. And we are going to need a miracle. And I'll throw that out to you. We're $460,000 away from goal. So we're going to need a little bit over $150,000 an hour to get there. That's going to mean we need some big gifts. It's also going to mean we need some generous giving, large and small. We're going to need a lot of gifts. So if you can come in now before we pray the Chaplet, that would be fantastic. All donations are doubled. All donations are tax deductible. And I'll just say to you, we're really grateful for you. I can't say that enough. We appreciate whatever you can do, large or small. I've seen a lot of second gifts. Tiffany in Riverside, Illinois, thank you for your second gift. And Alicia in Phoenix, Arizona, thank you for your monthly pledge. So many people committing to be part of Relevant Radio on a consistent basis. So we're grateful for you. We love you. We're going to pray for you coming up in just a moment. Leave us your prayer intentions as well, because we will pray for you. Right, even outside of the Chaplet and outside of the Rosary, you'll be remembered in our Masses, our adorations, and in our personal prayers as well. Every intention that comes in is prayed for. And Brooke, it's great to have you with me here too. Brooke Taylor's with me for the home stretch here. And Brooke, maybe you can make the announcement. I am looking at a donation coming from Boston, Massachusetts. Mm-hmm. Love that area. Love New England. Do you see it on your call screen?
3: 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Wow. And we have matching gifts in these final hours, this final day. 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
2: That's amazing. 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I could use you right now. I'd like to see 150, 200, 300 people say, I'm in before the Chaplet. 877-291-0123. 877-291-0123. Terrence in Maryville, Tennessee. Thank you. Good to see Tennessee on the board, and Kathy in Lamont, Illinois, and Jean and Nina, Wisconsin, all over the country. 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Anonymous gave $1,000 in New Mexico. That was a second gift, too. 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
3: Now is the time. This is it in these final hours for our summer pledge drive. And it's really astonishing, all the ground that we've covered this week, but yet we still have a ways to go. But I think this is becoming a record hour. So thank you for everything. And it is a sense of urgency. Again, it's the last of our summer pledge drive. We only do four a year, and we have amazing volunteers standing by. So 877-291-0123. I want to mention that if you want to leave your prayer intention, that's a big part of the ministry. 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That's something we take seriously. 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And one of the things we see a lot, I know Timory and different show host talk

0: About the impact. You talk about this a lot, Drew. Social media, the damage being done on young minds who are on screens all the time. Yeah. Really, though, it's all ages. And actually, this is concerning as it relates to the faith, I think, because we see more and more quote unquote influencers who pop up. We might not know their history, but all of a sudden they have a lot of influence and they might have their own agenda or be scandalous or not Catholic in the full sense of fidelity to the church. And that's something that you can rest secure with Relevant Radio. The four principles that we adhere, the first, that we are faithful to the magisterium. It doesn't mean that we don't cover challenging things, but it's always in light of the church and theological tradition of the magisterium. And it's getting more difficult to find that. The online world can sometimes value effect over actual deep teaching, especially in matters of spirituality. Father Richard Hendrick often talks about that. And that's another solid reason to support the network, to be a part of the mission. You can trust that it's faithful. There's charity, there's clarity, there's fidelity to the bishops to bring Christ to the world through the media, tackling tough topics, but always in a way that we can have dialogue in peace and courage and virtue. And that's just a snippet of the fullness of it. 877-291-0123. And I truly think, Drew, some of the greatest communicators of our age have been blessed to be a part of this network on today. World-class programming. What a gift, what a bonus that is. 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
1: Yeah, we're so grateful. And yeah, we're surrounded by some great people. The lineup at Relevant Radio, people who are on the programming, that are broadcasting, and the guests that come on the airwaves, the bishops, the congresspeople, the philosophers, the professors. I mean, there are people all over the country that come on, and it's such a school of learning for so many people. You know, so many people are impacted and touched by what they hear here. I want to share an email that came in here, too. And by the way, again, we're down to $455,000. Could we get that $55,000 down the next 20 minutes? If you can come in at 877-291-0123, I would be really, really grateful for that. We, you know, every pledge does make a difference. You know, every single one makes a huge difference. And I want to thank Anonymous. I hope I say this right. Is it Tulare or Tulare, California?
0: Oh, there it is.
1: Tulare, okay. California. You see that?
0: I do.
1: Tulare. It's Tulare, California. And I want to thank Gene in Cicero. Gene gave $11, and so did Anonymous. And, you know, when I see those gifts, we announced a $10,000 one. I'm grateful for the person that comes up and donates that $11, that $20, because I know every gift is a sacrifice. For one person, $25 might be a tremendous cross. You know, for another, it could be $100. For someone else, it might be $1,000 or considerably more. God doesn't see the amount. He sees the heart behind the gift. He sees what it cost you to give. You know, and he sees the faith and the love that you offered with. That's really the beauty of our generosity. And I love to give. I'm tested sometimes. I'm like, I don't want to give this. I could use it for something else, or I could pay this bill, or I could buy that. But here's the beautiful part. God knows your heart. And you may never know what God's going to do with your generosity, right? Your gift may help put Relevant Radio into the car of somebody who hasn't prayed in 20 years. And I love those testimonies. We hear about those people all the time. Oh, I found you, and I've come back to confession after 20, 30 years. It might help that frightened mother hear a message of hope at exactly the right time. It might help somebody, well, learn about divine mercy and the chaplet of divine mercy and pray a prayer that might bring peace and comfort to somebody on their deathbed. You know, it might bring somebody back to church after they've been away from a long time. That's what your gift does. That's what that $11 does. Right? It's not the amount. It's not the 10,000 or the 1,000, the 100 or the 10. It's the love with which you give it. Because God doesn't care about the amount. He cares about your heart. And your gift is really a way of telling God how much you love him. So please don't think your gift's too small. If you're listening to us champion these giant donations, yeah, we're excited because we want to get the goal. We want to be on the air for you. We want to bring Christ to you day in and out. We want to pray with you every day here. We want to be here for you. But don't think that your gift doesn't matter, because if God's blessed you with the ability to make a larger gift, then give that, because God's given you that providence. All we have comes from God. But if God doesn't, and you're thinking, Drew, $10 is a real sacrifice, don't underestimate what he can do through your generosity. Put your gift into God's hands and let him multiply it. Because you may not see everything your sacrifice accomplishes in this life. One day, and I promise you this, I guarantee you this, in eternity, God will show you the souls that that love, that generosity, that act of sacrifice touched. And you will then finally understand how much your gift mattered. 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
0: Here's where we stand. We have 17 minutes left in the hour. We wrap up this pledge drive. That's it, 5 p.m. Central Time. Right now, we are 85% of the way to our goal. That's pretty remarkable considering the ground we covered when we got on the air a few hours ago, Drew. By the way, Herculean effort from Team Taco earlier with Mary Graham, Cyrus, Patrick Madrid, everyone all week. And it's just been a beautiful thing to see your response. You've made it memorable, really remarkable team effort. Everyone off the air, everyone who has taken the time to give, your generosity leading up to this point, bringing us now. And I believe that we can do it. It wouldn't matter if we needed twice the amount. We know the Lord can do it. This is not consequential to him, but you are the hands and feet, and we just thank you. And I love that you said that, Drew. The small, the large, everything in between, it all adds up. And I think this could be a record hour as far as gifts coming in. And that's really encouraging and heartening. So thank you, 877-291-0123. 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It's just freely there. It's continuous. It's immediate. It's timely. It's efficacious and so much more. 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
1: 877-291-0123. Let me share an email with you too. I want to pass this along to you. This is what your donation does. Now, I love these pledge drives, and I hate these pledge drives. I hate them because I wake up, I'm like, oh, I got to go ask for money. I hate that. It's such a drag. I don't want to do this. And then I love these pledge drives. When I see your charity and your generosity, and it makes me realize, hey, I'm not alone. And I see so many fellow Catholics out there, Christians, who think that Jesus Christ deserves a place on the airwaves, that the message of Christ belongs in our culture. And I got this email from, I'll keep the name anonymous. They're from Massachusetts. And he wrote to us after listening, I think it was a little bit over a year. And he said this. He told me that Relevant Radio had accompanied him through just an extraordinary period of spiritual growth. It helped him understand the faith. And he recognized some of the moral challenges of the time. And he says, I really felt the Lord was directing me to him every day I listened to you. He says, but listen to what happened to his life. He said he'd been shaped by the secular culture, right? He was living with a woman. He says, oh, I loved her, but we were living together. We were outside of it wasn't a Catholic marriage. He says, I just didn't understand the teaching of the churches on contraception or pornography. I was heavily involved in pornography, living out of wedlock. But you know what? I heard Relevant Radio, and the grace of Jesus Christ, it broke through, he says. He says, Relevant Radio was there as I began this journey back to the faith, to rediscover really what true love was, to rediscover God's love. And he says, I discovered what it meant to be a Catholic man. I just love that. I discovered what it meant to be a Catholic man. He says, I'm now married in the Catholic Church, and me and my wife are now expecting our first child. Oh, we're no wow. longer contracepting, and I've been able to stay away from That's pornography. Beautiful. He says, I wrote something that really touched me. He says, I could never repay you. He says, I could never repay you. Mm. He says, the price would be too great. He says, only our Lord to repay you for this wonderful ministry. And that's what our gift does. I mean, we do not know the lives that are being touched. My friend, this is what makes, this is what your gift makes possible. It's not about keeping microphones turned on or paying for radio towers. It's about a man like this who just didn't know the truth, who bought into the cultural deception of the day. It's about marriage. It's about families. It's about conversions. It's about helping one another at times to encounter Christ and discover the beauty and the truth of our Catholic faith. And when you give, I'm telling you, this is what you're part of. This is what you will do today when you make that phone call, when you make that pledge. You will help lead some other soul to the truth and to God. And you may never hear his story. They may not send the email in. But I'm telling you what, God knows. And God will bless you for it. So I'm inviting you now to do something much larger than yourself. Be part of something bigger, right? Make your pledge. And help us be there when that next life is ready to change. 877-291-0123. 877-291-0123. Never underestimate what God can accomplish through you. You matter to this mission. Your gift matters to souls more than you know. And I'm giving you that opportunity now to make that call. There's room for you. There's a couple phone lines that are now open. 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I don't care if it's $10 or $10,000. God will multiply it. He will use it, and you will be blessed for it. 877-291-0123.
0: Man, what a story. And all of heaven rejoices. Yes. Amen. Thank you, Lord. Wow. That's amazing. 877-291-0123. If you've been thinking, I'm waiting for the right moment. Okay. This is the moment. You hear a story like that. We see the timing and we are so close to wrapping up this pledge drive today. We're also 12 minutes away from the Divine Mercy Chaplet. What a wonderful way to say, I love you. I honor you. I see evidence of mercy everywhere, Lord. Blanca in Edinburgh, Texas, thank you. A new market there. Thank you for your gift of $26. Gil in Macomb, Michigan, also a new market, $100. A lot of anonymous gifts, one from Waterton, Wisconsin, New Berlin. Irna in St. Paul, Minnesota, brand new donor there. Looks like another large gift coming in from Thomas in Appleton, Wisconsin, $5,000. Praying for your health. God bless you. Thank you, Thomas. And you know, you hear a story like that, Drew. And so often the people that reach out in the middle of the very dark night of the soul, I just was thinking about how many of us have been like Lazarus, dead in the tomb, and we are living and free today because the Lord has restored us from the grave, and is something that we've heard, something that we lost hope in, was revived to be fully alive, to turn the night into day. Our hearts are beating again, our miracle working God. And if you have seen that, if you can testify, let's take it to the ends of the earth. For those who are still in the tomb, dead in vice and in sin, lost in the sea of all that is out there, the confusion, the pain, to bring them the healing balm of Christ. I think about the reading today, Drew, the dry bones in the book of Ezekiel, dry bones come alive. And, you know, proclaiming, I have new life. I am free. I am in Christ every day, every moment. And that's what I love about this network, is it always keeps our eyes fixed on the Lord. He always has his gaze on us. Sometimes we turn away, we forget. And of course, the enemy wants that division and that distance. And that's one of the many things through other people ministering to us, maybe a story that they share or a testimony like you just read, Drew, or the own reality within our hearts when we hear something we know is true. Everything I ever dared to believe is true. 877-291-0123, the app, or relevantradio.com, as we are now less than 10 minutes away from the end of the hour, Drew.
1: Well, we need a miracle. That's right. We're going to pray in 10 minutes, the Chaplet of Divine Mercy. It will be a miracle. At $437 to go, $437,000 to go, $437,000 to go, T-minus 9 minutes, and then we'll put it all in the hands of the Lord. I could use you in this hour. If you could come in the next 5 minutes, 10 minutes right now, and just make a gift, an $80 amount, it's a merciful act. And I'm telling you what, God's going to use your gift. If you want to hear the impact of your dollar, Mike from California called, I think it was yesterday, on the air. He said he became Catholic because of Relevant Radio and this show. Listen. Mike's in Carson, California. He's been waiting. Mike, good afternoon.
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1: Great to have you.
2: Yeah, I became Catholic 4 years ago because of the show.
1: Oh, wow.
2: And cancer-free because of the chaplain. I really believe that.
1: Wow. Praise God. Congratulations. Oh, glory to God. That's fantastic. Yeah, thanks for sharing that, Mike.
2: Yeah, Drew and Maggie prayed for me, and it was amazing. I could feel God's love. I'm going to cry through the speaker. I even recorded it so I could hear it over and over.
1: Yeah, he went on to talk about how Relevant Radio has had such a profound impact on him and converted to the Catholic faith. You know, Maggie used to pray the chaplet with me on the air. We're about to pray the chaplet together. Brooke and I, of course, pray it every day together here just about. And you make it possible. I'm really grateful for your generosity. And, you know, when it comes to the chaplet, you know, one of the things that I love is that every afternoon, you and I stop. We put everything aside, and thousands, hundreds of thousands of listeners, people stop what they're doing. They pray the chaplet in their cars or homes or offices, wherever they might be. And we hear some of the most difficult intentions that are brought before our Lord. And, you know, we're seeing the fruit of it. We hear from you about reconciliations and conversions and people returning to the sacraments and peace and moments of tremendous suffering. And we hear people tell the stories all the time. You know, I just couldn't pray anymore. And I had to turn to Relevant Radio and you prayed with me. That's powerful. Because I know sometimes you're too exhausted or maybe you're too heartbroken to find the words. And that's what Relevant Radio does. We're a family here, right? We're here for you. And I want you to understand that during this pledge drive, your gift makes prayer possible. We pray the rosary at night with Father. We pray the chaplet in about 7 minutes here. And it's your gift, it's your merciful gift, your generosity that keeps that prayer going on over the airwaves across all of our platforms, really, across the internet. And you're making it possible that somebody sitting beside that hospital bed or facing death or just simply desperate for God's mercy, that they don't have to pray alone. And you may never know whose prayer who's praying right now because you made it possible. And again, I know God does. And we're called to proclaim his mercy. When you donate right now, that's exactly what you're doing. You're spreading the message of God's mercy. You know, you're getting people introduced to the chaplet. And I really want to invite you to pray with me right now. We're going to pray in about 6-7 minutes. Before you pick up the phone to call and pray, could you make a pledge? 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The fruit that flows from that is extraordinary. And why it's so powerful is that we just put our trust and our needs in the merciful heart of Jesus. And we come together as one voice. I'm grateful for everyone who supported the chaplet, who supports the network, because I'm honored to be able to lead that prayer. And I'm honored to pray with you every day. So let's keep it strong, okay? Make that call. 877-291-0123.
0: This is the time, and thinking 2 hours from now will just be 5 minutes left in this pledge drive. And we have $432,000 to make our goal. So it is going to be a miracle. And I'm so glad the Hour of Mercy is coming up because we always see miracles unfold. And it's going to be a glorious, wild ride to see how these final hours unfold. Are you buckled up, Drew? I hope.
1: It's been a long day already. We'll see what happens here.
0: Yes,
1: it's going to be a miracle. But you know, Brooke, I'd like to trust. Why not?
0: Yes.
1: Let's put it in the Lord's hands. Will we get $432,000? I don't know. I don't know. But with God, all things
0: are
1: possible.
0: We can do it. Right? Well, and I don't know. Did we think? This is another one that just came in. $10,000 from Boston. And that's huge. I mean, we're seeing some big numbers come in. Nick said this is an additional one. Karen in Webster,
1: really?
0: New York, $52. Wow. Rose in Highlands Ranch, Colorado, $200. Lori in Elk Grove, Illinois, $26. A new donor along with Renee in Brilliant, Wisconsin, $11. Terry in Phoenix, Arizona, $16. Big and small, we appreciate them all. Thank you for your gifts. Nice Mission Impossible, Nick. That is apropos. Thank you for that soundtrack.
1: That's so true, isn't it?
0: I feel like you're scaling the wire, Drew.
1: Well, let's do this right now. Down to 4 minutes to go, right? 4 minutes to go. You talk about Mission Impossible. You know, nothing's impossible with God. I say it all of the time. And we're going to pray. I know you might have that marriage that seems beyond repair right now, and you're ready to get divorced. Maybe I'm going to hear those intentions about cancer. Maybe it's an illness that has frightened your family. You know, addiction seems indomitable. If you have a loved one that's battling addiction, you know it's gone on for years and you've been praying. You don't see any movement, right? You wonder, how's that going to ever change? We're going to pray. And maybe you're carrying something right now that looks impossible. One of my favorite scripture verses is Luke 1:37. And it says, for nothing will be impossible with God. That's a promise, right? That's at the heart of what we do at Relevant Radio every day. Every day, especially through the Chapel of Divine Mercy, we bring those impossible situations to Christ. And I love it. Because, right? You know, he's the creator of the galaxies, of all things. I just have to look to the heavens when I doubt. And I say, look at the force behind all this. So you might be facing something you have no way out of. You can't see a solution to this. With God, there's always a way out. There's always a solution. The impossible becomes possible. And I want you to know that. And Relevant Radio has been bearing beautiful fruit of conversion and reconciliations. There's been souls who've been freed from their addictions. There's been cancerous tumors that have disappeared. There have been irreconcilable marriages that have been reunited. That is the power of prayer. And it's evidence playing out every single day that with God, all things are possible. God is ultimately mercy itself. He is mercy. Never give up on what God can do. That's why your pledge matters right now. Your gift keeps this community of prayer on the air. Those who are losing hope, it reinforces. Those who are giving up on prayer, it fortifies. And we give hope by reminding them that nothing is impossible with God. Call right now. We need you in this final moment. We're $429,000 away from goal. We only have about 2 hours to go. And we're going to give a half hour of that, 25 minutes at least, to God. Your gift might make a difference in somebody's life. Call now. 877-291-0123.
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6: It's great to be with you on this Saturday night. I know some of you are still in full summer mode, others are in full back-to-school mode. It is the 22nd day of August, the year 2026 of our salvation, and it is a great feast day in the Church. It's the coronation of Our Lady as Queen of Heaven and Earth. That's why tonight we will pray the glorious mysteries. And as Queen of Heaven and Earth, Mary is actually in a position that she can command the angels to help us. So go to Our Lady if you need some help. We'll pray the glorious mysteries tonight. 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Maggie, who's helping you out?
7: Well, we've got Sarah as a producer today. Sarah, say hello.
8: Hey, thanks, Maggie.
6: Sarah, who's helping you out in Lincolnshire today?
8: Right. Well, Aiden Kreider, he is our audio engineer. Matt Beardsley and Mark Pietchuk are our audio engineers. And Jennifer Lee picked out those prayer intentions we love to hear about every time we pray the rosary.
6: Woo-hoo. Lots and lots of prayer intentions. Maggie, do you have any prayer intentions tonight?
7: I do. I have prayers for our new parishes that we will be visiting in our area. We just moved, and I'm excited to get to know some of the new communities around us here.
6: A lot of good people up there.
7: Yeah.
6: Now I'll pray for my brother. He turns 70 tomorrow. How about that? I don't know if he'll call in, but I would sing. Poor guy. I used to bug him so much growing up.
8: Aww.
6: Anyway, he'll get in heaven just because he put up with me. So, yeah, hold your phone calls, but I'm all set. You all set? And